0: Story 5 and the Super Mario Galaxy movie. The film is the first ever to be entirely shot with IMAX cameras and will benefit financially from premium format options, including 70mm screens.
1: And Chipotle wants to make you a winner during the 2026 World Cup final. The restaurant chain planning to give away $1 million in burritos during the World Cup final on Sunday, which pits 2022 champion Argentina against Spain at 3 p.m. Eastern. I'm Monica Nelson with your consumer and business news.
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10: Florida Congresswoman Maria Elvira Salazar, who sits on the House Foreign Affairs Committee, updating the U.S. plans for military action in Cuba. She says the military has options, but so far the president has chosen not to enforce them in hopes that the Castros will leave the island.
11: But now the president, the commander-in-chief, is telling them it's time to go. And you know that Raul has been indicted, something that should have happened 35 years ago.
10: Salazar says just like Nicolas Maduro, the Castros will be sorry if they don't leave on their own. She also promises Cuba will be liberated before the end of this year. President Trump's longtime teleprompter operator is accused of winning thousands of dollars by placing bets on his speeches. That's according to ABC News. Citing sources familiar with the matter, Gabriel Perez is reportedly in talks with federal regulators to reach a settlement over the allegations that he won more than $100,000. The White House confirms a staffer has been placed on unpaid administrative leave. That's politics. I'm Brad Siegel.
5: Here's what's happening.
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16: Taco Bell is reportedly being investigated as a possible source of the growing cyclosporiasis outbreak. A report initially in the Washington Post says the outbreak may be tied with lettuce and other items in Taco Bell food. There are now nearly 7,000 cases of the stomach bug across 34 states. The FDA has not announced any recall involving the California-based Taco Bell. It's the hottest time of year, and a health expert is raising awareness about dehydration in seniors. Dr. Ronan Factora with the Cleveland Clinic says seniors have less water in their body because the amount goes down as you get older, so they cannot afford to lose as much as the rest of the population. Also, some older adults may take certain medications that can make it harder for the body to regulate temperature and recognize thirst.
17: Don't overdo it. You don't want to be in a situation where you suffer heat stroke. You get dehydrated and you end up in the hospital because for people who are older, that can end up with a lot of different complications.
16: Stats show dehydration is one of the top causes for hospital admission for older adults. Health update, I'm Scott Pringle.
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0: A major chip maker is shelling out more money to the U.S. Taiwan Semiconductor Manufacturing Company announced that it will invest another $100 billion to expand their footprint in Arizona. That brings the company's total investment in the Grand Canyon state to $265 billion. TSMC currently has a campus in North Phoenix, and the funds could result in 4 new semiconductor plants. The chipmaker develops processors for tech giants like NVIDIA and Apple. Frontier Airlines passengers will soon be able to use Wi-Fi. The airline says that starting early next year, flights will offer high-speed internet through SpaceX's Starlink. Beyond watching movies on a flight, the airline says Starlink will also provide connectivity for pilots, flight attendants, maintenance teams, and ground operations. And OpenAI is officially part of the hardware market. The company released a $230 control panel that's designed to pair with their AI coding assistant, Codex. It's called Codex Micro, and it's designed to make it easier to control the bots as they write code. Tech Report, I'm at Mattinson.
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19: FIFA announcing Post Malone as the headliner for the 2026 World Cup closing ceremony, the show taking place before the game kicks off on Sunday in East Rutherford, New Jersey. The announcement comes as FIFA revealed Jennifer Hudson would sing the national anthem on the final game day. Madonna is continuing her reign as the Queen of Pop as her latest album broke records. Confessions 2 is the singer's 10th record to make it to number one on the Billboard 200 chart, and she's now the first female artist to have a number one album in 5 consecutive decades. Confessions 2 is the continuation of Madonna's 2005 album, Confessions on a Dance Floor. Police investigating an incident that happened on the set of the Today Show Thursday morning. TMZ reporting an intruder stormed into the studio in the morning asking for host Al Roker. Law enforcement sources said the man then lunged at host Craig Melvin while yelling a racial slur, security able to rush in and detain the man. Former Congressman George Santos heading to reality TV. Larry Kofsky has more.
20: For his next chapter, Santos is joining the cast of Fox's Special Forces World's Toughest Test. He'll join 14 other contestants who will face a range of military-style challenges, including chemical gassing and a search of an underground bunker. Other contestants will include former NBA player Matt Barnes and Real Housewives star Brandi Glanville. The 5th season of Special Forces will air on Fox starting September 24th.
19: That's entertainment. I'm Jennifer Polsoni.
5: 24/7 News. 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
1: The U.S. has carried out more military strikes against Iran. U.S. Central Command says a new round of strikes started at about 2 p.m. Eastern today and were meant to further degrade Iranian military capabilities. It marks the sixth straight night that U.S. strikes have been carried out. It comes after the White House said earlier that talks were continuing between the two nations. President Trump will address the nation tonight in what he calls one of the most important speeches of his presidency. He's provided few details about what he plans to discuss, but has suggested it'll focus on free and fair elections. On Tuesday, the president called for America to shape up and touted tonight's address as a big announcement. The Blue Angels are now reviewing a low-altitude flight that sent chairs and umbrellas flying and frightened some on a crowded Florida beach Wednesday.
21: Navy officials say a jet flew below its standard arrival profile during a breakfast with the Blues event at Pensacola Beach. No injuries were reported, but witnesses said the aircraft passed unusually close to the crowd. The team says it's reviewing the maneuver to make sure future flights meet Navy and FAA safety standards. I'm Michael Kastner.
1: And now Secretary of War Pete Hegseth has weighed in on the event. In a post writing, the flyovers will continue until morale improves. And the White House shared a picture of the flyover with the caption, "It's okay to love America." Flash flooding that's been hitting parts of Texas's Hill Country and the Big Bend regions has led to one death. Governor Greg Abbott confirmed that today. The National Weather Service issued a flash flood emergency warning bulletin to announce a large and deadly flood wave moving down the Guadalupe River early Thursday. South Central Texas has been battered by heavy rain since Monday night, with more than 2 million people targeted for additional rounds of torrential rain through Friday. I'm Scott Carr. Firefighters in Colorado are making progress, they say, on the Aspen Acres fire, despite increased fire activity Wednesday as winds picked up and temperatures climbed. In Operations Section Chief Ben Wagner says things are looking up.
22: The good news is we are increasing containment. Firefighters are making really good progress, especially up on the north end up here, up by Greenwood and Wetmore. You'll notice more black on the map, continuing to mop up and secure those control lines.
1: The fire is now about 36% contained. It's burned more than 99,000 acres. Officials say they've been getting some assistance from much-needed rain showers to the west of the fire, one of their high-priority areas northwest of Rye and near St. Isabel Lake.
22: That's priority one. We're really trying hard to prevent that fire from crossing any closer to Rye. You'll see an increase in activity there as that fire is continuing to burn and progress to the north.
1: In Washington, measures have passed out of the Senate before that would lock the clock. That is doing away with moving the clocks forward or backward twice a year. But as we hear from Katie Gray, lawmakers in the U.S. House have passed a bill establishing permanent daylight saving time.
23: The House has approved a measure to make daylight saving time permanent in the United States, eliminating the need to switch clocks back and forth. The Sunshine Protection Act will aim to keep clocks consistent. While the bill still does require Senate approval, some believe the benefits of extended evening sunlight outweighs potential drawbacks of later sunrises. WSPA reports that states have the option to opt out of the bill if it passes, but the overall impact on daily routines and schedules remain uncertain. I'm Katie Gray.
1: The matriarch of the Kardashian-Jenner family, Mary Jo Shannon, has died at the age of 91. Kris Jenner took to social media Wednesday announcing her mother's death, saying there's no words that could ever capture what she has meant to me or the heartbreak of having to say goodbye. Commonly known as MJ, Shannon was a recurring presence in the Kardashian-Jenner reality TV universe. I'm Scott Carr.
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6: Dangerous flash flooding remains the biggest weather story across parts of South Central Texas and Hill Country, where widespread heavy rain could trigger life-threatening flooding. Rapid rises on creeks and streams.

0: Madonna is continuing her reign as the Queen of Pop as her latest album broke records. Confessions 2 is the singer's 10th record to make it to number one on the Billboard 200 chart, and she's now the first female artist to have a number one album in 5 consecutive decades. Confessions 2 is the continuation of Madonna's 2005 album, Confessions on a Dance Floor. Police investigating an incident that happened on the set of the Today Show Thursday morning. TMZ reporting an intruder stormed into the studio in the morning asking for host Al Roker. Law enforcement sources said the man then lunged at host Craig Melvin while yelling a racial slur, security able to rush in and detain the man. Former Congressman George Santos heading to reality TV. Larry Kofsky has more.
1: For his next chapter, Santos is joining the cast of Fox's Special Forces World's Toughest Test. He'll join 14 other contestants who will face a range of military-style challenges, including chemical gassing and a search of an underground bunker. Other contestants will include former NBA player Matt Barnes and Real Housewives star Brandi Glanville. The 5th season of Special Forces will air on Fox starting September 24th.
0: That's entertainment. I'm Jennifer Polsoni.
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4: The White House says some of the things President Trump will talk about in a primetime address tonight will shock Americans. The White House Press Secretary Caroline Levitt told reporters today Trump's remarks will show Americans that elections are not as secure as some voters might think. Trump has continuously claimed the 2020 election was stolen from him and is pushing Senate Republicans to pass his Save America voter ID bill. Reports say the CDC is zeroing in on the potential source behind a multi-state outbreak of a concerning intestinal illness. The Washington Post reports health officials are investigating shredded iceberg lettuce supplied to Taco Bell by Taylor Farms as a possible source. The Centers for Disease Control says while there have been thousands of confirmed cases of the illness called cyclosporiasis across 34 states, there are cluster cases in 4 states. They are Michigan, Ohio, West Virginia, and Kentucky. A group of scientists say they're learning more about the origin of life thanks to a meteorite that crashed into a New Jersey home. Liz Warner has that.
5: The meteor crashed through the roof of a home in Hillsboro in 2024. Researchers have found that the rock contains compounds which are the building blocks to life on Earth. In a paper published Wednesday, the SETI Institute says scientists found small pockets of salty fluids that had not previously been seen in that type of asteroid. Fragments of the meteorite will now go to New York City's American Museum of Natural History. In New York, I'm Liz Warner.
4: SpaceX has scrubbed the launch of another test flight of its massive Starship rocket. Warnings were triggered just before the planned liftoff of the V3 spacecraft today from the company's Starbase site in Texas. Plans call for the Starship to carry Artemis 4 astronauts to the surface of the moon in a mission set for late 2028. There's been no announcement yet on when SpaceX may try to launch the rocket again. I'm Scott Carr. Firefighters in Colorado are making progress, they say, on the Aspen Acres fire, despite increased fire activity Wednesday as winds picked up and temperatures climbed. In Operations Section Chief Ben Wagner says things are looking up.
6: The good news is we are increasing containment. Firefighters are making really good progress, especially up on the north end up here, up by Greenwood and Wetmore. You'll notice more black on the map, continuing to mop up and secure those control lines.
4: The fire is now about 36% contained. It's burned more than 99,000 acres. Officials say they've been getting some assistance.

0: from much-needed rain showers to the west of the fire, one of their high-priority areas northwest of Rye and near St. Isabel Lake.
1: That's priority one. We're really trying hard to prevent that fire from crossing any closer to Rye. You'll see an increase in activity there as that fire is continuing to burn and progress to the north.
0: In Washington, measures have passed out of the Senate before that would lock the clock. That is doing away with moving the clocks forward or backward twice a year. But as we hear from Katie Gray, lawmakers in the U.S. House have passed a bill establishing permanent daylight saving time.
2: The House has approved a measure to make daylight saving time permanent in the United States, eliminating the need to switch clocks back and forth. The Sunshine Protection Act will aim to keep clocks consistent. While the bill still does require Senate approval, some believe the benefits of extended evening sunlight outweighs potential drawbacks of later sunrises. WSPA reports that states have the option to opt out of the bill if it passes, but the overall impact on daily routines and schedules remain uncertain. I'm Katie Gray.
0: The matriarch of the Kardashian-Jenner family, Mary Jo Shannon, has died at the age of 91. Kris Jenner took to social media Wednesday announcing her mother's death, saying there's no words that could ever capture what she has meant to me or the heartbreak of having to say goodbye. Commonly known as MJ, Shannon was a recurring presence in the Kardashian-Jenner reality TV universe. I'm Scott Carr.
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4: Dangerous flash flooding remains the biggest weather story across parts of South Central Texas and Hill Country, where widespread heavy rain could trigger life-threatening flooding, rapid rises on creeks and streams, and significant travel concerns through at least Friday. Across the Southwest, monsoon moisture fueling showers and thunderstorms from Arizona into New Mexico. Flash flooding is possible in some locations, while heavier storms might bring torrential rain. In the northern Rockies, severe thunderstorms expected there too, especially across western Montana. Some storms could produce damaging wind gusts and large amounts of hail. Meanwhile, areas of the upper Midwest, Mid-Atlantic, and New England could also see strong thunderstorms capable of locally damaging winds. Southeastern California is still concerned about the heat, temperatures, and humidity creating dangerous heat index values, and wildfire smoke continues to affect air quality across portions of the Great Lakes and the Northeast, prompting air quality alerts in some communities. That's your national forecast. I'm Monica Nelson.
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5: As the NBA world waits on a decision from LeBron James about his next playing destination, he was on a podcast today and was asked directly about if he would make an announcement. LeBron said to co-host Tyrese Halliburton, "Didn't we talk about this in the back?" Halliburton saying, "I'll leave it alone." The Cavaliers, Warriors, Heat, 76ers, and Timberwolves have all been linked to LeBron. American Jackson Suber holds the lead after the opening round of the Open Championship at Royal Birkdale. He fired a 5-under-65 to grab a one-shot lead over Daniel Brown and Sung Jae-im. Bryson DeChambeau among a large group at 3-under. Defending champ Scottie Scheffler pleased with a 2-under-68.
6: The few shots I hit offline today, really only a couple, where I didn't get up and down on 7 and then missed the fairway on 10. I'm in a pop bunker, and then on 17 was really the only other shot I hit offline. I end up in that spot. So, yeah, I mean, that's a pretty good assessment. I feel like I could have gotten a little bit more out of it.
5: Jordan Spieth, who won at Royal Birkdale in 2017, is 3-over. That's sports. I'm Frank Aaron.
4: Treasury Secretary Scott Bessent says the U.S. Mint has started striking a $1 coin featuring President Trump to mark the nation's 250th anniversary.
7: During the 150th, there was a Calvin Coolidge coin, so we can put living people's images on a coin. President's also going to have a coin coming out with his image on it.
4: The piece, which is not real gold but does have a gold-like finish, will be available in the fall. Bessent also says President Trump's signature will start appearing on all new U.S. paper currency in the coming months. Bessent's signature appears below Trump's on the new bills.
7: The currency has to say "In God We Trust" somewhere on it, and there cannot be a image of a living person.
4: Frontier Airlines passengers will soon be able to use Wi-Fi. The airline says that starting early next year, flights will offer high-speed internet through SpaceX's Starlink. Beyond watching movies on a flight, the airline says Starlink will also provide connectivity for pilots, flight attendants, maintenance teams, and ground operations. Pricing has not yet been announced. And Christopher Nolan's The Odyssey is looking to get off to a huge start at the box office this weekend. Matt Mattinson with more.
8: Who's looking after your wife and son?
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8: My dad is coming home.
9: The film is expected to make between $90 and $100 million in its debut. If it hits $100 million, it would be the third to do so this year after Toy Story 5 and the Super Mario Galaxy movie. The film is the first ever to be entirely shot with IMAX cameras and will benefit financially from premium format options, including 70mm screens.
4: And Chipotle wants to make you a winner during the 2026 World Cup Final. The restaurant chain planning to give away $1 million in burritos during the World Cup Final on Sunday, which pits 2022 champion Argentina against Spain at 3 p.m. Eastern. I'm Monica Nelson with your consumer and business news.
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12: 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And they set it in with Spain Sunday in New Jersey.
11: Spain, meanwhile, has allowed just one goal in the tournament, and they've already set the record for the most shutouts in a single World Cup with six so far this summer.
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14: Florida Congresswoman Maria Elvira Salazar, who sits on the House Foreign Affairs Committee, updating the U.S. plans for military action in Cuba. She says the military has options, but so far the president has chosen not to enforce them in hopes that the Castros will leave the island.
15: But now the president, the commander-in-chief, is telling them it's time to go. And you know that Raul has been indicted, something that should have happened 35 years ago.
14: Salazar says just like Nicolas Maduro, the Castros will be sorry if they don't leave on their own. She also promises Cuba will be liberated before the end of this year. President Trump's longtime teleprompter operator is accused of winning thousands of dollars by placing bets on his speeches. That's according to ABC News. Citing sources familiar with the matter, Gabriel Perez is reportedly in talks with federal regulators to reach a settlement over the allegations that he won more than $100,000. The White House confirms a staffer has been placed on unpaid administrative leave. That's politics. I'm Brad Siegel.
10: Here's what's happening.
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20: Taco Bell is reportedly being investigated as a possible source of the growing cyclosporiasis outbreak. A report initially in the Washington Post says the outbreak may be tied with lettuce and other items in Taco Bell food. There are now nearly 7,000 cases of the stomach bug across 34 states. The FDA has not announced any recall involving the California-based Taco Bell. It's the hottest time of year, and a health expert is raising awareness about dehydration in seniors. Dr. Ronan Factora with the Cleveland Clinic says seniors have less water in their body because the amount goes down as you get older, so they cannot afford to lose as much as the rest of the population. Also, some older adults may take certain medications that can make it harder for the body to regulate temperature and recognize thirst.
21: Don't overdo it. You don't want to be in a situation where you suffer heat stroke. You get dehydrated and you end up in the hospital, because for people who are older, that can end up with a lot of different complications.
20: Stats show dehydration is one of the top causes for hospital admission for older adults. Health update, I'm Scott Pringle.
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1: Gotham FC defeated the Washington Spirit 1-0 Wednesday night in the Queen's Classic, a match at Citi Field, home of the New York Mets. Rose Lavelle scored the lone goal in the game, a rematch of last year's NWSL championship game, in front of an announced sellout crowd of 42,175. 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
12: 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And they set it in with Spain Sunday!
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9: A major chip maker is shelling out more money to the U.S. Taiwan Semiconductor Manufacturing Company announced that it will invest another $100 billion to expand their footprint in Arizona. That brings the company's total investment in the Grand Canyon state to $265 billion. TSMC currently has a campus in North Phoenix, and the funds could result in 4 new semiconductor plants. The chipmaker develops processors for tech giants like NVIDIA and Apple. Frontier Airlines passengers will soon be able to use Wi-Fi. The airline says that starting early next year, flights will offer high-speed internet through SpaceX's Starlink. Beyond watching movies on a flight, the airline says Starlink will also provide connectivity for pilots, flight attendants, maintenance teams, and ground operations. And OpenAI is officially part of the hardware market. The company released a $230 control panel that's designed to pair with their AI coding assistant, Codex. It's called Codex Micro, and it's designed to make it easier to control the bots as they write code. Tech Report, I'm at Mattinson.
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19: FIFA announcing Post Malone as the headliner for the 2026 World Cup closing ceremony, the show taking place before the game kicks off on Sunday in East Rutherford, New Jersey. The announcement comes as FIFA revealed Jennifer Hudson would sing the national anthem on the final game day. Madonna is continuing her reign as the Queen of Pop as her latest album broke records. Confessions 2 is the singer's 10th record to make it to number one on the Billboard 200 chart, and she's now the first female artist to have a number one album in 5 consecutive decades. Confessions 2 is the continuation of Madonna's 2005 album, Confessions on a Dance Floor. Police investigating an incident that happened on the set of the Today Show Thursday morning. TMZ reporting an intruder stormed into the studio in the morning asking for host Al Roker. Law enforcement sources said the man then lunged at host Craig Melvin while yelling a racial slur, security able to rush in and detain the man. Former Congressman George Santos heading to reality TV. Larry Kofsky has more.
5: For his next chapter, Santos is joining the cast of Fox's Special Forces World's Toughest Test. He'll join 14 other contestants who will face a range of military-style challenges, including chemical gassing and a search of an underground bunker. Other contestants will include former NBA player Matt Barnes and Real Housewives star Brandi Glanville. The 5th season of Special Forces will air on Fox starting September 24th.
19: That's entertainment. I'm Jennifer Bolsoni.
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0: The White House says some of the things President Trump will talk about in a primetime address tonight will shock Americans. The White House Press Secretary Caroline Leavitt told reporters today Trump's remarks will show Americans that elections are not as secure as some voters might think. Trump has continuously claimed the 2020 election was stolen from him and is pushing Senate Republicans to pass his Save America voter ID bill. Reports say the CDC is zeroing in on the potential source behind a multi-state outbreak of a concerning intestinal illness. The Washington Post reports health officials are investigating shredded iceberg lettuce supplied to Taco Bell by Taylor Farms as a possible source. The Centers for Disease Control says while there have been thousands of confirmed cases of the illness called cyclosporiasis across 34 states, there are cluster cases in four states. They are Michigan, Ohio, West Virginia, and Kentucky. A group of scientists say they're learning more about the origin of life thanks to a meteorite that crashed into a New Jersey home. Liz Warner has that.
2: The meteor crashed through the roof of a home in Hillsborough in 2024. Researchers have found that the rock contains compounds which are the building blocks to life on Earth. In a paper published Wednesday, the SETI Institute says scientists found small pockets of salty fluids that had not previously been seen in that type of asteroid. Fragments of the meteorite will now go to New York City's American Museum of Natural History. In New York, I'm Liz Warner.
0: SpaceX has scrubbed the launch of another test flight of its massive Starship rocket. Warnings were triggered just before the planned liftoff of the V3 spacecraft today from the company's Starbase site in Texas. Plans call for the Starship to carry Artemis 4 astronauts to the surface of the moon in a mission set for late 2028. There's been no announcement yet on when SpaceX may try to launch the rocket again. I'm Scott Carr. Those living around the L.A. suburb of Boyle Heights are still battling putrid odors, rat infestations, and swarms of flies from the remnants of 85 million pounds of rotting food inside the fire-damaged Lineage cold storage facility. As we hear from Daniel Martindale, they're now asking Governor Gavin Newsom to declare the warehouse a disaster zone.
22: They're also asking him for help evacuating the immediate area around the property. It comes nearly 1 month after the massive fire that left behind millions of pounds of rotting food. On Wednesday, a vigil was held at a church in Boyle Heights. Residents prayed for their health, saying they've been sickened by the smoke and the odor. Many have concerns about the long-term effects the fire will have on their bodies and the soil. Residents in Monterey Park, Montebello, Commerce, Huntington Park, Cudahy, and Maywood say they've also felt some of the effects. I'm Daniel Martindale.
0: The giant Taiwanese chipmaker TSMC is shelling out more investment here in the U.S. As we hear from Wendy Swanson, their latest commitment appears to bring the company's total pledges for investment in U.S. chipmaking to $265 billion.
23: Taiwan Semiconductor Manufacturing Company announced it will invest another $100 billion to expand their footprint in Arizona. That brings the company's total investment in the Grand Canyon State to $265 billion. TSMC currently has a campus in North Phoenix, and the funds could result in four new semiconductor plants. The chipmaker develops processors for tech giants like NVIDIA and Apple. In Arizona, I'm Wendy Swanson.
0: A poll from the Public Policy Institute of California makes it clear most residents in that state do not want AI data centers built near them. With Democrats and Republicans mostly in agreement, the poll says 73% of people living in the Golden State oppose building data centers in their communities. AI companies claim the centers create hundreds of thousands of jobs and add billions to the state's economy. Many residents also said they worry about the environmental impact of the data centers. I'm Scott Carr.
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4: Dangerous flash flooding remains the biggest weather story across parts of South Central Texas and Hill Country, where widespread heavy rain could trigger life-threatening flooding, rapid rises on creeks and streams, and significant travel concerns through at least Friday. Across the Southwest, monsoon moisture fueling showers and thunderstorms from Arizona into New Mexico. Flash flooding is possible in some locations, while heavier storms might bring torrential rain. In the northern Rockies, severe thunderstorms expected there too, especially across western Montana. Some storms could produce damaging wind gusts and large amounts of hail. Meanwhile, areas of the upper Midwest, Mid-Atlantic, and New England could also see strong thunderstorms capable of locally damaging winds. Southeastern California is still concerned about the heat, temperatures, and humidity creating dangerous heat index values, and wildfire smoke continues to affect air quality across portions of the Great Lakes and the Northeast, prompting air quality alerts in some communities. That's your national forecast. I'm Monica Nelson.
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5: As the NBA world waits on a decision from LeBron James about his next playing destination, he was on a podcast today and was asked directly about if he would make an announcement. LeBron said to co-host Tyrese Halliburton, "Didn't we talk about this in the back?" Halliburton saying, "I'll leave it alone." The Cavaliers, Warriors, Heat, 76ers, and Timberwolves have all been linked to LeBron. American Jackson Suber holds the lead after the opening round of the Open Championship at Royal Birkdale. He fired a 5-under-65 to grab a one-shot lead over Daniel Brown and Sung Jae-im. Bryson DeChambeau among a large group at 3-under. Defending champ Scottie Scheffler pleased with a 2-under-68.
6: The few shots I hit offline today, really only a couple. Where I didn't get up and down on 7 and then missed the fairway on 10. I'm in a pop bunker. And then on 17 was really the only other shot I hit offline. I ended up in that spot. So, yeah, I mean, that's a pretty good assessment. I feel like I could have gotten a little bit more out of it.
5: Jordan Spieth, who won at Royal Birkdale in 2017, is 3-over. That's sports. I'm Frank Aaron.
4: Treasury Secretary Scott Bessent says the U.S. Mint has started striking a $1 coin featuring President Trump to mark the nation's 250th anniversary.
7: During the 150th, there was a Calvin Coolidge coin, so we can put living people's images on a coin. The president's also going to have a coin coming out with his image on it.
4: The piece, which is not real gold but does have a gold-like finish, will be available in the fall. Bessent also says President Trump's signature will start appearing on all new U.S. paper currency in the coming months. Bessent's signature appears below Trump's on the new bills.
7: The currency has to say "In God We Trust" somewhere on it, and there cannot be a image of a living person.
4: Frontier Airlines passengers will soon be able to use Wi-Fi. The airline says that starting early next year, flights will offer high-speed internet through SpaceX's Starlink. Beyond watching movies on a flight, the airline says Starlink will also provide connectivity for pilots, flight attendants, maintenance teams, and ground operations. Pricing has not yet been announced. And Christopher Nolan's The Odyssey is looking to get off to a huge start at the box office this weekend. Matt Mattinson with more.
8: Who's looking after your wife and son?
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9: The film is expected to make between $90 and $100 million in its debut. If it hits $100 million, it would be the third to do so this year after Toy Story 5 and the Super Mario Galaxy movie. The film is the first ever to be entirely shot with IMAX cameras and will benefit financially from premium format options, including 70mm screens.
4: And Chipotle wants to make you a winner during the 2026 World Cup Final. The restaurant chain planning to give away $1 million in burritos during the World Cup Final on Sunday, which pits 2022 champion Argentina against Spain at 3 p.m. Eastern. I'm Monica Nelson with your consumer and business news.
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18: Florida Congresswoman Maria Elvira Salazar, who sits on the House Foreign Affairs Committee, updating the U.S. plans for military action in Cuba. She says the military has options, but so far the president has chosen not to enforce them in hopes that the Castros will leave the island.
25: But now the president, the commander-in-chief, is telling them it's time to go. And you know that Raul has been indicted, something that should have happened 35 years ago.
18: Salazar says just like Nicolas Maduro, the Castros will be sorry if they don't leave on their own. She also promises Cuba will be liberated before the end of this year. President Trump's longtime teleprompter operator is accused of winning thousands of dollars by placing bets on his speeches. That's according to ABC News. Citing sources familiar with the matter, Gabriel Perez is reportedly in talks with federal regulators to reach a settlement over the allegations that he won more than $100,000. The White House confirms a staffer has been placed on unpaid administrative leave. That's politics. I'm Brad Siegel.
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20: Taco Bell is reportedly being investigated as a possible source of the growing cyclosporiasis outbreak. A report initially in the Washington Post says the outbreak may be tied with lettuce and other items in Taco Bell food. There are now nearly 7,000 cases of the stomach bug across 34 states. The FDA has not announced any recall involving the California-based Taco Bell. It's the hottest time of year, and a health expert is raising awareness about dehydration in seniors. Dr. Ronan Factora with the Cleveland Clinic says seniors have less water in their body because the amount goes down as you get older, so they cannot afford to lose as much as the rest of the population. Also, some older adults may take certain medications that can make it harder for the body to regulate temperature and recognize thirst.
21: Don't overdo it. You don't want to be in a situation where you suffer heat stroke. You get dehydrated and you end up in the hospital because for people who are older, that can end up with a lot of different complications.
20: Stats show dehydration is one of the top causes for hospital admission for older adults. Health update, I'm Scott Pringle.
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1: 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Rose Lavelle scored the lone goal in the game, a rematch of last year's NWSL championship game, in front of an announced sellout crowd of 42,175. 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

0: Canyon State to $265 billion. TSMC currently has a campus in North Phoenix, and the funds could result in four new semiconductor plants. The chipmaker develops processors for tech giants like NVIDIA and Apple. Frontier Airlines passengers will soon be able to use Wi-Fi. The airline says that starting early next year, flights will offer high-speed internet through SpaceX's Starlink. Beyond watching movies on a flight, the airline says Starlink will also provide connectivity for pilots, flight attendants, maintenance teams, and ground operations. And OpenAI is officially part of the hardware market. The company released a $230 control panel that's designed to pair with their AI coding assistant, Codex. It's called Codex Micro, and it's designed to make it easier to control the bots as they write code. Tech Report, I'm Matt Mattinson.
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2: FIFA announcing Post Malone as the headliner for the 2026 World Cup closing ceremony, the show taking place before the game kicks off on Sunday in East Rutherford, New Jersey. The announcement comes as FIFA revealed Jennifer Hudson would sing the national anthem on the final game day. Madonna is continuing her reign as the Queen of Pop as her latest album broke records. Confessions 2 is the singer's 10th record to make it to number one on the Billboard 200 chart, and she's now the first female artist to have a number one album in 5 consecutive decades. Confessions 2 is the continuation of Madonna's 2005 album, Confessions on a Dance Floor. Police investigating an incident that happened on the set of the Today Show Thursday morning. TMZ reporting an intruder stormed into the studio in the morning asking for host Al Roker. Law enforcement sources said the man then lunged at host Craig Melvin while yelling a racial slur, security able to rush in and detain the man. Former Congressman George Santos heading to reality TV. Larry Kofsky has more.
3: For his next chapter, Santos is joining the cast of Fox's Special Forces World's Toughest Test. He'll join 14 other contestants who will face a range of military-style challenges, including chemical gassing and a search of an underground bunker. Other contestants will include former NBA player Matt Barnes and Real Housewives star Brandi Glanville. The fifth season of Special Forces will air on Fox starting September 24th.
2: That's entertainment. I'm Jennifer Bolsoni.
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5: The White House is saying some of the things President Trump talks about tonight in a primetime national address may shock Americans. The White House Press Secretary Caroline Leavitt told reporters today Trump will try to convince Americans that elections in the U.S. are not as secure as voters might think. Trump has continually complained the 2020 election was stolen from him and is now pushing Senate Republicans to pass his Save America voter ID bill. Reports say the CDC is zeroing in on the potential source behind the multi-state outbreak of a concerning intestinal illness. Cases of cyclosporiasis that's hit 34 states, with clusters in four states, Michigan, Ohio, West Virginia, and Kentucky. The Washington Post reports health officials are investigating shredded iceberg lettuce supplied to Taco Bell by Taylor Farms as a possible source. The agency says there's been thousands of confirmed cases of the illness.
6: A first-person view of last week's deadly ICE shooting in Houston will likely never be seen. The agents involved were not wearing body cameras, despite promises from the administration. Congressman from Texas, Henry Cuellar, says that should change immediately.
7: Former Secretary of Homeland did say that everybody was going to do that, and they still haven't done it.
6: He says DHS has plenty of cash to pay for such cameras, pointing to recently passed

0: passed appropriations bills.
1: Under the Big Beautiful Bill and the other bill that they passed, Homeland has $260 billion above the regular appropriations.
0: DHS claims in a statement the partial government shutdown delayed the implementation of ICE body cameras. The smoke from Canadian wildfires is blanketing the U.S. Northeast and Midwest. Reports point to smoke from Minnesota to Michigan and upstate New York and further into the Northeast, sometimes thick and dense. Air quality readings in Chicago, Cleveland, Detroit, and Minneapolis have moved into what officials call dangerous levels. I'm Scott Carr. Those living around the L.A. suburb of Boyle Heights are still battling putrid odors, rat infestations, and swarms of flies from the remnants of 85 million pounds of rotting food inside the fire-damaged Lineage cold storage facility. As we hear from Daniel Martindale, they're now asking Governor Gavin Newsom to declare the warehouse a disaster zone.
2: They're also asking him for help evacuating the immediate area around the property. It comes nearly 1 month after the massive fire that left behind millions of pounds of rotting food. On Wednesday, a vigil was held at a church in Boyle Heights. Residents prayed for their health, saying they've been sickened by the smoke and the odor. Many have concerns about the long-term effects the fire will have on their bodies and the soil. Residents in Monterey Park, Montebello, Commerce, Huntington Park, Cudahy, and Maywood say they've also felt some of the effects. I'm Daniel Martindale.
0: The giant Taiwanese chipmaker TSMC is shelling out more investment here in the U.S. As we hear from Wendy Swanson, their latest commitment appears to bring the company's total pledges for investment in U.S. chipmaking to $265 billion.
3: Taiwan Semiconductor Manufacturing Company announced it will invest another $100 billion to expand their footprint in Arizona. That brings the company's total investment in the Grand Canyon state to $265 billion. TSMC currently has a campus in North Phoenix, and the funds could result in four new semiconductor plants. The chipmaker develops processors for tech giants like NVIDIA and Apple. In Arizona, I'm Wendy Swanson.
0: A poll from the Public Policy Institute of California makes it clear most residents in that state do not want AI data centers built near them. With Democrats and Republicans mostly in agreement, the poll says 73% of people living in the Golden State oppose building data centers in their communities. AI companies claim the centers create hundreds of thousands of jobs and add billions to the state's economy. Many residents also said they worry about the environmental impact of the data centers. I'm Scott Carr.
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5: Dangerous flash flooding remains the biggest weather story across parts of South Central Texas and Hill Country, where widespread heavy rain could trigger life-threatening flooding, rapid rises on creeks and streams, and significant travel concerns through at least Friday. Across the Southwest, monsoon moisture fueling showers and thunderstorms from Arizona into New Mexico. Flash flooding is possible in some locations, while heavier storms might bring torrential rain. In the northern Rockies, severe thunderstorms expected there too, especially across western Montana. Some storms could produce damaging wind gusts and large amounts of hail. Meanwhile, areas of the upper Midwest, Mid-Atlantic, and New England could also see strong thunderstorms capable of locally damaging winds. Southeastern California is still concerned about the heat, temperatures, and humidity creating dangerous heat index values, and wildfire smoke continues to affect air quality across portions of the Great Lakes and the Northeast, prompting air quality alerts in some communities. That's your national forecast. I'm Monica Nelson.
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6: As the NBA world waits on a decision from LeBron James about his next playing destination, he was on a podcast today and was asked directly about if he would make an announcement. LeBron said to co-host Tyrese Halliburton, "Didn't we talk about this in the back?" Halliburton saying, "I'll leave it alone." The Cavaliers, Warriors, Heat, 76ers, and Timberwolves have all been linked to LeBron. American Jackson Suber holds the lead after the opening round of the Open Championship at Royal Birkdale. He fired a 5-under-65 to grab a one-shot lead over Daniel Brown and Sungjae Im. Bryson DeChambeau among a large group at 3-under. Defending champ Scottie Scheffler pleased with a 2-under-68.
7: The few shots I hit offline today, really only a couple. You know, I didn't get up and down on 7 and then missed the fairway on 10. I'm in a pop bunker, and then on 17 was really the only other shot I hit offline. I end up in that spot. So, yeah, I mean, that's a pretty good assessment. I feel like I could have gotten a little bit more out of it.
6: Jordan Spieth, who won at Royal Birkdale in 2017, is 3 over. That's sports. I'm Frank Aaron.
5: Treasury Secretary Scott Bessent says the U.S. Mint has started striking a $1 coin featuring President Trump to mark the nation's 250th anniversary.
8: During the 150th, there was a Calvin Coolidge coin, so we can put living people's images on a coin. President's also going to have a coin coming out with his image on it.
5: The piece, which is not real gold, but does have a gold-like finish, will be available in the fall. Bessent also says President Trump's signature will start appearing on all new U.S. paper currency in the coming months. Bessent's signature appears below Trump's on the new bills.
8: The currency has to say "In God We Trust" somewhere on it, and there cannot be an image of a living person.
5: Frontier Airlines passengers will soon be able to use Wi-Fi. The airline says that starting early next year, flights will offer high-speed internet through SpaceX's Starlink. Beyond watching movies on a flight, the airline says Starlink will also provide connectivity for pilots, flight attendants, maintenance teams, and ground operations. Pricing has not yet been announced. And Christopher Nolan's The Odyssey is looking to get off to a huge start at the box office this weekend. Matt Mattinson with more.
9: Who's looking after your wife and son?
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11: The film is expected to make between $90 and $100 million in its debut. If it hits $100 million, it would be the third to do so this year after Toy Story 5 and the Super Mario Galaxy movie. The film is the first ever to be entirely shot with IMAX cameras and will benefit financially from premium format options, including 70mm screens.
5: And Chipotle wants to make you a winner during the 2026 World Cup Final. The restaurant chain planning to give away $1 million in burritos during the World Cup Final on Sunday, which pits 2022 champion Argentina against Spain at 3 p.m. Eastern. I'm Monica Nelson with your consumer and business news.
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16: Florida Congresswoman Maria Elvira Salazar, who sits on the House Foreign Affairs Committee, updating the U.S. plans for military action in Cuba. She says the military has options, but so far the president has chosen not to enforce them in hopes that the Castros will leave the island.
17: But now the president, the commander-in-chief, is telling them it's time to go. And you know that Raul has been indicted, something that should have happened 35 years ago.
16: Salazar says just like Nicolas Maduro, the Castros will be sorry if they don't leave on their own. She also promises Cuba will be liberated before the end of this year. President Trump's longtime teleprompter operator is accused of winning thousands of dollars by placing bets on his speeches. That's according to ABC News. Citing sources familiar with the matter, Gabriel Perez is reportedly in talks with federal regulators to reach a settlement over the allegations that he won more than $100,000. The White House confirms a staffer has been placed on unpaid administrative leave. That's politics. I'm Brad Siegel.
4: Here's what's happening.
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22: Taco Bell is reportedly being investigated as a possible source of the growing cyclosporiasis outbreak. A report initially in the Washington Post says the outbreak may be tied with lettuce and other items in Taco Bell food. There are now nearly 7,000 cases of the stomach bug across 34 states. The FDA has not announced any recall involving the California-based Taco Bell. It's the hottest time of year, and a health expert is raising awareness about dehydration in seniors. Dr. Ronan Factura with the Cleveland Clinic says seniors have less water in their body because the amount goes down as you get older, so they cannot afford to lose as much as the rest of the population. Also, some older adults may take certain medications that can make it harder for the body to regulate temperature and recognize thirst.
23: Don't overdo it. You don't want to be in a situation where you suffer heat stroke. 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
24: 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Rose Lavelle scored the lone goal in the game, a rematch of last year's NWSL championship game, in front of an announced sellout crowd of 42,175. 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
11: A major chip maker is shelling out more money to the U.S. Taiwan Semiconductor Manufacturing Company announced that it will invest another $100 billion to expand their footprint in Arizona. That brings the company's total investment in the Grand Canyon state to $265 billion. TSMC currently has a campus in North Phoenix, and the funds could result in four new semiconductor plants. The chipmaker develops processors for tech giants like NVIDIA and Apple. Frontier Airlines passengers will soon be able to use Wi-Fi. The airline says that starting early next year, flights will offer high-speed internet through SpaceX's Starlink. Beyond watching movies on a flight, the airline says Starlink will also provide connectivity for pilots, flight attendants, maintenance teams, and ground operations. And OpenAI is officially part of the hardware market. The company released a $230 control panel that's designed to pair with their AI coding assistant, Codex. It's called Codex Micro, and it's designed to make it easier to control the bots as they write code. Tech Report, I'm at Mattinson.
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0: FIFA announcing Post Malone as the headliner for the 2026 World Cup closing ceremony, the show taking place before the game kicks off on Sunday in East Rutherford, New Jersey. The announcement comes as FIFA revealed Jennifer Hudson would sing the national anthem on the final game day. Madonna is continuing her reign as the Queen of Pop as her latest album broke records. Confessions 2 is the singer's 10th record to make it to number one on the Billboard 200 chart, and she's now the first female artist to have a number one album in 5 consecutive decades. Confessions 2 is the continuation of Madonna's 2005 album, Confessions on a Dance Floor. Police investigating an incident that happened on the set of the Today Show Thursday morning. TMZ reporting an intruder stormed into the studio in the morning asking for host Al Roker. Law enforcement sources said the man then lunged at host Craig Melvin while yelling a racial slur, security able to rush in and detain the man. Former Congressman George Santos heading to reality TV. Larry Kofsky has more.
1: For his next chapter, Santos is joining the cast of Fox's Special Forces World's Toughest Test. He'll join 14 other contestants who will face a range of military-style challenges, including chemical gassing and a search of an underground bunker. Other contestants will include former NBA player Matt Barnes and Real Housewives star Brandi Glanville. The fifth season of Special Forces will air on Fox starting September 24th.
0: That's entertainment. I'm Jennifer Polsoni.
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2: The White House is saying some of the things President Trump talks about tonight in a primetime national address may shock Americans. The White House Press Secretary Caroline Leavitt told reporters today Trump will try to convince Americans that elections in the U.S. are not as secure as voters might think. Trump has continually complained the 2020 election was stolen from him and is now pushing Senate Republicans to pass his Save America voter ID bill. Reports say the CDC is zeroing in on the potential source behind the multi-state outbreak of a concerning intestinal illness. Cases of cyclosporiasis that's hit 34 states, with clusters in 4 states, Michigan, Ohio, West Virginia, and Kentucky. The Washington Post reports health officials are investigating shredded iceberg lettuce supplied to Taco Bell by Taylor Farms as a possible source. The agency says there's been thousands of confirmed cases of the illness. A first-person view of last week's deadly ice shooting in Houston will likely never be seen. The agents involved were not wearing body cameras, despite promises from the administration. Congressman from Texas, Henry Cuellar, says that should change immediately.
3: Former Secretary of Homeland did say that everybody was going to do that, and they still haven't done it.
2: He says DHS has plenty of cash to pay for such cameras, pointing to recently passed appropriations bills.
3: Under the Big Beautiful Bill and the other bill that they passed, Homeland has $260 billion above the regular appropriations.
2: DHS claims in a statement the partial government shutdown delayed the implementation of ICE body cameras. The smoke from Canadian wildfires is blanketing the U.S. Northeast and Midwest. Reports point to smoke from Minnesota to Michigan and upstate New York and further into the Northeast, sometimes thick and dense. Air quality readings in Chicago, Cleveland, Detroit, and Minneapolis have moved into what officials call dangerous levels. I'm Scott Carr. A concerning intestinal illness that's now hit 34 states has health officials trying to find its source and help Americans trying to avoid it. CDC officials
6: officials say while there have been thousands of confirmed cases of cyclosporiasis, there's cluster cases in Michigan, Ohio, West Virginia, and Kentucky. The agency says it's important to thoroughly wash all fruits and vegetables before consuming them. The parasite that produces the disease can be killed by heating any food to 158 degrees or higher. Police in New York City are investigating an incident that happened on the set of the Today Show Thursday morning.
7: TMZ reports an intruder stormed into the studio around 9 a.m. asking for host Al Roker. Law enforcement sources say the man then lunged at host Craig Melvin while yelling a racial slur. Security was able to rush in and detain the man. It's unclear how he got access to the restricted area or if the intruder will face any charges. In New York, I'm Lizzie Radabali.
6: New Jersey is the last state in the union that prohibits people from pumping their own gas. Now, Jonathan O'Halloran tells us there's a new poll showing residents there would like to keep it that way.
8: The new poll from Fairleigh Dickinson says 64% of voters want to keep the state's hands-off gas mandate. Only 24% say they want to switch to self-service. Women are the overwhelming backers of having an attendant. 74% say they support that. There is a sense of unity all across the board. More than 50% of men, women, Republicans, Democrats, young people, and older adults all say no to lifting the pump on their own in New Jersey. I'm Jonathan O'Halloran.
6: A cause of death for actor Sam Neill's been revealed. A representative says the 78-year-old died from pneumonia. His manager says Neill had successfully beaten a rare form of blood cancer before becoming sick once again. The Jurassic Park star died earlier this week, surrounded by family in Sydney, Australia. He'll be buried in his native New Zealand during a private ceremony. I'm Scott Carr.
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5: Dangerous flash flooding remains the biggest weather story across parts of South Central Texas and Hill Country, where widespread heavy rain could trigger life-threatening flooding, rapid rises on creeks and streams, and significant travel concerns through at least Friday. Across the Southwest, monsoon moisture fueling showers and thunderstorms from Arizona into New Mexico. Flash flooding is possible in some locations, while heavier storms might bring torrential rain. In the northern Rockies, severe thunderstorms expected there too, especially across western Montana. Some storms could produce damaging wind gusts and large amounts of hail. Meanwhile, areas of the upper Midwest, Mid-Atlantic, and New England could also see strong thunderstorms capable of locally damaging winds. Southeastern California is still concerned about the heat, temperatures, and humidity creating dangerous heat index values, and wildfire smoke continues to affect air quality across portions of the Great Lakes and the Northeast, prompting air quality alerts in some communities. That's your national forecast. I'm Monica Nelson.
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9: As the NBA world waits on a decision from LeBron James about his next playing destination, he was on a podcast today and was asked directly about if he would make an announcement. LeBron said to co-host Tyrese Halliburton, "Didn't we talk about this in the back?" Halliburton saying, "I'll leave it alone." The Cavaliers, Warriors, Heat, 76ers, and Timberwolves have all been linked to LeBron. American Jackson Suber holds the lead after the opening round of the Open Championship at Royal Birkdale. He fired a 5-under-65 to grab a one-shot lead over Daniel Brown and Sung Jae Im. Bryson DeChambeau among a large group at 3-under. Defending champ Scottie Scheffler pleased with a 2-under-68.
10: The few shots I hit offline today, really only a couple, where I didn't get up and down on 7 and then missed the fairway on 10. I'm in a pop bunker, and then on 17 was really the only other shot I hit offline, and I ended up in that spot. So, yeah, I mean, that's a pretty good assessment. I feel like I could have gotten a little bit more out of it.
9: Jordan Spieth, the one at Royal Birkdale in 2017, is 3-over. That's sports. I'm Frank Aaron.
5: Treasury Secretary Scott Bessent says the U.S. Mint has started striking a $1 coin featuring President Trump to mark the nation's 250th anniversary.
21: During the 150th, there was a Calvin Coolidge coin, so we can put living people's images on a coin. The president's also going to have a coin coming out with his image on it.
5: The piece, which is not real gold but does have a gold-like finish, will be available in the fall. Bessent also says President Trump's signature will start appearing on all new U.S. paper currency in the coming months. Bessent's signature appears below Trump's on the new bills.
21: The currency has to say "In God We Trust" somewhere on it, and there cannot be a image of a living person.
5: Frontier Airlines passengers will soon be able to use Wi-Fi. The airline says that starting early next year, flights will offer high-speed internet through SpaceX's Starlink. Beyond watching movies on a flight, the airline says Starlink will also provide connectivity for pilots, flight attendants, maintenance teams, and ground operations. Pricing has not yet been announced. And Christopher Nolan's The Odyssey is looking to get off to a huge start at the box office this weekend. Matt Mattinson with more.
16: Who's looking after your wife and son?
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11: The film is expected to make between $90 and $100 million in its debut. If it hits $100 million, it would be the third to do so this year after Toy Story 5 and the Super Mario Galaxy movie. The film is the first ever to be entirely shot with IMAX cameras and will benefit financially from premium format options, including 70mm screens.
5: And Chipotle wants to make you a winner during the 2026 World Cup Final. The restaurant chain planning to give away $1 million in burritos during the World Cup Final on Sunday, which pits 2022 champion Argentina against Spain at 3 p.m. Eastern. I'm Monica Nelson with your consumer and business news.
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26: Florida Congresswoman Maria Elvira Salazar, who sits on the House Foreign Affairs Committee, updating the U.S. plans for military action in Cuba. She says the military has options, but so far the president has chosen not to enforce them in hopes that the Castros will leave the island.
27: But now the president, the commander-in-chief, is telling them it's time to go. And you know that Raul has been indicted, something that should have happened 35 years ago.
26: Salazar says just like Nicolas Maduro, the Castros will be sorry if they don't leave on their own. She also promises Cuba will be liberated before the end of this year. President Trump's longtime teleprompter operator is accused of winning thousands of dollars by placing bets on his speeches. That's according to ABC News. Citing sources familiar with the matter, Gabriel Perez is reportedly in talks with federal regulators to reach a settlement over the allegations that he won more than $100,000. The White House confirms a staffer has been placed on unpaid administrative leave. That's politics. I'm Brad Seale.
4: Here's what's happening.
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22: Taco Bell is reportedly being investigated as a possible source of the growing cyclosporiasis outbreak. A report initially in the Washington Post says the outbreak may be tied with lettuce and other items in Taco Bell food. There are now nearly 7,000 cases of the stomach bug across 34 states. The FDA has not announced any recall involving the California-based Taco Bell. It's the hottest time of year, and a health expert is raising awareness about dehydration in seniors. Dr. Ronan Factora with the Cleveland Clinic says seniors have less water in their body because the amount goes down as you get older, so they cannot afford to lose as much as the rest of the population. Also, some older adults may take certain medications that can make it harder for the body to regulate temperature and recognize thirst.
32: Don't overdo it. You don't want to be in a situation where you suffer heat stroke,
0: You get dehydrated and you end up in the hospital because for people who are older, that can end up with a lot of different complications.
1: Stats show dehydration is one of the top causes for hospital admission for older adults. Health update, I'm Scott Pringle.
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2: 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Rose Lavelle scored the lone goal in the game, a rematch of last year's NWSL Championship game, in front of an announced sellout crowd of 42,175. 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
11: A major chip maker is shelling out more money to the U.S. Taiwan Semiconductor Manufacturing Company announced that it will invest another $100 billion to expand their footprint in Arizona. That brings the company's total investment in the Grand Canyon state to $265 billion. TSMC currently has a campus in North Phoenix, and the funds could result in four new semiconductor plants. The chipmaker develops processors for tech giants like NVIDIA and Apple. Frontier Airlines passengers will soon be able to use Wi-Fi. The airline says that starting early next year, flights will offer high-speed internet through SpaceX's Starlink. Beyond watching movies on a flight, the airline says Starlink will also provide connectivity for pilots, flight attendants, maintenance teams, and ground operations. And OpenAI is officially part of the hardware market. The company released a $230 control panel that's designed to pair with their AI coding assistant, Codex. It's called Codex Micro, and it's designed to make it easier to control the bots as they write code. Tech Report, I'm at Mattinson.
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8: FIFA announcing Post Malone as the headliner for the 2026 World Cup closing ceremony, the show taking place before the game kicks off on Sunday in East Rutherford, New Jersey. The announcement comes as FIFA revealed Jennifer Hudson would sing the national anthem on the final game day. Madonna is continuing her reign as the Queen of Pop as her latest album broke records. Confessions 2 is the singer's 10th record to make it to number one on the Billboard 200 chart, and she's now the first female artist to have a number one album in five consecutive decades. Confessions 2 is the continuation of Madonna's 2005 album, Confessions on a Dance Floor. Police investigating an incident that happened on the set of the Today Show Thursday morning. TMZ reporting an intruder stormed into the studio in the morning asking for host Al Roker. Law enforcement sources said the man then lunged at host Craig Melvin while yelling a racial slur, security able to rush in and detain the man. Former Congressman George Santos heading to reality TV. Larry Kofsky has more.
1: For his next chapter, Santos is joining the cast of Fox's Special Forces World's Toughest Test.
5: He'll join 14 other contestants who will face a range of military-style challenges, including chemical gassing and a search of an underground bunker. Other contestants will include former NBA player Matt Barnes and Real Housewives star Brandi Glanville. The fifth season of Special Forces will air on Fox starting September 24th.
8: That's entertainment. I'm Jennifer Bolsoni.
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15: The White House is saying some of the things President Trump talks about tonight in a primetime national address may shock Americans. The White House Press Secretary Caroline Leavitt told reporters today Trump will try to convince Americans that elections in the U.S. are not as secure as voters might think. Trump has continually complained the 2020 election was stolen from him and is now pushing Senate Republicans to pass his Save America voter ID bill. Reports say the CDC is zeroing in on the potential source behind the multi-state outbreak of a concerning intestinal illness. Cases of cyclosporiasis that's hit 34 states, with clusters in four states, Michigan, Ohio, West Virginia, and Kentucky. The Washington Post reports health officials are investigating shredded iceberg lettuce supplied to Taco Bell by Taylor Farms as a possible source. The agency says there's been thousands of confirmed cases of the illness. A first-person view of last week's deadly ICE shooting in Houston will likely never be seen. The agents involved were not wearing body cameras, despite promises from the administration. Congressman from Texas, Henry Cuellar, says that should change immediately.
16: Former Secretary of Homeland did say that everybody was going to do that, and they still haven't done it.
15: He says DHS has plenty of cash to pay for such cameras, pointing to recently passed appropriations bills.
16: Under the Big Beautiful Bill and the other bill that they passed, Homeland has $260 billion above the regular appropriations.
15: DHS claims in a statement the partial government shutdown delayed the implementation of ICE body cameras. The smoke from Canadian wildfires is blanketing the U.S. Northeast and Midwest. Reports point to smoke from Minnesota to Michigan and upstate New York and further into the Northeast, sometimes thick and dense. Air quality readings in Chicago, Cleveland, Detroit, and Minneapolis have moved into what officials call dangerous levels. I'm Scott Carr. A concerning intestinal illness that's now hit 34 states has health officials trying to find its source and help Americans trying to avoid it. CDC officials say while there have been thousands of confirmed cases of cyclosporiasis, there's cluster cases in Michigan, Ohio, West Virginia, and Kentucky. The agency says it's important to thoroughly wash all fruits and vegetables before consuming them. The parasite that produces the disease can be killed by heating any food to 158 degrees or higher. Police in New York City are investigating an incident that happened on the set of the Today Show Thursday morning.
17: TMZ reports an intruder stormed into the studio around 9 a.m. asking for host Al Roker. Law enforcement sources say the man then lunged at host Craig Melvin while yelling a racial slur. Security was able to rush in and detain the man. It's unclear how he got access to the restricted area or if the intruder will face any charges. In New York, I'm Lizzie Radabali.
15: New Jersey is the last state in the union that prohibits people from pumping buying their own gas. Now, Jonathan O'Halloran tells us there's a new poll showing residents there would like to keep it that way.
18: The new poll from Fairleigh Dickinson says 64% of voters want to keep the state's hands-off gas mandate. Only 24% say they want to switch to self-service. Women are the overwhelming backers of having an attendant. 74% say they support that. There is a sense of unity all across the board. More than 50% of men, women, Republicans, Democrats, young people, and older adults all say no to lifting the pump on their own in New Jersey. I'm Jonathan O'Halloran.
15: A cause of death for actor Sam Neill's been revealed. A representative says the 78-year-old died from pneumonia. His manager says Neill had successfully beaten a rare form of blood cancer before becoming sick once again. The Jurassic Park star died earlier this week, surrounded by family in Sydney, Australia. He'll be buried in his native New Zealand during a private ceremony. I'm Scott Carr.
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19: Dangerous flash flooding remains the biggest weather story across parts of South Central Texas and Hill Country, where widespread heavy rain could trigger life-threatening flooding, rapid rises on creeks and streams, and significant travel concerns through at least Friday. Across the Southwest, monsoon moisture fueling showers and thunderstorms from Arizona into New Mexico. Flash flooding is possible in some locations, while heavier storms might bring torrential rain. In the northern Rockies, severe thunderstorms expected there too, especially across western Montana. Some storms could produce damaging wind gusts and large amounts of hail. Meanwhile, areas of the upper Midwest, Mid-Atlantic, and New England could also see strong thunderstorms capable of locally damaging winds. Southeastern California is still concerned about the heat, temperatures, and humidity creating dangerous heat index values, and wildfire smoke continues to affect air quality across portions of the Great Lakes and the Northeast, prompting air quality alerts in some communities. That's your national forecast. I'm Monica Nelson.
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30: As the NBA world waits on a decision from LeBron James about his next playing destination, he was on a podcast today and was asked directly about if he would make an announcement. LeBron said to co-host Tyrese Halliburton, "Didn't we talk about this in the back?" Halliburton saying, "I'll leave it alone." The Cavaliers, Warriors, Heat, 76ers, and Timberwolves have all been linked to LeBron. American Jackson Suber holds the lead after the opening round of the Open Championship at Royal Birkdale. He fired a 5-under-65 to grab a one-shot lead over Daniel Brown and Sung Jae-im. Bryson DeChambeau among a large group at 3-under. Defending champ Scottie Scheffler pleased with a 2-under-68.
20: The few shots I hit offline today, really only a couple. You know, I didn't get up and down on 7 and then missed the fairway on 10. I'm in a pop bunker, and then on 17 was really the only other shot I had offline. I ended up in that spot. So, yeah, I mean, that's a pretty good assessment. I feel like I could have gotten a little bit more out of it.
30: Jordan Spieth, who won at Royal Birkdale in 2017, is 3-over. That's sports. I'm Frank Aaron.
19: Treasury Secretary Scott Bessent says the U.S. Mint has started striking a $1 coin featuring President Trump to mark the nation's 250th anniversary.
21: During the 150th, there was a Calvin Coolidge coin, so we can put living people's images on a coin. The president's also going to have a coin coming out with his image on it.
19: The piece, which is not real gold but does have a gold-like finish, will be available in the fall. Bessent also says President Trump's signature will start appearing on all new U.S. paper currency in the coming months. Bessent's signature appears below Trump's on the new bills.
21: The currency has to say "In God We Trust" somewhere on it, and there cannot be a image of a living person.
19: Frontier Airlines passengers will soon be able to use Wi-Fi. The airline says that starting early next year, flights will offer high-speed internet through SpaceX's Starlink. Beyond watching movies on a flight, the airline says Starlink will also provide connectivity for pilots, flight attendants, maintenance teams, and ground operations. Pricing has not yet been announced. And Christopher Nolan's The Odyssey is looking to get off to a huge start at the box office this weekend. Matt Mattinson with more.
23: Who's looking after your wife and son?
24: Do you see?
23: My dad is coming home.
11: The film is expected to make between $90 and $100 million in its debut. If it hits $100 million, it would be the third to do so this year after Toy Story 5 and the Super Mario Galaxy movie. The film is the first ever to be entirely shot with IMAX cameras and will benefit financially from premium format options, including 70-millimeter screens.
19: And Chipotle wants to make you a winner during the 2026 World Cup final. The restaurant chain planning to give away $1 million in burritos during the World Cup final on Sunday, which pits 2022 champion Argentina against Spain at 3 p.m. Eastern. 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
14: Florida Congresswoman Maria Elvira Salazar, who sits on the House Foreign Affairs Committee, updating the U.S. plans for military action in Cuba. She says the military has options, but so far the president has chosen not to enforce them in hopes that the Castros will leave the island.
22: But now the president, the commander-in-chief, is telling them it's time to go. And you know that Raul has been indicted, something that should have happened 35 years ago.
14: Salazar says just like Nicolas Maduro, the Castros will be sorry if they don't leave on their own. She also promises Cuba will be liberated before the end of this year. President Trump's longtime teleprompter operator is accused of winning thousands of dollars by placing bets on his speeches. That's according to ABC News. Citing sources familiar with the matter, Gabriel Perez is reportedly in talks with federal regulators to reach a settlement over the allegations that he won more than $100,000. The White House confirms a staffer has been placed on unpaid administrative leave. That's politics. I'm Brad C.
4: Here's what's happening.
25: I'm number one on the kill list.
4: All news.
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1: Taco Bell is reportedly being investigated as a possible source of the growing cyclosporiasis outbreak. A report initially in the Washington Post says the outbreak may be tied with lettuce and other items in Taco Bell food. There are now nearly 7,000 cases of the stomach bug across 34 states. The FDA has not announced any recall involving the California-based Taco Bell. It's the hottest time of year, and a health expert is raising awareness about dehydration in seniors. Dr. Ronan Factora with the Cleveland Clinic says seniors have less water in their body because the amount goes down as you get older, so they cannot afford to lose as much as the rest of the population. Also, some older adults may take certain medications that can make it harder for the body to regulate temperature and recognize thirst.
29: Don't overdo it. You don't want to be in a situation where you suffer heat stroke. You get dehydrated and you end up in the hospital because for people who are older, that can end up with a lot of different complications.
1: Stats show dehydration is one of the top causes for hospital admission for older adults. Health update, I'm Scott Pringle.
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31: Gotham FC defeated the Washington Spirit 1-0 Wednesday night in the Queens Classic, a match at Citi Field, home of the New York Mets. Rose Lavelle scored the lone goal in the game, a rematch of last year's NWSL championship game, in front of an announced sellout crowd of 42,175. 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
0: Argentina is looking to become the first repeat World Cup champion in over 60 years when they take on Spain in the final Sunday afternoon.
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11: A major chip maker is shelling out more money to the U.S. Taiwan Semiconductor Manufacturing Company announced that it will invest another $100 billion to expand their footprint in Arizona. That brings the company's total investment in the Grand Canyon state to $265 billion. TSMC currently has a campus in North Phoenix, and the funds could result in four new semiconductor plants. The chipmaker develops processors for tech giants like NVIDIA and Apple. Frontier Airlines passengers will soon be able to use Wi-Fi. The airline says that starting early next year, flights will offer high-speed internet through SpaceX's Starlink. Beyond watching movies on a flight, the airline says Starlink will also provide connectivity for pilots, flight attendants, maintenance teams, and ground operations. And OpenAI is officially part of the hardware market. The company released a $230 control panel that's designed to pair with their AI coding assistant, Codex. It's called Codex Micro, and it's designed to make it easier to control the bots as they write code. Tech Report, I'm at Mattinson.
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8: FIFA announcing Post Malone as the headliner for the 2026 World Cup closing ceremony, the show taking place before the game kicks off on Sunday in East Rutherford, New Jersey. The announcement comes as FIFA revealed Jennifer Hudson would sing the national anthem on the final game day. Madonna is continuing her reign as the Queen of Pop as her latest album broke records. Confessions 2 is the singer's 10th record to make it to number one on the Billboard 200 chart, and she's now the first female artist to have a number one album in five consecutive decades. Confessions 2 is the continuation of Madonna's 2005 album, Confessions on a Dance Floor. Police investigating an incident that happened on the set of the Today Show Thursday morning. TMZ reporting an intruder stormed into the studio in the morning asking for host Al Roker. Law enforcement sources said the man then lunged at host Craig Melvin while yelling a racial slur, security able to rush in and detain the man. Former Congressman George Santos heading to reality TV. Larry Kofsky has more.
15: For his next chapter, Santos is joining the cast of Fox's Special Forces World's Toughest Test. He'll join 14 other contestants who will face a range of military-style challenges, including chemical gassing and a search of an underground bunker. Other contestants will include former NBA player Matt Barnes and Real Housewives star Brandi Glanville. The fifth season of Special Forces will air on Fox starting September 24th.
8: That's entertainment. I'm Jennifer Polsoni.
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16: President Trump says he's declassifying evidence that shows the American election system is vulnerable to interference and fraud. In a primetime address from the White House tonight, Trump said that China exploited weaknesses in the U.S. voting system to gain access to 22 million U.S. voter files. Trump claims China hacked U.S. systems and projected its influence in the 2020 election. Trump says China's efforts were an attempt to keep him out of power. The New York Post is reporting Arizona Senator Ruben Gallego has been involved in sexual relationships with at least two House staffers. They report it appears the relationships happened while Gallego was unmarried, and there's been no allegations of harassment. Congressional rules do not bar sexual relations between lawmakers and staff, though there's been a recent push to ban them after sex assault claims made against former Congressman Eric Swalwell. Lawmakers in the House have moved the nation a step closer to locking the clock, establishing permanent daylight saving time.
17: The House has approved a measure to make daylight saving time permanent in the United States, eliminating the need to switch clocks back and forth. The Sunshine Protection Act will aim to keep clocks consistent. While the bill still does require Senate approval, some believe the benefits of extended evening sunlight outweighs potential drawbacks of later sunrises. WSPA reports that states have the option to opt out of the bill if it passes, but the overall impact on daily routines and schedules remain uncertain. I'm Katie Gray.
16: Smoke from Canadian wildfires continues to blanket the U.S. Northeast and Midwest. Officials say smoke from Minnesota to Michigan and upstate New York and further into the Northeast has become thick and dense in spots. Air quality readings in Chicago, Cleveland, Detroit, and Minneapolis have moved into dangerous levels, they say, and the smoke will keep heading south.

0: while yelling a racial slur. Security was able to rush in and detain the man. It's unclear how he got access to the restricted area or if the intruder will face any charges. In New York, I'm Lizzie Radabali.
1: New Jersey is the last state in the union that prohibits people from pumping their own gas. Now, Jonathan O'Halloran tells us there's a new poll showing residents there would like to keep it that way.
2: The new poll from Fairleigh Dickinson says 64% of voters want to keep the state's hands-off gas mandate. Only 24% say they want to switch to self-service. Women are the overwhelming backers of having an attendant. 74% say they support that. There is a sense of unity all across the board. More than 50% of men, women, Republicans, Democrats, young people, and older adults all say no to lifting the pump on their own in New Jersey. I'm Jonathan O'Halloran.
1: A cause of death for actor Sam Neill's been revealed. A representative says the 78-year-old died from pneumonia. His manager says Neill had successfully beaten a rare form of blood cancer before becoming sick once again. The Jurassic Park star died earlier this week, surrounded by family in Sydney, Australia. He'll be buried in his native New Zealand during a private ceremony. I'm Scott Carr.
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4: Dangerous flash flooding remains the biggest weather story across parts of South Central Texas and Hill Country, where widespread heavy rain could trigger life-threatening flooding, rapid rises on creeks and streams, and significant travel concerns through at least Friday. Across the Southwest, monsoon moisture fueling showers and thunderstorms from Arizona into New Mexico. Flash flooding is possible in some locations, while heavier storms might bring torrential rain. In the northern Rockies, severe thunderstorms expected there too, especially across western Montana. Some storms could produce damaging wind gusts and large amounts of hail. Meanwhile, areas of the upper Midwest, Mid-Atlantic, and New England could also see strong thunderstorms capable of locally damaging winds. Southeastern California is still concerned about the heat, temperatures, and humidity creating dangerous heat index values, and wildfire smoke continues to affect air quality across portions of the Great Lakes and the Northeast, prompting air quality alerts in some communities. That's your national forecast. I'm Monica Nelson.
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5: As the NBA world waits on a decision from LeBron James about his next playing destination, he was on a podcast today and was asked directly about if he would make an announcement. LeBron said to co-host Tyrese Halliburton, "Didn't we talk about this in the back?" Halliburton saying, "I'll leave it alone." The Cavaliers, Warriors, Heat, 76ers, and Timberwolves have all been linked to LeBron. American Jackson Suber holds the lead after the opening round of the Open Championship at Royal Birkdale. He fired a 5-under-65 to grab a one-shot lead over Daniel Brown and Sung Jae-im. Bryson DeChambeau among a large group at 3-under. Defending champ Scottie Scheffler pleased with a 2-under-68.
6: The few shots I hit offline today, really only a couple, where I didn't get up and down on 7 and then missed the fairway on 10. I'm in a pop bunker, and then on 17 was really the only other shot I hit offline, and I ended up in that spot. So, yeah, I mean, that's a pretty good assessment. I feel like I could have gotten a little bit more out of it.
5: Jordan Spieth, the one at Royal Birkdale in 2017, is 3-over. That's sports. I'm Frank Aaron.
4: Treasury Secretary Scott Bessent says the U.S. Mint has started striking a $1 coin featuring President Trump to mark the nation's 250th anniversary.
7: During the 150th, there was a Calvin Coolidge coin, so we can put living people's images on a coin. President's also going to have a coin coming out with his image on it.
4: The piece, which is not real gold but does have a gold-like finish, will be available in the fall. Bessent also says President Trump's signature will start appearing on all new U.S. paper currency in the coming months. Bessent's signature appears below Trump's on the new bills.
7: The currency has to say "In God We Trust" somewhere on it, and there cannot be a image of a living person.
4: Frontier Airlines passengers will soon be able to use Wi-Fi. The airline says that starting early next year, flights will offer high-speed internet through SpaceX's Starlink. Beyond watching movies on a flight, the airline says Starlink will also provide connectivity for pilots, flight attendants, maintenance teams, and ground operations. Pricing has not yet been announced. And Christopher Nolan's The Odyssey is looking to get off to a huge start at the box office this weekend. Matt Mattinson with more.
8: Who's looking after your wife and son?
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10: The film is expected to make between $90 and $100 million in its debut. If it hits $100 million, it would be the third to do so this year after Toy Story 5 and the Super Mario Galaxy movie. The film is the first ever to be entirely

0: primarily shot with IMAX cameras and will benefit financially from premium format options, including 70mm screens.
1: And Chipotle wants to make you a winner during the 2026 World Cup final. The restaurant chain planning to give away $1 million in burritos during the World Cup final on Sunday, which pits 2022 champion Argentina against Spain at 3 p.m. Eastern. I'm Monica Nelson with your consumer and business news.
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5: Florida Congresswoman Maria Elvira Salazar, who sits on the House Foreign Affairs Committee, updating the U.S. plans for military action in Cuba. She says the military has options, but so far the president has chosen not to enforce them in hopes that the Castros will leave the island.
6: But now the president, the commander-in-chief, is telling them it's time to go. And you know that Raul has been indicted, something that should have happened 35 years ago.
5: Salazar says just like Nicolas Maduro, the Castros will be sorry if they don't leave on their own. She also promises Cuba will be liberated before the end of this year. President Trump's longtime teleprompter operator is accused of winning thousands of dollars by placing bets on his speeches. That's according to ABC News. Citing sources familiar with the matter, Gabriel Perez is reportedly in talks with federal regulators to reach a settlement over the allegations that he won more than $100,000. The White House confirms a staffer has been placed on unpaid administrative leave. That's politics. I'm Brad Siegel.
2: Here's what's happening.
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11: Taco Bell is reportedly being investigated as a possible source of the growing cyclosporiasis outbreak. A report initially in the Washington Post says the outbreak may be tied with lettuce and other items in Taco Bell food. There are now nearly 7,000 cases of the stomach bug across 34 states. The FDA has not announced any recall involving the California-based Taco Bell. It's the hottest time of year, and a health expert is raising awareness about dehydration in seniors. Dr. Ronan Factora with the Cleveland Clinic says seniors have less water in their body because the amount goes down as you get older, so they cannot afford to lose as much as the rest of the population. Also, some older adults may take certain medications that can make it harder for the body to regulate temperature and recognize thirst.
12: Don't overdo it. You don't want to be in a situation where you suffer heat stroke. You get dehydrated and you end up in the hospital, because for people who are older, that can end up with a lot of different complications.
11: Stats show dehydration is one of the top causes for hospital admission for older adults. Health update, I'm Scott Pringle.
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13: 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Rose Lavelle scored the lone goal in the game, a rematch of last year's NWSL championship game, in front of an announced sellout crowd of 42,175. 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
0: A major chip maker is shelling out more money to the U.S. Taiwan Semiconductor Manufacturing Company announced that it will invest another $100 billion to expand their footprint in Arizona. That brings the company's total investment in the Grand Canyon state to $265 billion. TSMC currently has a campus in North Phoenix, and the funds could result in four new semiconductor plants. The chipmaker develops processors for tech giants like NVIDIA and Apple. Frontier Airlines passengers will soon be able to use Wi-Fi. The airline says that starting early next year, flights will offer high-speed internet through SpaceX's Starlink. Beyond watching movies on a flight, the airline says Starlink will also provide connectivity for pilots, flight attendants, maintenance teams, and ground operations. And OpenAI is officially part of the hardware market. The company released a $230 control panel that's designed to pair with their AI coding assistant, Codex. It's called Codex Micro, and it's designed to make it easier to control the bots as they write code. Tech Report, I'm at Mattinson.
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10: FIFA announcing Post Malone as the headliner for the 2026 World Cup closing ceremony, the show taking place before the game kicks off on Sunday in East Rutherford, New Jersey. The announcement comes as FIFA revealed Jennifer Hudson would sing the national anthem on the final game day. Madonna is continuing her reign as the Queen of Pop as her latest album broke records. Confessions 2 is the singer's 10th record to make it to number one on the Billboard 200 chart, and she's now the first female artist to have a number one album in 5 consecutive decades. Confessions 2 is the continuation of Madonna's 2005 album, Confessions on a Dance Floor. Police investigating an incident that happened on the set of the Today Show Thursday morning. TMZ reporting an intruder stormed into the studio in the morning asking for host Al Roker. Law enforcement sources said the man then lunged at host Craig Melvin while yelling a racial slur, security able to rush in and detain the man. Former Congressman George Santos heading to reality TV. Larry Kofsky has more.
14: For his next chapter, Santos is joining the cast of Fox's Special Forces World's Toughest Test. He'll join 14 other contestants who will face a range of military-style challenges, including chemical gassing and a search of an underground bunker. Other contestants will include former NBA player Matt Barnes and Real Housewives star Brandi Glanville. The fifth season of Special Forces will air on Fox starting September 24th.
10: That's entertainment. I'm Jennifer Polsoni.
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15: President Trump says he's declassifying evidence that shows the American election system is vulnerable to interference and fraud. In a primetime address from the White House tonight, Trump said that China exploited weaknesses in the U.S. voting system to gain access to 22 million U.S. voter files. Trump claims China hacked U.S. systems and projected its influence in the 2020 election. Trump says China's efforts were an attempt to keep him out of power. The New York Post is reporting Arizona Senator Ruben Gallego has been involved in sexual relationships with at least two House staffers. They report it appears the relationships happened while Gallego was unmarried, and there's been no allegations of harassment. Congressional rules do not bar sexual relations between lawmakers and staff, though there's been a recent push to ban them after sex assault claims made against former Congressman Eric Swalwell. Lawmakers in the House have moved the nation a step closer to locking the clock, establishing permanent daylight saving time.
16: The House has approved a measure to make daylight saving time permanent in the United States, eliminating the need to switch clocks back and forth. The Sunshine Protection Act will aim to keep clocks consistent. While the bill still does require Senate approval, some believe the benefits of extended evening sunlight outweighs potential drawbacks of later sunrises. WSPA reports that states have the option to opt out of the bill if it passes, but the overall impact on daily routines and schedules remain uncertain. I'm Katie Gray.
15: Smoke from Canadian wildfires continues to blanket the U.S. Northeast and Midwest. Officials say smoke from Minnesota to Michigan and upstate New York and further into the Northeast has become thick and dense in spots. Air quality readings in Chicago, Cleveland, Detroit, and Minneapolis have moved into dangerous levels, they say, and the smoke will keep heading southward Friday into more of the Midwest, Appalachia, and the East Coast while things start to improve in the North. I'm Scott Carr. A concerning intestinal illness that's now hit 34 states has health officials trying to find its source and help Americans trying to avoid it. CDC officials say while there have been thousands of confirmed cases of cyclosporiasis, there's cluster cases in Michigan, Ohio, West Virginia, and Kentucky. The agency says it's important to thoroughly wash all fruits and vegetables before consuming them. The parasite that produces the disease can be killed by heating any food to 158 degrees or higher. Police in New York City are investigating an incident that happened on the set of the Today Show Thursday morning.
17: TMZ reports an intruder stormed into the studio around 9 a.m. asking for host Al Roker. Law enforcement sources say the man then lunged at host Craig Melvin while yelling a racial slur. Security was able to rush in and detain the man. It's unclear how he got access to the restricted area or if the intruder will face any charges. In New York, I'm Lizzie Radabali.
15: New Jersey is the last state in the union that prohibits people from pumping their own gas. Now, Jonathan O'Halloran tells us there's a new poll showing residents there would like to keep it that way.
18: The new poll from Fairleigh Dickinson says 64% of voters want to keep the state's hands-off gas mandate. Only 24% say they want to switch to self-service. Women are the overwhelming backers of having an attendant. 74% say they support that. There is a sense of unity all across the board. More than 50% of men, women, Republicans, Democrats, young people, and older adults all say no to lifting the pump on their own in New Jersey. I'm Jonathan O'Halloran.
15: A cause of death for actor Sam Neill's been revealed. A representative says the 78-year-old died from pneumonia. His manager says Neill had successfully beaten a rare form of blood cancer before becoming sick once again. The Jurassic Park star died earlier this week, surrounded by family in Sydney, Australia. He'll be buried in his native New Zealand during a private ceremony. I'm Scott Carr.
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1: Dangerous flash flooding remains the biggest weather story across parts of South Central Texas and Hill Country, where widespread heavy rain could trigger life-threatening flooding, rapid rises on creeks and streams, and significant travel concerns through at least Friday. Across the Southwest, monsoon moisture fueling showers and thunderstorms from Arizona into New Mexico. Flash flooding is possible in some locations, while heavier storms might bring torrential rain. In the northern Rockies, severe thunderstorms expected there too, especially across western Montana. Some storms could produce damaging wind gusts and large amounts of hail. Meanwhile, areas of the upper Midwest, Mid-Atlantic, and New England could also see strong thunderstorms capable of locally damaging winds. Southeastern California is still concerned about the heat, temperatures, and humidity creating dangerous heat index values, and wildfire smoke continues to affect air quality across portions of the Great Lakes and the Northeast, prompting air quality alerts in some communities. That's your national forecast. I'm Monica Nelson.
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19: LeBron James took a pass today when asked by Tyrese Halliburton, co-hosting the Mind the Game podcast, if he was ready to make the decision known as to where he'll play next. But later in the day, James told reporters that he won't hold them up much longer. The Miami Heat introducing both Bobby Portis Jr. and Giannis Antetokounmpo today. Antetokounmpo says this is the right spot for him.
20: And I'm ready for the challenge. As I said, I love pressure. I think pressure brings the best out of me. That's what I've seen so far in my career. I don't like being in a comfort zone. And I think this is the right place to be. I'm excited to be here.
19: Meanwhile, the league says no punishment is forthcoming for the Heat's Bam Adebayo for striking former teammate Tyler Hero in a Las Vegas gym last week. Jackson Suber holds a one-shot lead over Daniel Bryan and Sung J.M. following round one of the Open Championship. That's sports. I'm Frank Garrity.
1: Treasury Secretary Scott Bessent says the U.S. Mint has started striking a $1 coin featuring President Trump to mark the nation's 250th anniversary.
21: During the 150th, there was a Calvin Coolidge coin, so we can put living people's images on a coin. The president's also going to have a coin coming out with his image on it.
1: The piece, which is not real gold but does have a gold-like finish, will be available in the fall. Bessent also says President Trump's signature will start appearing on all new U.S. paper currency in the coming months. Bessent's signature appears below Trump's on the new bills.
21: The currency has to say "In God We Trust" somewhere on it, and there cannot be a image of a living person.
1: Frontier Airlines passengers will soon be able to use Wi-Fi. The airline says that starting early next year, flights will offer high-speed internet through SpaceX's Starlink. Beyond watching movies on a flight, the airline says Starlink will also provide connectivity for pilots, flight attendants, maintenance teams, and ground operations. Pricing has not yet been announced. In Christopher Nolan's The Odyssey is looking to get off to a huge start at the box office this weekend. Matt Mattinson with more.
22: Who's looking after your wife and son?
23: Do you see?
22: My dad is coming home.
0: The film is expected to make between $90 and $100 million in its debut. If it hits $100 million, it would be the third to do so this year after Toy Story 5 and the Super Mario Galaxy movie. The film is the first ever to be entirely shot with IMAX cameras and will benefit financially from premium format options, including 70mm screens.
1: And Chipotle wants to make you a winner during the 2026 World Cup Final. The restaurant chain planning to give away $1 million in burritos during the World Cup Final on Sunday, which pits 2022 champion Argentina against Spain at 3 p.m. Eastern. I'm Monica Nelson with your consumer and business news.
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5: Florida Congresswoman Maria Elvira Salazar, who sits on the House Foreign Affairs Committee, updating the U.S. plans for military action in Cuba. She says the military has options, but so far the president has chosen not to enforce them in hopes that the Castros will leave the island.
6: But now the president, the commander-in-chief, is telling them it's time to go. And you know that Raul has been indicted, something that should have happened 35 years ago.
5: Salazar says just like Nicolas Maduro, the Castros will be sorry if they don't leave on their own. She also promises Cuba will be liberated before the end of this year. President Trump's longtime teleprompter operator is accused of winning thousands of dollars by placing bets on his speeches. That's according to ABC News. Citing sources familiar with the matter, Gabriel Perez is reportedly in talks with federal regulators to reach a settlement over the allegations that he won more than $100,000. The White House confirms a staffer has been placed on unpaid administrative leave. That's politics. I'm Brad Siegel.
2: Here's what's happening.
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11: Taco Bell is reportedly being investigated as a possible source of the growing cyclosporiasis outbreak. A report initially in the Washington Post says the outbreak may be tied with lettuce and other items in Taco Bell food. There are now nearly 7,000 cases of the stomach bug across 34 states. The FDA has not announced any recall involving the California-based Taco Bell. It's the hottest time of year, and a health expert is raising awareness about dehydration in seniors. Dr. Ronan Factora with the Cleveland Clinic says seniors have less water in their body because the amount goes down as you get older, so they cannot afford to lose as much as the rest of the population. Also, some older adults may take certain medications that can make it harder for the body to regulate temperature and recognize thirst.
12: Don't overdo it. You don't want to be in a situation where you suffer heat stroke. You get dehydrated and you end up in the hospital because for people who are older, that can end up with a lot of different complications.
11: Stats show dehydration is one of the top causes for hospital admission for older adults. Health update, I'm Scott Pringle.
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13: Gotham FC defeated the Washington Spirit 1-0 Wednesday night in the Queens Classic, a match at Citi Field, home of the New York Mets. Rose Lavelle scored the lone goal in the game, a rematch of last year's NWSL championship game, in front of an announced sellout crowd of 42,175. 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
0: A major chip maker is shelling out more money to the U.S. Taiwan Semiconductor Manufacturing Company announced that it will invest another $100 billion to expand their footprint in Arizona. That brings the company's total investment in the Grand Canyon state to $265 billion. TSMC currently has a campus in North Phoenix, and the funds could result in four new semiconductor plants. The chip maker develops processors for tech giants like NVIDIA and Apple. Frontier Airlines passengers will soon be able to use Wi-Fi. The airline says that starting early next year, flights will offer high-speed internet through SpaceX's Starlink. Beyond watching movies on a flight, the airline says Starlink will also provide connectivity for pilots, flight attendants, maintenance teams, and ground operations. And OpenAI is officially part of the hardware market. The company released a $230 control panel that's designed to pair with their AI coding assistant, Codex. It's called Codex Micro, and it's designed to make it easier to control the bots as they write code. Tech Report. I'm at Mattinson.
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10: FIFA announcing Post Malone as the headliner for the 2026 World Cup closing ceremony, the show taking place before the game kicks off on Sunday in East Rutherford, New Jersey. The announcement comes as FIFA revealed Jennifer Hudson would sing the national anthem on the final game day. Madonna is continuing her reign as the Queen of Pop as her latest album broke records. Confessions 2 is the singer's 10th record to make it to number one on the Billboard 200 chart, and she's now the first female artist to have a number one album in 5 consecutive decades. Confessions 2 is the continuation of Madonna's 2005 album, Confessions on a Dance Floor. Police investigating an incident that happened on the set of the Today Show Thursday morning. TMZ reporting an intruder stormed into the studio in the morning asking for host Al Roker. Law enforcement sources said the man then lunged at host Craig Melvin while yelling a racial slur, security able to rush in and detain the man. Former Congressman George Santos heading to reality TV. Larry Kofsky has more.
14: For his next chapter, Santos is joining the cast of Fox's Special Forces World's Toughest Test. He'll join 14 other contestants who will face a range of military-style challenges, including chemical gassing and a search of an underground bunker. Other contestants will include former NBA player Matt Barnes and Real Housewives star Brandi Glanville. The 5th season of Special Forces will air on Fox starting September 24th.
10: 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I'm Jennifer Polsoni.
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15: President Trump says he's declassifying evidence that shows the American election system is vulnerable to interference and fraud. In a primetime address from the White House Thursday night, Trump said China exploited weaknesses in U.S. voting systems to gain access to 220 million U.S. voter files.
17: Over a period of years, starting during the 2020 election cycle, the People's Republic of China carried out what is believed to be the largest compromise of election data in history.
15: Trump claimed what he calls a deep state within the U.S. government fought to keep China's actions hidden from the American public. The president claims China's efforts were an attempt to keep him out of power. Canadian wildfire smoke's been blanketing the U.S. Northeast and Midwest. From Minnesota to Michigan and upstate New York and further into the Northeast, reports say the smoke in places is thick and dense. Air quality readings in Chicago, Cleveland, Detroit, and Minneapolis have moved into what officials call dangerous levels. They say the smoke will keep heading south Friday into more of the Midwest, Appalachia, and East Coast while things improve in the north. The Blue Angels are reviewing a low-altitude flight that sent chairs and umbrellas flying and apparently frightened some on a crowded Florida beach on Wednesday.
24: Navy officials say a jet flew below its standard arrival profile during a Breakfast with the Blues event at Pensacola Beach. No injuries were reported, but witnesses said the aircraft passed unusually close to the crowd. The team says it's reviewing the maneuver to make sure future flights meet Navy and FAA safety standards. I'm Michael Kastner.
15: And the Secretary of War, Pete Hegseth, has responded. Writing in a post, the flyovers will continue until morale improves. While the White House has shared photos of the flyover with the caption, "It's okay to love America."
18: I'm Scott Carr. A concerning intestinal illness that's now hit 34 states has health officials trying to find its source and help Americans trying to avoid it. CDC officials say while there have been thousands of confirmed cases of cyclosporiasis, there's cluster cases in Michigan, Ohio, West Virginia, and Kentucky. The agency says it's important to thoroughly wash all fruits and vegetables before consuming them. The parasite that produces the disease can be killed by heating any food to 158 degrees or higher. Police in New York City are investigating an incident that happened on the set of the Today Show Thursday morning.
19: TMZ reports an intruder stormed into the studio around 9 a.m. asking for host Al Roker. Law enforcement sources say the man then lunged at host Craig Melvin while yelling a racial slur. Security was able to rush in and detain the man. It's unclear how he got access to the restricted area or if the intruder will face any charges. In New York, I'm Lizzie Radabali.
18: New Jersey is the last state in the union that prohibits people from pumping their own gas. Now, Jonathan O'Halloran tells us there's a new poll showing residents there would like to keep it that way.
20: The new poll from Fairleigh Dickinson says 64% of voters want to keep the state's hands-off gas mandate. Only 24% say they want to switch to self-service. Women are the overwhelming backers of having an attendant. 74% say they support that. There is a sense of unity all across the board. More than 50% of men, women, Republicans, Democrats, young people, and older adults all say no to lifting the pump on their own in New Jersey. I'm Jonathan O'Halloran.
18: A cause of death for actor Sam Neill has been revealed. A representative says the 78-year-old died from pneumonia. His manager says Neill had successfully beaten a rare form of blood cancer before becoming sick once again. The Jurassic Park star died earlier this week, surrounded by family in Sydney, Australia. He'll be buried in his native New Zealand during a private ceremony. I'm Scott Carr.
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1: Dangerous flash flooding remains the biggest weather story across parts of South Central Texas and Hill Country, where widespread heavy rain could trigger life-threatening flooding, rapid rises on creeks and streams, and significant travel concerns through at least Friday. Across the Southwest, monsoon moisture fueling showers and thunderstorms from Arizona into New Mexico. Flash flooding is possible in some locations, while heavier storms might bring torrential rain. In the northern Rockies, severe thunderstorms expected there too, especially across western Montana. Some storms could produce damaging wind gusts and large amounts of hail. Meanwhile, areas of the upper Midwest, Mid-Atlantic, and New England could also see strong thunderstorms capable of locally damaging winds. Southeastern California is still concerned about the heat, temperatures, and humidity creating dangerous heat index values, and wildfire smoke continues to affect air quality across portions of the Great Lakes and the Northeast, prompting air quality alerts in some communities. That's your national forecast. I'm Monica Nelson.
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21: LeBron James took a pass today when asked by Tyrese Halliburton, co-hosting the Mind the Game podcast, if he was ready to make the decision known as to where he'll play next. But later in the day, James told reporters that he won't hold them up much longer. The Miami Heat introducing both Bobby Portis Jr. and Giannis Antetokounmpo today. Antetokounmpo says this is the right spot for him.
23: And I'm ready for the challenge. As I said, I love pressure. I think pressure brings the best out of me. That's what I've seen so far in my career. I don't like being in a comfort zone. And I think this is the right place to be. I'm excited to be here.
21: Meanwhile, the league says no punishment is forthcoming for the Heat's Bam Adebayo for striking former teammate Tyler Hero in a Las Vegas gym last week. Jackson Suber holds a one-shot lead over Daniel Bryan and Sung J.M. following round one of the Open Championship. That's sports. I'm Frank Aaron.
1: Treasury Secretary Scott Bessent says the U.S. Mint has started striking a $1 coin featuring President Trump to mark the nation's 250th anniversary.
25: During the 150th, there was a Calvin Coolidge coin, so we can put living people's images on a coin. The president's also going to have a coin coming out with his image on it.
1: The piece, which is not real gold but does have a gold-like finish, will be available in the fall. Bessent also says President Trump's signature will start appearing on all new U.S. paper currency in the coming months. Bessent's signature appears below Trump's on the new bills.
25: The currency has to say "In God We Trust" somewhere on it, and there cannot be an image of a living person.
1: Frontier Airlines passengers will soon be able to use Wi-Fi. The airline says that starting early next year, flights will offer high-speed internet through SpaceX's Starlink. Beyond watching movies on a flight, the airline says Starlink will also provide connectivity for pilots, flight attendants, maintenance teams, and ground operations. Pricing has not yet been announced. And Christopher Nolan's The Odyssey is looking to get off to a huge start at the box office this weekend. Matt Mattinson with more.
3: Who's looking after your wife and son?
5: Do you see?
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0: The film is expected to make between $90 and $100 million in its debut. If it hits $100 million, it would be the third to do so this year after Toy Story 5 and the Super Mario Galaxy movie. The film is the first ever to be entirely shot with IMAX cameras and will benefit financially from premium format options, including 70mm screens.
1: And Chipotle wants to make you a winner during the 2026 World Cup Final. The restaurant chain planning to give away $1 million in burritos during the World Cup Final on Sunday, which pits 2022 champion Argentina against Spain at 3 p.m. Eastern. I'm Monica Nelson with your consumer and business news.
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22: Florida Congresswoman Maria Elvira Salazar, who sits on the House Foreign Affairs Committee, updating the U.S. plans for military action in Cuba. She says the military has options, but so far the president has chosen not to enforce them in hopes that the Castros will leave the island.
26: But now the president, the commander-in-chief, is telling them it's time to go. And you know that Raul has been indicted, something that should have happened 35 years ago.
22: Salazar says just like Nicolas Maduro, the Castros will be sorry if they don't leave on their own. She also promises Cuba will be liberated before the end of this year. President Trump's longtime teleprompter operator is accused of winning thousands of dollars by placing bets on his speeches. That's according to ABC News. Citing sources familiar with the matter, Gabriel Perez is reportedly in talks with federal regulators to reach a settlement over the allegations that he won more than $100,000. The White House confirms a staffer has been placed on unpaid administrative leave. That's politics. I'm Brad C.
2: Here's what's happening.
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11: Taco Bell is reportedly being investigated as a possible source of the growing cyclosporiasis outbreak. A report initially in the Washington Post says the outbreak may be tied with lettuce and other items in Taco Bell food. There are now nearly 7,000 cases of the stomach bug across 34 states. The FDA has not announced any recall involving the California-based Taco Bell. It's the hottest time of year, and a health expert is raising awareness about dehydration in seniors. Dr. Ronan Factura with the Cleveland Clinic says seniors have less water in their body because the amount goes down as you get older, so they cannot afford to lose as much as the rest of the population. Also, some older adults may take certain medications that can make it harder for the body to regulate temperature and recognize thirst.
12: Don't overdo it. You don't want to be in a situation where you suffer heat stroke. You get dehydrated and you end up in the hospital because for people who are older, that can end up with a lot of different complications.
11: Stats show dehydration is one of the top causes for hospital admission for older adults. Health update, I'm Scott Pringle.
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4: 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Rose Lavelle scored the lone goal in the game, a rematch of last year's NWSL Championship game, in front of an announced sellout crowd of 42,175. 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
0: A major chip maker is shelling out more money to the U.S. Taiwan Semiconductor Manufacturing Company announced that it will invest another $100 billion to expand their footprint in Arizona. That brings the company's total investment in the Grand Canyon State to $265 billion. TSMC currently has a campus in North Phoenix, and the funds could result in four new semiconductor plants. The chipmaker develops processors for tech giants like NVIDIA and Apple. Frontier Airlines passengers will soon be able to use Wi-Fi. The airline says that starting early next year, flights will offer high-speed internet through SpaceX's Starlink. Beyond watching movies on a flight, the airline says Starlink will also provide connectivity for pilots, flight attendants, maintenance teams, and ground operations. And OpenAI is officially part of the hardware market. The company released a $230 control panel that's designed to pair with their AI coding assistant, Codex. It's called Codex Micro, and it's designed to make it easier to control the bots as they write code. Tech Report, I'm at Mattinson.
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10: FIFA announcing Post Malone as the headliner for the 2026 World Cup closing ceremony, the show taking place before the game kicks off on Sunday in East Rutherford, New Jersey. The announcement comes as FIFA revealed Jennifer Hudson would sing the national anthem on the final game day. Madonna is continuing her reign as the Queen of Pop as her latest album broke records. Confessions 2 is the singer's 10th record to make it to number one on the Billboard 200 chart, and she's now the first female artist to have a number one album in 5 consecutive decades. Confessions 2 is the continuation of Madonna's 2005 album, Confessions on a Dance Floor. Police investigating an incident that happened on the set of the Today Show Thursday morning. TMZ reporting an intruder stormed into the studio in the morning asking for host Al Roker. Law enforcement sources said the man then lunged at host Craig Melvin while yelling a racial slur, security able to rush in and detain the man. Former Congressman George Santos heading to reality TV. Larry Kofsky has more.
13: For his next chapter, Santos is joining the cast of Fox's Special Forces World's Toughest Test. He'll join 14 other contestants who will face a range of military-style challenges, including chemical gassing and a search of an underground bunker. Other contestants will include former NBA player Matt Barnes and Real Housewives star Brandi Glanville. The fifth season of Special Forces will air on Fox starting September 24th.
10: That's entertainment. I'm Jennifer Polsoni.
2: 24/7 News. 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
15: President Trump says he's declassifying evidence that shows the American election system is vulnerable to interference and fraud. In a primetime address from the White House Thursday night, Trump said China exploited weaknesses in U.S. voting systems to gain access to 220 million U.S. voter files.
16: Over a period of years, starting during the 2020 election cycle, the People's Republic of China carried out what is believed to be the largest compromise of election data in history.
15: Trump claimed what he calls a deep state within the U.S. government fought to keep China's actions hidden from the American public. The president claims China's efforts were an attempt to keep him out of power. Canadian wildfire smoke's been blanketing the U.S. Northeast and Midwest. From Minnesota to Michigan and upstate New York and further into the Northeast, reports say the smoke in places is thick and dense. Air quality readings in Chicago, Cleveland, Detroit, and Minneapolis have moved into what officials call dangerous levels. They say the smoke will keep heading south Friday into more of the Midwest, Appalachia, and East Coast while things improve in the north. The Blue Angels are reviewing a low-altitude flight that sent chairs and umbrellas flying and apparently frightened some on a crowded Florida beach on Wednesday.
17: Navy officials say a jet flew below its standard arrival profile during a breakfast with the Blues event at Pensacola Beach. No injuries were reported, but witnesses said the aircraft passed unusually close to the crowd. The team says it's reviewing the maneuver to make sure future flights meet Navy and FAA safety standards. I'm Michael Kastner.
15: And the Secretary of War, Pete Hegseth, has responded, writing in a post, the flyovers will continue until morale improves. While the White House has shared photos of the flyover with the caption, "It's okay to love America." I'm Scott Carr. A concerning intestinal illness that's now hit 34 states has health officials trying to find its source and help Americans trying to avoid it. CDC officials say while there have been thousands of confirmed cases of cyclosporiasis, there's cluster cases in Michigan, Ohio, West Virginia, and Kentucky. The agency says it's important to thoroughly wash all fruits and vegetables before consuming them. The parasite that produces the disease can be killed by heating any food to 158 degrees or higher. Police in New York City are investigating an incident that happened on the set of the Today Show Thursday morning.
18: TMZ reports an intruder stormed into the studio around 9 a.m. asking for host Al Roker. Law enforcement sources say the man then lunged at host Craig Melvin while yelling a racial slur. Security was able to rush in and detain the man. It's unclear how he got access to the restricted area or if the intruder will face any charges. In New York, I'm Lizzie Radabali.
15: New Jersey is the last state in the union that prohibits people from pumping their own gas. Now, Jonathan O'Halloran tells us there's a new poll showing residents there would like to keep it that way.
19: The new poll from Fairleigh Dickinson says 64% of voters want to keep the state's hands-off gas mandate. Only 24% say they want to switch to self-service. Women are the overwhelming backers of having an attendant. 74% say they support that. There is a sense of unity all across the board. More than 50% of men, women, Republicans, Democrats, young people, and older adults all say no to lifting the pump on their own in New Jersey. I'm Jonathan O'Halloran.
15: A cause of death for actor Sam Neill has been revealed. A representative says the 78-year-old died from pneumonia. His manager says Neill had successfully beaten a rare form of blood cancer before becoming sick once again. The Jurassic Park star died earlier this week, surrounded by family in Sydney, Australia. He'll be buried in his native New Zealand during a private ceremony. I'm Scott Carr.
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1: Dangerous flash flooding remains the biggest weather story across parts of South Central Texas and Hill Country, where widespread heavy rain could trigger life-threatening flooding. rapid rises on creeks and streams, and significant travel concerns through at least Friday. Across the southwest, monsoon moisture fueling showers and thunderstorms from Arizona into New Mexico. Flash flooding is possible in some locations, while heavier storms might bring torrential rain. In the northern Rockies, severe thunderstorms expected there too, especially across western Montana. Some storms could produce damaging wind gusts and large amounts of hail. Meanwhile, areas of the upper Midwest, Mid-Atlantic, and New England could also see strong thunderstorms capable of locally damaging winds. Southeastern California is still concerned about the heat, temperatures and humidity creating dangerous heat index values, and wildfire smoke continues to affect air quality across portions of the Great Lakes and the Northeast, prompting air quality alerts in some communities. That's your national forecast. I'm Monica Nelson.
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3: LeBron James took a pass today when asked by Tyrese Halliburton, co-hosting the Mind the Game podcast, if he was ready to make the decision known as to where he'll play next. But later in the day, James told reporters that he won't hold them up much longer. The Miami Heat introducing both Bobby Portis Jr. and Giannis Antetokounmpo today. Antetokounmpo says this is the right spot for him.
5: And I'm ready for the challenge. As I said, I love pressure. I think pressure brings the best out of me. That's what I've seen so far in my career. I don't like being in a comfort zone. And I think this is the right place to be. I'm excited to be here.
3: Meanwhile, the league says no punishment is forthcoming for the Heat's Bam Adebayo for striking former teammate Tyler Hero in a Las Vegas gym last week. Jackson Suber holds a one-shot lead over Daniel Bryan and Sung J.M. following round one of the Open Championship. That's sports. I'm Frank Aaron.
1: Treasury Secretary Scott Bessent says the U.S. Mint has started striking a $1 coin featuring President Trump to mark the nation's 250th anniversary.
20: During the 150th, there was a Calvin Coolidge coin, so we can put living people's images on a coin. President's also going to have a coin coming out with his image on it.
1: The piece, which is not real gold but does have a gold-like finish, will be available in the fall. Bessent also says President Trump's signature will start appearing on all new U.S. paper currency in the coming months. Bessent's signature appears below Trump's on the new bills.
20: The currency has to say "In God We Trust" somewhere on it, and there cannot be a image of a living person.
1: Frontier Airlines passengers will soon be able to use Wi-Fi. The airline says that starting early next year, flights will offer high-speed internet through SpaceX's Starlink. Beyond watching movies on a flight, the airline says Starlink will also provide connectivity for pilots, flight attendants, maintenance teams, and ground operations. Pricing has not yet been announced. And Christopher Nolan's The Odyssey is looking to get off to a huge start at the box office this weekend. Matt Mattinson with more.
21: Who's looking after your wife and son?
22: Do you see?
21: My dad is coming home.
0: The film is expected to make between $90 and $100 million in its debut. If it hits $100 million, it would be the third to do so this year after Toy Story 5 and the Super Mario Galaxy movie. The film is the first ever to be entirely shot with IMAX cameras and will benefit financially from premium format options, including 70mm screens.
1: And Chipotle wants to make you a winner during the 2026 World Cup Final. The restaurant chain planning to give away $1 million in burritos during the World Cup Final on Sunday, which pits 2022 champion Argentina against Spain at 3 p.m. Eastern. I'm Monica Nelson with your consumer and business news.
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11: Florida Congresswoman Maria Elvira Salazar, who sits on the House Foreign Affairs Committee, updating the U.S. plans for military action in Cuba. She says the military has options, but so far the president has chosen not to enforce them in hopes that the Castros will leave the island.
12: But now the president, the commander-in-chief, is telling them it's time to go. And you know that Raul has been indicted, something that should have happened 35 years ago.
11: Salazar says just like Nicolas Maduro, the Castros will be sorry if they don't leave on their own. She also promises Cuba will be liberated before the end of this year. President Trump's longtime teleprompter operator is accused of winning thousands of dollars by placing bets on his speeches. That's according to ABC News. Citing sources familiar with the matter, Gabriel Perez is reportedly in talks with federal regulators to reach a settlement over the allegations that he won more than $100,000. The White House confirms a staffer has been placed on unpaid administrative leave. That's politics. I'm Brad Siegel.
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3: A major chip maker is shelling out more money to the U.S. Taiwan Semiconductor Manufacturing Company announced that it will invest another $100 billion to expand their footprint in Arizona. That brings the company's total investment in the Grand Canyon state to $265 billion. TSMC currently has a campus in North Phoenix, and the funds could result in 4 new semiconductor plants. The chipmaker develops processors for tech giants like NVIDIA and Apple. Frontier Airlines passengers will soon be able to use Wi-Fi. The airline says that starting early next year, flights will offer high-speed internet through SpaceX's Starlink. Beyond watching movies on a flight, the airline says Starlink will also provide connectivity for pilots, flight attendants, maintenance teams, and ground operations. And OpenAI is officially part of the hardware market. The company released a $230 control panel that's designed to pair with their AI coding assistant, Codex. It's called Codex Micro, and it's designed to make it easier to control the bots as they write code. Tech Report, I'm at Mattinson.
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4: FIFA announcing Post Malone as the headliner for the 2026 World Cup closing ceremony, the show taking place before the game kicks off on Sunday in East Rutherford, New Jersey. The announcement comes as FIFA revealed Jennifer Hudson would sing the national anthem on the final game day. Madonna is continuing her reign as the Queen of Pop as her latest album broke records. Confessions 2 is the singer's 10th record to make it to number one on the Billboard 200 chart, and she's now the first female artist to have a number one album in 5 consecutive decades. Confessions 2 is the continuation of Madonna's 2005 album, Confessions on a Dance Floor. Police investigating an incident that happened on the set of the Today Show Thursday morning. TMZ reporting an intruder stormed into the studio in the morning asking for host Al Roker. Law enforcement sources said the man then lunged at host Craig Melvin while yelling a racial slur, security able to rush in and detain the man. Former Congressman George Santos heading to reality TV. Larry Kofsky has more.
5: For his next chapter, Santos is joining the cast of Fox's Special Forces World's Toughest Test. He'll join 14 other contestants who will face a range of military-style challenges, including chemical gassing and a search of an underground bunker. Other contestants will include former NBA player Matt Barnes and Real Housewives star Brandi Glanville. The fifth season of Special Forces will air on Fox starting September 24th.
4: That's entertainment. I'm Jennifer Bolsoni.
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2: President Trump says he's declassifying evidence that shows the American election system is vulnerable to interference and fraud. In a primetime address from the White House Thursday night, Trump said China exploited weaknesses in U.S. voting systems to gain access to 220 million U.S. voter files.
3: Over a period of years, starting during the 2020 election cycle, the People's Republic of China carried out what is believed to be the largest compromise of election data in history.
2: Trump claimed what he calls a deep state within the U.S. government fought to keep China's actions hidden from the American public. The president claims China's efforts were an attempt to keep him out of power. Canadian wildfire smoke's been blanketing the U.S. Northeast and Midwest. From Minnesota to Michigan and upstate New York and further into the Northeast, reports say the smoke in places is thick and dense. Air quality readings in Chicago, Cleveland, Detroit, and Minneapolis have moved into what officials call dangerous levels. They say the smoke will keep heading south Friday into more of the Midwest, Appalachia, and East Coast while things improve in the north. The Blue Angels are reviewing a low-altitude flight that sent chairs and umbrellas flying and apparently frightened some on a crowded Florida beach on Wednesday.
4: Navy officials say a jet flew below its standard arrival profile during a breakfast with the Blues event at Pensacola Beach. No injuries were reported, but witnesses said the aircraft passed unusually close to the crowd. The team says it's reviewing the maneuver to make sure future flights meet Navy and FAA safety standards. I'm Michael Kastner.
2: And the Secretary of War, Pete Hegseth, has responded, writing in a post, the flyovers will continue until morale improves. While the White House has shared photos of the flyover with the caption, "It's okay to love America." I'm Scott Carr. President Trump's longtime teleprompter operator is accused of winning thousands of dollars by placing bets on his speeches. That from ABC News, citing sources familiar. Gabriel Perez is reportedly in talks with federal regulators now to reach a settlement over the allegations. ABC News reports federal investigators found Perez won more than $100,000 on the prediction market Kalshi by using his insider information. The White House confirms the staffer's been placed on unpaid administrative leave.
5: She notified the CFTC of suspicious activity. They investigated that, identified the individual, and he will now no longer be working at the White House.
2: Kalshi first alerted the Commodity Futures Trading Commission about suspicious activity on its mentions market, where users can wager on certain words or phrases being said during speeches. A multi-state outbreak of cyclosporiasis has been causing widespread concern. Health experts are offering some tips on reducing the risk. Sarah Lee Kessler has those.
6: Dr. Emily Landon, an infection prevention expert at University of Chicago Medicine, recommends avoiding fast food chains right now if you're immunocompromised or have gut health issues. She says eating at home or at local smaller restaurants is safer. Washing all fruits and vegetables under running water is important before eating, cutting, or cooking. Leafy lettuce, especially bagged lettuce, is suspected in the current explosive diarrhea outbreak. Buying whole lettuce and peeling off the two outer layers, she says, is a safer option. I'm Sarah Lee Kessler.
2: In Northern California, agricultural officials are trying to rein in the growing threat of an invasive insect hitting that state. Officials in San Jose are collecting some of the 1,300 grapevine plants sold at Costco because they may carry the glassy-winged sharpshooter. Workers are going door-to-door to collect the grapevine plants, leaving bags for pickups. The bug can spread Pierce's disease, which can kill grapevines and harm other crops. I'm Scott Carr.
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7: Dangerous flash flooding remains the biggest weather story across parts of South Central Texas and Hill Country, where widespread heavy rain could trigger life-threatening flooding, rapid rises on creeks and streams, and significant travel concerns through at least Friday. Across the Southwest, monsoon moisture fueling showers and thunderstorms from Arizona into New Mexico. Flash flooding is possible in some locations, while heavier storms might bring torrential rain. In the northern Rockies, severe thunderstorms expected there too, especially across western southern Montana. Some storms could produce damaging wind gusts and large amounts of hail. Meanwhile, areas of the upper Midwest, Mid-Atlantic, and New England could also see strong thunderstorms capable of locally damaging winds. Southeastern California is still concerned about the heat, temperatures, and humidity creating dangerous heat index values, and wildfire smoke continues to affect air quality across portions of the Great Lakes and the Northeast, prompting air quality alerts in some communities. That's your national forecast. I'm Monica Nelson.
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8: LeBron James took a pass today when asked by Tyrese Halliburton, co-hosting the Mind the Game podcast, if he was ready to make the decision known as to where he'll play next. But later in the day, James told reporters that he won't hold them up much longer. The Miami Heat introducing both Bobby Portis Jr. and Giannis Antetokounmpo today. Antetokounmpo says this is the right spot for him.
9: And I'm ready for the challenge. As I said, I love pressure. I think pressure brings the best out of me. That's what I've seen so far in my career. I don't like being in a comfort zone. And I think this is the right place to be. I'm excited to be here.
8: Meanwhile, the league says no punishment is forthcoming for the Heat's Bam Adebayo for striking former teammate Tyler Hero in a Las Vegas gym last week. Jackson Suber holds a one-shot lead over Daniel Bryan and Sung J.M. following round one of the Open Championship. That's sports. I'm Frank Aaron.
7: Treasury Secretary Scott Bessent says the U.S. Mint has started striking a $1 coin featuring President Trump to mark the nation's 250th anniversary.
10: During the 150th, there was a Calvin Coolidge coin, so we can put living people's images on a coin. President's also going to have a coin coming out with his image on it.
7: The piece, which is not real gold but does have a gold-like finish, will be available in the fall. Bessent also says President Trump's signature will start appearing on all new U.S. paper currency in the coming months. Bessent's signature appears below Trump's on the new bills.
10: The currency has to say "In God We Trust" somewhere on it, and there cannot be a image of a living person.
7: Frontier Airlines passengers will soon be able to use Wi-Fi. The airline says that starting early next year, flights will offer high-speed internet through SpaceX's Starlink. Beyond watching movies on a flight, the airline says Starlink will also provide connectivity for pilots, flight attendants, maintenance teams, and ground operations. Pricing has not yet been announced. And Christopher Nolan's The Odyssey is looking to get off to a huge start at the box office this weekend. Matt Mattinson with more.
11: Who's looking after your wife and son?
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13: The film is expected to make between $90 and $100 million in its debut. If it hits $100 million, it would be the third to do so this year after Toy Story 5 and the Super Mario Galaxy movie. The film is the first ever to be entirely shot with IMAX cameras and will benefit financially from premium format options, including 70mm screens.
7: And Chipotle wants to make you a winner during the 2026 World Cup Final. The restaurant chain planning to give away $1 million in burritos during the World Cup Final on Sunday, which pits 2022 champion Argentina against Spain at 3 p.m. Eastern. I'm Monica Nelson with your consumer and business news.
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16: Florida Congresswoman Maria Elvira Salazar, who sits on the House Foreign Affairs Committee, updating the U.S. plans for military action in Cuba. She says the military has options, but so far the president has chosen not to enforce them in hopes that the Castros will leave the island.
17: But now the president, the commander-in-chief, is telling them it's time to go. And you know that Raul has been indicted, something that should have happened 35 years ago.
16: Salazar says just like Nicolas Maduro, the Castros will be sorry if they don't leave on their own. She also promises Cuba will be liberated before the end of this year. President Trump's longtime teleprompter operator is accused of winning thousands of dollars by placing bets on his speeches. That's according to ABC News. Citing sources familiar with the matter, Gabriel Perez is reportedly in talks with federal regulators to reach a settlement over the allegations that he won more than $100,000. The White House confirms a staffer has been placed on unpaid administrative leave. That's politics. I'm Brad Siegel.
1: Here's what's happening.
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21: Taco Bell is reportedly being investigated as a possible source of the growing cyclosporiasis outbreak. A report initially in the Washington Post says the outbreak may be tied with lettuce and other items in Taco Bell food. There are now nearly 7,000 cases of the stomach bug across 34 states. The FDA has not announced any recall involving the California-based Taco Bell. It's the hottest time of year, and a health expert is raising awareness about dehydration in seniors. Dr. Ronan Factora with the Cleveland Clinic says seniors have less water in their body because the amount goes down as you get older, so they cannot afford to lose as much as the rest of the population. Also, some older adults may take certain medications that can make it harder for the body to regulate temperature and recognize thirst.
22: Don't overdo it. You don't want to be in a situation where you suffer heat stroke. You get dehydrated and you end up in the hospital because for people who are older, that can end up with a lot of different complications.
21: Stats show dehydration is one of the top causes for hospital admission for older adults. Health update, I'm Scott Pringle.
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23: 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Rose Lavelle scored the lone goal in the game, a rematch of last year's NWSL championship game, in front of an announced sellout crowd of 42,175. 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
13: A major chip maker is shelling out more money to the U.S. Taiwan Semiconductor Manufacturing Company announced that it will invest another $100 billion to expand their footprint in Arizona. That brings the company's total investment in the Grand Canyon state to $265 billion. TSMC currently has a campus in North Phoenix, and the funds could result in four new semiconductor plants. The chipmaker develops processors for tech giants like NVIDIA and Apple. Frontier Airlines passengers will soon be able to use Wi-Fi. The airline says that starting early next year, flights will offer high-speed internet through SpaceX's Starlink. Beyond watching movies on a flight, the airline says Starlink will also provide connectivity for pilots, flight attendants, maintenance teams, and ground operations. And OpenAI is officially part of the hardware market. The company released a $230 control panel that's designed to pair with their AI coding assistant, Codex. It's called Codex Micro, and it's designed to make it easier to control the bots as they write code. Tech Report, I'm at Mattinson.
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0: FIFA announcing Post Malone as the headliner for the 2026 World Cup closing ceremony, the show taking place before the game kicks off on Sunday in East Rutherford, New Jersey. The announcement comes as FIFA revealed Jennifer Hudson would sing the national anthem on the final game day. Madonna is continuing her reign as the Queen of Pop as her latest album broke records. Confessions 2 is the singer's 10th record to make it to number one on the Billboard 200 chart, and she's now the first female artist to have a number one album in 5 consecutive decades. Confessions 2 is the continuation of Madonna's 2005 album, Confessions on a Dance Floor. Police investigating an incident that happened on the set of the Today Show Thursday morning. TMZ reporting an intruder stormed into the studio in the morning asking for host Al Roker. Law enforcement sources said the man then lunged at host Craig Melvin while yelling a racial slur, security able to rush in and detain the man. Former Congressman George Santos heading to reality TV. Larry Kofsky has more.
4: For his next chapter, Santos is joining the cast of Fox's Special Forces World's Toughest Test. He'll join 14 other contestants who will face a range of military-style challenges, including chemical gassing and a search of an underground bunker. Other contestants will include former NBA player Matt Barnes and Real Housewives star Brandi Glanville. The 5th season of Special Forces will air on Fox starting September 24th.
0: That's entertainment. I'm Jennifer Polsoni.
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5: 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Take noise-canceling headphones. Do they block hearing to heighten taste? That sound seems to show everything happens for a Reese's.
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2: President Trump says he's declassifying evidence that shows the American election system is vulnerable to interference and fraud. In a primetime address from the White House Thursday night, Trump said China exploited weaknesses in U.S. voting systems to gain access to 220 million U.S. voter files.
3: Over a period of years, starting during the 2020 election cycle, the People's Republic of China carried out what is believed to be the largest compromise of election data in history.
2: Trump claimed what he calls a deep state within the U.S. government fought to keep China's actions hidden from the American public. The president claims China's efforts were an attempt to keep him out of power. Canadian wildfire smoke's been blanketing the U.S. Northeast and Midwest. From Minnesota to Michigan and upstate New York and further into the Northeast, reports say the smoke in places is thick and dense. Air quality readings in Chicago, Cleveland, Detroit, and Minneapolis have moved into what officials call dangerous levels. They say the smoke will keep heading south Friday into more of the Midwest, Appalachia, and East Coast while things improve in the north. The Blue Angels are reviewing a low-altitude flight that sent chairs and umbrellas flying and apparently frightened some on a crowded Florida beach on Wednesday.
6: Navy officials say a jet flew below its standard arrival profile during a breakfast with the Blues event at Pensacola Beach. No injuries were reported, but witnesses said the aircraft passed unusually close to the crowd. The team says it's reviewing the maneuver to make sure future flights meet Navy and FAA safety standards. I'm Michael Kastner.
2: And the Secretary of War, Pete Hegseth, has responded, writing in a post, the flyovers will continue until morale improves. While the White House has shared photos of the flyover with the caption, "It's okay to love America." I'm Scott Carr. Reports say the CDC is zeroing in on a potential source behind a multi-state outbreak of a concerning intestinal illness. Cases of cyclosporiasis that's been affecting thousands across 34 states. There's a cluster of the disease in four states, Michigan, Ohio, West Virginia, and Kentucky. The Washington Post reports health officials are investigating shredded iceberg lettuce supplied to Taco Bell by Taylor Farms as a possible source. Police in New York City are investigating an incident that happened on the set of the Today Show Thursday morning.
8: TMZ reports an intruder stormed into the studio around 9 a.m. asking for host Al Roker. Law enforcement sources say the man then lunged at host Craig Melvin while yelling a racial slur. Security was able to rush in and detain the man. It's unclear how he got access to the restricted area or if the intruder will face any charges. In New York, I'm Lizzie Radabali.
2: New Jersey is the last state in the union that prohibits people from pumping their own gas. Now, Jonathan O'Halloran tells us there's a new poll showing residents there would like to keep it that way.
9: The new poll from Fairleigh Dickinson says 64% of voters want to keep the state's hands-off gas mandate. Only 24% say they want to switch to self-service. Women are the overwhelming backers of having an attendant. 74% say they support that. There is a sense of unity all across the board. More than 50% of men, women, Republicans, Democrats, young people, and older adults all say no to lifting the pump on their own in New Jersey. I'm Jonathan O'Halloran.
2: A cause of death for actor Sam Neill's been revealed. A representative says the 78-year-old died from pneumonia. His manager says Neill had successfully beaten a rare form of blood cancer before becoming sick once again. The Jurassic Park star died earlier this week, surrounded by family in Sydney, Australia. He'll be buried in his native New Zealand during a private ceremony. I'm Scott Carr.
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7: Dangerous flash flooding remains the biggest weather story across parts of South Central Texas and Hill Country, where widespread heavy rain could trigger life-threatening flooding, rapid rises on creeks and streams, and significant travel concerns through at least Friday. Across the Southwest, monsoon moisture fueling showers and thunderstorms from Arizona into New Mexico. Flash flooding is possible in some locations, while heavier storms might bring torrential rain. In the northern Rockies, severe thunderstorms expected there too, especially across western Montana. Some storms could produce damaging wind gusts and large amounts of hail. Meanwhile, areas of the upper Midwest, Mid-Atlantic, and New England could also see strong thunderstorms capable of locally damaging winds. Southeastern California is still concerned about the heat, temperatures, and humidity creating dangerous heat index values, and wildfire smoke continues to affect air quality across portions of the Great Lakes and the Northeast, prompting air quality alerts in some communities. That's your national forecast. I'm Monica Nelson.
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10: LeBron James took a pass today when asked by Tyrese Halliburton, co-hosting the Mind the Game podcast, if he was ready to make the decision known as to where he'll play next. But later in the day, James told reporters that he won't hold them up much longer. The Miami Heat introducing both Bobby Portis Jr. and Giannis Antetokounmpo today. Antetokounmpo says this is the right spot for him.
11: And I'm ready for the challenge. As I said, I love pressure. I think pressure brings the best out of me. That's what I've seen so far in my career. I don't like being in a comfort zone. And I think this is the right place to be. I'm excited to be here.
10: Meanwhile, the league says no punishment is forthcoming for the Heat's Bam Adebayo for striking former teammate Tyler Hero in a Las Vegas gym last week. Jackson Suber holds a one-shot lead over Daniel Brown and Sung J.M. following round one of the Open Championship. That's sports. I'm Frank Aaron.
7: Treasury Secretary Scott Bessent says the U.S. Mint has started striking a $1 coin featuring President Trump to mark the nation's 250th anniversary.
12: During the 150th, there was a Calvin Coolidge coin, so we can put living people's images on a coin. The president's also going to have a coin coming out with his image on it.
7: The piece, which is not real gold but does have a gold-like finish, will be available in the fall. Bessent also says President Trump's signature will start appearing on all new U.S. paper currency in the coming months. Bessent's signature appears below Trump's on the new bills.
12: The currency has to say "In God We Trust" somewhere on it, and there cannot be a image of a living person.
7: Frontier Airlines passengers will soon be able to use Wi-Fi. The airline says that starting early next year, flights will offer high-speed internet through SpaceX's Starlink. Beyond watching movies on a flight, the airline says Starlink will also provide connectivity for pilots, flight attendants, maintenance teams, and ground operations. Pricing has not yet been announced. And Christopher Nolan's The Odyssey is looking to get off to a huge start at the box office this weekend. Matt Mattinson with more.
16: Who's looking after your wife and son?
17: Do you see?
16: My dad is coming home.
13: The film is expected to make between $90 and $100 million in its debut. If it hits $100 million, it would be the third to do so this year after Toy Story 5 and the Super Mario Galaxy movie. The film is the first ever to be entirely shot with IMAX cameras and will benefit financially from premium format options, including 70mm screens.
7: And Chipotle wants to make you a winner during the 2026 World Cup Final. The restaurant chain planning to give away $1 million in burritos during the World Cup Final on Sunday, which pits 2022 champion Argentina against Spain at 3 p.m. Eastern. I'm Monica Nelson with your consumer and business news.
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2: President Trump says he's declassifying evidence that shows the American election system is vulnerable to interference and fraud. In a primetime address from the White House Thursday night, Trump said China exploited weaknesses in U.S. voting systems to gain access to 220 million U.S. voter files.
3: Over a period of years, starting during the 2020 election cycle, the People's Republic of China carried out what is believed to be the largest compromise of election data in history.
2: Trump claimed what he calls a deep state within the U.S. government fought to keep China's actions hidden from the American public. The president claims China's efforts were an attempt to keep him out of power. Canadian wildfire smoke's been blanketing the U.S. Northeast and Midwest. From Minnesota to Michigan and upstate New York and further into the Northeast, reports say the smoke in places is thick and dense. Air quality readings in Chicago, Cleveland, Detroit, and Minneapolis have moved into what officials call dangerous levels. They say the smoke will keep heading south Friday into more of the Midwest, Appalachia, and East Coast while things improve in the north. The Blue Angels are reviewing a low-altitude flight that sent chairs and umbrellas flying and apparently frightened some on a crowded Florida beach on Wednesday.
6: Navy officials say a jet flew below its standard arrival profile during a breakfast with the Blues event at Pensacola Beach. No injuries were reported, but witnesses said the aircraft passed unusually close to the crowd. The team says it's reviewing the maneuver to make sure future flights meet Navy and FAA safety standards. I'm Michael Kastner.
2: And the Secretary of War, Pete Hegseth, has responded, writing in a post, the flyovers will continue until morale improves. While the White House has shared photos of the flyover with the caption, "It's okay to love America." I'm Scott Carr. Reports say the CDC is zeroing in on a potential source behind a multi-state outbreak of a concerning intestinal illness. Cases of cyclosporiasis that's been affecting thousands across 34 states. There's a cluster of the disease in four states, Michigan, Ohio, West Virginia, and Kentucky. The Washington Post reports health officials are investigating shredded iceberg lettuce supplied to Taco Bell by Taylor Farms as a possible source. Police in New York City are investigating an incident that happened on the set of the Today Show Thursday morning.
8: TMZ reports an intruder stormed into the studio around 9 a.m. asking for host Al Roker. Law enforcement sources say the man then lunged at host Craig Melvin while yelling a racial slur. Security was able to rush in and detain the man. It's unclear how he got access to the restricted area or if the intruder will face any charges. In New York, I'm Lizzie Radabali.
2: New Jersey is the last state in the union that prohibits people from pumping their own gas. Now, Jonathan O'Halloran tells us there's a new poll showing residents there would like to keep it that way.
9: The new poll from Fairleigh Dickinson says 64% of voters want to keep the state's hands-off gas mandate. Only 24% say they want to switch to self-service. Women are the overwhelming backers of having an attendant. 74% say they support that. There is a sense of unity all across the board. More than 50% of men, women, Republicans, Democrats, young people, and older adults all say no to lifting the pump on their own in New Jersey. I'm Jonathan O'Halloran.
2: A cause of death for actor Sam Neill's been revealed. A representative says the 78-year-old died from pneumonia. His manager says Neill had successfully beaten a rare form of blood cancer before becoming sick once again. The Jurassic Park star died earlier this week, surrounded by family in Sydney, Australia. He'll be buried in his native New Zealand during a private ceremony. I'm Scott Carr.
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7: Dangerous flash flooding remains the biggest weather story across parts of South Central Texas and Hill Country, where widespread heavy rain could trigger life-threatening flooding, rapid rises on creeks and streams, and significant travel concerns through at least Friday. Across the Southwest, monsoon moisture fueling showers and thunderstorms from Arizona into New Mexico. Flash flooding is possible in some locations, while heavier storms might bring torrential rain. In the northern Rockies, severe thunderstorms expected there too, especially across western Montana. Some storms could produce damaging wind gusts and large amounts of hail. Meanwhile, areas of the upper Midwest, Mid-Atlantic, and New England could also see strong thunderstorms capable of locally damaging winds. Southeastern California is still concerned about the heat, temperatures, and humidity creating dangerous heat index values, and wildfire smoke continues to affect air quality across portions of the Great Lakes and the Northeast, prompting air quality alerts in some communities. That's your national forecast. I'm Monica Nelson.
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10: LeBron James took a pass today when asked by Tyrese Halliburton, co-hosting the Mind the Game podcast, if he was ready to make the decision known as to where he'll play next. But later in the day, James told reporters that he won't hold them up much longer. The Miami Heat introducing both Bobby Portis Jr. and Giannis Antetokounmpo today. Antetokounmpo says this is the right spot for him.
11: And I'm ready for the challenge. As I said, I love pressure. I think pressure brings the best out of me. That's what I've seen so far in my career. I don't like being in a comfort zone. And I think this is the right place to be. I'm excited to be here.
10: Meanwhile, the league says no punishment is forthcoming for the Heat's Bam Adebayo for striking former teammate Tyler Hero in a Las Vegas gym last week. Jackson Suber holds a one-shot lead over Daniel Bryan and Sung J.M. following round one of the Open Championship. That's sports. I'm Frank Aaron.
7: Treasury Secretary Scott Bessent says the U.S. Mint has started striking a $1 coin featuring President Trump to mark the nation's 250th anniversary.
12: During the 150th, there was a Calvin Coolidge coin, so we can put living people's images on a coin. The president's also going to have a coin coming out with his image on it.
7: The piece, which is not real gold, but does have a gold-like finish, will be available in the fall. Bessent also says President Trump's signature will start appearing on all new U.S. paper currency in the coming months. Bessent's signature appears below Trump's on the new bills.
12: The currency has to say "In God We Trust" somewhere on it, and there cannot be an image of a living person.
7: Frontier Airlines passengers will soon be able to use Wi-Fi. The airline says that starting early next year, flights will offer high-speed internet through SpaceX's Starlink. Beyond watching movies on a flight, the airline says Starlink will also provide connectivity for pilots, flight attendants, maintenance teams, and ground operations. Pricing has not yet been announced. And Christopher Nolan's The Odyssey is looking to get off to a huge start at the box office this weekend. Matt Mattinson with more.
16: Who's looking after your wife and son?
17: Do you see?
16: My dad is coming home.
13: The film is expected to make between $90 and $100 million in its debut. If it hits $100 million, it would be the third to do so this year after Toy Story 5 and the Super Mario Galaxy movie. The film is the first ever to be entirely shot with IMAX cameras and will benefit financially from premium format options, including 70mm screens.
7: And Chipotle wants to make you a winner during the 2026 World Cup Final. The restaurant chain planning to give away $1 million in burritos during the World Cup Final on Sunday, which pits 2022 champion Argentina against Spain at 3 p.m. Eastern. I'm Monica Nelson with your consumer and business news.
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22: Florida Congresswoman Maria Elvira Salazar, who sits on the House Foreign Affairs Committee, updating the U.S. plans for military action in Cuba. She says the military has options, but so far the president has chosen not to enforce them in hopes that the Castros will leave the island.
23: But now the president, the commander-in-chief, is telling them it's time to go. And you know that Raul has been indicted, something that should have happened 35 years ago.
22: Salazar says just like Nicolas Maduro, the Castros will be sorry if they don't leave on their own. She also promises Cuba will be liberated before the end of this year. President Trump's longtime teleprompter operator is accused of winning thousands of dollars by placing bets on his speeches. That's according to ABC News. Citing sources familiar with the matter, Gabriel Perez is reportedly in talks with federal regulators to reach a settlement over the allegations that he won more than $100,000. The White House confirms a staffer has been placed on unpaid administrative leave. That's politics. I'm Brad Seale.
1: Here's what's happening.
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28: Taco Bell is reportedly being investigated as a possible source of the growing cyclosporiasis outbreak. A report initially in the Washington Post says the outbreak may be tied with lettuce and other items in Taco Bell food. There are now nearly 7,000 cases of the stomach bug across 34 states. The FDA has not announced any recall involving the California-based Taco Bell. It's the hottest time of year, and a health expert is raising awareness about dehydration in seniors. Dr. Ronan Factora with the Cleveland Clinic says seniors have less water in their body because the amount goes down as you get older, so they cannot afford to lose as much as the rest of the population. Also, some older adults may take certain medications that can make it harder for the body to regulate temperature and recognize thirst.
0: Don't overdo it. You don't want to be in a situation where you suffer heat stroke, you get dehydrated, and you end up in the hospital, because for people who are older, that can end up with a lot of different complications.
28: Stats show dehydration is one of the top causes for hospital admission for older adults. Health update, I'm Scott Pringle.
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4: 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Rose Lavelle scored the lone goal in the game, a rematch of last year's NWSL championship game, in front of an announced sellout crowd of 42,175. 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
13: A major chip maker is shelling out more money to the U.S. Taiwan Semiconductor Manufacturing Company announced that it will invest another $100 billion to expand their footprint in Arizona. That brings the company's total investment in the Grand Canyon state to $265 billion. TSMC currently has a campus in North Phoenix, and the funds could result in 4 new semiconductor plants. The chipmaker develops processors for tech giants like NVIDIA and Apple. Frontier Airlines passengers will soon be able to use Wi-Fi. The airline says that starting early next year, flights will offer high-speed internet through SpaceX's Starlink. Beyond watching movies on a flight, the airline says Starlink will also provide connectivity for pilots, flight attendants, maintenance teams, and ground operations. And OpenAI is officially part of the hardware market. The company released a $230 control panel that's designed to pair with their AI coding assistant, Codex. It's called Codex Micro, and it's designed to make it easier to control the bots as they write code. Tech Report, I'm at Mattinson.
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6: FIFA announcing Post Malone as the headliner for the 2026 World Cup closing ceremony, the show taking place before the game kicks off on Sunday in East Rutherford, New Jersey. The announcement comes as FIFA revealed Jennifer Hudson would sing the national anthem on the final game day. Madonna is continuing her reign as the Queen of Pop as her latest album broke records. Confessions 2 is the singer's 10th record to make it to number one on the Billboard 200 chart, and she's now the first female artist to have a number one album in 5 consecutive decades. Confessions 2 is the continuation of Madonna's 2005 album, Confessions on a Dance Floor. Police investigating an incident that happened on the set of the Today Show Thursday morning. TMZ reporting an intruder stormed into the studio in the morning asking for host Al Roker. Law enforcement sources said the man then lunged at host Craig Melvin while yelling a racial slur, security able to rush in and detain the man. Former Congressman George Santos heading to reality TV. Larry Kofsky has more.
14: For his next chapter, Santos is joining the cast of Fox's Special Forces World's Toughest Test. He'll join 14 other contestants who will face a range of military-style challenges, including chemical gassing and a search of an underground bunker. Other contestants will include former NBA player Matt Barnes and Real Housewives star Brandi Glanville. The fifth season of Special Forces will air on Fox starting September 24th.
6: That's entertainment. I'm Jennifer Polsoni.
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9: President Trump says he's declassifying evidence that shows the American election system is vulnerable to interference and fraud. In a primetime address from the White House, Trump told the nation China's exploited weaknesses in U.S. voting systems and gained access to 220 million U.S. voter files.
3: This is worse than any third world country. There's no third world country that has elections like we have.
9: As proof of that, Trump raised questions about the integrity of California's recent primary elections.
3: As one example of the insanity, California's recent election for mayor of L.A. and governor was held on June 2nd, a long time ago, but it was just completed a few days ago on July 10th. Think of that, much more than 1 month.
9: Trump claims a deep state within the U.S. government's been fighting to keep China's actions hidden from the American public, and that China's efforts were an attempt to keep him out of power. Smoke from Canadian wildfires continues to blanket the U.S. Northeast and Midwest. From Minnesota to Michigan and upstate New York and further into the Northeast, reports say the smoke in spots is thick and dense. Air quality readings in Chicago, Cleveland, Detroit, and Minneapolis have reached what officials call dangerous levels. Officials say the smoke will head south Friday into more of the Midwest, Appalachia, and East Coast. Forecasters say possible storms on Saturday in the upper Midwest and Northeast could help clear things up. The U.S. has carried out more strikes against Iran. U.S. Central Command said Thursday the strikes started in the afternoon and were meant to further degrade Iranian military capabilities, marking the sixth straight night in Iran that U.S. strikes were conducted. At least two people are dead as major flash flooding hits parts of Texas's Hill Country and Big Bend regions. That from Governor Greg Abbott. Meantime, more than 230 rescues have been conducted amid the heavy rains. South Central Texas has been battered by heavy rain since Monday night. I'm Scott Carr. Reports say the CDC is zeroing in on a potential source behind a multi-state outbreak of a concerning intestinal illness. Cases of cyclosporiasis that's been affecting thousands across 34 states. There's a cluster of the disease in four states, Michigan, Ohio, West Virginia, and Kentucky. The Washington Post reports health officials are investigating shredded iceberg lettuce supplied to Taco Bell by Taylor Farms as a possible source. Police in New York City are investigating an incident that happened on the set of the Today Show Thursday morning.
10: TMZ reports an intruder stormed into the studio around 9 a.m. asking for host Al Roker. Law enforcement sources say the man then lunged at host Craig Melvin while yelling a racial slur. Security was able to rush in and detain the man. It's unclear how he got access to the restricted area or if the intruder will face any charges. In New York, I'm Lizzie Radabali.
9: New Jersey is the last state in the union that prohibits people from pumping their own gas. Now, Jonathan O'Halloran tells us there's a new poll showing residents there would like to keep it that way.
11: The new poll from Fairleigh Dickinson says 64% of voters want to keep the state's hands-off gas mandate. Only 24% say they want to switch to self-service. Women are the overwhelming backers of having an attendant. 74% say they support that. There is a sense of unity all across the board. More than 50% 40% of men, women, Republicans, Democrats, young people, and older adults all say no to lifting the pump on their own in New Jersey. I'm Jonathan O'Halloran.
9: A cause of death for actor Sam Neill's been revealed. A representative says the 78-year-old died from pneumonia. His manager says Neill had successfully beaten a rare form of blood cancer before becoming sick once again. The Jurassic Park star died earlier this week, surrounded by family in Sydney, Australia. He'll be buried in his native New Zealand during a private ceremony. I'm Scott Carr.
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7: Dangerous flash flooding remains the biggest weather story across parts of South Central Texas and Hill Country, where widespread heavy rain could trigger life-threatening flooding, rapid rises on creeks and streams, and significant travel concerns through at least Friday. Across the Southwest, monsoon moisture fueling showers and thunderstorms from Arizona into New Mexico. Flash flooding is possible in some locations, while heavier storms might bring torrential rain. In the northern Rockies, severe thunderstorms expected there too, especially across western Montana. Some storms could produce damaging wind gusts and large amounts of hail. Meanwhile, areas of the upper Midwest, Mid-Atlantic, and New England could also see strong thunderstorms capable of locally damaging winds. Southeastern California is still concerned about the heat, temperatures, and humidity creating dangerous heat index values, and wildfire smoke continues to affect air quality across portions of the Great Lakes and the Northeast, prompting air quality alerts in some communities. That's your national forecast. I'm Monica Nelson.
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12: LeBron James took a pass today when asked by Tyrese Halliburton, co-hosting the Mind the Game podcast, if he was ready to make the decision known as to where he'll play next. But later in the day, James told reporters that he won't hold them up much longer. The Miami Heat introducing both Bobby Portis Jr. and Giannis Antetokounmpo today. Antetokounmpo says this is the right spot for him.
15: And I'm ready for the challenge. As I said, I love pressure. I think pressure brings the best out of me. That's what I've seen so far in my career. I don't like being in a comfort zone. And I think this is the right place to be. I'm excited to be here.
12: Meanwhile, the league says no punishment is forthcoming for the Heat's Bam Adebayo for striking former teammate Tyler Hero in a Las Vegas gym last week. Jackson Suber holds a one-shot lead over Daniel Bryan and Sung Jae-im following round one of the Open Championship. That's sports. I'm Frank Aaron.
7: Treasury Secretary Scott Bessent says the U.S. Mint has started striking a $1 coin featuring President Trump to mark the nation's 250th anniversary.
16: During the 150th, there was a Calvin Coolidge coin, so we can put living people's images on a coin. The president's also going to have a coin coming out with his image on it.
7: The piece, which is not real gold but does have a gold-like finish, will be available in the fall. Bessent also says President Trump's signature will start appearing on all new U.S. paper currency in the coming months. Bessent's signature appears below Trump's on the new bills.
16: The currency has to say "In God We Trust" somewhere on it, and there cannot be an image of a living person.
7: Frontier Airlines passengers will soon be able to use Wi-Fi. The airline says that starting early next year, flights will offer high-speed internet through SpaceX's Starlink. Beyond watching movies on a flight, the airline says Starlink will also provide connectivity for pilots, flight attendants, maintenance teams, and ground operations. Pricing has not yet been announced. And Christopher Nolan's The Odyssey is looking to get off to a huge start at the box office this weekend. Matt Mattinson with more.
17: Who's looking after your wife and son?
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17: My dad is coming home.
13: The film is expected to make between $90 and $100 million in its debut. If it hits $100 million, it would be the third to do so this year after Toy Story 5 and the Super Mario Galaxy movie. The film is the first ever to be entirely shot with IMAX cameras and will benefit financially from premium format options, including 70mm screens.
7: And Chipotle wants to make you a winner during the 2026 World Cup Final. The restaurant chain planning to give away $1 million in burritos during the World Cup Final on Sunday, which pits 2022 champion Argentina against Spain at 3 p.m. Eastern. I'm Monica Nelson with your consumer and business news.
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20: Florida Congresswoman Maria Elvira Salazar, who sits on the House Foreign Affairs Committee, updating the U.S. plans for military action in Cuba. She says the military has options, but so far the president has chosen not to enforce them in hopes that the Castros will leave the island.
22: But now the president, the commander-in-chief, is telling them it's time to go. And you know that Raul has been indicted, something that should have happened 35 years ago.
20: Salazar says just like Nicolas Maduro, the Castros will be sorry if they don't leave on their own. She also promises Cuba will be liberated before the end of this year. President Trump's longtime teleprompter operator is accused of winning thousands of dollars by placing bets on his speeches. That's according to ABC News. Citing sources familiar with the matter, Gabriel Perez is reportedly in talks with federal regulators to reach a settlement over the allegations that he won more than $100,000. The White House confirms a staffer has been placed on unpaid administrative leave. That's politics. I'm Brad Siegel.
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26: Taco Bell is reportedly being investigated as a possible source of the growing cyclosporiasis outbreak. A report initially in the Washington Post says the outbreak may be tied with lettuce and other items in Taco Bell food. There are now nearly 7,000 cases of the stomach bug across 34 states. The FDA has not announced any recall involving the California-based Taco Bell. It's the hottest time of year, and a health expert is raising awareness about dehydration in seniors. Dr. Ronan Factora with the Cleveland Clinic says seniors have less water in their body because the amount goes down as you get older, so they cannot afford to lose as much as the rest of the population. Also, some older adults may take certain medications that can make it harder for the body to regulate temperature and recognize thirst.
27: Don't overdo it. You don't want to be in a situation where you suffer heat stroke. You get dehydrated and you end up in the hospital, because for people who are older, that can end up with a lot of different complications.

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5: A major chip maker is shelling out more money to the U.S. Taiwan Semiconductor Manufacturing Company announced that it will invest another $100 billion to expand their footprint in Arizona. That brings the company's total investment in the Grand Canyon state to $265 billion. TSMC currently has a campus in North Phoenix, and the funds could result in 4 new semiconductor plants. The chipmaker develops processors for tech giants like NVIDIA and Apple. Frontier Airlines passengers will soon be able to use Wi-Fi. The airline says that starting early next year, flights will offer high-speed internet through SpaceX's Starlink. Beyond watching movies on a flight, the airline says Starlink will also provide connectivity for pilots, flight attendants, maintenance teams, and ground operations. And OpenAI is officially part of the hardware market. The company released a $230 control panel that's designed to pair with their AI coding assistant, Codex. It's called Codex Micro, and it's designed to make it easier to control the bots as they write code. Tech Report. I'm at Mattinson.
4: 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The latest in entertainment.
6: FIFA announcing Post Malone as the headliner for the 2026 World Cup closing ceremony, the show taking place before the game kicks off on Sunday in East Rutherford, New Jersey. The announcement comes as FIFA revealed Jennifer Hudson would sing the national anthem on the final game day. Madonna is continuing her reign as the Queen of Pop as her latest album broke records. Confessions 2 is the singer's 10th record to make it to number one on the Billboard 200 chart, and she's now the first female artist to have a number one album in 5 consecutive decades. Confessions 2 is the continuation of Madonna's 2005 album, Confessions on a Dance Floor. Police investigating an incident that happened on the set of the Today Show Thursday morning. TMZ reporting an intruder stormed into the studio in the morning asking for host Al Roker. Law enforcement sources said the man then lunged at host Craig Melvin while yelling a racial slur, security able to rush in and detain the man. Former Congressman George Santos heading to reality TV. Larry Kofsky has more.
7: For his next chapter, Santos is joining the cast of Fox's Special Forces World's Toughest Test. He'll join 14 other contestants who will face a range of military-style challenges, including chemical gassing and a search of an underground bunker. Other contestants will include former NBA player Matt Barnes and Real Housewives star Brandi Glanville. The 5th season of Special Forces will air on Fox starting September 24th.
6: That's entertainment. I'm Jennifer Polsoni.
4: 24/7 News. 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Coming up next in 60 seconds. 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
8: President Trump says he's declassifying evidence that shows the American election system is vulnerable to interference and fraud. In a primetime address from the White House, Trump told the nation China's exploited weaknesses in U.S. voting systems and gained access to 220 million U.S. voter files.
9: This is worse than any third world country.

0: no third world country that has elections like we have.
1: As proof of that, Trump raised questions about the integrity of California's recent primary elections.
0: As one example of the insanity, California's recent election for mayor of L.A. and governor was held on June 2nd, a long time ago, but it was just completed a few days ago on July 10th. Think of that, much more than 1 month.
1: Trump claims a deep state within the U.S. government's been fighting to keep China's actions hidden from the American public, and that China's efforts were an attempt to keep him out of power. Smoke from Canadian wildfires continues to blanket the U.S. Northeast and Midwest. From Minnesota to Michigan and upstate New York and further into the Northeast, reports say the smoke in spots is thick and dense. Air quality readings in Chicago, Cleveland, Detroit, and Minneapolis have reached what officials call dangerous levels. Officials say the smoke will head south Friday into more of the Midwest, Appalachia, and East Coast. Forecasters say possible storms on Saturday in the upper Midwest and Northeast could help clear things up. The U.S. has carried out more strikes against Iran. U.S. Central Command said Thursday the strikes started in the afternoon and were meant to further degrade Iranian military capabilities, marking the sixth straight night in Iran that U.S. strikes were conducted. At least two people are dead as major flash flooding hits parts of Texas's Hill Country and Big Bend regions. That from Governor Greg Abbott. Meantime, more than 230 rescues have been conducted amid the heavy rains. South Central Texas has been battered by heavy rain since Monday night. I'm Scott Carr. Reports say the CDC is zeroing in on a potential source behind a multi-state outbreak of a concerning intestinal illness. Cases of cyclosporiasis that's been affecting thousands across 34 states. There's a cluster of the disease in four states, Michigan, Ohio, West Virginia, and Kentucky. The Washington Post reports health officials are investigating shredded iceberg lettuce supplied to Taco Bell by Taylor Farms as a possible source. Police in New York City are investigating an incident that happened on the set of the Today Show Thursday morning.
2: TMZ reports an intruder stormed into the studio around 9 a.m. asking for host Al Roker. Law enforcement sources say the man then lunged at host Craig Melvin while yelling a racial slur. Security was able to rush in and detain the man. It's unclear how he got access to the restricted area or if the intruder will face any charges. In New York, I'm Lizzie Radabali.
1: New Jersey is the last state in the union that prohibits people from pumping their own gas. Now, Jonathan O'Halloran tells us there's a new poll showing residents there would like to keep it that way.
3: The new poll from Fairleigh Dickinson says 64% of voters want to keep the state's hands-off gas mandate. Only 24% say they want to switch to self-service. Women are the overwhelming backers of having an attendant. 74% say they support that. There is a sense of unity all across the board. More than 50% of men, women, Republicans, Democrats, young people, and older adults all say no to lifting the pump on their own in New Jersey. I'm Jonathan O'Halloran.
1: A cause of death for actor Sam Neill has been revealed. A representative says the 78-year-old died from pneumonia. His manager says Neill had successfully beaten a rare form of blood cancer before becoming sick once again. The Jurassic Park star died earlier this week, surrounded by family in Sydney, Australia. He'll be buried in his native New Zealand during a private ceremony. I'm Scott Carr.
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5: Dangerous flash flooding remains the biggest weather story across parts of South Central Texas and Hill Country, where widespread heavy rain could trigger life-threatening flooding, rapid rises on creeks and streams, and significant travel concerns through at least Friday. Across the Southwest, monsoon moisture fueling showers and thunderstorms from Arizona into New Mexico. Flash flooding is possible in some locations, while heavier storms might bring torrential rain. In the northern Rockies, severe thunderstorms expected there too, especially across western Montana. Some storms could produce damaging wind gusts and large amounts of hail. Meanwhile, areas of the upper Midwest, Mid-Atlantic, and New England could also see strong thunderstorms capable of locally damaging winds. Southeastern California is still concerned about the heat, temperatures, and humidity creating dangerous heat index values, and wildfire smoke continues to affect air quality across portions of the Great Lakes and the Northeast, prompting air quality alerts in some communities. That's your national forecast. I'm Monica Nelson.
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6: LeBron James took a pass today when asked by Tyrese Halliburton, co-hosting the Mind the Game podcast, if he was ready to make the decision known as to where he'll play next. But later in the day, James told reporters that he won't hold them up much longer. The Miami Heat introducing both Bobby Portis Jr. and Giannis Antetokounmpo today. Antetokounmpo says this is the right spot for him.
7: And I'm ready for the challenge. As I said, I love pressure. I think pressure brings the best out of me. That's what I've seen so far in my career. I don't like being in a comfort zone. And I think this is the right place to be. I'm excited to be here.
6: Meanwhile, the league says no punishment is forthcoming for the Heat's Bam Adebayo for striking former teammate Tyler Hero in a Las Vegas gym last week. Jackson Suber holds a one-shot lead over Daniel Bryan and Sung J.M. following round one of the Open Championship. That's sports. I'm Frank Aaron.
5: Treasury Secretary Scott Bessent says the U.S. Mint has started striking a $1 coin featuring President Trump to mark the nation's 250th anniversary.
8: During the 150th, there was a Calvin Coolidge coin, so we can put living people's images on a coin. The president's also going to have a coin coming out with his image on it.
5: The piece, which is not real gold but does have a gold-like finish, will be available in the fall. Bessent also says President Trump's signature will start appearing on all new U.S. paper currency in the coming months. Bessent's signature appears below Trump's on the new bills.
8: The currency has to say "In God We Trust" somewhere on it, and there cannot be a image of a living person.
5: Frontier Airlines passengers will soon be able to use Wi-Fi. The airline says that starting early next year, flights will offer high-speed internet through SpaceX's Starlink. Beyond watching movies on a flight, the airline says Starlink will also provide connectivity for pilots, flight attendants, maintenance teams, and ground operations. Pricing has not yet been announced. And Christopher Nolan's The Odyssey is looking to get off to a huge start at the box office this weekend. Matt Mattinson with more.
9: Who's looking after your wife and son?
10: Do you see?
9: My dad is coming home.
11: The film is expected to make between $90 and $100 million in its debut. If it hits $100 million, it would be the third to do so this year after Toy Story 5 and the Super Mario Galaxy movie. The film is the first ever to be entirely shot with IMAX cameras and will benefit financially from premium format options, including 70mm screens.
5: And Chipotle wants to make you a winner during the 2026 World Cup Final. The restaurant chain planning to give away $1 million in burritos during the World Cup Final on Sunday, which pits 2022 champion Argentina against Spain at 3 p.m. Eastern. I'm Monica Nelson with your consumer and business news.
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13: Florida Congresswoman Maria Elvira Salazar, who sits on the House Foreign Affairs Committee, updating the U.S. plans for military action in Cuba. She says the military has options, but so far the president has chosen not to enforce them in hopes that the Castros will leave the island.
14: But now the president, the commander-in-chief, is telling them it's time to go. And you know that Raul has been indicted, something that should have happened 35 years ago.
13: Salazar says just like Nicolas Maduro, the Castros will be sorry if they don't leave on their own. She also promises Cuba will be liberated before the end of this year. President Trump's longtime teleprompter operator is accused of winning thousands of dollars by placing bets on his speeches. That's according to ABC News. Citing sources familiar with the matter, Gabriel Perez is reportedly in talks with federal regulators to reach a settlement over the allegations that he won more than $100,000. The White House confirms a staffer has been placed on unpaid administrative leave. That's politics. I'm Brad Siegel.
4: Here's what's happening.
0: I'm number one on the kill list.
4: All news.
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18: Taco Bell is reportedly being investigated as a possible source of the growing cyclosporiasis outbreak. A report initially in the Washington Post says the outbreak may be tied with lettuce and other items in Taco Bell food. There are now nearly 7,000 cases of the stomach bug across 34 states. The FDA has not announced any recall involving the California-based Taco Bell. It's the hottest time of year, and a health expert is raising awareness about dehydration in seniors. Dr. Ronan Factura with the Cleveland Clinic says seniors have less water in their body because the amount goes down as you get older, so they cannot afford to lose as much as the rest of the population. Also, some older adults may take certain medications that can make it harder for the body to regulate temperature and recognize thirst.
19: Don't overdo it. You don't want to be in a situation where you suffer heat stroke. You get dehydrated and you end up in the hospital, because for people who are older, that can end up with a lot of different complications.
18: Stats show dehydration is one of the top causes for hospital admission for older adults. Health update, I'm Scott Pringle.
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20: 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Rose Lavelle scored the lone goal in the game, a rematch of last year's NWSL championship game, in front of an announced sellout crowd of 42,175. 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
11: A major chip maker is shelling out more money to the U.S. Taiwan Semiconductor Manufacturing Company announced that it will invest another $100 billion to expand their footprint in Arizona. That brings the company's total investment in the Grand Canyon state to $265 billion. TSMC currently has a campus in North Phoenix, and the funds could result in four new semiconductor plants. The chipmaker develops processors for tech giants like NVIDIA and Apple. Frontier Airlines passengers will soon be able to use Wi-Fi. The airline says that starting early next year, flights will offer high-speed internet through SpaceX's Starlink. Beyond watching movies on a flight, the airline says Starlink will also provide connectivity for pilots, flight attendants, maintenance teams, and ground operations. And OpenAI is officially part of the hardware market. The company released a $230 control panel that's designed to pair with their AI coding assistant, Codex. It's called Codex Micro, and it's designed to make it easier to control the bots as they write code. Tech Report, I'm at Mattinson.
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21: FIFA announcing Post Malone as the headliner for the 2026 World Cup closing ceremony, the show taking place before the game kicks off on Sunday in East Rutherford, New Jersey. The announcement comes as FIFA revealed Jennifer Hudson would sing the national anthem on the final game day. Madonna is continuing her reign as the Queen of Pop as her latest album broke records. Confessions 2 is the singer's 10th record to make it to number one on the Billboard 200 chart, and she's now the first female artist to have a number one album in five consecutive decades. Confessions 2 is the continuation of Madonna's 2005 album, Confessions on a Dance Floor. Police investigating an incident that happened on the set of the Today Show Thursday morning. TMZ reporting an intruder stormed into the studio in the morning asking for host Al Roker. Law enforcement sources said the man then lunged at host Craig Melvin while yelling a racial slur, security able to rush in and detain the man. Former Congressman George Santos heading to reality TV. Larry Kofsky has more.
2: For his next chapter, Santos is joining the cast of Fox's Special Forces World's Toughest Test. He'll join 14 other contestants who will face a range of military-style challenges, including chemical gassing and a search of an underground bunker. Other contestants will include former NBA player Matt Barnes and Real Housewives star Brandi Glanville. The fifth season of Special Forces will air on Fox starting September 24th.
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23: President Trump says he's declassifying evidence that shows the American election system is vulnerable to interference and fraud. Scott Carr has more.
1: In a primetime address from the White House Thursday night, the president said China exploited weaknesses in U.S. voting systems to gain access to 220 million U.S. voter files.
0: What is believed to be the largest compromise of election data in history.
1: Trump said the current voting system in the U.S. is like a third world country, and as proof of a broken system, pointed to the time it took to count votes in the recent California primaries.
0: It was held on June 2nd, a long time ago, but it was just completed a few days ago on July 10th. Think of that, much more than 1 month.
1: Trump singled out the Biden administration for hiding the information and says he's asked the FBI to investigate what was uncovered. I'm Scott Carr in Washington.
23: The White House says talks are continuing between the U.S. and Iran. Press Secretary Caroline Leavitt said the recent U.S. strikes on Iran are because they violated the Memorandum of Understanding.
24: They have expressed they still want to make a deal to the president. We're talking to them. But again, the president is not going to allow them to fire on ships in the strait without paying a consequence for that.
23: She added Iran's recent actions prove Trump's initial decision to launch Operation Epic Fury was right. This comes after the U.S. conducted strikes in northern Iran, and American forces also intercepted a ship that was allegedly trying to break the naval blockade of the Strait of Hormuz. Iran's military said it would target all U.S. infrastructure in the region if Trump carries out threats that he made to attack Iranian infrastructure. And the CDC is reportedly zeroing in on the potential source behind the multi-state outbreak of a nasty intestinal illness. The Washington Post reports that health officials are investigating shredded iceberg lettuce supplied to Taco Bell by Taylor Farms as a possible source. The CDC says that while there have been thousands of confirmed cases of the illness called cyclosporiasis in 34 states, there are cluster cases in 4 states, including Michigan, Ohio, West Virginia, and Kentucky. I'm Mark Mayfield.
25: The Blue Angels are reviewing a low-altitude flight that sent chairs and umbrellas flying on a crowded Florida beach on Wednesday. Michael Kastner reports.
26: Navy officials say a jet flew below its standard arrival profile during a breakfast with the Blues event at Pensacola Beach. No injuries were reported, but witnesses said the aircraft passed unusually close to the crowd. The team says it's reviewing the maneuver to make sure future flights meet Navy and FAA safety standards. I'm Michael Kastner.
23: A group of Democratic senators is sponsoring a bill to end the federal ban on marijuana. The Cannabis Administration and Opportunity Act would remove cannabis from the list of federal controlled substances and allow states to create their own laws.
25: Oregon Senator Ron Wyden co-led the legislation with Senator Cory Booker and Senate Minority Leader Chuck Schumer. Scientists are learning more about the origins of life thanks to a meteorite that crashed into a New Jersey home. Here's Liz Warner.
3: The meteor crashed through the roof of a home in Hillsboro in 2024. Researchers have found that the rock contains compounds which are the building blocks to life on Earth. In a paper published Wednesday, the SETI Institute says scientists found small pockets of salty fluids that had not previously been seen in that type of asteroid. Fragments of the meteorite will now go to New York City's American Museum of Natural History. In New York, I'm Liz Warner.
25: Canadian wildfire smoke is blanketing the U.S. Northeast and Midwest. The smoke from Minnesota to Michigan and upstate New York and further into the Northeast is thick and dense. Air quality readings in Chicago, Cleveland, Detroit, and Minneapolis have moved into dangerous levels. It'll keep heading south Friday into more of the Midwest, Appalachia, and East Coast, while things start to improve in the North. Storms forecast for Saturday in the upper Midwest and Northeast could help clear things up. Wildfire smoke can be dangerous for sensitive people like the very young, the elderly, and people with health conditions. And the Open is underway in England at the Royal Birkdale Golf Club in Southport. I'm Mark Mayfield.
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5: Dangerous flash flooding remains the biggest weather story across parts of South Central Texas and Hill Country, where widespread heavy rain could trigger life-threatening flooding, rapid rises on creeks and streams, and significant travel concerns through at least Friday. Across the Southwest, monsoon moisture fueling showers and thunderstorms from Arizona into New Mexico. Flash flooding is possible in some locations, while heavier storms might bring torrential rain. In the northern Rockies, severe thunderstorms expected there too, especially across western Montana. Some storms could produce damaging wind gusts and large amounts of hail. Meanwhile, areas of the upper Midwest, Mid-Atlantic, and New England could also see strong thunderstorms capable of locally damaging winds. Southeastern California is still concerned about the heat, temperatures, and humidity creating dangerous heat index values, and wildfire smoke continues to affect air quality across portions of the Great Lakes and the Northeast, prompting air quality alerts in some communities. That's your national forecast. I'm Monica Nelson.
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6: LeBron James took a pass today when asked by Tyrese Halliburton, co-hosting the Mind the Game podcast, if he was ready to make the decision known as to where he'll play next. But later in the day, James told reporters that he won't hold them up much longer. The Miami Heat introducing both Bobby Portis Jr. and Giannis Antetokounmpo today. Antetokounmpo says this is the right spot for him.
7: And I'm ready for the challenge. As I said, I love pressure. I think pressure brings the best out of me. That's what I've seen so far in my career. I don't like being in the comfort zone. And I think this is the right place to be. I'm excited to be here.
6: Meanwhile, the league says no punishment is forthcoming for the Heat's Bam Adebayo for striking former teammate Tyler Hero in a Las Vegas gym last week. Jackson Suber holds a one-shot lead over Daniel Bryan and Sung J.M. following round one of the Open Championship. That's sports. I'm Frank Aaron.
5: Treasury Secretary Scott Bessent says the U.S. Mint has started striking a $1 coin featuring President Trump to mark the nation's 250th anniversary.
8: During the 150th, there was a Calvin Coolidge coin, so we can put living people's images on a coin. The president's also going to have a coin coming out with his image on it.
5: The piece, which is not real gold but does have a gold-like finish, will be available in the fall. Bessent also says President Trump's signature will start appearing on all new U.S. paper currency in the coming months. Bessent's signature appears below Trump's on the new bills.
8: The currency has to say "In God We Trust" somewhere on it, and there cannot be a image of a living person.
5: Frontier Airlines passengers will soon be able to use Wi-Fi. The airline says that starting early next year, flights will offer high-speed internet through SpaceX's Starlink. Beyond watching movies on a flight, the airline says Starlink will also provide connectivity for pilots, flight attendants, maintenance teams, and ground operations. Pricing has not yet been announced. And Christopher Nolan's The Odyssey is looking to get off to a huge start at the box office this weekend. Matt Mattinson with more.
9: Who's looking after your wife and son?
10: Do you see?
9: My dad is coming home.
11: The film is expected to make between $90 and $100 million in its debut. If it hits $100 million, it would be the third to do so this year after Toy Story 5 and the Super Mario Galaxy movie. The film is the first ever to be entirely shot with IMAX cameras and will benefit financially from premium format options, including 70mm screens.
5: And Chipotle wants to make you a winner during the 2026 World Cup Final. The restaurant chain planning to give away $1 million in burritos during the World Cup Final on Sunday, which pits 2022 champion Argentina against Spain at 3 p.m. Eastern. I'm Monica Nelson with your consumer and business news.
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14: Florida Congresswoman Maria Elvira Salazar, who sits on the House Foreign Affairs Committee, updating the U.S. plans for military action in Cuba. She says the military has options, but so far the president has chosen not to enforce them in hopes that the Castros will leave the island.
15: But now the president, the commander-in-chief, is telling them it's time to go. And you know that Raul has been indicted, something that should have happened 35 years ago.
14: Salazar says just like Nicolas Maduro, the Castros will be sorry if they don't leave on their own. She also promises Cuba will be liberated before the end of this year. President Trump's longtime teleprompter operator is accused of winning thousands of dollars by placing bets on his speeches. That's according to ABC News. Citing sources familiar with the matter, Gabriel Perez is reportedly in talks with federal regulators to reach a settlement over the allegations that he won more than $100,000. The White House confirms a staffer has been placed on unpaid administrative leave. That's politics. I'm Brad Siegel.
4: Here's what's happening.
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27: Taco Bell is reportedly being investigated as a possible source of the growing cyclosporiasis outbreak. A report initially in the Washington Post says the outbreak may be tied with lettuce and other items in Taco Bell food. There are now nearly 7,000 cases of the stomach bug across 34 states. The FDA has not announced any recall involving the California-based Taco Bell. It's the hottest time of year, and a health expert is raising awareness about dehydration in seniors. Dr. Ronan Factora with the Cleveland Clinic says seniors have less water in their body because the amount goes down as you get older, so they cannot afford to lose as much as the rest of the population. Also, some older adults may take certain medications that can make it harder for the body to regulate temperature and recognize thirst.
28: Don't overdo it. You don't want to be in a situation where you suffer heat stroke. You get dehydrated and you end up in the hospital because for people who are older, that can end up with a lot of different complications.
27: Stats show dehydration is one of the top causes for hospital admission for older adults. Health update, I'm Scott Pringle.
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20: 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Rose Lavelle scored the lone goal in the game, a rematch of last year's NWSL championship game, in front of an announced sellout crowd of 42,175. 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
11: A major chip maker is shelling out more money to the U.S. Taiwan Semiconductor Manufacturing Company announced that it will invest another $100 billion to expand their footprint in Arizona. That brings the company's total investment in the Grand Canyon state to $265 billion. TSMC currently has a campus in North Phoenix, and the funds could result in 4 new semiconductor plants. The chipmaker develops processors for tech giants like NVIDIA and Apple. Frontier Airlines passengers will soon be able to use Wi-Fi. The airline says that starting early next year, flights will offer high-speed internet through SpaceX's Starlink. Beyond watching movies on a flight, the airline says Starlink will also provide connectivity for pilots, flight attendants, maintenance teams, and ground operations. And OpenAI is officially part of the hardware market. The company released a $230 control panel that's designed to pair with their AI coding assistant, Codex. It's called Codex Micro, and it's designed to make it easier to control the bots as they write code. Tech Report, I'm at Mattinson.
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3: FIFA announcing Post Malone as the headliner for the 2026 World Cup closing ceremony, the show taking place before the game kicks off on Sunday in East Rutherford, New Jersey. The announcement comes as FIFA revealed Jennifer Hudson would sing the national anthem on the final game day. Madonna is continuing her reign as the Queen of Pop as her latest album broke records. Confessions 2 is the singer's 10th record to make it to number one on the Billboard 200 chart, and she's now the first female artist to have a number one album in 5 consecutive decades. Confessions 2 is the continuation of Madonna's 2005 album, Confessions on a Dance Floor. Police investigating an incident that happened on the set of the Today Show Thursday morning. TMZ reporting an intruder stormed into the studio in the morning asking for host Al Roker. Law enforcement sources said the man then lunged at host Craig Melvin while yelling a racial slur, security able to rush in and detain the man. Former Congressman George Santos heading to reality TV. Larry Kofsky has more.
21: For his next chapter, Santos is joining the cast of Fox's Special Forces World's Toughest Test. He'll join 14 other contestants who will face a range of military-style challenges, including chemical gassing and a search of an underground bunker. Other contestants will include former NBA player Matt Barnes and Real Housewives star Brandi Glanville. The 5th season of Special Forces will air on Fox starting September 24th.
3: That's entertainment. I'm Jennifer Polsoni.
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5: President Trump says he's declassifying evidence that shows the American election system is vulnerable to interference and fraud. Scott Carr has more.
6: In a primetime address from the White House Thursday night, the president said China exploited weaknesses in U.S. voting systems to gain access to 220 million U.S. voter files.
0: What is believed to be the largest compromise of election data in history.
6: Trump said the current voting system in the U.S. is like a third world country, and as proof of a broken system, pointed to the time it took to count votes in the recent California primaries.
0: It was held on June 2nd, a long time ago, but it was just completed a few days ago on July 10th. Think of that, much more than 1 month.
6: Trump singled out the Biden administration for hiding the information and says he's asked the FBI to investigate what was uncovered. I'm Scott Carr in Washington.
7: The White House says talks are continuing between the U.S. and Iran. Press Secretary Caroline Leavitt said the recent U.S. strikes on Iran are because they violated the Memorandum of Understanding.
8: They have expressed they still want to make a deal to the president. We're talking to them. But again, the president is not going to allow them to fire on ships in the Strait without paying a consequence for that.
7: She added Iran's recent actions prove Trump's initial decision to launch Operation Epic Fury was right. This comes after the U.S. conducted strikes in northern Iran, and American forces also intercepted a ship that was allegedly trying to break the naval blockade of the Strait of Hormuz. Iran's military said it would target all U.S. infrastructure in the region if Trump carries out threats that he made to attack Iranian infrastructure. And the CDC is reportedly zeroing in on the potential source behind the multi-state outbreak of a nasty intestinal illness. The Washington Post reports that health officials are investigating shredded iceberg lettuce supplied to Taco Bell by Taylor Farms as a possible source. The CDC says that while there have been thousands of confirmed cases of the illness called cyclosporiasis in 34 states, there are cluster cases in four states, including Michigan, Ohio, West Virginia, and Kentucky. I'm Mark Mayfield. The Blue Angels are reviewing a low-altitude flight that sent chairs and umbrellas flying on a crowded Florida beach on Wednesday. Michael Kastner reports.
9: Navy officials say a jet flew below its standard arrival profile during a breakfast with the Blues event at Pensacola Beach. No injuries were reported, but witnesses said the aircraft passed unusually close to the crowd. The team says it's reviewing the maneuver to make sure future flights meet Navy and FAA safety standards. I'm Michael Kastner.
7: A group of Democratic senators is sponsoring a bill to end the federal ban on marijuana. The Cannabis Administration and Opportunity Act would remove cannabis from the list of federal controlled substances and allow states to create their own laws. Oregon Senator Ron Wyden co-led the legislation with Senator Cory Booker and Senate Minority Leader Chuck Schumer. Scientists are learning more about the origins of life thanks to a meteorite that crashed into a New Jersey home. Here's Liz Warner.
3: The meteor crashed through the roof of a home in Hillsboro in 2024. Researchers have found that the rock contains compounds which are the building blocks to life on Earth. In a paper published Wednesday, the SETI Institute says scientists found small pockets of salty fluids that had not previously been seen in that type of asteroid. Fragments of the meteorite will now go to New York City's American Museum of Natural History. In New York, I'm Liz Warner.
7: Canadian wildfire smoke is blanketing the U.S. Northeast and Midwest. The smoke from Minnesota to Michigan and upstate New York and further into the Northeast is thick and dense. Air quality readings in Chicago, Cleveland, Detroit, and Minneapolis have moved into dangerous levels. It'll keep heading south Friday into more of the Midwest, Appalachia, and East Coast while things start to improve in the north. Storms forecast for Saturday in the upper Midwest and Northeast could help clear things up. Wildfire smoke can be dangerous for sensitive people like the very young, the elderly, and people with health conditions. And the Open is underway in England at the Royal Birkdale Golf Club in Southport. I'm Mark Mayfield.
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13: Dangerous flash flooding remains the biggest weather story across parts of South Central Texas and Hill Country, where widespread heavy rain could trigger life-threatening flooding, rapid rises on creeks and streams, and significant travel concerns through at least Friday. Across the Southwest, monsoon moisture fueling showers and thunderstorms from Arizona into New Mexico. Flash flooding is possible in some locations, while heavier storms might bring torrential rain. In the northern Rockies, severe thunderstorms expected there too, especially across western Montana. Some storms could produce damaging wind gusts and large amounts of hail. Meanwhile, areas of the upper Midwest, Mid-Atlantic, and New England could also see strong thunderstorms capable of locally damaging winds. Southeastern California is still concerned about the heat, temperatures, and humidity creating dangerous heat index values, and wildfire smoke continues to affect air quality across portions of the Great Lakes and the Northeast, prompting air quality alerts in some communities. That's your national forecast. I'm Monica Nelson.
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14: LeBron James took a pass today when asked by Tyrese Halliburton, co-hosting the Mind the Game podcast, if he was ready to make the decision known as to where he'll play next. But later in the day, James told reporters that he won't hold them up much longer. The Miami Heat introducing both Bobby Portis Jr. and Giannis Antetokounmpo today. Antetokounmpo says this is the right spot for him.
15: And I'm ready for the challenge. As I said, I love pressure. I think pressure brings the best out of me. That's what I've seen so far in my career. I don't like being in a comfort zone. And I think this is the right place to be. I'm excited to be here.
14: Meanwhile, the league says no punishment is forthcoming for the Heat's Bam Adebayo for striking former teammate Tyler Hero in a Las Vegas gym last week. Jackson Suber holds a one-shot lead over Daniel Bryan and Sung Jae Im following round one of the Open Championship. That's sports. I'm Frank Aaron.
13: Treasury Secretary Scott Bessent says the U.S. Mint has started striking a $1 coin featuring President Trump to mark the nation's 250th anniversary.
16: During the 150th, there was a Calvin Coolidge coin, so we can put living people's images on a coin. President's also going to have a coin coming out with his image on it.
13: The piece, which is not real gold but does have a gold-like finish, will be available in the fall. Bessent also says President Trump's signature will start appearing on all new U.S. paper currency in the coming months. Bessent's signature appears below Trump's on the new bills.
16: The currency has to say "In God We Trust" somewhere on it, and there cannot be a image of a living person.
13: Frontier Airlines passengers will soon be able to use Wi-Fi. The airline says that starting early next year, flights will offer high-speed internet through SpaceX's Starlink. Beyond watching movies on a flight, the airline says Starlink will also provide connectivity for pilots, flight attendants, maintenance teams, and ground operations. Pricing has not yet been announced. And Christopher Nolan's The Odyssey is looking to get off to a huge start at the box office this weekend. Matt Mattinson with more.
17: Who's looking after your wife and son?
18: Do you see?
17: My dad is coming home.
11: The film is expected to make between $90 and $100 million in its debut. If it hits $100 million, it would be the third to do so this year after Toy Story 5 and the Super Mario Galaxy movie. The film is the first ever to be entirely shot with IMAX cameras and will benefit financially from premium format options, including 70mm screens.
13: And Chipotle wants to make you a winner during the 2026 World Cup Final. The restaurant chain planning to give away $1 million in burritos during the World Cup Final on Sunday, which pits 2022 champion Argentina against Spain at 3 p.m. Eastern. I'm Monica Nelson with your consumer and business news.
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26: Florida Congresswoman Maria Elvira Salazar, who sits on the House Foreign Affairs Committee, updating the U.S. plans for military action in Cuba. She says the military has options, but so far the president has chosen not to enforce them in hopes that the Castros will leave the island.
27: But now the president, the commander-in-chief, is telling them it's time to go. And you know that Raul has been indicted, something that should have happened 35 years ago.
26: Salazar says just like Nicolas Maduro, the Castros will be sorry if they don't leave on their own. She also promises Cuba will be liberated before the end of this year. President Trump's longtime teleprompter operator is accused of winning thousands of dollars by placing bets on his speeches. That's according to ABC News. Citing sources familiar with the matter, Gabriel Perez is reportedly in talks with federal regulators to reach a settlement over the allegations that he won more than $100,000. The White House confirms a staffer has been placed on unpaid administrative leave. That's politics. I'm Brad Siegel.
4: Here's what's happening.
0: I'm number one on the kill list.
4: All news.
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12: Taco Bell is reportedly being investigated as a possible source of the growing cyclosporiasis outbreak. A report initially in the Washington Post says the outbreak may be tied with lettuce and other items in Taco Bell food. There are now nearly 7,000 cases of the stomach bug across 34 states. The FDA has not announced any recall involving the California-based Taco Bell. It's the hottest time of year, and a health expert is raising awareness about dehydration in seniors. Dr. Ronan Factora with the Cleveland Clinic says seniors have less water in their body because the amount goes down as you get older, so they cannot afford to lose as much as the rest of the population. Also, some older adults may take certain medications that can make it harder for the body to regulate temperature and recognize thirst.
19: Don't overdo it. You don't want to be in a situation where you suffer heat stroke. You get dehydrated and you end up in the hospital because for people who are older, that can end up with a lot of different complications.
12: Stats show dehydration is one of the top causes for hospital admission for older adults. Health update, I'm Scott Pringle.
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11: A major chip maker is shelling out more money to the U.S. Taiwan Semiconductor Manufacturing Company announced that it will invest another $100 billion to expand their footprint in Arizona. That brings the company's total investment in the Grand Canyon state to $265 billion. TSMC currently has a campus in North Phoenix, and the funds could result in four new semiconductor plants. The chipmaker develops processors for tech giants like NVIDIA and Apple. Frontier Airlines passengers will soon be able to use Wi-Fi. The airline says that starting early next year, flights will offer high-speed internet through SpaceX's Starlink. Beyond watching movies on a flight, the airline says Starlink will also provide connectivity for pilots, flight attendants, maintenance teams, and ground operations. And OpenAI is officially part of the hardware market. The company released a $230 control panel that's designed to pair with their AI coding assistant, Codex. It's called Codex Micro, and it's designed to make it easier to control the bots as they write code. Tech Report, I'm at Mattinson.
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3: FIFA announcing Post Malone as the headliner for the 2026 World Cup closing ceremony, the show taking place before the game kicks off on Sunday in East Rutherford, New Jersey. The announcement comes as FIFA revealed Jennifer Hudson would sing the national anthem on the final game day. Madonna is continuing her reign as the Queen of Pop as her latest album broke records. Confessions 2 is the singer's 10th record to make it to number one on the Billboard 200 chart, and she's now the first female artist to have a number one album in 5 consecutive decades. Confessions 2 is the continuation of Madonna's 2005 album, Confessions on a Dance Floor. Police investigating an incident that happened on the set of the Today Show Thursday morning. TMZ reporting an intruder stormed into the studio in the morning asking for host Al Roker. Law enforcement sources said the man then lunged at host Craig Melvin while yelling a racial slur, security able to rush in and detain the man. Former Congressman George Santos heading to reality TV. Larry Kofsky has more.
5: For his next chapter, Santos is joining the cast of Fox's Special Forces World's Toughest Test. He'll join 14 other contestants who will face a range of military-style challenges, including chemical gassing and a search of an underground bunker. Other contestants will include former NBA player Matt Barnes and Real Housewives star Brandi Glanville. The 5th season of Special Forces will air on Fox starting September 24th.
3: That's entertainment. I'm Jennifer Bolsoni.
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7: President Trump says he's declassifying evidence that shows the American election system is vulnerable to interference and fraud. Scott Carr has more.
8: In a primetime address from the White House Thursday night, the president said China exploited weaknesses in U.S. voting systems to gain access to 220 million U.S. voter files.
0: What is believed to be the largest compromise of election data in history.
8: Trump said the current voting system in the U.S. is like a third world country, and as proof of a broken system, pointed to the time it took to count votes in the recent California primaries.
0: It was held on June 2nd, a long time ago, but it was just completed a few days ago on July 10th. Think of that, much more than 1 month.
8: Trump singled out the Biden administration for hiding the information and says he's asked the FBI to investigate what was uncovered. I'm Scott Carr in Washington.
7: The White House says talks are continuing between the U.S. and Iran. Press Secretary Caroline Leavitt said the recent U.S. strikes on Iran are because they violated the Memorandum of Understanding.
9: They have expressed they still want to make a deal to the president. We're talking to them. But again, the president is not going to allow them to fire on ships in the strait without paying a consequence for that.
7: She added Iran's recent actions prove Trump's initial decision to launch Operation Epic Fury was right. This comes after the U.S. conducted strikes in northern Iran, and American forces also intercepted a ship that was allegedly trying to break the naval blockade of the Strait of Hormuz. Iran's military said it would target all U.S. infrastructure in the region if Trump carries out threats that he made to attack Iranian infrastructure. And the CDC is reportedly zeroing in on the potential source behind the multi-state outbreak of a nasty intestinal illness. The Washington Post reports that health officials are investigating shredded iceberg lettuce supplied to Taco Bell by Taylor Farms as a possible source. The CDC says that while there have been thousands of confirmed cases of the illness called cyclosporiasis in 34 states, there are cluster cases in 4 states, including Michigan, Ohio, West Virginia, and Kentucky. I'm Mark Mayfield. The Blue Angels are reviewing a low-altitude flight that sent chairs and umbrellas flying on a crowded Florida beach on Wednesday. Michael Kastner reports.
10: Navy officials say a jet flew below its standard arrival profile during a breakfast with the Blues event at Pensacola Beach. No injuries were reported, but witnesses said the aircraft passed unusually close to the crowd. The team says it's reviewing the maneuver to make sure future flights meet Navy and FAA safety standards. I'm Michael Kastner.
7: A group of Democratic senators is sponsoring a bill to end the federal ban on marijuana. The Cannabis Administration and Opportunity Act would remove cannabis from the list of federal controlled substances and allow states to create their own laws. Oregon Senator Ron Wyden co-led the legislation with Senator Cory Booker and Senate Minority Leader Chuck Schumer. Scientists are learning more about the origins of life thanks to a meteorite that crashed into a New Jersey home. Here's Liz Warner.
3: The meteor crashed through the roof of a home in Hillsboro in 2024. Researchers have found that the rock contains compounds which are the building blocks to life on Earth. In a paper published Wednesday, the SETI Institute says scientists found small pockets of salty fluids that had not previously been seen in that type of asteroid. Fragments of the meteorite will now go to New York City's American Museum of Natural History. In New York, I'm Liz Warner.
7: Canadian wildfire smoke is blanketing the U.S. Northeast and Midwest. The smoke from Minnesota to Michigan and upstate New York and further into the Northeast is thick and dense. Air quality readings in Chicago, Cleveland, Detroit, and Minneapolis have moved into dangerous levels. It'll keep heading south Friday into more of the Midwest, Appalachia, and East Coast, while things start to improve in the North. Storms forecast for Saturday in the upper Midwest and Northeast could help clear things up. Wildfire smoke can be dangerous for sensitive people like the very young, the elderly, and people with health conditions. And the Open is underway in England at the Royal Birkdale Golf Club in Southport. I'm Mark Mayfield.
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13: Dangerous flash flooding remains the biggest weather story across parts of

0: as I said, I love pressure. I think pressure brings the best out of me. That's what I've seen so far in my career. I don't like being in a comfort zone. And I think this is the right place to be. I'm excited to be here.
1: Meanwhile, the league says no punishment is forthcoming for the Heat's Bam Adebayo for striking former teammate Tyler Hero in a Las Vegas gym last week. Jackson Suber holds a one-shot lead over Daniel Bryan and Sung J.M. following round one of the Open Championship. That's sports. I'm Frank Aaron.
2: Treasury Secretary Scott Bessent says the U.S. Mint has started striking a $1 coin featuring President Trump to mark the nation's 250th anniversary.
3: During the 150th, there was a Calvin Coolidge coin, so we can put living people's images on a coin. The president's also going to have a coin coming out with his image on it.
2: The piece, which is not real gold but does have a gold-like finish, will be available in the fall. Bessent also says President Trump's signature will start appearing on all new U.S. paper currency in the coming months. Bessent's signature appears below Trump's on the new bills.
3: The currency has to say "In God We Trust" somewhere on it, and there cannot be an image of a living person.
2: Frontier Airlines passengers will soon be able to use Wi-Fi. The airline says that starting early next year, flights will offer high-speed internet through SpaceX's Starlink. Beyond watching movies on a flight, the airline says Starlink will also provide connectivity for pilots, flight attendants, maintenance teams, and ground operations. Pricing has not yet been announced. And Christopher Nolan's The Odyssey is looking to get off to a huge start at the box office this weekend. Matt Mattinson with more.
4: Who's looking after your wife and son?
5: Do you see?
4: My dad is coming home.
6: The film is expected to make between $90 and $100 million in its debut. If it hits $100 million, it would be the third to do so this year after Toy Story 5 and the Super Mario Galaxy movie. The film is the first ever to be entirely shot with IMAX cameras and will benefit financially from premium format options, including 70mm screens.
2: And Chipotle wants to make you a winner during the 2026 World Cup Final. The restaurant chain planning to give away $1 million in burritos during the World Cup Final on Sunday, which pits 2022 champion Argentina against Spain at 3 p.m. Eastern. I'm Monica Nelson with your consumer and business news.
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9: Florida Congresswoman Maria Elvira Salazar, who sits on the House Foreign Affairs Committee, updating the U.S. plans for military action in Cuba. She says the military has options, but so far the president has chosen not to enforce them in hopes that the Castros will leave the island.
10: But now the president, the commander-in-chief, is telling them it's time to go. And you know that Raul has been indicted, something that should have happened 35 years ago.
9: Salazar says just like Nicolas Maduro, the Castros will be sorry if they don't leave on their own. She also promises Cuba will be liberated before the end of this year. President Trump's longtime teleprompter operator is accused of winning thousands of dollars by placing bets on his speeches. That's according to ABC News. Citing sources familiar with the matter, Gabriel Perez is reportedly in talks with federal regulators to reach a settlement over the allegations that he won more than $100,000. The White House confirms a staffer has been placed on unpaid administrative leave. That's politics. I'm Brad Siegel.
7: Here's what's happening.
11: I'm number one on the kill list.
7: All news.
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2: Taco Bell is reportedly being investigated as a possible source of the growing cyclosporiasis outbreak. A report initially in the Washington Post says the outbreak may be tied with lettuce and other items in Taco Bell food. There are now nearly 7,000 cases of the stomach bug across 34 states. The FDA has not announced any recall involving the California-based Taco Bell. It's the hottest time of year, and a health expert is raising awareness about dehydration in seniors. Dr. Ronan Factora with the Cleveland Clinic says seniors have less water in their body because the amount goes down as you get older, so they cannot afford to lose as much as the rest of the population. Also, some older adults may take certain medications that can make it harder for the body to regulate temperature and recognize thirst.
3: Don't overdo it. You don't want to be in a situation where you suffer heat stroke. You get dehydrated and you end up in the hospital, because for people who are older, that can end up with a lot of different complications.
2: Stats show dehydration is one of the top causes for hospital admission for older adults. Health update, I'm Scott Pringle.
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4: Gotham FC defeated the Washington Spirit 1-0 Wednesday night in the Queens Classic, a match at Citi Field, home of the New York Mets. Rose Lavelle scored the lone goal in the game, a rematch of last year's NWSL championship game, in front of an announced sellout crowd of 42,175. 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
6: A major chip maker is shelling out more money to the U.S. Taiwan Semiconductor Manufacturing Company announced that it will invest another $100 billion to expand their footprint in Arizona. That brings the company's total investment in the Grand Canyon state to $265 billion. TSMC currently has a campus in North Phoenix, and the funds could result in 4 new semiconductor plants. The chipmaker develops processors for tech giants like NVIDIA and Apple. Frontier Airlines passengers will soon be able to use Wi-Fi. The airline says that starting early next year, flights will offer high-speed internet through SpaceX's Starlink. Beyond watching movies on a flight, the airline says Starlink will also provide connectivity for pilots, flight attendants, maintenance teams, and ground operations. And OpenAI is officially part of the hardware market. The company released a $230 control panel that's designed to pair with their AI coding assistant, Codex. It's called Codex Micro, and it's designed to make it easier to control the bots as they write code. Tech Report, I'm at Mattinson.
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7: FIFA announcing Post Malone as the headliner for the 2026 World Cup closing ceremony, the show taking place before the game kicks off on Sunday in East Rutherford, New Jersey. The announcement comes as FIFA revealed Jennifer Hudson would sing the national anthem on the final game day. Madonna is continuing her reign as the queen of pop as her latest album broke records. Confessions 2 is the singer's 10th record to make it to number one on the Billboard 200 chart, and she's now the first female artist to have a number one album in 5 consecutive decades. Confessions 2 is the continuation of Madonna's 2005 album, Confessions on a Dance Floor. Police investigating an incident that happened on the set of the Today Show Thursday morning. TMZ reporting an intruder stormed into the studio in the morning asking for host Al Roker. Law enforcement sources said the man then lunged at host Craig Melvin while yelling a racial slur, security able to rush in and detain the man. Former Congressman George Santos heading to reality TV. Larry Kofsky has more.
1: Pandora's next chapter, Santos is joining the cast of Fox's Special Forces World's Toughest Test. He'll join 14 other contestants who will face a range of military-style challenges, including chemical gassing and a search of an underground bunker. Other contestants will include former NBA player Matt Barnes and Real Housewives star Brandi Glanville. The fifth season of Special Forces will air on Fox starting September 24th.
7: That's entertainment. I'm Jennifer Polsoni.
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8: President Trump says he's declassifying evidence that shows the American election system is vulnerable to interference and fraud. Scott Carr has more.
9: In a primetime address from the White House Thursday night, the president said China exploited weaknesses in U.S. voting systems to gain access to 220 million U.S. voter files.
10: What is believed to be the largest compromise of election data in history.
9: Trump said the current voting system in the U.S. is like a third world country, and as proof of a broken system, pointed to the time it took to count votes in the recent California primaries.
10: It was held on June 2nd, a long time ago, but it was just completed a few days ago on July 10th. Think of that, much more than 1 month.
9: Trump singled out the Biden administration for hiding the information and says he's asked the FBI to investigate what was uncovered. I'm Scott Carr in Washington.
8: The White House says talks are continuing between the U.S. and Iran. Press Secretary Caroline Levitt said the recent U.S. strikes on Iran are because they violated the Memorandum of Understanding.
11: They have expressed they still want to make a deal to the president. We're talking to them. But again, the president is not going to allow them to fire on ships in the Strait without paying a consequence for that.
8: She added Iran's recent actions prove Trump's initial decision to launch Operation Epic Fury was right. This comes after the U.S. conducted strikes in northern Iran, and American forces also intercepted a ship that was allegedly trying to break the naval blockade of the Strait of Hormuz. Iran's military said it would target all U.S. infrastructure in the region if Trump carries out threats that he made to attack Iranian infrastructure. And the CDC is reportedly zeroing in on the potential source behind the multi-state outbreak of a nasty intestinal illness. The Washington Post reports that health officials are investigating shredded iceberg lettuce supplied to Taco Bell by Taylor Farms as a possible source. The CDC says that while there have been thousands of confirmed cases of the illness called cyclosporiasis in 34 states, there are cluster cases in 4 states, including Michigan, Ohio, West Virginia, and Kentucky. I'm Mark Mayfield. The Blue Angels are reviewing a low-altitude flight that sent chairs and umbrellas flying on a crowded Florida beach on Wednesday. Michael Kastner reports.
12: Navy officials say a jet flew below its standard arrival profile during a Breakfast with the Blues event at Pensacola Beach. No injuries were reported, but witnesses said the aircraft passed unusually close to the crowd. The team says it's reviewing the maneuver to make sure future flights meet Navy and FAA safety standards. I'm Michael Kastner.
8: A group of Democratic senators is sponsoring a bill to end the federal ban on marijuana. The Cannabis Administration and Opportunity Act would remove cannabis from the list of federal controlled substances and allow states to create their own laws. Oregon Senator Ron Wyden co-led the legislation with Senator Cory Booker and Senate Minority Leader Chuck Schumer. Scientists are learning more about the origins of life thanks to a meteorite that crashed into a New Jersey home. Here's Liz Warner.
7: The meteor crashed through the roof of a home in Hillsboro in 2024. Researchers have found that the rock contains compounds which are the building blocks to life on Earth. In a paper published Wednesday, the SETI Institute says scientists found small pockets of salty fluids that had not previously been seen in that type of asteroid. Fragments of the meteorite will now go to New York City's American Museum of Natural History. In New York, I'm Liz Warner.
8: Canadian wildfire smoke is blanketing the U.S. Northeast and Midwest. The smoke from Minnesota to Michigan and upstate New York and further into the Northeast is thick and dense. Air quality readings in Chicago, Cleveland, Detroit, and Minneapolis have moved into dangerous levels. It'll keep heading south Friday into more of the Midwest, Appalachia, and East Coast, while things start to improve in the north. Storms forecast for Saturday in the upper Midwest and Northeast could help clear things up. Wildfire smoke can be dangerous for sensitive people like the very young, the elderly, and people with health conditions. And the Open is underway in England at the Royal Birkdale Golf Club in Southport. I'm Mark Mayfield.
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13: Dangerous flash flooding remains the biggest weather story across parts of South Central Texas and Hill Country, where widespread heavy rain could trigger life-threatening flooding, rapid rises on creeks and streams, and significant travel concerns through at least Friday. Across the Southwest, monsoon moisture fueling showers and thunderstorms from Arizona into New Mexico. Flash flooding is possible in some locations, while heavier storms might bring torrential rain. In the northern Rockies, severe thunderstorms expected there too, especially across western Montana. Some storms could produce damaging wind gusts and large amounts of hail. Meanwhile, areas of the upper Midwest, Mid-Atlantic, and New England could also see strong thunderstorms capable of locally damaging winds. Southeastern California is still concerned about the heat, temperatures, and humidity creating dangerous heat index values, and wildfire smoke continues to affect air quality across portions of the Great Lakes and the Northeast, prompting air quality alerts in some communities. That's your national forecast. I'm Monica Nelson.
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14: LeBron James took a pass today when asked by Tyrese Halliburton, co-hosting the Mind the Game podcast, if he was ready to make the decision known as to where he'll play next. But later in the day, James told reporters that he won't hold them up much longer. The Miami Heat introducing both Bobby Portis Jr. and Giannis Antetokounmpo today. Antetokounmpo says this is the right spot for him.
15: And I'm ready for the challenge. As I said, I love pressure. I think pressure brings the best out of me. That's what I've seen so far in my career. I don't like being in a comfort zone. And I think this is the right place to be. I'm excited to be here.
14: Meanwhile, the league says no punishment is forthcoming for the Heat's Bam Adebayo for striking former teammate Tyler Hero in a Las Vegas gym last week. Jackson Suber holds a one-shot lead over Daniel Bryan and Sung Jae-im following round one of the Open Championship. That's sports. I'm Frank Aaron.
13: Treasury Secretary Scott Bessent says the U.S. Mint has started striking a $1 coin featuring President Trump to mark the nation's 250th anniversary.
16: During the 150th, there was a Calvin Coolidge coin, so we can put living people's images on a coin. President's also going to have a coin coming out with his image on it.
13: The piece, which is not real gold, but does have a gold-like finish, will be available in the fall. Bessent also says President Trump's signature will start appearing on all new U.S. paper currency in the coming months. Bessent's signature appears below Trump's on the new bills.
16: The currency has to say "In God We Trust" somewhere on it, and there cannot be a image of a living person.
13: Frontier Airlines passengers will soon be able to use Wi-Fi. The airline says that starting early next year, flights will offer high-speed internet through SpaceX's Starlink. Beyond watching movies on a flight, the airline says Starlink will also provide connectivity for pilots, flight attendants, maintenance teams, and ground operations. Pricing has not yet been announced. And Christopher Nolan's The Odyssey is looking to get off to a huge start at the box office this weekend. Matt Mattinson with more.
17: Who's looking after your wife and son?
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17: My dad is coming home.
6: The film is expected to make between $90 and $100 million in its debut. If it hits $100 million, it would be the third to do so this year after Toy Story 5 and the Super Mario Galaxy movie. The film is the first ever to be entirely shot with IMAX cameras and will benefit financially from premium format options, including 70-millimeter screens.
13: And Chipotle wants to make you a winner during the 2026 World Cup Final. The restaurant chain planning to give away $1 million in burritos during the World Cup Final on Sunday, which pits 2022 champion Argentina against Spain at 3 p.m. Eastern. I'm Monica Nelson with your consumer and business news.
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19: Florida Congresswoman Maria Elvira Salazar, who sits on the House Foreign Affairs Committee, updating the U.S. plans for military action in Cuba. She says the military has options, but so far the president has chosen not to enforce them in hopes that the Castros will leave the island.
20: But now the president, the commander-in-chief, is telling them it's time to go. And you know that Raul has been indicted, something that should have happened 35 years ago.
19: Salazar says just like Nicolas Maduro, the Castros will be sorry if they don't leave on their own. She also promises Cuba will be liberated before the end of this year. President Trump's longtime teleprompter operator is accused of winning thousands of dollars by placing bets on his speeches. That's according to ABC News. Citing sources familiar with the matter, Gabriel Perez is reportedly in talks with federal regulators to reach a settlement over the allegations that he won more than $100,000. The White House confirms a staffer has been placed on unpaid administrative leave. That's politics. I'm Brad Seeger.
0: Here's what's happening.
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2: Taco Bell is reportedly being investigated as a possible source of the growing cyclosporiasis outbreak. A report initially in the Washington Post says the outbreak may be tied with lettuce and other items in Taco Bell food. There are now nearly 7,000 cases of the stomach bug across 34 states. The FDA has not announced any recall involving the California-based Taco Bell. It's the hottest time of year, and a health expert is raising awareness about dehydration in seniors. Dr. Ronan Factora with the Cleveland Clinic says seniors have less water in their body because the amount goes down as you get older, so they cannot afford to lose as much as the rest of the population. Also, some older adults may take certain medications that can make it harder for the body to regulate temperature and recognize thirst.
3: Don't overdo it. You don't want to be in a situation where you suffer heat stroke. You get dehydrated and you end up in the hospital, because for people who are older, that can end up with a lot of different complications.
2: Stats show dehydration is one of the top causes for hospital admission for older adults. Health update, I'm Scott Pringle.
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4: Gotham FC defeated the Washington Spirit 1-0 Wednesday night in the Queens Classic, a match at Citi Field, home of the New York Mets. Rose Lavelle scored the lone goal in the game, a rematch of last year's NWSL championship game, in front of an announced sellout crowd of 42,175. 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
6: A major chip maker is shelling out more money to the U.S. Taiwan Semiconductor Manufacturing Company announced that it will invest another $100 billion to expand their footprint in Arizona. That brings the company's total investment in the Grand Canyon state to $265 billion. TSMC currently has a campus in North Phoenix, and the funds could result in four new semiconductor plants. The chipmaker develops processors for tech giants like NVIDIA and Apple. Frontier Airlines passengers will soon be able to use Wi-Fi. The airline says that starting early next year, flights will offer high-speed internet through SpaceX's Starlink. Beyond watching movies on a flight, the airline says Starlink will also provide connectivity for pilots, flight attendants, maintenance teams, and ground operations. And OpenAI is officially part of the hardware market. The company released a $230 control panel that's designed to pair with their AI coding assistant, Codex. It's called Codex Micro, and it's designed to make it easier to control the bots as they write code. Tech Report, I'm at Mattinson.
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7: FIFA announcing Post Malone as the headliner for the 2026 World Cup closing ceremony, the show taking place before the game kicks off on Sunday in East Rutherford, New Jersey. The announcement comes as FIFA revealed Jennifer Hudson would sing the national anthem on the final game day. Madonna is continuing her reign as the Queen of Pop as her latest album broke records. Confessions 2 is the singer's 10th record to make it to number one on the Billboard 200 chart, and she's now the first female artist to have a number one album in 5 consecutive decades. Confessions 2 is the continuation of Madonna's 2005 album, Confessions on a Dance Floor. Police investigating an incident that happened on the set of the Today Show Thursday morning. TMZ reporting an intruder stormed into the studio in the morning asking for host Al Roker. Law enforcement sources said the man then lunged at host Craig Melvin while yelling a racial slur, security able to rush in and detain the man. Former Congressman George Santos heading to reality TV. Larry Kofsky has more.
11: For his next chapter, Santos is joining the cast of Fox's Special Forces World's Toughest Test. He'll join 14 other contestants who will face a range of military-style challenges, including chemical gassing and a search of an underground bunker. Other contestants will include former NBA player Matt Barnes and Real Housewives star Brandi Glanville. The 5th season of Special Forces will air on Fox starting September 24th.
7: That's entertainment. I'm Jennifer Polsoni.
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8: President Trump says he's declassifying evidence that shows the American election system is vulnerable to interference and fraud. Scott Carr has more.
12: In a primetime address from the White House Thursday night, the president said China exploited weaknesses in U.S. voting systems to gain access to 220 million U.S. voter files.
10: What is believed to be the largest compromise of election data in history.
12: Trump said the current voting system in the U.S. is like a third world country, and as proof of a broken system, pointed to the time it took to count votes in the recent California primaries.
10: Was held on June 2nd, a long time ago, but it was just completed a few days ago on July 10th. Think of that, much more than 1 month.
12: Trump singled out the Biden administration for hiding the information and says he's asked the FBI to investigate what was uncovered. I'm Scott Carr in Washington.
8: The U.S. has carried out another wave of strikes against Iran, according to U.S. Central Command. The strike started at 9:40 p.m. Eastern Thursday. They involve fighter jets, aerial drones, and warships, and aim to further degrade Iranian military capabilities. Meanwhile, there are reports Iran has launched attacks on sites in Kuwait, Qatar, and Bahrain. The exchange of fire comes after the White House said earlier talks are continuing between the U.S. and Iran. The Blue Angels are reviewing a low-altitude flight that sent chairs and umbrellas flying on a crowded Florida beach Wednesday. Michael Kastner reports.
14: Navy officials say a jet flew below its standard arrival profile during a breakfast with the Blues event at Pensacola Beach. No injuries were reported, but witnesses said the aircraft passed unusually close to the crowd. The team says it's reviewing the maneuver to make sure future flights meet Navy and FAA safety standards. I'm Michael Kastner.
8: And Canadian wildfire smoke is blanketing the U.S. Northeast and Midwest. The smoke from Minnesota to Michigan and upstate New York and further into the Northeast is thick and dense. I'm Mark Mayfield. The Blue Angels are reviewing a low-altitude flight that sent chairs and umbrellas flying on a crowded Florida beach on Wednesday. Michael Kastner reports.
14: Navy officials say a jet flew below its standard arrival profile during a breakfast with the Blues event at Pensacola Beach. No injuries were reported, but witnesses said the aircraft passed unusually close to the crowd. The team says it's reviewing the maneuver to make sure future flights meet Navy and FAA safety standards. I'm Michael Kastner.
8: A group of Democratic senators is sponsoring a bill to end the federal ban on marijuana. The Cannabis Administration and Opportunity Act would remove cannabis from the list of federal controlled substances and allow states to create their own laws. Oregon Senator Ron Wyden co-led the legislation with Senator Cory Booker and Senate Minority Leader Chuck Schumer. Scientists are learning more about the origins of life thanks to a meteorite that crashed into a New Jersey home. Here's Liz Warner.
15: The meteor crashed through the roof of a home in Hillsboro in 2024. Researchers have found that the rock contains compounds which are the building blocks to life on Earth. In a paper published Wednesday, the SETI Institute says scientists found small pockets of salty fluids that had not previously been seen in that type of asteroid. Fragments of the meteorite will now go to New York City's American Museum of Natural History. In New York, I'm Liz Warner.
8: Canadian wildfire smoke is blanketing the U.S. Northeast and Midwest. The smoke from Minnesota to Michigan and upstate New York and further into the Northeast is thick and dense. Air quality readings in Chicago, Cleveland, Detroit, and Minneapolis have moved into dangerous levels. It'll keep heading south Friday into more of the Midwest, Appalachia, and East Coast, while things start to improve in the North. Storms forecast for Saturday in the upper Midwest and Northeast could help clear things up. Wildfire smoke can be dangerous for sensitive people like the very young, the elderly, and people with health conditions. And the Open is underway in England at the Royal Birkdale Golf Club in Southport. I'm Mark Mayfield.
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13: Dangerous flash flooding remains the biggest weather story across parts of South Central Texas and Hill Country, where widespread heavy rain could trigger life-threatening flooding, rapid rises on creeks and streams, and significant travel concerns through at least Friday. Across the Southwest, monsoon moisture fueling showers and thunderstorms from Arizona into New Mexico. Flash flooding is possible in some locations, while heavier storms might bring torrential rain. In the northern Rockies, severe thunderstorms expected there too, especially across western Montana. Some storms could produce damaging wind gusts and large amounts of hail. Meanwhile, areas of the upper Midwest, Mid-Atlantic, and New England could also see strong thunderstorms capable of locally damaging winds. Southeastern California is still concerned about the heat, temperatures, and humidity creating dangerous heat index values, and wildfire smoke continues to affect air quality across portions of the Great Lakes and the Northeast, prompting air quality alerts in some communities. That's your national forecast. I'm Monica Nelson.
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14: LeBron James took a pass today when asked by Tyrese Halliburton, co-hosting the Mind the Game podcast, if he was ready to make the decision known as to where he'll play next. But later in the day, James told reporters that he won't hold them up much longer. The Miami Heat introducing both Bobby Portis Jr. and Giannis Antetokounmpo today. Antetokounmpo says this is the right spot for him.
5: And I'm ready for the challenge. As I said, I love pressure. I think pressure brings the best out of me. That's what I've seen so far in my career. I don't like being in a comfort zone. And I think this is the right place to be. I'm excited to be here.
14: Meanwhile, the league says no punishment is forthcoming for the Heat's Bam Adebayo for striking former teammate Tyler Hero in a Las Vegas gym last week. Jackson Suber holds a one-shot lead over Daniel Bryan and Sung Jae-im following round one of the Open Championship. That's sports. I'm Frank Aaron.
13: Treasury Secretary Scott Bessent says the U.S. Mint has started striking a $1 coin featuring President Trump to mark the nation's 250th anniversary.
16: During the 150th, there was a Calvin Coolidge coin, so we can put living people's images on a coin. The president's also going to have a coin coming out with his image on it.
13: The piece, which is not real gold but does have a gold-like finish, will be available in the fall. Bessent also says President Trump's signature will start appearing on all new U.S. paper currency in the coming months. Bessent's signature appears below Trump's on the new bills.
16: The currency has to say "In God We Trust" somewhere on it, and there cannot be a image of a living person.
13: Frontier Airlines passengers will soon be able to use Wi-Fi. The airline says that starting early next year, flights will offer high-speed internet through SpaceX's Starlink. Beyond watching movies on a flight, the airline says Starlink will also provide connectivity for pilots, flight attendants, maintenance teams, and ground operations. Pricing has not yet been announced. And Christopher Nolan's The Odyssey is looking to get off to a huge start at the box office this weekend. Matt Mattinson with more.
17: Who's looking after your wife and son?
18: Do you see?
17: My dad is coming home.
6: The film is expected to make between $90 and $100 million in its debut. If it hits $100 million, it would be the third to do so this year after Toy Story 5 and the Super Mario Galaxy movie. The film is the first ever to be entirely shot with IMAX cameras and will benefit financially from premium format options, including 70mm screens.
13: And Chipotle wants to make you a winner during the 2026 World Cup Final. The restaurant chain planning to give away $1 million in burritos during the World Cup Final on Sunday, which pits 2022 champion Argentina against Spain at 3 p.m. Eastern. I'm Monica Nelson with your consumer and business news.
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19: Florida Congresswoman Maria Elvira Salazar, who sits on the House Foreign Affairs Committee, updating the U.S. plans for military action in Cuba. She says the military has options, but so far the president has chosen not to enforce them in hopes that the Castros will leave the island.
1: But now the president, the commander in chief, is telling them it's time to go. And you know that Raul has been indicted, something that should have happened 35 years ago.
19: Salazar says just like Nicolas Maduro, the Castros will be sorry if they don't leave on their own. She also promises Cuba will be liberated before the end of this year. President Trump's longtime teleprompter operator is accused of winning thousands of dollars by placing bets on his speeches. That's according to ABC News. Citing sources familiar with the matter, Gabriel Perez is reportedly in talks with federal regulators to reach a settlement over the allegations that he won more than $100,000. The White House confirms a staffer has been placed on unpaid administrative leave. That's politics. I'm Brad Siegel.
0: Here's what's happening.
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0: All news.
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9: Taco Bell is reportedly being investigated as a possible source of the growing cyclosporiasis outbreak. A report initially in the Washington Post says the outbreak may be tied with lettuce and other items in Taco Bell food. There are now nearly 7,000 cases of the stomach bug across 34 states. The FDA has not announced any recall involving the California-based Taco Bell. It's the hottest time of year, and a health expert is raising awareness about dehydration in seniors. Dr. Ronan Factora with the Cleveland Clinic says seniors have less water in their body because the amount goes down as you get older, so they cannot afford to lose as much as the rest of the population. Also, some older adults may take certain medications that can make it harder for the body to regulate temperature and recognize thirst.
10: Don't overdo it. You don't want to be in a situation where you suffer heat stroke. You get dehydrated and you end up in the hospital because for people who are older, that can end up with a lot of different complications.
9: Stats show dehydration is one of the top causes for hospital admission for older adults. Health update, I'm Scott Pringle.
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11: Gotham FC defeated the Washington Spirit 1-0 Wednesday night in the Queens Classic, a match at Citi Field, home of the New York Mets. Rose Lavelle scored the lone goal in the game, a rematch of last year's NWSL championship game, in front of an announced sellout crowd of 42,175. 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
6: A major chip maker is shelling out more money to the U.S. Taiwan Semiconductor Manufacturing Company announced that it will invest another $100 billion to expand their footprint in Arizona. That brings the company's total investment in the Grand Canyon state to $265 billion. TSMC currently has a campus in North Phoenix, and the funds could result in 4 new semiconductor plants. The chipmaker develops processors for tech giants like NVIDIA and Apple. Frontier Airlines passengers will soon be able to use Wi-Fi. The airline says that starting early next year, flights will offer high-speed internet through SpaceX's Starlink. Beyond watching movies on a flight, the airline says Starlink will also provide connectivity for pilots, flight attendants, maintenance teams, and ground operations. And OpenAI is officially part of the hardware market. The company released a $230 control panel that's designed to pair with their AI coding assistant, Codex. It's called Codex Micro, and it's designed to make it easier to control the bots as they write code. Tech Report, I'm at Mattinson.
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5: FIFA announcing Post Malone as the headliner for the 2026 World Cup closing ceremony, the show taking place before the game kicks off on Sunday in East Rutherford, New Jersey. The announcement comes as FIFA revealed Jennifer Hudson would sing the national anthem on the final game day. Madonna is continuing her reign as the queen of pop as her latest album broke records. Confessions 2 is the singer's 10th record to make it to number one on the Billboard 200 chart, and she's now the first female artist to have a number one album in 5 consecutive decades. Confessions 2 is the continuation of Madonna's 2005 album, Confessions on a Dance Floor. Police investigating an incident that happened on the set of the Today Show Thursday morning. TMZ reporting an intruder stormed into the studio in the morning asking for host Al Roker. Law enforcement sources said the man then lunged at host Craig Melvin while yelling a racial slur, security able to rush in and detain the man. Former Congressman George Santos heading to reality TV. Larry Kofsky has more.
7: For his next chapter, Santos is joining the cast of Fox's Special Forces World's Toughest Test. He'll join 14 other contestants who will face a range of military-style challenges, including chemical gassing and a search of an underground bunker. Other contestants will include former NBA player Matt Barnes and Real Housewives star Brandi Glanville. The 5th season of Special Forces will air on Fox starting September 24th.
5: That's entertainment. I'm Jennifer Polsoni.
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15: President Trump says he's declassifying evidence that shows the American election system is vulnerable to interference and fraud. Scott Carr has more.
16: In a primetime address from the White House Thursday night, the president said China exploited weaknesses in U.S. voting systems to gain access to 220 million U.S. voter files.
17: What is believed to be the largest compromise of election data in history.
16: Trump said the current voting system in the U.S. is like a third world country, and as proof of a broken system, pointed to the time it took to count votes in the recent California primaries.
17: Was held on June 2nd, a long time ago, but it was just completed a few days ago on July 10th. Think of that, much more than 1 month.
16: Trump singled out the Biden administration for hiding the information and says he's asked the FBI to investigate what was uncovered. I'm Scott Carr in Washington.
15: The U.S. has carried out another wave of strikes against Iran, according to U.S. Central Command. The strike started at 9:40 p.m. Eastern Thursday. They involve fighter jets, aerial drones, and warships, and aim to further degrade Iranian military capabilities. Meanwhile, there are reports Iran has launched attacks on sites in Kuwait, Qatar, and Bahrain. The exchange of fire comes after the White House said earlier talks are continuing between the U.S. and Iran. The Blue Angels are reviewing a low-altitude flight that sent chairs and umbrellas flying on a crowded Florida beach Wednesday. Michael Kastner reports.
18: Navy officials say a jet flew below its standard arrival profile during a breakfast with the Blues event at Pensacola Beach. No injuries were reported, but witnesses said the aircraft passed unusually close to the crowd. The team says it's reviewing the maneuver to make sure future flights meet Navy and FAA safety standards. I'm Michael Kastner.
15: And Canadian wildfire smoke is blanketing the U.S. Northeast and Midwest. The smoke from Minnesota to Michigan and upstate New York and further into the Northeast is thick and dense. I'm Mark Mayfield.
1: The Blue Angels are reviewing a low-altitude flight that sent chairs and umbrellas flying on a crowded Florida beach on Wednesday. Michael Kastner reports.
18: Navy officials say a jet flew below its standard arrival profile during a breakfast with the Blues event at Pensacola Beach. No injuries were reported, but witnesses said the aircraft passed unusually close to the crowd. The team says it's reviewing the maneuver to make sure future flights meet Navy and FAA safety standards. I'm Michael Kastner.
15: A group of Democratic senators is sponsoring a bill to end the federal ban on marijuana. The Cannabis Administration and Opportunity Act would remove cannabis from the list of federal controlled substances and allow states to create their own laws. Oregon Senator Ron Wyden co-led the legislation with Senator Cory Booker and Senate Minority Leader Chuck Schumer. Scientists are learning more about the origins of life thanks to a meteorite that crashed into a New Jersey home. Here's Liz Warner.
5: The meteor crashed through the roof of a home in Hillsborough in 2024. Researchers have found that the rock contains compounds which are the building blocks to life on Earth. In a paper published Wednesday, the SETI Institute says scientists found small pockets of salty fluids that had not previously been seen in that type of asteroid. Fragments of the meteorite will now go to New York City's American Museum of Natural History. In New York, I'm Liz Warner.
15: Canadian wildfire smoke is blanketing the U.S. Northeast and Midwest. The smoke from Minnesota to Michigan and upstate New York and further into the Northeast is thick and dense. Air quality readings in Chicago, Cleveland, Detroit, and Minneapolis have moved into dangerous levels. It'll keep heading south Friday into more of the Midwest, Appalachia, and East Coast, while things start to improve in the north. Storms forecast for Saturday in the upper Midwest and Northeast could help clear things up. Wildfire smoke can be dangerous for sensitive people like the very young, the elderly, and people with health conditions. And the Open is underway in England at the Royal Birkdale Golf Club in Southport. I'm Mark Mayfield.
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2: Dangerous flash flooding remains the biggest weather story across parts of South Central Texas and Hill Country, where widespread heavy rain could trigger life-threatening flooding, rapid rises on creeks and streams, and significant travel concerns through at least Friday. Across the Southwest, monsoon moisture fueling showers and thunderstorms from Arizona into New Mexico. Flash flooding is possible in some locations, while heavier storms might bring torrential rain. In the northern Rockies, severe thunderstorms expected there too, especially across western Montana. Some storms could produce damaging wind gusts and large amounts of hail. Meanwhile, areas of the upper Midwest, Mid-Atlantic, and New England could also see strong thunderstorms capable of locally damaging winds. Southeastern California is still concerned about the heat, temperatures, and humidity creating dangerous heat index values, and wildfire smoke continues to affect air quality across portions of the Great Lakes and the Northeast, prompting air quality alerts in some communities. That's your national forecast. I'm Monica Nelson.
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3: LeBron James took a pass today when asked by Tyrese Halliburton, co-hosting the Mind the Game podcast, if he was ready to make the decision known as to where he'll play next. But later in the day, James told reporters that he won't hold them up much longer. The Miami Heat introducing both Bobby Portis Jr. and Giannis Antetokounmpo today. Antetokounmpo says this is the right spot for him.
4: And I'm ready for the challenge. As I said, I love pressure. I think pressure brings the best out of me. That's what I've seen so far in my career. I don't like being in a comfort zone. And I think this is the right place to be. I'm excited to be here.
3: Meanwhile, the league says no punishment is forthcoming for the Heat's Bam Adebayo for striking former teammate Tyler Hero in a Las Vegas gym last week. Jackson Suber holds a one-shot lead over Daniel Bryan and Sung J.M. following round one of the Open Championship. That's sports. I'm Frank Aaron.
2: Treasury Secretary Scott Bessent says the U.S. Mint has started striking a $1 coin featuring President Trump to mark the nation's 250th anniversary.
9: During the 150th, there was a Calvin Coolidge coin, so we can put living people's images on a coin. The president's also going to have a coin coming out with his image on it.
2: The piece, which is not real gold but does have a gold-like finish, will be available in the fall. Bessent also says President Trump's signature will start appearing on all new U.S. paper currency in the coming months. Bessent's signature appears below Trump's on the new bills.
9: The currency has to say "In God We Trust" somewhere on it, and there cannot be an image of a living person.
2: Frontier Airlines passengers will soon be able to use Wi-Fi. The airline says that starting early next year, flights will offer high-speed internet through SpaceX's Starlink. Beyond watching movies on a flight, the airline says Starlink will also provide connectivity for pilots, flight attendants, maintenance teams, and ground operations. Pricing has not yet been announced. And Christopher Nolan's The Odyssey is looking to get off to a huge start at the box office this weekend. Matt Mattinson with more.
10: Who's looking after your wife and son?
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10: My dad is coming home.
6: The film is expected to make between $90 and $100 million in its debut. If it hits $100 million, it would be the third to do so this year after Toy Story 5 and the Super Mario Galaxy movie. The film is the first ever to be entirely shot with IMAX cameras and will benefit financially from premium format options, including 70mm screens.
2: And Chipotle wants to make you a winner during the 2026 World Cup Final. The restaurant chain planning to give away $1 million in burritos during the World Cup Final on Sunday, which pits 2022 champion Argentina against Spain at 3 p.m. Eastern. I'm Monica Nelson with your consumer and business news.
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20: Florida Congresswoman Maria Elvira Salazar, who sits on the House Foreign Affairs Committee, updating the U.S. plans for military action in Cuba. She says the military has options, but so far the president has chosen not to enforce them in hopes that the Castros will leave the island.
21: But now the president, the commander-in-chief, is telling them it's time to go. And you know that Raul has been indicted, something that should have happened 35 years ago.
20: Salazar says just like Nicolas Maduro, the Castros will be sorry if they don't leave on their own. She also promises Cuba will be liberated before the end of this year. President Trump's longtime teleprompter operator is accused of winning thousands of dollars by placing bets on his speeches. That's according to ABC News. Citing sources familiar with the matter, Gabriel Perez is reportedly in talks with federal regulators to reach a settlement over the allegations that he won more than $100,000. The White House confirms a staffer has been placed on unpaid administrative leave. That's politics. I'm Brad Siegel.
0: Here's what's happening.
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26: Taco Bell is reportedly being investigated as a possible source of the growing cyclosporiasis outbreak. A report initially in the Washington Post says the outbreak may be tied with lettuce and other items in Taco Bell food. There are now nearly 7,000 cases of the stomach bug across 34 states. The FDA has not announced any recall involving the California-based Taco Bell. It's the hottest time of year, and a health expert is raising awareness about dehydration in seniors. Dr. Ronan Factura with the Cleveland Clinic says seniors have less water in their body because the amount goes down as you get older, so they cannot afford to lose as much as the rest of the population. Also, some older adults may take certain medications that can make it harder for the body to regulate temperature and recognize thirst.
27: Don't overdo it. You don't want to be in a situation where you suffer heat stroke. You get dehydrated and you end up in the hospital because for people who are older, that can end up with a lot of different complications.
26: Stats show dehydration is one of the top causes for hospital admission for older adults. Health update, I'm Scott Pringle.
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29: 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Rose Lavelle scored the lone goal in the game, a rematch of last year's NWSL championship game, in front of an announced sellout crowd of 42,175. 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
13: A major chip maker is shelling out more money to the U.S. Taiwan Semiconductor Manufacturing Company announced that it will invest another $100 billion to expand their footprint in Arizona. That brings the company's total investment in the Grand Canyon state to $265 billion. TSMC currently has a campus in North Phoenix, and the funds could result in four new semiconductor plants. The chipmaker developed

0: to reality TV. Larry Kofsky has more.
1: For his next chapter, Santos is joining the cast of Fox's Special Forces World's Toughest Test. He'll join 14 other contestants who will face a range of military-style challenges, including chemical gassing and a search of an underground bunker. Other contestants will include former NBA player Matt Barnes and Real Housewives star Brandi Glanville. The fifth season of Special Forces will air on Fox starting September 24th.
0: That's entertainment. I'm Jennifer Pulsoni.
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4: President Trump says he's declassifying evidence that shows the American election system is vulnerable to interference and fraud. Scott Carr has more.
5: In a primetime address from the White House Thursday night, the president said China exploited weaknesses in U.S. voting systems to gain access to 220 million U.S. voter files.
6: What is believed to be the largest compromise of election data in history.
5: Trump said the current voting system in the U.S. is like a third world country, and as proof of a broken system, pointed to the time it took to count votes in the recent California primaries.
6: It was held on June 2nd, a long time ago, but it was just completed a few days ago on July 10th. Think of that, much more than 1 month.
5: Trump singled out the Biden administration for hiding the information and says he's asked the FBI to investigate what was uncovered. I'm Scott Carr in Washington.
4: The U.S. has carried out another wave of strikes against Iran, according to U.S. Central Command. The strike started at 9:40 p.m. Eastern Thursday. They involved fighter jets, aerial drones, and warships, and aim to further degrade Iranian military capabilities. Meanwhile, there are reports Iran has launched attacks on sites in Kuwait, Qatar, and Bahrain. The exchange of fire comes after the White House said earlier talks are continuing between the U.S. and Iran. The Blue Angels are reviewing a low-altitude flight that sent chairs and umbrellas flying on a crowded Florida beach Wednesday. Michael Kastner reports.
7: Navy officials say a jet flew below its standard arrival profile during a breakfast with the Blues event at Pensacola Beach. No injuries were reported, but witnesses said the aircraft passed unusually close to the crowd. The team says it's reviewing the maneuver to make sure future flights meet Navy and FAA safety standards. I'm Michael Kastner.
4: And Canadian wildfire smoke is blanketing the U.S. Northeast and Midwest. The smoke from Minnesota to Michigan and upstate New York and further into the Northeast is thick and dense. I'm Mark Mayfield. The White House says talks are continuing between the U.S. and Iran. Press Secretary Caroline Leavitt said the recent U.S. strikes on Iran are because they violated the Memorandum of Understanding.
8: They have expressed they still want to make a deal to the president. We're talking to them. But again, the president is not going to allow them to fire on ships in the Strait without paying a consequence for that.
4: She added Iran's recent actions prove Trump's initial decision to launch Operation Epic Fury was right. This comes after the U.S. conducted strikes in northern Iran, and American forces also intercepted a ship that was allegedly trying to break the naval blockade of the Strait of Hormuz. The CDC is reportedly zeroing in on the potential source behind the multi-state outbreak of a nasty intestinal illness. The Washington Post reports health officials are investigating shredded iceberg lettuce supplied to Taco Bell by Taylor Farms as a possible source. The CDC says while there have been thousands of confirmed cases of the illness called cyclosporiasis in 34 states, there are cluster cases in 4 states. They include Michigan, Ohio, West Virginia, and Kentucky. Two Trump administration cabinet secretaries visited a Tampa hospital to praise its food. Gordon Bird has more.
9: Tampa General Hospital CEO John Cora says he's pioneering a goal of Health Secretary Robert F. Kennedy Jr.
10: The first hospital to sign the Make

0: Hospital Food Healthier Pledge.
1: TGH has been working with celebrity chef Jeffrey Zakarian to build a higher quality menu. Kennedy says the hospital is an example to the industry.
2: And we can say if they did it, you can do it.
1: TGH is pledging to limit ultra-processed foods, sugary drinks, and processed meats. RFK Jr. was joined by Agriculture Secretary Brooke Rollins. Gordon Bird, Tampa.
3: And NBA Commissioner Adam Silver says discussions are continuing about the future of his WNBA counterpart. Speaking at the Las Vegas Summer League, Silver was noncommittal about Kathy Engelbert's long-term fate, but said he's pleased with the league's progress under her leadership. Questions continue to swirl around Engelbert as players take aim at her handling of harassment on social media and more. I'm Mark Mayfield.
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5: Dangerous flash flooding remains the biggest weather story across parts of South Central Texas and Hill Country, where widespread heavy rain could trigger life-threatening flooding, rapid rises on creeks and streams, and significant travel concerns through at least Friday. Across the Southwest, monsoon moisture fueling showers and thunderstorms from Arizona into New Mexico. Flash flooding is possible in some locations, while heavier storms might bring torrential rain. In the northern Rockies, severe thunderstorms expected there too, especially across western Montana. Some storms could produce damaging wind gusts and large amounts of hail. Meanwhile, areas of the upper Midwest, Mid-Atlantic, and New England could also see strong thunderstorms capable of locally damaging winds. Southeastern California is still concerned about the heat, temperatures and humidity creating dangerous heat index values, and wildfire smoke continues to affect air quality across portions of the Great Lakes and the Northeast, prompting air quality alerts in some communities. That's your national forecast. I'm Monica Nelson.
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6: LeBron James took a pass today when asked by Tyrese Halliburton, co-hosting the Mind the Game podcast, if he was ready to make the decision known as to where he'll play next. But later in the day, James told reporters that he won't hold them up much longer. The Miami Heat introducing both Bobby Portis Jr. and Giannis Antetokounmpo today. Antetokounmpo says this is the right spot for him.
7: And I'm ready for the challenge. As I said, I love pressure. I think pressure brings the best out of me. That's what I've seen so far in my career. I don't like being in a comfort zone. And I think this is the right place to be. I'm excited to be here.
6: Meanwhile, the league says no punishment is forthcoming for the Heat's Bam Adebayo for striking former teammate Tyler Hero in a Las Vegas gym last week. Jackson Suber holds a one-shot lead over Daniel Bryan and Sung J.M. following round one of the Open Championship. That's sports. I'm Frank Aaron.
5: Treasury Secretary Scott Bessent says the U.S. Mint has started striking a $1 coin featuring President Trump to mark the nation's 250th anniversary.
8: During the 150th, there was a Calvin Coolidge coin, so we can put living people's images on a coin. The president's also going to have a coin coming out with his image on it.
5: The piece, which is not real gold but does have a gold-like finish, will be available in the fall. Bessent also says President Trump's signature will start appearing on all new U.S. paper currency in the coming months. Bessent's signature appears below Trump's on the new bills.
8: The currency has to say "In God We Trust" somewhere on it, and there cannot be a image of a living person.
5: Frontier Airlines passengers will soon be able to use Wi-Fi. The airline says that starting early next year, flights will offer high-speed internet through SpaceX's Starlink. Beyond watching movies on a flight, the airline says Starlink will also provide connectivity for pilots, flight attendants, maintenance teams, and ground operations. Pricing has not yet been announced. And Christopher Nolan's The Odyssey is looking to get off to a huge start at the box office this weekend. Matt Mattinson with more.
9: Who's looking after your wife and son?
10: Do you see?
9: My dad is coming home.
11: The film is expected to make between $90 and $100 million in its debut. If it hits $100 million, it would be the third to do so this year after Toy Story 5 and the Super Mario Galaxy movie. The film is the first ever to be entirely shot with IMAX cameras and will benefit financially from premium format options, including 70mm screens.
5: And Chipotle wants to make you a winner during the 2026 World Cup final. The restaurant chain planning to give away $1 million in burritos during the World Cup final on Sunday, which pits 2022 champion Argentina against Spain at 3 p.m. Eastern. I'm Monica Nelson with your consumer and business news.
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13: Florida Congresswoman Maria Elvira Salazar, who sits on the House Foreign Affairs Committee, updating the U.S. plans for military action in Cuba. She says the military has options, but so far the president has chosen not to enforce them in hopes that the Castros will leave the island.
14: But now the president, the commander-in-chief, is telling them it's time to go. And you know that Raul has been indicted, something that should have happened 35 years ago.
13: Salazar says just like Nicolas Maduro, the Castros will be sorry if they don't leave on their own. She also promises Cuba will be liberated before the end of this year. President Trump's longtime teleprompter operator is accused of winning thousands of dollars by placing bets on his speeches. That's according to ABC News. Citing sources familiar with the matter, Gabriel Perez is reportedly in talks with federal regulators to reach a settlement over the allegations that he won more than $100,000. The White House confirms a staffer has been placed on unpaid administrative leave. That's politics. I'm Brad Siegel.
4: Here's what's happening.
15: I'm number one on the kill list.
4: All news.
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19: Taco Bell is reportedly being investigated as a possible source of the growing cyclosporiasis outbreak. A report initially in the Washington Post says the outbreak may be tied with lettuce and other items in Taco Bell food. There are now nearly 7,000 cases of the stomach bug across 34 states. The FDA has not announced any recall involving the California-based Taco Bell. It's the hottest time of year, and a health expert is raising awareness about dehydration in seniors. Dr. Ronan Factora with the Cleveland Clinic says seniors have less water in their body because the amount goes down as you get older, so they cannot afford to lose as much as the rest of the population. Also, some older adults may take certain medications that can make it harder for the body to regulate temperature and recognize thirst.
20: Don't overdo it. You don't want to be in a situation where you suffer heat stroke. You get dehydrated and you end up in the hospital, because for people who are older, that can end up with a lot of different complications.
19: Stats show dehydration is one of the top causes for hospital admission for older adults. Health update, I'm Scott Pringle.
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21: 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Rose Lavelle scored the lone goal in the game, a rematch of last year's NWSL championship game, in front of an announced sellout crowd of 42,175. 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
11: A major chip maker is shelling out more money to the U.S. Taiwan Semiconductor Manufacturing Company announced that it will invest another $100 billion to expand their footprint in Arizona. That brings the company's total investment in the Grand Canyon state to $265 billion. TSMC currently has a campus in North Phoenix, and the funds could result in four new semiconductor plants. The chipmaker develops processors for tech giants like NVIDIA and Apple. Frontier Airlines passengers will soon be able to use Wi-Fi. The airline says that starting early next year, flights will offer high-speed internet through SpaceX's Starlink. Beyond watching movies on a flight, the airline says Starlink will also provide connectivity for pilots, flight attendants, maintenance teams, and ground operations. And OpenAI is officially part of the hardware market. The company released a $230 control panel that's designed to pair with their AI coding assistant, Codex. It's called Codex Micro, and it's designed to make it easier to control the bots as they write code. Tech Report. I'm at Mattinson.
4: 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The latest in entertainment.
0: FIFA announcing Post Malone as the headliner for the 2026 World Cup closing ceremony, the show taking place before the game kicks off on Sunday in East Rutherford, New Jersey. The announcement comes as FIFA revealed Jennifer Hudson would sing the national anthem on the final game day. Madonna is continuing her reign as the Queen of Pop as her latest album broke records. Confessions 2 is the singer's 10th record to make it to number one on the Billboard 200 chart, and she's now the first female artist to have a number one album in 5 consecutive decades. Confessions 2 is the continuation of Madonna's 2005 album, Confessions on a Dance Floor. Police investigating an incident that happened on the set of the Today Show Thursday morning. TMZ reporting an intruder stormed into the studio in the morning asking for host Al Roker. Law enforcement sources said the man then lunged at host Craig Melvin while yelling a racial slur, security able to rush in and detain the man. Former Congressman George Santos heading to reality TV. Larry Kofsky has more.
18: For his next chapter, Santos is joining the cast of Fox's Special Forces World's Toughest Test. He'll join 14 other contestants who will face a range of military-style challenges, including chemical gassing and a search of an underground bunker. Other contestants will include former NBA player Matt Barnes and Real Housewives star Brandi Glanville. The fifth season of Special Forces will air on Fox starting September 24th.
0: That's entertainment. I'm Jennifer Polsoni.
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3: President Trump says he's declassifying evidence that shows the American election system is vulnerable to interference and fraud. In a primetime address from the White House Thursday night, Trump said China exploited weaknesses in our voting system to gain access to 220 million U.S. voter files. Trump said China hacked our systems and projected its influence in the 2020 election. Trump added that a deep state within the U.S. government fought to keep China's actions hidden from the American public. The White House says talks are continuing between the U.S. and Iran. Press Secretary Karoline Leavitt said the recent U.S. strikes on Iran are because they violated the Memorandum of Understanding.
22: They have expressed they still want to make a deal to the president. We're talking to them. But again, the president is not going to allow them to fire on ships in the strait without paying a consequence for that.
3: She added Iran's recent actions prove Trump's initial decision to launch Operation Epic Fury was right. This comes after the U.S. conducted strikes in northern Iran and American forces also intercepted a ship that was allegedly trying to break the naval blockade of the Strait of Hormuz. Meanwhile, there are reports that Iran has launched attacks on sites in Kuwait, Qatar, and Bahrain. Scientists are learning more about the origins of life thanks to a meteorite that crashed into a New Jersey home. Here's Liz Warner.
0: The meteor crashed through the roof of a home in Hillsborough in 2024. Researchers have found that the rock contains compounds which are the building blocks to life on Earth. In a paper published Wednesday, the SETI Institute says scientists found small pockets of salty fluids that had not previously been seen in that type of asteroid. Fragments of the meteorite will now go to New York City's American Museum of Natural History. In New York, I'm Liz Warner.
3: And the cause of death for actor Sam Neill has been revealed. A representative says the 78-year-old died of pneumonia. His manager said Neill had successfully beaten a rare form of blood cancer before becoming ill once again. The star of Jurassic Park died surrounded by family in Sydney, Australia. He'll be buried in his native New Zealand during a private ceremony. I'm Mark Mayfield. A multi-state outbreak of cyclosporiasis is causing widespread panic, so health experts are offering tips on reducing the risk. Sarah Lee Kessler reports.
1: Dr. Emily Landon, an infection prevention expert at University of Chicago Medicine, recommends avoiding fast food chains right now if you're immunocompromised or have gut health issues. She says eating at home or at local smaller restaurants is safer. Washing all fruits and vegetables under running water is important before eating, cutting, or cooking. I'm Sarah Lee Kessler.
3: The New York Post reports that Arizona Democrat Senator Ruben Gallego was involved in sexual relationships with at least two House staffers. The Post reports it appears the relationships took place while Gallego was unmarried and there are no allegations of harassment. The report follows a complaint against Gallego lodged by Republican Congresswoman Anna Paulina of Florida. Paulina accused Gallego of making inappropriate advances towards women and violating campaign finance rules. But last month, the Senate Ethics Committee found no evidence to support those claims. Congressional rules do not bar sexual relations between lawmakers and staff, but there is a push to ban them following sexual assault claims against former Congressman Eric Swalwell. Three boat passengers are still unaccounted for after a boat capsized and sank near Alcatraz in San Francisco Bay. Here's Michael Kastner.
2: It comes as the Coast Guard had suspended search operations at sundown Wednesday. Officials say while they always hold out hope, search teams have covered 950 nautical miles since the incident on Tuesday. A total of 20 people were on board the boat Tuesday when it hit a wave and ultimately sent most of the passengers into the water. 17 were brought to shore, but one of those 17 died from injuries suffered in the incident. The boat trip had been organized as a memorial service for a family member. I'm Michael Kastner.
3: And Christopher Nolan's The Odyssey is looking to get off to a huge start at the box office this weekend. The film is expected to make between $90 and $100 million in its debut. I'm Mark Mayfield.
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7: Wildfire concerns remain elevated across much of the interior west today as hot temperatures, dry air, and gusty winds persist across parts of California, Nevada, Utah, Arizona, and New Mexico. Smoke from several active fires may also reduce air quality in nearby communities. Elsewhere, temperatures will range from 70s across the Pacific Northwest to 80s through much of the Midwest, with widespread 90s from the southern plains into the southeast. Hawaii stays warm with highs in the low to mid 80s, breezy trade winds and passing showers, while Alaska remains much cooler with scattered rain and temperatures mainly in the 50s and 60s throughout the state. Scattered thunderstorms continue across parts of the northeast and mid-Atlantic through the afternoon. A few stronger storms could still bring heavy rain, gusty winds, and frequent lightning before conditions gradually quiet down this evening with cooler air slowly moving into the northeast. That's your national forecast. I'm Chris Powers.
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23: The Mets opened the unofficial second half of the season with a 4-1 victory over the Phillies at Citizens Bank Park. Christian Scott secured the victory after striking out seven batters over five and two-thirds scoreless innings. Scott says he's satisfied with the job he did.
24: Biggest part of that I took from the day. I thought the offense did a good job battling and then finally getting to the bullpen and putting some runs together. But, I just keep my team in it for the most part, and that's what my job is. So I feel like I did a good job of that.
23: The rest of the MLB resumes the regular season on Friday. The Tampa Bay Rays lead the AL East and will visit the red-hot Boston Red Sox. The White Sox and Guardians are tied atop the AL Central. Chicago visits the Toronto Blue Jays, and Cleveland is hosting the Pittsburgh Pirates. The AL West leading Texas Rangers visit the NL East leading Atlanta Braves. The Brewers lead the NL Central and are hosting the Miami Marlins. And the Dodgers sit atop the NL West and visit the Yankees. And two nations clash in the World Cup final on Sunday. Argentina will square off against Spain from New Jersey. That's sports. Colin McIntyre.
1: Treasury Secretary Scott Bessent says the U.S. Mint has started striking a $1 coin featuring President Trump to mark the nation's 250th anniversary.
5: During the 150th, there was a Calvin Coolidge coin, so we can put living people's images on a coin. The president's also going to have a coin coming out with his image on it.
1: The piece, which is not real gold but does have a gold-like finish, will be available in the fall. Bessent also says President Trump's signature will start appearing on all new U.S. paper currency in the coming months. Bessent's signature appears below Trump's on the new bills.
5: The currency has to say "In God We Trust" somewhere on it, and there cannot be an image of a living person.
1: Frontier Airlines passengers will soon be able to use Wi-Fi. The airline says that starting early next year, flights will offer high-speed internet through SpaceX's Starlink. Beyond watching movies on a flight, the airline says Starlink will also provide connectivity for pilots, flight attendants, maintenance teams, and ground operations. Pricing has not yet been announced. And Christopher Nolan's The Odyssey is looking to get off to a huge start at the box office this weekend. Matt Mattinson with more.
6: Who's looking after your wife and son?
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11: The film is expected to make between $90 and $100 million in its debut. If it hits $100 million, it would be the third to do so this year after Toy Story 5 and the Super Mario Galaxy movie. The film is the first ever to be entirely shot with IMAX cameras and will benefit financially from premium format options, including 70mm screens.
1: And Chipotle wants to make you a winner during the 2026 World Cup Final. The restaurant chain planning to give away $1 million in burritos during the World Cup Final on Sunday, which pits 2022 champion Argentina against Spain at 3 p.m. Eastern. I'm Monica Nelson with your consumer and business news.
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4: In politics.
13: Florida Congresswoman Maria Elvira Salazar, who sits on the House Foreign Affairs Committee, updating the U.S. plans for military action in Cuba. She says the military has options, but so far the president has chosen not to enforce them in hopes that the Castros will leave the island.
14: But now the president, the commander-in-chief, is telling them it's time to go. And you know that Raul has been indicted, something that should have happened 35 years ago.
13: Salazar says just like Nicolas Maduro, the Castros will be sorry if they don't leave on their own. She also promises Cuba will be liberated before the end of this year. President Trump's longtime teleprompter operator is accused of winning thousands of dollars by placing bets on his speeches. That's according to ABC News. Citing sources familiar with the matter, Gabriel Perez is reportedly in talks with federal regulators to reach a settlement over the allegations that he won more than $100,000. The White House confirms a staffer has been placed on unpaid administrative leave. That's politics. I'm Brad Siegel.
4: Here's what's happening.
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1: The FDA has just approved a new cholesterol-lowering pill. It's made by Merck, a New Jersey pharmaceutical giant, and will be marketed under the brand name Lipfendra. It's a daily medication that's been shown to lower cholesterol, way below what's currently achieved with statins, the current gold standard. Clinical trials showed that the drug can reduce LDL, or bad cholesterol, down to 50 or 60 and even lower. The American Heart Association recommends getting LDL below 70 if you have an above-average risk of a heart attack or stroke, and under 55 if you've had a heart attack. The multi-state outbreak of cyclosporiosis has prompted Dr. Emily Landon, an infection prevention expert at University of Chicago Medicine, to weigh in. She recommends avoiding fast food chains if you're immunocompromised or have gut health issues. She says eating at home or at a local, smaller restaurant is safer. Health update, I'm Sarah Lee Kessler.
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17: 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Rose Lavelle scored the lone goal in the game, a rematch of last year's NWSL championship game, in front of an announced sellout crowd of 42,175. 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
11: A major chip maker is shelling out more money to the U.S. Taiwan Semiconductor Manufacturing Company announced that it will invest another $100 billion to expand their footprint in Arizona. That brings the company's total investment in the Grand Canyon state to $265 billion. TSMC currently has a campus in North Phoenix, and the funds could result in 4 new semiconductor plants. The chipmaker develops processors for tech giants like NVIDIA and Apple. Frontier Airlines passengers will soon be able to use Wi-Fi. The airline says that starting early next year, flights will offer high-speed internet through SpaceX's Starlink. Beyond watching movies on a flight, the airline says Starlink will also provide connectivity for pilots, flight attendants, maintenance teams, and ground operations. And OpenAI is officially part of the hardware market. The company released a $230 control panel that's designed to pair with their AI coding assistant, Codex. It's called Codex Micro, and it's designed to make it easier to control the bots as they write code. Tech Report, I'm at Mattinson.
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21: FIFA
2: announcing Post Malone as the headliner for the 2026 World Cup closing ceremony, the show taking place before the game kicks off on Sunday in East Rutherford, New Jersey. The announcement comes as FIFA revealed Jennifer Hudson would sing the national anthem on the final game day. Madonna is continuing her reign as the Queen of Pop as her latest album broke records. Confessions 2 is the singer's 10th record to make it to number one on the Billboard 200 chart, and she's now the first female artist to have a number one album in 5 consecutive decades. Confessions 2 is the continuation of Madonna's 2005 album, Confessions on a Dance Floor. Police investigating an incident that happened on the set of the Today Show Thursday morning. TMZ reporting an intruder stormed into the studio in the morning asking for host Al Roker. Law enforcement sources said the man then lunged at host Craig Melvin while yelling a racial slur, security able to rush in and detain the man. Former Congressman George Santos heading to reality TV. Larry Kofsky has more.
3: For his next chapter, Santos is joining the cast of Fox's Special Forces World's Toughest Test. He'll join 14 other contestants who will face a range of military-style challenges, including chemical gassing and a search of an underground bunker. Other contestants will include former NBA player Matt Barnes and Real Housewives star Brandi Glanville. The 5th season of Special Forces will air on Fox starting September 24th.
2: That's entertainment. I'm Jennifer Polsoni.
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7: President Trump says he's declassifying evidence that shows the American election system is vulnerable to interference and fraud. In a primetime address from the White House Thursday night, Trump said China exploited weaknesses in our voting system to gain access to 220 million U.S. voter files. Trump said China hacked our systems and projected its influence in the 2020 election. Trump added that a deep state within the U.S. government fought to keep China's actions hidden from the American public. The White House says talks are continuing between the U.S. and Iran. Press Secretary Karoline Leavitt said the recent U.S. strikes on Iran are because they violated the Memorandum of Understanding.
8: They have expressed they still want to make a deal to the president. We're talking to them. But again, the president is not going to allow them to fire on ships in the Strait without paying a consequence for that.
7: She added Iran's recent actions prove Trump's initial decision to launch Operation Epic Fury was right. This comes after the U.S. conducted strikes in northern Iran and American forces also intercepted a ship that was allegedly trying to break the naval blockade of the Strait of Hormuz. Meanwhile, there are reports that Iran has launched attacks on sites in Kuwait, Qatar, and Bahrain. Scientists are learning more about the origins of life thanks to a meteorite that crashed into a New Jersey home. Here's Liz Warner.
16: The meteor crashed through the roof of a home in Hillsborough in 2024. Researchers have found that the rock contains compounds which are the building blocks to life on Earth. In a paper published Wednesday, the SETI Institute says scientists found small pockets of salty fluids that had not previously been seen in that type of asteroid. Fragments of the meteorite will now go to New York City's American Museum of Natural History. In New York, I'm Liz Warner.
7: And the cause of death for actor Sam Neill has been revealed. A representative says the 78-year-old died of pneumonia. His manager said Neill had successfully beaten a rare form of blood cancer before becoming ill once again. The star of Jurassic Park died surrounded by family in Sydney, Australia. He'll be buried in his native New Zealand during a private ceremony. I'm Mark Mayfield. A multi-state outbreak of cyclone psoriasis is causing widespread panic, so health experts are offering tips on reducing the risk. Sarah Lee Kessler reports.
1: Dr. Emily Landon, an infection prevention expert at University of Chicago Medicine, recommends avoiding fast food chains right now if you're immunocompromised or have gut health issues. She says eating at home or at local smaller restaurants is safer. Washing all fruits and vegetables under running water is important before eating, cutting, or cooking. I'm Sarah Lee Kessler.
7: The New York Post reports that Arizona Democrat Senator Ruben Gallego was involved in sexual relationships with at least two House staffers. The Post reports it appears the relationships took place while Gallego was unmarried and there are no allegations of harassment. The report follows a complaint against Gallego lodged by Republican Congresswoman Anna Paulina of Florida. Paulina accused Gallego of making inappropriate advances towards women and violating campaign finance rules. But last month, the Senate Ethics Committee found no evidence to support those claims. Congressional rules do not bar sexual relations between lawmakers and staff, but there is a push to ban them following sexual assault claims against former Congressman Eric Swalwell. Three boat passengers are still unaccounted for after a boat capsized and sank near Alcatraz in San Francisco Bay. Here's Michael Kastner.
6: It comes as the Coast Guard had suspended search operations at sundown Wednesday. Officials say while they always hold out hope, search teams have covered 950 nautical miles since the incident on Tuesday. A total of 20 people were on board the boat Tuesday when it hit a wave and ultimately sent most of the passengers into the water. 17 were brought to shore, but one of those 17 died from injuries suffered in the incident. The boat trip had been organized as a memorial service for a family member. I'm Michael Kastner.
7: And Christopher Nolan's The Odyssey is looking to get off to a huge start at the box office this weekend. The film is expected to make between $90 and $100 million in its debut. I'm Mark Mayfield.
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9: Wildfire concerns remain elevated across much of the interior west today as hot temperatures, dry air, and gusty winds persist across parts of California, Nevada, Utah, Arizona, and New Mexico. Smoke from several active fires may also reduce air quality in nearby communities. Elsewhere, temperatures will range from 70s across the Pacific Northwest to 80s through much of the Midwest, with widespread 90s from the southern plains into the southeast. Hawaii stays warm with highs in the low to mid 80s, breezy trade winds and passing showers, while Alaska remains much cooler with scattered rain and temperatures mainly in the 50s and 60s throughout the state. Scattered thunderstorms continue across parts of the northeast and mid-Atlantic through the afternoon. A few stronger storms could still bring heavy rain, gusty winds, and frequent lightning before conditions gradually quiet down this evening with cooler air slowly moving into the northeast. That's your national forecast. I'm Chris Powers.
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10: The Mets opened the unofficial second half of the season with a 4-1 victory over the Phillies at Citizens Bank Park. Christian Scott secured the victory after striking out seven batters over five and two-thirds scoreless innings. Scott says he's satisfied with the job he did.
21: Biggest part of that I took from the day. I thought the offense did a good job battling and then finally getting to the bullpen and putting some runs together. But, I just keep my team in it for the most part, and that's what my job is. So I feel like I did a good job of that.
10: The rest of the MLB resumes the regular season on Friday. The Tampa Bay Rays lead the AL East and will visit the red-hot Boston Red Sox. The White Sox and Guardians are tied atop the AL Central. Chicago visits the Toronto Blue Jays, and Cleveland is hosting the Pittsburgh Pirates. The AL West leading Texas Rangers visit the NL East leading Atlanta Braves. The Brewers lead the NL Central and are hosting the Miami Marlins. And the Dodgers sit atop the NL West and visit the Yankees. And two nations clash in the World Cup final on Sunday. Argentina will square off against Spain from New Jersey. That's sports. Colin McIntyre.
22: Treasury Secretary Scott Bessent says the U.S. Mint has started striking a $1 coin featuring President Trump to mark the nation's 250th anniversary.
23: During the 150th, there was a Calvin Coolidge coin, so we can put living people's images on a coin. President's also going to have a coin coming out with his image on it.
22: The piece, which is not real gold but does have a gold-like finish, will be available in the fall. Bessent also says President Trump's signature will start appearing on all new U.S. paper currency in the coming months. Bessent's signature appears below Trump's on the new bills.
23: The currency has to say "In God We Trust" somewhere on it, and there cannot be a image of a living person.
22: Frontier Airlines passengers will soon be able to use Wi-Fi. The airline says that starting early next year, flights will offer high-speed internet through SpaceX's Starlink. Beyond watching movies on a flight, the airline says Starlink will also provide connectivity for pilots, flight attendants, maintenance teams, and ground operations. Pricing has not yet been announced. And Christopher Nolan's The Odyssey is looking to get off to a huge start at the box office this weekend. Matt Mattinson with more.
24: Who's looking after your wife and son?
25: Do you see?
24: My dad is coming home.
11: The film is expected to make between $90 and $100 million in its debut. If it hits $100 million, it would be the third to do so this year after Toy Story 5 and the Super Mario Galaxy movie. The film is the first ever to be entirely shot with IMAX cameras and will benefit financially from premium format options, including 70mm screens.
22: And Chipotle wants to make you a winner during the 2026 World Cup Final. The restaurant chain planning to give away $1 million in burritos during the World Cup Final on Sunday, which pits 2022 champion Argentina against Spain at 3 p.m. Eastern. I'm Monica Nelson with your consumer and business news.
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13: Florida Congresswoman Maria Elvira Salazar, who sits on the House Foreign Affairs Committee, updating the U.S. plans for military action in Cuba. She says the military has options, but so far the president has chosen not to enforce them in hopes that the Castros will leave the island.
14: But now the president, the commander-in-chief, is telling them it's time to go. And you know that Raul has been indicted, something that should have happened 35 years ago.
13: Salazar says just like Nicolas Maduro, the Castros will be sorry if they don't leave on their own. She also promises Cuba will be liberated before the end of this year. President Trump's longtime teleprompter operator is accused of winning thousands of dollars by placing bets on his speeches. That's according to ABC News. Citing sources familiar with the matter, Gabriel Perez is reportedly in talks with federal regulators to reach a settlement over the allegations that he won more than $100,000. The White House confirms a staffer has been placed on unpaid administrative leave. That's politics. I'm Brad Siegel.
4: Here's what's happening.
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1: The FDA has just approved a new cholesterol-lowering pill. It's made by Merck, a New Jersey pharmaceutical giant, and will be marketed under the brand name Lipfendra. It's a daily medication that's been shown to lower cholesterol, way below what's currently achieved with statins, the current gold standard. Clinical trials show that the drug can reduce LDL, or bad cholesterol, down to 50 or 60 and even lower. The American Heart Association recommends getting LDL below 70 if you have an above-average risk of a heart attack or stroke, and under 55 if you've had a heart attack. The multi-state outbreak of cyclosporiosis has prompted Dr. Emily Landon, an infection prevention expert at University of Chicago Medicine, to weigh in. She recommends avoiding fast food chains if you're immunocompromised or have gut health issues. She says eating at home or at a local, smaller restaurant is safer. Health update. I'm Sarah Lee Kessler.
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17: 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Rose Lavelle scored the lone goal in the game, a rematch of last year's NWSL championship game, in front of an announced sellout crowd of 42,175. 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
11: A major chip maker is shelling out more money to the U.S. Taiwan Semiconductor Manufacturing Company announced that it will invest another $100 billion to expand their footprint in Arizona. That brings the company's total investment in the Grand Canyon state to $265 billion. TSMC currently has a campus in North Phoenix, and the funds could result in four new semiconductor plants. The chipmaker develops processors for tech giants like NVIDIA and Apple. Frontier Airlines passengers will soon be able to use Wi-Fi. The airline says that starting early next year, flights will offer high-speed internet through SpaceX's Starlink. Beyond watching movies on a flight, the airline says Starlink will also provide connectivity for pilots, flight attendants, maintenance teams, and ground operations. And OpenAI is officially part of the hardware market. The company released a $230 control panel that's designed to pair with their AI coding assistant, Codex. It's called Codex Micro, and it's designed to make it easier to control the bots as they write code. Tech Report, I'm at Mattinson.
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5: FIFA announcing Post Malone as the headliner for the 2026 World Cup closing ceremony, the show taking place before the game kicks off on Sunday in East Rutherford, New Jersey. The announcement comes as FIFA revealed Jennifer Hudson would sing the national anthem on the final game day. Madonna is continuing her reign as the Queen of Pop as her latest album broke records. Confessions 2 is the singer's 10th record to make it to number one on the Billboard 200 chart, and she's now the first female artist to have a number one album in 5 consecutive decades. Confessions 2 is the continuation of Madonna's 2005 album, Confessions on a Dance Floor. Police investigating an incident that happened on the set of the Today Show Thursday morning. TMZ reporting an intruder stormed into the studio in the morning asking for host Al Roker. Law enforcement sources said the man then lunged at host Craig Melvin while yelling a racial slur, security able to rush in and detain the man. Former Congressman George Santos heading to reality TV. Larry Kofsky has more.
8: For his next chapter, Santos is joining the cast of Fox's Special Forces World's Toughest Test. He'll join 14 other contestants who will face a range of military-style challenges, including chemical gassing and a search of an underground bunker. Other contestants will include former NBA player Matt Barnes and Real Housewives star Brandi Glanville. The fifth season of Special Forces will air on Fox starting September 24th.
5: That's entertainment. I'm Jennifer Polsoni.
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6: President Trump says he's declassifying evidence that shows the American election system is vulnerable to interference and fraud. In a primetime address from the White House Thursday night, Trump said China exploited weaknesses in our voting system to gain access to 220 million U.S. voter files. Trump said China hacked our systems and projected its influence in the 2020 election. Trump added that a deep state within the U.S. government fought to keep China's actions hidden from the American public. The White House says talks are continuing between the U.S. and Iran. Press Secretary Karoline Leavitt said the recent U.S. strikes on Iran are because they violated the Memorandum of Understanding.
7: They have expressed they still want to make a deal to the president. We're talking to them. But again, the president is not going to allow them to fire on ships in the Strait without paying a consequence for that.
6: She added Iran's recent actions prove Trump's initial decision to launch Operation Epic Fury was right. This comes after the U.S. conducted strikes in northern Iran and American forces also intercepted a ship that was allegedly trying to break the naval blockade of the Strait of Hormuz. Meanwhile, there are reports that Iran has launched attacks on sites in Kuwait, Qatar, and Bahrain. Scientists are learning more about the origins of life thanks to a meteorite that crashed into a New Jersey home. Here's Liz Warner.
9: The meteor crashed through the roof of a home in Hillsborough in 2024. Researchers have found that the rock contains compounds which are the building blocks to life on Earth. In a paper published Wednesday, the SETI Institute says scientists found small pockets of salty fluids that had not previously been seen in that type of asteroid. Fragments of the meteorite will now go to New York City's American Museum of Natural History. In New York, I'm Liz Warner.
6: And the cause of death for actor Sam Neill has been revealed. A representative says the 78-year-old died of pneumonia. His manager said Neill had successfully beaten a rare form of blood cancer before becoming ill once again. The star of Jurassic Park died surrounded by family in Sydney, Australia. He'll be buried in his native New Zealand during a private ceremony. I'm Mark Mayfield. A multi-state outbreak of cyclone psoriasis is causing widespread panic, so health experts are offering tips on reducing the risk. Sarah Lee Kessler reports.
1: Dr. Emily Landon, an infection prevention expert at University of Chicago Medicine, recommends avoiding fast food chains right now if you're immunocompromised or have gut health issues. She says eating at home or at local smaller restaurants is safer. Washing all fruits and vegetables under running water is important before eating, cutting, or cooking. I'm Sarah Lee Kessler.
6: The New York Post reports that Arizona Democrat Senator Ruben Gallego was involved in sexual relationships with at least two House staffers. The Post reports it appears the relationships took place while Gallego was unmarried and there are no allegations of harassment. The report follows a complaint against Gallego lodged by Republican Congresswoman Anna Paulina of Florida. Paulina accused Gallego of making inappropriate advances towards women and violating campaign finance rules. But last month, the Senate Ethics Committee found no evidence to support those claims. Congressional rules do not bar sexual relations between lawmakers and staff, but there is a push to ban them following sexual assault claims against former Congressman Eric Swalwell. Three boat passengers are still unaccounted for after a boat capsized and sank near Alcatraz in San Francisco Bay. Here's Michael Kastner.
10: It comes as the Coast Guard had suspended search operations at sundown Wednesday. Officials say while they always hold out hope, search teams have covered 950 nautical miles since the incident on Tuesday. A total of 20 people were on board the boat Tuesday when it hit a wave and ultimately sent most of the passengers into the water. 17 were brought to shore, but one of those 17 died from injuries suffered in the incident. The boat trip had been organized as a memorial service for a family member. I'm Michael Kastner.
6: And Christopher Nolan's The Odyssey is looking to get off to a huge start at the box office this weekend. The film is expected to make between $90 and $100 million in its debut. I'm Mark Mayfield.
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19: Wildfire concerns remain elevated across much of the interior west today as hot temperatures, dry air, and gusty winds persist across parts of California, Nevada, Utah, Arizona, and New Mexico. Smoke from several active fires may also reduce air quality in nearby communities. Elsewhere, temperatures will range from 70s across the Pacific Northwest to 80s through much of the Midwest, with widespread 90s from the southern plains into the southeast. Hawaii stays warm with highs in the low to mid 80s, breezy trade winds and passing showers, while Alaska remains much cooler with scattered rain and temperatures mainly in the 50s and 60s throughout the state. Scattered thunderstorms continue across parts of the Northeast and Mid-Atlantic through the afternoon. A few stronger storms could still bring heavy rain, gusty winds, and frequent lightning before conditions gradually quiet down this evening with cooler air slowly moving into the Northeast. That's your national forecast. I'm Chris Powers.
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12: The Mets open the unofficial second half of the season with a 4-1 victory over the Phillies at Citizens Bank Park. Christian Scott secured the victory after striking out 7 batters over 5 2/3 scoreless innings. Scott says he's satisfied with the job he did.
14: Biggest part of that I took from the day. I thought the offense did a good job battling and then finally getting to the bullpen and putting some runs together. But, I just keep my team in it for the most part, and that's what my job is. So I feel like I did a good job of that.
12: The rest of the MLB resumes the regular season on Friday. The Tampa Bay Rays lead the AL East and will visit the red-hot Boston Red Sox. The White Sox and Guardians are tied atop the AL Central. Chicago visits the Toronto Blue Jays, and Cleveland is hosting the Pittsburgh Pirates. The AL West leading Texas Rangers visit the NL East leading Atlanta Braves. The Brewers lead the NL Central and are hosting the Miami Marlins. And the Dodgers sit atop the NL West and visit the Yankees. And two nations clash in the World Cup final on Sunday. Argentina will square off against Spain from New Jersey. That's sports. Colin McIntyre.

0: final on Sunday, which pits 2022 champion Argentina against Spain at 3 p.m. Eastern. I'm Monica Nelson with your consumer and business news.
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3: Florida Congresswoman Maria Elvira Salazar, who sits on the House Foreign Affairs Committee, updating the U.S. plans for military action in Cuba. She says the military has options, but so far the president has chosen not to enforce them in hopes that the Castros will leave the island.
4: But now the president, the commander-in-chief, is telling them it's time to go. And you know that Raul has been indicted, something that should have happened 35 years ago.
3: Salazar says just like Nicolas Maduro, the Castros will be sorry if they don't leave on their own. She also promises Cuba will be liberated before the end of this year. President Trump's longtime teleprompter operator is accused of winning thousands of dollars by placing bets on his speeches. That's according to ABC News. Citing sources familiar with the matter, Gabriel Perez is reportedly in talks with federal regulators to reach a settlement over the allegations that he won more than $100,000. The White House confirms a staffer has been placed on unpaid administrative leave. That's politics. I'm Brad Siegel.
1: Here's what's happening.
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9: The FDA has just approved a new cholesterol-lowering pill. It's made by Merck, a New Jersey pharmaceutical giant, and will be marketed under the brand name Lipfendra. It's a daily medication that's been shown to lower cholesterol, way below what's currently achieved with statins, the current gold standard. Clinical trials showed that the drug can reduce LDL, or bad cholesterol, down to 50 or 60 and even lower. The American Heart Association recommends getting LDL below 70 if you have an above-average risk of a heart attack or stroke, and under 55 if you've had a heart attack. The multi-state outbreak of cyclosporiosis has prompted Dr. Emily Landon, an infection prevention expert at University of Chicago Medicine, to weigh in. She recommends avoiding fast food chains if you're immunocompromised or have gut health issues. She says eating at home or at a local, smaller restaurant is safer. Health update. I'm Sarah Lee Kessler.
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10: 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Rose Lavelle scored the lone goal in the game, a rematch of last year's NWSL championship game, in front of an announced sellout crowd of 42,175. 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
2: A major chip maker is shelling out more money to the U.S. Taiwan Semiconductor Manufacturing Company announced that it will invest another $100 billion to expand their footprint in Arizona. That brings the company's total investment in the Grand Canyon state to $265 billion. TSMC currently has a campus in North Phoenix, and the funds could result in four new semiconductor plants. The chipmaker develops processors for tech giants like NVIDIA and Apple. Frontier Airlines passengers will soon be able to use Wi-Fi. The airline says that starting early next year, flights will offer high-speed internet through SpaceX's Starlink. Beyond watching movies on a flight, the airline says Starlink will also provide connectivity for pilots, flight attendants, maintenance teams, and ground operations. And OpenAI is officially part of the hardware market. The company released a $230 control panel that's designed to pair with their AI coding assistant, Codex. It's called Codex Micro, and it's designed to make it easier to control the bots as they write code. Tech Report, I'm at Mattinson.
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3: FIFA announcing Post Malone as the headliner for the 2026 World Cup closing ceremony, the show taking place before the game kicks off on Sunday in East Rutherford, New Jersey. The announcement comes as FIFA revealed Jennifer Hudson would sing the national anthem on the final game day. Madonna is continuing her reign as the Queen of Pop as her latest album broke records. Confessions 2 is the singer's 10th record to make it to number one on the Billboard 200 chart, and she's now the first female artist to have a number one album in 5 consecutive decades. Confessions 2 is the continuation of Madonna's 2005 album, Confessions on a Dance Floor. Police investigating an incident that happened on the set of the Today Show Thursday morning. TMZ reporting an intruder stormed into the studio in the morning asking for host Al Roker. Law enforcement sources said the man then lunged at host Craig Melvin while yelling a racial slur, security able to rush in and detain the man. Former Congressman George Santos heading to reality TV. Larry Kofsky has more.
4: For his next chapter, Santos is joining the cast of Fox's Special Forces World's Toughest Test. He'll join 14 other contestants who will face a range of military-style challenges, including chemical gassing and a search of an underground bunker. Other contestants will include former NBA player Matt Barnes and Real Housewives star Brandi Glanville. The fifth season of Special Forces will air on Fox starting September 24th.
3: That's entertainment. I'm Jennifer Polsoni.
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5: President Trump says he's declassifying evidence that shows the American election system is vulnerable to interference and fraud. In a primetime address from the White House Thursday night, Trump said China exploited weaknesses in our voting system to gain access to 220 million U.S. voter files. Trump said China hacked our systems and projected its influence in the 2020 election. Trump added that a deep state within the U.S. government fought to keep China's actions hidden from the American public. The White House says talks are continuing between the U.S. and Iran. Press Secretary Karoline Leavitt said the recent U.S. strikes on Iran are because they violated the Memorandum of Understanding.
6: They have expressed they still want to make a deal to the president. We're talking to them. But again, the president is not going to allow them to fire on ships in the strait without paying a consequence for that.
5: She added Iran's recent actions prove Trump's initial decision to launch Operation Epic Fury was right. This comes after the U.S. conducted strikes in northern Iran and American forces also intercepted a ship that was allegedly trying to break the naval blockade of the Strait of Hormuz. Meanwhile, there are reports that Iran has launched attacks on sites in Kuwait, Qatar, and Bahrain. Scientists are learning more about the origins of life thanks to a meteorite that crashed into a New Jersey home. Here's Liz Warner.
7: The meteor crashed through the roof of a home in Hillsborough in 2024. Researchers have found that the rock contains compounds which are the building blocks to life on Earth. In a paper published Wednesday, the SETI Institute says scientists found small pockets of salty fluids that had not previously been seen in that type of asteroid. Fragments of the meteorite will now go to New York City's American Museum of Natural History. In New York, I'm Liz Warner.
5: And the cause of death for actor Sam Neill has been revealed. A representative says the 78-year-old died of pneumonia. His manager said Neill had successfully beaten a rare form of blood cancer before becoming ill once again. The star of Jurassic Park died surrounded by family in Sydney, Australia. He'll be buried in his native New Zealand during a private ceremony. I'm Mark Mayfield. A multi-state outbreak of cyclosporiasis is causing widespread panic, so health experts are offering tips on reducing the risk. Sarah Lee Kessler reports.
8: Dr. Emily Landon, an infection prevention expert at University of Chicago Medicine, recommends avoiding fast food chains right now if you're immunocompromised or have gut health issues. She says eating at home or at local smaller restaurants is safer. Washing all fruits and vegetables under running water is important before eating, cutting, or cooking. I'm Sarah Lee Kessler.
5: The New York Post reports that Arizona Democrat Senator Ruben Gallego was involved in sexual relationships with at least two House staffers. The Post reports it appears the relationships took place while Gallego was unmarried and there are no allegations of harassment. The report follows a complaint against Gallego lodged by Republican Congresswoman Anna Paulina of Florida. Paulina accused Gallego of making inappropriate advances towards women and violating campaign finance rules. But last month, the Senate Ethics Committee found no evidence to support those claims. Congressional rules do not bar sexual relations between lawmakers and staff, but there is a push to ban them following sexual assault claims against former Congressman Eric Swalwell. Three boat passengers are still unaccounted for after a boat capsized and sank near Alcatraz in San Francisco Bay. Here's Michael Kastner.
9: It comes as the Coast Guard had suspended search operations at sundown Wednesday. Officials say while they always hold out hope, search teams have covered 950 nautical miles since the incident on Tuesday. A total of 20 people were on board the boat Tuesday when it hit a wave and ultimately sent most of the passengers into the water. 17 were brought to shore, but one of those 17 died from injuries suffered in the incident. The boat trip had been organized as a memorial service for a family member. I'm Michael Kastner.
5: And Christopher Nolan's The Odyssey is looking to get off to a huge start at the box office this weekend. The film is expected to make between $90 and $100 million in its debut. I'm Mark Mayfield.
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10: Wildfire concerns remain elevated across much of the interior west today as hot temperatures, dry air, and gusty winds persist across parts of California, Nevada, Utah, Arizona, and New Mexico. Smoke from several active fires may also reduce air quality in nearby communities. Elsewhere, temperatures will range from 70s across the Pacific Northwest to 80s through much of the Midwest, with widespread 90s from the southern plains into the southeast. Hawaii stays warm with highs in the low to mid 80s, breezy trade winds and passing showers, while Alaska remains much cooler with scattered rain and temperatures mainly in the 50s and 60s throughout the state. Scattered thunderstorms continue across parts of the Northeast and Mid-Atlantic through the afternoon. A few stronger storms could still bring heavy rain, gusty winds, and frequent lightning before conditions gradually quiet down this evening with cooler air slowly moving into the Northeast. That's your national forecast. I'm Chris Powers.
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11: The Mets opened the unofficial second half of the season with a 4-1 victory over the Phillies at Citizens Bank Park. Christian Scott secured the victory after striking out seven batters over 5 2/3 scoreless innings. Scott says he's satisfied with the job he did.
12: Biggest part of that I took from the day. I thought the offense did a good job battling and then finally getting to the bullpen and putting some runs together. But I just keep my team in it for the most part. And that's what my job is. So I feel like I did a good job of that.
11: The rest of the MLB resumes the regular season on Friday. The Tampa Bay Rays lead the AL East and will visit the red-hot Boston Red Sox. The White Sox and Guardians are tied atop the AL Central. Chicago visits the Toronto Blue Jays, and Cleveland is hosting the Pittsburgh Pirates. The AL West leading Texas Rangers visit the NL East leading Atlanta Braves. The Brewers lead the NL Central and are hosting the Miami Marlins. And the Dodgers sit atop the NL West and visit the Yankees. And two nations clash in the World Cup final on Sunday. Argentina will square off against Spain from New Jersey. That's sports. Colin McIntyre.
8: The U.S. Mint is releasing $1 coins featuring President Trump coming up this fall to honor America's 250th anniversary. The media giant Paramount is threatening to leave California over the state's challenge to its billion-dollar merger with Warner Brothers, and some are suggesting that the company should go to Texas.
13: A lot of companies are either moving their headquarters or their domicile, that is, where they're incorporated, from other states to Texas.
8: Economist Ray Perryman says in the past few years, Chevron, Oracle, and Tesla all have packed up and headed for the state.
13: Texas has the most Fortune 500 locations of any state already. We've led the country in new locations 14 years in a row. We've doubled every other state the last 5 years.
8: BMW adding a new warning to a recent recall.
7: This week, the German automaker announced it was recalling nearly 30,000 luxury plug-in cars due to a fire risk linked to the engine starter. Well, now the company is advising owners of affected models to park outside until their vehicles can be inspected or repaired. The affected models are listed on BMW's website. I'm Daria Albinger.
8: And many families noticing groceries cost a lot more, but the average cost of a cheeseburger out going up in the U.S. too.
14: The DoorDash Cheeseburger Index says the price of a cheeseburger, fries, and soda went up nationally 3.2% this year. The index shows Milwaukee still has the 7th best value cheeseburger meal in the nation with an average price of $15.53. I'm Elaine Lee Irvin.
8: Other top 10 Midwest cities for the most affordable cheeseburger include Lincoln, Detroit, and St. Paul. Tension in the Middle East has pushed crude oil a bit higher again this week. AAA's Marie Dodd says thankfully that trend is lagging on the West Coast.
15: Alaska down 6 cents, Oregon down 5 cents, Washington down 4 cents, and Hawaii down 2 cents. Those are the only states in the country with week-over-week declines.
8: She added, don't expect it to last. Prices are likely to rise in the next day or two. I'm Monica Nelson with your consumer and business news.
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16: Florida Congresswoman Maria Elvira Salazar, who sits on the House Foreign Affairs Committee, updating the U.S. plans for military action in Cuba. She says the military has options, but so far the president has chosen not to enforce them in hopes that the Castros will leave the island.
17: But now the president, the commander-in-chief, is telling them it's time to go. And you know that Raul has been indicted, something that should have happened 35 years ago.
16: Salazar says just like Nicolas Maduro, the Castros will be sorry if they don't leave on their own. She also promises Cuba will be liberated before the end of this year. President Trump's longtime teleprompter operator is accused of winning thousands of dollars by placing bets on his speeches. That's according to ABC News. Citing sources familiar with the matter, Gabriel Perez is reportedly in talks with federal regulators to reach a settlement over the allegations that he won more than $100,000. The White House confirms a staffer has been placed on unpaid administrative leave. That's politics. I'm Brad Siegel.
1: Here's what's happening.
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8: The FDA has just approved a new cholesterol-lowering pill. It's made by Merck, New Jersey pharmaceutical giant, and will be marketed under the brand name Lifendra. It's a daily medication that's been shown to lower cholesterol, way below what's currently achieved with statins, the current gold standard. Clinical trials show that the drug can reduce LDL, or bad cholesterol, down to 50 or 60 and even lower. The American Heart Association recommends getting LDL below 70 if you have an above-average risk of a heart attack or stroke, and under 55 if you've had a heart attack. The multi-state outbreak of cyclosporiosis has prompted Dr. Emily Landon, an infection prevention expert at University of Chicago Medicine, to weigh in. She recommends avoiding fast food chains if you're immunocompromised or have gut health issues. She says eating at home or at a local, smaller restaurant is safer. Health update. I'm Sarah Lee Kessler.
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22: 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Rose Lavelle scored the lone goal in the game, a rematch of last year's NWSL championship game, in front of an announced sellout crowd of 42,175. 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
2: A major chip maker is shelling out more money to the U.S. Taiwan Semiconductor Manufacturing Company announced that it will invest another $100 billion to expand their footprint in Arizona. That brings the company's total investment in the Grand Canyon state to $265 billion. TSMC currently has a campus in North Phoenix, and the funds could result in four new semiconductor plants. The chipmaker develops processors for tech giants like NVIDIA and Apple. Frontier Airlines passengers will soon be able to use Wi-Fi. The airline says that starting early next year, flights will offer high-speed internet through SpaceX's Starlink. Beyond watching movies on a flight, the airline says Starlink will also provide connectivity for pilots, flight attendants, maintenance teams, and ground operations. And OpenAI is officially part of the hardware market. The company released a $230 control panel that's designed to pair with their AI coding assistant, Codex. It's called Codex Micro, and it's designed to make it easier to control the bots as they write code. Tech Report. I'm at Mattinson.
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3: FIFA announcing Post Malone as the headliner for the 2026 World Cup closing ceremony, the show taking place before the game kicks off on Sunday in East Rutherford, New Jersey. The announcement comes as FIFA revealed Jennifer Hudson would sing the national anthem on the final game day. Madonna is continuing her reign as the Queen of Pop as her latest album broke records. Confessions 2 is the singer's 10th record to make it to number one on the Billboard 200 chart, and she's now the first female artist to have a number one album in 5 consecutive decades. Confessions 2 is the continuation of Madonna's 2005 album, Confessions on a Dance Floor. Police investigating an incident that happened on the set of the Today Show Thursday morning. TMZ reporting an intruder stormed into the studio in the morning asking for for host Al Roker. Law enforcement sources said the man then lunged at host Craig Melvin while yelling a racial slur, security able to rush in and detain the man. Former Congressman George Santos heading to reality TV. Larry Kofsky has more.
4: 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Other contestants will include former NBA player Matt Barnes and Real Housewives star Brandi Glanville. The fifth season of Special Forces will air on Fox starting September 24th.
3: 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I'm Jennifer Pulsoni.
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9: President Trump says he's declassifying evidence that shows the American election system is vulnerable to interference and fraud. Scott Carr has more.
10: In a primetime address from the White House Thursday night, the president said China exploited weaknesses in U.S. voting systems to gain access to 220 million U.S. voter files.
21: What is believed to be the largest compromise of election data in history.
10: Trump said the current voting system in the U.S. is like a third world country, and as proof of a broken system, pointed to the time it took to count votes in the recent California primaries.
21: It was held on June 2nd, a long time ago, but it was just completed a few days ago on July 10th. Think of that, much more than 1 month.
10: Trump singled out the Biden administration for hiding the information and says he's asked the FBI to investigate what was uncovered. I'm Scott Carr in Washington.
9: The governor of Kentucky says U.S. Senator Mitch McConnell owes it to voters in the state that he represents to show that he can still lead. The 84-year-old Republican lawmaker has been hospitalized since June and has not cast a vote in over a month. Governor Andy Beshear on Thursday said people need proof that McConnell is still capable of doing his job. Beshear says he understands everyone deserves a level of privacy regarding their health, but said McConnell gave up part of that right when he decided to serve in a high-level position in Congress. The Blue Angels are reviewing a low-altitude flight that sent chairs and umbrellas flying on a crowded Florida beach Wednesday. Michael Kastner reports.
26: Navy officials say a jet flew below its standard arrival profile during a breakfast with the Blues event at Pensacola Beach. No injuries were reported, but witnesses said the aircraft passed unusually close to the crowd. The team says it's reviewing the maneuver to make sure future flights meet Navy and FAA safety standards. I'm Michael Kastner.
9: And police are investigating an incident that happened on the set of the Today Show Thursday morning after an intruder stormed into the studio. I'm Mark Mayfield. The White House says talks are continuing between the U.S. and Iran. Press Secretary Caroline Leavitt said the recent U.S. strikes on Iran are because they violated the Memorandum of Understanding.
27: They have expressed they still want to make a deal to the president. We're talking to them. But again, the president is not going to allow them to fire on ships in the strait without paying a consequence for that.
9: She added that Iran's recent actions prove Trump's initial decision to launch Operation Epic Fury was right. This comes after the U.S. conducted strikes in northern Iran and American forces also intercepted a ship that was allegedly trying to break the naval blockade of the Strait of Hormuz. Meanwhile, there are reports that Iran has launched attacks on sites in Kuwait, Qatar, and Bahrain. A new report is alleging abuse at an Army immigration detention camp in Texas. Human Rights Watch and the ACLU released the 84-page report titled, You're Only Getting Out Deported or Dead, Abusive U.S. Immigration Detention at Fort Bliss This Week. And it details conditions that migrants are being housed at Camp East Montana allegedly face while in custody. A Department of Homeland Security spokesperson denied the report's findings, saying the claims of inhumane conditions were categorically false. Scientists are learning more about the origins of life thanks to a meteorite that crashed into a New Jersey home. Here's Liz Warner.
0: The meteor crashed through the roof of a home in Hillsborough in 2024. Researchers have found that the rock contains compounds which are the building blocks to life on Earth. In a paper published Wednesday, the SETI Institute says scientists found small pockets of salty fluids that had not previously been seen in that type of asteroid. Fragments of the meteorite will now go to New York City's American Museum of Natural History. In New York, I'm Liz Warner.
9: And Canadian wildfire smoke is blanketing the U.S. Northeast and Midwest. The smoke from Minnesota to Michigan and upstate New York and further into the Northeast is thick and dense. Air quality readings in Chicago, Cleveland, Detroit, and Minneapolis have moved into the dangerous level. Storms forecast for Saturday in the upper Midwest and Northeast could help clear things up. I'm Mark Nefew.
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7: Wildfire concerns remain elevated across much of the interior west today as hot temperatures, dry air, and gusty winds persist across parts of California, Nevada, Utah, Arizona, and New Mexico. Smoke from several active fires may also reduce air quality in nearby communities. Elsewhere, temperatures will range from 70s across the Pacific Northwest to 80s through much of the Midwest, with widespread 90s from the southern plains into the southeast. Hawaii stays warm with highs in the low to mid 80s, breezy trade winds and passing showers, while Alaska remains much cooler with scattered rain and temperatures mainly in the 50s and 60s throughout the state. Scattered thunderstorms continue across parts of the Northeast and Mid-Atlantic through the afternoon. A few stronger storms could still bring heavy rain, gusty winds, and frequent lightning before conditions gradually quiet down this evening, with cooler air slowly moving into the Northeast. That's your national forecast. I'm Chris Powers.
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11: The Mets opened the unofficial second half of the season with a 4-1 victory over the Phillies at Citizens Bank Park. Christian Scott secured the victory after striking out seven batters over 5 2/3 scoreless innings. Scott says he's satisfied with the job he did.
12: Biggest part of that I took from the day. I thought the offense did a good job battling and then finally getting to the bullpen and putting some runs together. But just keep my team in it for the most part. And that's what my job is. So I feel like I did a good job of that.
11: The rest of the MLB resumes the regular season on Friday. The Tampa Bay Rays lead the AL East and will visit the red-hot Boston Red Sox. The White Sox and Guardians are tied atop the AL Central. Chicago visits the Toronto Blue Jays, and Cleveland is hosting the Pittsburgh Pirates. The AL West leading Texas Rangers visit the NL East leading Atlanta Braves. The Brewers lead the NL Central and are hosting the Miami Marlins. And the Dodgers sit atop the NL West and visit the Yankees. And two nations clash in the World Cup final on Sunday. Argentina will square off against Spain from New Jersey. That's sports. Colin McIntyre.
13: The U.S. Mint is releasing $1 coins featuring President Trump coming up this fall to honor America's 250th anniversary. The media giant Paramount is threatening to leave California over the state's challenge to its billion-dollar merger with Warner Brothers, and some are suggesting that the company should go to Texas.
14: A lot of companies are either moving their headquarters or their domicile, that is, where they're incorporated, from other states to Texas.
13: Economist Ray Perryman says in the past few years, Chevron, Oracle, and Tesla all have packed up and headed for the state.
14: Texas has the most Fortune 500 locations of any state already. We've led the country in new locations 14 years in a row. We've doubled every other state the last 5 years.
13: BMW adding a new warning to a recent recall.
15: This week, the German automaker announced it was recalling nearly 30,000 luxury plug-in cars due to a fire risk linked to the engine starter. Well, now the company is advising owners of affected models to park outside until their vehicles can be inspected or repaired. The affected models are listed on BMW's website. I'm Daria Albinger.
13: And many families noticing groceries cost a lot more, but the average cost of a cheeseburger out going up in the U.S. too.
17: The DoorDash Cheeseburger Index says the price of a cheeseburger, fries, and soda went up nationally 3.2% this year. The index shows Milwaukee still has the 7th best value cheeseburger meal in the nation with an average price of $15.53. I'm Elaine Lee Irvin.
13: Other top 10 Midwest cities for the most affordable cheeseburger include Lincoln, Detroit, and St. Paul. Tension in the Middle East has pushed crude oil a bit higher again this week. AAA's Marie Dodd says thankfully that trend is lagging on the West Coast.
8: Alaska down 6 cents, Oregon down 5 cents, Washington down 4 cents, and Hawaii down 2 cents. Those are the only states in the country with week over week declines.
16: She added, don't expect it to last. Prices are likely to rise in the next day or two. I'm Monica Nelson with your consumer and business news.
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25: Florida Congresswoman Maria Elvira Salazar, who sits on the House Foreign Affairs Committee, updating the U.S. plans for military action in Cuba. She says the military has options, but so far the president has chosen not to enforce them in hopes that the Castros will leave the island.
28: But now the president, the commander-in-chief, is telling them it's time to go. And you know that Raul has been indicted, something that should have happened 35 years ago.
25: Salazar says just like Nicolas Maduro, the Castros will be sorry if they don't leave on their own. She also promises Cuba will be liberated before the end of this year. President Trump's longtime teleprompter operator is accused of winning thousands of dollars by placing bets on his speeches. That's according to ABC News. Citing sources familiar with the matter, Gabriel Perez is reportedly in talks with federal regulators to reach a settlement over the allegations that he won more than $100,000. The White House confirms a staffer has been placed on unpaid administrative leave. That's politics. I'm Brad Siegel.
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32: The FDA has just approved a new cholesterol-lowering pill. It's made by Merck, a New Jersey pharmaceutical giant, and will be marketed under the brand name Lifendra. It's a daily medication that's been shown to lower cholesterol, way below what's currently achieved with statins, the current gold standard. Clinical trials show that the drug can reduce LDL, or bad cholesterol, down to 50 or 60 and even lower. The American Heart Association recommends getting LDL below 70 if you have an above-average risk of a heart attack or stroke, and under 55 if you've had a heart attack. The multi-state outbreak of cyclosporiosis has prompted Dr. Emily Landon, an infection prevention expert at University of Chicago Medicine, to weigh in. She recommends avoiding fast food chains if you're immunocompromised or have gut health issues. She says eating at home or at a local, smaller restaurant is safer. Health update. I'm Sarah Lee Kessler.
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33: 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Rose Lavelle scored the lone goal in the game, a rematch of last year's NWSL championship game, in front of an announced sellout crowd of 42,175. 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
0: A major chip maker is shelling out more money to the U.S. Taiwan Semiconductor Manufacturing Company announced that it will invest another $100 billion to expand their footprint in Arizona. That brings the company's total investment in the Grand Canyon state to $265 billion. TSMC currently has a campus in North Phoenix, and the funds could result in 4 new semiconductor plants. The chipmaker develops processors for tech giants like NVIDIA and Apple. Frontier Airlines passengers will soon be able to use Wi-Fi. The airline says that starting early next year, flights will offer high-speed internet through SpaceX's Starlink. Beyond watching movies on a flight, the airline says Starlink will also provide connectivity for pilots, flight attendants, maintenance teams, and ground operations. And OpenAI is officially part of the hardware market. The company released a $230 control panel that's designed to pair with their AI coding assistant, Codex. It's called Codex Micro, and it's designed to make it easier to control the bots as they write code. Tech Report, I'm at Mattinson.
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2: FIFA announcing Post Malone as the headliner for the 2026 World Cup closing ceremony, the show taking place before the game kicks off on Sunday in East Rutherford, New Jersey. The announcement comes as FIFA revealed Jennifer Hudson would sing the national anthem on the final game day. Madonna is continuing her reign as the Queen of Pop as her latest album broke records. Confessions 2 is the singer's 10th record to make it to number one on the Billboard 200 chart, and she's now the first female artist to have a number one album in 5 consecutive decades. Confessions 2 is the continuation of Madonna's 2005 album, Confessions on a Dance Floor. Police investigating an incident that happened on the set of the Today Show Thursday morning. TMZ reporting an intruder stormed into the studio in the morning asking for host Al Roker. Law enforcement sources said the man then lunged at host Craig Melvin while yelling a racial slur, security able to rush in and detain the man. Former Congressman George Santos heading to reality TV. Larry Kofsky has more.
3: For his next chapter, Santos is joining the cast of Fox's Special Forces World's Toughest Test. He'll join 14 other contestants who will face a range of military-style challenges, including chemical gassing and a search of an underground bunker. Other contestants will include former NBA player Matt Barnes and Real Housewives star Brandi Glanville. The fifth season of Special Forces will air on Fox starting September 24th.
2: That's entertainment. I'm Jennifer Bolsoni.
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5: President Trump says he's declassifying evidence that shows the American election system is vulnerable to interference and fraud. Scott Carr has more.
6: In a primetime address from the White House Thursday night, the president said China exploited weaknesses in U.S. voting systems to gain access to 220 million U.S. voter files.
21: What is believed to be the largest compromise of election data in history.
6: Trump said the current voting system in the U.S. is like a third world country, and as proof of a broken system, pointed to the time it took to count votes in the recent California primaries.
21: It was held on June 2nd, a long time ago, but it was just completed a few days ago on July 10th. Think of that, much more than 1 month.
6: Trump singled out the Biden administration for hiding the information and says he's asked the FBI to investigate what was uncovered. I'm Scott Carr in Washington.
7: The governor of Kentucky says U.S. Senator Mitch McConnell owes it to voters in the state that he represents to show that he can still lead. The 84-year-old Republican lawmaker has been hospitalized since June and has not cast a vote in over a month. Governor Andy Beshear on Thursday said people need proof that McConnell is still capable of doing his job. Beshear says he understands everyone deserves a level of privacy regarding their health, but said McConnell gave up part of that right when he decided to serve in a high-level position in Congress. The Blue Angels are reviewing a low-altitude flight that sent chairs and umbrellas flying on a crowded Florida beach Wednesday. Michael Kastner reports.
9: Navy officials say a jet flew below its standard arrival profile during a breakfast with the Blues event at Pensacola Beach. No injuries were reported, but witnesses said the aircraft passed unusually close to the crowd. The team says it's reviewing the maneuver to make sure future flights meet Navy and FAA safety standards. I'm Michael Kastner.
7: And police are investigating an incident that happened on the set of the Today Show Thursday morning after an intruder stormed into the studio. I'm Mark Mayfield. The White House says talks are continuing between the U.S. and Iran. Press Secretary Caroline Leavitt said the recent U.S. strikes on Iran are because they violated the Memorandum of Understanding.
10: They have expressed they still want to make a deal to the president. We're talking to them. But again, the president is not going to allow them to fire on ships in the strait without paying a consequence for that.
7: She added that Iran's recent actions prove Trump's initial decision to launch Operation Epic Fury was right. This comes after the U.S. conducted strikes in northern Iran and American forces also intercepted a ship that was allegedly trying to break the naval blockade of the Strait of Hormuz. Meanwhile, there are reports that Iran has launched attacks on sites in Kuwait, Qatar, and Bahrain. A new report is alleging abuse at an Army immigration detention camp in Texas. Human Rights Watch and the ACLU released the 84-page report titled, You're Only Getting Out Deported or Dead, Abusive U.S. Immigration Detention at Fort Bliss this week. And it details conditions that migrants are being housed at Camp East Montana allegedly face while in custody. A Department of Homeland Security spokesperson denied the report's findings, saying the claims of inhumane conditions were categorically false. Scientists are learning more about the origins of life thanks to a meteorite that crashed into a New Jersey home. Here's Liz Warner.
11: The meteor crashed through the roof of a home in Hillsborough in 2024. Researchers have found that the rock contains compounds which are the building blocks to life on Earth. In a paper published Wednesday, the SETI Institute says scientists found small pockets of salty fluids that had not previously been seen in that type of asteroid. Fragments of the meteorite will now go to New York City's American Museum of Natural History. In New York, I'm Liz Warner.
7: And Canadian wildfire smoke is blanketing the U.S. Northeast and Midwest. The smoke from Minnesota to Michigan and upstate New York and further into the Northeast is thick and dense. Air quality readings in Chicago, Cleveland, Detroit, and Minneapolis have moved into the dangerous level. Storms forecast for Saturday in the upper Midwest and Northeast could help clear things up. I'm Mark Mayfield.
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12: Wildfire concerns remain elevated across much of the interior west today as hot temperatures, dry air, and gusty winds persist across parts of California, Nevada, Utah, Arizona, and New Mexico. Smoke from several active fires may also reduce air quality in nearby communities. Elsewhere, temperatures will range from 70s across the Pacific Northwest to 80s through much of the Midwest, with widespread 90s from the southern plains into the southeast. Hawaii stays warm with highs in the low to mid 80s, breezy trade winds and passing showers, while Alaska remains much cooler with scattered rain and temperatures mainly in the 50s and 60s throughout the state. Scattered thunderstorms continue across parts of the Northeast and Mid-Atlantic through the afternoon. A few stronger storms could still bring heavy rain, gusty winds, and frequent lightning before conditions gradually quiet down this evening with cooler air slowly moving into the Northeast. That's your national forecast. I'm Chris Powers.
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8: The Mets open the unofficial second half of the season with a 4-1 victory over the Phillies at Citizens Bank Park. Christian Scott secured the victory after striking out 7 batters over 5 2/3 scoreless innings. Scott says he's satisfied with the job he did.
13: Biggest part of that I took from the day. I thought the offense did a good job battling and then finally getting to the bullpen and putting some runs together. But, I just keep my team in it for the most part, and that's what my job is. So I feel like I did a good job of that.
8: The rest of the MLB resumes the regular season on Friday. The Tampa Bay Rays lead the AL East and will visit the red-hot Boston Red Sox. The White Sox and Guardians are tied atop the AL Central. Chicago visits the Toronto Blue Jays, and Cleveland is hosting the Pittsburgh Pirates. The AL West leading Texas Rangers visit the NL East leading Atlanta Braves. The Brewers lead the NL Central and are hosting the Miami Marlins. And the Dodgers sit atop the NL West and visit the Yankees. And two nations clash in the World Cup final on Sunday. Argentina will square off against Spain from New Jersey. That's sports. Colin McIntyre.
14: The U.S. Mint is releasing $1 coins featuring President Trump coming up this fall to honor America's 250th anniversary. The media giant Paramount is threatening to leave California over the state's challenge to its $1 billion merger with Warner Brothers, and some are suggesting that the company should go to Texas.
15: A lot of companies are either moving their headquarters or their domicile, that is, where they're incorporated, from other states to Texas.
14: Economist Ray Perryman says in the past few years, Chevron, Oracle, and Tesla all have packed up and headed for the state.
15: Texas has the most Fortune 500 locations of any state already. We've led the country in new locations 14 years in a row. We've doubled every other state the last 5 years.
14: BMW adding a new warning to a recent recall.
16: This week, the German automaker announced it was recalling nearly 30,000 luxury plug-in cars due to a fire risk linked to the engine starter. Well, now the company is advising owners of affected models to park outside until their vehicles can be inspected or repaired. The affected models are listed on BMW's website. I'm Daria Albinger.
14: And many families noticing groceries cost a lot more, but the average cost of a cheeseburger out going up in the U.S. too.
17: The DoorDash Cheeseburger Index says the price of a cheeseburger, fries, and soda went up nationally 3.2% this year. The index shows Milwaukee still has the 7th best value cheeseburger meal in the nation with an average price of $15.53. I'm Elaine Lee Irvin.
14: Other top 10 Midwest cities for the most affordable cheeseburger include Lincoln, Detroit, and St. Paul. Tension in the Middle East has pushed crude oil a bit higher again this week. AAA's Marie Dodd says thankfully that trend is lagging on the West Coast.
23: Alaska down 6 cents, Oregon down 5 cents, Washington down 4 cents, and Hawaii down 2 cents. Those are the only states in the country with week-over-week declines.
14: She added, don't expect it to last. Prices are likely to rise in the next day or two. I'm Monica Nelson with your consumer and business news.
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0: Florida Congresswoman Maria Elvira Salazar, who sits on the House Foreign Affairs Committee, updating the U.S. plans for military action in Cuba. She says the military has options, but so far the president has chosen not to enforce them in hopes that the Castros will leave the island.
2: But now the president, the commander-in-chief, is telling them it's time to go. And you know that Raul has been indicted, something that should have happened 35 years ago.
0: Salazar says just like Nicolas Maduro, the Castros will be sorry if they don't leave on their own. She also promises Cuba will be liberated before the end of this year. President Trump's longtime teleprompter operator is accused of winning thousands of dollars by placing bets on his speeches. That's according to ABC News. Citing sources familiar with the matter, Gabriel Perez is reportedly in talks with federal regulators to reach a settlement over the allegations that he won more than $100,000. The White House confirms a staffer has been placed on unpaid administrative leave. That's politics. I'm Brad Siegel.
1: Here's what's happening.
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20: The FDA has just approved a new cholesterol-lowering pill. It's made by Merck, a New Jersey pharmaceutical giant, and will be marketed under the brand name Lifendra. It's a daily medication that's been shown to lower cholesterol, way below what's currently achieved with statins, the current gold standard. Clinical trials show that the drug can reduce LDL, or bad cholesterol, down to 50 or 60 and even lower. The American Heart Association recommends getting LDL below 70 if you have an above-average risk of a heart attack or stroke, and under 55 if you've had a heart attack. The multi-state outbreak of cyclosporiosis has prompted Dr. Emily Landon, an infection prevention expert at University of Chicago Medicine, to weigh in. She recommends avoiding fast food chains if you're immunocompromised or have gut health issues. She says eating at home or at a local, smaller restaurant is safer. Health update, I'm Sarah Lee Kessler.
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22: 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Rose Lavelle scored the lone goal in the game, a rematch of last year's NWSL championship game, in front of an announced sellout crowd of 42,175. 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
26: 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All right, my life used to run on two things, caffeine and bad decisions that at the time actually seemed like a good idea. Don't get me wrong, I still love my caffeine, but we've all made choices, and that is exactly why I liked Awaken 180, because with weight loss, the hardest part isn't some magical secret, it's the endless thinking. 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I dropped 40 pounds with Awaken 180 and I've kept every pound off. 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
27: A major chip maker is shelling out more money to the U.S. Taiwan Semiconductor Manufacturing Company announced that it will invest another $100 billion to expand their footprint in Arizona. That brings the company's total investment in the Grand Canyon state to $265 billion. TSMC currently has a campus in North Phoenix, and the funds could result in four new semiconductor plants. The chipmaker develops processors for tech giants like NVIDIA and Apple. Frontier Airlines passengers will soon be able to use Wi-Fi. The airline says that starting early next year, flights will offer high-speed internet through SpaceX's Starlink. Beyond watching movies on a flight, the airline says Starlink will also provide connectivity for pilots, flight attendants, maintenance teams, and ground operations. And OpenAI is officially part of the hardware market. The company released a $230 control panel that's designed to pair with their AI coding assistant, Codex. It's called Codex Micro, and it's designed to make it easier to control the bots as they write code. Tech Report. I'm at Mattinson.
1: 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The latest in entertainment.
4: FIFA announcing Post Malone as the headliner for the 2026 World Cup closing ceremony, the show taking place before the game kicks off on Sunday in East Rutherford, New Jersey. The announcement comes as FIFA revealed Jennifer Hudson would sing the national anthem on the final game day. Madonna is continuing her reign as the Queen of Pop as her latest album broke records. Confessions 2 is the singer's 10th record to make it to number one on the Billboard 200 chart, and she's now the first female artist to have a number one album in 5 consecutive decades. Confessions 2 is the continuation of Madonna's 2005 album, Confessions on a Dance Floor. Police investigating an incident that happened on the set of the Today Show Thursday morning. TMZ reporting an intruder stormed into the studio in the morning asking for host Al Roker. Law enforcement sources said the man then lunged at host Craig Melvin while yelling a racial slur, security able to rush in and detain the man. Former Congressman George Santos heading to reality TV. Larry Kofsky has more.
5: For his next chapter, Santos is joining the cast of Fox's Special Forces World's Toughest Test. He'll join 14 other contestants who will face a range of military-style challenges, including chemical gassing and a search of an underground bunker. Other contestants will include former NBA player Matt Barnes and Real Housewives star Brandi Glanville. The fifth season of Special Forces will air on Fox.

0: pointed to the time it took to count votes in the recent California primaries.
1: It was held on June 2nd, a long time ago, but it was just completed a few days ago on July 10th. Think of that, much more than 1 month.
0: Trump singled out the Biden administration for hiding the information and says he's asked the FBI to investigate what was uncovered. I'm Scott Carr in Washington.
2: The governor of Kentucky says U.S. Senator Mitch McConnell owes it to voters in the state that he represents to show that he can still lead. The 84-year-old Republican lawmaker has been hospitalized since June and has not cast a vote in over a month. Governor Andy Beshear on Thursday said people need proof that McConnell is still capable of doing his job. Beshear says he understands everyone deserves a level of privacy regarding their health, but said McConnell gave up part of that right when he decided to serve in a high-level position in Congress. The Blue Angels are reviewing a low-altitude flight that sent chairs and umbrellas flying on a crowded Florida beach Wednesday. Michael Kastner reports.
3: Navy officials say a jet flew below its standard arrival profile during a breakfast with the Blues event at Pensacola Beach. No injuries were reported, but witnesses said the aircraft passed unusually close to the crowd. The team says it's reviewing the maneuver to make sure future flights meet Navy and FAA safety standards. I'm Michael Kastner.
2: And police are investigating an incident that happened on the set of the Today Show Thursday morning after an intruder stormed into the studio. I'm Mark Nathiel. The White House says talks are continuing between the U.S. and Iran. Press Secretary Caroline Leavitt said the recent U.S. strikes on Iran are because they violated the Memorandum of Understanding.
4: They have expressed they still want to make a deal to the president. We're talking to them. But again, the president is not going to allow them to fire on ships in the Strait without paying a consequence for that.
2: She added that Iran's recent actions prove Trump's initial decision to launch Operation Epic Fury was right. This comes after the U.S. conducted strikes in northern Iran and American forces also intercepted a ship that was allegedly trying to break the naval blockade of the Strait of Hormuz. Meanwhile, there are reports that Iran has launched attacks on sites in Kuwait, Qatar, and Bahrain. A new report is alleging abuse at an Army immigration detention camp in Texas. Human Rights Watch and the ACLU released the 84-page report titled "You're Only Getting Out Deported or Dead, Abusive U.S. Immigration Detention at Fort Bliss This Week," and it details conditions that migrants are being housed at Camp East Montana allegedly face while in custody. A Department of Homeland Security spokesperson denied the report's findings, saying the claims of inhumane conditions were categorically false. Scientists are learning more about the origins of life thanks to a meteorite that crashed into a New Jersey home. Here's Liz Warner.
5: The meteor crashed through the roof of a home in Hillsborough in 2024. Researchers have found that the rock contains compounds which are the building blocks to life on Earth. In a paper published Wednesday, the SETI Institute says scientists found small pockets of salty fluids that had not previously been seen in that type of asteroid. Fragments of the meteorite will now go to New York City's American Museum of Natural History. In New York, I'm Liz Warner.
2: And Canadian wildfire smoke is blanketing the U.S. Northeast and Midwest. The smoke from Minnesota to Michigan and upstate New York and further into the Northeast is thick and dense. Air quality readings in Chicago, Cleveland, Detroit, and Minneapolis have moved into the dangerous level. Storms forecast for Saturday in the upper Midwest and Northeast could help clear things up. I'm Mark Nathiel.
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7: Wildfire concerns remain elevated across much of the interior west today as hot temperatures, dry air, and gusty winds persist across parts of California, Nevada, Utah, Arizona, and New Mexico. Smoke from several active fires may also reduce air quality in nearby communities. Elsewhere, temperatures will range from 70s across the Pacific Northwest to 80s through much of the Midwest, with widespread 90s from the southern plains into the southeast. Hawaii stays warm with highs in the low to mid 80s, breezy trade winds and passing showers, while Alaska remains much cooler with scattered rain and temperatures mainly in the 50s and 60s throughout the state. Scattered thunderstorms continue across parts of the Northeast and Mid-Atlantic through the afternoon. A few stronger storms could still bring heavy rain, gusty winds, and frequent lightning before conditions gradually quiet down this evening with cooler air slowly moving into the Northeast. That's your national forecast. I'm Chris Powers.
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8: The Mets opened the unofficial second half of the season with a 4-1 victory over the Phillies at Citizens Bank Park. Christian Scott secured the victory after striking out seven batters over five and two-thirds scoreless innings. Scott says he's satisfied with the job he did.
9: Biggest part of that I took from the day. I thought the offense did a good job battling and then finally getting to the bullpen and putting some runs together. But, just keep my team in it for the most part. And that's just...

0: what my job is. So I feel like I did a good job of that.
1: The rest of the MLB resumes the regular season on Friday. The Tampa Bay Rays lead the AL East and will visit the red-hot Boston Red Sox. The White Sox and Guardians are tied atop the AL Central. Chicago visits the Toronto Blue Jays, and Cleveland is hosting the Pittsburgh Pirates. The AL West leading Texas Rangers visit the NL East leading Atlanta Braves. The Brewers lead the NL Central and are hosting the Miami Marlins. And the Dodgers sit atop the NL West and visit the Yankees. And two nations clash in the World Cup final on Sunday. Argentina will square off against Spain from New Jersey. That's sports. Colin McIntyre.
2: The U.S. Mint is releasing $1 coins featuring President Trump coming up this fall to honor America's 250th anniversary. The media giant Paramount is threatening to leave California over the state's challenge to its billion-dollar merger with Warner Brothers, and some are suggesting that the company should go to Texas.
3: A lot of companies are either moving their headquarters or their domicile, that is, where they're incorporated, from other states to Texas.
2: Economist Ray Perryman says in the past few years, Chevron, Oracle, and Tesla all have packed up and headed for the state.
3: Texas has the most Fortune 500 locations of any state already. We've led the country in new locations 14 years in a row. We've doubled every other state the last 5 years.
2: BMW adding a new warning to a recent recall.
4: This week, the German automaker announced it was recalling nearly 30,000 luxury plug-in cars due to a fire risk linked to the engine starter. Well, now the company is advising owners of affected models to park outside until their vehicles can be inspected or repaired. The affected models are listed on BMW's website. I'm Daria Albinger.
2: And many families noticing groceries cost a lot more, but the average cost of a cheeseburger out going up in the U.S. too.
5: The DoorDash Cheeseburger Index says the price of a cheeseburger, fries, and soda went up nationally 3.2% this year. The index shows Milwaukee still has the 7th best value cheeseburger meal in the nation, with an average price of $15.53. I'm Elaine Lee Irvin.
2: Other top 10 Midwest cities for the most affordable cheeseburger include Lincoln, Detroit, and St. Paul. Tension in the Middle East has pushed crude oil a bit higher again this week. AAA's Marie Dodd says thankfully that trend is lagging on the West Coast.
6: Alaska down 6 cents, Oregon down 5 cents, Washington down 4 cents, and Hawaii down 2 cents. Those are the only states in the country with week-over-week declines.
2: She added, don't expect it to last. Prices are likely to rise in the next day or two. I'm Monica Nelson with your consumer and business news.
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9: Florida Congresswoman Maria Elvira Salazar, who sits on the House Foreign Affairs Committee, updating the U.S. plans for military action in Cuba. She says the military has options, but so far the president has chosen not to enforce them in hopes that the Castros will leave the island.
10: But now the president, the commander-in-chief, is telling them it's time to go. And you know that Raul has been indicted, something that should have happened 35 years ago.
9: Salazar says just like Nicolas Maduro, the Castros will be sorry if they don't leave on their own. She also promises Cuba will be liberated before the end of this year. President Trump's longtime teleprompter operator is accused of winning thousands of dollars by placing bets on his speeches. That's according to ABC News. Citing sources familiar with the matter, Gabriel Perez is reportedly in talks with federal regulators to reach a settlement over the allegations that he won more than $100,000. The White House confirms a staffer has been placed on unpaid administrative leave. That's politics. I'm Brad Siegel.
7: Here's what's happening.
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15: The FDA has just approved a new cholesterol-lowering pill. It's made by Merck, a New Jersey pharmaceutical giant, and will be marketed under the brand name Lipfendra. It's a daily medication that's been shown to lower cholesterol, way below what's currently achieved with statins, the current gold standard. Clinical trials show that the drug can reduce LDL, or bad cholesterol, down to 50 or 60 and even lower. The American Heart Association recommends getting LDL below 70 if you have an above-average risk of a heart attack or stroke, and under 55 if you've had a heart attack. The multi-state outbreak of cyclosporiosis has prompted Dr. Emily Landon, an infection prevention expert at University of Chicago Medicine, to weigh in. She recommends avoiding fast food chains if you're immunocompromised or have gut health issues. She says eating at home or at a local, smaller restaurant is safer. Health update. I'm Sarah Lee Kessler.
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16: 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Rose Lavelle scored the lone goal in the game, a rematch of last year's NWSL championship game, in front of an announced sellout crowd of 42,175. 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
17: A major chip maker is shelling out more money to the U.S. Taiwan Semiconductor Manufacturing Company announced that it will invest another $100 billion to expand their footprint in Arizona. That brings the company's total investment in the Grand Canyon state to $265 billion. TSMC currently has a campus in North Phoenix, and the funds could result in 4 new semiconductor plants. The chipmaker develops processors for tech giants like NVIDIA and Apple. Frontier Airlines passengers will soon be able to use Wi-Fi. The airline says that starting early next year, flights will offer high-speed internet through SpaceX's Starlink. Beyond watching movies on a flight, the airline says Starlink will also provide connectivity for pilots, flight attendants, maintenance teams, and ground operations. And OpenAI is officially part of the hardware market. The company released a $230 control panel that's designed to pair with their AI coding assistant, Codex. It's called Codex Micro, and it's designed to make it easier to control the bots as they write code. Tech Report, I'm at Mattinson.
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18: FIFA announcing Post Malone as the headliner for the 2026 World Cup closing ceremony, the show taking place before the game kicks off on Sunday in East Rutherford, New Jersey. The announcement comes as FIFA revealed Jennifer Hudson would sing the national anthem on the final game day. Madonna is continuing her reign as the Queen of Pop as her latest album broke records. Confessions 2 is the singer's 10th record to make it to number one on the Billboard 200 chart, and she's now the first female artist to have a number one album in 5 consecutive decades. Confessions 2 is the continuation of Madonna's 2005 album, Confessions on a Dance Floor. Police investigating an incident that happened on the set of the Today Show Thursday morning. TMZ reporting an intruder stormed into the studio in the morning asking for former host Al Roker. Law enforcement sources said the man then lunged at host Craig Melvin while yelling a racial slur, security able to rush in and detain the man. Former Congressman George Santos heading to reality TV. Larry Kofsky has more.
14: For his next chapter, Santos is joining the cast of Fox's Special Forces World's Toughest Test. He'll join 14 other contestants who will face a range of military-style challenges, including chemical gassing and a search of an underground bunker. Other contestants will include former NBA player Matt Barnes and Real Housewives star Brandi Glanville. The fifth season of Special Forces will air on Fox starting September 24th.
18: That's entertainment. I'm Jennifer Polsoni.
7: 24-7 News. Up-to-date headlines. Coming up next in 60 seconds.
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19: President Trump says he's declassifying evidence that shows the American election system is vulnerable to interference and fraud. Scott Carr has more.
20: In a primetime address from the White House Thursday night, the president said China exploited weaknesses in U.S. voting systems to gain access to 220 million U.S. voter files.
21: What is believed to be the largest compromise of election data in history.
20: Trump said the current voting system in the U.S. is like a third world country, and as proof of a broken system, pointed to the time it took to count votes in the recent California primaries.
21: It was held on June 2nd, a long time ago, but it was just completed a few days ago on July 10th. Think of that, much more than 1 month.
20: Trump singled out the Biden administration for hiding the information and says he's asked the FBI to investigate what was uncovered. I'm Scott Carr in Washington.
19: The governor of Kentucky says U.S. Senator Mitch McConnell owes it to voters in the state that he represents to show that he can still lead. The 84-year-old Republican lawmaker has been hospitalized since June and has not cast a vote in over a month. Governor Andy Beshear on Thursday said people need proof that McConnell is still capable of doing his job. Beshear says he understands everyone deserves a level of privacy regarding their health, but said McConnell gave up part of that right when he decided to serve in a high-level position in Congress. The Blue Angels are reviewing a low-altitude flight that sent chairs and umbrellas flying on a crowded Florida beach Wednesday. Michael Kastner reports.
22: Navy officials say a jet flew below its standard arrival profile during a breakfast with the Blues event at Pensacola Beach. No injuries were reported, but witnesses said the aircraft passed unusually close to the crowd. The team says it's reviewing the maneuver to make sure future flights meet Navy and FAA safety standards. I'm Michael Kastner.
19: And police are investigating an incident that happened on the set of the Today Show Thursday morning after an intruder stormed into the studio. I'm Mark Mayfield. Two Trump administration cabinet secretaries visited a Tampa hospital to praise its food. Gordon Bird has more.
23: Tampa General Hospital CEO John Cora says he's pioneering a goal of Health Secretary Robert F. Kennedy Jr.
24: The first hospital to sign the Make Hospital Food Healthier pledge.
23: TGH has been working with celebrity chef Jeffrey Zakarian to build a higher quality menu. Kennedy says the hospital is an example to the industry.
25: And we can say if they did it, you can do it.
23: TGH is pledging to limit ultra-processed foods, sugary drinks, and processed meats. RFK Jr. was joined by Agriculture Secretary Brooke Rollins. Gordon Bird, Tampa.
19: Two men indicted in connection to the alleged White House UFC attack plot have entered a not guilty plea to federal charges. Tyson Proper and Chandler Skaggs are each charged, along with six others, with conspiracy to provide material support to terrorists, as well as conspiracy to commit murder on federal government territory and a murder of a federal government official. Officials said the suspects harbored fringe conspiracy theories and hoped the attack would destabilize the government. The two men entered their pleas in an Ohio courtroom on Thursday. The judge set their trial date for September 14th. Three passengers are still unaccounted for after a boat capsized and sank near Alcatraz in San Francisco Bay. Michael Kastner reports.
22: It comes as the Coast Guard had suspended search operations at sundown Wednesday. Officials say while they always hold out hope, search teams have covered 950 nautical miles since the incident on Tuesday. A total of 20 people were on board the boat Tuesday when it hit a wave and ultimately sent most of the passengers into the water. 17 were brought to shore, but one of those 17 died from injuries suffered in the incident. The boat trip had been organized as a memorial service for a family member. I'm Michael Kastner.
19: And the matriarch of the Kardashian-Jenner family, Mary Jo Shannon, commonly known as MJ, is dead at the age of 91. I'm Mark Mayfield.
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0: Wildfire concerns remain elevated across much of the interior west today as hot temperatures, dry air, and gusty winds persist across parts of California, Nevada, Utah, Arizona, and New Mexico. Smoke from several active fires may also reduce air quality in nearby communities. Elsewhere, temperatures will range from 70s across the Pacific Northwest to 80s through much of the Midwest, with widespread 90s from the southern plains into the southeast. Hawaii stays warm with highs in the low to mid 80s, breezy trade winds and passing showers, while Alaska remains much cooler with scattered rain and temperatures mainly in the 50s and 60s throughout the state. Scattered thunderstorms continue across parts of the Northeast and Mid-Atlantic through the afternoon. A few stronger storms could still bring heavy rain, gusty winds, and frequent lightning before conditions gradually quiet down this evening with cooler air slowly moving into the Northeast. That's your national forecast. I'm Chris Powers.
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1: Baseball returned from the All-Star break with one game last night. The Mets were a 4-1 winner over the Phillies. The Mets' Francisco Alvarez homered twice, and pitcher Christian Scott tossed shutout ball into the sixth to get the win.
3: You know, I thought the offense did a good job battling and then finally getting to the bullpen and putting some runs together. But, yeah, I just keep my team in it for the most part, and that's what my job is. So I feel like I did a good job of that.
1: While the Mets and Phillies returned last night, the rest of the big league teams resumed their seasons tonight. The Braves, Dodgers, and Brewers open the second half, leading National League divisions, while the Rays and Rangers are on top in the AL, and the Guardians and White Sox are tied in the Central Division. NBA news, there's still no free agent decision from LeBron James, but USA Today reports that the league's all-time scoring king has the information he needs, and a decision is near. And the teams from Spain and Argentina arrived in New Jersey yesterday. They meet in the World Cup final Sunday, Argentina attempting to go back-to-back. England and France play in Miami tomorrow in the third-place game. I'm Matt McCoy.
2: The U.S. Mint is releasing $1 coins featuring President Trump coming up this fall to honor America's 250th anniversary. The media giant Paramount is threatening to leave California over the state's challenge to its billion-dollar merger with Warner Brothers, and some are suggesting that the company should go to Texas.
4: A lot of companies are either moving their headquarters or their domicile, that is, where they're incorporated, from other states to Texas.
2: Economist Ray Perryman says in the past few years, Chevron, Oracle, and Tesla all have packed up and headed for the state.
4: Texas has the most Fortune 500 locations of any state already. We've led the country in new locations 14 years in a row. We've doubled every other state the last 5 years.
2: BMW adding a new warning to a recent recall.
5: This week, the German automaker announced it was recalling nearly 30,000 luxury plug-in cars due to a fire risk linked to the engine starter. Well, now the company is advising owners of affected models to park outside until their vehicles can be inspected or repaired. The affected models are listed on BMW's website. I'm Daria Albinger.
2: And many families noticing groceries cost a lot more, but the average cost of a cheeseburger out going up in the U.S. too.
6: The DoorDash Cheeseburger Index says the price of a cheeseburger, fries, and soda went up nationally 3.2% this year. The index shows Milwaukee still has the seventh best value cheeseburger meal in the nation with an average price of $15.53. I'm Elaine Lee Irvin.
2: Other top 10 Midwest cities for the most affordable cheeseburger include Lincoln, Detroit, and St. Paul. Tension in the Middle East has pushed crude oil a bit higher again this week. AAA's Marie Dodd says thankfully that trend is lagging on the West Coast.
9: Alaska down 6 cents, Oregon down 5 cents, Washington down 4 cents, and Hawaii down 2 cents. Those are the only states in the country with week-over-week declines.
2: She added, don't expect it to last. Prices are likely to rise in the next day or two. I'm Monica Nelson with your consumer and business news.
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19: President Trump says he's declassifying evidence that shows the American election system is vulnerable to interference and fraud.
21: Hundreds of millions of U.S. voter files are in the hands of foreign governments. Our machines and ballot counting systems are exposed to hacking. And
19: in a primetime address from the White House Thursday night, Trump said China exploited weaknesses in our voting system to gain access to 22 million U.S. voter files. Trump said China hacked our systems and projected its influence in the 2020 election. Trump claimed that a deep state within the U.S. government fought to keep China's actions hidden from the American public. The president said China's efforts were an attempt to keep him out of power. Trump says the White House has published a new election integrity website that discloses these documents. And the U.S. has launched more strikes against Iran. According to U.S. Central Command, the strikes were meant to further degrade Iranian military capabilities. It comes after the White House said earlier talks are continuing between the U.S. and Iran. That's politics. I'm Mark Mayfield.
7: Here's what's happening.
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13: The FDA has just approved a new cholesterol-lowering pill. It's made by Merck, a New Jersey pharmaceutical giant, and will be marketed under the brand name Lipfendra. It's a daily medication that's been shown to lower cholesterol, way below what's currently achieved with statins, the current gold standard. Clinical trials show that the drug can reduce LDL, or bad cholesterol, down to 50 or 60 and even lower. The American Heart Association recommends getting LDL below 70 if you have an above-average risk of a heart attack or stroke, and under 55 if you've had a heart attack. The multi-state outbreak of cyclosporiosis has prompted Dr. Emily Landon, an infection prevention expert at University of Chicago Medicine, to weigh in. She recommends avoiding fast food chains if you're immunocompromised or have gut health issues. She says eating at home or at a local, smaller restaurant is safer. Health update. I'm Sarah Lee Kessler.
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19: President Trump says he's declassifying evidence that shows the American election system is vulnerable to interference and fraud. Scott Carr has more.
20: In a primetime address from the White House Thursday night, the president said China exploited weaknesses in U.S. voting systems to gain access to 220 million U.S. voter files.
21: What is believed to be the largest compromise of election data in history.
20: Trump said the current voting system in the U.S. is like a third world country, and as proof of a broken system, pointed to the time it took to count votes in the recent California primaries.
21: It was held on June 2nd, a long time ago. But it was just completed a few days ago on July 10th. Think of that, much more than 1 month.
20: Trump singled out the Biden administration for hiding the information and says he's asked the FBI to investigate what was uncovered. I'm Scott Carr in Washington.
19: The governor of Kentucky says U.S. Senator Mitch McConnell owes it to voters in the state that he represents to show that he can still lead. The 84-year-old Republican lawmaker has been hospitalized since June and has not cast a vote in over a month. Governor Andy Beshear on Thursday said people need proof that McConnell is still capable of doing his job. Beshear says he understands everyone deserves a level of privacy regarding their health, but said McConnell gave up part of that right when he decided to serve in a high-level position in Congress. The Blue Angels are reviewing a low-altitude flight that sent chairs and umbrellas flying on a crowded Florida beach Wednesday. Michael Kastner reports.
22: Navy officials say a jet flew below its standard arrival profile during a breakfast with the Blues event at Pensacola Beach. No injuries were reported, but witnesses said the aircraft passed unusually close to the crowd. The team says it's reviewing the maneuver to make sure future flights meet Navy and FAA safety standards. I'm Michael Kastner.
19: And police are investigating an incident that happened on the set of the Today Show Thursday morning after an intruder stormed into the studio. I'm Mark Mayfield. Two Trump administration cabinet secretaries visited a Tampa hospital to praise its food. Gordon Bird has more.
23: Tampa General Hospital CEO John Cora says he's pioneering a goal of Health Secretary Robert F. Kennedy Jr.
24: The first hospital to sign the Make Hospital Food Healthier Pledge.
23: TGH has been working with celebrity chef Jeffrey Zakarian to build a higher quality menu. Kennedy says the hospital is an example to the industry.
25: And we can say if they did it, you can do it.
23: TGH is pledging to limit ultra-processed foods, sugary drinks, and processed meats. RFK Jr. was joined by Agriculture Secretary Brooke Rollins. Gordon Bird, Tampa.
19: Two men indicted in connection to the alleged White House UFC attack plot have entered a not guilty plea to federal charges. Tyson Proper and Chandler Skaggs are each charged, along with six others, with conspiracy to provide material support to terrorists, as well as conspiracy to commit murder on federal government territory and a murder of a federal government official. Officials said the suspects harbored fringe conspiracy theories and hoped the attack would destabilize the government. The two men entered their pleas in an Ohio courtroom on Thursday. The judge set their trial date for September 14th. Three passengers are still unaccounted for after a boat capsized and sank near Alcatraz in San Francisco Bay. Michael Kastner reports.
22: It comes as the Coast Guard had suspended search operations at sundown Wednesday. Officials say while they always hold out hope, search teams have covered 950 nautical miles since the incident on Tuesday. A total of 20 people were on board the boat Tuesday when it hit a wave and ultimately sent most of the passengers into the water. 17 were brought to shore, but one of those 17 died from injuries suffered in the incident. The boat trip had been organized as a memorial service for a family member. I'm Michael Kastner.
19: And the matriarch of the Kardashian-Jenner family, Mary Jo Shannon, commonly known as MJ, is dead at the age of 91. I'm Mark Mayfield.
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0: Wildfire concerns remain elevated across much of the interior West today as hot temperatures, dry air, and gusty winds persist across parts of California, Nevada, Utah, Arizona, and New Mexico. Smoke from several active fires may also reduce air quality in nearby communities. Elsewhere, temperatures will range from 70s across the Pacific Northwest to 80s through much of the Midwest, with widespread 90s from the Southern Plains into the southeast. Hawaii stays warm with highs in the low to mid 80s, breezy trade winds and passing showers, while Alaska remains much cooler with scattered rain and temperatures mainly in the 50s and 60s throughout the state. Scattered thunderstorms continue across parts of the northeast and mid-Atlantic through the afternoon. A few stronger storms could still bring heavy rain, gusty winds, and frequent lightning before conditions gradually quiet down this evening with cooler air slowly moving into the northeast. That's your national forecast. I'm Chris Powers.
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1: Baseball returned from the All-Star break with one game last night. The Mets were a 4-1 winner over the Phillies. The Mets' Francisco Alvarez homered twice, and pitcher Christian Scott tossed shutout ball into the sixth to get the win.
3: You know, I thought the offense did a good job battling and then finally getting to the bullpen and putting some runs together. But, yeah, I just keep my team in it for the most part, and that's what my job is. So I feel like I did a good job of that.
1: While the Mets and Phillies returned last night, the rest of the big league teams resumed their seasons tonight. The Braves, Dodgers, and Brewers open the second half, leading National League divisions, while the Rays and Rangers are on top in the AL, and the Guardians and White Sox are tied in the Central Division. NBA news, there's still no free agent decision from LeBron James, but USA Today reports that the league's all-time scoring king has the information he needs, and a decision is near. And the teams from Spain and Argentina arrived in New Jersey yesterday. They meet in the World Cup final Sunday, Argentina attempting to go back-to-back. England and France play in Miami tomorrow in the third-place game. I'm Matt McCoy.
2: The U.S. Mint is releasing $1 coins featuring President Trump coming up this fall to honor America's 250th anniversary. The media giant Paramount is threatening to leave California over the state's challenge to its billion-dollar merger with Warner Brothers, and some are suggesting that the company should go to Texas.
4: A lot of companies are either moving their headquarters or their domicile, that is, where they're incorporated, from other states to Texas.
2: Economist Ray Perryman says in the past few years, Chevron, Oracle, and Tesla all have packed up and headed for the state.
4: Texas has the most Fortune 500 locations of any state already. We've led the country in new locations 14 years in a row. We've doubled every other state the last 5 years.
2: BMW adding a new warning to a recent recall.
5: This week, the German automaker announced it was recalling nearly 30,000 luxury plug-in cars due to a fire risk linked to the engine starter. Well, now the company is advising owners of affected models to park outside until their vehicles can be inspected or repaired. The affected models are listed on BMW's website. I'm Daria Albinger.
2: And many families noticing groceries cost a lot more, but the average cost of a cheeseburger out going up in the U.S. too.
6: The DoorDash Cheeseburger Index says the price of a cheeseburger, fries, and soda went up nationally 3.2% this year. The index shows Milwaukee still has the 7th best value cheeseburger meal in the nation with an average price of $15.53. I'm Elaine Lee Irvin.
2: Other top 10 Midwest cities for the most affordable cheeseburger include Lincoln, Detroit, and St. Paul. Tension in the Middle East has pushed crude oil a bit higher again this week. AAA's Marie Dodd says thankfully that trend is lagging on the West Coast.
9: Alaska down 6 cents, Oregon down 5 cents, Washington down 4 cents, and Hawaii down 2 cents. Those are the only states in the country with week-over-week declines.
2: She added, don't expect it to last. Prices are likely to rise in the next day or two. I'm Monica Nelson with your consumer and business news.
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7: 24/7 News. The latest in politics.
19: President Trump says he's declassifying evidence that shows the American election system is vulnerable to interference and fraud.
21: Hundreds of millions of U.S. voter files are in the hands of foreign governments. Our machines and ballot counting systems are exposed to hacking. And
19: in a primetime address from the White House Thursday night, Trump said China exploited weaknesses in our voting system to gain access to 22 million U.S. voter files. Trump said China hacked our systems and projected its influence in the 2020 election. Trump claimed that a deep state within the U.S. government fought to keep China's actions hidden from the American public. The president said China's efforts were an attempt to keep him out of power. Trump says the White House has published a new election integrity website that discloses these documents. And the U.S. has launched more strikes against Iran. According to U.S. Central Command, the strikes were meant to further degrade Iranian military capabilities. It comes after the White House said earlier talks are continuing between the U.S. and Iran. That's politics. I'm Mark Mayfield.
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13: The FDA has just approved a new cholesterol-lowering pill. It's made by Merck, a New Jersey pharmaceutical giant, and will be marketed under the brand name Lipfendra. It's a daily medication that's been shown to lower cholesterol, way below what's currently achieved with statins, the current gold standard. Clinical trials show that the drug can reduce LDL, or bad cholesterol, down to 50 or 60 and even lower. The American Heart Association recommends getting LDL below 70 if you have an above-average risk of a heart attack or stroke, and under 55 if you've had a heart attack. The multi-state outbreak of cyclosporiosis has prompted Dr. Emily Landon, an infection prevention expert at University of Chicago Medicine, to weigh in. She recommends avoiding fast food chains if you're immunocompromised or have gut health issues. She says eating at home or at a local, smaller restaurant is safer. Health update. I'm Sarah Lee Kessler.
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17: 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Rose Lavelle scored the lone goal in the game, a rematch of last year's NWSL championship game, in front of an announced sellout crowd of 42,175. 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
28: A major chip maker is shelling out more money to the U.S. Taiwan Semiconductor Manufacturing Company announced that it will invest another $100 billion to expand their footprint in Arizona. That brings the company's total investment in the Grand Canyon State to $265 billion. TSMC currently has a campus in North Phoenix, and the funds could result in 4 new semiconductor plants. The chipmaker develops processors for tech giants like NVIDIA and Apple. Frontier Airlines passengers will soon be able to use Wi-Fi. The airline says that starting early next year, flights will offer high-speed internet through SpaceX's Starlink. Beyond watching movies on a flight, the airline says Starlink will also provide connectivity for pilots, flight attendants, maintenance teams, and ground operations. And OpenAI is officially part of the hardware market. The company released a $230 control panel that's designed to pair with their AI coding assistant, Codex. It's called Codex Micro, and it's designed to make it easier to control the bots as they write code. Tech Report, I'm at Mattinson.
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29: FIFA announcing Post Malone as the headliner for the 2026 World Cup closing ceremony, the show taking place before the game kicks off on Sunday in East Rutherford, New Jersey. The announcement comes as FIFA revealed Jennifer Hudson would sing the national anthem on the final game day. Madonna is continuing her reign as the Queen of Pop as her latest album broke records. Confessions 2 is the singer's 10th record to make it to number one on the Billboard 200 chart, and she's now the first female artist to have a number one album in 5 consecutive decades. Confessions 2 is the continuation of Madonna's 2005 album, Confessions on a Dance Floor. Police investigating an incident that happened on the set of the Today Show Thursday morning. TMZ reporting an intruder stormed into the studio in the morning asking for host host Al Roker. Law enforcement sources said the man then lunged at host Craig Melvin while yelling a racial slur, security able to rush in and detain the man. Former Congressman George Santos heading to reality TV. Larry Kofsky has more.
0: For his next chapter, Santos is joining the cast of Fox's Special Forces World's Toughest Test. He'll join 14 other contestants who will face a range of military-style challenges, including chemical gassing and a search of an underground bunker. Other contestants will include former NBA player Matt Barnes and Real Housewives star Brandi Glanville. The fifth season of Special Forces will air on Fox starting September 24th.
29: That's entertainment. I'm Jennifer Polsoni.
7: 24/7 News. 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
19: The U.S. has carried out another wave of strikes against Iran. According to U.S. Central Command, the strikes started at 9:40 p.m. Eastern Thursday. They involved fighter jets, aerial drones, and warships, and aimed to further degrade Iranian military capabilities. Meanwhile, there are reports Iran has launched attacks on sites in Kuwait, Qatar, and Bahrain. President Trump says he's declassifying evidence that shows the American election system is vulnerable to interference and fraud. Scott Carr reports.
1: In a primetime address from the White House Thursday night, the president said China exploited weaknesses in U.S. voting systems to gain access to 220 million U.S. voter files.
3: What is believed to be the largest compromise of election data in history.
1: Trump said the current voting system in the U.S. is like a third world country, and as proof of a broken system, pointed to the time it took to count votes in the recent California primaries.
3: It was held on June 2nd, a long time ago, but it was just completed a few days ago on July 10th. Think of that, much more than 1 month.
1: Trump singled out the Biden administration for hiding the information and says he's asked the FBI to investigate what was uncovered. I'm Scott Carr in Washington.
19: Scientists are learning more about the origins of life thanks to a meteorite that crashed into a home in New Jersey. Liz Warner explains.
5: The meteor crashed through the roof of a home in Hillsborough in 2024. Researchers have found that the rock contains compounds which are the building blocks to life on Earth. In a paper published Wednesday, the SETI Institute says scientists found small pockets of salty fluids that had not previously been seen in that type of asteroid. Fragments of the meteorite will now go to New York City's American Museum of Natural History. In New York, I'm Liz Warner.
19: And a group of Democratic senators are sponsoring a bill to end the federal ban on marijuana. The Cannabis Administration and Opportunity Act would remove cannabis from the list of federal controlled substances and allow states to create their own laws. I'm Mark Mayfield. Two Trump administration cabinet secretaries visited a Tampa hospital to praise its food. Gordon Bird has more.
4: Tampa General Hospital CEO John Cora says he's pioneering a goal of Health Secretary Robert F. Kennedy Jr.
16: The first hospital to sign the Make Hospital Food Healthier pledge.
4: TGH has been working with celebrity chef Jeffrey Zakarian to build a higher quality menu. Kennedy says the hospital is an example to the industry.
20: And we can say if they did it, you can do it.
4: TGH is pledging to limit ultra-processed foods, sugary drinks, and processed meats. RFK Jr. was joined by Agriculture Secretary Brooke Rollins. Gordon Bird, Tampa.
19: Two men indicted in connection to the alleged White House UFC attack plot have entered a not guilty plea to federal charges. Tyson Proper and Chandler Skaggs are each charged, along with six others, with conspiracy to provide material support to terrorists, as well as conspiracy to commit murder on federal government territory and a murder of federal government official. Officials said the suspects harbored fringe conspiracy theories and hoped the attack would destabilize the government. The two men entered their pleas in an Ohio courtroom on Thursday. The judge set their trial date for September 14th. Three passengers are still unaccounted for after a boat capsized and sank near Alcatraz in San Francisco Bay. Michael Kastner reports.
2: It comes as the Coast Guard had suspended search operations at sundown Wednesday. Officials say while they always hold out hope, search teams have covered 950 nautical miles since the incident on Tuesday. A total of 20 people were on board the boat Tuesday when it hit a wave and ultimately sent most of the passengers into the water. 17 were brought to shore, but one of those 17 died from injuries suffered in the incident. The boat trip had been organized as a memorial service for a family member. I'm Michael Kastner.
19: And the matriarch of the Kardashian-Jenner family, Mary Jo Shannon, commonly known as MJ, is dead at the age of 91. I'm Mark Mayfield.
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6: Wildfire concerns remain elevated across much of the interior west today as hot temperatures, dry air, and gusty winds persist across parts of California, Nevada, Utah, Arizona, and New Mexico. Smoke from several active fires may also reduce air quality in nearby communities. Elsewhere, temperatures will range from 70s across the Pacific Northwest to 80s through much of the Midwest, with widespread 90s from the southern plains into the southeast. Hawaii stays warm with highs in the low to mid 80s, breezy trade winds and passing showers, while Alaska remains much cooler with scattered rain and temperatures mainly in the 50s and 60s throughout the state. Scattered thunderstorms continue across parts of the northeast and mid-Atlantic through the afternoon. A few stronger storms could still bring heavy rain, gusty winds, and frequent lightning before conditions gradually quiet down this evening, with cooler air slowly moving into the northeast. That's your national forecast. I'm Chris Powers.
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8: Baseball returned from the All-Star break with one game last night. The Mets were a 4-1 winner over the Phillies. The Mets' Francisco Alvarez homered twice, and pitcher Christian Scott tossed shutout ball into the sixth to get the win.
9: You know, I thought the offense did a good job battling and then finally getting to the bullpen and putting some runs together. But, I just keep my team in it for the most part, and that's what my job is. So I feel like I did a good job of that.
8: While the Mets and Phillies returned last night, the rest of the big league teams resumed their seasons tonight. The Braves, Dodgers, and Brewers open the second half, leading National League divisions, while the Rays and Rangers are on top in the AL, and the Guardians and White Sox are tied in the Central Division. NBA news, there's still no free agent decision from LeBron James, but USA Today reports that the league's all-time scoring king has the information he needs, and a decision is near. And the teams from Spain and Argentina arrived in New Jersey yesterday. They meet in the World Cup final Sunday, Argentina attempting to go back-to-back. England and France play in Miami tomorrow in the third-place game. I'm Matt McCoy.
5: The U.S. Mint is releasing $1 coins featuring President Trump coming up this fall to honor America's 250th anniversary. The media giant Paramount is threatening to leave California over the state's challenge to its billion-dollar merger with Warner Brothers, and some are suggesting that the company should go to Texas.
10: A lot of companies are either moving their headquarters or their domicile, that is, where they're incorporated, from other states to Texas.
5: Economist Ray Perryman says in the past few years, Chevron, Oracle, and Tesla all have packed up and headed for the state.
10: Texas has the most Fortune 500 locations of any state already. We've led the country in new locations 14 years in a row. We've doubled every other state the last 5 years.
5: BMW adding a new warning to a recent recall.
21: This week, the German automaker announced it was recalling nearly 30,000 luxury plug-in cars due to a fire risk linked to the engine starter. Well, now the company is advising owners of affected models to park outside until their vehicles can be inspected or repaired. The affected models are listed on BMW's website. I'm Darielle Albinger.
5: And many families noticing groceries cost a lot more, but the average cost of a cheeseburger out going up in the U.S. too.
22: The DoorDash Cheeseburger Index says the price of a cheeseburger, fries, and soda went up nationally 3.2% this year. The index shows Milwaukee still has the 7th best value cheeseburger meal in the nation, with an average price of $15.53. I'm Elaine Lee Irvin.
0: Other top 10 Midwest cities for the most affordable cheeseburger include Lincoln, Detroit, and St. Paul. Tension in the Middle East has pushed crude oil a bit higher again this week. AAA's Marie Dodd says thankfully that trend is lagging on the West Coast.
11: Alaska down 6 cents, Oregon down 5 cents, Washington down 4 cents, and Hawaii down 2 cents. Those are the only states in the country with week over week declines.
0: She added, don't expect it to last. Prices are likely to rise in the next day or two. I'm Monica Nelson with your consumer and business news.
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19: President Trump says he's declassifying evidence that shows the American election system is vulnerable to interference and fraud.
3: Hundreds of millions of U.S. voter files are in the hands of foreign governments. Our machines and ballot counting systems are exposed to hacking. And
19: in a primetime address from the White House Thursday night, Trump said China exploited weaknesses in our voting system to gain access to 22 million U.S. voter files. Trump said China hacked our systems and projected its influence in the 2020 election. Trump claimed that a deep state within the U.S. government fought to keep China's actions hidden from the American public. The president said China's efforts were an attempt to keep him out of power. Trump says the White House has published a new election integrity website that discloses these documents. And the U.S. has launched more strikes against Iran. According to U.S. Central Command, the strikes were meant to further degrade Iranian military capabilities. It comes after the White House said earlier talks are continuing between the U.S. and Iran. That's politics. I'm Mark Mayfield.
7: Here's what's happening.
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29: The FDA has just approved a new cholesterol-lowering pill. It's made by Merck, a New Jersey pharmaceutical giant, and will be marketed under the brand name Lipfendra. It's a daily medication that's been shown to lower cholesterol, way below what's currently achieved with statins, the current gold standard. Clinical trials show that the drug can reduce LDL, or bad cholesterol, down to 50 or 60 and even lower. The American Heart Association recommends getting LDL below 70 if you have an above-average risk of a heart attack or stroke, and under 55 if you've had a heart attack. The multi-state outbreak of cyclosporiosis has prompted Dr. Emily Landon, an infection prevention expert at University of Chicago Medicine, to weigh in. She recommends avoiding fast food chains if you're immunocompromised or have gut health issues. She says eating at home or at a local, smaller restaurant is safer. Health update. I'm Sarah Lee Kessler.
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22: 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Rose Lavelle scored the lone goal in the game, a rematch of last year's NWSL championship game, in front of an announced sellout crowd of 42,175. 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
12: A major chip maker is shelling out more money to the U.S. Taiwan Semiconductor Manufacturing Company announced that it will invest another $100 billion to expand their footprint in Arizona. That brings the company's total investment in the Grand Canyon state to $265 billion. TSMC currently has a campus in North Phoenix, and the funds could result in four new semiconductor plants. The chipmaker develops processors for tech giants like NVIDIA and Apple. Frontier Airlines passengers will soon be able to use Wi-Fi. The airline says that starting early next year, flights will offer high-speed internet through SpaceX's Starlink. Beyond watching movies on a flight, the airline says Starlink will also provide connectivity for pilots, flight attendants, maintenance teams, and ground operations. And OpenAI is officially part of the hardware market. The company released a $230 control panel that's designed to pair with their AI coding assistant, Codex. It's called Codex Micro, and it's designed to make it

0: enforcement sources said the man then lunged at host Craig Melvin while yelling a racial slur, security able to rush in and detain the man. Former Congressman George Santos heading to reality TV. Larry Kofsky has more.
1: For his next chapter, Santos is joining the cast of Fox's Special Forces World's Toughest Test. He'll join 14 other contestants who will face a range of military-style challenges, including chemical gassing and a search of an underground bunker. Other contestants will include former NBA player Matt Barnes and Real Housewives star Brandi Glanville. The fifth season of Special Forces will air on Fox starting September 24th.
0: That's entertainment. I'm Jennifer Polsoni.
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4: The U.S. has carried out another wave of strikes against Iran. According to U.S. Central Command, the strikes started at 9:40 p.m. Eastern Thursday. They involved fighter jets, aerial drones, and warships, and aimed to further degrade Iranian military capabilities. Meanwhile, there are reports Iran has launched attacks on sites in Kuwait, Qatar, and Bahrain. President Trump says he's declassifying evidence that shows the American election system is vulnerable to interference and fraud. Scott Carr reports.
5: In a primetime address from the White House Thursday night, the president said China exploited weaknesses in U.S. voting systems to gain access to 220 million U.S. voter files.
6: What is believed to be the largest compromise of election data in history.
5: Trump said the current voting system in the U.S. is like a third world country, and as proof of a broken system, pointed to the time it took to count votes in the recent California primaries.
6: It was held on June 2nd, a long time ago, but it was just completed a few days ago on July 10th. Think of that, much more than 1 month.
5: Trump singled out the Biden administration for hiding the information and says he's asked the FBI to investigate what was uncovered. I'm Scott Carr in Washington.
4: Scientists are learning more about the origins of life thanks to a meteorite that crashed into a home in New Jersey. Liz Warner explains.
7: The meteor crashed through the roof of a home in Hillsborough in 2024. Researchers have found that the rock contains compounds which are the building blocks to life on Earth. In a paper published Wednesday, the SETI Institute says scientists found small pockets of salty fluids that had not previously been seen in that type of asteroid. Fragments of the meteorite will now go to New York City's American Museum of Natural History. In New York, I'm Liz Warner.
4: And a group of Democratic senators are sponsoring a bill to end the federal ban on marijuana. The Cannabis Administration and Opportunity Act would remove cannabis from the list of federal controlled substances and allow states to create their own laws. I'm Mark Mayfield. Two Trump administration cabinet secretaries visited a Tampa hospital to praise its food. Gordon Bird has more.
8: Tampa General Hospital CEO John Cora says he's pioneering a goal of Health Secretary Robert F. Kennedy Jr.
9: The first hospital to sign the Make Hospital Food Healthier pledge.
8: TGH has been working with celebrity chef Jeffrey Zakarian to build a higher quality menu. Kennedy says the hospital is an example to the industry.
10: And we can say if they did it, you can do it.
8: TGH is pledging to limit ultra-processed foods, sugary drinks, and processed meats. RFK Jr. was joined by Agriculture Secretary Brooke Rollins. Gordon Bird, Tampa.
4: Two men indicted in connection to the alleged White House UFC attack plot have entered a not guilty plea to federal charges. Tyson Proper and Chandler Skaggs are each charged, along with six others, with conspiracy to provide material support to terrorists, as well as conspiracy to commit murder on federal government territory and a murder of federal government official.
11: Officials said the suspects harbored fringe conspiracy theories and hoped the attack would destabilize the government. The two men entered their pleas in an Ohio courtroom on Thursday. The judge set the

0: Their trial date for September 14th.
1: Three passengers are still unaccounted for after a boat capsized and sank near Alcatraz in San Francisco Bay. Michael Kastner reports.
2: It comes as the Coast Guard had suspended search operations at sundown Wednesday. Officials say while they always hold out hope, search teams have covered 950 nautical miles since the incident on Tuesday. A total of 20 people were on board the boat Tuesday when it hit a wave and ultimately sent most of the passengers into the water. 17 were brought to shore, but one of those 17 died from injuries suffered in the incident. The boat trip had been organized as a memorial service for a family member. I'm Michael Kastner.
1: And the matriarch of the Kardashian-Jenner family, Mary Jo Shannon, commonly known as MJ, is dead at the age of 91. I'm Mark Mayfield.
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4: Wildfire concerns remain elevated across much of the interior west today as hot temperatures, dry air, and gusty winds persist across parts of California, Nevada, Utah, Arizona, and New Mexico. Smoke from several active fires may also reduce air quality in nearby communities. Elsewhere, temperatures will range from 70s across the Pacific Northwest to 80s through much of the Midwest, with widespread 90s from the southern plains into the southeast. Hawaii stays warm with highs in the low to mid 80s, breezy trade winds and passing showers, while Alaska remains much cooler with scattered rain and temperatures mainly in the 50s and 60s throughout the state. Scattered thunderstorms continue across parts of the Northeast and Mid-Atlantic through the afternoon. A few stronger storms could still bring heavy rain, gusty winds, and frequent lightning before conditions gradually quiet down this evening with cooler air slowly moving into the Northeast. That's your national forecast. I'm Chris Powers.
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5: Baseball returned from the All-Star break with one game last night. The Mets were a 4-1 winner over the Phillies. The Mets' Francisco Alvarez homered twice, and pitcher Christian Scott tossed shutout ball into the sixth to get the win.
6: You know, I thought the offense did a good job battling and then finally getting to the bullpen and putting some runs together. But, I just keep my team in it for the most part, and that's what my job is. So I feel like I did a good job of that.
5: While the Mets and Phillies returned last night, the rest of the big league teams resumed their seasons tonight. The Braves, Dodgers, and Brewers open the second half, leading National League divisions, while the Rays and Rangers are on top in the AL, and the Guardians and White Sox are tied in the Central Division. NBA news, there's still no free agent decision from LeBron James, but USA Today reports that the league's all-time scoring king has the information he needs, and a decision is near. And the teams from Spain and Argentina arrived in New Jersey yesterday. They meet in the World Cup final Sunday, Argentina attempting to go back-to-back. England and France play in Miami tomorrow in the third-place game. I'm Matt McCoy.
7: The U.S. Mint is releasing $1 coins featuring President Trump coming up this fall to honor America's 250th anniversary. The media giant Paramount is threatening to leave California over the state's challenge to its billion-dollar merger with Warner Brothers, and some are suggesting that the company should go to Texas.
8: A lot of companies are either moving their headquarters or their domicile, that is, where they're incorporated, from other states to Texas.
7: Economist Ray Perryman says in the past few years, Chevron, Oracle, and Tesla all have packed up and headed for the state.
8: Texas has the most Fortune 500 locations of any state already. We've led the country in new locations 14 years in a row. We've doubled every other state the last 5 years.
7: BMW adding a new warning to a recent recall.
9: This week, the German automaker announced it was recalling nearly 30,000 luxury plug-in cars due to a fire risk linked to the engine starter. Well, now the company is advising owners of affected models to park outside until their vehicles can be inspected or repaired. The affected models are listed on BMW's website. I'm Daria Albinger.
7: And many families noticing groceries cost a lot more, but the average cost of a cheeseburger out going up in the U.S. too.
10: The DoorDash Cheeseburger Index says the price of a cheeseburger, fries, and soda went up nationally 3.2% this year. The index shows Milwaukee still has the 7th best value cheeseburger meal in the nation with an average price of $15.53. I'm Elaine Lee Irvin.
7: Other top 10 Midwest cities for the most affordable cheeseburger include Lincoln, Detroit, and St. Paul. Tension in the Middle East has pushed crude oil a bit higher again this week. AAA's Marie Dodd says thankfully that trend is lagging on the West Coast.
11: Alaska down 6 cents, Oregon down 5 cents, Washington down 4 cents, and Hawaii down 2 cents. Those are the only states in the country with week-over-week declines.
7: She added, don't expect it to last. Prices are likely to rise in the next day or two. I'm Monica Nelson with your consumer and business news.
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1: President Trump says he's declassifying evidence that shows the American election system is vulnerable to interference and fraud.
13: Hundreds of millions of U.S. voter files are in the hands of foreign governments. Our machines and ballot counting systems are exposed to hacking.
1: In a primetime address from the White House Thursday night, Trump said China exploited weaknesses in our voting system to gain access to 22 million U.S. voter files. Trump said China hacked our systems and projected its influence in the 2020 election. Trump claimed that a deep state within the U.S. government fought to keep China's actions hidden from the American public. The president said China's efforts were an attempt to keep him out of power. Trump says the White House has published a new election integrity website that discloses these documents. And the U.S. has launched more strikes against Iran. According to U.S. Central Command, the strikes were meant to further degrade Iranian military capabilities. It comes after the White House said earlier talks are continuing between the U.S. and Iran. That's politics. I'm Mark Mayfield.
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18: The FDA has just approved a new cholesterol-lowering pill. It's made by Merck, a New Jersey pharmaceutical giant, and will be marketed under the brand name Lipfendra. It's a daily medication that's been shown to lower cholesterol, way below what's currently achieved with statins, the current gold standard. Clinical trials show that the drug can reduce LDL, or bad cholesterol, down to 50 or 60 and even lower. The American Heart Association recommends getting LDL below 70 if you have an above-average risk of a heart attack or stroke, and under 55 if you've had a heart attack. The multi-state outbreak of cyclosporiosis has prompted Dr. Emily Landon, an infection prevention expert at University of Chicago Medicine, to weigh in. She recommends avoiding fast food chains if you're immunocompromised or have gut health issues. She says eating at home or at a local, smaller restaurant is safer. Health update. I'm Sarah Lee Kessler.
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19: 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Rose Lavelle scored the lone goal in the game, a rematch of last year's NWSL championship game, in front of an announced sellout crowd of 42,175. 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
17: A major chip maker is shelling out more money to the U.S. Taiwan Semiconductor Manufacturing Company announced that it will invest another $100 billion to expand their footprint in Arizona. That brings the company's total investment in the Grand Canyon state to $265 billion. TSMC currently has a campus in North Phoenix, and the funds could result in 4 new semiconductor plants. The chipmaker develops processors for tech giants like NVIDIA and Apple. Frontier Airlines passengers will soon be able to use Wi-Fi. The airline says that starting early next year, flights will offer high-speed internet through SpaceX's Starlink. Beyond watching movies on a flight, the airline says Starlink will also provide connectivity for pilots, flight attendants, maintenance teams, and ground operations. And OpenAI is officially part of the hardware market. The company released a $230 control panel that's designed to pair with their AI coding assistant, Codex. It's called Codex Micro, and it's designed to make it easier to control the bots as they write code. Tech Report, I'm at Mattinson.
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9: Christopher Nolan's The Odyssey is off to a huge start.
20: You're a man who needs to control his fate. You cannot control this.
21: That world is gone.
1: The film is expected to make between $90 and $100 million in its debut. If it hits $100 million, it would be the third to do so this year, after Toy Story 5 and the Super Mario Galaxy movie. The movie is the first ever to be shot entirely with IMAX cameras and will benefit financially from the premium format options available, including 70mm screens. I'm Mark Mayfield.
9: Post Malone is the latest headliner announced for the FIFA World Cup closing ceremony. The show takes place before the game kicks off on Sunday in East Rutherford, New Jersey. FIFA also revealed that Jennifer Hudson will sing the national anthem before the final. Robert Plant will be honored at the Americana Honors and Awards later this year at Nashville's Ryman Auditorium. The Led Zeppelin singer will receive the Lifetime Achievement Award, which is given to an artist who's made extraordinary contributions to Americana and American roots music. And Hal Williams, a popular TV actor for decades, has died. He appeared on shows from Sanford and Son to the Waltons to Matlock. Williams was 91. That's entertainment. I'm Daria Albinger.
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1: The U.S. has carried out another wave of strikes against Iran. According to U.S. Central Command, the strikes started at 9:40 p.m. Eastern Thursday. They involved fighter jets, aerial drones, and warships, and aimed to further degrade Iranian military capabilities. Meanwhile, there are reports Iran has launched attacks on sites in Kuwait, Qatar, and Bahrain. President Trump says he's declassifying evidence that shows the American election system is vulnerable to interference and fraud. Scott Carr reports.
0: In a primetime address from the White House Thursday night, the president said China exploited weaknesses in U.S. voting systems to gain access to 220 million U.S. voter files.
13: What is believed to be the largest compromise of election data in history.
0: Trump said the current voting system in the U.S. is like a third world country, and as proof of a broken system, pointed to the time it took to count votes in the recent California primaries.
13: It was held on June 2nd, a long time ago, but it was just completed a few days ago on July 10th. Think of that, much more than 1 month.
0: Trump singled out the Biden administration for hiding the information and says he's asked the FBI to investigate what was uncovered. I'm Scott Carr in Washington.
1: Scientists are learning more about the origins of life thanks to a meteorite that crashed into a home in New Jersey. Liz Warner explains.
2: The meteor crashed through the roof of a home in Hillsboro in 2024. Researchers have found that the rock contains compounds which are the building blocks to life on Earth. In a paper published Wednesday, the SETI Institute says scientists found small pockets of salty fluids that had not previously been seen in that type of asteroid. Fragments of the meteorite will now go to New York City's American Museum of Natural History. In New York, I'm Liz Warner.
1: And a group of Democratic senators are sponsoring a bill to end the federal ban on marijuana. The Cannabis Administration and Opportunity Act would remove cannabis from the list of federal controlled substances and allow states to create their own laws. I'm Mark Mayfield.
22: Police are investigating an incident that happened on the set of the Today Show on Thursday morning in New York City. Lizzie Radabali with more.
23: TMZ reports an intruder stormed into the studio around 9 a.m. asking for host Al Roker. Law enforcement sources say the man then lunged at host Craig Melvin while yelling a racial slur. Security was able to rush in and detain the man. It's unclear how he got access to the restricted area or if the intruder will face any charges. In New York, I'm Lizzie Radabali.
22: A multi-state outbreak of cyclosporiasis is causing widespread panic, so health experts are offering tips on reducing the risk. More from Sarah Lee Kessler.
24: Dr. Emily Landon, an infection prevention expert at University of Chicago Medicine, recommends avoiding fast food chains right now if you're immunocompromised or have gut health issues. She says eating at home or at local smaller restaurants is safer. Washing all fruits and vegetables under running water is important before eating, cutting, or cooking. Leafy lettuce, especially bagged lettuce, is suspected in the current explosive diarrhea outbreak. Buying whole lettuce and peeling off the two outer layers, she says, is a safer option. I'm Sarah Lee Kessler.
22: California has passed a new law that guarantees K through 12 students will be taught by real people, not artificial intelligence. More from Dina Kodiak.
25: Assembly Bill 2148 says that teachers and school workers in public schools must be, quote, natural people. The original bill had strict rules against using AI or technology in schools, but lawmakers changed it after concerns about how it would work in practice. Now the main focus is making sure that AI can't take the place of teachers or other school staff. Supporters say it's important for teachers to keep control over their work and that technology should help them, not replace them. It will take effect on January 1st of next year.
22: I'm Michael Kastner.
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4: Wildfire concerns remain elevated across much of the interior west today as hot temperatures, dry air, and gusty winds persist across parts of California, Nevada, Utah, Arizona, and New Mexico. Smoke from several active fires may also reduce air quality in nearby communities. Elsewhere, temperatures will range from 70s across the Pacific Northwest to 80s through much of the Midwest, with widespread 90s from the southern plains into the southeast. Hawaii stays warm with highs in the low to mid 80s, breezy trade winds and passing showers, while Alaska remains much cooler with scattered rain and temperatures mainly in the 50s and 60s throughout the state. Scattered thunderstorms continue across parts of the Northeast and Mid-Atlantic through the afternoon. A few stronger storms could still bring heavy rain, gusty winds, and frequent lightning before conditions gradually quiet down this evening with cooler air slowly moving into the Northeast. That's your national forecast. I'm Chris Powers.
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5: Baseball returned from the All-Star break with one game last night. The Mets were a 4-1 winner over the Phillies. The Mets' Francisco Alvarez homered twice, and pitcher Christian Scott tossed shutout ball into the sixth to get the win.
6: You know, I thought the offense did a good job battling and then finally getting to the bullpen and putting some runs together. But, I just keep my team in it for the most part, and that's what my job is. So I feel like I did a good job of that.
5: While the Mets and Phillies returned last night, the rest of the big league teams resumed their seasons tonight. The Braves, Dodgers, and Brewers open the second half, leading National League divisions, while the Rays and Rangers are on top in the AL, and the Guardians and White Sox are tied in the Central Division. NBA news, there's still no free agent decision from LeBron James, but USA Today reports that the league's all-time scoring king has the information he needs, and a decision is near. And the teams from Spain and Argentina arrived in New Jersey yesterday. They meet in the World Cup final Sunday, Argentina attempting to go back-to-back. England and France play in Miami tomorrow in the third-place game. I'm Matt McCoy.
7: The U.S. Mint is releasing $1 coins featuring President Trump coming up this fall to honor America's 250th anniversary. The media giant Paramount is threatening to leave California over the state's challenge to its billion-dollar merger with Warner Brothers, and some are suggesting that the company should go to Texas.
8: A lot of companies are either moving their headquarters or their domicile, that is, where they're incorporated, from other states to Texas.
7: Economist Ray Perryman says in the past few years, Chevron, Oracle, and Tesla all have packed up and headed for the state.
8: Texas has the most Fortune 500 locations of any state already. We've led the country in new locations 14 years in a row. We've doubled every other state the last 5 years.
7: BMW adding a new warning to a recent recall.
9: This week, the German automaker announced it was recalling nearly 30,000 luxury plug-in cars due to a fire risk linked to the engine starter. Well, now the company is advising owners of affected models to park outside until their vehicles can be inspected or repaired. The affected models are listed on BMW's website. I'm Daria Albinger.
7: And many families noticing groceries cost a lot more, but the average cost of a cheeseburger out going up in the U.S. too.
10: The DoorDash Cheeseburger Index says the price of a cheeseburger, fries, and soda went up nationally 3.2% this year. The index shows Milwaukee still has the 7th best value cheeseburger meal in the nation with an average price of $15.53. I'm Elaine Lee Irvin.
7: Other top 10 Midwest cities for the most affordable cheeseburger include Lincoln, Detroit, and St. Paul. Tension in the Middle East has pushed crude oil a bit higher again this week. AAA's Marie Dodd says thankfully that trend is lagging on the West Coast.
11: Alaska down 6 cents, Oregon down 5 cents, Washington down 4 cents, and Hawaii down 2 cents. Those are the only states in the country with week-over-week declines.
7: She added, don't expect it to last. Prices are likely to rise in the next day or two. I'm Monica Nelson with your consumer and business news.
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1: President Trump says he's declassifying evidence that shows the American election system is vulnerable to interference and fraud.
13: Hundreds of millions of U.S. voter files are in the hands of foreign governments. Our machines and ballot counting systems are exposed to hacking. And
1: In a primetime address from the White House Thursday night, Trump said China exploited weaknesses in our voting system to gain access to 22 million U.S. voter files. Trump said China hacked our systems and projected its influence in the 2020 election. Trump claimed that a deep state within the U.S. government fought to keep China's actions hidden from the American public. The president said China's efforts were an attempt to keep him out of power. Trump says the White House has published a new election integrity website that discloses these documents. And the U.S. has launched more strikes against Iran. According to U.S. Central Command, the strikes were meant to further degrade Iranian military capabilities. It comes after the White House said earlier talks are continuing between the U.S. and Iran. That's politics. I'm Mark Mayfield.
3: Here's what's happening.
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15: The FDA has just approved a new cholesterol-lowering pill. It's made by Merck, a New Jersey pharmaceutical giant, and will be marketed under the brand name Lipfendra. It's a daily medication that's been shown to lower cholesterol, way below what's currently achieved with statins, the current gold standard. Clinical trials showed that the drug can reduce LDL, or bad cholesterol, down to 50 or 60 and even lower. The American Heart Association recommends getting LDL below 70 if you have an above-average risk of a heart attack or stroke, and under 55 if you've had a heart attack. The multi-state outbreak of cyclosporiosis has prompted Dr. Emily Landon, an infection prevention expert at University of Chicago Medicine, to weigh in. She recommends avoiding fast food chains if you're immunocompromised or have gut health issues. She says eating at home or at a local, smaller restaurant is safer. Health update. I'm Sarah Lee Kessler.
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16: 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Rose Lavelle scored the lone goal in the game, a rematch of last year's NWSL championship game, in front of an announced sellout crowd of 42,175. 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
1: A major chip maker is shelling out more money to the U.S. Wendy Swanson explains.
2: Taiwan semiconductor manufacturing company announced it will invest another $100 billion to expand their footprint in Arizona. That brings the company's total investment in the Grand Canyon state to $265 billion. TSMC currently has a campus in North Phoenix, and the funds could result in four new semiconductor plants. The chip maker develops processors for tech giants like NVIDIA and Apple.
1: Anthropic, Google, and OpenAI are reportedly the target of negative comments from Microsoft. Bloomberg says Microsoft executives gathered for a meeting to talk about their sales strategy. Specifically, they want their sales team to say that Microsoft's AI systems are a better fit than the ones from Google, Anthropic, and OpenAI. And OpenAI is officially part of the hardware market. They just released a $230 control panel that's designed to pair with their AI coding assistant, Codex. It's called Codex Micro. Tech Report, I'm Mark Mayfield.
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9: Christopher Nolan's The Odyssey is off to a huge start.
4: You're a man who needs to control his fate. But you cannot control this.
6: That world is gone.
1: The film is expected to make between $90 and $100 million in its debut. If it hits $100 million, it would be the third to do so this year, after Toy Story 5 and the Super Mario Galaxy movie. The movie is the first ever to be shot entirely with IMAX cameras and will benefit financially from the premium format options available, including 70mm screens. I'm Mark Mayfield.
9: Post Malone is the latest headliner announced for the FIFA World Cup closing ceremony. Man, I just wanna go flex, score on my teeth and on my neck. The show takes place before the game kicks off on Sunday in East Rutherford, New Jersey. FIFA also revealed that Jennifer Hudson will sing the national anthem before the final. Robert Plant will be honored at the Americana Honors and Awards later this year at Nashville's Ryman Auditorium. The Led Zeppelin singer will receive the Lifetime Achievement Award, which is given to an artist who's made extraordinary contributions to Americana and American roots music. And Hal Williams, a popular TV actor for decades, has died. He appeared on shows from Sanford and Son to The Waltons to Matlock. Williams was 91. That's entertainment. I'm Daria Albinger.
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1: The U.S. has carried out another wave of strikes against Iran. According to U.S. Central Command, the strikes started at 9:40 p.m. Eastern Thursday. They involved fighter jets, aerial drones, and warships, and aimed to further degrade Iranian military capabilities. Meanwhile, there are reports Iran has launched attacks on sites in Kuwait, Qatar, and Bahrain. President Trump says he's declassifying evidence that shows the American election system is vulnerable to interference and fraud. Scott Carr reports.
21: In a primetime address from the White House Thursday night, the president said China exploited weaknesses in U.S. voting systems to gain access to 220 million U.S. voter files.
13: What is believed to be the largest compromise of election data in history.
21: Trump said the current voting system in the U.S. is like a third world country, and as proof of a broken system, pointed to the time it took to count votes in the recent California primaries.
13: It was held on June 2nd, a long time ago, but it was just completed a few days ago on July 10th. Think of that, much more than 1 month.
21: Trump singled out the Biden administration for hiding the information and says he's asked the FBI to investigate what was uncovered. I'm Scott Carr in Washington.
1: Scientists are learning more about the origins of life thanks to a meteorite that crashed into a home in New Jersey. Liz Warner explains.
2: The meteor crashed through the roof of a home in Hillsboro in 2024. Researchers have found that the rock contains compounds which are the building blocks to life on Earth. In a paper published Wednesday, the SETI Institute says scientists found small pockets of salty fluids that had not previously been seen in that type of asteroid. Fragments of the meteorite will now go to New York City's American Museum of Natural History. In New York, I'm Liz Warner.
1: And a group of Democratic senators are sponsoring a bill to end the federal ban on marijuana. The Cannabis Administration and Opportunity Act would remove cannabis from the list of federal controlled substances and allow states to create their own laws. I'm Mark Mayfield.
22: Police are investigating an incident that happened on the set of the Today Show on Thursday morning in New York City. Lizzie Radabali with more.
0: TMZ reports an intruder stormed into the studio around 9 a.m. asking for host Al Roker. Law enforcement sources say the man then lunged at host Craig Melvin while yelling a racial slur. Security was able to rush in and detain the man. It's unclear how he got access to the restricted area or if the intruder will face any charges. In New York, I'm Lizzie Radabali.
22: A multi-state outbreak of cyclosporiasis is causing widespread panic, so health experts are offering tips on reducing the risk. More from Sarah Lee Kessler.
5: Dr. Emily Landon, an infection prevention expert at University of Chicago Medicine, recommends avoiding fast food chains right now if you're immunocompromised or have gut health issues. She says eating at home or at local smaller restaurants is safer. Washing all fruits and vegetables under running water is important before eating, cutting, or cooking. Leafy lettuce, especially bagged lettuce, is suspected in the current explosive diarrhea outbreak. Buying whole lettuce and peeling off the two outer layers, she says, is a safer option. I'm Sarah Lee Kessler.
22: California has passed a new law that guarantees K through 12 students will be taught by real people, not artificial intelligence. More from Dina Kodiak.
7: Assembly Bill 2148 says that teachers and school workers in public schools must be, quote, natural people. The original bill had strict rules against using AI or technology in schools, but lawmakers changed it after concerns about how it would work in practice. Now the main focus is making sure that AI can't take the place of teachers or other school staff. Supporters say it's important for teachers to keep control over their work and that technology should help them, not replace them. It will take effect on January 1st of next year.
22: I'm Michael Kast.
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8: Wildfire concerns remain elevated across much of the interior west today as hot temperatures, dry air, and gusty winds persist across parts of California, Nevada, Utah, Arizona, and New Mexico. Smoke from several active fires may also reduce air quality in nearby communities. Elsewhere, temperatures will range from 70s across the Pacific Northwest to 80s through much of the Midwest, with widespread 90s from the southern plains into the southeast. Hawaii stays warm with highs in the low to mid 80s, breezy trade winds and passing showers, while Alaska remains much cooler with scattered rain and temperatures mainly in the 50s and 60s throughout the state. Scattered thunderstorms continue across parts of the northeast and mid-Atlantic through the afternoon. A few stronger storms could still bring heavy rain, gusty winds, and frequent lightning before conditions gradually quiet down this evening, with cooler air slowly moving into the northeast. That's your national forecast. I'm Chris Powers.
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10: Baseball returned from the All-Star break with one game last night. The Mets were a 4-1 winner over the Phillies. The Mets' Francisco Alvarez homered twice, and pitcher Christian Scott tossed shutout ball into the sixth to get the win.
11: You know, I thought the offense did a good job battling and then finally getting to the bullpen and putting some runs together. But, yeah, I just keep my team in it for the most part, and that's what my job is. So I feel like I did a good job of that.
10: While the Mets and Phillies returned last night, the rest of the big league teams resumed their seasons tonight. The Braves, Dodgers, and Brewers opened the second half, leading National League divisions, while the Rays and Rangers are on top of the AL, and the Guardians and White Sox are tied in the Central Division. NBA news, there's still no free agent decision from LeBron James, but USA Today reports that the league's all-time scoring king has the information he needs, and a decision is near. And the teams from Spain and Argentina arrived in New Jersey yesterday. They meet in the World Cup final Sunday, Argentina attempting to go back-to-back. England and France play in Miami tomorrow in the third-place game. I'm Matt McCoy.
12: The U.S. Mint is releasing $1 coins featuring President Trump coming up this fall to honor America's 250th anniversary. The media giant Paramount is threatening to leave California over the state's challenge to its billion-dollar merger with Warner Brothers, and some are suggesting that the company should go to Texas.
23: A lot of companies are either moving their headquarters or their domicile, that is, where they're incorporated, from other states to Texas.
12: Economist Ray Perryman says in the past few years, Chevron, Oracle, and Tesla all have packed up and headed for the state.
23: Texas has the most Fortune 500 locations of any state already. We've led the country in new locations 14 years in a row. We've doubled every other state the last 5 years.
12: BMW adding a new warning to a recent recall.
9: This week, the German automaker announced it was recalling nearly 30,000 luxury plug-in cars due to a fire risk linked to the engine starter. Well, now the company is advising owners of affected models to park outside until their vehicles can be inspected or repaired. The affected models are listed on BMW's website. I'm Daria Albinger.
4: And many families noticing groceries cost a lot more, but the average cost of a cheeseburger out going up in the U.S. too.
15: The DoorDash Cheeseburger Index says the price of a cheeseburger, fries, and soda went up nationally 3.2% this year. The index shows Milwaukee still has the 7th best value cheeseburger meal in the nation with an average price of $15.53. I'm Elaine Lee Irvin.
4: Other top 10 Midwest cities for the most affordable cheeseburger include Lincoln, Detroit, and St. Paul. Tension in the Middle East has pushed crude oil a bit higher again this week. AAA's Marie Dodd says thankfully that trend is lagging on the West Coast.
16: Alaska down 6 cents, Oregon down 5 cents, Washington down 4 cents, and Hawaii down 2 cents. Those are the only states in the country with week over week declines.
4: She added, don't expect it to last. Prices are likely to rise in the next day or two. I'm Monica Nelson with your consumer and business news.
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10: 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Meanwhile, England and France meet in the third place game tomorrow in Miami.
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1: President Trump says he's declassifying evidence that shows the American election system is vulnerable to interference and fraud.
13: Hundreds of millions of U.S. voter files are in the hands of foreign governments. Our machines and ballot counting systems are exposed to hacking. And
1: in a primetime address from the White House Thursday night, Trump said China exploited weaknesses in our voting system to gain access to 22 million U.S. voter files. Trump said China hacked our systems and projected its influence in the 2020 election. Trump claimed that a deep state within the U.S. government fought to keep China's actions hidden from the American public. The president said China's efforts were an attempt to keep him out of power. Trump says the White House has published a new election integrity website that discloses these documents. And the U.S. has launched more strikes against Iran. According to U.S. Central Command, the strikes were meant to further degrade Iranian military capabilities. It comes after the White House said earlier talks are continuing between the U.S. and Iran. That's politics. I'm Mark Mayfield.
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31: The FDA has just approved a new cholesterol-lowering pill. It's made by Merck, a New Jersey pharmaceutical giant, and will be marketed under the brand name Lifendra. It's a daily medication that's been shown to lower cholesterol, way below what's currently achieved with statins, the current gold standard. Clinical trials showed that the drug can reduce LDL, or bad cholesterol, down to 50 or 60 and even lower. The American Heart Association recommends getting LDL below 70 if you have an above-average risk of a heart attack or stroke, and under 55 if you've had a heart attack. The multi-state outbreak of cyclosporiosis has prompted Dr. Emily Landon, an infection prevention expert at
0: University of Chicago Medicine to weigh in. She recommends avoiding fast food chains if you're immunocompromised or have gut health issues. She says eating at home or at a local, smaller restaurant is safer. Health update. I'm Sarah Lee Kessler.
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10: England and France meet in Miami tomorrow in the third place game at the World Cup. England head coach Thomas Tuchel says his team worked hard to get as far as they did.
19: 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No one wants to hear that at the moment. Me neither, because we demand the most of ourselves.
10: The World Cup final is Sunday in New Jersey. Argentina, looking for its fourth championship and second in a row, takes on Spain.
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1: A major chipmaker is shelling out more money to the U.S. Wendy Swanson explains.
20: Taiwan semiconductor manufacturing company announced it will invest another $100 billion to expand their footprint in Arizona. That brings the company's total investment in the Grand Canyon state to $265 billion. TSMC currently has a campus in North Phoenix, and the funds could result in four new semiconductor plants. The chipmaker develops processors for tech giants like NVIDIA and Apple.
1: Anthropic, Google, and OpenAI are reportedly the target of negative comments from Microsoft. Bloomberg says Microsoft executives gathered for a meeting to talk about their sales strategy. Specifically, they want their sales team to say that Microsoft's AI systems are a better fit than the ones from Google, Anthropic, and OpenAI. And OpenAI is officially part of the hardware market. They just released a $230 control panel that's designed to pair with their AI coding assistant, Codex. It's called Codex Micro. Tech Report, I'm Mark Mayfield.
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9: Christopher Nolan's The Odyssey is off to a huge start.
21: You're a man who needs to control his fate. But you cannot control this.
22: That world is gone.
1: The film is expected to make between $90 and $100 million in its debut. If it hits $100 million, it would be the third to do so this year, after Toy Story 5 and the Super Mario Galaxy movie. The movie is the first ever to be shot entirely with IMAX cameras and will benefit financially from the premium format options available, including 70mm screens. I'm Mark Mayfield.
9: Post Malone is the latest headliner announced for the FIFA World Cup closing ceremony.
27: Man, I just wanna go flex, put on my teeth and on my neck.
9: The show takes place before the game kicks off on Sunday in East Rutherford, New Jersey. FIFA also revealed that Jennifer Hudson will sing the national anthem before the final. Robert Plant will be honored at the Americana Honors and Awards later this year at Nashville's Ryman Auditorium. The Led Zeppelin singer will receive the Lifetime Achievement Award, which is given to an artist who's made extraordinary contributions to Americana and American roots music. And Hal Williams, a popular TV actor for decades, has died. He appeared on shows from Sanford and Son to the Waltons to Matlock. Williams was 91. That's entertainment. I'm Daria Albinger.
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4: The whole world's watching one thing right now, and everybody's got a take. 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
1: President Trump says TV networks that didn't give live coverage to his primetime speech should have their broadcast licenses revoked. Trump gave a speech last night from the East Room of the White House claiming China was manipulating U.S. elections. ABC and NBC chose not to air the speech live and decided to stream it instead. CBS showed part of the speech and then dumped out of it. Iranian drones have reportedly struck U.S. military targets in Bahrain. Iran's state news agency says drones struck oil refineries in the Gulf island nation and several U.S. military positions. Today's claim has not been confirmed by either Bahrain or by the U.S. Bahrain is the home of the U.S. Navy's Fifth Fleet, which has been repeatedly under attack in the latest outbreak of hostilities between the U.S. and Iran. The White House says talks are continuing between the U.S. and Iran. More from Mark Mayfield.
12: Press Secretary Caroline Levitt said the recent U.S. strikes on Iran are because they violated the Memorandum of Understanding.
15: They have expressed they still want to make a deal to the president. We're talking to them. But again, the president is not going to allow them to fire on ships in the strait without paying a consequence for that.
12: She added that Iran's recent actions prove Trump's initial decision to launch Operation Epic Fury was right. This comes after the U.S. conducted strikes in northern Iran on Thursday, and American forces also intercepted a ship that was allegedly attempting to break the naval blockade of the Strait of Hormuz. Meanwhile, there are reports Iran has launched attacks on sites in Kuwait, Qatar, and Bahrain. I'm Mark Mayfield.
1: At least two people are dead as major flash flooding hits parts of the Texas Hill Country and Big Bend regions. Governor Greg Abbott.
16: Life-threatening catastrophic flooding remains our main risk tonight and overnight through the early morning hours.
1: I'm Michael Kastner. Police are investigating an incident that happened on the set of the Today Show on Thursday morning in New York City. Lizzie Radabali with more.
18: TMZ reports an intruder stormed into the studio around 9 a.m. asking for host Al Roker. Law enforcement sources say the man then lunged at host Craig Melvin while yelling a racial slur. Security was able to rush in and detain the man. It's unclear how he got access to the restricted area or if the intruder will face any charges. In New York, I'm Lizzie Radabali.
1: A multi-state outbreak of cyclosporiasis is causing widespread panic, so health experts are offering tips on reducing the risk. More from Sarah Lee Kessler.
0: Dr. Emily Landon, an infection prevention expert at University of Chicago Medicine, recommends avoiding fast food chains right now if you're immunocompromised or have gut health issues. She says eating at home or at local smaller restaurants is safer. Washing all fruits and vegetables under running water is important before eating, cutting, or cooking. Leafy lettuce, especially bagged lettuce, is suspected in the current explosive diarrhea outbreak. Buying whole lettuce and peeling off the two outer layers, she says, is a safer option. I'm Sarah Lee Kessler.
1: California has passed a new law that guarantees K-12 students will be taught by real people, not
2: artificial intelligence. More from Dina Kodiak.
5: Assembly Bill 2148 says that teachers and school workers in public schools must be, quote, natural people. The original bill had strict rules against using AI or technology in schools, but lawmakers changed it after concerns about how it would work in practice. Now the main focus is making sure that AI can't take the place of teachers or other school staff. Supporters say it's important for teachers to keep control over their work and that technology should help them, not replace them. It will take effect on January 1st of next year.
2: I'm Michael Kastner.
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6: Wildfire concerns remain elevated across much of the interior west today as hot temperatures, dry air, and gusty winds persist across parts of California, Nevada, Utah, Arizona, and New Mexico. Smoke from several active fires may also reduce air quality in nearby communities. Elsewhere, temperatures will range from 70s across the Pacific Northwest to 80s through much of the Midwest, with widespread 90s from the southern plains into the southeast. Hawaii stays warm with highs in the low to mid 80s, breezy trade winds and passing showers, while Alaska remains much cooler with scattered rain and temperatures mainly in the 50s and 60s throughout the state. Scattered thunderstorms continue across parts of the northeast and mid-Atlantic through the afternoon. A few stronger storms could still bring heavy rain, gusty winds, and frequent lightning before conditions gradually quiet down this evening with cooler air slowly moving into the northeast. That's your national forecast. I'm Chris Powers.
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10: Baseball returned from the All-Star break with one game last night. The Mets were a 4-1 winner over the Phillies. The Mets' Francisco Alvarez homered twice, and pitcher Christian Scott tossed shutout.

0: This week, the German automaker announced it was recalling nearly 30,000 luxury plug-in cars due to a fire risk linked to the engine starter. Well, now the company is advising owners of affected models to park outside until their vehicles can be inspected or repaired. The affected models are listed on BMW's website. I'm Daria Albinger.
1: And many families noticing groceries cost a lot more, but the average cost of a cheeseburger out going up in the U.S. too.
2: The DoorDash Cheeseburger Index says the price of a cheeseburger, fries, and soda went up nationally 3.2% this year. The index shows Milwaukee still has the 7th best value cheeseburger meal in the nation with an average price of $15.53. I'm Elaine Lee Irvin.
1: Other top 10 Midwest cities for the most affordable cheeseburger include Lincoln, Detroit, and St. Paul. Tension in the Middle East has pushed crude oil a bit higher again this week. AAA's Marie Dodd says thankfully that trend is lagging on the West Coast.
3: Alaska down 6 cents, Oregon down 5 cents, Washington down 4 cents, and Hawaii down 2 cents. Those are the only states in the country with week-over-week declines.
1: She added, don't expect it to last. Prices are likely to rise in the next day or two. I'm Monica Nelson with your consumer and business news.
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8: President Trump says he's declassifying evidence that shows the American election system is vulnerable to interference and fraud.
9: Hundreds of millions of U.S. voter files are in the hands of foreign governments. Our machines and ballot counting systems are exposed to hacking. And
8: in a primetime address from the White House Thursday night, Trump said China exploited weaknesses in our voting system to gain access to 22 million U.S. voter files. Trump said China hacked our systems and projected its influence in the 2020 election. Trump claimed that a deep state within the U.S. government fought to keep China's actions hidden from the American public. The president said China's efforts were an attempt to keep him out of power. Trump says the White House has published a new election integrity website that discloses these documents. And the U.S. has launched more strikes against Iran. According to U.S. Central Command, the strikes were meant to further degrade Iranian military capabilities. It comes after the White House said earlier talks are continuing between the U.S. and Iran. That's politics. I'm Mark Mayfield.
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14: The FDA has just approved a new cholesterol-lowering pill. It's made by Merck, a New Jersey pharmaceutical giant, and will be marketed under the brand name Lipfendra. It's a daily medication that's been shown to lower cholesterol, way below what's currently achieved with statins, the current gold standard. Clinical trials show that the drug can reduce LDL, or bad cholesterol, down to 50 or 60 and even lower. The American Heart Association recommends getting LDL below 70 if you have an above-average risk of a heart attack or stroke, and under 55 if you've had a heart attack. The multi-state outbreak of cyclosporiosis has prompted Dr. Emily Landon, an infection prevention

0: expert at University of Chicago Medicine to weigh in. She recommends avoiding fast food chains if you're immunocompromised or have gut health issues. She says eating at home or at a local, smaller restaurant is safer. Health update. I'm Sarah Lee Kessler.
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5: England and France meet in Miami tomorrow in the third place game at the World Cup. England head coach Thomas Tuchel says his team worked hard to get as far as they did.
6: 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No one wants to hear that at the moment. 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
5: 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Argentina, looking for its fourth championship and second in a row, takes on Spain.
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7: A major chip maker is shelling out more money to the U.S. Wendy Swanson explains.
8: Taiwan semiconductor manufacturing company announced it will invest another $100 billion to expand their footprint in Arizona. That brings the company's total investment in the Grand Canyon state to $265 billion. TSMC currently has a campus in North Phoenix, and the funds could result in four new semiconductor plants. The chip maker develops processors for tech giants like NVIDIA and Apple.
7: Anthropic, Google, and OpenAI are reportedly the target of negative comments from Microsoft. Bloomberg says Microsoft executives gathered for a meeting to talk about their sales strategy. Specifically, they want their sales team to say that Microsoft's AI systems are a better fit than the ones from Google, Anthropic, and OpenAI. And OpenAI is officially part of the hardware market. They just released a $230 control panel that's designed to pair with their AI coding assistant, Codex. It's called Codex Micro. Tech Report, I'm Mark Mayfield.
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9: Christopher Nolan's The Odyssey is off to a huge start.
10: You're a man who needs to control his fate. But you cannot control this.
11: That world is gone.
7: The film is expected to make between $90 and $100 million in its debut. If it hits $100 million, it would be the third to do so this year, after Toy Story 5 and the Super Mario Galaxy movie. The movie is the first ever to be shot entirely with IMAX cameras and will benefit financially from the premium format options available, including 70mm screens. I'm Mark Mayfield.
9: Post Malone is the latest headliner announced for the FIFA World Cup closing ceremony.
12: Man, I just wanna go flex, put on my teeth and on my neck.
9: The show takes place before the game kicks off on Sunday in East Rutherford, New Jersey. FIFA also revealed that Jennifer Hudson will sing the national anthem before the final. Robert Plant will be honored at the Americana Honors and Awards later this year at Nashville's Ryman Auditorium. The Led Zeppelin singer will receive the Lifetime Achievement Award, which is given to an artist who's made extraordinary contributions to Americana and American roots music. And Hal Williams, a popular TV actor for decades, has died. He appeared on shows from Sanford and Son to the Waltons to Matlock. Williams was 91. That's entertainment. I'm Daria Albinger.
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13: President Trump says TV networks that didn't give live coverage to his primetime speech should have their broadcast licenses revoked. Trump gave a speech last night from the East Room of the White House claiming China was manipulating U.S. elections. ABC and NBC chose not to air the speech live and decided to stream it instead. CBS showed part of the speech and then dumped out of it. Iranian drones have reportedly struck U.S. military targets in Bahrain. Iran's state news agency says drones struck oil refineries in the Gulf island nation and several U.S. military positions. Today's claim has not been confirmed by either Bahrain or by the U.S. Bahrain is the home of the U.S. Navy's Fifth Fleet, which has been repeatedly under attack in the latest outbreak of hostilities between the U.S. and Iran. The White House says talks are continuing between the U.S. and Iran. More from Mark Mayfield.
14: Press Secretary Caroline Levitt said the recent U.S. strikes on Iran are because they violated the Memorandum of Understanding.
15: They have expressed they still want to make a deal to the president. We're talking to them. But again, the president is not going to allow them to fire on ships in the Strait without paying a consequence for that.
14: She added that Iran's recent actions prove Trump's initial decision to launch Operation Epic Fury was right. This comes after the U.S. conducted strikes in northern Iran on Thursday, and American forces also intercepted a ship that was allegedly attempting to break the naval blockade of the Strait of Hormuz. Meanwhile, there are reports Iran has launched attacks on sites in Kuwait, Qatar, and Bahrain. I'm Mark Mayfield.
13: At least two people are dead as major flash flooding hits parts of the Texas Hill Country and Big Bend regions. Governor Greg Abbott.
16: Life-threatening catastrophic flooding remains our main risk tonight and overnight through the early morning hours.
13: I'm Michael Kastner. Police are investigating an incident that happened on the set of the Today Show on Thursday morning in New York City. Lizzie Radabali with more.
17: TMZ reports an intruder stormed into the studio around 9 a.m. asking for host Al Roker. Law enforcement sources say the man then lunged at host Craig Melvin while yelling a racial slur. Security was able to rush in and detain the man. It's unclear how he got access to the restricted area or if the intruder will face any charges. In New York, I'm Lizzie Radabali.
13: A multi-state outbreak of cyclosporiasis is causing widespread panic, so health experts are offering tips on reducing the risk. More from Sarah Lee Kessler.
0: Dr. Emily Landon, an infection prevention expert at University of Chicago Medicine, recommends avoiding fast food chains right now if you're immunocompromised or have gut health issues. She says eating at home or at local smaller restaurants is safer. Washing all fruits and vegetables under running water is important before eating, cutting, or cooking. Leafy lettuce, especially bagged lettuce, is suspected in the current explosive diarrhea outbreak. Buying whole lettuce and peeling off the two outer layers, she says, is a safer option. I'm Sarah Lee Kessler.
13: California has passed a new law that guarantees K-12 students will be taught by real people, not artificial intelligence. More from Dina Kodiak.
18: Assembly Bill 2148 says that teachers and school workers in public schools must be, quote, natural people. The original bill had strict rules against using AI or technology in schools, but lawmakers changed it after concerns about how it would work in practice. Now the main focus is making sure that AI can't take the place of teachers or other school staff. Supporters say it's important for teachers to keep control over their work and that technology should help them, not replace them. It will take effect on January 1st of next year.
13: I'm Michael Kastner.
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19: Wildfire concerns remain elevated across much of the interior west today as hot temperatures, dry air, and gusty winds persist across parts of California, Nevada, Utah, Arizona, and New Mexico. Smoke from several active fires may also reduce air quality in nearby communities. Elsewhere, temperatures will range from 70s across the Pacific Northwest to 80s through much of the Midwest, with widespread 90s from the southern plains into the southeast. Hawaii stays warm with highs in the low to mid 80s, breezy trade winds and passing showers, while Alaska remains much cooler with scattered rain and temperatures mainly in the 50s and 60s throughout the state. Scattered thunderstorms continue across parts of the Northeast and Mid-Atlantic through the afternoon. A few stronger storms could still bring heavy rain, gusty winds, and frequent lightning before conditions gradually quiet down this evening with cooler air slowly moving into the Northeast. That's your national forecast. I'm Chris Powers.
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20: Most Major League Baseball teams return from the All-Star break tonight, but there was one game to kick off the second half last night. The Mets beat the Phillies 4-1. The eighth and ninth batters for the Mets got it done. Number nine hitter Francisco Alvarez homered twice, and number eight hitter Brett Beatty also went deep.
21: Speaks to the length of our lineup and the kind of talent we have in this room. We got a deep lineup, and it showed tonight.
20: While this season is resuming, Major League Baseball released schedules for next season. Opening day will be March 24th. That's the earliest domestic opening day in history. Speaking of schedule releases, the NHL schedules for the upcoming season are out. An expanded season this year with 84 games, up from 82. When next season in the NBA opens, where will LeBron James be playing? USA Today reports the free agent is processing the pitches he's received and is nearing a decision. And the World Cup wraps up this weekend. Argentina and Spain meeting the final Sunday. I'm Matt McCoy.
9: The U.S. Mint is releasing $1 coins featuring President Trump coming up this fall to honor America's 250th anniversary. The media giant Paramount is threatening to leave California over the state's challenge to its billion-dollar merger with Warner Brothers, and some are suggesting that the company should go to Texas.
22: A lot of companies are either moving their headquarters or their domicile, that is, where they're incorporated, from other states to Texas.
9: Economist Ray Perryman says in the past few years, Chevron, Oracle, and Tesla all have packed up and headed for the state.
22: Texas has the most Fortune 500 locations of any state already. We've led the country in new locations 14 years in a row. We've doubled every other state the last 5 years.
9: BMW adding a new warning to a recent recall.
23: This week, the German automaker announced it was recalling nearly 30,000 luxury plug-in cars due to a fire risk linked to the engine starter. Well, now the company is advising owners of affected models to park outside until their vehicles can be inspected or repaired. The affected models are listed on BMW's website. I'm Daria Albinger.
9: And many families noticing groceries cost a lot more, but the average cost of a cheeseburger out going up in the U.S. too.
24: The DoorDash Cheeseburger Index says the price of a cheeseburger, fries, and soda went up nationally 3.2% this year. The index shows Milwaukee still has the seventh best value cheeseburger meal in the nation with an average price of $15.53. I'm Elaine Lee Irvin.
9: Other top 10 Midwest cities for the most affordable cheeseburger include Lincoln, Detroit, and St. Paul. Tension in the Middle East has pushed crude oil a bit higher again this week. AAA's Marie Dodd says thankfully that trend is lagging on the West Coast.
25: Alaska down 6 cents, Oregon down 5 cents, Washington down 4 cents, and Hawaii down 2 cents. Those are the only states in the country with week-over-week declines.
9: She added, don't expect it to last. Prices are likely to rise in the next day or two. I'm Monica Nelson with your consumer and business news.
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20: 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Meanwhile, England and France meet in a third place game tomorrow in Miami.
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2: President Trump says he's declassifying evidence that shows the American election system is vulnerable to interference and fraud.
3: Hundreds of millions of U.S. voter files are in the hands of foreign governments. Our machines and ballot counting systems are exposed to hacking. And
2: in a primetime address from the White House Thursday night, Trump said China exploited weaknesses in our voting system to gain access to 22 million U.S. voter files. Trump said China hacked our systems and projected its influence in the 2020 election. Trump claimed that a deep state within the U.S. government fought to keep China's actions hidden from the American public. The president said China's efforts were an attempt to keep him out of power. Trump says the White House has published a new election integrity website that discloses these documents. And the U.S. has launched more strikes against Iran. According to U.S. Central Command, the strikes were meant to further degrade Iranian military capabilities. It comes after the White House said earlier talks are continuing between the U.S. and Iran. That's politics. I'm Mark Mayfield.
1: Here's what's happening.
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8: The FDA has just approved a new cholesterol-lowering pill. It's made by Merck, a New Jersey pharmaceutical giant, and will be marketed under the brand name Lifendra. It's a daily medication that's been shown to lower cholesterol, way below what's currently achieved with statins, the current gold standard. Clinical trials show that the drug can reduce LDL, or bad cholesterol, down to 50 or 60 and even lower. The American Heart Association recommends getting LDL below 70 if you have an above-average risk of a heart attack or stroke, and under 55 if you've had a heart attack. The multi-state outbreak of cyclosporiosis has prompted Dr. Emily Landon, an infection prevention expert at University of Chicago Medicine, to weigh in. She recommends avoiding fast food chains if you're immunocompromised or have gut health issues. She says eating at home or at a local, smaller restaurant is safer. Health update. I'm Sarah Lee Kessler.
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9: 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Rose Lavelle scored the lone goal in the game, a rematch of last year's NWSL championship game, in front of an announced sellout crowd of 42,175. 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
17: England and France meet in Miami tomorrow in the third place game at the World Cup. England head coach Thomas Tuchel says his team worked hard to get as far as they did.
18: 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No one wants to hear that at the moment. 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
17: 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Argentina, looking for its fourth championship and second in a row, takes on Spain.
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2: A major chip maker is shelling out more money to the U.S. Wendy Swanson explains.
7: Taiwan semiconductor manufacturing company announced it will invest another $100 billion to expand their footprint in Arizona. That brings the company's total investment in the Grand Canyon state to $265 billion. TSMC currently has a campus in North Phoenix, and the funds could result in four new semiconductor plants. The chip maker develops processors for tech giants like NVIDIA and Apple.
2: Anthropic, Google, and OpenAI are reportedly the target of negative comments from Microsoft. Bloomberg says Microsoft executives gathered for a meeting to talk about their sales strategy. Specifically, they want their sales team to say that Microsoft's AI systems are a better fit than the ones from Google, Anthropic, and OpenAI. And OpenAI is officially part of the hardware market. They just released a $230 control panel that's designed to pair with their AI coding assistant, Codex. It's called Codex Micro. Tech Report, I'm Mark Mayfield.
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12: Christopher Nolan's The Odyssey is off to a huge start.
19: You're a man who needs to control his fate. But you cannot control this.
20: That world is gone.
2: The film is expected to make between $90 and $100 million in its debut. If it hits $100 million, it would be the third to do so this year after Toy Story 5 and the Super Mario Galaxy movie. The movie is the first ever to be shot entirely with IMAX cameras and will benefit financially from the premium format options available, including 70mm screens. I'm Mark Mayfield.
12: Post Malone is the latest headliner announced for the FIFA World Cup closing ceremony. Man, I just wanna go flex, gold on my teeth and on my neck. The show takes place before the game kicks off on Sunday in East Rutherford, New Jersey. FIFA also revealed that Jennifer Hudson will sing the national anthem before the final. Robert Plant will be honored at the Americana Honors and Awards later this year at Nashville's Ryman Auditorium. The Led Zeppelin singer will receive the Lifetime Achievement Award, which is given to an artist who's made extraordinary contributions to Americana and American roots music. And Hal Williams, a popular TV actor for decades, has died. He appeared on shows from Sanford and Son to the Waltons to Matlock. Williams was 91. That's entertainment. I'm Daria Albinger.
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24: Iran says it carried out drone strikes against U.S. military targets in Bahrain. Iranian state media claims the attacks hit oil refineries and several American military sites. The claims have not been confirmed by Bahrain or the United States. Bahrain hosts the U.S. Navy's Fifth Fleet, a major American military presence in the Gulf. At least two people are dead as major flash flooding hits parts of Texas's Hill Country and the Big Bend regions. In his latest briefing on Thursday, Governor Greg Abbott outlined some of the measures that have already been taken to keep people safe.
25: We've deployed more than 85 boats and 21 aircraft. More than 200 high-profile vehicles. We've already made more than 230 rescues.
24: South Central Texas has been battered by heavy rain since Monday night, with over 2 million people still facing the threat of additional rounds of torrential rain throughout the day today. President Trump is calling for broadcast licenses to be revoked after some television networks declined to air his primetime White House speech live during the address. Trump claimed China was manipulating U.S. elections. ABC and NBC streamed the speech instead of carrying it live. CBS broke away before it ended. The multi-state outbreak of a nasty intestinal illness has health officials scrambling to find out its source and Americans looking to avoid it. More from Mark Mayfield.
2: The CDC says while there have been thousands of confirmed cases of the illness called cyclosporiasis in 34 states, there are cluster cases in 4 states. They include Michigan, Ohio, West Virginia, and Kentucky. Officials suspect the parasitic infection is being caused by food or produce items. But if you must eat fruits and vegetables, the agency advises thoroughly rinsing them under running water before eating, cutting, or cooking.
24: I'm Michael Kasten. The most powerful rocket in the world is still sitting on the pad after a failure to launch on Thursday. Rory O'Neill with more.
0: The countdown for the test flight went all the way down to T-minus zero.
3: And we did trigger a hold right at startup there. You saw we got a hold on the booster.
0: On X, SpaceX CEO Elon Musk said at least 4 of the engines failed to ignite. It will take a few days before they can try again with the 13th test flight of Starship, a rocket that will be needed for NASA's return to the moon. The launch abort caused shares of SpaceX stock to slip in after-hours trading. I'm Rory O'Neill.
24: The governor of Kentucky says U.S. Senator Mitch McConnell owes it to voters in the state he represents to show that he can still lead. The 84-year-old Republican lawmaker has been hospitalized since June and has not cast a vote in over a month. Governor Andy Beshear on Thursday said people need proof that McConnell is still capable of doing his job. Scientists are learning more about the origins of life thanks to a meteorite that crashed into a New Jersey home. More from Liz Warner.
4: The meteor crashed through the roof of a home in Hillsborough in 2024. Researchers have found that the rock contains compounds which are the building blocks to life on Earth. In a paper published Wednesday, the SETI Institute says scientists found small pockets of salty fluids that had not previously been seen in that type of asteroid. Fragments of the meteorite will now go to New York City's American Museum of Natural History.
24: Krispy Kreme is celebrating its 89th birthday, and today, coast to coast, you get a deal. More from Bree Tennis.
5: The deal is an 89-cent donut with the purchase of a dozen. 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
24: I'm Michael Kasten.
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6: Wildfire concerns remain elevated across much of the interior west today as hot temperatures, dry air, and gusty winds persist across parts of California, Nevada, Utah, Arizona, and New Mexico. Smoke from several active fires may also reduce air quality in nearby communities. Elsewhere, temperatures will range from 70s across the Pacific Northwest to 80s through much of the Midwest, with widespread 90s from the southern plains into the southeast. Hawaii stays warm with highs in the low to mid 80s, breezy trade winds, and passing showers, while Alaska remains much cooler with scattered rain and temperatures mainly in the 50s and 60s throughout the state. Scattered thunderstorms continue across parts of the Northeast and Mid-Atlantic through the afternoon. A few stronger storms could still bring heavy rain, gusty winds, and frequent lightning before conditions gradually quiet down this evening, with cooler air slowly moving into the Northeast. That's your national forecast. I'm Chris Powers.
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17: Most Major League Baseball teams return from the All-Star break tonight, but there was one game to kick off the second half last night. The Mets beat the Phillies 4-1. The 8th and 9th batters for the Mets got it done. Number 9 hitter Francisco Alvarez homered twice, and number 8 hitter Brett Beatty also went deep.
8: Speaks to the length of our lineup and the kind of talent we have in this room. We got a deep lineup, and it showed tonight.
17: While this season is resuming, Major League Baseball released schedules for next season. Opening day will be March 24th. That's the earliest domestic opening day in history. Speaking of schedule releases, the NHL schedules for the upcoming season are out. An expanded season this year with 84 games, up from 82. When next season in the NBA opens, where will LeBron James be playing? USA Today reports the free agent is processing the pitches he's received and is nearing a decision. And the World Cup wraps up this weekend. Argentina and Spain meet in the final Sunday. I'm Matt McCoy.
9: The U.S. Mint is releasing $1 coins featuring President Trump coming up this fall to honor America's 250th anniversary. The media giant Paramount is threatening to leave California over the state's challenge to its billion-dollar merger with Warner Brothers, and some are suggesting that the company should go to Texas.
10: A lot of companies are either moving their headquarters or their domicile, that is, where they're incorporated, from other states to Texas.
9: Economist Ray Perryman says in the past few years, Chevron, Oracle, and Tesla all have packed up and headed for the state.
10: Texas has the most Fortune 500 locations of any state already. We've led the country in new locations 14 years in a row. We've doubled every other state the last 5 years.
9: BMW adding a new warning to a recent recall.
11: This week, the German automaker announced it was recalling nearly 30,000 luxury plug-in cars due to a fire risk linked to the engine starter. Well, now the company is advising owners of affected models to park outside until their vehicles can be inspected or repaired. The affected models are listed on BMW's website. I'm Daria Albinger.
9: And many families noticing groceries cost a lot more, but the average cost of a cheeseburger out going up in the U.S. too.
13: The DoorDash Cheeseburger Index says the price of a cheeseburger, fries, and soda went up nationally 3.2% this year. The index shows Milwaukee still has the seventh best value cheeseburger meal in the nation with an average price of $15.53. I'm Elaine Lee Irvin.
9: Other top 10 Midwest cities for the most affordable cheeseburger include Lincoln, Detroit, and St. Paul. Tension in the Middle East has pushed crude oil a bit higher again this week. AAA's Marie Dodd says thankfully that trend is lagging on the West Coast.
14: Alaska down 6 cents, Oregon down 5 cents, Washington down 4 cents, and Hawaii down 2 cents. Those are the only states in the country with week-over-week declines.
9: She added, don't expect it to last. Prices are likely to rise in the next day or two. I'm Monica Nelson with your consumer and business news.
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17: 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England head coach Thomas Tuchel says his team worked hard to get as far as they did.
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17: 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Argentina, looking for its fourth championship and second in a row, takes on Spain.
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1: 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The latest in politics.
2: President Trump says he's declassifying evidence that shows the American election system is vulnerable to interference and fraud.
30: Hundreds of millions of U.S. voter files are in the hands of foreign governments. Our machines and ballot counting systems are exposed to hacking. And
2: In a primetime address from the White House Thursday night, Trump said China exploited weaknesses in our voting system to gain access to 22 million U.S. voter files. Trump said China hacked our systems and projected its influence in the 2020 election. Trump claimed that a deep state within the U.S. government fought to keep China's actions hidden from the American public. The president said China's efforts were an attempt to keep him out of power. Trump says the White House has published a new election integrity website that discloses these documents. And the U.S. has launched more strikes against Iran. According to U.S. Central Command, the strikes were meant to further degrade Iranian military capabilities. It comes after the White House said earlier talks are continuing between the U.S. and Iran. That's politics. I'm Mark Mayfield.
1: Here's what's happening.
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7: The FDA has just approved a new cholesterol-lowering pill. It's made by Merck, a New Jersey pharmaceutical giant, and will be marketed under the brand name Lifendra. It's a daily medication that's been shown to lower cholesterol, way below what's currently achieved with statins, the current gold standard. Clinical trials show that the drug can reduce LDL, or bad cholesterol, down to 50 or 60 and even lower. The American Heart Association recommends getting LDL below 70 if you have an above-average risk of a heart attack or stroke, and under 55 if you've had a heart attack. The multi-state outbreak of cyclosporiosis has prompted Dr. Emily Landon, an infection prevention expert at University of Chicago Medicine, to weigh in. She recommends avoiding fast food chains if you're immunocompromised or have gut health issues. She says eating at home or at a local, smaller restaurant is safer. Health update, I'm Sarah Lee Kessler.
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12: 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Rose Lavelle scored the lone goal in the game, a rematch of last year's NWSL championship game, in front of an announced sellout crowd of 42,175. 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
2: A major chip maker is shelling out more money to the U.S. Wendy Swanson explains.
23: Taiwan semiconductor manufacturing company announced it will invest another $100 billion to expand their footprint in Arizona. That brings the company's total investment in the Grand Canyon state to $265 billion. TSMC currently has a campus in North Phoenix, and the funds could result in four new semiconductor plants. The chip maker develops processors for tech giants like NVIDIA and Apple.
2: Anthropic, Google, and OpenAI are reportedly the target of negative comments from Microsoft. Bloomberg says Microsoft executives gathered for a meeting to talk about their sales strategy. Specifically, they want their sales team to say that Microsoft's AI systems are a better fit than the ones from Google, Anthropic, and OpenAI. And OpenAI is officially part of the hardware market. They just released a $230 control panel that's designed to pair with their AI coding assistant, Codex. It's called Codex Micro. Tech Report, I'm Mark Mayfield.
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4: Christopher Nolan's The Odyssey is off to a huge start.
5: You're a man who needs to control his fate. But you cannot control this.
6: That world is gone.
2: The film is expected to make between $90 and $100 million in its debut. If it hits $100 million, it would be the third to do so this year, after Toy Story 5 and the Super Mario Galaxy movie. The movie is the first ever to be shot entirely with IMAX cameras and will benefit financially from the premium format options available, including 70mm screens. I'm Mark Mayfield.
4: Post Malone is the latest headliner announced for the FIFA World Cup closing ceremony. Man, I just wanna go flex, gold on my teeth and on my neck. The show takes place before the game kicks off on Sunday in East Rutherford, New Jersey. FIFA also revealed that Jennifer Hudson will sing the national anthem before the final. Robert Plant will be honored at the Americana Honors and Awards later this year at Nashville's Ryman Auditorium. The Led Zeppelin singer will receive the Lifetime Achievement Award, which is given to an artist who's made extraordinary contributions to Americana and American roots music. And Hal Williams, a popular TV actor for decades, has died. He appeared on shows from Sanford and Son to The Waltons to Matlock. Williams was 91. That's entertainment. I'm Daria Albinger.
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9: Iran says it carried out drone strikes against U.S. military targets in Bahrain. Iranian state media claims the attacks hit oil refineries and several American military sites. The claims have not been confirmed by Bahrain or the United States. Bahrain hosts the U.S. Navy's Fifth Fleet, a major American military presence in the Gulf. At least two people are dead as major flash flooding hits parts of Texas's Hill Country and the Big Bend regions. In his latest briefing on Thursday, Governor Greg Abbott outlined some of the measures that have already been taken to keep people safe.
10: We've deployed more than 85 boats and 21 aircraft, more than 200 high-profile vehicles. We've already made more than 230 rescues.
9: South Central Texas has been battered by heavy rain since Monday night, with over 2 million people still facing the threat of additional rounds of torrential rain throughout the day today. President Trump is calling for broadcast licenses to be revoked after some television networks declined to air his primetime White House speech live during the address. Trump claimed China was manipulating U.S. elections. ABC and NBC streamed the speech instead of carrying it live. CBS broke away before it ended. The multi-state outbreak of a nasty intestinal illness has health officials scrambling to find out its source and Americans looking to avoid it. More from Mark Mayfield.
2: The CDC says while there have been thousands of confirmed cases of the illness called cyclosporiasis in 34 states, there are cluster cases in four states. They include Michigan, Ohio, West Virginia, and Kentucky. Officials suspect the parasitic infection is being caused by food or produce items. But if you must eat fruits and vegetables, the agency advises thoroughly rinsing them under running water before eating, cutting, or cooking.
9: I'm Michael Kass. The most powerful rocket in the world is still sitting on the pad after a failure to launch on Thursday. Rory O'Neill with more.
11: The countdown for the test flight went all the way down to T-minus zero.
13: And we did trigger a hold right at startup there. You saw we got a hold on the booster.
11: On X, SpaceX CEO Elon Musk said at least four of the engines failed to ignite. It will take a few days before they can try again with the 13th test flight of Starship, a rocket that will be needed for NASA's return to the moon. The launch abort caused shares of SpaceX stock to slip in after-hours trading. I'm Rory O'Neill.
9: The governor of Kentucky says U.S. Senator Mitch McConnell owes it to voters in the state he represents to show that he can still lead. The 84-year-old Republican lawmaker has been hospitalized since June and has not cast a vote in over a month. Governor Andy Beshear on Thursday said people need proof that McConnell is still capable of doing his job. Scientists are learning more about the origins of life thanks to a meteorite that crashed into a New Jersey home. More from Liz Warner.
14: The meteor crashed through the roof of a home in Hillsborough in 2024. Researchers have found that the rock contains compounds which are the building blocks to life on Earth. In a paper published Wednesday, the SETI Institute says scientists found small pockets of salty fluids that had not previously been seen in that type of asteroid. Fragments of the meteorite will now go to New York City's American Museum of Natural History.
9: Krispy Kreme is celebrating its 89th birthday, and today, coast to coast, you get a deal. More from Bree Tennis.
15: The deal is an 89-cent donut with the purchase of a dozen. That's one extra you don't have to tell anyone about. This offer is in-store, at the drive-thru, and online as we celebrate the birthday of the mass-produced hot glazed donut. They started in North Carolina, then expanded through the country.
9: I'm Michael Kass.
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18: Wildfire concerns remain elevated across much of the interior west today as hot temperatures, dry air, and gusty winds persist across parts of California, Nevada, Utah, Arizona, and New Mexico. Smoke from several active fires may also reduce air quality in nearby communities. Elsewhere, temperatures will range from 70s across the Pacific Northwest to 80s through much of the Midwest, with widespread 90s from the southern plains into the southeast. Hawaii stays warm with highs in the low to mid 80s, breezy trade winds, and passing showers, while Alaska remains much cooler with scattered rain and temperatures mainly in the 50s and 60s throughout the state. Scattered thunderstorms continue across parts of the Northeast and Mid-Atlantic through the afternoon. A few stronger storms could still bring heavy rain, gusty winds, and frequent lightning before conditions gradually quiet down this evening, with cooler air slowly moving into the Northeast. That's your national forecast. I'm Chris Powers.
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24: Most Major League Baseball teams return from the All-Star break tonight, but there was one game to kick off the second half last night. The Mets beat the Phillies 4-1. The eighth and ninth batters for the Mets got it done. Number nine hitter Francisco Alvarez homered twice, and number eight hitter Brett Beatty also went deep.
25: It speaks to the length of our lineup and the kind of talent we have in this room. We got a deep lineup, and it showed tonight.
24: While this season is resuming, Major League Baseball released schedules for next season. Opening day will be March 24th. That's the earliest domestic opening day in history. Speaking of schedule releases, the NHL schedules for the upcoming season are out. An expanded season this year with 84 games, up from 82. When next season in the NBA opens, where will LeBron James be playing? USA Today reports the free agent is processing the pitches he's received and is nearing a decision. And the World Cup wraps up this weekend. Argentina and Spain meeting the final Sunday. I'm Matt McCoy.
0: The U.S. Mint is releasing $1 coins featuring President Trump coming up this fall to honor America's 250th anniversary. The media giant Paramount is threatening to leave California over the state's challenge to its billion-dollar merger with Warner Brothers, and some are suggesting that the company should go to Texas.
3: A lot of companies are either moving their headquarters or their domicile, that is, where they're incorporated, from other states to Texas.
0: Economist Ray Perryman says in the past few years, Chevron, Oracle, and Tesla all have packed up and headed for the state.
3: Texas has the most Fortune 500 locations of any state already. We've led the country in new locations 14 years in a row. We've doubled every other state the last 5 years.
0: BMW adding a new warning to a recent recall.
4: This week, the German automaker announced it was recalling nearly 30,000 luxury plug-in cars due to a fire risk linked to the engine starter. Well, now the company is advising owners of affected models to park outside until their vehicles can be inspected or repaired. The affected models are listed on BMW's website. I'm Daria Albinger.
0: And many families noticing groceries cost a lot more, but the average cost of a cheeseburger out going up in the U.S. too.
7: The DoorDash Cheeseburger Index says the price of a cheeseburger, fries, and soda went up nationally 3.2% this year. The index shows Milwaukee still has the 7th best value cheeseburger meal in the nation with an average price of $15.53. I'm Elaine Lee Irvin.
0: Other top 10 Midwest cities for the most affordable cheeseburger include Lincoln, Detroit, and St. Paul. Tension in the Middle East has pushed crude oil a bit higher again this week. AAA's Marie Dodd says thankfully that trend is lagging on the West Coast.
12: Alaska down 6 cents, Oregon down 5 cents, Washington down 4 cents, and Hawaii down 2 cents. Those are the only states in the country with week-over-week declines.
0: She added, don't expect it to last. Prices are likely to rise in the next day or two. I'm Monica Nelson with your consumer and business news.
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24: England and France meet in Miami tomorrow in the third place game at the World Cup. England head coach Thomas Tuchel says his team worked hard to get as far as they did.
19: 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No one wants to hear that at the moment. Me neither, because we demand the most of ourselves.
24: The World Cup final is Sunday in New Jersey. Argentina, looking for its fourth championship and second in a row, takes on Spain.
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2: President Trump says he's declassifying evidence that shows the American election system is vulnerable to interference and fraud.
21: Hundreds of millions of U.S. voter files are in the hands of foreign governments. Our machines and ballot counting systems are exposed to hacking. And
2: in a primetime address from the White House Thursday night, Trump said China exploited weaknesses in our voting system to gain access to 22 million U.S. voter files. Trump said China hacked our systems and projected its influence in the 2020 election. Trump claimed that a deep state within the U.S. government fought to keep China's actions hidden from the American public. The president said China's efforts were an attempt to keep him out of power. Trump says the White House has published a new election integrity website that discloses these documents. And the U.S. has launched more strikes against Iran. According to U.S. Central Command, the strikes were meant to further degrade Iranian military capabilities. It comes after the White House said earlier talks are continuing between the U.S. and Iran. That's politics. I'm Mark Mayfield.
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31: The FDA has just approved a new cholesterol-lowering pill. It's made by Merck, a New Jersey pharmaceutical giant, and will be marketed under the brand name Lipfendra. It's a daily medication that's been shown to lower cholesterol.
5: way below what's currently achieved with statins, the current gold standard. Clinical trials show that the drug can reduce LDL or bad cholesterol down to 50 or 60 and even lower. The American Heart Association recommends getting LDL below 70 if you have an above average risk of a heart attack or stroke

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3: 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Argentina aiming to repeat as World Cup champions after winning it all in 2022.
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3: 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Meanwhile, England and France meet in the third place game tomorrow in Miami.
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5: A major chip maker is shelling out more money to the U.S. Wendy Swanson explains.
6: Taiwan semiconductor manufacturing company announced it will invest another $100 billion to expand their footprint in Arizona. That brings the company's total investment in the Grand Canyon state to $265 billion. TSMC currently has a campus in North Phoenix, and the funds could result in four new semiconductor plants. The chipmaker develops processors for tech giants like NVIDIA and Apple.
5: Anthropic, Google, and OpenAI are reportedly the target of negative comments from Microsoft. Bloomberg says Microsoft executives gathered for a meeting to talk about their sales strategy. Specifically, they want their sales team to say that Microsoft's AI systems are a better fit than the ones from Google, Anthropic, and OpenAI. And OpenAI is officially part of the hardware market. They just released a $230 control panel that's designed to pair with their AI coding assistant, Codex. It's called Codex Micro. Tech Report, I'm Mark Mayfield.
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7: Christopher Nolan's The Odyssey is off to a huge start.
8: You're a man who needs to control his fate. But you cannot control this.
9: That world is gone.
5: The film is expected to make between $90 and $100 million in its debut. If it hits $100 million, it would be the third to do so this year, after Toy Story 5 and the Super Mario Galaxy movie. The movie is the first ever to be shot entirely with IMAX cameras and will benefit financially from the premium format options available, including 70mm screens. I'm Mark Mayfield.
7: Post Malone is the latest headliner announced for the FIFA World Cup closing ceremony. Man, I just wanna go flex, gold on my teeth and on my neck. The show takes place before the game kicks off on Sunday in East Rutherford, New Jersey. FIFA also revealed that Jennifer Hudson will sing the national anthem before the final. Robert Plant will be honored at the Americana Honors and Awards later this year at Nashville's Ryman Auditorium. The Led Zeppelin singer will receive the Lifetime Achievement Award, which is given to an artist who's made extraordinary contributions to Americana and American roots music. And Hal Williams, a popular TV actor for decades, has died. He appeared on shows from Sanford and Son to the Waltons to Matlock. Williams was 91. That's entertainment. I'm Daria Albinger.
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11: Iran says it carried out drone strikes against

0: U.S. military targets in Bahrain. Iranian state media claims the attacks hit oil refineries and several American military sites. The claims have not been confirmed by Bahrain or the United States. Bahrain hosts the U.S. Navy's Fifth Fleet, a major American military presence in the Gulf. At least two people are dead as major flash flooding hits parts of Texas's Hill Country and the Big Bend regions. In his latest briefing on Thursday, Governor Greg Abbott outlined some of the measures that have already been taken to keep people safe.
1: We've deployed more than 85 boats and 21 aircraft. More than 200 high-profile vehicles. We've already made more than 230 rescues.
0: South Central Texas has been battered by heavy rain since Monday night, with over 2 million people still facing the threat of additional rounds of torrential rain throughout the day today. President Trump is calling for broadcast licenses to be revoked after some television networks declined to air his primetime White House speech live during the address. Trump claimed China was manipulating U.S. elections. ABC and NBC streamed the speech instead of carrying it live. CBS broke away before it ended. The multi-state outbreak of a nasty intestinal illness has health officials scrambling to find out its source and Americans looking to avoid it. More from Mark Mayfield.
2: The CDC says while there have been thousands of confirmed cases of the illness called cyclosporiasis in 34 states, there are cluster cases in four states. They include Michigan, Ohio, West Virginia, and Kentucky. Officials suspect the parasitic infection is being caused by food or produce items. But if you must eat fruits and vegetables, the agency advises thoroughly rinsing them under running water before eating, cutting, or cooking.
0: I'm Michael Kass. The most powerful rocket in the world is still sitting on the pad after a failure to launch on Thursday. Rory O'Neill with more.
3: The countdown for the test flight went all the way down to T-minus zero.
4: And we did trigger a hold right at startup there. You saw we got a hold on the booster.
3: On X, SpaceX CEO Elon Musk said at least four of the engines failed to ignite. It will take a few days before they can try again with the 13th test flight of Starship, a rocket that will be needed for NASA's return to the moon. The launch abort caused shares of SpaceX stock to slip in after-hours trading. I'm Rory O'Neill.
0: The governor of Kentucky says U.S. Senator Mitch McConnell owes it to voters in the state he represents to show that he can still lead. The 84-year-old Republican lawmaker has been hospitalized since June and has not cast a vote in over a month. Governor Andy Beshear on Thursday said people need proof that McConnell is still capable of doing his job. Scientists are learning more about the origins of life thanks to a meteorite that crashed into a New Jersey home. More from Liz Warner.
5: The meteor crashed through the roof of a home in Hillsborough in 2024. Researchers have found that the rock contains compounds which are the building blocks to life on Earth. In a paper published Wednesday, the SETI Institute says scientists found small pockets of salty fluids that had not previously been seen in that type of asteroid. Fragments of the meteorite will now go to New York City's American Museum of Natural History.
0: Krispy Kreme is celebrating its 89th birthday, and today, coast to coast, you get a deal. More from Bree Tennis.
6: The deal is an 89-cent donut with the purchase of a dozen. 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They started in North Carolina, then expanded through the country.
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8: Wildfire concerns remain elevated across much of the interior west today as hot temperatures, dry air, and gusty winds persist across parts of California, Nevada, Utah, Arizona, and New Mexico. Smoke from several active fires may also reduce air quality in nearby communities. Elsewhere, temperatures will range from 70s across the Pacific Northwest to 80s through much of the Midwest, with widespread 90s from the southern plains into the southeast. Hawaii stays warm with highs in the low to mid 80s, breezy trade winds, and passing showers, while Alaska remains much cooler with scattered rain and temperatures mainly in the 50s and 60s throughout the state. Scattered thunderstorms continue across parts of the Northeast and Mid-Atlantic through the afternoon. A few stronger storms could still bring heavy rain, gusty winds, and frequent lightning before conditions gradually quiet down this evening, with cooler air slowly moving into the Northeast. That's your national forecast. I'm Chris Powers.
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9: Most Major League Baseball teams return from the All-Star break tonight, but there was one game to kick off the second half last night. The Mets beat the Phillies 4-1. The eighth and ninth batters for the Mets got it done. Number nine hitter Francisco Alvarez homered twice, and number eight hitter Brett Beatty also went deep.
10: It speaks to the length of our lineup and the kind of talent we have in this room. We got a deep lineup, and it showed tonight.
9: While this season is resuming, Major League Baseball released schedules for next season. Opening day will be March 24th. That's the earliest domestic opening day in history. Speaking of schedule releases, the NHL schedules for the upcoming season are out. An expanded season this year with 84 games, up from 82. When next season in the NBA opens, where will LeBron James be playing? USA Today reports the free agent is processing the pitches he's received and is nearing a decision. And the World Cup wraps up this weekend. Argentina and Spain meet in the final Sunday. I'm Matt McCoy.
11: The U.S. Mint is releasing $1 coins featuring President Trump coming up this fall to honor America's 250th anniversary. The media giant Paramount is threatening to leave California over the state's challenge to its billion-dollar merger with Warner Brothers, and some are suggesting that the company should go to Texas.
12: A lot of companies are either moving their headquarters or their domicile, that is, where they're incorporated, from other states to Texas.
11: Economist Ray Perryman says in the past few years, Chevron, Oracle, and Tesla all have packed up and headed for the state.
12: Texas has the most Fortune 500 locations of any state already. We've led the country in new locations 14 years in a row. We've doubled every other state the last 5 years.
11: BMW adding a new warning to a recent recall.
13: This week, the German automaker announced it was recalling nearly 30,000 luxury plug-in cars due to a fire risk linked to the engine starter. Well, now the company is advising owners of affected models to park outside until their vehicles can be inspected or repaired. The affected models are listed on BMW's website. I'm Darielle Albinger.
11: And many families noticing groceries cost a lot more, but the average cost of a cheeseburger out going up in the U.S. too.
14: The DoorDash Cheeseburger Index says the price of a cheeseburger, fries, and soda went up nationally 3.2% this year. The index shows Milwaukee still has the seventh best value cheeseburger meal in the nation with an average price of $15.53. I'm Elaine Lee Irvin.
11: Other top 10 Midwest cities for the most affordable cheeseburger include Lincoln, Detroit, and St. Paul. Tension in the Middle East has pushed crude oil a bit higher again this week. AAA's Marie Dodd says thankfully that trend is lagging on the West Coast.
15: Alaska down 6 cents, Oregon down 5 cents, Washington down 4 cents, and Hawaii down 2 cents. Those are the only states in the country with week-over-week declines.
11: She added, don't expect it to last. Prices are likely to rise in the next day or two. I'm Monica Nelson with your consumer and business news.
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2: President Trump says he's declassifying evidence that shows the American election system is vulnerable to interference and fraud.
19: Hundreds of millions of U.S. voter files are in the hands of foreign governments. Our machines and ballot counting systems are exposed to hacking.
2: In a primetime address from the White House Thursday night, Trump said China exploited weaknesses in our voting system to gain access to 22 million U.S. voter files. Trump said China hacked our systems and projected its influence in the 2020 election. Trump claimed that a deep state within the U.S. government fought to keep China's actions hidden from the American public. The president said China's efforts were an attempt to keep him out of power. Trump says the White House has published a new election integrity website that discloses these documents. And the U.S. has launched more strikes against Iran. According to U.S. Central Command, these strikes were meant to further degrade Iranian military capabilities. It comes after the White House said earlier talks are continuing between the U.S. and Iran. That's politics. I'm Mark Mayfield.
7: Here's what's happening.
19: I'm number one on the kill list.
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23: The FDA has just approved a new cholesterol-lowering pill. It's made by Merck, a New Jersey pharmaceutical giant, and will be marketed under the brand name Lipfendra. It's a daily medication that's been shown to lower cholesterol, way below what's currently achieved with statins, the current gold standard. Clinical trials show that the drug can reduce LDL, or bad cholesterol, down to 50 or 60 and even lower. The American Heart Association recommends getting LDL below 70 if you have an above-average risk of a heart attack or stroke, and under 55 if you've had a heart attack. The multi-state outbreak of cyclosporiosis has prompted Dr. Emily Landon, an infection prevention expert at University of Chicago Medicine, to weigh in. She recommends avoiding fast food chains if you're immunocompromised or have gut health issues. She says eating at home or at a local, smaller restaurant is safer. Health update. I'm Sarah Lee Kessler.
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24: 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Rose Lavelle scored the lone goal in the game, a rematch of last year's NWSL championship game, in front of an announced sellout crowd of 42,175. 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
27: England and France meet in Miami tomorrow in the third place game at the World Cup. England head coach Thomas Tuchel says his team worked hard to get as far as they did.
28: 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No one wants to hear that at the moment. Me neither, because we demand the most of ourselves.
27: 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Argentina, looking for its fourth championship and second in a row, takes on Spain.
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2: A major chip maker is shelling out more money to the U.S. Wendy Swanson explains.
29: Taiwan semiconductor manufacturing company announced it will invest another $100 billion to expand their footprint in Arizona. That brings the company's total investment in the Grand Canyon state to $265 billion. TSMC currently has a campus in North Phoenix, and the funds could result in four new semiconductor plants. The chipmaker develops processors for tech giants like NVIDIA and Apple.
2: Anthropic, Google, and OpenAI are reportedly the target of negative comments from Microsoft. Bloomberg says Microsoft executives gathered for a meeting to talk about their sales strategy. Specifically, they want their sales team to say that Microsoft's AI systems are a better fit than the ones from Google, Anthropic, and OpenAI. And OpenAI is officially part of the hardware market. They just released a $230 control panel that's designed to pair with their AI coding assistant, Codex. It's called Codex Micro. Tech Report, I'm Mark Mayfield.
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13: Christopher Nolan's The Odyssey is off to a huge start.
0: You're a man who needs to control his fate. But you cannot control this.
1: That world is gone.
2: The film is expected to make between $90 and $100 million in its debut. If it hits $100 million, it would be the third to do so this year, after Toy Story 5 and the Super Mario Galaxy movie. The movie is the first ever to be shot entirely with IMAX cameras and will benefit financially from the premium format options available, including 70mm screens. I'm Mark Mayfield.
13: Post Malone is the latest headliner announced for the FIFA World Cup closing ceremony. Man, I just wanna go flex, gold on my teeth and on my neck. The show takes place before the game kicks off on Sunday in East Rutherford, New Jersey. FIFA also revealed that Jennifer Hudson will sing the national anthem before the final. Robert Plant will be honored at the Americana Honors and Awards later this year at Nashville's Ryman Auditorium. The Led Zeppelin singer will receive the Lifetime Achievement Award, which is given to an artist who's made extraordinary contributions to Americana and American roots music. And Hal Williams, a popular TV actor for decades, has died. He appeared on shows from Sanford and Son to the Waltons to Matlock. Williams was 91. That's entertainment. I'm Daria Albinger.
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5: President Trump's primetime address to the nation focused on election integrity last night as he announced he's declassifying evidence that shows the American election system is vulnerable to interference and fraud. Speaking from the White House, Trump said China exploited weaknesses in our voting system to gain access to 220 million U.S. voter files. Alice Barr with more in Washington.
6: Democrats are slamming the speech as sowing doubt about the upcoming midterms, Republicans largely backing the president's message. But among the critics is retiring GOP Senator Tom Tillis, who said we're on a dangerous path to convincing Americans you cannot count on your election results, while the president argued he's taking on potential vulnerabilities.
5: The president claimed voters' data in 18 states had been, in his words, bought, stolen, or hacked by China. U.S. Central Command says it has completed its latest wave of attacks against Iran. CENTCOM didn't provide details of its military strikes, but Iranian news reports claim U.S. forces struck a railway station and six bridges across Iran, killing at least eight people. Meanwhile, Iran says its drones have attacked U.S. military targets in Bahrain. Iran's state news agency says drones struck oil refineries in the Gulf Island nation and several U.S. military positions. Keir Simmons is in Qatar.
8: We heard them last night, woken at 3 in the morning by an explosion, actually multiple explosions. We were woken, so it's difficult to tell how many, here in Doha, in Qatar. And then this morning, the Qatari authorities saying that a child was injured by falling debris from an interception.
5: And at least two people are dead as major flash flooding has hit parts of Texas again. Over 2 million people are still facing the threat of additional rounds of rain. I'm Michael Kastner. Doctors at Johns Hopkins Medicine are offering advice on how to beat unhealthy air levels caused by rapidly spreading wildfires. More from Sarah Lee Kessler.
9: Dense smoke, orange skies, and dangerous air quality levels produced by wildfires in Canada and Minnesota. It makes it tough to breathe, especially for seniors, young children, and people with lung conditions. Hopkins experts say wildfire smoke can trigger asthma attacks, coughing, wheezing, shortness of breath, burning sensations in the chest, and unusual fatigue. They're advising anyone with lung issues to stay indoors, keep windows and doors closed, and use air purifiers. They advise everyone to avoid strenuous outdoor activity.
5: The Food and Drug Administration may have found the source of an illness that has sickened thousands nationwide, including in New York and New Jersey. Here's Scott Pringle.
10: There are news outlets reporting that health officials are investigating shredded iceberg lettuce supplied to Taco Bell by Taylor Farms as a possible source for the cyclosporiasis outbreak. Dr. Kavita Patel expects more cases.
11: It could end several weeks after they've identified a source and been able to issue those consumer safety recalls.
10: More than 1,600 people reported eating at Taco Bell before getting sick with the parasitic infection, which causes severe stomach issues. There's been no comment from Taylor Farms.
5: Something new for George Santos, the disgraced former congressman who served time in prison after being kicked out of the House before his sentence was commuted by President Trump. More from Larry Kofsky.
12: For his next chapter, Santos is joining the cast of Fox's Special Forces World's Toughest Test. He'll join 14 other contestants who will face a range of military-style challenges, including chemical gassing and a search of an underground bunker. Other contestants will include former NBA player Matt Barnes and Real Housewives star Brandi Glanville.
5: I'm Michael Kastner.
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14: Wildfire concerns remain elevated across much of the interior west today as hot temperatures, dry air, and gusty winds persist across parts of California, Nevada, Utah, Arizona, and New Mexico. Smoke from several active fires may also reduce air quality in nearby communities. Elsewhere, temperatures will range from 70s across the Pacific Northwest to 80s through much of the Midwest, with widespread 90s from the southern plains into the southeast. Hawaii stays warm with highs in the low to mid 80s, breezy trade winds and passing showers, while Alaska remains much cooler with scattered rain and temperatures mainly in the 50s and 60s throughout the state. Scattered thunderstorms continue across parts of the Northeast and Mid-Atlantic through the afternoon. A few stronger storms could still bring heavy rain, gusty winds, and frequent lightning before conditions gradually quiet down this evening with cooler air slowly moving into the Northeast. That's your national forecast. I'm Chris Powers.
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27: The final weekend of the World Cup is coming up. It starts tomorrow with England and France meeting in Miami in the third place game. Then Sunday, Argentina and Spain meet in MetLife Stadium in the final. Both teams arrived in New Jersey yesterday with fans lining the streets to welcome them, including this fan from Team Spain.
15: I'm so happy that they're here, and I'm just so happy that they could potentially win where, you know, my whole life is story is happening.
27: Spain is seeking its second World Cup title. Its other came in 2010. Argentina is looking for its fourth and its second in a row. The Mets beat the Phillies 4-1 last night as baseball returned from the All-Star break. The rest of the Major League teams resume tonight. Meanwhile, in Cincinnati, the Reds have locked up their All-Star pitcher. Chase Burns agrees to a 7-year deal worth $105 million. And still no free agent decision from LeBron James, but USA Today reports the NBA's all-time scoring king has the information he needs and a decision is near. I'm Matt McCoy.
17: The U.S. Mint is releasing $1 coins featuring President Trump coming up this fall to honor America's 250th anniversary. The media giant Paramount is threatening to leave California over the state's challenge to its billion-dollar merger with Warner Brothers, and some are suggesting that the company should go to Texas.
18: A lot of companies are either moving their headquarters or their domicile, that is, where they're incorporated, from other states to Texas.
17: Economist Ray Perryman says in the past few years, Chevron, Oracle, and Tesla all have packed up and headed for the state.
18: Texas has the most Fortune 500 locations of any state already. We've led the country in new locations 14 years in a row. We've doubled every other state the last 5 years.
17: BMW adding a new warning to a recent recall.
13: This week, the German automaker announced it was recalling nearly 30,000 luxury plug-in cars due to a fire risk linked to the engine starter. Well, now the company is advising owners of affected models to park outside until their vehicles can be inspected or repaired. The affected models are listed on BMW's website. I'm Daria Albinger.
17: And many families noticing groceries cost a lot more, but the average cost of a cheeseburger out going up in the U.S. too.
19: The DoorDash Cheeseburger Index says the price of a cheeseburger, fries, and soda went up nationally 3.2% this year. The index shows Milwaukee still has the 7th best value cheeseburger meal in the nation with an average price of $15.53. I'm Elaine Lee Irvin.
17: Other top 10 Midwest cities for the most affordable cheeseburger include Lincoln, Detroit, and St. Paul. Tension in the Middle East has pushed crude oil a bit higher again this week. AAA's Marie Dodd says thankfully that trend is lagging on the West Coast.
20: Alaska down 6 cents, Oregon down 5 cents, Washington down 4 cents, and Hawaii down 2 cents. Those are the only states in the country with week-over-week declines.
17: She added, don't expect it to last. Prices are likely to rise in the next day or two. I'm Monica Nelson with your consumer and business news.
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27: England and France meet in Miami tomorrow in the third place game at the World Cup. England head coach Thomas Tuchel says his team worked hard to get as far as they did.
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27: The World Cup final is Sunday in New Jersey. Argentina, looking for its fourth championship and second in a row, takes on Spain.
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2: President Trump says he's declassifying evidence that shows the American election system is vulnerable to interference and fraud.
30: Hundreds of millions of U.S. voter files are in the hands of foreign governments. Our machines and ballot counting systems are exposed to hacking. And
2: in a primetime address from the White House Thursday night, Trump said China exploited weaknesses in our voting system to gain access to 22 million U.S. voter files. Trump said China hacked our systems and projected its influence in the 2020 election. Trump claimed that a deep state within the U.S. government fought to keep China's actions hidden from the American public. The president said China's efforts were an attempt to keep him out of power. Trump says the White House has published a new election integrity website that discloses these documents. And the U.S. has launched more strikes against Iran. According to U.S. Central Command, the strikes were meant to further degrade Iranian military capabilities. It comes after the White House said earlier talks are continuing between the U.S. and Iran. That's politics. I'm Mark Mayfield.
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4: The FDA has just approved a new cholesterol-lowering pill. It's made by Merck, a New Jersey pharmaceutical giant, and will be marketed under the brand name Lifendra. It's a daily medication that's been shown to lower cholesterol, way below what's currently achieved with statins, the current gold standard. Clinical trials showed that the drug can reduce LDL, or bad cholesterol, down to 50 or 60 and even lower. The American Heart Association recommends getting LDL below 70 if you have an above-average risk of a heart attack or stroke, and under 55 if you've had a heart attack. The multi-state outbreak of cyclosporiosis has prompted Dr. Emily Landon, an infection prevention expert at University of Chicago Medicine, to weigh in. She recommends avoiding fast food chains if you're immunocompromised or have gut health issues. She says eating at home or at a local, smaller restaurant is safer. Health update, I'm Sarah Lee Kessler.
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6: 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Both teams looking to bounce back from losses. The Wave are coming off a 2-0 loss to Angel City on Saturday, while the Current fell to the Orlando Pride 3-0 on Friday. 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
27: 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Meanwhile, England and France meet in the third place game tomorrow in Miami.
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2: A major chip maker is shelling out more money to the U.S. Wendy Swanson explains.
25: Taiwan semiconductor manufacturing company announced it will invest another $100 billion to expand their footprint in Arizona. That brings the company's total investment in the Grand Canyon state to $265 billion. TSMC currently has a campus in North Phoenix, and the funds could result in four new semiconductor plants. The chipmaker develops processors for tech giants like NVIDIA and Apple.
2: Anthropic, Google, and OpenAI are reportedly the target of negative comments from Microsoft. Bloomberg says Microsoft executives gathered for a meeting to talk about their sales strategy. Specifically, they want their sales team to say that Microsoft's AI systems are a better fit than the ones from Google, Anthropic, and OpenAI. And OpenAI is officially part of the hardware market. They just released a $230 control panel that's designed to pair with their AI coding assistant, Codex. It's called Codex Micro. Tech Report, I'm Mark Mayfield.
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13: Christopher Nolan's The Odyssey is off to a huge start.
3: You're a man who needs to control his fate. But you cannot control this.
5: That world is gone.
2: The film is expected to make between $90 and $100 million in its debut. If it hits $100 million, it would be the third to do so this year, after Toy Story 5 and the Super Mario Galaxy movie. The movie is the first ever to be shot entirely with IMAX cameras and will benefit financially from the premium format options available, including 70mm screens. I'm Mark Mayfield.
13: Post Malone is the latest headliner announced for the FIFA World Cup closing ceremony. Man, I just wanna go flex, gold on my teeth and on my neck. The show takes place before the game kicks off on Sunday in East Rutherford, New Jersey. FIFA also revealed that Jennifer Hudson will sing the national anthem before the final. Robert Plant will be honored at the Americana Honors and Awards later this year at Nashville's Ryman Auditorium. The Led Zeppelin singer will receive the Lifetime Achievement Award, which is given to an artist who's made extraordinary contributions to Americana and American roots music. And Hal Williams, a popular TV actor for decades, has died. He appeared on shows from Sanford and Son to the Waltons to Matlock. Williams was 91. That's entertainment. I'm Daria Albinger.
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15: President Trump's primetime address to the nation focused on election integrity last night as he announced he's declassifying evidence that shows the American election system is vulnerable to interference and fraud. Speaking from the White House, Trump said China exploited weaknesses in our voting system to gain access to 220 million U.S. voter files. Alice Barr with more in Washington.
17: Democrats are slamming the speech as sowing doubt about the upcoming midterms. Republicans largely backing the president's message. But among the critics is retiring GOP Senator Tom Tillis, who said we're on a dangerous path to convincing Americans you cannot count on your election results. While the president argued he's taking on potential vulnerabilities.
15: The president claimed voters' data in 18 states had been, in his words, bought, stolen, or hacked by China. U.S. Central Command says it has completed its latest wave of attacks against Iran. CENTCOM didn't provide details of its military strikes, but Iranian news reports claim U.S. forces struck a railway station and 6 bridges across Iran, killing at least 8 people. Meanwhile, Iran says its drones have attacked U.S. military targets in Bahrain. Iran's state news agency says drones struck oil refineries in the Gulf Island nation and several U.S. military positions. Keir Simmons is in Qatar.
18: We heard them last night, woken at 3 in the morning by an explosion, actually multiple explosions. We were woken, so it's difficult to tell how many, here in Doha in Qatar. And then this morning, the Qatari authorities saying that a child was injured by falling debris from an interception.
15: And at least two people are dead as major flash flooding has hit parts of Texas again. Over 2 million people are still facing the threat of additional rounds of rain. I'm Michael Kastner. Doctors at Johns Hopkins Medicine are offering advice on how to beat unhealthy air levels caused by rapidly spreading wildfires. More from Sarah Lee Kessler.
0: Dense smoke, orange skies, and dangerous air quality levels produced by wildfires in Canada and Minnesota. It makes it tough to breathe, especially for seniors, young children, and people with lung conditions. Hopkins experts say wildfire smoke can trigger asthma attacks, coughing, wheezing, shortness of breath, burning sensations in the chest, and unusual fatigue. They're advising anyone with lung issues to stay indoors, keep windows and doors closed, and use air purifiers. They advise everyone to avoid strenuous outdoor activity.
15: The Food and Drug Administration may have found the source of an illness that has sickened thousands nationwide, including in New York and New Jersey. Here's Scott Pringle.
1: There are news outlets reporting that health officials are investigating shredded iceberg lettuce supplied to Taco Bell by Taylor Farms as a possible source for the cyclosporiasis outbreak. Dr. Kavita Patel expects more cases.
4: It could end several weeks after they've identified a source and been able to issue those consumer safety recalls.
1: More than 1,600 people reported eating at Taco Bell before getting sick with the parasitic infection, which causes severe stomach issues. There's been no comment from Taylor Farms.
15: Something new for George Santos, the disgraced former congressman who served time in prison after being kicked out of the House before his sentence was commuted by President Trump. More from Larry Kofsky.
6: For his next chapter, Santos is joining the cast of Fox's Special Forces World's Toughest Test. He'll join 14 other contestants who will face a range of military-style challenges, including chemical gassing and a search of an underground bunker. Other contestants will include former NBA player Matt Barnes and Real Housewives star Brandi Glanville.
15: I'm Michael Kastner.
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8: Wildfire concerns remain elevated across much of the interior west today as hot temperatures, dry air, and gusty winds persist across parts of California, Nevada, Utah, Arizona, and New Mexico. Smoke from several active fires may also reduce air quality in nearby communities. Elsewhere, temperatures will range from 70s across the Pacific Northwest to 80s through much of the Midwest, with widespread 90s from the southern plains into the southeast. Hawaii stays warm with highs in the low to mid 80s, breezy trade winds and passing showers, while Alaska remains much cooler with scattered rain and temperatures mainly in the 50s and 60s throughout the state. Scattered thunderstorms continue across parts of the northeast and mid-Atlantic through the afternoon. A few stronger storms could still bring heavy rain, gusty winds, and frequent lightning before conditions gradually quiet down this evening with cooler air slowly moving into the northeast. That's your national forecast. I'm Chris Powers.
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27: The final weekend of the World Cup is coming up. It starts tomorrow with England and France meeting in Miami in the third place game. Then Sunday, Argentina and Spain meet in MetLife Stadium in the final. Both teams arrived in New Jersey yesterday with fans lining the streets to welcome them, including this fan from Team Spain.
19: I'm so happy that they're here, and I'm just so happy that they could potentially win where, you know, my whole life is story is happening.
27: Spain is seeking its second World Cup title. Its other came in 2010. Argentina is looking for its fourth and its second in a row. The Mets beat the Phillies 4-1 last night as baseball returned from the All-Star break. The rest of the major league teams resume tonight. Meanwhile, in Cincinnati, the Reds have locked up their All-Star pitcher. Chase Burns agrees to a 7-year deal worth $105 million. And still no free agent decision from LeBron James, but USA Today reports the NBA's all-time scoring king has the information he needs and a decision is near. I'm Matt McCoy.
25: The U.S. Mint is releasing $1 coins featuring President Trump coming up this fall to honor America's 250th anniversary. The media giant Paramount is threatening to leave California over the state's challenge to its billion-dollar merger with Warner Brothers, and some are suggesting that the company should go to Texas.
20: A lot of companies are either moving their headquarters or their domicile, that is, where they're incorporated, from other states to Texas.
25: Economist Ray Perryman says in the past few years, Chevron, Oracle, and Tesla all have
3: packed up and headed for the state.
20: Texas has the most Fortune 500 locations of any state already. We've led the country in new locations 14 years in a row. We've doubled every other state the last 5 years.
3: BMW adding a new warning to a recent recall.
13: This week, the German automaker announced it was recalling nearly 30,000 luxury plug-in cars due to a fire risk linked to the engine starter. Well, now the company is advising owners of affected models to park outside until their vehicles can be inspected or repaired. The affected models are listed on BMW's website. I'm Daria Albinger.
3: And many families noticing groceries cost a lot more, but the average cost of a cheeseburger out going up in the U.S. too.
5: The DoorDash Cheeseburger Index says the price of a cheeseburger, fries, and soda went up nationally 3.2% this year. The index shows Milwaukee still has the seventh best value cheeseburger meal in the nation with an average price of $15.53. I'm Elaine Lee Irvin.
3: Other top 10 Midwest cities for the most affordable cheeseburger include Lincoln, Detroit, and St. Paul. Tension in the Middle East has pushed crude oil a bit higher again this week. AAA's Marie Dodd says thankfully that trend is lagging on the West Coast.
9: Alaska down 6 cents, Oregon down 5 cents, Washington down 4 cents, and Hawaii down 2 cents. Those are the only states in the country with week-over-week declines.
3: She added, don't expect it to last. Prices are likely to rise in the next day or two. I'm Monica Nelson with your consumer and business news.
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27: 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England head coach Thomas Tuchel says his team worked hard to get as far as they did.
10: 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Me neither, because we demand the most of ourselves.
27: The World Cup final is Sunday in New Jersey. Argentina, looking for its fourth championship and second in a row, takes on Spain.
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2: President Trump says he's declassifying evidence that shows the American election system is vulnerable to interference and fraud.
24: Hundreds of millions of U.S. voter files are in the hands of foreign governments. Our machines and ballot counting systems are exposed to hacking. And
2: in a primetime address from the White House Thursday night, Trump said China exploited weaknesses in our voting system to gain access to 22 million U.S. voter files. Trump said China hacked our systems and projected its influence in the 2020 election. Trump claimed that a deep state within the U.S. government fought to keep China's actions hidden from the American public. The president said China's efforts were an attempt to keep him out of power. Trump says the White House has published a new election integrity website that discloses these documents. And the U.S. has launched more strikes against Iran. According to U.S. Central Command, the strikes were meant to further degrade Iranian military capabilities. It comes after the White House said earlier talks are continuing between the U.S. and Iran. That's politics. I'm Mark Mayfield.
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32: The
0: FDA has just approved a new cholesterol-lowering pill. It's made by Merck, New Jersey pharmaceutical giant, and will be marketed under the brand name Lipfendra. It's a daily medication that's been shown to lower cholesterol, way below what's currently achieved with statins, the current gold standard. Clinical trials show that the drug can reduce LDL, or bad cholesterol, down to 50 or 60 and even lower. The American Heart Association recommends getting LDL below 70 if you have an above-average risk of a heart attack or stroke, and under 55 if you've had a heart attack. The multi-state outbreak of cyclosporiosis has prompted Dr. Emily Landon, an infection prevention expert at University of Chicago Medicine, to weigh in. She recommends avoiding fast food chains if you're immunocompromised or have gut health issues. She says eating at home or at a local, smaller restaurant is safer. Health update, I'm Sarah Lee Kessler.
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1: 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Both teams looking to bounce back from losses. The Wave are coming off a 2-0 loss to Angel City on Saturday, while the Current fell to the Orlando Pride 3-0 on Friday. 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
2: A major chip maker is shelling out more money to the U.S. Wendy Swanson explains.
25: Taiwan semiconductor manufacturing company announced it will invest another $100 billion to expand their footprint in Arizona. That brings the company's total investment in the Grand Canyon state to $265 billion. TSMC currently has a campus in North Phoenix, and the funds could result in four new semiconductor plants. The chipmaker develops processors for tech giants like NVIDIA and Apple.
2: Anthropic, Google, and OpenAI are reportedly the target of negative comments from Microsoft. Bloomberg says Microsoft executives gathered for a meeting to talk about their sales strategy. Specifically, they want their sales team to say that Microsoft's AI systems are a better fit than the ones from Google, Anthropic, and OpenAI. And OpenAI is officially part of the hardware market. They just released a $230 control panel that's designed to pair with their AI coding assistant, Codex. It's called Codex Micro. Tech Report, I'm Mark Mayfield.
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13: Christopher Nolan's The Odyssey is off to a huge start.
17: You're a man who needs to control his fate. But he cannot control this.
18: That world is gone.
2: The film is expected to make between $90 and $100 million in its debut. If it hits $100 million, it would be the third to do so this year, after Toy Story 5 and the Super Mario Galaxy movie. The movie is the first ever to be shot entirely with IMAX cameras and will benefit financially from the premium format options available, including 70mm screens. I'm Mark Mayfield.
13: Post Malone is the latest headliner announced for the FIFA World Cup closing ceremony.
22: Man, I just wanna go flex, score on my teeth and on my neck.
13: show takes place before the game kicks off on Sunday in East Rutherford, New Jersey. FIFA also revealed that Jennifer Hudson will sing the national anthem before the final. Robert Plant will be honored at the Americana Honors and Awards later this year at Nashville's Ryman Auditorium. The Led Zeppelin singer will receive the Lifetime Achievement Award, which is given to an artist who's made extraordinary contributions to Americana and American roots music. And Hal Williams, a popular TV actor for decades, has died. He appeared on shows from Sanford and Son to the Waltons to Matlock. Williams was 91. That's entertainment. I'm Daria Albinger.
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8: President Trump's primetime.

0: of additional rounds of rain. I'm Michael Kastner. Doctors at Johns Hopkins Medicine are offering advice on how to beat unhealthy air levels caused by rapidly spreading wildfires. More from Sarah Lee Kessler.
1: Dense smoke, orange skies, and dangerous air quality levels produced by wildfires in Canada and Minnesota. It makes it tough to breathe, especially for seniors, young children, and people with lung conditions. Hopkins experts say wildfire smoke can trigger asthma attacks, coughing, wheezing, shortness of breath, burning sensations in the chest, and unusual fatigue. They're advising anyone with lung issues to stay indoors, keep windows and doors closed, and use air purifiers. They advise everyone to avoid strenuous outdoor activity.
0: The Food and Drug Administration may have found the source of an illness that has sickened thousands nationwide, including in New York and New Jersey. Here's Scott Pringle.
2: There are news outlets reporting that health officials are investigating shredded iceberg lettuce supplied to Taco Bell by Taylor Farms as a possible source for the cyclosporiasis outbreak. Dr. Kavita Patel expects more cases.
3: It could end several weeks after they've identified a source and been able to issue those consumer safety recalls.
2: More than 1,600 people reported eating at Taco Bell before getting sick with the parasitic infection, which causes severe stomach issues. There's been no comment from Taylor Farms.
0: Something new for George Santos, the disgraced former congressman who served time in prison after being kicked out of the House before his sentence was commuted by President Trump. More from Larry Kofsky.
4: For his next chapter, Santos is joining the cast of Fox's Special Forces World's Toughest Test. He'll join 14 other contestants who will face a range of military-style challenges, including chemical gassing and a search of an underground bunker. Other contestants will include former NBA player Matt Barnes and Real Housewives star Brandi Glanville.
0: I'm Michael Kastner.
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6: Wildfire concerns remain elevated across much of the interior west today as hot temperatures, dry air, and gusty winds persist across parts of California, Nevada, Utah, Arizona, and New Mexico. Smoke from several active fires may also reduce air quality in nearby communities. Elsewhere, temperatures will range from 70s across the Pacific Northwest to 80s through much of the Midwest, with widespread 90s from the southern plains into the southeast. Hawaii stays warm with highs in the low to mid 80s, breezy trade winds and passing showers, while Alaska remains much cooler with scattered rain and temperatures mainly in the 50s and 60s throughout the state. Scattered thunderstorms continue across parts of the northeast and mid-Atlantic through the afternoon. A few stronger storms could still bring heavy rain, gusty winds, and frequent lightning before conditions gradually quiet down this evening with cooler air slowly moving into the northeast. That's your national forecast. I'm Chris Powers.
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7: The final weekend of the World Cup is coming up. It starts tomorrow with England and France meeting in Miami in the third place game. Then Sunday, Argentina and Spain meet in MetLife Stadium in the final. Both teams arrived in New Jersey yesterday with fans lining the streets to welcome them, including this fan from Team Spain.
8: I'm so happy that they're here, and I'm just so happy that they could potentially win where, you know, my whole life is story is happening.
7: Spain is seeking its second World Cup title. Its other came in 2010. Argentina is looking for its fourth and its second in a row. The Mets beat the Phillies 4-1 last night as baseball returned from the All-Star break. The rest of the major league teams resume tonight. Meanwhile, in Cincinnati, the Reds have locked up their All-Star pitcher. Chase Burns agrees to a 7-year deal worth $105 million. And still no free agent decision from LeBron James, but USA Today reports the NBA's all-time scoring king has the information he needs and a decision is near. I'm Matt McCoy.
9: The U.S. Mint is releasing $1 coins featuring President Trump coming up this fall to honor America's 250th anniversary. The media giant Paramount is threatening to leave California over the state's challenge to its billion-dollar merger with Warner Brothers, and some are suggesting that the company should go to Texas.
10: A lot of companies are either moving their headquarters or their domicile, that is, where they're incorporated, from other states to Texas.
9: Economist Ray Perryman says in the past few years, Chevron, Oracle, and Tesla all have packed up and headed for the state.
10: Texas has the most Fortune 500 locations of any state already. We've led the country in new locations 14 years in a row. We've doubled every other state the last 5 years.
9: BMW adding a new warning to a recent recall.
11: This week, the German automaker announced it was recalling nearly 30,000 luxury plug-in cars due

0: to a fire risk linked to the engine starter. Well, now the company is advising owners of affected models to park outside until their vehicles can be inspected or repaired. The affected models are listed on BMW's website. I'm Daria Albinger.
1: And many families noticing groceries cost a lot more, but the average cost of a cheeseburger out going up in the U.S. too.
2: The DoorDash Cheeseburger Index says the price of a cheeseburger, fries, and soda went up nationally 3.2% this year. The index shows Milwaukee still has the 7th best value cheeseburger meal in the nation with an average price of $15.53. I'm Elaine Lee Irvin.
1: Other top 10 Midwest cities for the most affordable cheeseburger include Lincoln, Detroit, and St. Paul. Tension in the Middle East has pushed crude oil a bit higher again this week. AAA's Marie Dodd says thankfully that trend is lagging on the West Coast.
3: Alaska down 6 cents, Oregon down 5 cents, Washington down 4 cents, and Hawaii down 2 cents. Those are the only states in the country with week over week declines.
1: She added, don't expect it to last. Prices are likely to rise in the next day or two. I'm Monica Nelson with your consumer and business news.
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9: President Trump says he's declassifying evidence that shows the American election system is vulnerable to interference and fraud.
10: Hundreds of millions of U.S. voter files are in the hands of foreign governments. Our machines and ballot counting systems are exposed to hacking.
9: In a primetime address from the White House Thursday night, Trump said China exploited weaknesses in our voting system to gain access to 22 million U.S. voter files. Trump said China hacked our systems and projected its influence in the 2020 election. Trump claimed that a deep state within the U.S. government fought to keep China's actions hidden from the American public. The president said China's efforts were an attempt to keep him out of power. Trump says the White House has published a new election integrity website that discloses these documents. And the U.S. has launched more strikes against Iran. According to U.S. Central Command, the strikes were meant to further degrade Iranian military capabilities. It comes after the White House said earlier talks are continuing between the U.S. and Iran. That's politics. I'm Mark Mayfield.
7: Here's what's happening.
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14: The FDA has just approved a new cholesterol-lowering pill. It's made by Merck, a New Jersey pharmaceutical giant, and will be marketed under the brand name Lipfendra. It's a daily medication that's been shown to lower cholesterol, way below what's currently achieved with statins, the current gold standard. Clinical trials show that the drug can reduce LDL, or bad cholesterol, down to 50 or 60 and even lower. The American Heart Association recommends getting LDL below 70
13: if you have an above average risk of a heart attack or stroke, and under 55 if you've had a heart attack. The multi-state outbreak of cyclosporiosis has prompted Dr. Emily Landon, an infection prevention expert at University of Chicago Medicine, to weigh in. She recommends avoiding fast food chains if you're immunocompromised or have gut health issues. She says eating at home or at a local, smaller restaurant is safer. Health update. I'm Sarah Lee Kessler.
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5: England and France meet in Miami tomorrow in the third place game at the World Cup. England head coach Thomas Tuchel says his team worked hard to get as far as they did.
16: 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No one wants to hear that at the moment. 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
5: 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Argentina, looking for its fourth championship and second in a row, takes on Spain.
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9: A major chip maker is shelling out more money to the U.S. Wendy Swanson explains.
17: Taiwan semiconductor manufacturing company announced it will invest another $100 billion to expand their footprint in Arizona. That brings the company's total investment in the Grand Canyon state to $265 billion. TSMC currently has a campus in North Phoenix, and the funds could result in four new semiconductor plants. The chip maker develops processors for tech giants like NVIDIA and Apple.
9: Anthropic, Google, and OpenAI are reportedly the target of negative comments from Microsoft. Bloomberg says Microsoft executives gathered for a meeting to talk about their sales strategy. Specifically, they want their sales team to say that Microsoft's AI systems are a better fit than the ones from Google, Anthropic, and OpenAI. And OpenAI is officially part of the hardware market. They just released a $230 control panel that's designed to pair with their AI coding assistant, Codex. It's called Codex Micro. Tech Report, I'm Mark Mayfield.
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0: Christopher Nolan's The Odyssey is off to a huge start.
18: You're a man who needs to control his fate. But you cannot control this.
19: That world is gone.
9: The film is expected to make between $90 and $100 million in its debut. If it hits $100 million, it would be the third to do so this year, after Toy Story 5 and the Super Mario Galaxy movie. The movie is the first ever to be shot entirely with IMAX cameras and will benefit financially from the premium format options available, including 70mm screens. I'm Mark Mayfield.
0: Post Malone is the latest headliner announced for the FIFA World Cup closing ceremony.
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0: The show takes place before the game kicks off on Sunday in East Rutherford, New Jersey. FIFA also revealed that Jennifer Hudson will sing the national anthem before the final. Robert Plant will be honored at the Americana Honors and Awards later this year at Nashville's Ryman Auditorium. The Led Zeppelin singer will receive the Lifetime Achievement Award, which is given to an artist who's made extraordinary contributions to Americana and American roots music. And Hal Williams, a popular TV actor for decades, has died. He appeared on shows from Sanford and Son to the Waltons to Matlock. Williams was 91. That's entertainment. I'm Daria Albinger.
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2: President Trump is claiming he has evidence that the U.S. election system is vulnerable to interference and fraud. Trump gave a primetime address last night and claimed China had exploited weaknesses in our voting system to gain access to 220 million U.S. voter files and then hacked our systems to influence the 2020 election. The leading Democrat in the House is calling the president's speech deranged. After the speech, Minority Leader Hakeem Jeffries released a statement accusing Trump of, in his words, spewing deliberate and dangerous lies because the economy is a disaster and he knows that the American people have had enough. More than 100 million people in the U.S. are dealing with potentially unhealthy air as smoke from Canadian wildfires blankets large parts of the country. In New York City, Lizzie Radabale.
21: Officials are still advising people to limit their time outside.
22: This is very serious. We are reaching into a level of air quality that is dangerous for every single New Yorker.
21: Many events hosted by the Parks Department had to be canceled due to health concerns. People who do have to be outside are encouraged to wear an N95 style mask. Residents can get free masks at police precincts and public libraries across the city.
2: U.S. Central Command says it's completed its latest wave of attacks against Iran. CENTCOM didn't provide details of its strikes, but Iranian news reports claim U.S. forces struck a railway station and six bridges across Iran, killing eight people at least. And at least two people are dead as major flash flooding hit parts of the Texas Hill Country and Big Bend region. More from Texas Governor Greg Abbott.
23: We've deployed more than 85 boats and 21 aircraft. More than 200 high-profile vehicles. We've already made more than 230 rescues.
2: I'm Michael Kasner. The CDC is reportedly zeroing in on two California companies as the potential source behind the multi-state outbreak of a nasty intestinal illness. More from Mark Mayfield.
24: The Washington Post says health officials are investigating shredded iceberg lettuce supplied to Taco Bell by Taylor Farms. Taco Bell is based in Irvine and Taylor Farms is based in Salinas. The CDC says there have been thousands of confirmed cases of the illness that's called cyclosporiasis. It's shown up in 34 states, but there are large clusters of cases in four states: Michigan, Ohio, West Virginia, and Kentucky.
2: President Trump is scheduled to fly into New York City this afternoon ahead of the World Cup final being played Sunday in New Jersey. Scott Pringle reports.
25: The president is taking part in a FIFA-related reception at Trump Tower on Fifth Avenue 2 days before the world's biggest soccer match. He'll attend Sunday's final between Argentina and Spain at MetLife Stadium and will award the World Cup trophy to the winner. Security will be very tight. Tickets for the cheapest seats going for thousands of dollars. BTS, Justin Bieber, Madonna among those performing at the halftime show. In New Jersey, I'm Scott Pringle.
1: Nine Venezuelan nationals pled guilty to running a Nashville-based sex trafficking operation. More from Thomas Cage.
3: A mother and her son are among those who have pleaded guilty to running a sex trafficking ring in Tennessee that targeted vulnerable women with false promises of work. The victims were lured into the U.S. from Venezuela and forced into commercial sex work to repay inflated smuggling debts. Fox 17 reports the organization used threats of violence and intimidation to control the women. The defendants face maximum penalties of life in prison for most of them.
1: Today's show co-anchor Craig Melvin is back on the air a day after an intruder confronted him with racial slurs inside the New York City studio. Melvin didn't mention the incident this morning. I'm Michael Kastner.
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6: Wildfire concerns remain elevated across much of the interior west today as hot temperatures, dry air, and gusty winds persist across parts of California, Nevada, Utah, Arizona, and New Mexico. Smoke from several active fires may also reduce air quality in nearby communities. Elsewhere, temperatures will range from 70s across the Pacific Northwest to 80s through much of the Midwest, with widespread 90s from the southern plains into the southeast. Hawaii stays warm with highs in the low to mid 80s, breezy trade winds and passing showers, while Alaska remains much cooler with scattered rain and temperatures mainly in the 50s and 60s throughout the state. Scattered thunderstorms continue across parts of the Northeast and Mid-Atlantic through the afternoon. A few stronger storms could still bring heavy rain, gusty winds, and frequent lightning before conditions gradually quiet down this evening with cooler air slowly moving into the Northeast. That's your national forecast. I'm Chris Powers.
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5: The final weekend of the World Cup is coming up. It starts tomorrow with England and France meeting in Miami in the third place game. Then Sunday, Argentina and Spain meet in MetLife Stadium in the final. Both teams arrived in New Jersey yesterday with fans lining the streets to welcome them, including this fan from Team Spain.
10: I'm so happy that they're here, and I'm just so happy that they could potentially win where, you know, my whole life is story is happening.
5: Spain is seeking its second World Cup title. Its other came in 2010. Argentina is looking for its fourth and its second in a row. The Mets beat the Phillies 4-1 last night as baseball returned from the All-Star break. The rest of the major league teams resume tonight. Meanwhile, in Cincinnati, the Reds have locked up their All-Star pitcher. Chase Burns agrees to a 7-year deal worth $105 million. And still no free agent decision from LeBron James, but USA Today reports the NBA's all-time scoring king has the information he needs and a decision is near. I'm Matt McCoy.
11: The U.S. Mint is releasing $1 coins featuring President Trump coming up this fall to honor America's 250th anniversary. The media giant Paramount is threatening to leave California over the state's challenge to its billion-dollar merger with Warner Brothers, and some are suggesting that the company should go to Texas.
12: A lot of companies are either moving their headquarters or their domicile, that is, where they're incorporated, from other states to Texas.
11: Economist Ray Perryman says in the past few years, Chevron, Oracle, and Tesla all have packed up and headed for the state.
12: Texas has the most Fortune 500 locations of any state already. We've led the country in new locations 14 years in a row. We've doubled every other state the last 5 years.
11: BMW adding a new warning to a recent recall.
0: This week, the German automaker announced it was recalling nearly 30,000 luxury plug-in cars due to a fire risk linked to the engine starter. Well, now the company is advising owners of affected models to park outside until their vehicles can be inspected or repaired. The affected models are listed on BMW's website. I'm Daria Albinger.
11: And many families noticing groceries cost a lot more, but the average cost of a cheeseburger out going up in the U.S. too.
26: The DoorDash Cheeseburger Index says the price of a cheeseburger, fries, and soda went up nationally 3.2% this year. The index shows Milwaukee still has the 7th best value cheeseburger meal in the nation with an average price of $15.53. I'm Elaine Lee Irvin.
4: Other top 10 Midwest cities for the most affordable cheeseburger include Lincoln, Detroit, and St. Paul. Tension in the Middle East has pushed crude oil a bit higher again this week. AAA's Marie Dodd says thankfully that trend is lagging on the West Coast.
13: Alaska down 6 cents, Oregon down 5 cents, Washington down 4 cents, and Hawaii down 2 cents. Those are the only states in the country with week-over-week declines.
4: She added, don't expect it to last. Prices are likely to rise in the next day or two. I'm Monica Nelson with your consumer and business news.
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5: England and France meet in Miami tomorrow in the third-place game at the World Cup. England head coach Thomas Tuchel says his team worked hard to get as far as they did.
14: 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No one wants to hear that at the moment. Me neither, because we demand the most of ourselves.
5: The World Cup final is Sunday in New Jersey. Argentina, looking for its fourth championship and second in a row, takes on Spain.
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9: President Trump says he's declassifying evidence that shows the American election system is vulnerable to interference and fraud.
15: Hundreds of millions of U.S. voter files are in the hands of foreign governments. Our machines and ballot counting systems are exposed to hacking. And
9: in a primetime address from the White House Thursday night, Trump said China exploited weaknesses in our voting system to gain access to 22 million U.S. voter files. Trump said China hacked our systems and projected its influence in the 2020 election. Trump claimed that a deep state within the U.S. government fought to keep China's actions hidden from the American public. The president said China's efforts were an attempt to keep him out of power. Trump says the White House has published a new election integrity website that discloses these documents. And the U.S. has launched more strikes against Iran. According to U.S. Central Command, the strikes were meant to further degrade Iranian military capabilities. It comes after the White House said earlier talks are continuing between the U.S. and Iran. That's politics. I'm Mark Mayfield.
7: Here's what's happening.
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28: The FDA has just approved a new cholesterol-lowering pill. It's made by Merck, a New Jersey pharmaceutical giant, and will be marketed under the brand name Lipfendra. It's a daily medication that's been shown to lower cholesterol, way below what's currently achieved with statins, the current gold standard. Clinical trials show that the drug can reduce LDL, or bad cholesterol, down to 50 or 60 and even lower. The American Heart Association recommends getting LDL below 70 if you have an above-average risk of a heart attack or stroke, and under 55 if you've had a heart attack. The multi-state outbreak of cyclosporiosis has prompted Dr. Emily Landon, an infection prevention expert at University of Chicago Medicine, to weigh in. She recommends avoiding fast food chains if you're immunocompromised or have gut health issues. She says eating at home or at a local, smaller restaurant is safer. Health update. I'm Sarah Lee Kessler.
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29: 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Both teams looking to bounce back from losses. The Wave are coming off a 2-0 loss to Angel City on Saturday, while the Current fell to the Orlando Pride 3-0 on Friday. 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
5: 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Argentina aiming to repeat as World Cup champions after winning it all in 2022.
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5: 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Meanwhile, England and France meet in a third place game tomorrow in Miami.
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9: A major chip maker is shelling out more money to the U.S. Wendy Swanson explains.
21: Taiwan semiconductor manufacturing company announced it will invest another $100 billion to expand their footprint in Arizona. That brings the company's total investment in the Grand Canyon state to $265 billion. TSMC currently has a campus in North Phoenix, and the funds could result in four new semiconductor plants. The chip maker develops processors for tech giants like NVIDIA and Apple.
9: Anthropic, Google, and OpenAI are reportedly the target of negative comments from Microsoft. Bloomberg says Microsoft executives gathered for a meeting to talk about their sales strategy. Specifically, they want their sales team to say that Microsoft's AI systems are a better fit than the ones from Google, Anthropic, and OpenAI. And OpenAI is officially part of the hardware market. They just released a $230 control panel that's designed to pair with their AI coding assistant, Codex. It's called Codex Micro. Tech Report, I'm Mark Mayfield.
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0: Christopher Nolan's The Odyssey is off to a huge start.
22: You're a man who needs to control his fate. But you cannot control this.
23: That world is gone.
9: The film is expected to make between $90 and $100 million in its debut. If it hits $100 million, it would be the third to do so this year, after Toy Story 5 and the Super Mario Galaxy movie. The movie is the first ever to be shot entirely with IMAX cameras and will benefit financially from the premium format options available, including 70mm screens. I'm Mark Mayfield.
0: Post Malone is the latest headliner announced for the FIFA World Cup closing ceremony.
24: Man, I just wanna go flex, put on my teeth and on my neck.
0: The show takes place before the game kicks off on Sunday in East Rutherford, New Jersey. FIFA also revealed that Jennifer Hudson will sing the national anthem before the final. Robert Plant will be honored at the Americana Honors and Awards later this year at Nashville's Ryman Auditorium. The Led Zeppelin singer will receive the Lifetime Achievement Award, which is given to an artist who's made extraordinary contributions to Americana and American roots music. And Hal Williams, a popular TV actor for decades, has died. He appeared on shows from Sanford and Son to The Waltons to Matlock. Williams was 91. That's entertainment. I'm Daria Albinger.
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4: Who's moving?
6: Democrat in the House is calling the president's speech deranged. After the speech, Minority Leader Hakeem Jeffries released a statement accusing Trump of, in his words, spewing deliberate and dangerous lies because the economy is a disaster and he knows that the American people have had enough. More than 100 million people in the U.S. are dealing with potentially unhealthy air as smoke from Canadian wildfires blankets large parts of the country. In New York City, Lizzie Radabale.
10: Officials are still advising people to limit their time outside.
11: This is very serious. We are reaching into a level of air quality that is dangerous for every single New Yorker.
10: Many events hosted by the Parks Department had to be canceled due to health concerns. People who do have to be outside are encouraged to wear an N95-style mask. Residents can get free masks at police precincts and public libraries across the city.
6: U.S. Central Command says it's completed its latest wave of attacks against Iran. CENTCOM didn't provide details of its strikes, but Iranian news reports claim U.S. forces struck a railway station and six bridges across Iran, killing

0: killing 8 people at least. And at least 2 people are dead as major flash flooding hit parts of the Texas Hill Country and Big Bend region. More from Texas Governor Greg Abbott.
1: We've deployed more than 85 boats and 21 aircraft. More than 200 high-profile vehicles. We've already made more than 230 rescues.
0: I'm Michael Kasser. The CDC is reportedly zeroing in on 2 California companies as the potential source behind the multi-state outbreak of a nasty intestinal illness. More from Mark Mayfield.
2: The Washington Post says health officials are investigating shredded iceberg lettuce supplied to Taco Bell by Taylor Farms. Taco Bell is based in Irvine and Taylor Farms is based in Salinas. The CDC says there have been thousands of confirmed cases of the illness that's called cyclosporiasis. It's shown up in 34 states, but there are large clusters of cases in 4 states: Michigan, Ohio, West Virginia, and Kentucky.
0: President Trump is scheduled to fly into New York City this afternoon ahead of the World Cup final being played Sunday in New Jersey. Scott Pringle reports.
3: The president is taking part in a FIFA-related reception at Trump Tower on Fifth Avenue, 2 days before the world's biggest soccer match. He'll attend Sunday's final between Argentina and Spain at MetLife Stadium and will award the World Cup trophy to the winner. Security will be very tight. Tickets for the cheapest seats going for thousands of dollars. BTS, Justin Bieber, Madonna, among those performing at the halftime show. In New Jersey, I'm Scott Pringle.
0: 9 Venezuelan nationals pled guilty to running a Nashville-based sex trafficking operation. More from Thomas Cage.
4: A mother and her son are among those who have pleaded guilty to running a sex trafficking ring in Tennessee that targeted vulnerable women with false promises of work. The victims were lured into the U.S. from Venezuela and forced into commercial sex work to repay inflated smuggling debts. Fox 17 reports the organization used threats of violence and intimidation to control the women. The defendants face maximum penalties of life in prison for most of them.
0: Today's show co-anchor Craig Melvin is back on the air a day after an intruder confronted him with racial slurs inside the New York City studio. Melvin didn't mention the incident this morning. I'm Michael Kasner.
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6: Wildfire concerns remain elevated across much of the interior west today as hot temperatures, dry air, and gusty winds persist across parts of California, Nevada, Utah, Arizona, and New Mexico. Smoke from several active fires may also reduce air quality in nearby communities. Elsewhere, temperatures will range from 70s across the Pacific Northwest to 80s through much of the Midwest, with widespread 90s from the southern plains into the southeast. Hawaii stays warm with highs in the low to mid 80s, breezy trade winds and passing showers, while Alaska remains much cooler with scattered rain and temperatures mainly in the 50s and 60s throughout the state. Scattered thunderstorms continue across parts of the Northeast and Mid-Atlantic through the afternoon. A few stronger storms could still bring heavy rain, gusty winds, and frequent lightning before conditions gradually quiet down this evening with cooler air slowly moving into the Northeast. That's your national forecast. I'm Chris Powers.
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7: The final weekend of the World Cup is coming up. It starts tomorrow with England and France meeting in Miami in the third place game. Then Sunday, Argentina and Spain meet in MetLife Stadium in the final. Both teams arrived in New Jersey yesterday with fans lining the streets to welcome them, including this fan from Team Spain.
8: I'm so happy that they're here, and I'm just so happy that they could potentially win where, you know, my whole life is story is happening.
7: Spain is seeking its second World Cup title. Its other came in 2010. Argentina is looking for its fourth and its second in a row. The Mets beat the Phillies 4-1 last night as baseball returned from the All-Star break. The rest of the major league teams resume tonight. Meanwhile, in Cincinnati, the Reds have locked up their All-Star pitcher. Chase Burns agrees to a 7-year deal worth $105 million. And still no free agent decision from LeBron James, but USA Today reports the NBA's all-time scoring king has the information he needs and a decision is near. I'm Matt McCoy.
9: The U.S. Mint is releasing $1 coins featuring President Trump coming up this fall to honor America's 250th anniversary. The media giant Paramount is threatening to leave California over the state's challenge to its billion-dollar merger with Warner Brothers, and some are suggesting that the company should go to Texas.
10: A lot of companies are either moving their headquarters or their domicile, that is, where they're incorporated, from other states to Texas.
9: Economist Ray Perryman says in the past few years, Chevron, Oracle, and Tesla all have packed up and headed for the state.
10: Texas has the most Fortune 500 locations of any state already. We've led the country in new locations 14 years in a row. We've doubled every other state the last 5 years.
9: BMW adding a new warning to a recent recall.
11: This week, the German automaker announced it was recalling nearly 30,000 luxury plug-in cars due to a fire risk linked to the engine starter. Well, now the company is advising owners of affected models to park outside until their vehicles can be inspected or repaired. The affected models are listed on BMW's website. I'm Daria Albinger.
9: And many families noticing groceries cost a lot more, but the average cost of a cheeseburger out going up in the U.S. too.
12: The DoorDash Cheeseburger Index says the price of a cheeseburger, fries, and soda went up nationally 3.2% this year. The index shows Milwaukee still has the 7th best value cheeseburger meal in the nation with an average price of $15.53. I'm Elaine Lee Irvin.
9: Other top 10 Midwest cities for the most affordable cheeseburger include Lincoln, Detroit, and St. Paul. Tension in the Middle East has pushed crude oil a bit higher again this week. AAA's Marie Dodd says thankfully that trend is lagging on the West Coast.
13: Alaska down 6 cents, Oregon down 5 cents, Washington down 4 cents, and Hawaii down 2 cents. Those are the only states in the country with week-over-week declines.
9: She added, don't expect it to last. Prices are likely to rise in the next day or two. I'm Monica Nelson with your consumer and business news.
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15: England and France meet in Miami tomorrow in the third place game at the World Cup. England head coach Thomas Tuchel says his team worked hard to get as far as they did.
16: 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No one wants to hear that at the moment. Me neither, because we demand the most of ourselves.
15: The World Cup final is Sunday in New Jersey. Argentina, looking for its fourth championship and second in a row, takes on Spain.
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2: President Trump says he's declassifying evidence that shows the American election system is vulnerable to interference and fraud.
20: Hundreds of millions of U.S. voter files are in the hands of foreign governments. Our machines and ballot counting systems are exposed to hacking. And
2: in a primetime address from the White House Thursday night, Trump said China exploited weaknesses in our voting system to gain access to 22 million U.S. voter files. Trump said China hacked our systems and projected its influence in the 2020 election. Trump claimed that a deep state within the U.S. government fought to keep China's actions hidden from the American public. The president said China's efforts were an attempt to keep him out of power. Trump says the White House has published a new election integrity website that discloses these documents. And the U.S. has launched more strikes against Iran. According to U.S. Central Command, the strikes were meant to further degrade Iranian military capabilities. It comes after the White House said earlier talks are continuing between the U.S. and Iran. That's politics. I'm Mark Mayfield.
14: Here's what's happening.
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25: We'll be right back.
0: The FDA has just approved a new cholesterol-lowering pill. It's made by Merck, a New Jersey pharmaceutical giant, and will be marketed under the brand name Lipfendra. It's a daily medication that's been shown to lower cholesterol, way below what's currently achieved with statins, the current gold standard. Clinical trials showed that the drug can reduce LDL, or bad cholesterol, down to 50 or 60 and even lower. The American Heart Association recommends getting LDL below 70 if you have an above-average risk of a heart attack or stroke, and under 55 if you've had a heart attack. The multi-state outbreak of cyclosporiosis has prompted Dr. Emily Landon, an infection prevention expert at University of Chicago Medicine, to weigh in. She recommends avoiding fast food chains if you're immunocompromised or have gut health issues. She says eating at home or at a local, smaller restaurant is safer. Health update, I'm Sarah Lee Kessler.
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1: 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Both teams looking to bounce back from losses. The Wave are coming off a 2-0 loss to Angel City on Saturday, while the Current fell to the Orlando Pride 3-0 on Friday. 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
2: A major chip maker is shelling out more money to the U.S. Wendy Swanson explains.
26: Taiwan semiconductor manufacturing company announced it will invest another $100 billion to expand their footprint in Arizona. That brings the company's total investment in the Grand Canyon state to $265 billion. TSMC currently has a campus in North Phoenix, and the funds could result in four new semiconductor plants. The chipmaker develops processors for tech giants like NVIDIA and Apple.
2: Anthropic, Google, and OpenAI are reportedly the target of negative comments from Microsoft. Bloomberg says Microsoft executives gathered for a meeting to talk about their sales strategy. Specifically, they want their sales team to say that Microsoft's AI systems are a better fit than the ones from Google, Anthropic, and OpenAI. And OpenAI is officially part of the hardware market. They just released a $230 control panel that's designed to pair with their AI coding assistant, Codex. It's called Codex Micro. Tech Report, I'm Mark Mayfield.
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11: Christopher Nolan's The Odyssey is off to a huge start.
27: You're a man who needs to control his fate. But you cannot control this.
28: That world is gone.
2: The film is expected to make between $90 and $100 million in its debut. If it hits $100 million, it would be the third to do so this year, after Toy Story 5 and the Super Mario Galaxy movie. The movie is the first ever to be shot entirely with IMAX cameras and will benefit financially from the premium format options available, including 70-millimeter screens. I'm Mark Mayfield.
11: Post Malone is the latest headliner announced for the FIFA World Cup closing ceremony. Man, I just wanna go flex, gold on my teeth and on my neck. The show takes place before the game kicks off on Sunday in East Rutherford, New Jersey. FIFA also revealed that Jennifer Hudson will sing the national anthem before the final. Robert Plant will be honored at the Americana Honors and Awards later this year at Nashville's Ryman Auditorium. The Led Zeppelin singer will receive the Lifetime Achievement Award, which is given to an artist who's made extraordinary contributions to Americana and American roots music. And Hal Williams, a popular TV actor for decades, has died. He appeared on shows from Sanford and Son to the Waltons to Matlock. Williams was 91. That's entertainment. I'm Daria Albinger.
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8: President Trump is claiming he has evidence that the U.S. election system is vulnerable to interference and fraud. Trump gave a primetime address last night and claimed China had exploited weaknesses in our voting system to gain access to 220 million U.S. voter files and then hacked our systems to influence the 2020 election. The leading Democrat in the House is calling the president's speech deranged. After the speech, Minority Leader Hakeem Jeffries released a statement accusing Trump of, in his words, spewing deliberate and dangerous lies because the economy is a disaster and he knows that the American people have had enough. More than 100 million people in the U.S. are dealing with potentially unhealthy air as smoke from Canadian wildfires blankets large parts of the country. In New York City, Lizzie Radabale.
9: Officials are still advising people to limit their time outside.
10: This is very serious. We are reaching into a level of air quality that is dangerous for every single New Yorker.
9: Many events hosted by the Parks Department had to be canceled due to health concerns. People who do have to be outside are encouraged to wear an N95 style mask. Residents can get free masks at police precincts and public libraries across the city.
8: U.S. Central Command says it's completed its latest wave of attacks against Iran. CENTCOM didn't provide details of its strikes, but Iranian news reports claim U.S. forces struck a railway station and 6 bridges across Iran, killing 8 people at least. And at least 2 people are dead as major flash flooding hit parts of the Texas Hill Country and Big Bend region. More from Texas Governor Greg Abbott.
12: We've deployed more than 85 boats and 21 aircraft. More than 200 high-profile vehicles. We've already made more than 230 rescues.
8: I'm Michael Castor. The CDC is reportedly zeroing in on 2 California companies as the potential source behind the multi-state outbreak of a nasty intestinal illness. More from Mark Mayfield.
2: The Washington Post says health officials are investigating shredded iceberg lettuce supplied to Taco Bell by Taylor Farms. Taco Bell is based in Irvine and Taylor Farms is based in Salinas. The CDC says there have been thousands of confirmed cases of the illness that's called cyclosporiasis. It's shown up in 34 states, but there are large clusters of cases in 4 states, Michigan, Ohio, West Virginia, and Kentucky.
8: President Trump is scheduled to fly into New York City this afternoon ahead of the World Cup final being played Sunday in New Jersey. Scott Pringle reports.
13: The president is taking part in a FIFA-related reception at Trump Tower on Fifth Avenue, 2 days before the world's biggest soccer match. He'll attend Sunday's final between Argentina and Spain at MetLife Stadium and will award the World Cup trophy to the winner. Security will be very tight. Tickets for the cheapest seats going for thousands of dollars. BTS, Justin Bieber, Madonna, among those performing at the halftime show. In New Jersey, I'm Scott Pringle.
8: Nine Venezuelan nationals pled guilty to running a Nashville-based sex trafficking operation. More from Thomas Cage.
16: A mother and her son are among those who have pleaded guilty to running a sex trafficking ring in Tennessee that targeted vulnerable women with false promises of work. The victims were lured into the U.S. from Venezuela and forced into commercial sex work to repay inflated smuggling debts. Fox 17 reports the organization used threats of violence and intimidation to control the women. The defendants face maximum penalties of life in prison for most of them.
8: Today's show co-anchor Craig Melvin is back on the air a day after an intruder confronted him with racial slurs inside the New York City studio. Melvin didn't mention the incident this morning. I'm Michael Cassin.
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17: Wildfire concerns remain elevated across much of the interior west today as hot temperatures, dry air, and gusty winds persist across parts of California, Nevada, Utah, Arizona, and New Mexico. Smoke from several active fires may also reduce air quality in nearby communities. Elsewhere, temperatures will range from 70s across the Pacific Northwest to 80s through much of the Midwest, with widespread 90s from the southern plains into the southeast. Hawaii stays warm with highs in the low to mid 80s, breezy trade winds and passing showers, while Alaska remains much cooler with scattered rain and temperatures mainly in the 50s and 60s throughout the state. Scattered thunderstorms continue across parts of the Northeast and Mid-Atlantic through the afternoon. A few stronger storms could still bring heavy rain, gusty winds, and frequent lightning before conditions gradually quiet down this evening with cooler air slowly moving into the Northeast. That's your national forecast. I'm Chris Powers.
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15: The final weekend of the World Cup is coming up. It starts tomorrow with England and France meeting in Miami in the third place game. Then Sunday, Argentina and Spain meet in MetLife Stadium in the final. Both teams arrived in New Jersey yesterday with fans lining the streets to welcome them, including this fan from Team Spain.
18: I'm so happy that they're here, and I'm just so happy that they could potentially win where, you know, my whole life is story is happening.
15: Spain is seeking its second World Cup title. Its other came in 2010. Argentina is looking for its fourth and its second in a row. The Mets beat the Phillies 4-1 last night as baseball returned from the All-Star break. The rest of the major league teams resume tonight. Meanwhile, in Cincinnati, the Reds have locked up their All-Star pitcher. Chase Burns agrees to a 7-year deal worth $105 million. And still no free agent decision from LeBron James, but USA Today reports the NBA's all-time scoring king has the information he needs and a decision is near. I'm Matt McCoy.
11: The U.S. Mint is releasing $1 coins featuring President Trump coming up this fall to honor America's 250th anniversary. The media giant Paramount is threatening to leave California over the state's challenge to its billion-dollar merger with Warner Brothers, and some are suggesting that the company should go to Texas.
19: A lot of companies are either moving their headquarters or their domicile, that is, where they're incorporated, from other states to Texas.
11: Economist Ray Perryman says in the past few years, Chevron, Oracle, and Tesla all have packed up and headed for the state.
19: Texas has the most Fortune 500 locations of any state already. We've led the country in new locations 14 years in a row. We've doubled every other state the last 5 years.
11: BMW adding a new warning to a recent recall.
20: This week, the German automaker announced it was recalling nearly 30,000 luxury plug-in cars due to a fire risk linked to the engine starter. Well, now the company is advising owners of affected models to park outside until their vehicles can be inspected or repaired. The affected models are listed on BMW's website. I'm Darielle Albinger.
11: And many families noticing groceries cost a lot more, but the average cost of a cheeseburger out going up in the U.S. too.
21: The DoorDash Cheeseburger Index says the price of a cheeseburger, fries, and soda went up nationally 3.2% this year. The index shows Milwaukee still has the 7th best value cheeseburger meal in the nation with an average price of $15.53. I'm Elaine Lee Irvin.
11: Other top 10 Midwest cities for the most affordable cheeseburger include Lincoln, Detroit, and St. Paul. Tension in the Middle East has pushed crude oil a bit higher again this

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3: President Trump says he's declassifying evidence that shows the American election system is vulnerable to interference and fraud.
4: Hundreds of millions of U.S. voter files are in the hands of foreign governments. Our machines and ballot counting systems are exposed to hacking. And
3: in a primetime address from the White House Thursday night, Trump said China exploited weaknesses in our voting system to gain access to 22 million U.S. voter files. Trump said China hacked our systems and projected its influence in the 2020 election. Trump claimed that a deep state within the U.S. government fought to keep China's actions hidden from the American public. The president said China's efforts were an attempt to keep him out of power. Trump says the White House has published a new election integrity website that discloses these documents. And the U.S. has launched more strikes against Iran. According to U.S. Central Command, the strikes were meant to further degrade Iranian military capabilities. It comes after the White House said earlier talks are continuing between the U.S. and Iran. That's politics. I'm Mark Mayfield.
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9: The FDA has just approved a new cholesterol-lowering pill. It's made by Merck, a New Jersey pharmaceutical giant, and will be marketed under the brand name Lipfendra. It's a daily medication that's been shown to lower cholesterol, way below what's currently achieved with statins, the current gold standard. Clinical trials show that the drug can reduce LDL, or bad cholesterol, down to 50 or 60 and even lower. The American Heart Association recommends getting LDL below 70 if you have an above-average risk of a heart attack or stroke, and under 55 if you've had a heart attack. The multi-state outbreak of cyclosporiosis has prompted Dr. Emily Landon, an infection prevention expert at University of Chicago Medicine, to weigh in. She recommends avoiding fast food chains if you're immunocompromised or have gut health issues. She says eating at home or at a local, smaller restaurant is safer. Health update. I'm Sarah Lee Kessler.
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10: 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Both teams looking to bounce back from losses. 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
2: 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Argentina aiming to repeat as World Cup champions after winning it all in 2022.
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2: 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Meanwhile, England and France meet in the third place game tomorrow in Miami.
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4: A major chip maker is shelling out more money to the U.S. Wendy Swanson explains.
5: Taiwan semiconductor manufacturing company announced it will invest another $100 billion to expand their footprint in Arizona. That brings the company's total investment in the Grand Canyon state to $265 billion. TSMC currently has a campus in North Phoenix, and the funds could result in four new semiconductor plants. The chipmaker develops processors for tech giants like NVIDIA and Apple.
4: Anthropic, Google, and OpenAI are reportedly the target of negative comments from Microsoft. Bloomberg says Microsoft executives gathered for a meeting to talk about their sales strategy. Specifically, they want their sales team to say that Microsoft's AI systems are a better fit than the ones from Google, Anthropic, and OpenAI. And OpenAI is officially part of the hardware market. They just released a $230 control panel that's designed to pair with their AI coding assistant, Codex. It's called Codex Micro. Tech Report, I'm Mark Mayfield.
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6: Christopher Nolan's The Odyssey is off to a huge start.
7: You're a man who needs to control his fate. But you cannot control this.
8: That world is gone.
4: The film is expected to make between $90 and $100 million in its debut. If it hits $100 million, it would be the third to do so this year, after Toy Story 5 and the Super Mario Galaxy movie. The movie is the first ever to be shot entirely with IMAX cameras and will benefit financially from the premium format options available, including 70mm screens. I'm Mark Mayfield.
6: Post Malone is the latest headliner announced for the FIFA World Cup closing ceremony.
9: Man, I just wanna go flex, gold on my teeth and on my neck.
6: The show takes place before the game kicks off on Sunday in East Rutherford, New Jersey. FIFA also revealed that Jennifer Hudson will sing the national anthem before the final. Robert Plant will be honored at the Americana Honors and Awards later this year at Nashville's Ryman Auditorium. The Led Zeppelin singer will receive the Lifetime Achievement Award, which is given to an artist who's made extraordinary contributions to Americana and American roots music. And Hal Williams, a popular TV actor for decades, has died. He appeared on shows from Sanford and Son to the Waltons to Matlock. Williams was 91. That's entertainment. I'm Daria Albinger.
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11: President Trump is claiming he has evidence that the U.S. election system is vulnerable to interference and fraud. Trump gave a primetime address last night and claimed China had exploited weaknesses in our voting system to gain access to 220 million U.S. voter files and then hacked our systems to influence the 2020 election. The leading Democrat in the House is calling the president's speech deranged. After the speech, Minority Leader Hakeem Jeffries released a statement accusing Trump of, in his words, spewing deliberate and dangerous lies because the economy is a disaster and he knows that the American people have had enough. More than 100 million people in the U.S. are dealing with potentially unhealthy air as smoke from Canadian wildfires blankets large parts of the country. In New York City, Lizzie Radabale.
12: Officials are still advising people to limit their time outside.
13: This is very serious. We are reaching into a level of air quality that is dangerous for every single New Yorker.
12: Many events hosted by the Parks Department had to be canceled due to health concerns. People who do have to be outside are encouraged to wear an N95 style mask. Residents can get free masks at police precincts and public libraries across the city.
11: U.S. Central Command says it's completed its latest wave of attacks against Iran. CENTCOM didn't provide details of its strikes, but Iranian news reports claim U.S. forces struck a railway station and six bridges across Iran, killing eight people at least. And at least two people are dead as major flash flooding hit parts of the Texas Hill Country and Big Bend region. More from Texas Governor Greg Abbott.
14: We've deployed more than 85 boats and 21 aircraft. More than 200 high-profile vehicles. We've already made more than 230 rescues.
11: I'm Michael Kastner. The CDC is reportedly zeroing in on two California companies as the potential source behind the multi-state outbreak of a nasty intestinal illness. More from Mark Mayfield.
15: The Washington Post says health officials are investigating shredded iceberg lettuce supplied to Taco Bell by Taylor Farms. Taco Bell is based in Irvine and Taylor Farms is based in Salinas. The CDC says there have been thousands of confirmed cases of the illness that's called cyclosporiasis. It's shown up in 34 states, but there are large clusters of cases in four states: Michigan, Ohio, West Virginia, and Kentucky.
11: President Trump is scheduled to fly into New York City this afternoon ahead of the World Cup final being played Sunday in New Jersey. Scott Pringle reports.
16: The president is taking part in a FIFA-related reception at Trump Tower on Fifth Avenue, 2 days before the world's biggest soccer match. He'll attend Sunday's final between Argentina and Spain at MetLife Stadium and will award the World Cup trophy to the winner. Security will be very tight. Tickets for the cheapest seats going for thousands of dollars. BTS, Justin Bieber, Madonna, among those performing at the halftime show. In New Jersey, I'm Scott Pringle.
11: Nine Venezuelan nationals pled guilty to running a Nashville-based sex trafficking operation. More from Thomas Cage.
17: A mother and her son are among those who have pleaded guilty to running a sex trafficking ring in Tennessee that targeted vulnerable women with false promises of work. The victims were lured into the U.S. from Venezuela and forced into commercial sex work to repay inflated smuggling debts. Fox 17 reports the organization used threats of violence and intimidation to control the women. The defendants face maximum penalties of life in prison for most of them.
11: Today's show co-anchor Craig Melvin is back on the air a day after an intruder confronted him with racial slurs inside the New York City studio. Melvin didn't mention the incident this morning. I'm Michael Kastner.
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18: Wildfire concerns remain elevated across much of the interior west today as hot temperatures, dry air, and gusty winds persist across parts of California, Nevada, Utah, Arizona, and New Mexico. Smoke from several active fires may also reduce air quality in nearby communities. Elsewhere, temperatures will range from 70s across the Pacific Northwest to 80s through much of the Midwest, with widespread 90s from the southern plains into the southeast. Hawaii stays warm with highs in the low to mid 80s, breezy trade winds and passing showers, while Alaska remains much cooler with scattered rain and temperatures mainly in the 50s and 60s throughout the state. Scattered thunderstorms continue across parts of the Northeast and Mid-Atlantic through the afternoon. A few stronger storms could still bring heavy rain, gusty winds, and frequent lightning before conditions gradually quiet down this evening, with cooler air slowly moving into the Northeast. That's your national forecast. I'm Chris Powers.
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2: The final weekend of the World Cup is coming up. It starts tomorrow with England and France meeting in Miami in the third place game. Then Sunday, Argentina and Spain meet in MetLife Stadium in the final. Both teams arrived in New Jersey yesterday with fans lining the streets to welcome them, including this fan from Team Spain.
19: I'm so happy that they're here, and I'm just so happy that they could potentially win where, you know, my whole life is story is happening.
2: Spain is seeking its second World Cup title. Its other came in 2010. Argentina is looking for its fourth and its second in a row. The Mets beat the Phillies 4-1 last night as baseball returned from the All-Star break. The rest of the Major League teams resume tonight. Meanwhile, in Cincinnati, the Reds have locked up their All-Star pitcher. Chase Burns agrees to a 7-year deal worth $105 million. And still no free agent decision from LeBron James, but USA Today reports the NBA's all-time scoring king has the information he needs and a decision is near. I'm Matt McCoy.
6: The U.S. Mint is releasing $1 coins featuring President Trump coming up this fall to honor America's 250th anniversary. The media giant Paramount is threatening to leave California over the state's challenge to its billion-dollar merger with Warner Brothers, and some are suggesting that the company should go to Texas.
20: A lot of companies are either moving their headquarters or their domicile, that is, where they're incorporated, from other states to Texas.
6: Economist Ray Perryman says in the past few years, Chevron, Oracle, and Tesla all have packed up and headed for the state.
20: Texas has the most Fortune 500 locations of any state already. We've led the country in new locations 14 years in a row. We've doubled every other state the last 5 years.
6: BMW adding a new warning to a recent recall.
21: This week, the German automaker announced it was recalling nearly 30,000 luxury plug-in cars due to a fire risk linked to the engine starter. Well, now the company is advising owners of affected models to park outside until their vehicles can be inspected or repaired. The affected models are listed on BMW's website. I'm Darielle Albinger.
6: And many families noticing groceries cost a lot more, but the average cost of a cheeseburger out going up in the U.S. too.
22: The DoorDash Cheeseburger Index says the price of a cheeseburger, fries, and soda went up nationally 3.2% this year. The index shows Milwaukee still has the 7th best value cheeseburger meal in the nation with an average price of $15.53. I'm Elaine Lee Irvin.
6: Other top 10 Midwest cities for the most affordable cheeseburger include Lincoln, Detroit, and St. Paul. Tension in the Middle East has pushed crude oil a bit higher again this week. AAA's Marie Dodd says thankfully that trend is lagging on the West Coast.
23: Alaska down 6 cents, Oregon down 5 cents, Washington down 4 cents, and Hawaii down 2 cents. Those are the only states in the country with week-over-week declines.
6: She added, don't expect it to last. Prices are likely to rise in the next day or two. I'm Monica Nilsson with your consumer and business news.
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15: President Trump says he's declassifying evidence that shows the American election system is vulnerable to interference and fraud.
31: Hundreds of millions of U.S. voter files are in the hands of foreign governments.
4: Our machines and ballot counting systems are exposed to hacking.
15: In a primetime address from the White House Thursday night, Trump said China exploited weaknesses in our voting system to gain access to 22 million U.S. voter files. Trump said China hacked our systems and projected its influence in the 2020 election. Trump claimed that a deep state within the U.S. government fought to keep China's actions hidden from the American public. The president said China's efforts were an attempt to keep him out of power. Trump says the White House has published a new election integrity website that discloses these documents. And the U.S. has launched more strikes against Iran. According to U.S. Central Command, the strikes were meant to further degrade Iranian military capabilities. It comes after the White House said earlier talks are continuing between the U.S. and Iran. That's politics. I'm Mark Mayfield.
0: Here's what's happening.
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12: The FDA has just approved a new cholesterol-lowering pill. It's made by Merck, a New Jersey pharmaceutical giant, and will be marketed under the brand name Lipfendra. It's a daily medication that's been shown to lower cholesterol, way below what's currently achieved with statins, the current gold standard. Clinical trials show that the drug can reduce LDL, or bad cholesterol, down to 50 or 60 and even lower. The American Heart Association recommends getting LDL below 70 if you have an above-average risk of a heart attack or stroke, and under 55 if you've had a heart attack. The multi-state outbreak of cyclosporiosis has prompted Dr. Emily Landon, an infection prevention expert at University of Chicago Medicine, to weigh in. She recommends avoiding fast food chains if you're immunocompromised or have gut health issues. She says eating at home or at a local, smaller restaurant is safer. Health update. I'm Sarah Lee Kessler.
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13: 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Both teams looking to bounce back from losses. The Wave are coming off a 2-0 loss to Angel City on Saturday, while the Current fell to the Orlando Pride 3-0 on Friday. 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
2: England and France meet in Miami tomorrow in the third place game at the World Cup. England head coach Thomas Tuchel says his team worked hard to get as far as they did.
28: 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No one wants to hear that at the moment. Me neither, because we demand the most of ourselves.
2: The World Cup final is Sunday in New Jersey. Argentina, looking for its fourth championship and second in a row, takes on Spain.
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15: A major chip maker is shelling out more money to the U.S. Wendy Swanson explains.
31: Taiwan semiconductor manufacturing company announced it will invest another $100 billion to expand their footprint in Arizona. That brings the company's total investment in the Grand Canyon state to $265 billion. TSMC currently has a campus in North Phoenix, and the funds could result in four new semiconductor plants. The chipmaker develops processors for tech giants like NVIDIA and Apple.
15: Anthropic, Google, and OpenAI are reportedly the target of negative comments from Microsoft. Bloomberg says Microsoft executives gathered for a meeting to talk about their sales strategy. Specifically, they want their sales team to say that Microsoft's AI systems are a better fit than the ones from Google, Anthropic, and OpenAI. And OpenAI is officially part of the hardware market. They just released a $230 control panel that's designed to pair with their AI coding assistant, Codex. It's called Codex Micro. Tech Report, I'm Mark Mayfield.
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6: Christopher Nolan's The Odyssey is off to a huge start.
9: You're a man who needs to control his fate. You cannot control this.
11: That world is gone.
15: The film is expected to make between $90 and $100 million in its debut. If it hits $100 million, it would be the third to do so this year after Toy Story 5 and the Super Mario Galaxy movie. The movie is the first ever to be shot entirely with IMAX cameras and will benefit financially from the premium format options available, including 70mm screens. I'm Mark Mayfield.
6: Post Malone is the latest headliner announced for the FIFA World Cup closing ceremony. Man, I just wanna go flex, gold on my teeth and on my neck. The show takes place before the game kicks off on Sunday in East Rutherford, New Jersey. FIFA also revealed that Jennifer Hudson will sing the national anthem before the final. Robert Plant will be honored at the Americana Honors and Awards later this year at Nashville's Ryman Auditorium. The Led Zeppelin singer will receive the Lifetime Achievement Award, which is given to an artist who's made extraordinary contributions to Americana and American roots music. And Hal Williams, a popular TV actor for decades, has died. He appeared on shows from Sanford and Son to the Waltons to Matlock. Williams was 91. That's entertainment. I'm Daria Albinger.
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18: President Trump is claiming he has evidence that the U.S. election system is vulnerable to interference and fraud. Trump gave a primetime address last night and claimed China had exploited weaknesses in our voting system to gain access to 220 million U.S. voter files and then hacked our systems to influence the 2020 election. The leading Democrat in the House is calling the president's speech deranged. After the speech, Minority Leader Hakeem Jeffries released a statement accusing Trump of, in his words, spewing deliberate and dangerous lies because the economy is a disaster and he knows that the American people have had enough. More than 100 million people in the U.S. are dealing with potentially unhealthy air as smoke from Canadian wildfires blankets large parts of the country. In New York City, Lizzie Radabale.
19: Officials are still advising people to limit their time outside.
20: This is very serious. We are reaching into a level of air quality that is dangerous for every single New Yorker.
19: Many events hosted by the Parks Department had to be canceled due to health concerns. People who do have to be outside are encouraged to wear an N95 style mask. Residents can get free masks at police precincts and public libraries across the city.
18: U.S. Central Command says it's completed its latest wave of attacks against Iran. CENTCOM didn't provide details of its strikes, but Iranian news reports claim U.S. forces struck a railway station and six bridges across Iran, killing eight people at least. And at least two people are dead as major flash flooding hit parts of the Texas Hill Country and Big Bend region. More from Texas Governor Greg Abbott.
3: We've deployed more than 85 boats and 21 aircraft. More than 200 high-profile vehicles. We've already made more than 230 rescues.
18: I'm Michael Kastner. The CDC is reportedly zeroing in on two California companies as the potential source behind the multi-state outbreak of a nasty intestinal illness. More from Mark Mayfield.
15: The Washington Post says health officials are investigating shredded iceberg lettuce supplied to Taco Bell by Taylor Farms. Taco Bell is based in Irvine and Taylor Farms is based in Salinas. The CDC says there have been thousands of confirmed cases of the illness that's called cyclosporiasis. It's shown up in 34 states, but there are large clusters of cases in four states: Michigan, Ohio, West Virginia, and Kentucky.
18: President Trump is scheduled to fly into New York City this afternoon ahead of the World Cup final being played Sunday in New Jersey. Scott Pringle reports.
4: The president is taking part in a FIFA-related reception at Trump Tower on Fifth Avenue, 2 days before the world's biggest soccer match. He'll attend Sunday's final between Argentina and Spain at MetLife Stadium and will award the World Cup trophy to the winner. Security will be very tight. Tickets for the cheapest seats going for thousands of dollars. BTS, Justin Bieber, Madonna, among those performing at the halftime show. In New Jersey, I'm Scott Pringle.
18: Nine Venezuelan nationals pled guilty to running a Nashville-based sex trafficking operation. More from Thomas Cage.
5: A mother and her son are among those who have pleaded guilty to running a sex trafficking ring in Tennessee that targeted vulnerable women with false promises of work. The victims were lured into the U.S. from Venezuela and forced into commercial sex work to repay inflated smuggling debts. Fox 17 reports the organization used threats of violence and intimidation to control the women. The defendants face maximum penalties of life in prison for most of them.
18: Today's show co-anchor Craig Melvin is back on the air a day after an intruder confronted him with racial slurs inside the New York City studio. Melvin didn't mention the incident this morning. I'm Michael Kastner.
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7: Wildfire concerns remain elevated across much of the interior west today as hot temperatures, dry air, and gusty winds persist across parts of California, Nevada, Utah, Arizona, and New Mexico. Smoke from several active fires may also reduce air quality in nearby communities. Elsewhere, temperatures will range from 70s across the Pacific Northwest to 80s through much of the Midwest, with widespread 90s from the southern plains into the southeast. Hawaii stays warm with highs in the low to mid 80s, breezy trade winds and passing showers, while Alaska remains much cooler with scattered rain and temperatures mainly in the 50s and 60s throughout the state. Scattered thunderstorms continue across parts of the Northeast and Mid-Atlantic through the afternoon. A few stronger storms could still bring heavy rain, gusty winds, and frequent lightning before conditions gradually quiet down this evening with cooler air slowly moving into the Northeast. That's your national forecast. I'm Chris Powers.
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2: The final weekend of the World Cup is coming up. It starts tomorrow with England and France meeting in Miami in the third place game. Then Sunday, Argentina and Spain meet in MetLife Stadium in the final. Both teams arrived in New Jersey yesterday with fans lining the streets to welcome them, including this fan from Team Spain.
10: I'm so happy that they're here, and I'm just so happy that they could potentially win where, you know, my whole life is story is happening.
2: Spain is seeking its second World Cup title. Its other came in 2010. Argentina is looking for its fourth and its second in a row. The Mets beat the Phillies 4-1 last night as baseball returned from the All-Star break. The rest of the major league teams resume tonight. Meanwhile, in Cincinnati, the Reds have locked up their All-Star pitcher. Chase Burns agrees to a 7-year deal worth $105 million. And still no free agent decision from LeBron James, but USA Today reports the NBA's all-time scoring king has the information he needs and a decision is near. I'm Matt McCoy.
31: The U.S. Mint is releasing $1 coins featuring President Trump coming up this fall to honor America's 250th anniversary. The media giant Paramount is threatening to leave California over the state's challenge to its billion-dollar merger with Warner Brothers, and some are suggesting that the company should go to Texas.
21: A lot of companies are either moving their headquarters or their domicile, that is, where they're incorporated, from other states to Texas.
31: Economist Ray Perryman says in the past few years, Chevron, Oracle, and Tesla all have
8: about packed up and headed for the state.
21: Texas has the most Fortune 500 locations of any state already. We've led the country in new locations 14 years in a row. We've doubled every other state the last 5 years.
8: BMW adding a new warning to a recent recall.
6: This week, the German automaker announced it was recalling nearly 30,000 luxury plug-in cars due to a fire risk linked to the engine starter. Well, now the company is advising owners of affected models to park outside until their vehicles can be inspected or repaired. The affected models are listed on BMW's website. I'm Daria Albinger.
8: And many families noticing groceries cost a lot more, but the average cost of a cheeseburger out going up in the U.S. too.
12: The DoorDash Cheeseburger Index says the price of a cheeseburger, fries, and soda went up nationally 3.2% this year. The index shows Milwaukee still has the 7th best value cheeseburger meal in the nation with an average price of $15.53. I'm Elaine Lee Irvin.
8: Other top 10 Midwest cities for the most affordable cheeseburger include Lincoln, Detroit, and St. Paul. Tension in the Middle East has pushed crude oil a bit higher again this week. AAA's Marie Dodd says thankfully that trend is lagging on the West Coast.
13: Alaska down 6 cents, Oregon down 5 cents, Washington down 4 cents, and Hawaii down 2 cents. Those are the only states in the country with week-over-week declines.
8: She added, don't expect it to last. Prices are likely to rise in the next day or two. I'm Monica Nelson with your consumer and business news.
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2: England and France meet in Miami tomorrow in the third place game at the World Cup. England head coach Thomas Tuchel says his team worked hard to get us.
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15: President Trump says he's declassifying evidence that shows the American election system is vulnerable to interference and fraud.
23: Hundreds of millions of U.S. voter files are in the hands of foreign governments. Our machines and ballot counting systems are exposed to hacking. And
15: in a primetime address from the White House Thursday night, Trump said China exploited weaknesses in our voting system to gain access to 22 million U.S. voter files. Trump said China hacked our systems and projected its influence in the 2020 election. Trump claimed that a deep state within the U.S. government fought to keep China's actions hidden from the American public. The president said China's efforts were an attempt to keep him out of power. Trump says the White House has published a new election integrity website that discloses these documents. And the U.S. has launched more strikes against Iran. According to U.S. Central Command, the strikes were meant to further degrade Iranian military capabilities. It comes after the White House said earlier talks are continuing between the U.S. and Iran. That's politics. I'm Mark Mayfield.
0: Here's what's happening.
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28: The FDA has just approved a new cholesterol-lowering pill. It's made by Merck, a New Jersey pharmaceutical giant, and will be marketed under the brand name Lipfendra. It's a daily medication that's been shown to lower cholesterol, way below what's currently achieved with statins, the current gold standard. Clinical trials show that the drug can reduce LDL, or bad cholesterol, down to 50 or 60 and even lower. The American Heart Association recommends getting LDL below 70 if you have an above-average risk of a heart attack or stroke, and under 55 if you've had a heart attack. The multi-state outbreak of cyclosporiosis has prompted Dr. Emily Landon, an infection prevention expert at University of Chicago Medicine, to weigh in. She recommends avoiding fast food chains if you're immunocompromised or have gut health issues. She says eating at home or at a local, smaller restaurant is safer. Health update. I'm Sarah Lee Kessler.
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29: Just one game on the schedule tonight in the NWSL as the Kansas City Current hosts the first place San Diego Wave at CPKC Stadium, an 8 p.m. Eastern kickoff. Both teams looking to bounce back from losses. The Wave are coming off a 2-0 loss to Angel City on Saturday, while the Current fell to the Orlando Pride 3-0 on Friday. 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

0: 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You're a good boy. 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
9: 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Argentina aiming to repeat as World Cup champions after winning it all in 2022.
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9: 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Meanwhile, England and France meet in a third place game tomorrow in Miami.
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11: A major chip maker is shelling out more money to the U.S. Wendy Swanson explains.
12: Taiwan semiconductor manufacturing company announced it will invest another $100 billion to expand their footprint in Arizona. That brings the company's total investment in the Grand Canyon state to $265 billion. TSMC currently has a campus in North Phoenix, and the funds could result in four new semiconductor plants. The chip maker develops processors for tech giants like NVIDIA and Apple.
11: Anthropic, Google, and OpenAI are reportedly the target of negative comments from Microsoft. Bloomberg says Microsoft executives gathered for a meeting to talk about their sales strategy. Specifically, they want their sales team to say that Microsoft's AI systems are a better fit than the ones from Google, Anthropic, and OpenAI. And OpenAI is officially part of the hardware market. They just released a $230 control panel that's designed to pair with their AI coding assistant, Codex. It's called Codex Micro. Tech Report, I'm Mark Mayfield.
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13: Christopher Nolan's The Odyssey is off to a huge start.
14: You're a man who needs to control his fate. But you cannot control this.
15: That world is gone.
11: The film is expected to make between $90 and $100 million in its debut. If it hits $100 million, it would be the third to do so this year after Toy Story 5 and the Super Mario Galaxy movie. The movie is the first ever to be shot entirely with IMAX cameras and will benefit financially from the premium format options available, including 70mm screens. I'm Mark Mayfield.
13: Post Malone is the latest headliner announced for the FIFA World Cup closing ceremony.
16: Man, I just wanna go flex, gold on my teeth and on my neck.
13: The show takes place before the game kicks off on Sunday in East Rutherford, New Jersey. FIFA also revealed that Jennifer Hudson will sing the national anthem before the final. Robert Plant will be honored at the Americana Honors and Awards later this year at Nashville's Ryman Auditorium. The Led Zeppelin singer will receive the Lifetime Achievement Award, which is given to an artist who's made extraordinary contributions to Americana and American roots music. And Hal Williams, a popular TV actor for decades, has died. He appeared on shows from Sanford and Son to the Waltons to Matlock. Williams was 91. That's entertainment. I'm Daria Albinger.
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19: President Trump is claiming he has evidence that the U.S. election system is vulnerable to interference and fraud. Trump gave a primetime address last night and claimed China had exploited weaknesses in our voting system to gain access to 220 million U.S. voter files and then hacked our systems to influence the 2020 election. The leading Democrat in the House is calling the president's speech deranged. After the speech, Minority Leader Hakeem Jeffries released a statement accusing Trump of, in his words, spewing deliberate and dangerous lies because the economy is a disaster and he knows that the American people have had enough. More than 100 million people in the U.S. are dealing with potentially unhealthy air as smoke from Canadian wildfires blankets large parts of the country. In New York City, Lizzie Radabale.
20: Officials are still advising people to limit their time outside.
21: This is very serious. We are reaching into a level of air quality that is dangerous for every single New Yorker.
20: Many events hosted by the Parks Department had to be canceled due to health concerns. People who do have to be outside are encouraged to wear an N95 style mask. Residents can get free masks at police precincts and public libraries across the city.
19: U.S. Central Command says it's completed its latest wave of attacks against Iran. CENTCOM didn't provide details of its strikes, but Iranian news reports claim U.S. forces struck a railway station and six bridges across Iran, killing eight people at least. And at least two people are dead as major flash flooding hit parts of the Texas Hill Country and Big Bend region. More from Texas Governor Greg Abbott.
22: We've deployed more than 85 boats and 21 aircraft. More than 200 high-profile vehicles. We've already made more than 230 rescues.
19: I'm Michael Kastner. Police are investigating an incident that happened on the set of the Today Show on Thursday morning in New York City. Lizzie Radabale with more.
20: TMZ reports an intruder stormed into the studio around 9 a.m. asking for host Al Roker. Law enforcement sources say the man then lunged at host Craig Melvin while yelling a racial slur. Security was able to rush in and detain the man. It's unclear how he got access to the restricted area or if the intruder will face any charges. In New York, I'm Lizzie Radabale.
19: A multi-state outbreak of cyclosporiasis is causing widespread panic, so health experts are offering tips on reducing the risk. More from Sarah Lee Kessler.
23: Dr. Emily Landon, an infection prevention expert at University of Chicago Medicine, recommends avoiding fast food chains right now if you're immunocompromised or have gut health issues. She says eating at home or at local smaller restaurants is safer. Washing all fruits and vegetables under running water is important before eating, cutting, or cooking. Leafy lettuce, especially bagged lettuce, is suspected in the current explosive diarrhea outbreak. Buying whole lettuce and peeling off the two outer layers, she says, is a safer option. I'm Sarah Lee Kessler.
19: California has passed a new law that guarantees K through 12 students will be taught by real people, not artificial intelligence. More from Dina Kodiak.
24: Assembly Bill 2148 says that teachers and school workers in public schools must be, quote, natural people. The original bill had strict rules against using AI or technology in schools, but lawmakers changed it after concerns about how it would work in practice. Now the main focus is making sure that AI can't take the place of teachers or other school staff. Supporters say it's important for teachers to keep control over their work and that technology should help them, not replace them. It will take effect on January 1st of next year.
19: I'm Michael Kastner.
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0: Wildfire concerns remain elevated across much of the interior west today as hot temperatures, dry air, and gusty winds persist across parts of California, Nevada, Utah, Arizona, and New Mexico. Smoke from several active fires may also reduce air quality in nearby communities. Elsewhere, temperatures will range from 70s across the Pacific Northwest to 80s through much of the Midwest, with widespread 90s from the southern plains into the southeast. Hawaii stays warm with highs in the low to mid 80s, breezy trade winds and passing showers, while Alaska remains much cooler with scattered rain and temperatures mainly in the 50s and 60s throughout the state. Scattered thunderstorms continue across parts of the Northeast and Mid-Atlantic through the afternoon. A few stronger storms could still bring heavy rain, gusty winds, and frequent lightning before conditions gradually quiet down this evening with cooler air slowly moving into the Northeast. That's your national forecast. I'm Chris Powers.
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9: The final weekend of the World Cup is coming up. It starts tomorrow with England and France meeting in Miami in the third place game. Then Sunday, Argentina and Spain meet in MetLife Stadium in the final. Both teams arrived in New Jersey yesterday with fans lining the streets to welcome them, including this fan from Team Spain.
1: I'm so happy that they're here, and I'm just so happy that they could potentially win where, you know, my whole life is story is happening.
9: Spain is seeking its second World Cup title. Its other came in 2010. Argentina is looking for its fourth and its second in a row. The Mets beat the Phillies 4-1 last night as baseball returned from the All-Star break. The rest of the Major League teams resume tonight. Meanwhile, in Cincinnati, the Reds have locked up their All-Star pitcher. Chase Burns agrees to a 7-year deal worth $105 million. And still no free agent decision from LeBron James, but USA Today reports the NBA's all-time scoring king has the information he needs and it is decision is near. I'm Matt McCoy.
13: The U.S. Mint is releasing $1 coins featuring President Trump coming up this fall to honor America's 250th anniversary. The media giant Paramount is threatening to leave California over the state's challenge to its billion-dollar merger with Warner Brothers, and some are suggesting that the company should go to Texas.
2: A lot of companies are either moving their headquarters or their domicile, that is, where they're incorporated, from other states to Texas.
13: Economist Ray Perryman says in the past few years, Chevron, Oracle, and Tesla all have packed up and headed for the state.
2: Texas has the most Fortune 500 locations of any state already. We've led the country in new locations 14 years in a row. We've doubled every other state the last 5 years.
13: BMW adding a new warning to a recent recall.
3: This week, the German automaker announced it was recalling nearly 30,000 luxury plug-in cars due to a fire risk linked to the engine starter. Well, now the company is advising owners of affected models to park outside until their vehicles can be inspected or repaired. The affected models are listed on BMW's website. I'm Darielle Albinger.
13: And many families noticing groceries cost a lot more, but the average cost of a cheeseburger out going up in the U.S. too.
4: The DoorDash Cheeseburger Index says the price of a cheeseburger, fries, and soda went up nationally 3.2% this year. The index shows Milwaukee still has the 7th best value cheeseburger meal in the nation with an average price of $15.53. I'm Elaine Lee Irvin.
13: Other top 10 Midwest cities for the most affordable cheeseburger include Lincoln, Detroit, and St. Paul. Tension in the Middle East has pushed crude oil a bit higher again this week. AAA's Marie Dodd says thankfully that trend is lagging on the West Coast.
25: Alaska down 6 cents, Oregon down 5 cents, Washington down 4 cents, and Hawaii down 2 cents. Those are the only states in the country with week-over-week declines.
13: She added, don't expect it to last. Prices are likely to rise in the next day or two. I'm Monica Nelson with your consumer and business news.
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9: 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Meanwhile, England and France meet in the third place game tomorrow in Miami.
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11: President Trump says he's declassifying evidence that shows the American election system is vulnerable to interference and fraud.
12: Hundreds of millions of U.S. voter files are in the hands of foreign governments. Our machines and ballot counting systems are exposed to hacking. And
11: in a primetime address from the White House Thursday night, Trump said China exploited weaknesses in our voting system to gain access to 22 million U.S. voter files. Trump said China hacked our systems and projected its influence in the 2020 election. Trump claimed that a deep state within the U.S. government fought to keep China's actions hidden from the American public. The president said China's efforts were an attempt to keep him out of power. Trump says the White House has published a new election integrity website that discloses these documents. And the U.S. has launched more strikes against Iran. According to U.S. Central Command, the strikes were meant to further degrade Iranian military capabilities. It comes after the White House said earlier talks are continuing between the U.S. and Iran. That's politics. I'm Mark Mayfield.
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28: The FDA has just approved a new cholesterol-lowering pill. It's made by Merck, a New Jersey pharmaceutical giant, and will be marketed under the brand name Lifendra. It's a daily medication that's been shown to lower cholesterol, way below what's currently achieved with statins, the current gold standard. Clinical trials show that the drug can reduce LDL, or bad cholesterol, down to 50 or 60 and even lower. The American Heart Association recommends getting LDL below 70 if you have an above-average risk of a heart attack or stroke, and under 55 if you've had a heart attack. The multi-state outbreak of cyclosporiosis has prompted Dr. Emily Landon, an infection prevention expert at University of Chicago Medicine, to weigh in. She recommends avoiding fast food chains if you're immunocompromised or have gut health issues. She says eating at home or at a local, smaller restaurant is safer. Health update. I'm Sarah Lee Kessler.
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29: 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Both teams looking to bounce back from losses. The Wave are coming off a 2-0 loss to Angel City on Saturday, while the Current fell to the Orlando Pride 3-0 on Friday. 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
9: England and France meet in Miami tomorrow in the third place game at the World Cup. England head coach Thomas Tuchel says his team worked hard to get as far as they did.
0: It is an achievement. No one wants to hear that at the moment. Me neither, because we demand the most of ourselves.
9: The World Cup final is Sunday in New Jersey. Argentina, looking for its fourth championship and second in a row, takes on Spain.
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11: A major chip maker is shelling out more money to the U.S. Wendy Swanson explains.
16: Taiwan semiconductor manufacturing company announced it will invest another $100 billion to expand their footprint.

0: The film is expected to make between $90 and $100 million in its debut. If it hits $100 million, it would be the third to do so this year, after Toy Story 5 and the Super Mario Galaxy movie. The movie is the first ever to be shot entirely with IMAX cameras and will benefit financially from the premium format options available, including 70mm screens. I'm Mark Mayfield.
1: Post Malone is the latest headliner announced for the FIFA World Cup closing ceremony. Man, I just wanna go flex, gold on my teeth and on my neck. The show takes place before the game kicks off on Sunday in East Rutherford, New Jersey. FIFA also revealed that Jennifer Hudson will sing the national anthem before the final. Robert Plant will be honored at the Americana Honors and Awards later this year at Nashville's Ryman Auditorium. The Led Zeppelin singer will receive the Lifetime Achievement Award, which is given to an artist who's made extraordinary contributions to Americana and American roots music. And Hal Williams, a popular TV actor for decades, has died. He appeared on shows from Sanford and Son to the Waltons to Matlock. Williams was 91. That's entertainment. I'm Daria Albinger.
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4: President Trump is claiming he has evidence that the U.S. election system is vulnerable to interference and fraud. Trump gave a primetime address last night and claimed China had exploited weaknesses in our voting system to gain access to 220 million U.S. voter files and then hacked our systems to influence the 2020 election. The leading Democrat in the House is calling the president's speech deranged. After the speech, Minority Leader Hakeem Jeffries released a statement accusing Trump of, in his words, spewing deliberate and dangerous lies because the economy is a disaster and he knows that the American people have had enough. More than 100 million people in the U.S. are dealing with potentially unhealthy air as smoke from Canadian wildfires blankets large parts of the country. In New York City, Lizzie Radabale.
5: Officials are still advising people to limit their time outside.
6: This is very serious. We are reaching into a level of air quality that is dangerous for every single New Yorker.
5: Many events hosted by the Parks Department had to be canceled due to health concerns. People who do have to be outside are encouraged to wear an N95 style mask. Residents can get free masks at police precincts and public libraries across the city.
4: U.S. Central Command says it's completed its latest wave of attacks against Iran. CENTCOM didn't provide details of its strikes, but Iranian news reports claim U.S. forces struck a railway station and 6 bridges across Iran, killing 8 people at least. And at least 2 people are dead as major flash flooding hit parts of the Texas Hill Country and Big Bend region. More from Texas Governor Greg Abbott.
7: We've deployed more than 85 boats and 21 aircraft, more than 200 high-profile vehicles. We've already made more than 230 rescues.
4: I'm Michael Kastner. Police are investigating an incident that happened on the set of the Today Show on Thursday morning in New York City. Lizzie Radabale with more.
5: TMZ reports an intruder stormed into the studio around 9 a.m. asking for host Al Roker. Law enforcement sources say the man then lunged at host Craig Melvin while yelling a racial slur. Security was able to rush in and detain the man. It's unclear how he got access to the restricted area or if the intruder will face any charges. In New York, I'm Lizzie Radabale.

0: Valley.
1: A multi-state outbreak of cyclosporiasis is causing widespread panic, so health experts are offering tips on reducing the risk. More from Sara Lee Kessler.
2: Dr. Emily Landon, an infection prevention expert at University of Chicago Medicine, recommends avoiding fast food chains right now if you're immunocompromised or have gut health issues. She says eating at home or at local smaller restaurants is safer. Washing all fruits and vegetables under running water is important before eating, cutting, or cooking. Leafy lettuce, especially bagged lettuce, is suspected in the current explosive diarrhea outbreak. Buying whole lettuce and peeling off the two outer layers, she says, is a safer option. I'm Sara Lee Kessler.
1: California has passed a new law that guarantees K through 12 students will be taught by real people, not artificial intelligence. More from Dina Kodiak.
3: Assembly Bill 2148 says that teachers and school workers in public schools must be, quote, natural people. The original bill had strict rules against using AI or technology in schools, but lawmakers changed it after concerns about how it would work in practice. Now the main focus is making sure that AI can't take the place of teachers or other school staff. Supporters say it's important for teachers to keep control over their work and that technology should help them, not replace them. It will take effect on January 1st of next year.
1: I'm Michael Kasten.
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5: Wildfire concerns remain elevated across much of the interior west today as hot temperatures, dry air, and gusty winds persist across parts of California, Nevada, Utah, Arizona, and New Mexico. Smoke from several active fires may also reduce air quality in nearby communities. Elsewhere, temperatures will range from 70s across the Pacific Northwest to 80s through much of the Midwest, with widespread 90s from the southern plains into the southeast. Hawaii stays warm with highs in the low to mid 80s, breezy trade winds and passing showers, while Alaska remains much cooler with scattered rain and temperatures mainly in the 50s and 60s throughout the state. Scattered thunderstorms continue across parts of the northeast and mid-Atlantic through the afternoon. A few stronger storms could still bring heavy rain, gusty winds, and frequent lightning before conditions gradually quiet down this evening with cooler air slowly moving into the northeast. That's your national forecast. I'm Chris Powers.
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6: The final weekend of the World Cup is coming up. It starts tomorrow with England and France meeting in Miami in the third place game. Then Sunday, Argentina and Spain meet in MetLife Stadium in the final. Both teams arrived in New Jersey yesterday with fans lining the streets to welcome them, including this fan from Team Spain.
7: I'm so happy that they're here, and I'm just so happy that they could potentially win where, you know, my whole life is story is happening.
6: Spain is seeking its second World Cup title. Its other came in 2010. Argentina is looking for its fourth and its second in a row. The Mets beat the Phillies 4-1 last night as baseball returned from the All-Star break. The rest of the major league teams resume tonight. Meanwhile, in Cincinnati, the Reds have locked up their All-Star pitcher. Chase Burns agrees to a 7-year deal worth $105 million. And still no free agent decision from LeBron James, but USA Today reports the NBA's all-time scoring king has the information he needs and a decision is near. I'm Matt McCoy.
8: The U.S. Mint is releasing $1 coins featuring President Trump coming up this fall to honor America's 250th anniversary. The media giant Paramount is threatening to leave California over the state's challenge to its billion-dollar merger with Warner Brothers, and some are suggesting that the company should go to Texas.
9: A lot of companies are either moving their headquarters or their domicile, that is, where they're incorporated, from other states to Texas.
8: Economist Ray Perryman says in the past few years, Chevron, Oracle, and Tesla all have packed up and headed for the state.
9: Texas has the most Fortune 500 locations of any state already. We've led the country in new locations 14 years in a row. We've doubled every other state the last 5 years.
8: BMW adding a new warning to a recent recall.
10: This week, the German automaker announced it was recalling nearly 30,000 luxury plug-in cars due to a fire risk linked to the engine starter. Well, now the company is advising owners of affected models to park outside until their vehicles can be inspected or repaired. The affected models are listed on BMW's website. I'm Daria Albinger.
0: And many families noticing groceries cost a lot more, but the average cost of a cheeseburger out going up in the U.S. too.
11: The DoorDash Cheeseburger Index says the price of a cheeseburger, fries, and soda went up nationally 3.2% this year. The index shows Milwaukee still has the 7th best value cheeseburger meal in the nation with an average price of $15.53. I'm Elaine Lee Irvin.
0: Other top 10 Midwest cities for the most affordable cheeseburger include Lincoln, Detroit, and St. Paul. Tension in the Middle East has pushed crude oil a bit higher again this week. AAA's Marie Dodd says thankfully that trend is lagging on the West Coast.
12: Alaska down 6 cents, Oregon down 5 cents, Washington down 4 cents, and Hawaii down 2 cents. Those are the only states in the country with week-over-week declines.
0: She added, don't expect it to last. Prices are likely to rise in the next day or two. I'm Monica Nelson with your consumer and business news.
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6: England and France meet in Miami tomorrow in the third-place game at the World Cup. England head coach Thomas Tuchel says his team worked hard to get as far as they did.
14: 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No one wants to hear that at the moment. Me neither, because we demand the most of ourselves.
6: The World Cup final is Sunday in New Jersey. Argentina, looking for its fourth championship and second in a row, takes on Spain.
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16: President Trump says he's declassifying evidence that shows the American election system is vulnerable to interference and fraud.
17: Hundreds of millions of U.S. voter files are in the hands of foreign governments. Our machines and ballot counting systems are exposed to hacking. And
16: in a primetime address from the White House Thursday night, Trump said China exploited weaknesses in our voting system to gain access to 22 million U.S. voter files. Trump said China hacked our systems and projected its influence in the 2020 election. Trump claimed that a deep state within the U.S. government fought to keep China's actions hidden from the American public. The president said China's efforts were an attempt to keep him out of power. Trump says the White House has published a new election integrity website that discloses these documents. And the U.S. has launched more strikes against Iran. According to U.S. Central Command, the strikes were meant to further degrade Iranian military capabilities. It comes after the White House said earlier talks are continuing between the U.S. and Iran. That's politics. I'm Mark Mayfield.
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22: The FDA has just approved a new cholesterol-lowering pill. It's made by Merck, a New Jersey pharmaceutical giant, and will be marketed under the brand name Lifendra. It's a daily medication that's been shown to lower cholesterol, way below what's currently achieved with statins, the current gold standard. Clinical trials show that the drug can reduce LDL, or bad cholesterol, down to 50 or 60 and even lower. The American Heart Association recommends getting LDL below 70 if you have an above-average risk of a heart attack or stroke, and under 55 if you've had a heart attack. The multi-state outbreak of cyclosporiosis has prompted Dr. Emily Landon, an infection prevention expert at University of Chicago Medicine, to weigh in. She recommends avoiding fast food chains if you're immunocompromised or have gut health issues. She says
2: Eating at home or at a local, smaller restaurant is safer. Health update. I'm Sarah Lee Kessler.
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6: 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Argentina aiming to repeat as World Cup champions after winning it all in 2022.
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6: 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Meanwhile, England and France meet in the third place game tomorrow in Miami.
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16: A major chip maker is shelling out more money to the U.S. Wendy Swanson explains.
27: Taiwan semiconductor manufacturing company announced it will invest another $100 billion to expand their footprint in Arizona. That brings the company's total investment in the Grand Canyon state to $265 billion. TSMC currently has a campus in North Phoenix, and the funds could result in four new semiconductor plants. The chip maker develops processors for tech giants like NVIDIA and Apple.
16: Anthropic, Google, and OpenAI are reportedly the target of negative comments from Microsoft. Bloomberg says Microsoft executives gathered for a meeting to talk about their sales strategy. Specifically, they want their sales team to say that Microsoft's AI systems are a better fit than the ones from Google, Anthropic, and OpenAI. And OpenAI is officially part of the hardware market. They just released a $230 control panel that's designed to pair with their AI coding assistant, Codex. It's called Codex Micro. Tech Report, I'm Mark Mayfield.
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10: Christopher Nolan's The Odyssey is off to a huge start.
28: You're a man who needs to control his fate. But you cannot control this.
29: That world is gone.
16: The film is expected to make between $90 and $100 million in its debut. If it hits $100 million, it would be the third to do so this year, after Toy Story 5 and the Super Mario Galaxy movie. The movie is the first ever to be shot entirely with IMAX cameras and will benefit financially from the premium format options available, including 70mm screens. I'm Mark Mayfield.
10: Post Malone is the latest headliner announced for the FIFA World Cup closing ceremony.
30: Man, I just wanna go flex, gold on my teeth and on my neck.
10: The show takes place before the game kicks off on Sunday in East Rutherford, New Jersey. FIFA also revealed that Jennifer Hudson will sing the national anthem before the final. Robert Plant will be honored at the Americana Honors and Awards later this year at Nashville's Ryman Auditorium. The Led Zeppelin singer will receive the Lifetime Achievement Award, which is given to an artist who's made extraordinary contributions to Americana and American roots music. And Hal Williams, a popular TV actor for decades, has died. He appeared on shows from Sanford and Son to the Waltons to Matlock. Williams was 91. That's entertainment. I'm Daria Albinger.
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11: President Trump is attempting to cast doubt on U.S. elections ahead of the midterms. In a primetime address from the White House Thursday night, Trump claimed that China exploited weaknesses in our voting system to gain access to 220 million U.S. voter files and then hacked our systems and projected its influence in the 2020 election. Alice Barr with reaction in Washington.
12: Democrats are slamming the speech as sowing doubt about the upcoming midterms, Republicans largely backing the president's message. But among the critics is retiring GOP Senator Tom Tillis, who said we're on a dangerous path to convincing Americans you cannot count on your election results, while the president argued he's taking on potential vulnerabilities.
11: House Minority Leader Hakeem Jeffries said in a statement the speech was deranged. The worst air quality in the world is now in Detroit. Yesterday, the Air Quality Index, IQ Air, said Chicago had hazardous air conditions because of the wildfire smoke blowing into the area from dozens of wildfires burning in Canada. Now the index says the worst air is in Detroit because of the drifting smoke. U.S. Central Command says it's completed its latest wave of attacks against Iran. CENTCOM didn't provide details of its military strikes, but Iranian news reports claim U.S. forces struck a railway station and six bridges across Iran, killing at least eight people. Meanwhile, there are reports that Iran has launched attacks on sites in Kuwait and Bahrain and in Qatar. In Qatar this morning, Keir Simmons.
14: We heard them last night, woken three in the morning by an explosion, actually multiple explosions. We were woken, so it's difficult to tell how many here in Doha, in Qatar. And then this morning, the Qatari authorities saying that a child was injured.
11: I'm Michael Kastner. The most powerful rocket in the world is still sitting on the pad after a failure to launch on Thursday. Rory O'Neill with more.
17: The countdown for the test flight went all the way down to T-minus zero.
18: And we did trigger a hold right at startup there. You saw we got a hold on the booster.
17: On X, SpaceX CEO Elon Musk said at least four of the engines failed to ignite. It will take a few days before they can try again with the 13th test flight of Starship, a rocket that will be needed for NASA's return to the moon. The launch abort caused shares of SpaceX stock to slip in after-hours trading. I'm Rory O'Neill.
11: The governor of Kentucky says U.S. Senator Mitch McConnell owes it to voters in the state he represents to show that he can still lead. The 84-year-old Republican lawmaker has been hospitalized since June and has not cast a vote in over a month. Governor Andy Beshear on Thursday said people need proof that McConnell is still capable of doing his job. Scientists are learning more about the origins of life thanks to a meteorite that crashed into a New Jersey home. More from Liz Warner.
0: The meteor crashed through the roof of a home in Hillsborough in 2024. Researchers have found that the rock contains compounds which are the building blocks to life on Earth. In a paper published Wednesday, the SETI Institute says scientists found small pockets of salty fluids that had not previously been seen in that type of asteroid. Fragments of the meteorite will now go to New York City's American Museum of Natural History.
11: Krispy Kreme is celebrating its 89th birthday, and today, coast to coast, you get a deal. More from Bree Tennis.
2: The deal is an 89-cent donut with the purchase of a dozen. That's one extra you don't have to tell anyone about. This offer is in-store, at the drive-thru, and online as we celebrate the birthday of the mass-produced hot glazed donut. They started in North Carolina, then expanded through the country.
11: I'm Michael Kastner.
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11: President Trump is attempting to cast doubt on U.S. elections ahead of the midterms. In a primetime address from the White House Thursday night, Trump claimed that China exploited weaknesses in our voting system to gain access to 220 million U.S. voter files and then hacked our systems and projected its influence in the 2020 election. Alice Barr with reaction in Washington.
12: Democrats are slamming the speech as sowing doubt about the upcoming midterms. Republicans largely backing the president's message. But among the critics is retiring GOP Senator Tom Tillis, who said we're on a dangerous path to convincing Americans you cannot count on your election results, while the president argued he's taking on potential vulnerabilities.
11: House Minority Leader Hakeem Jeffries said in a statement the speech was deranged. The worst air quality in the world is now in Detroit. Yesterday, the air quality index, IQ Air, said Chicago had hazardous air conditions because of the wildfire smoke blowing into the area from dozens of wildfires burning in Canada. Now the index says the worst air is in Detroit because of the drifting smoke. U.S. Central Command says it's completed its latest wave of attacks against Iran. CENTCOM didn't provide details of its military strikes, but Iranian news reports claim U.S. forces struck a railway station and six bridges across Iran, killing at least eight people. Meanwhile, there are reports that Iran has launched attacks on sites in Kuwait and Bahrain and in Qatar. In Qatar this morning, Keir Simmons.
14: We heard them last night, woken at 3 a.m. by an explosion, actually multiple explosions. We were woken, so it's difficult to tell how many, here in Doha in Qatar. And then this morning, the Qatari authorities saying that a child was injured.
11: I'm Michael Kastner. The most powerful rocket in the world is still sitting on the pad after a failure to launch on Thursday. Rory O'Neill with more.
17: The countdown for the test flight went all the way down to T-minus zero.
18: And we did trigger a hold right at startup there. You saw we got a hold on the booster.
17: On X, SpaceX CEO Elon Musk said at least four of the engines failed to ignite. It will take a few days before they can try again with the 13th test flight of Starship, a rocket that will be needed for NASA's return to the moon. The launch abort caused shares of SpaceX stock to slip in after-hours trading. I'm Rory O'Neill.
11: The governor of Kentucky says U.S. Senator Mitch McConnell owes it to voters in the state he represents to show that he can still lead. The 84-year-old Republican lawmaker has been hospitalized since June and has not cast a vote in over a month. Governor Andy Beshear on Thursday said people need proof that McConnell is still capable of doing his job. Scientists are learning more about the origins of life thanks to a meteorite that crashed into a New Jersey home. More from Liz Warner.
0: The meteor crashed through the roof of a home in Hillsborough in 2024. Researchers have found that the rock contains compounds which are the building blocks to life on Earth. In a paper published Wednesday, the SETI Institute says scientists found small pockets of salty fluids that had not previously been seen in that type of asteroid. Fragments of the meteorite will now go to New York City's American Museum of Natural History.
11: Krispy Kreme is celebrating its 89th birthday, and today, coast to coast, you get a deal. More from Bree Tennis.
2: The deal is an 89-cent donut with the purchase of a dozen. 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They started in North Carolina, then expanded through the country.
11: I'm Michael Kastner.
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3: Wildfire concerns remain elevated across much of the interior west today as hot temperatures, dry air, and gusty winds persist across parts of California, Nevada, Utah, Arizona, and New Mexico. Smoke from several active fires may also reduce air quality in nearby communities. Elsewhere, temperatures will range from 70s across the Pacific Northwest to 80s through much of the Midwest, with widespread 90s from the southern plains into the southeast. Hawaii stays warm with highs in the low to mid 80s, breezy trade winds and passing showers, while Alaska remains much cooler with scattered rain and temperatures mainly in the 50s and 60s throughout the state. Scattered thunderstorms continue across parts of the Northeast and Mid-Atlantic through the afternoon. A few stronger storms could still bring heavy rain, gusty winds, and frequent lightning before conditions gradually quiet down this evening, with cooler air slowly moving into the Northeast. That's your national forecast. I'm Chris Powers.
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6: Baseball returned from the All-Star break with one game last night. The Mets beat the Phillies 4-1. The Mets' Francisco Alvarez homered twice, and pitcher Christian Scott tossed shutout ball into the sixth to get the win.
7: Biggest part of that I took from the day. I thought the offense did a good job battling and then finally getting to the bullpen and putting some runs together. But, I just keep my team in it for the most part, and that's what my job is. So I feel like I did a good job of that.
6: While the Mets and Phillies returned last night, the rest of the big league teams resumed their seasons tonight. NBA news, there's still no free agent decision from LeBron James, but USA Today reports that the all-time leading scorer in the NBA has the information he needs and a decision is near. James was in New York yesterday recording his podcast in front of fans at Fanatics Fest, James telling the crowd he's not ready to reveal his next team just yet. And the teams from Spain and Argentina arrived in New Jersey yesterday. They meet in the World Cup final Sunday, Argentina attempting to go back-to-back. I'm Matt McCoy.
10: The U.S. Mint is releasing $1 coins featuring President Trump coming up this fall to honor America's 250th anniversary. The media giant Paramount is threatening to leave California over the state's challenge to its billion-dollar merger with Warner Brothers, and some are suggesting that the company should go to Texas.
15: A lot of companies are either moving their headquarters or their domicile, that is, where they're incorporated, from other states to Texas.
10: Economist Ray Perryman says in the past few years, Chevron, Oracle, and Tesla all have packed up and headed for the state.
15: Texas has the most Fortune 500 locations of any state already. We've led the country in new locations 14 years in a row. We've doubled every other state the last 5 years.
10: BMW adding a new warning to a recent recall.
19: This week, the German automaker announced it was recalling nearly 30,000 luxury plug-in cars due to a fire risk linked to the engine starter. Well, now the company is advising owners of affected models to park outside until their vehicles can be inspected or repaired. The affected models are listed on BMW's website. I'm Daria Albinger.
10: And many families noticing groceries cost a lot more, but the average cost of a cheeseburger out going up in the U.S. too.
20: The DoorDash Cheeseburger Index says the price of a cheeseburger, fries, and soda went up nationally 3.2% this year. The index shows Milwaukee still has the 7th best value cheeseburger meal in the nation with an average price of $15.53. I'm Elaine Lee Irvin.
10: Other top 10 Midwest cities for the most affordable cheeseburger include Lincoln, Detroit, and St. Paul. Tension in the Middle East has pushed crude oil a bit higher again this week. AAA's Marie Dodd says thankfully that trend is lagging on the West Coast.
21: Alaska down 6 cents, Oregon down 5 cents, Washington down 4 cents, and Hawaii down 2 cents. Those are the only states in the country with week-over-week declines.
10: She added, don't expect it to last. Prices are likely to rise in the next day or two. I'm Monica Nelson with your consumer and business news.
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6: England and France meet in Miami tomorrow in the third-place game at the World Cup. England head coach Thomas Tuchel says his team worked hard to get as far as they did.
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6: The World Cup final is Sunday in New Jersey. Argentina, looking for its fourth championship and second in a row, takes on Spain.
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13: President Trump says he's declassifying evidence that shows the American election system is vulnerable to interference and fraud.
16: Hundreds of millions of U.S. voter files are in the hands of foreign governments. Our machines and ballot counting systems are exposed to hacking. And
13: in a primetime address from the White House Thursday night, Trump said China exploited weaknesses in our voting system to gain access to 22 million U.S. voter files. Trump said China hacked our systems and projected its influence in the 2020 election. Trump claimed that a deep state within the U.S. government fought to keep China's actions hidden from the American public. The president said China's efforts were an attempt to keep him out of power. Trump says the White House has published a new election integrity website that discloses these documents. And the U.S. has launched more strikes against Iran. According to U.S. Central Command, the strikes were meant to further degrade Iranian military capabilities. It comes after the White House said earlier talks are continuing between the U.S. and Iran. That's politics. I'm Mark Mayfield.
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27: The FDA has just approved a new cholesterol-lowering pill. It's made by Merck, a New Jersey pharmaceutical giant, and will be marketed under the brand name Lipfendra. It's a daily medication that's been shown to lower cholesterol, way below what's currently achieved with statins, the current gold standard. Clinical trials show that the drug can reduce LDL, or bad cholesterol, down to 50 or 60 and even lower. The American Heart Association recommends getting LDL below 70 if you have an above-average risk of a heart attack or stroke, and under 55 if you've had a heart attack. The multi-state outbreak of cyclosporiosis has prompted Dr. Emily Landon, an infection prevention expert at University of Chicago Medicine, to weigh in. She recommends avoiding fast food chains if you're immunocompromised or have gut health issues. She says eating at home or at a local, smaller restaurant is safer. Health update. I'm Sarah Lee Kessler.
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28: 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Both teams looking to bounce back from losses. The Wave are coming off a 2-0 loss to Angel City on Saturday, while the Current fell to the Orlando Pride 3-0 on Friday. 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
6: The stage is set for the World Cup final between Argentina and Spain Sunday in New Jersey. Argentina aiming to repeat as World Cup champions after winning it all in 2022.
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6: 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Meanwhile, England and France meet in the third place game tomorrow in Miami.
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13: A major chip maker is shelling out more money to the U.S. Wendy Swanson explains.
3: Taiwan semiconductor manufacturing company announced it will invest another $100 billion to expand their footprint in Arizona. That brings the company's total investment in the Grand Canyon state to $265 billion. TSMC currently has a campus in North Phoenix, and the funds could result in four new semiconductor plants. The chip maker develops processors for tech giants like NVIDIA and Apple.
13: Anthropic, Google, and OpenAI are reportedly the target of negative comments from Microsoft. Bloomberg says Microsoft executives gathered for a meeting to talk about their sales strategy. Specifically, they want their sales team to say that Microsoft's AI systems are a better fit than the ones from Google, Anthropic, and OpenAI. And OpenAI is officially part of the hardware market. They just released a $230 control panel that's designed to pair with their AI coding assistant, Codex. It's called Codex Micro. Tech Report, I'm Mark Mayfield.
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10: Christopher Nolan's The Odyssey is off to a huge start.
5: You're a man who needs to control his fate. But you cannot control this.
7: That world is gone.
13: The film is expected to make between $90 and $100 million in its debut. If it hits $100 million, it would be the third to do so this year, after Toy Story 5 and the Super Mario Galaxy movie. The movie is the first ever to be shot entirely with IMAX cameras and will benefit financially from the premium format options available, including 70mm screens. I'm Mark Mayfield.
10: Post Malone is the latest headliner announced for the FIFA World Cup closing ceremony.
8: Man, I just wanna go flex, gold on my teeth and on my neck.
10: The show takes place before the game kicks off on Sunday in East Rutherford, New Jersey. FIFA also revealed that Jennifer Hudson will sing the national anthem before the final. Robert Plant will be honored at the Americana Honors and Awards later this year at Nashville's Ryman Auditorium. The Led Zeppelin singer will receive the Lifetime Achievement Award, which is given to an artist who's made extraordinary contributions to Americana and American roots music. And Hal Williams, a popular TV actor for decades, has died. He appeared on shows from Sanford and Son to The Waltons to Matlock. Williams was 91. That's entertainment. I'm Daria Albinger.
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1: President Trump's primetime address to the nation focused on election integrity last night as he announced he's declassifying evidence that he claims shows the American election system is vulnerable to interference and fraud. Speaking from the White House, Trump claimed China exploited weaknesses in our voting system to gain access to 220 million U.S. voter files. At least two people are dead as major flash flooding hit parts of the Texas Hill Country and Big Bend regions. In Kerrville, which has been inundated with heavy flooding, resident Bill Bea describes the chaos.
11: Looks like God took something, a shake and bake, mixed it all up and threw it back down.
1: The Kerr County Sheriff's Office says the Guadalupe River destroyed a mobile home in Kerrville, killing a resident, and an elderly man in Uvalde County died after floodwater swept his car away as he tried to cross a roadway. Potentially unhealthy air quality conditions are impacting more than 100 million people as Canadian wildfire smoke blankets a lot of the country. At least 17 states are facing health advisories brought on by the smoke from the Midwest to the Mid-Atlantic. It's forecast to keep heading south today into more of the Midwest, Appalachia, and East Coast while things start to improve in the north. The Food and Drug Administration may have found the source of an illness that has sickened thousands nationwide. Dr. Kavita Patel says it could take time to control the outbreak.
12: It could end several weeks after they've identified a source and been able to issue those consumer safety recalls or being able to kind of make sure that any source is off the market.
1: There are news reports that health officials are investigating shredded iceberg lettuce supplied to Taco Bell by Taylor Farms. I'm Michael Kastner. The most powerful rocket in the world is still sitting on the pad after a failure to launch on Thursday. Rory O'Neill with more.
14: The countdown for the test flight went all the way down to T-minus zero.
15: And we did trigger a hold right at startup there. You saw we got a hold on the booster.
14: On X, SpaceX CEO Elon Musk said at least four of the engines failed to ignite. It will take a few days before they can try again with the 13th test flight of Starship, a rocket that will be needed for NASA's return to the moon. The launch abort caused shares of SpaceX stock to slip in after-hours trading. I'm Rory O'Neill.
1: The governor of Kentucky says U.S. Senator Mitch McConnell owes it to voters in the state he represents to show that he can still lead. The 84-year-old Republican lawmaker has been hospitalized since June and has not cast a vote in over a month. Governor Andy Beshear on Thursday said people need proof that McConnell is still capable of doing his job. Scientists are learning more about the origins of life thanks to a meteorite that crashed into a New Jersey home. More from Liz Warner.
16: The meteor crashed through the roof of a home in Hillsboro in 2024. Researchers have found that the rock contains compounds which are the building blocks to life on Earth. In a paper published Wednesday, the SETI Institute says scientists found small pockets of salty fluids that had not previously been seen in that type of asteroid. Fragments of the meteorite will now go to New York City's American Museum of Natural History.
1: Krispy Kreme is celebrating its 89th birthday, and today, coast to coast, you get a deal. More from Bree Tennis.
17: The deal is an 89-cent donut with the purchase of a dozen. 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They started in North Carolina, then expanded through the country.
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18: Wildfire concerns remain elevated across much of the interior west today as hot temperatures, dry air, and gusty winds persist across parts of California, Nevada, Utah, Arizona, and New Mexico. Smoke from several active fires may also reduce air quality in nearby communities. Elsewhere, temperatures will range from 70s across the Pacific Northwest to 80s through much of the Midwest, with widespread 90s from the southern plains into the southeast. Hawaii stays warm with highs in the low to mid 80s, breezy trade winds, and passing showers, while Alaska remains much cooler with scattered rain and temperatures mainly in the 50s and 60s throughout the state. Scattered thunderstorms continue across parts of the Northeast and Mid-Atlantic through the afternoon. A few stronger storms could still bring heavy rain, gusty winds, and frequent lightning before conditions gradually quiet down this evening, with cooler air slowly moving into the Northeast. That's your national forecast. I'm Chris Powers.
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6: Baseball returned from the All-Star break with one game last night. The Mets beat the Phillies 4-1. The Mets' Francisco Alvarez homered twice, and pitcher Christian Scott tossed shutout ball into the sixth to get the win.
2: Biggest part of that I took from the day. I thought the offense did a good job battling and then finally getting to the bullpen and putting some runs together. But, I just keep my team in it for the most part, and that's what my job is. So I feel like I did a good job of that.
6: While the Mets and Phillies returned last night, the rest of the big league teams resume their seasons tonight. NBA news, there's still no free agent decision from LeBron James, but USA Today reports that the all-time leading scorer in the NBA has the information he needs and a decision is near. James was in New York yesterday recording his podcast in front of fans at Fanatics Fest, James telling the crowd he's not ready to reveal his next team just yet. And the teams from Spain and Argentina arrived in New Jersey yesterday. They meet in the World Cup final Sunday, Argentina attempting to go back to back. I'm Matt McCoy.
10: The U.S. Mint is releasing $1 coins featuring President Trump coming up this fall to honor America's 250th anniversary. The media giant Paramount is threatening to leave California over the state's challenge to its billion-dollar merger with Warner Brothers, and some are suggesting that the company should go to Texas.
19: A lot of companies are either moving their headquarters or their domicile, that is, where they're incorporated, from other states to Texas.
10: Economist Ray Perryman says in the past few years, Chevron, Oracle, and Tesla all have packed up and headed for the state.
19: Texas has the most Fortune 500 locations of any state already. We've led the country in new locations 14 years in a row. We've doubled every other state the last 5 years.
10: BMW adding a new warning to a recent recall.
16: This week, the German automaker announced it was recalling nearly 30,000 luxury plug-in cars due to a fire risk linked to the engine starter. Well, now the company is advising owners of affected models to park outside until their vehicles can be inspected or repaired. The affected models are listed on BMW's website. I'm Daria Albinger.
10: And many families noticing groceries cost a lot more, but the average cost of a cheeseburger out going up in the U.S. too.
20: The DoorDash Cheeseburger Index says the price of a cheeseburger, fries, and soda went up nationally 3.2% this year. The index shows Milwaukee still has the 7th best value cheeseburger meal in the nation with an average price of $15.53. I'm Elaine Lee Irvin.
10: Other top 10 Midwest cities for the most affordable cheeseburger include Lincoln, Detroit, and St. Paul. Tension in the Middle East has pushed crude oil a bit higher again this week. AAA's Marie Dodd says thankfully that trend is lagging on the West Coast.
21: Alaska down 6 cents, Oregon down 5 cents, Washington down 4 cents, and Hawaii down 2 cents. Those are the only states in the country with week-over-week declines.
10: She added, don't expect it to last. Prices are likely to rise in the next day or two. I'm Monica Nelson with your consumer and business news.
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6: England and France meet in Miami tomorrow in the third-place game at the World Cup. England head coach Thomas Tuchel says his team worked hard to get as far as they did.
22: It is an achievement. No one wants to hear that at the moment. Me neither, because we demand the most of ourselves.
6: The World Cup final is Sunday in New Jersey. 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
7: President Trump says he's declassifying evidence that shows the American election system is vulnerable to interference and fraud.
8: Hundreds of millions of U.S. voter files are in the hands of foreign governments. Our machines and ballot counting systems are exposed to hacking.
7: In a primetime address from the White House Thursday night, Trump said China exploited weaknesses in our voting system to gain access to 22 million U.S. voter files. Trump said China hacked our systems and projected its influence in the 2020 election. Trump claimed that a deep state within the U.S. government fought to keep China's actions hidden from the American public. The president said China's efforts were an attempt to keep him out of power. Trump says the White House has published a new election integrity website that discloses these documents. And the U.S. has launched more strikes against Iran. According to U.S. Central Command, the strikes were meant to further degrade Iranian military capabilities. It comes after the White House said earlier talks are continuing between the U.S. and Iran. That's politics. I'm Mark Mayfield.
4: Here's what's happening.
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25: The FDA has just approved a new cholesterol-lowering pill. It's made by Merck, a New Jersey pharmaceutical giant, and will be marketed under the brand name Lifendra. It's a daily medication that's been shown to lower cholesterol, way below what's currently achieved with statins, the current gold standard. Clinical trials show that the drug can reduce LDL, or bad cholesterol, down to 50 or 60 and even lower. The American Heart Association recommends getting LDL below 70 if you have an above-average risk of a heart attack or stroke, and under 55 if you've had a heart attack. The multi-state outbreak of cyclosporiosis has prompted Dr. Emily Landon, an infection prevention expert at University of Chicago Medicine, to weigh in. She recommends avoiding fast food chains if you're immunocompromised or have gut health issues. She says eating at home or at a local, smaller restaurant is safer. Health update, I'm Sarah Lee Kessler.
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28: 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Both teams looking to bounce back from losses. The Wave are coming off a 2-0 loss to Angel City on Saturday, while the Current fell to the Orlando Pride 3-0 on Friday. 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
6: The stage is set for the World Cup final between Argentina and Spain Sunday in New Jersey. Argentina aiming to repeat as World Cup champions after winning it all in 2022.
31: Argentina, the world champions, are going to the 2026 final.
6: Spain is seeking its second World Cup title and first since 2010. Meanwhile, England and France meet in a third place game tomorrow in Miami.
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7: A major chip maker is shelling out more money to the U.S. Wendy Swanson explains.
1: Taiwan semiconductor manufacturing company announced it will invest another $100 billion to expand their footprint in Arizona. That brings the company's total investment in the Grand Canyon state to $265 billion. TSMC currently has a campus in North Phoenix, and the funds could result in four new semiconductor plants. The chipmaker develops processors for tech giants like NVIDIA and Apple.
7: Anthropic, Google, and OpenAI are reportedly the target of negative comments from Microsoft. Bloomberg says Microsoft executives gathered for a meeting to talk about their sales strategy. Specifically, they want their sales team to say that Microsoft's AI systems are a better fit than the ones from Google, Anthropic, and OpenAI. And OpenAI is officially part of the hardware market. They just released a $230 control panel that's designed to pair with their AI coding assistant, Codex. It's called Codex Micro. Tech Report, I'm Mark Mayfield.
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10: Christopher Nolan's The Odyssey is off to a huge start.
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7: 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If it hits $100 million, it would be the third to do so this year, after Toy Story 5 and the Super Mario Galaxy movie. The movie is the first ever to be shot entirely with IMAX cameras and will benefit financially from the premium format options available, including 70-millimeter screens. I'm Mark Mayfield.
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2: President Trump's primetime address to the nation focused on election integrity last night as he announced he's declassifying evidence that he claims shows the American election system is vulnerable to interference and fraud. Speaking from the White House, Trump claimed China exploited weaknesses in our voting system to gain access to 220 million U.S. voter files. At least two people are dead as major flash flooding hit parts of the Texas Hill Country and Big Bend regions. In Kerrville, which has been inundated with heavy flooding, resident Bill Bea describes the chaos.
3: Looks like God took something, a shake and bake, mixed it all up and threw it back down.
2: The Kerr County Sheriff's Office says the Guadalupe River destroyed a mobile home in Kerrville, killing a resident, and an elderly man in Uvalde County died after floodwater swept his car away as he tried to cross a roadway. Potentially unhealthy air quality conditions are impacting more than 100 million people as Canadian wildfire smoke blankets a lot of the country. At least 17 states are facing health advisories brought on by the smoke from the Midwest to the Mid-Atlantic. It's forecast to keep heading south today into more of the Midwest, Appalachia, and East Coast while things start to improve in the north. The Food and Drug Administration may have found the source of an illness that has sickened thousands nationwide. Dr. Kavita Patel says it could take time to control the outbreak.
4: It could end several weeks after they've identified a source and been able to issue those consumer safety recalls or being able to kind of make sure that any source is off the market.
2: There are news reports that health officials are investigating shredded iceberg lettuce supplied to Taco Bell by Taylor Farms. I'm Michael Kastner. The most powerful rocket in the world is still sitting on the pad after a failure to launch on Thursday. Rory O'Neill with more.
5: The countdown for the test flight went all the way down to T-minus zero.
6: And we did trigger a hold right at startup there. You saw we got a hold on the booster.
5: On X, SpaceX CEO Elon Musk said at least four of the engines failed to ignite. It will take a few days before they can try again with the 13th test flight of Starship, a rocket that will be needed for NASA's return to the moon. The launch abort caused shares of SpaceX stock to slip in after-hours trading. I'm Rory O'Neill.
2: The governor of Kentucky says U.S. Senator Mitch McConnell owes it to voters in the state he represents to show that he can still lead. The 84-year-old Republican lawmaker has been hospitalized since June and has not cast a vote in over a month. Governor Andy Beshear on Thursday said people need proof that McConnell is still capable of doing his job. Scientists are learning more about the origins of life thanks to a meteorite that crashed into a New Jersey home. More from Liz Warner.
7: The meteor crashed through the roof of a home in Hillsborough in 2024. Researchers have found that the rock contains compounds which are the building blocks to life on Earth. In a paper published Wednesday, the SETI Institute says scientists found small pockets of salty fluids that had not previously been seen in that type of asteroid. Fragments of the meteorite will now go to New York City's American Museum of Natural History.
2: Krispy Kreme is celebrating its 89th birthday, and today, coast to coast, you get a deal. More from Bree Tennis.
8: The deal is an 89-cent donut with the purchase of a dozen. 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They started in North Carolina, then expanded through the country.
2: I'm Michael Kastner.
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9: Wildfire concerns remain elevated across much of the interior west today as hot temperatures, dry air, and gusty winds persist across parts of California, Nevada, Utah, Arizona, and New Mexico. Smoke from several active fires may also reduce air quality in nearby communities. Elsewhere, temperatures will range from 70s across the Pacific Northwest to 80s.

0: Through much of the Midwest with widespread 90s from the southern plains into the southeast. Hawaii stays warm with highs in the low to mid 80s, breezy trade winds and passing showers, while Alaska remains much cooler with scattered rain and temperatures mainly in the 50s and 60s throughout the state. Scattered thunderstorms continue across parts of the northeast and mid-Atlantic through the afternoon. A few stronger storms could still bring heavy rain, gusty winds, and frequent lightning before conditions gradually quiet down this evening with cooler air slowly moving into the northeast. That's your national forecast. I'm Chris Powers.
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2: Baseball returned from the All-Star break with one game last night. The Mets beat the Phillies 4-1. The Mets' Francisco Alvarez homered twice, and pitcher Christian Scott tossed shutout ball into the sixth to get the win.
3: Biggest part of that I took from the day. I thought the offense did a good job battling and then finally getting to the bullpen and putting some runs together. But, I just keep my team in it for the most part, and that's what my job is. So I feel like I did a good job of that.
2: While the Mets and Phillies returned last night, the rest of the big league teams resumed their seasons tonight. NBA news, there's still no free agent decision from LeBron James, but USA Today reports that the all-time leading scorer in the NBA has the information he needs and a decision is near. James was in New York yesterday recording his podcast in front of fans at Fanatics Fest. James telling the crowd he's not ready to reveal his next team just yet. And the teams from Spain and Argentina arrived in New Jersey yesterday. They meet in the World Cup final Sunday. Argentina attempting to go back to back. I'm Matt McCoy.
4: The U.S. Mint is releasing $1 coins featuring President Trump coming up this fall to honor America's 250th anniversary. The media giant Paramount is threatening to leave California over the state's challenge to its billion-dollar merger with Warner Brothers, and some are suggesting that the company should go to Texas.
5: A lot of companies are either moving their headquarters or their domicile, that is, where they're incorporated, from other states to Texas.
4: Economist Ray Perryman says in the past few years, Chevron, Oracle, and Tesla all have packed up and headed for the state.
5: Texas has the most Fortune 500 locations of any state already. We've led the country in new locations 14 years in a row. We've doubled every other state the last 5 years.
4: BMW adding a new warning to a recent recall.
6: This week, the German automaker announced it was recalling nearly 30,000 luxury plug-in cars due to a fire risk linked to the engine starter. Well, now the company is advising owners of affected models to park outside until their vehicles can be inspected or repaired. The affected models are listed on BMW's website. I'm Daria Albinger.
4: And many families noticing groceries cost a lot more, but the average cost of a cheeseburger out going up in the U.S. too.
7: The DoorDash Cheeseburger Index says the price of a cheeseburger, fries, and soda went up nationally 3.2% this year. The index shows Milwaukee still has the 7th best value cheeseburger meal in the nation with an average price of $15.53. I'm Elaine Lee Irvin.
4: Other top 10 Midwest cities for the most affordable cheeseburger include Lincoln, Detroit, and St. Paul. Tension in the Middle East has pushed crude oil a bit higher again this week. AAA's Marie Dodd says thankfully that trend is lagging on the West Coast.
8: Alaska down 6 cents, Oregon down 5 cents, Washington down 4 cents, and Hawaii down 2 cents. Those are the only states in the country with week-over-week declines.
4: She added, don't expect it to last. Prices are likely to rise in the next day or two. I'm Monica Nelson with your consumer and business news.
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2: England and France meet in Miami tomorrow in the third-place game at the World Cup. England head coach Thomas Tuchel says his team worked hard to get as far as they did.
9: It is an achievement. No one wants to hear that at the moment. Me neither, because we demand the most of ourselves.
2: The World Cup final is Sunday in New Jersey. Argentina, looking for its fourth championship and second in a row, takes on Spain.
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3: President Trump says he's declassifying evidence that shows the American election system is vulnerable to interference and fraud.
4: Hundreds of millions of U.S. voter files are in the hands of foreign governments. Our machines and ballot counting systems are exposed to hacking. And
3: in a primetime address from the White House Thursday night, Trump said China exploited weaknesses in our voting system to gain access to 22 million U.S. voter files. Trump said China hacked our systems and projected its influence in the 2020 election. Trump claimed that a deep state within the U.S. government fought to keep China's actions hidden from the American public. The president said China's efforts were an attempt to keep him out of power. Trump says the White House has published a new election integrity website that discloses these documents. And the U.S. has launched more strikes against Iran. According to U.S. Central Command, the strikes were meant to further degrade Iranian military capabilities. It comes after the White House said earlier talks are continuing between the U.S. and Iran. That's politics. I'm Mark Mayfield.
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9: The FDA has just approved a new cholesterol-lowering pill. It's made by Merck, a New Jersey pharmaceutical giant, and will be marketed under the brand name Lipfendra. It's a daily medication that's been shown to lower cholesterol, way below what's currently achieved with statins, the current gold standard. Clinical trials show that the drug can reduce LDL, or bad cholesterol, down to 50 or 60 and even lower. The American Heart Association recommends getting LDL below 70 if you have an above-average risk of a heart attack or stroke, and under 55 if you've had a heart attack. The multi-state outbreak of cyclosporiosis has prompted Dr. Emily Landon, an infection prevention expert at University of Chicago Medicine, to weigh in. She recommends avoiding fast food chains if you're immunocompromised or have gut health issues. She says eating at home or at a local, smaller restaurant is safer. Health update. I'm Sarah Lee Kessler.
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10: 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Both teams looking to bounce back from losses. The Wave are coming off a 2-0 loss to Angel City on Saturday, while the Current fell to the Orlando Pride 3-0 on Friday. 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
16: 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Meanwhile, England and France meet in the third place game tomorrow in Miami.
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3: A major chip maker is shelling out more money to the U.S. Wendy Swanson explains.
0: Taiwan semiconductor manufacturing company announced it will invest another $100 billion to expand their footprint in Arizona. That brings the company's total investment in the Grand Canyon state to $265 billion. TSMC currently has a campus in North Phoenix, and the funds could result in four new semiconductor plants. The chip maker develops processors for tech giants like NVIDIA and Apple.
3: Anthropic, Google, and OpenAI are reportedly the target of negative comments from Microsoft. Bloomberg says Microsoft executives gathered for a meeting to talk about their sales strategy. Specifically, they want their sales team to say that Microsoft's AI systems are a better fit than the ones from Google, Anthropic, and OpenAI. And OpenAI is officially part of the hardware market. They just released a $230 control panel that's designed to pair with their AI coding assistant, Codex. It's called Codex Micro. Tech Report, I'm Mark Mayfield.
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8: Christopher Nolan's The Odyssey is off to a huge start.
18: You're a man who needs to control his fate. But you cannot control this.
19: That world is gone.
3: The film is expected to make between $90 and $100 million in its debut. If it hits $100 million, it would be the third to do so this year, after Toy Story 5 and the Super Mario Galaxy movie. The movie is the first ever to be shot entirely with IMAX cameras and will benefit financially from the premium format options available, including 70mm screens. I'm Mark Mayfield.
8: Post Malone is the latest headliner announced for the FIFA World Cup closing ceremony. Man, I just wanna go flex, score on my teeth and on my neck. The show takes place before the game kicks off on Sunday in East Rutherford, New Jersey. FIFA also revealed that Jennifer Hudson will sing the national anthem before the final. Robert Plant will be honored at the Americana Honors and Awards later this year at Nashville's Ryman Auditorium. The Led Zeppelin singer will receive the Lifetime Achievement Award, which is given to an artist who's made extraordinary contributions to Americana and American roots music. And Hal Williams, a popular TV actor for decades, has died. He appeared on shows from Sanford and Son to The Waltons to Matlock. Williams was 91. That's entertainment. I'm Daria Albinger.
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21: President Trump's primetime address to the nation focused on election integrity last night as he announced he's declassifying evidence that he claims shows the American election system is vulnerable to interference and fraud. Speaking from the White House, Trump claimed China exploited weaknesses in our voting system to gain access to 220 million U.S. voter files. At least two people are dead as major flash flooding hit parts of the Texas Hill Country and Big Bend regions. In Kerrville, which has been inundated with heavy flooding, resident Bill Bea describes the chaos.
22: Looks like God took something, a shake and bake, mixed it all up and threw it back down.
21: The Kerr County Sheriff's Office says the Guadalupe River destroyed a mobile home in Kerrville, killing a resident, and an elderly man in Uvalde County died after floodwater swept his car away as he tried to cross a roadway. Potentially unhealthy air quality conditions are impacting more than 100 million people as Canadian wildfire smoke blankets a lot of the country. At least 17 states are facing health advisories brought on by the smoke from the Midwest to the Mid-Atlantic. It's forecast to keep heading south today into more of the Midwest, Appalachia, and East Coast while things start to improve in the north. The Food and Drug Administration may have found the source of an illness that has sickened thousands nationwide. Dr. Kavita Patel says it could take time to control the outbreak.
1: It could end several weeks after they've identified a source and been able to issue those consumer safety recalls or being able to kind of make sure that any source is off the market.
21: There are news reports that health officials are investigating shredded iceberg lettuce supplied to Taco Bell by Taylor Farms. I'm Michael Kastner.
4: The governor of Kentucky says Senator Mitch McConnell owes it to voters to show that he can still lead. The 84-year-old Republican lawmaker has been hospitalized since June and has not cast a vote in over a month. Governor Andy Beshear said yesterday that people need proof that McConnell is still capable of doing his job. Beshear said he understands everyone deserves a level of privacy regarding their health, but that McConnell gave up that right when he decided to serve in a high-level position in Congress. SpaceX CEO Elon Musk says the next attempt to launch the Starship V3 mega rocket will probably happen next week. SpaceX was forced to abort yesterday's launch attempt from Starbase, Texas, when multiple engines failed to start. Musk said two of the Raptor engines will be removed and replaced before the next launch attempt. No specific date was given. Plans ultimately call for Starship to carry Artemis 4 astronauts to the surface of the moon in a mission set for late 2028. Today is National Lottery Day, a day to celebrate the contributions these contests have made to communities over the years. Mark Mayfield fills us in.
3: Whether for education or government programs, lotteries have actually helped to fund community needs for centuries. And what better day to try your luck at winning a big one? Tonight's Mega Millions has a $672 million jackpot, although that shrinks to a mere $293 million if you take the cash option. Odds of winning that, however, are about 1 in 290 million.
4: A bill moving through the California legislature would require disclosure if photos and rental ads are made by using AI. Similar legislation was signed into law last October. It requires advertisements for property sales to disclose any use of AI or digital staging. It must also include the original image before modifications were made. The rental property version of the bill, AB 2025, was introduced by Democratic Assemblymember Gail Pellerin of Santa Clara. The bill passed the assembly in May. The California legislature will return from recess on August 3rd. I'm Chris Caraggio.
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5: Wildfire concerns remain elevated across much of the interior west today as hot temperatures, dry air, and gusty winds persist across parts of California, Nevada, Utah, Arizona, and New Mexico. Smoke from several active fires may also reduce air quality in nearby communities. Elsewhere, temperatures will range from 70s across the Pacific Northwest to 80s through much of the Midwest, with widespread 90s from the southern plains into the southeast. Hawaii stays warm with highs in the low to mid 80s, breezy trade winds and passing showers, while Alaska remains much cooler with scattered rain and temperatures mainly in the 50s and 60s throughout the state. Scattered thunderstorms continue across parts of the Northeast and Mid-Atlantic through the afternoon. A few stronger storms could still bring heavy rain, gusty winds, and frequent lightning before conditions gradually quiet down this evening with cooler air slowly moving into the Northeast. That's your national forecast. I'm Chris Powers.
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16: The final weekend of the World Cup is coming up. It starts tomorrow with England and France meeting in Miami in the third place game. And then Sunday, Argentina and Spain meet in MetLife Stadium in the final. Both teams arrived in New Jersey yesterday with fans lining the streets to welcome them, including this fan from Team Spain.
23: I'm so happy that they're here, and I'm just so happy that they could potentially win where, you know, my whole life is story is happening.
16: Spain is seeking its second World Cup title. Its other came in 2010. Argentina looking for its fourth and its second in a row. The Mets beat the Phillies 4-1 last night as baseball returned from the All-Star break. The rest of the major leagues resume tonight. Still no free agent decision from LeBron James, but USA Today reports the NBA's all-time scoring king has all the information he needs and a decision is near. And two golfers, Lucas Herbert and Sam Burns, have shot 62s in round two of the British Open. That ties the lowest scores ever at a major. I'm Matt McCoy.
6: The U.S. Mint is releasing $1 coins featuring President Trump coming up this fall to honor America's 250th anniversary. The media giant Paramount is threatening to leave California over the state's challenge to its billion-dollar merger with Warner Brothers, and some are suggesting that the company should go to Texas.
7: A lot of companies are either moving their headquarters or their domicile, that is, where they're incorporated, from other states to Texas.
6: Economist Ray Perryman says in the past few years, Chevron, Oracle, and Tesla all have packed up and headed for the state.
7: Texas has the most Fortune 500 locations of any state already. We've led the country in new locations 14 years in a row. We've doubled every other state the last 5 years.
6: BMW adding a new warning to a recent recall.
8: This week, the German automaker announced it was recalling nearly 30,000 luxury plug-in cars due to a fire risk linked to the engine starter. Well, now the company is advising owners of affected models to park outside until their vehicles can be inspected or repaired. The affected models are listed on BMW's website. I'm Daria Albinger.
6: And many families noticing groceries cost a lot more, but the average cost of a cheeseburger out going up in the U.S. too.
9: The DoorDash Cheeseburger Index says the price of a cheeseburger, fries, and soda went up nationally 3.2% this year. The index shows Milwaukee still has the seventh best value cheeseburger meal in the nation with an average price of $15.53. I'm Elaine Lee Irvin.
6: Other top 10 Midwest cities for the most affordable cheeseburger include Lincoln, Detroit, and St. Paul. Tension in the Middle East has pushed crude oil a bit higher again this week. AAA's Marie Dodd says thankfully that trend is lagging on the West Coast.
10: Alaska down 6 cents, Oregon down 5 cents, Washington down 4 cents, and Hawaii down 2 cents. Those are the only states in the country with week-over-week declines.
6: She added, don't expect it to last. Prices are likely to rise in the next day or two. I'm Monica Nelson with your consumer and business news.
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16: 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England head coach Thomas Tuchel says his team worked hard to get as far as they did.
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16: 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Argentina, looking for its fourth championship and second in a row, takes on Spain.
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0: President Trump says he's declassifying evidence that shows the American election system is vulnerable to interference and fraud. In a primetime address from the White House Thursday night, Trump said China exploited weaknesses in our voting system to gain access to 220 million U.S. voter files. Trump said China hacked our systems and projected its influence in the 2020 election. Trump added that a deep state within the U.S. government fought to keep China's actions hidden from the American public. The president said China's efforts were an attempt to keep him out of power. A bill moving through Congress could eventually change the look of the U.S. nickel. Monica Nelson reports.
6: The House has passed the Common Sense Act, which would end production of the penny and allow the Treasury Department to test a redesigned nickel that's cheaper to make. Supporters say the goal is to save taxpayer money while making sure nickels still work in vending machines and other coin-operated devices. The measure still needs Senate approval and the president's signature before becoming law.
0: That's politics. I'm Wendy Swanson.
15: Here's what's happening.
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11: The FDA has just approved a new cholesterol-lowering pill. It's made by Merck, a New Jersey pharmaceutical giant, and will be marketed under the brand name Lifendra. It's a daily medication that's been shown to lower cholesterol, way below what's currently achieved with statins, the current gold standard. Clinical trials show that the drug can reduce LDL, or bad cholesterol, down to 50 or 60 and even lower. The American Heart Association recommends getting LDL below 70 if you have an above-average risk of a heart attack or stroke, and under 55 if you've had a heart attack. The multi-state outbreak of cyclosporiosis has prompted Dr. Emily Landon, an infection prevention expert at University of Chicago Medicine, to weigh in. She recommends avoiding fast food chains if you're immunocompromised or have gut health issues. She says eating at home or at a local, smaller restaurant is safer. Health update. I'm Sarah Lee Kessler.
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12: The two best women's national soccer teams in the world will meet twice this fall as the second-ranked U.S. women's national team and the top-ranked Spanish national team will play two friendlies in October. Crystal Dunn will be honored at the October 10th friendly in Washington, D.C. Second game will be October 13th in Pennsylvania. For more women's sports stories, subscribe to Good Game with Sarah Spain on iHeart Podcasts.
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16: England and France meet in Miami tomorrow in the third place game at the World Cup. England head coach Thomas Tuchel says his team worked hard to get as far as they did.
24: 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No one wants to hear that at the moment. Me neither, because we demand the most of ourselves.
16: 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Argentina, looking for its fourth championship and second in a row, takes on Spain.
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3: A major chip maker is shelling out more money to the U.S. Wendy Swanson explains.
0: Taiwan semiconductor manufacturing company announced it will invest another $100 billion to expand their footprint in Arizona. That brings the company's total investment in the Grand Canyon state to $265 billion. TSMC currently has a campus in North Phoenix, and the funds could result in four new semiconductor plants. The chipmaker develops processors for tech giants like NVIDIA and Apple.
3: Anthropic, Google, and OpenAI are reportedly the target of negative comments from Microsoft. Bloomberg says Microsoft executives gathered for a meeting to talk about their sales strategy. Specifically, they want their sales team to say that Microsoft's AI systems are a better fit than the ones from Google, Anthropic, and OpenAI. And OpenAI is officially part of the hardware market. They just released a $230 control panel that's designed to pair with their AI coding assistant, Codex. It's called Codex Micro. Tech Report, I'm Mark Mayfield.
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8: Christopher Nolan's The Odyssey is off to a huge start.
14: You're a man who needs to control his fate. But you cannot control this.
17: That world is gone.
3: The film is expected to make between $90 and $100 million in its debut. If it hits $100 million, it would be the third to do so this year, after Toy Story 5 and the Super Mario Galaxy movie. The movie is the first ever to be shot entirely with IMAX cameras and will benefit financially from the premium format options available, including 70-millimeter screens. I'm Mark Mayfield.
8: Post Malone is the latest headliner announced for the FIFA World Cup closing ceremony. Man, I just wanna go flex, put on my teeth and on my neck. The show takes place before the game kicks off on Sunday in East Rutherford, New Jersey. FIFA also revealed that Jennifer Hudson will sing the national anthem before the final. Robert Plant will be honored at the Americana Honors and Awards later this year at Nashville's Ryman Auditorium. The Led Zeppelin singer will receive the Lifetime Achievement Award, which is given to an artist who's made extraordinary contributions to Americana and American roots music. And Hal Williams, a popular TV actor for decades, has died. He appeared on shows from Sanford and Son to the Waltons to Matlock. Williams was 91. That's entertainment. I'm Daria Albinger.
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1: President Trump's primetime address to the nation focused on election integrity last night as he announced he's declassifying evidence that he claims shows the American election system is vulnerable to interference and fraud. Speaking from the White House, Trump claimed China exploited weaknesses in our voting system to gain access to 220 million U.S. voter files. At least two people are dead as major flash flooding hit parts of the Texas Hill Country and Big Bend regions. In Kerrville, which has been inundated with heavy flooding, resident Bill Bea describes the chaos.
4: Looks like God took something, a shake and bake, mixed it all up and threw it back down.
1: The Kerr County Sheriff's Office says the Guadalupe River destroyed a mobile home in Kerrville, killing a resident, and an elderly man in Uvalde County died after floodwater swept his car away as he tried to cross a roadway. Potentially unhealthy air quality conditions are impacting more than 100 million people as Canadian wildfire smoke blankets a lot of the country. At least 17 states are facing health advisories brought on by the smoke from the Midwest to the Mid-Atlantic. It's forecast to keep heading south today into more of the Midwest, Appalachia, and East Coast while things start to improve in the north. The Food and Drug Administration may have found the source of an illness that has sickened thousands nationwide. Dr. Kavita Patel says it could take time to control the outbreak.
5: It could end several weeks after they've identified a source and been able to issue those consumer safety recalls or being able to kind of make sure that any source is off the market.
1: There are news reports that health officials are investigating shredded iceberg lettuce supplied to Taco Bell by Taylor Farms. I'm Michael Kastner.
18: The governor of Kentucky says Senator Mitch McConnell owes it to voters to show that he can still lead. The 84-year-old Republican lawmaker has been hospitalized since June and has not cast a vote in over a month. Governor Andy Beshear said yesterday that people need proof that McConnell is still capable of doing his job. Beshear said he understands everyone deserves a level of privacy regarding their health, but that McConnell gave up that right when he decided to serve in a high-level position in Congress. SpaceX CEO Elon Musk says the next attempt to launch the Starship V3 mega rocket will probably happen next week. SpaceX was forced to abort yesterday's launch attempt from Starbase, Texas, when multiple engines failed to start. Musk said two of the Raptor engines will be removed and replaced before the next launch attempt. No specific date was given. Plans ultimately call for Starship to carry Artemis 4 astronauts to the surface of the moon in a mission set for late 2028. Today is National Lottery Day, a day to celebrate the contributions these contests have made to communities over the years. Mark Mayfield fills us in.
3: Whether for education or government programs, lotteries have actually helped to fund community needs for centuries. And what better day to try your luck at winning a big one? Tonight's Mega Millions has a $672 million jackpot, although that shrinks to a mere $293 million if you take the cash option. Odds of winning that, however, are about 1 in 290 million.
18: A bill moving through the California legislature would require disclosure if photos and rental ads are made by using AI. Similar legislation was signed into law last October. It requires advertisements for property sales to disclose any use of AI or digital staging. It must also include the original image before modifications were made. The rental property version of the bill, AB 2025, was introduced by Democratic Assemblymember Gail Pellerin of Santa Clara. The bill passed the assembly in May. The California legislature will return from recess on August 3rd. I'm Chris Caraggio.
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6: Wildfire concerns remain elevated across much of the interior west today as hot temperatures, dry air, and gusty winds persist across parts of California, Nevada, Utah, Arizona, and New Mexico. Smoke from several active fires may also reduce air quality in nearby communities. Elsewhere, temperatures will range from 70s across the Pacific Northwest to 80s through much of the Midwest, with widespread 90s from the southern plains into the southeast. Hawaii stays warm with highs in the low to mid 80s, breezy trade winds and passing showers, while Alaska remains much cooler with scattered rain and temperatures mainly in the 50s and 60s throughout the state. Scattered thunderstorms continue across parts of the Northeast and Mid-Atlantic through the afternoon. A few stronger storms could still bring heavy rain, gusty winds, and frequent lightning before conditions gradually quiet down this evening with cooler air slowly moving into the Northeast. That's your national forecast. I'm Chris Powers.
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16: The final weekend of the World Cup is coming up. It starts tomorrow with England and France meeting in Miami in the third place game. And then Sunday, Argentina and Spain meet in MetLife Stadium in the final. Both teams arrived in New Jersey yesterday with fans lining the streets to welcome them, including this fan from Team Spain.
7: I'm so happy that they're here, and I'm just so happy that they could potentially win where, you know, my whole life is story is happening.
16: Spain is seeking its second World Cup title. Its other came in 2010. Argentina looking for its fourth and its second in a row. The Mets beat the Phillies 4-1 last night as baseball returned from the All-Star break. The rest of the major leagues resume tonight. Still no free agent decision from LeBron James, but USA Today reports the NBA's all-time scoring king has all the information he needs and a decision is near. And two golfers, Lucas Herbert and Sam Burns, have shot 62s in round two of the British Open. That ties the lowest scores ever at a major. I'm Matt McCoy.
8: The U.S. Mint is releasing $1 coins featuring President Trump coming up this fall to honor America's 250th anniversary. The media giant Paramount is threatening to leave California over the state's challenge to its billion-dollar merger with Warner Brothers, and some are suggesting that the company should go to Texas.
9: A lot of companies are either moving their headquarters or their domicile, that is, where they're incorporated, from other states to Texas.
8: Economist Ray Perryman says in the past few years, Chevron, Oracle, and Tesla all have packed up and headed for the state.
9: Texas has the most Fortune 500 locations of any state already. We've led the country in new locations 14 years in a row. We've doubled every other state the last 5 years.
8: BMW adding a new warning to a recent recall.
10: This week, the German automaker announced it was recalling nearly 30,000 luxury plug-in cars due to a fire risk linked to the engine starter. Well, now the company is advising owners of affected models to park outside until their vehicles can be inspected or repaired. The affected models are listed on BMW's website. I'm Daria Albinger.
8: And many families noticing groceries cost a lot more, but the average cost of a cheeseburger out going up in the U.S. too.
19: The DoorDash Cheeseburger Index says the price of a cheeseburger, fries, and soda went up nationally 3.2% this year. The index shows Milwaukee still has the seventh best value cheeseburger meal in the nation with an average price of $15.53. I'm Elaine Lee Irvin.
11: Other top 10 Midwest cities for the most affordable cheeseburger include Lincoln, Detroit, and St. Paul. Tension in the Middle East has pushed crude oil a bit higher again this week. AAA's Marie Dodd says thankfully that trend is lagging on the West Coast.
12: Alaska down 6 cents, Oregon down 5 cents, Washington down 4 cents, and Hawaii down 2 cents. Those are the only states in the country with week over week declines.
11: She added, don't expect it to last. Prices are likely to rise in the next day or two. I'm Monica Nelson with your consumer and business news.
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0: President Trump says he's declassifying evidence that shows the American election system is vulnerable to interference and fraud. In a primetime address from the White House Thursday night, Trump said China exploited weaknesses in our voting system to gain access to 220 million U.S. voter files. Trump said China hacked our systems and projected its influence in the 2020 election. Trump added that a deep state within the U.S. government fought to keep China's actions hidden from the American public. The president said China's efforts were an attempt to keep him out of power. A bill moving through Congress could eventually change the look of the U.S. nickel. Monica Nelson reports.
11: The House has passed the Common Sense Act, which would end production of the penny and allow the Treasury Department to test a redesigned nickel that's cheaper to make. Supporters say the goal is to save taxpayer money while making sure nickels still work in vending machines and other coin-operated devices. The measure still needs Senate approval and the president's signature before becoming law.
0: That's politics. I'm Wendy Swanson.
2: Here's what's happening.
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27: The FDA has just approved a new cholesterol-lowering pill. It's made by Merck, a New Jersey pharmaceutical giant, and will be marketed under the brand name Lifendra. It's a daily medication that's been shown to lower cholesterol, way below what's currently achieved with statins, the current gold standard. Clinical trials show that the drug can reduce LDL, or bad cholesterol, down to 50 or 60 and even lower. The American Heart Association recommends getting LDL below 70 if you have an above-average risk of a heart attack or stroke, and under 55 if you've had a heart attack. The multi-state outbreak of cyclosporiosis has prompted Dr. Emily Landon, an infection prevention expert at University of Chicago Medicine, to weigh in. She recommends avoiding fast food chains if you're immunocompromised or have gut health issues. She says eating at home or at a local, smaller restaurant is safer. Health update. I'm Sarah Lee Kessler.
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28: The two best women's national soccer teams in the world will meet twice this fall as the second-ranked U.S. women's national team and the top-ranked Spanish national team will play two friendlies in October. Crystal Dunn will be honored at the October 10th friendly in Washington, D.C. Second game will be October 13th in Pennsylvania. For more women's sports stories, subscribe to Good Game with Sarah Spain. on iHeart Podcast.
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16: 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Meanwhile, in Miami, England and France are preparing to play in the third place match tomorrow.
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5: A major chip maker is shelling out more money to the U.S. Wendy Swanson explains.
0: Taiwan semiconductor manufacturing company announced it will invest another $100 billion to expand their footprint in Arizona. That brings the company's total investment in the Grand Canyon state to $265 billion. TSMC currently has a campus in North Phoenix, and the funds could result in four new semiconductor plants. The chip maker develops processors for tech giants like NVIDIA and Apple.
5: Anthropic, Google, and OpenAI are reportedly the target of negative comments from Microsoft. Bloomberg says Microsoft executives gathered for a meeting to talk about their sales strategy. Specifically, they want their sales team to say that Microsoft's AI systems are a better fit than the ones from Google, Anthropic, and OpenAI. And OpenAI is officially part of the hardware market. They just released a $230 control panel that's designed to pair with their AI coding assistant, Codex. It's called Codex Micro. Tech Report, I'm Mark Mayfield.
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8: Christopher Nolan's The Odyssey is off to a huge start.
13: You're a man who needs to control his fate. But you cannot control this.
14: That world is gone.
5: The film is expected to make between $90 and $100 million in its debut. If it hits $100 million, it would be the third to do so this year, after Toy Story 5 and the Super Mario Galaxy movie. The movie is the first ever to be shot entirely with IMAX cameras and will benefit financially from the premium format options available, including 70mm screens. I'm Mark Mayfield.
8: Post Malone is the latest headliner announced for the FIFA World Cup closing ceremony.
17: Man, I just wanna go flex, gold on my teeth and on my neck.
8: The show takes place before the game kicks off on Sunday in East Rutherford, New Jersey. FIFA also revealed that Jennifer Hudson will sing the national anthem before the final. Robert Plant will be honored at the Americana Honors and Awards later this year at Nashville's Ryman Auditorium. The Led Zeppelin singer will receive the Lifetime Achievement Award, which is given to an artist who's made extraordinary contributions to Americana and American roots music. And Hal Williams, a popular TV actor for decades, has died. He appeared on shows from Sanford and Son to the Waltons to Matlock. Williams was 91. That's entertainment. I'm Daria Albinger.
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9: President Trump's primetime address to the nation focused on election integrity last night as he announced he's declassifying evidence that he claims shows the American election system is vulnerable to interference and fraud. Speaking from the White House, Trump claimed China exploited weaknesses in our voting system to gain access to 220 million U.S. voter files. At least two people are dead as major flash flooding hit parts of the Texas Hill Country and Big Bend regions. In Kerrville, which has been inundated with heavy flooding, resident Bill Bea describes the chaos.
10: Looks like God took something, a shake and bake, mixed it all up and threw it back down.
9: The Kerr County Sheriff's Office says the Guadalupe River destroyed a mobile home in Kerrville, killing a resident, and an elderly man in Uvalde County died after floodwater swept his car away as he tried to cross a roadway. Potentially unhealthy air quality conditions are impacting more than 100 million people as Canadian wildfire smoke blankets a lot of the country. At least 17 states are facing health advisories brought on by the smoke from the Midwest to the Mid-Atlantic. It's forecast to keep heading south today into more of the Midwest, Appalachia, and East Coast while things start to improve in the north. The Food and Drug Administration may have found the source of an illness that has sickened thousands nationwide. Dr. Kavita Patel says it could take time to control the outbreak.
12: It could end several weeks after they've identified a source and been able to issue those consumer safety recalls or being able to kind of make sure that any source is off the market.
9: There are news reports that health officials are investigating shredded iceberg lettuce supplied to Taco Bell by Taylor Farms. I'm Michael Kastner.
18: The governor of Kentucky says Senator Mitch McConnell owes it to voters to show that he can still lead. The 84-year-old Republican lawmaker has been hospitalized since June and has not cast a vote in over a month. Governor Andy Beshear said yesterday that people need proof that McConnell is still capable of doing his job. Beshear said he understands everyone deserves a level of privacy regarding their health, but that McConnell gave up that right when he decided to serve in a high-level position in Congress. SpaceX CEO Elon Musk says the next attempt to launch the Starship V3 mega rocket will probably happen next week. SpaceX was forced to abort yesterday's launch attempt from Starbase, Texas, when multiple engines failed to start. Musk said two of the Raptor engines will be removed and replaced before the next launch attempt. No specific date was given. Plans ultimately call for Starship to carry Artemis 4 astronauts to the surface of the moon in a mission set for late 2028. Today is National Lottery Day, a day to celebrate the contributions these contests have made to communities over the years. Mark Mayfield fills us in.
19: Whether for education or government programs, lotteries have actually helped fund community needs for centuries. And what better day to try your luck at winning a big one? Tonight's Mega Millions has a $672 million jackpot, although that shrinks to a mere $293 million if you take the cash option. Odds of winning that, however, are about 1 in 290 million.
18: A bill moving through the California legislature would require disclosure if photos and rental ads are made by using AI. Similar legislation was signed into law last October. It requires advertisements for property sales to disclose any use of AI or digital staging. It must also include the original image before modifications were made. The rental property version of the bill, AB 2025, was introduced by Democratic Assemblymember Gail Pellerin of Santa Clara. The bill passed the assembly in May. The California legislature will return from recess on August 3rd. I'm Chris Caraggio.
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11: Wildfire concerns remain elevated across much of the interior west today as hot temperatures, dry air, and gusty winds persist across parts of California, Nevada, Utah, Arizona, and New Mexico. Smoke from several active fires may also reduce air quality in nearby communities. Elsewhere, temperatures will range from 70s across the Pacific Northwest to 80s through much of the Midwest, with widespread 90s from the southern plains into the southeast. Hawaii stays warm with highs in the low to mid 80s, breezy trade winds and passing showers, while Alaska remains much cooler with scattered rain and temperatures mainly in the 50s and 60s throughout the state. Scattered thunderstorms continue across parts of the Northeast and Mid-Atlantic through the afternoon. A few stronger storms could still bring heavy rain, gusty winds, and frequent lightning before conditions gradually quiet down this evening, with cooler air slowly moving into the Northeast. That's your national forecast. I'm Chris Powers.
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16: The final weekend of the World Cup is coming up. It starts tomorrow with England.

0: And Oracle and Tesla all have packed up and headed for the state.
1: Texas has the most Fortune 500 locations of any state already. We've led the country in new locations 14 years in a row. We've doubled every other state the last 5 years.
0: BMW adding a new warning to a recent recall.
2: This week, the German automaker announced it was recalling nearly 30,000 luxury plug-in cars due to a fire risk linked to the engine starter. Well, now the company is advising owners of affected models to park outside until their vehicles can be inspected or repaired. The affected models are listed on BMW's website. I'm Daria Albinger.
0: And many families noticing groceries cost a lot more, but the average cost of a cheeseburger out going up in the U.S. too.
3: The DoorDash Cheeseburger Index says the price of a cheeseburger, fries, and soda went up nationally 3.2% this year. The index shows Milwaukee still has the 7th best value cheeseburger meal in the nation with an average price of $15.53. I'm Elaine Lee Irvin.
0: Other top 10 Midwest cities for the most affordable cheeseburger include Lincoln, Detroit, and St. Paul. Tension in the Middle East has pushed crude oil a bit higher again this week. AAA's Marie Dodd says thankfully that trend is lagging on the West Coast.
4: Alaska down 6 cents, Oregon down 5 cents, Washington down 4 cents, and Hawaii down 2 cents. Those are the only states in the country with week-over-week declines.
0: She added, don't expect it to last. Prices are likely to rise in the next day or two. I'm Monica Nelson with your consumer and business news.
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25: President Trump says he's declassifying evidence that shows the American election system is vulnerable to interference and fraud. In a primetime address from the White House Thursday night, Trump said China exploited weaknesses in our voting system to gain access to 220 million U.S. voter files. Trump said China hacked our systems and projected its influence in the 2020 election. Trump added that a deep state within the U.S. government fought to keep China's actions hidden from the American public. The president said China's efforts were an attempt to keep him out of power. A bill moving through Congress could eventually change the look of the U.S. nickel. Monica Nelson reports.
0: The House has passed the Common Sense Act, which would end production of the penny and allow the Treasury Department to test a redesigned nickel that's cheaper to make. Supporters say the goal is to save taxpayer money while making sure nickels still work in vending machines and other coin-operated devices. The measure still needs Senate approval and the president's signature before becoming law.
25: That's politics. I'm Wendy Swanson.
1: Here's what's happening.
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2: The FDA has just approved a new cholesterol-lowering pill. It's made by Merck, a New Jersey pharmaceutical giant, and will be marketed under the brand name Lipfendra. It's a daily medication that's been shown to lower cholesterol, way below what's currently achieved with statins, the current gold standard. Clinical trials show that the drug can reduce LDL, or bad cholesterol, down to 50 or 60 and even lower. The American Heart Association recommends getting LDL below 70 if you have an above-average risk of a heart attack or stroke, and under 55 if you've had a heart attack. The multi-state outbreak of cyclosporiosis has prompted Dr. Emily Landon, an infection prevention expert at University of Chicago Medicine, to weigh in. She recommends avoiding fast food chains if you're immunocompromised or have gut health issues. She says eating at home or at a local, smaller restaurant is safer. Health update. I'm Sarah Lee Kessler.
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3: The two best women's national soccer teams in the world will meet twice this fall as the second-ranked U.S. women's national team and the top-ranked Spanish national team will play two friendlies in October. Crystal Dunn will be honored at the October 10th friendly in Washington, D.C. Second game will be October 13th in Pennsylvania. For more women's sports stories, subscribe to Good Game with Sarah Spain on iHeart Podcast.
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8: A major chip maker is shelling out more money to the U.S. Wendy Swanson explains.
9: Taiwan semiconductor manufacturing company announced it will invest another $100 billion to expand their footprint in Arizona. That brings the company's total investment in the Grand Canyon state to $265 billion. TSMC currently has a campus in North Phoenix, and the funds could result in four new semiconductor plants. The chipmaker develops processors for tech giants like NVIDIA and Apple.
8: Anthropic, Google, and OpenAI are reportedly the target of negative comments from Microsoft. Bloomberg says Microsoft executives gathered for a meeting to talk about their sales strategy. Specifically, they want their sales team to say that Microsoft's AI systems are a better fit than the ones from Google, Anthropic, and OpenAI. And OpenAI is officially part of the hardware market. They just released a $230 control panel that's designed to pair with their AI coding assistant, Codex. It's called Codex Micro. Tech Report, I'm Mark Mayfield.
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10: Christopher Nolan's The Odyssey is off to a huge start.
11: You're a man who needs to control his fate. But you cannot control this.
12: That world is gone.
8: The film is expected to make between $90 and $100 million in its debut. If it hits $100 million, it would be the third to do so this year, after Toy Story 5 and the Super Mario Galaxy movie. The movie is the first ever to be shot entirely with IMAX cameras and will benefit financially from the premium format options available, including 70mm screens. I'm Mark Mayfield.
10: Post Malone is the latest headliner announced for the FIFA World Cup closing ceremony.
13: Man, I just wanna go flex, put on my teeth and on my neck.
10: The show takes place before the game kicks off on Sunday in East Rutherford, New Jersey. FIFA also revealed that Jennifer Hudson will sing the national anthem before the final.
13: Leading me on,
10: Robert Plant will be honored at the Americana Honors and Awards later this year at Nashville's Ryman Auditorium. The Led Zeppelin singer will receive the Lifetime Achievement Award, which is given to an artist who's made extraordinary contributions to Americana and American roots music. And Hal Williams, a popular TV actor for decades, has died. He appeared on shows from Sanford and Son to the Waltons to Matlock. Williams was 91. That's entertainment. I'm Daria Albinger.
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18: President Trump says he's declassifying evidence that shows the American election system is vulnerable to interference and fraud. In a primetime speech last night from the White House, he said China exploited weaknesses in our voting system to gain access to 220 million U.S. voter files.
19: Over a period of years, starting during the 2020 election cycle, the People's Republic of China carried out what is believed to be the largest compromise of election data in history.
18: Officials in China have denied these accusations. Trump added that a deep state within the U.S. government fought to keep China's actions hidden from the American public. The president said China's efforts were an attempt to keep him out of power. Trump singled out the Biden administration for hiding this information, adding that he's asked the FBI to investigate what was uncovered. He also says the White House has published a new election integrity website that discloses these documents. Trump went on to say that TV networks that didn't give live coverage to his primetime speech last night should have their broadcast licenses revoked. ABC and NBC chose not to air the speech live. CBS showed part of it and then dumped out of it. During his speech, Trump called the networks fake news and insinuated that it was a cover-up. Today, House Minority Leader Hakeem Jeffries released a statement on the speech accusing Trump of spewing deliberate and dangerous lies. Millions in the Midwest continue to deal with some of the worst air quality on Earth. New data from the air quality index IQ Air says the air in Detroit and Chicago is now considered hazardous because of wildfire smoke blowing into the area from the dozens of wildfires burning in Canada. The U.S. military says it has completed its latest wave of attacks against Iran. CENTCOM did not provide details of its military strikes, but Iranian news reports claim U.S. forces struck a railway station and six bridges across Iran, killing at least eight people. U.S. attacks have also damaged power lines in southern Iran, causing power outages near the Gulf Coast. I'm Chris Carangio. The governor of Kentucky says Senator Mitch McConnell owes it to voters to show that he can still lead. The 84-year-old Republican lawmaker has been hospitalized since June and has not cast a vote in over a month. Governor Andy Beshear said yesterday that people need proof that McConnell is still capable of doing his job. Beshear said he understands everyone deserves a level of privacy regarding their health, but that McConnell gave up that right when he decided to serve in a high-level position in Congress. SpaceX CEO Elon Musk says the next attempt to launch the Starship V3 mega rocket will probably happen next week. SpaceX was forced to abort yesterday's launch attempt from Starbase, Texas, when multiple engines failed to start. Musk said two of the Raptor engines will be removed and replaced before the next launch attempt. No specific date was given. Plans ultimately call for Starship to carry Artemis 4 astronauts to the surface of the moon in a mission set for late 2028. Today is National Lottery Day, a day to celebrate the contributions these contests have made to communities over the years. Mark Mayfield fills us in.
8: Whether for education or government programs, lotteries have actually helped fund community needs for centuries. And what better day to try your luck at winning a big one? Tonight's Mega Millions has a $672 million jackpot, although that shrinks to a mere $293 million if you take the cash option. Odds of winning that, however, are about 1 in 290 million.
18: A bill moving through the California legislature would require disclosure if photos and rental ads are made by using AI. Similar legislation was signed into law last October. It requires advertisements for property sales to disclose any use of AI or digital staging. It must also include the original image before modifications were made. The rental property version of the bill, AB 2025, was introduced by Democratic Assemblymember Gail Pellerin of Santa Clara. The bill passed the assembly in May. The California legislature will return from recess on August 3rd. I'm Chris Caraggio.
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20: Wildfire concerns remain elevated across much of the interior west today as hot temperatures, dry air, and gusty winds persist across parts of California, Nevada, Utah, Arizona, and New Mexico. Smoke from several active fires may also reduce air quality in nearby communities. Elsewhere, temperatures will range from 70s across the Pacific Northwest to 80s through much of the Midwest, with widespread 90s from the southern plains into the southeast. Hawaii stays warm with highs in the low to mid 80s, breezy trade winds and passing showers, while Alaska remains much cooler with scattered rain and temperatures mainly in the 50s and 60s throughout the state. Scattered thunderstorms continue across parts of the Northeast and Mid-Atlantic through the afternoon. A few stronger storms could still bring heavy rain, gusty winds, and frequent lightning before conditions gradually quiet down this evening with cooler air slowly moving into the Northeast. That's your national forecast. I'm Chris Powers.
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21: While there was just a single game last night with the Mets beating the Phillies, everyone else except New York and Philadelphia are in action today and tonight coming out of the baseball All-Star break. The Red Sox, winners of 9 in a row, have a Fenway Park doubleheader against the Rays. Manager Chad Tracy on the outlook for his team.
22: In a wild card spot if things go our way, but to be where we're at right now based on where we're at 3 weeks ago, you couldn't ask for much more. So the key is now, I told them that too, part two is we got to be ready to go.
21: The Sox a half game out of the last AL wild card spot. Couple of major record-tying 62s during round two of the Open Championship, shot by Australian Lucas Herbert and American Sam Burns. The World Cup winners will be awarded championship rings, along with the traditional trophy and gold medals. 2026 individually numbered rings will be created. 30 go to the winning team. The rest fans can purchase. Spain and Argentina play Sunday. FIFA has told President Trump, meanwhile, the U.S. will host the Women's World Cup in 2031. That's sports. I'm Frank Aaron.
9: The U.S. Mint is releasing $1 coins featuring President Trump coming up this fall to honor America's 250th anniversary. The media giant Paramount is threatening to leave California over the state's challenge to its billion-dollar merger with Warner Brothers, and some are suggesting that the company should go to Texas.
23: A lot of companies are either moving their headquarters or their domicile, that is, where they're incorporated, from other states to Texas.
9: Economist Ray Perryman says in the past few years, Chevron, Oracle, and Tesla all have packed up and headed for the state.
23: Texas has the most Fortune 500 locations of any state already. We've led the country in new locations 14 years in a row. We've doubled every other state the last 5 years.
9: BMW adding a new warning to a recent recall.
24: This week, the German automaker announced it was recalling nearly 30,000 luxury plug-in cars due to a fire risk linked to the engine starter. Well, now the company is advising owners of affected models to park outside until their vehicles can be inspected or repaired. The affected models are listed on BMW's website. I'm Daria Albinger.
9: And many families noticing groceries cost a lot more, but the average cost of a cheeseburger out going up in the U.S. too.
25: The DoorDash Cheeseburger Index says the price of a cheeseburger, fries, and soda went up nationally 3.2% this year. The index shows Milwaukee still has the 7th best value cheeseburger meal in the nation with an average price of $15.53. I'm Elaine Lee Irvin.
2: Other top 10 Midwest cities for the most affordable cheeseburger include Lincoln, Detroit, and St. Paul. Tension in the Middle East has pushed crude oil a bit higher again this week. AAA's Marie Dodd says thankfully that trend is lagging on the West Coast.
3: Alaska down 6 cents, Oregon down 5 cents, Washington down 4 cents, and Hawaii down 2 cents. Those are the only states in the country with week-over-week declines.
2: She added, don't expect it to last. Prices are likely to rise in the next day or two. I'm Monica Nelson with your consumer and business news.
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6: 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Meanwhile, in Miami, England and France are preparing to play in the third place match tomorrow.
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26: President Trump says he's declassifying evidence that shows the American election system is vulnerable to interference and fraud. In a primetime address from the White House Thursday night, Trump said China exploited weaknesses in our voting system to gain access to 220 million U.S. voter files. Trump said China hacked our systems and projected its influence in the 2020 election. Trump added that a deep state within the U.S. government fought to keep China's actions hidden from the American public. The president said China's efforts were an attempt to keep him out of power. A bill moving through Congress could eventually change the look of the U.S. nickel. Monica Nelson reports.
2: The House has passed the Common Sense Act, which would end production of the penny and allow the Treasury Department to test a redesigned nickel that's cheaper to make. Supporters say the goal is to save taxpayer money while making sure nickels still work in vending machines and other coin-operated devices. The measure still needs Senate approval and the president's signature before becoming law.
26: That's politics. I'm Wendy Swanson.
0: Here's what's happening.
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0: All news.
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30: The FDA has just approved a new cholesterol-lowering pill. It's made by Merck, a New Jersey pharmaceutical giant, and will be marketed under the brand name Lifendra. It's a daily medication that's been shown to lower cholesterol, way below what's currently achieved with statins, the current gold standard. Clinical trials show that the drug can reduce LDL, or bad cholesterol, down to 50 or 60 and even lower. The American Heart Association recommends getting LDL below 70 if you have an above-average risk of a heart attack or stroke, and under 55 if you've had a heart attack. The multi-state outbreak of cyclosporiosis has prompted Dr. Emily Landon, an infection prevention expert at University of Chicago Medicine, to weigh in. She recommends avoiding fast food chains if you're immunocompromised or have gut health issues. She says eating at home or at a local, smaller restaurant is safer. Health update. I'm Sarah Lee Kessler.
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31: The two best women's national soccer teams in the world will meet twice this fall as the second-ranked U.S. women's national team and the top-ranked Spanish national team will play two friendlies in October. Crystal Dunn will be honored at the October 10th friendly in Washington, D.C. Second game will be October 13th in Pennsylvania. 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
8: A major chip maker is shelling out more money to the U.S. Wendy Swanson explains.
26: Taiwan semiconductor manufacturing company announced it will invest another $100 billion to expand their footprint in Arizona. That brings the company's total investment in the Grand Canyon state to $265 billion. TSMC currently has a campus in North Phoenix, and the funds could result in four new semiconductor plants. The chip maker develops processors for tech giants like NVIDIA and Apple.
8: Anthropic, Google, and OpenAI are reportedly the target of negative comments from Microsoft. Bloomberg says Microsoft executives gathered for a meeting to talk about their sales strategy. Specifically, they want their sales team to say that Microsoft's AI systems are a better fit than the ones from Google, Anthropic, and OpenAI. And OpenAI is officially part of the hardware market. They just released a $230 control panel that's designed to pair with their AI coding assistant, Codex. It's called Codex Micro. Tech Report, I'm Mark Mayfield.
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24: Christopher Nolan's The Odyssey is off to a huge start.
10: You're a man who needs to control his fate. But you cannot control this.
12: That world is gone.
8: The film is expected to make between $90 and $100 million in its debut. If it hits $100 million, it would be the third to do so this year, after Toy Story 5 and the Super Mario Galaxy movie. The movie is the first ever to be shot entirely with IMAX cameras and will benefit financially from the premium format options available, including 70mm screens. I'm Mark Mayfield.
24: Post Malone is the latest headliner announced for the FIFA World Cup closing ceremony.
13: Man, I just wanna go flex, put on my teeth and on my neck.
24: The show takes place before the game kicks off on Sunday in East Rutherford, New Jersey. FIFA also revealed that Jennifer Hudson will sing the national anthem before the final. Robert Plant will be honored at the Americana Honors and Awards later this year at Nashville's Ryman Auditorium. The Led Zeppelin singer will receive the Lifetime Achievement Award, which is given to an artist who's made extraordinary contributions to Americana and American roots music. And Hal Williams, a popular TV actor for decades, has died. He appeared on shows from Sanford and Son to the Waltons to Matlock. Williams was 91. That's entertainment. I'm Daria Albinger.
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9: President Trump says he's declassifying evidence that shows the American election system is vulnerable to interference and fraud. In a primetime speech last night from the White House, he said China exploited weaknesses in our voting system to gain access to 220 million U.S. voter files.
19: Over a period of years, starting during the 2020 election cycle, the People's Republic of China carried out what is believed to be the largest compromise of election data in history.
9: Officials in China have denied these accusations. Trump added that a deep state within the U.S. government fought to keep China's actions hidden from the American public. The president said China's efforts were an attempt to keep him out of power. Trump singled out the Biden administration for hiding this information, adding that he's asked the FBI to investigate what was uncovered. He also says the White House has published a new election integrity website that discloses these documents. Trump went on to say that TV networks that didn't give live coverage to his primetime speech last night should have their broadcast licenses revoked. ABC and NBC chose not to air the speech live. CBS showed part of it and then dumped out of it. During his speech, Trump called the networks fake news and insinuated that it was a cover-up. Today, House Minority Leader Hakeem Jeffries released a statement on the speech accusing Trump of spewing deliberate and dangerous lies. Millions in the Midwest continue to deal with some of the worst air quality on Earth. New data from the air quality index IQ Air says the air in Detroit and Chicago is now considered hazardous because of wildfire smoke blowing into the area from the dozens of wildfires burning in Canada. The U.S. military says it has completed its latest wave of attacks against Iran. CENTCOM did not provide details of its military strikes, but Iranian news reports claim U.S. forces struck a railway station and six bridges across Iran, killing at least eight people. U.S. attacks have also damaged power lines in southern Iran, causing power outages near the Gulf Coast. I'm Chris Carangio. The governor of Kentucky says Senator Mitch McConnell owes it to voters to show that he can still lead. The 84-year-old Republican lawmaker has been hospitalized since June and has not cast a vote in over a month. Governor Andy Beshear said yesterday that people need proof that McConnell is still capable of doing his job. Beshear said he understands everyone deserves a level of privacy regarding their health, but that McConnell gave up that right when he decided to serve in a high-level position in Congress. SpaceX CEO Elon Musk says the next attempt to launch the Starship V3 mega rocket will probably happen next week. SpaceX was forced to abort yesterday's launch attempt from Starbase, Texas, when multiple engines failed to start. Musk said two of the Raptor engines will be removed and replaced before the next launch attempt. No specific date was given. Plans ultimately call for Starship to carry Artemis 4 astronauts to the surface of the moon in a mission set for late 2028. Today is National Lottery Day, a day to celebrate the contributions these contests have made to communities over the years. Mark Mayfield fills us in.
14: Whether for education or government programs, lotteries have actually helped fund community needs for centuries. And what better day to try your luck at winning a big one? Tonight's Mega Millions has a $672 million jackpot, although that shrinks to a mere $293 million if you take the cash option. Odds of winning that, however, are about 1 in 290 million.
9: A bill moving through the California legislature would require disclosure if photos and rental ads are made by using AI. Similar legislation was signed into law last October. It requires advertisements for property sales to disclose any use of AI or digital staging. It must also include the original image before modifications were made. The rental property version of the bill, AB 2025, was introduced by Democratic Assemblymember Gail Pellerin of Santa Clara. The bill passed the assembly in May. The California legislature will return from recess on August 3rd. I'm Chris Caraggio.
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3: Wildfire concerns remain elevated across much of the interior west today as hot temperatures, dry air, and gusty winds persist across parts of California, Nevada, Utah, Arizona, and New Mexico. Smoke from several active fires may also reduce air quality in nearby communities. Elsewhere, temperatures will range from 70s across the Pacific Northwest to 80s through much of the Midwest, with widespread 90s from the southern plains into the southeast. Hawaii stays warm with highs in the low to mid 80s, breezy trade winds and passing showers, while Alaska remains much cooler with scattered rain and temperatures mainly in the 50s and 60s throughout the state. Scattered thunderstorms continue across parts of the Northeast and Mid-Atlantic through the afternoon. A few stronger storms could still bring heavy rain, gusty winds, and frequent lightning before conditions gradually quiet down this evening with cooler air slowly moving into the Northeast. That's your national forecast. I'm Chris Powers.
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4: While there was just a single game last night with the Mets beating the Phillies, everyone else except New York and Philadelphia are in action today and tonight coming out of the baseball All-Star break. The Red Sox, winners of 9 in a row, have a Fenway Park doubleheader against the Rays. Manager Chad Tracy on the outlook for his team.
15: In a wild card spot if things go our way, but to be where we're at right now based on where we're at 3 weeks ago, you couldn't ask for much more. So the key is now, I told them that too, part two is we got to be ready to go.
4: The Sox a half game out of the last AL wild card spot. Couple of major record-tying 62s during round two of the Open Championship, shot by Australian Lucas Herbert and American Sam Burns. The World Cup winners will be awarded championship rings, along with the traditional trophy and gold medals. 2026 individually numbered rings will be created. 30 go to the winning team. The rest fans can purchase. Spain and Argentina play Sunday. FIFA has told President Trump, meanwhile, the U.S. will host the Women's World Cup in 2031. That's sports. I'm Frank Aaron.
2: The U.S. Mint is releasing $1 coins featuring President Trump coming up this fall to honor America's 250th anniversary. The media giant Paramount is threatening to leave California over the state's challenge to its billion-dollar merger with Warner Brothers, and some are suggesting that the company should go to Texas.
16: A lot of companies are either moving their headquarters or their domicile, that is, where they're incorporated, from other states to Texas.
2: Economist Ray Perryman says in the past few years, Chevron, Oracle, and Tesla all have packed up and headed for the state.
16: Texas has the most Fortune 500 locations of any state already. We've led the country in new locations 14 years in a row. We've doubled every other state the last 5 years.
2: BMW adding a new warning to a recent recall.
24: This week, the German automaker announced it was recalling nearly 30,000 luxury plug-in cars due to a fire risk linked to the engine starter. Well, now the company is advising owners of affected models to park outside until their vehicles can be inspected or repaired. The affected models are listed on BMW's website. I'm Daria Albinger.
2: And many families noticing groceries cost a lot more, but the average cost of a cheeseburger out going up in the U.S. too.
17: The DoorDash Cheeseburger Index says the price of a cheeseburger, fries, and soda went up nationally 3.2% this year. The index shows Milwaukee still has the 7th best value cheeseburger meal in the nation with an average price of $15.53. I'm Elaine Lee Irvin.
2: Other top 10 Midwest cities for the most affordable cheeseburger include Lincoln, Detroit, and St. Paul. Tension in the Middle East has pushed crude oil a bit higher again this week. AAA's Marie Dodd says thankfully that trend is lagging on the West Coast.
18: Alaska down 6 cents, Oregon down 5 cents, Washington down 4 cents, and Hawaii down 2 cents. Those are the only states in the country with week-over-week declines.
2: She added, don't expect it to last. Prices are likely to rise in the next day or two. I'm Monica Nelson with your consumer and business news.
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11: President Trump says he's declassifying evidence that shows the American election system is vulnerable to interference and fraud. In a primetime address from the White House Thursday night, Trump said China exploited weaknesses in our voting system to gain access to 220 million U.S. voter files. Trump said China hacked our systems and projected its influence in the 2020 election. Trump added that a deep state within the U.S. government fought to keep China's actions hidden from the American public. The president said China's efforts were an attempt to keep him out of power. A bill moving through Congress could eventually change the look of the U.S. nickel. Monica Nelson reports.
2: The House has passed the Common Sense Act, which would end production of the penny and allow the Treasury Department to test a redesigned nickel that's cheaper to make. Supporters say the goal is to save taxpayer money while making sure nickels still work in vending machines and other coin-operated devices. The measure still needs Senate approval and the president's signature before becoming law.
11: That's politics. I'm Wendy Swanson.
0: Here's what's happening.
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0: All news.
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23: The FDA has just approved a new cholesterol-lowering pill. It's made by Merck, a New Jersey pharmaceutical giant, and will be marketed under the brand name Lipfendra. It's a daily medication that's been shown to lower cholesterol, way below what's currently achieved with statins, the current gold standard. Clinical trials showed that the drug can reduce LDL, or bad cholesterol, down to 50 or 60 and even lower. The American Heart Association recommends getting LDL below 70 if you have an above-average risk of a heart attack or stroke, and under 55 if you've had a heart attack. The multi-state outbreak of cyclosporiosis has prompted Dr. Emily Landon, an infection prevention expert at University of Chicago Medicine, to weigh in. She recommends avoiding fast food chains if you're immunocompromised or have gut health issues. She says eating at home or at a local, smaller restaurant is safer. Health update. I'm Sarah Lee Kessler.
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25: The two best women's national soccer teams in the world will meet twice this fall as the second-ranked U.S. women's national team and the top-ranked Spanish national team will play two friendlies in October. Crystal Dunn will be honored at the October 10th friendly in Washington, D.C. Second game will be October 13th in Pennsylvania. 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
8: A major chip maker is shelling out more money to the U.S., Wendy Swanson explains.
11: Taiwan semiconductor manufacturing company announced it will invest another $100 billion to expand their footprint in Arizona. That brings the company's total investment in the Grand Canyon state to $265 billion. TSMC currently has a campus in North Phoenix, and the funds could result in four new semiconductor plants. The chip maker develops processors for tech giants like NVIDIA and Apple.
8: Anthropic, Google, and OpenAI are reportedly the target of negative comments from Microsoft. Bloomberg says Microsoft executives gathered for a meeting to talk about their sales strategy. Specifically, they want their sales team to say that Microsoft's AI systems are a better fit than the ones from Google, Anthropic, and OpenAI. And OpenAI is officially part of the hardware market. They just released a $230 control panel that's designed to pair with their AI coding assistant, Codex. It's called Codex Micro. Tech Report, I'm Mark Mayfield.
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24: Christopher Nolan's The Odyssey is off to a huge start.
10: You're a man who needs to control his fate. But you cannot control this.
12: That world is gone.
8: The film is expected to make between $90 and $100 million in its debut. If it hits $100 million, it would be the third to do so this year, after Toy Story 5 and the Super Mario Galaxy movie. The movie is the first ever to be shot entirely with IMAX cameras and will benefit financially from the premium format options available, including 70mm screens. I'm Mark Mayfield.
24: Post Malone is the latest headliner announced for the FIFA World Cup closing ceremony.
13: Man, I just wanna go flex, gold on my teeth and on my neck.
24: The show takes place before the game kicks off on Sunday in East Rutherford, New Jersey. FIFA also revealed that Jennifer Hudson will sing the national anthem before the final. Robert Plant will be honored at the Americana Honors and Awards later this year at Nashville's Ryman Auditorium. The Led Zeppelin singer will receive the Lifetime Achievement Award, which is given to an artist who's made extraordinary contributions to Americana and American roots music. And Hal Williams, a popular TV actor for decades, has died. He appeared on shows from Sanford and Son to The Waltons to Matlock. Williams was 91. That's entertainment. I'm Daria Albinger.
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9: President Trump says he's declassifying evidence that shows the American election system is vulnerable to interference and fraud. In a primetime speech last night from the White House, he said China exploited weaknesses in our voting system to gain access to 220 million U.S. voter files.
19: Over a period of years, starting during the 2020 election cycle, the People's Republic of China carried out what is believed to be the largest compromise of election data in history.
9: Officials in China have denied these accusations. Trump added that a deep state within the U.S. government fought to keep China's actions hidden from the American public. The president said China's efforts were an attempt to keep him out of power. Trump singled out the Biden administration for hiding this information, adding that he's asked the FBI to investigate what was uncovered. He also says the White House has published a new election integrity website that discloses these documents. Trump went on to say that TV networks that didn't give live coverage to his primetime speech last night should have their broadcast licenses revoked. ABC and NBC chose not to air the speech live. CBS showed part of it and then dumped out of it. During his speech, Trump called the networks fake news and insinuated that it was a cover-up. Today, House Minority Leader Hakeem Jeffries released a statement on the speech accusing Trump of spewing deliberate and dangerous lies. Millions in the Midwest continue to deal with some of the worst air quality on Earth. New data from the Air Quality Index IQ Air says the air in Detroit and Chicago is now considered hazardous because of wildfire smoke blowing into the area from the dozens of wildfires burning in Canada. The U.S. military says it has completed its latest wave of attacks against Iran. CENTCOM did not provide details of its military strikes, but Iranian news reports claim U.S. forces struck a railway station and six bridges across Iran, killing at least eight people. U.S. attacks have also damaged power lines in southern Iran, causing power outages near the Gulf Coast. I'm Chris Carangio. The White House says President Trump will attend the World Cup final between defending champion Argentina and Spain on Sunday. In a press conference yesterday, White House Press Secretary Karoline Leavitt said she knows the president looks forward to attending.
2: His attendance will cap what has been the most watched, most secure, and most successful World Cup in American history. This is a fitting conclusion to a tournament that showcased America's ability to host the world on the grandest stage.
9: Leavitt said the president will attend a FIFA reception at Trump Tower in New York City today. He'll then show up for Sunday's game at MetLife Stadium in East Rutherford, New Jersey. Verizon says it's selling hundreds of its retail locations. Monica Nelson reports.
3: The U.S. carrier said Thursday 274 company-owned stores will be up for sale as part of its restructuring, and about 500 corporate jobs will be cut. Verizon will still own about 1,000 stores after the sale, which goes into effect August 16th. Verizon also has thousands of franchise stores, which are mostly run by six large operators. I'm Monica Nelson.
9: Today's show co-anchor Craig Melvin is back on the air a day after an intruder confronted him with racial slurs inside the New York City studio. Melvin addressed the incident during the show today.
4: You may have heard that unfortunately an intruder made his way into an unauthorized area here in Studio 1A. Thankfully, he was apprehended quickly. He was placed under arrest. We are cooperating fully with the NYPD as they investigate the matter, and we are just very happy that everyone is safe.
9: Andrew Truelove is now charged with hate crimes after allegedly making it past security at 30 Rock and yelling at Melvin. He also reportedly asked for today's show staple, Al Roker. A major chipmaker is shelling out more money to the U.S. Taiwan semiconductor manufacturing company announced that it will invest another $100 billion to expand their footprint in Arizona. That brings the company's total investment in the Grand Canyon state to $265 billion. I'm Chris Caraggio.
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15: Wildfire concerns remain elevated across much of the interior west today as hot temperatures, dry air, and gusty winds persist across parts of California, Nevada, Utah, Arizona, and New Mexico. Smoke from several active fires may also reduce air quality in nearby communities. Elsewhere, temperatures will range from 70s across the Pacific Northwest to 80s through much of the Midwest, with widespread 90s from the southern plains into the southeast. Hawaii stays warm with highs in the low to mid 80s, breezy trade winds and passing showers, while Alaska remains much cooler with scattered rain and temperatures mainly in the 50s and 60s throughout the state. Scattered thunderstorms continue across parts of the northeast and mid-Atlantic through the afternoon. A few stronger storms could still bring heavy rain, gusty winds, and frequent lightning before conditions gradually quiet down this evening with cooler air slowly moving into the northeast. That's your national forecast. I'm Chris Powers.
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16: Well, there was just a single game last night with the Mets beating the Phillies. Everyone else except New York and Philadelphia are in action today and tonight, coming out of the baseball All-Star break. The Red Sox, winners of 9 in a row, have a Fenway Park doubleheader against the Rays. Manager Chad Tracy on the outlook for his team.
17: In a wild card spot if things go our way, but to be where we're at right now, based on where we're at 3 weeks ago, you couldn't ask for much more. So the key is now, I told them that too, part two is we got to be ready to go.
16: The Sox a half game out of the last AL wild card spot. Couple of major record-tying 62s during round two of the Open Championship, shot by Australian Lucas Herbert and American Sam Burns. The World Cup winners will be awarded championship rings, along with the traditional trophy and gold medals. 2026 individually numbered rings will be created. 30 go to the winning team. The rest fans can purchase. Spain and Argentina play Sunday. FIFA has told President Trump, meanwhile, the U.S. will host the Women's World Cup in 2031. That's sports. I'm Frank Aaron.
18: The U.S. Mint is releasing $1 coins featuring President Trump coming up this fall to honor America's 250th anniversary. The media giant Paramount is threatening to leave California over the state's challenge to its billion-dollar merger with Warner Brothers, and some are suggesting that the company should go to Texas.
20: A lot of companies are either moving their headquarters or their domicile, that is, where they're incorporated, from other states to Texas.
18: Economist Ray Perryman says in the past few years, Chevron, Oracle, and Tesla all have packed up and headed for the state.
20: Texas has the most Fortune 500 locations of any state already. We've led the country in new locations 14 years in a row. We've doubled every other state the last 5 years.
18: BMW adding a new warning to a recent recall.
24: This week, the German automaker announced it was recalling nearly 30,000 luxury plug-in cars due to a fire risk linked to the engine starter. Well, now the company is advising owners of affected models to park outside until their vehicles can be inspected or repaired. The affected models are listed on BMW's website. I'm Darielle Albinger.
18: And many families noticing groceries cost a lot more, but the average cost of a cheeseburger out going up in the U.S. too.
21: The DoorDash Cheeseburger Index says the price of a cheeseburger, fries, and soda went up nationally 3.2% this year. The index shows Milwaukee still has the 7th best value cheeseburger meal in the nation, with an average price of $15.53. I'm Elaine Lee Irvin.
18: Other top 10 Midwest cities for the most affordable cheeseburger include Lincoln, Detroit, and St. Paul. Tension in the Middle East has pushed crude oil a bit higher again this week. AAA's Marie Dodd says thankfully that trend is lagging on the West Coast.
23: Alaska down 6 cents, Oregon down 5 cents, Washington down 4 cents, and Hawaii down 2 cents. Those are the only states in the country with week-over-week declines.
18: She added, don't expect it to last. Prices are likely to rise in the next day or two. I'm Monica Nelson with your consumer and business news.
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1: President Trump says he's declassifying evidence that shows the American election system is vulnerable to interference and fraud. In a primetime address from the White House Thursday night, Trump said China exploited weaknesses in our voting system to gain access to 220 million U.S. voter files. Trump said China hacked our systems and projected its influence in the 2020 election. Trump added that a deep state within the U.S. government fought to keep China's actions hidden from the American public. The president said China's efforts were an attempt to keep him out of power. A bill moving through Congress could eventually change the look of the U.S. nickel. Monica Nelson reports.
3: The House has passed the Common Sense Act, which would end production of the penny and allow the Treasury Department to test a redesigned nickel that's cheaper to make. Supporters say the goal is to save taxpayer money while making sure nickels still work in vending machines and other coin-operated devices. The measure still needs Senate approval and the president's signature before becoming law.
1: That's politics. I'm Wendy Swanson.
0: Here's what's happening.
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12: The FDA has just approved a new cholesterol-lowering pill. It's made by Merck, a New Jersey pharmaceutical giant, and will be marketed under the brand name Lipfendra. It's a daily medication that's been shown to lower cholesterol, way below what's currently achieved with statins, the current gold standard. Clinical trials showed that the drug can reduce LDL, or bad cholesterol, down to 50 or 60 and even lower. The American Heart Association recommends getting LDL below 70 if you have an above-average risk of a heart attack or stroke, and under 55 if you've had a heart attack. The multi-state outbreak of cyclosporiosis has prompted Dr. Emily Landon, an infection prevention expert at University of Chicago Medicine, to weigh in. She recommends avoiding fast food chains if you're immunocompromised or have gut health issues.

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10: A major chip maker is shelling out more money to the U.S. Wendy Swanson explains.
11: Taiwan semiconductor manufacturing company announced it will invest another $100 billion to expand their footprint in Arizona. That brings the company's total investment in the Grand Canyon state to $265 billion. TSMC currently has a campus in North Phoenix, and the funds could result in four new semiconductor plants. The chip maker develops processors for tech giants like NVIDIA and Apple.
10: Anthropic, Google, and OpenAI are reportedly the target of negative comments from Microsoft. Bloomberg says Microsoft executives gathered for a meeting to talk about their sales strategy. Specifically, they want their sales team to say that Microsoft's AI systems are a better fit than the ones from Google, Anthropic, and OpenAI. And OpenAI is officially part of the hardware market. They just released a $230 control panel that's designed to pair with their AI coding assistant, Codex. It's called Codex Micro. Tech Report, I'm Mark Mayfield.
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12: Christopher Nolan's The Odyssey is off to a huge start.
13: You're a man who needs to control his fate. But he cannot control this.
14: That world is gone.
10: The film is expected to make between $90 and $100 million in its debut. If it hits $100 million, it would be the third to do so this year, after Toy Story 5 and the Super Mario Galaxy movie. The movie is the first ever to be shot entirely with IMAX cameras and will benefit financially from the premium format options available, including 70mm screens. I'm Mark Mayfield.
12: Post Malone is the latest headliner announced for the FIFA World Cup closing ceremony.
15: Man, I just wanna go flex, gold on my teeth and on my neck.
12: The show takes place before the game kicks off on Sunday in East Rutherford, New Jersey. FIFA also revealed that Jennifer Hudson will sing the national anthem before the final. Robert Plant will be honored at the Americana Honors and Awards later this year at Nashville's Ryman Auditorium. The Led Zeppelin singer will receive the Lifetime Achievement Award, which is given to an artist who's made extraordinary contributions to Americana and American roots music. And Hal Williams, a popular TV actor for decades, has died. He appeared on shows from Sanford and Son to the Waltons to Matlock. Williams was 91. That's entertainment. I'm Daria Albinger.
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0: 6:30 a.m., your alarm goes off. You jolt awake and start thinking about fueling your gut? 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
2: President Trump says he's declassifying evidence that shows the American election system is vulnerable to interference and fraud. In a primetime speech last night from the White House, he said China exploited weaknesses in our voting system to gain access to 220 million U.S. voter files.
3: Over a period of years, starting during the 2020 election cycle, the People's Republic of China carried out what is believed to be the largest compromise of election data in history.
2: Officials in China have denied these accusations. Trump added that a deep state within the U.S. government fought to keep China's actions hidden from the American public. The president said China's efforts were an attempt to keep him out of power. Trump singled out the Biden administration for hiding this information, adding that he's asked the FBI to investigate what was uncovered. He also says the White House has published a new election integrity website that discloses these documents. Trump went on to say that TV networks that didn't give live coverage to his primetime speech last night should have their broadcast licenses revoked. ABC and NBC chose not to air the speech live. CBS showed part of it and then dumped out of it. During his speech, Trump called the networks fake news and insinuated that it was a cover-up. Today, House Minority Leader Hakeem Jeffries released a statement on the speech accusing Trump of spewing deliberate and dangerous lies. Millions in the Midwest continue to deal with some of the worst air quality on Earth. New data from the air quality index IQ Air says the air in Detroit and Chicago is now considered hazardous because of wildfire smoke blowing into the area from the dozens of wildfires burning in Canada. The U.S. military says it has completed its latest wave of attacks against Iran. CENTCOM did not provide details of its military strikes, but Iranian news reports claim U.S. forces struck a railway station and six bridges across Iran, killing at least eight people. U.S. attacks have also damaged power lines in southern Iran, causing power outages near the Gulf Coast. I'm Chris Carangio. The White House says President Trump will attend the World Cup final between defending champion Argentina and Spain on Sunday. In a press conference yesterday, White House Press Secretary Karoline Leavitt said she knows the president looks forward to attending.
4: His attendance will cap what has been the most watched, most secure, and most successful World Cup in American history. This is a fitting conclusion to a tournament that showcased America's ability to host the world on the grandest stage.
2: Leavitt said the president will attend a FIFA reception at Trump Tower in New York City today. He'll then show up for Sunday's game at MetLife Stadium in East Rutherford, New Jersey. Verizon says it's selling hundreds of its retail locations. Monica Nelson reports.
5: The U.S. carrier said Thursday 274 company-owned stores will be up for sale as part of its restructuring, and about 500 corporate jobs will be cut. Verizon will still own about 1,000 stores after the sale, which goes into effect August 16th. Verizon also has thousands of franchise stores, which are mostly run by six large operators. I'm Monica Nelson.
2: Today's show co-anchor Craig Melvin is back on the air a day after an intruder confronted him with racial slurs inside the New York City studio. Melvin addressed the incident during the show today.
6: You may have heard that unfortunately an intruder made his way into an unauthorized area here in Studio 1A. Thankfully, he was apprehended quickly. He was placed under arrest. We are cooperating fully with the NYPD as they investigate the matter, and we are just very happy that everyone is safe.
2: Andrew Truelove is now charged with hate crimes after allegedly making it past security at 30 Rock and yelling at Melvin. He also reportedly asked for today's show staple, Al Roker. A major chipmaker is shelling out more money to the U.S. Taiwan semiconductor manufacturing company announced that it will invest another $100 billion to expand their footprint in Arizona. That brings the company's total investment in the Grand Canyon State to $265 billion. I'm Chris Carangi.
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7: Wildfire concerns remain elevated across much of the interior west today as hot temperatures, dry air, and gusty winds persist across parts of California, Nevada, Utah, Arizona, and New Mexico. Smoke from several active fires may also reduce air quality in nearby communities. Elsewhere, temperatures will range from 70s across the Pacific Northwest to 80s through much of the Midwest, with widespread 90s from the southern plains into the southeast. Hawaii stays warm with highs in the low to mid 80s, breezy trade winds and passing showers, while Alaska remains much cooler with scattered rain and temperatures mainly in the 50s and 60s throughout the state. Scattered thunderstorms continue across parts of the Northeast and Mid-Atlantic through the afternoon. A few stronger storms could still bring heavy rain, gusty winds, and frequent lightning before conditions gradually quiet down this evening, with cooler air slowly moving into the Northeast. That's your national forecast. I'm Chris Powers.
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8: Quite the day for American Sam Burns. Both he and Australian Lucas Herbert shot 8-under-62s, tying the record for a men's major during round two of the Open Championship. Burns carded a 3-over-73 yesterday.
9: I don't know if I could tell you what the difference in 11 shots was. I think today I had a lot of things go my way, which is obviously what you need to shoot 62. But I feel like I just gave myself a few more chances on the front and were able to convert, and then got off to a nice start there on the back nine.
8: Burns on the Golf Channel. He wasn't even sure he was going to compete this weekend after his family welcomed a baby daughter 2 weeks ago. The weather forecast expected to improve, and the New Jersey area on Sunday not supposed to be dealing with the air quality issues being caused by Canadian wildfires that they're currently experiencing. Spain and Argentina meet for the World Cup title. U.S. men's coach Mauricio Pochettino says he'll make a decision next week about whether he'll remain in his role. That's sports. I'm Frank Aird.
5: The U.S. Mint is releasing $1 coins featuring President Trump coming up this fall to honor America's 250th anniversary. The media giant Paramount is threatening to leave California over the state's challenge to its billion-dollar merger with Warner Brothers, and some are suggesting that the company should go to Texas.
10: A lot of companies are either moving their headquarters or their domicile, that is, where they're incorporated, from other states to Texas.
5: Economist Ray Perryman says in the past few years, Chevron, Oracle, and Tesla all have packed up and headed for the state.
10: Texas has the most Fortune 500 locations of any state already. We've led the country in new locations 14 years in a row. We've doubled every other state the last 5 years.
5: BMW adding a new warning to a recent recall.
11: This week, the German automaker announced it was recalling nearly 30,000 luxury plug-in cars due to a fire risk linked to the engine starter. Well, now the company is advising owners of affected models to park outside until their vehicles can be inspected or repaired. The affected models are listed on BMW's website. I'm Daria Albinger.
5: And many families noticing groceries cost a lot more, but the average cost of a cheeseburger out going up in the U.S. too.
12: The DoorDash Cheeseburger Index says the price of a cheeseburger, fries, and soda went up nationally 3.2% this year. The index shows Milwaukee still has the 7th best value cheeseburger meal in the nation, with an average price of $15.53. I'm Elaine Lee Irvin.
5: Other top 10 Midwest cities for the most affordable cheeseburger include Lincoln, Detroit, and St. Paul. Tension in the Middle East has pushed crude oil a bit higher again this week. AAA's Marie Dodd says thankfully that trend is lagging on the West Coast.
13: Alaska down 6 cents, Oregon down 5 cents, Washington down 4 cents, and Hawaii down 2 cents. Those are the only states in the country with week-over-week declines.
5: She added, don't expect it to last. Prices are likely to rise in the next day or two. I'm Monica Nelson with your consumer and business news.
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14: The match Sunday kicks off at 3 o'clock Eastern. Meanwhile, in Miami, England and France are preparing to play in the third place match tomorrow.
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18: President Trump says he's declassifying evidence that shows the American election system is vulnerable to interference and fraud. In a primetime address from the White House Thursday night, Trump said China exploited weaknesses in our voting system to gain access to 220 million U.S. voter files. Trump said China hacked our systems and projected its influence in the 2020 election. Trump added that a deep state within the U.S. government fought to keep China's actions hidden from the American public. The president said China's efforts were an attempt to keep him out of power. A bill moving through Congress could eventually change the look of the U.S. nickel. Monica Nelson reports.
19: The House has passed the Common Sense Act, which would end production of the penny and allow the Treasury Department to test a redesigned nickel that's cheaper to make. Supporters say the goal is to save taxpayer money while making sure nickels still work in vending machines and other coin-operated devices. The measure still needs Senate approval and the president's signature before becoming law.
18: That's politics. I'm Wendy Swanson.
1: Here's what's happening.
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23: The FDA has just approved a new cholesterol-lowering pill. It's made by Merck, a New Jersey pharmaceutical giant, and will be marketed under the brand name Lipfendra. It's a daily medication that's been shown to lower cholesterol, way below what's currently achieved with statins, the current gold standard. Clinical trials show that the drug can reduce LDL, or bad cholesterol, down to 50 or 60 and even lower. The American Heart Association recommends getting LDL below 70 if you have an above-average risk of a heart attack or stroke, and under 55 if you've had a heart attack. The multi-state outbreak of cyclosporiosis has prompted Dr. Emily Landon, an infection prevention expert at University of Chicago Medicine, to weigh in. She recommends avoiding fast food chains if you're immunocompromised or have gut health issues. She says eating at home or at a local, smaller restaurant is safer. Health update. I'm Sarah Lee Kessler.
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24: The two best women's national soccer teams in the world will meet twice this fall as the second-ranked U.S. women's national team and the top-ranked Spanish national team will play two friendlies in October. Crystal Dunn will be honored at the October 10th friendly in Washington, D.C. Second game will be October 13th in Pennsylvania. 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
14: 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Meanwhile, in Miami, England and France are preparing to play in the third place match tomorrow.
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4: A major chip maker is shelling out more money to the U.S. Wendy Swanson explains.
6: Taiwan semiconductor manufacturing company announced it will invest another $100 billion to expand their footprint in Arizona. That brings the company's total investment in the Grand Canyon state to $265 billion. TSMC currently has a campus in North Phoenix, and the funds could result in four new semiconductor plants. The chipmaker develops processors for tech giants like NVIDIA and Apple.
4: Anthropic, Google, and OpenAI are reportedly the target of negative comments from Microsoft. Bloomberg says Microsoft executives gathered for a meeting to talk about their sales strategy. Specifically, they want their sales team to say that Microsoft's AI systems are a better fit than the ones from Google, Anthropic, and OpenAI. And OpenAI is officially part of the hardware market. They just released a $230 control panel that's designed to pair with their AI coding assistant, Codex. It's called Codex Micro. Tech Report, I'm Mark Mayfield.
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11: Christopher Nolan's The Odyssey is off to a huge start.
7: You're a man who needs to control his fate. But you cannot control this.
22: That world is gone.
4: The film is expected to make between $90 and $100 million in its debut. If it hits $100 million, it would be the third to do so this year, after Toy Story 5 and the Super Mario Galaxy movie. The movie is the first ever to be shot entirely with IMAX cameras and will benefit financially from the premium format options available, including 70mm screens. I'm Mark Mayfield.
11: Post Malone is the latest headliner announced for the FIFA World Cup closing ceremony.
25: Man, I just wanna go flex, score on my teeth and on my neck.
11: The show takes place before the game kicks off on Sunday in East Rutherford, New Jersey. FIFA also revealed that Jennifer Hudson will sing the national anthem before the final. Robert Plant will be honored at the Americana Honors and Awards later this year at Nashville's Ryman Auditorium. The Led Zeppelin singer will receive the Lifetime Achievement Award, which is given to an artist who's made extraordinary contributions to Americana and American roots music. And Hal Williams, a popular TV actor for decades, has died. He appeared on shows from Sanford and Son to the Waltons to Matlock. Williams was 91. That's entertainment. I'm Daria Albinger.
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26: President Trump says he's revealing evidence that shows the American election system is vulnerable to interference and fraud. During his primetime speech from the White House last night, he said China exploited weaknesses in our voting system to gain access to 220 million U.S. voter files. China denies that accusation. Some of the worst air quality in the world is in the Midwest. New data from the Air Quality Index IQ Air says the air in Detroit and Chicago is now considered hazardous due to wildfire smoke from Canada's wildfires blowing into the area. U.S. Central Command says it has completed its latest wave of attacks against Iran.
5: U.S. CENTCOM has posted on social media saying that they conducted a sixth consecutive night of strikes, that they targeted Iran's military infrastructure, their air defense sites, maritime capabilities, and other facilities.
26: Correspondent Jagruti Dave says Iranian news reports claim U.S. forces struck a railway station and six bridges across Iran, killing at least eight people. U.S. attacks have also damaged power lines in southern Iran, causing power outages near the Gulf Coast. Iran's Islamic Revolutionary Guard claims it retaliated with strikes against U.S. targets in Bahrain, where air raid sirens were heard this morning. Iranian attacks were also reported at U.S. military sites in Qatar, Oman, Kuwait, Jordan, and Syria. New data shows a reduction in healthcare-related infections in hospitals across the country. The CDC says in 2023, about one in every 38 patients hospitalized on any given day had at least one healthcare-associated infection. That's a lower ratio than one in every 31 patients from 2015. Today's show, co-anchor Craig Melvin is back on the air a day after an intruder confronted him with racial slurs inside the New York City studio. Melvin addressed the incident during today's show and said he's glad everybody's safe. Andrew Trulove is now charged with hate crimes after allegedly making it past security at 30 Rock and yelling at Melvin. I'm Chris Caraggio. The White House says President Trump will attend the World Cup final between defending champion Argentina and Spain on Sunday. In a press conference yesterday, White House Press Secretary Karoline Leavitt said she knows the president looks forward to attending.
8: His attendance will cap what has been the most watched, most secure, and most successful World Cup in American history. This is a fitting conclusion to a tournament that showcased America's ability to host the world on the grandest stage.
26: Leavitt said the president will attend a FIFA reception at Trump Tower in New York City today. He'll then show up for Sunday's game at MetLife Stadium in East Rutherford, New Jersey. Verizon says it's selling hundreds of its retail locations. Monica Nelson reports.
19: The U.S. carrier said Thursday 274 company-owned stores will be up for sale as part of its restructuring, and about 500 corporate jobs will be cut. Verizon will still own about 1,000 stores after the sale, which goes into effect August 16th. Verizon also has thousands of franchise stores, which are mostly run by six large operators. I'm Monica Nelson.
26: Today's show co-anchor Craig Melvin is back on the air a day after an intruder confronted him with racial slurs inside the New York City studio. Melvin addressed the incident during the show today.
9: You may have heard that unfortunately an intruder made his way into an unauthorized area here in Studio 1A. Thankfully, he was apprehended quickly. He was placed under arrest. We are cooperating fully with the NYPD as they investigate the matter, and we are just very happy that everyone is safe.
26: Andrew Trulove is now charged with hate crimes after allegedly making it past security at 30 Rock and yelling at Melvin. He also reportedly asked for today's show staple, Al Roker. A major chipmaker is shelling out more money to the U.S. Taiwan semiconductor manufacturing company announced that it will invest another $100 billion to expand their footprint in Arizona. That brings the company's total investment in the Grand Canyon State to $265 billion. I'm Chris Caraggio.
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10: Wildfire concerns remain elevated across much of the interior west today as hot temperatures, dry air, and gusty winds persist across parts of California, Nevada, Utah, Arizona, and New Mexico. Smoke from several active fires may also reduce air quality in nearby communities. Elsewhere, temperatures will range from 70s across the Pacific Northwest to 80s through much of the Midwest, with widespread 90s from the southern plains into the southeast. Hawaii stays warm with highs in the low to mid 80s, breezy trade winds and passing showers, while Alaska remains much cooler with scattered rain and temperatures mainly in the 50s and 60s throughout the state. Scattered thunderstorms continue across parts of the northeast and mid-Atlantic through the afternoon. A few stronger storms could still bring heavy rain, gusty winds, and frequent lightning before conditions gradually quiet down this evening with cooler air slowly moving into the northeast. That's your national forecast. I'm Chris Powers.
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12: Quite the day for American Sam Burns. Both he and Australian Lucas Herbert shot 8-under-62s, tying the record for a men's major during round two of the Open Championship. Burns carded a 3-over-73 yesterday.
13: I don't know if I could tell you what the difference in 11 shots was. I think today I had a lot of things go my way, which is obviously what you need to shoot 62, but I feel like I just gave myself a few more chances on the front and was able to convert, and then Got off to a nice start there on the back nine.
12: Burns on the Golf Channel. He wasn't even sure he was going to compete this weekend after his family welcomed a baby daughter 2 weeks ago. The weather forecast expected to improve, and the New Jersey area on Sunday not supposed to be dealing with the air quality issues being caused by Canadian wildfires that they're currently experiencing. Spain and Argentina meet for the World Cup title. U.S. men's coach Mauricio Pochettino says he'll make a decision next week about whether he'll remain in his role. That's sports. I'm Frank Aaron.
19: The U.S. Mint is releasing $1 coins featuring President Trump coming up this fall to honor America's 250th anniversary. The media giant Paramount is threatening to leave California over the state's challenge to its billion-dollar merger with Warner Brothers, and some are suggesting that the company should go to Texas.
3: A lot of companies are either moving their headquarters or their domicile, that is, where they're incorporated, from other states to Texas.
19: Economist Ray Perryman says in the past few years, Chevron, Oracle, and Tesla all have packed up and headed for the state.
3: Texas has the most Fortune 500 locations of any state already. We've led the country in new locations 14 years in a row. We've doubled every other state the last 5 years.
19: BMW adding a new warning to a recent recall.
11: This week, the German automaker announced it was recalling nearly 30,000 luxury plug-in cars due to a fire risk linked to the engine starter. Well, now the company is advising owners of affected models to park outside until their vehicles can be inspected or repaired. The affected models are listed on BMW's website. I'm Darielle Albinger.
19: And many families noticing groceries cost a lot more, but the average cost of a cheeseburger out going up in the U.S. too.
16: The DoorDash Cheeseburger Index says the price of a cheeseburger, fries, and soda went up nationally 3.2% this year. The index shows Milwaukee still has the 7th best value cheeseburger meal in the nation with an average price of $15.53. I'm Elaine Lee Irvin.
19: Other top 10 Midwest cities for the most affordable cheeseburger include Lincoln, Detroit, and St. Paul. Tension in the Middle East has pushed crude oil a bit higher again this week. AAA's Marie Dodd says thankfully that trend is lagging on the West Coast.
18: Alaska down 6 cents, Oregon down 5 cents, Washington down 4 cents, and Hawaii down 2 cents. Those are the only states in the country with week-over-week declines.
19: She added, don't expect it to last. Prices are likely to rise in the next day or two. I'm Monica Nelson with your consumer and business news.
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6: President Trump says he's declassifying evidence that shows the American election system is vulnerable to interference and fraud. In a primetime address from the White House Thursday night, Trump said China exploited weaknesses in our voting system to gain access to 220 million U.S. voter files. Trump said China hacked our systems and projected its influence in the 2020 election. Trump added that a deep state within the U.S. government fought to keep China's actions hidden from the American public. The president said China's efforts were an attempt to keep him out of power. A bill moving through Congress could eventually change the look of the U.S. nickel. Monica Nelson reports.
19: The House has passed the Common Sense Act, which would end production of the penny and allow the Treasury Department to test a redesigned nickel that's cheaper to make. Supporters say the goal is to save taxpayer money while making sure nickels still work in vending machines and other coin-operated devices. The measure still needs Senate approval and the president's signature before becoming law.
6: That's politics. I'm Wendy Swanson.
1: Here's what's happening.
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23: The FDA has just approved a new cholesterol-lowering pill. It's made by Merck, New Jersey pharmaceutical giant, and will be marketed under the brand name Lipfendra. It's a daily medication that's been shown to lower cholesterol, way below what's currently achieved with statins, the current gold standard. Clinical trials show that the drug can reduce LDL, or bad cholesterol, down to 50 or 60 and even lower. The American Heart Association recommends getting LDL below 70 if you have an above-average risk of a heart attack or stroke, and under 55 if you've had a heart attack. The multi-state outbreak of cyclosporiosis has prompted Dr. Emily Landon, an infection prevention expert at University of Chicago Medicine, to weigh in. She recommends avoiding fast food chains if you're immunocompromised or have gut health issues. She says eating at home or at a local, smaller restaurant is safer. Health update. I'm Sarah Lee Kessler.
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24: The two best women's national soccer teams in the world will meet twice this fall as the second-ranked U.S. women's national team and the top-ranked Spanish national team will play two friendlies in October. Crystal Dunn will be honored at the October 10th friendly in Washington, D.C. Second game will be October 13th in Pennsylvania. 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
14: 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Meanwhile, in Miami, England and France are preparing to play in the third place match tomorrow.
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25: A major chip maker is shelling out more money to the U.S. Wendy Swanson explains.
6: Taiwan semiconductor manufacturing company announced it will invest another $100 billion to expand their footprint in Arizona. That brings the company's total investment in the Grand Canyon state to $265 billion. TSMC currently has a campus in North Phoenix, and the funds could result in four new semiconductor plants. The chip maker develops processors for tech giants like NVIDIA and Apple.
25: Anthropic, Google, and OpenAI are reportedly the target of negative comments from Microsoft. Bloomberg says Microsoft executives gathered for a meeting to talk about their sales strategy. Specifically, they want their sales team to say that Microsoft's AI systems are a better fit than the ones from Google, Anthropic, and OpenAI. And OpenAI is officially part of the hardware market. They just released a $230 control panel that's designed to pair with their AI coding assistant, Codex. It's called Codex Micro. Tech Report, I'm Mark Mayfield.
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27: You're a man who needs to control his fate. But you cannot control this.
28: That world is gone.
25: The film is expected to make between $90 and $100 million in its debut. If it hits $100 million, it would be the third to do so this year, after Toy Story 5 and the Super Mario Galaxy movie. The movie is the first ever to be shot entirely with IMAX cameras and will benefit financially from the premium format options available, including 70mm screens. I'm Mark Mayfield.
11: Post Malone is the latest headliner announced for the FIFA World Cup closing ceremony.
29: Man, I just wanna go flex, gold on my teeth and on my neck.
11: The show takes place before the game kicks off on Sunday in East Rutherford, New Jersey. FIFA also revealed that Jennifer Hudson will sing the national anthem before the final. Robert Plant will be honored at the Americana Honors and Awards later this year at Nashville's Ryman Auditorium. The Led Zeppelin singer will receive the Lifetime Achievement Award, which is given to an artist who's made extraordinary contributions to Americana and American roots music. And Hal Williams, a popular TV actor for decades, has died. He appeared on shows from Sanford and Son to the Waltons to Matlock. Williams was 91. That's entertainment. I'm Daria Albinger.
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0: President Trump says he's revealing evidence that shows the American election system is vulnerable to interference and fraud. During his primetime speech from the White House last night, he said China exploited weaknesses in our voting system to gain access to 220 million U.S. voter files. China denies that accusation. Some of the worst air quality in the world is in the Midwest. New data from the air quality index IQ Air says the air in Detroit and Chicago is now considered hazardous due to wildfire smoke from Canada's wildfires blowing into the area. U.S. Central Command says it has completed its latest wave of attacks against Iran.
5: U.S. CENTCOM has posted on social media saying that they conducted a sixth consecutive night of strikes, that they targeted Iran's military infrastructure, their air defense sites, maritime capabilities, and other facilities.
0: Correspondent Jagruti Dave says Iranian news reports claim U.S. forces struck a railway station and six bridges across Iran, killing at least eight people. U.S. attacks have also damaged power lines in southern Iran, causing power outages near the Gulf Coast. Iran's Islamic Revolutionary Guard claims it retaliated with strikes against U.S. targets in Bahrain, where air raid sirens were heard this morning. Iranian attacks were also reported at U.S. military sites in Qatar, Oman, Kuwait, Jordan, and Syria. New data shows a reduction in healthcare-related infections in hospitals across the country. The CDC says in 2023, about one in every 38 patients hospitalized on any given day had at least one healthcare-associated infection. That's a lower ratio than one in every 31 patients from 2015. Today's show, co-anchor Craig Melvin is back on the air a day after an intruder confronted him with racial slurs inside the New York City studio. Melvin addressed the incident during today's show and said he's glad everybody's safe. Andrew Trulove is now charged with hate crimes after allegedly making it past security at 30 Rock and yelling at Melvin. I'm Chris Caraggio. Netflix says profits grew in the second quarter after new membership signups and price increases. Share prices still fell more than 7% in after-hours trading because the company's forecast fell below market expectations. The streaming service said that it's projecting 12% revenue growth for this quarter compared with analyst projections of 13%. Oscar-winning actress Brenda Fricker has died at the age of 81. She won the Academy Award for Best Supporting Actress in 1990 for My Left Foot and is widely known for her role as the Pigeon Lady in Home Alone 2, Lost in New York. Her agent said she died last night in Dublin, Ireland, after suffering from an illness. Fricker also starred as a foster mother in the Disney baseball film Angels in the Outfield. Coca-Cola is suspending production in the U.S. for one of its brands. The company says a third party recently gained access to production-related systems for Fairlife, which sells milk and protein shakes. Investigators are now looking into the impact of the ransomware attack with the help of cybersecurity experts. Canadian production is expected to continue. There's something sweet you need to put on your agenda for Sunday. Free Tennis with more.
3: Sunday is National Ice Cream Day. Not that you need a reason to get in an extra scoop or two. According to the International Dairy Foods Association, the average American eats 23 pounds of it a year. That's 2 pints a month, more if you're above average. Chocolate, the number one flavor, followed by butter pecan and vanilla. And if you're among the 3% of people who don't like ice cream, Sunday is also National Daiquiri Day.
0: Scientists are learning more about the origins of life thanks to a meteorite that crashed into a New Jersey home. The meteor crashed through the roof of a home in Hillsborough in 2024, and researchers have found the rock contains compounds which are the building blocks to life on Earth. In a paper published on Wednesday, the SETI Institute said scientists found small pockets of salty fluids that were not previously seen in that type of asteroid. Fragments of the meteorite will now go to the American Museum of Natural History in New York City. I'm Chris Caraggio.
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8: Wildfire concerns remain elevated across much of the interior west today as hot temperatures, dry air, and gusty winds persist across parts of California, Nevada, Utah, Arizona, and New Mexico. Smoke from several active fires may also reduce air quality in nearby communities. Elsewhere, temperatures will range from 70s across the Pacific Northwest to 80s through much of the Midwest, with widespread 90s from the southern plains into the southeast. Hawaii stays warm with highs in the low to mid 80s, breezy trade winds and passing showers, while Alaska remains much cooler with scattered rain and temperatures mainly in the 50s and 60s throughout the state. Scattered thunderstorms continue across parts of the Northeast and Mid-Atlantic through the afternoon. A few stronger storms could still bring heavy rain, gusty winds, and frequent lightning before conditions gradually quiet down this evening, with cooler air slowly moving into the Northeast. That's your national forecast. I'm Chris Powers.
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14: Quite the day for American Sam Burns. Both he and Australian Lucas Herbert shot 8-under-62s, tying the record for a men's major during round two of the Open Championship. Burns cornered a 3-over-73 yesterday.
9: I don't know if I could tell you what the difference in 11 shots was. I think today I had a lot of things go my way, which is obviously what you need to shoot 62. But I feel like I just gave myself a few more chances on the front and were able to convert, and then got off to a nice start there on the back nine.
14: Burns on the Golf Channel. He wasn't even sure he was going to compete this weekend after his family welcomed a baby daughter 2 weeks ago. The weather forecast expected to improve in the New Jersey area on Sunday. Not supposed to be dealing with the air quality issues being caused by Canadian wildfires that they're currently experiencing. Spain and Argentina meet for the World Cup title. U.S. men's coach Mauricio Pochettino says he'll make a decision next week about whether he'll remain in his role. That's sports. I'm Frank Aaron.
19: The U.S. Mint is releasing $1 coins featuring President Trump coming up this fall to honor America's 250th anniversary. The media giant Paramount is threatening to leave California over the state's challenge to its $1 billion merger with Warner Brothers, and some are suggesting that the company should go to Texas.
10: A lot of companies are either moving their headquarters or their domicile, that is, where they're incorporated, from other states to Texas.
19: Economist Ray Perryman says in the past few years, Chevron, Oracle, and Tesla all have packed up and headed for the state.
10: Texas has the most Fortune 500 locations of any state already. We've led the country in new locations 14 years in a row. We've doubled every other state the last 5 years.
19: BMW adding a new warning to a recent recall.
11: This week, the German automaker announced it was recalling nearly 30,000 luxury plug-in cars due to a fire risk linked to the engine starter. Well, now the company is advising owners of affected models to park outside until their vehicles can be inspected or repaired. The affected models are listed on BMW's website. I'm Daria Albinger.
19: And many families noticing groceries cost a lot more, but the average cost of a cheeseburger out going up in the U.S. too.
12: The DoorDash Cheeseburger Index says the price of a cheeseburger, fries, and soda went up nationally 3.2% this year. The index shows Milwaukee still has the 7th best value cheeseburger meal in the nation, with an average price of $15.53. I'm Elaine Lee Irvin.
19: Other top 10 Midwest cities for the most affordable cheeseburger include Lincoln, Detroit, and St. Paul. Tension in the Middle East has pushed crude oil a bit higher again this week. AAA's Marie Dodd says thankfully that trend is lagging on the West Coast.
4: Alaska down 6 cents, Oregon down 5 cents, Washington down 4 cents, and Hawaii down 2 cents. Those are the only states in the country with week over week declines.
19: She added, don't expect it to last. Prices are likely to rise in the next day or two. I'm Monica Nelson with your consumer and business news.
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6: President Trump says he's declassifying evidence that shows the American election system is vulnerable to interference and fraud. In a primetime address from the White House Thursday night, Trump said China exploited weaknesses in our voting system to gain access to 220 million U.S. voter files. Trump said China hacked our systems and projected its influence in the 2020 election. Trump added that a deep state within the U.S. government fought to keep China's actions hidden from the American public. The president said China's efforts were an attempt to keep him out of power. A bill moving through Congress could eventually change the look of the U.S. nickel. Monica Nelson reports.
19: The House has passed the Common Sense Act, which would end production of the penny and allow the Treasury Department to test a redesigned nickel that's cheaper to make. Supporters say the goal is to save taxpayer money while making sure nickels still work in vending machines and other coin-operated devices. The measure still needs Senate approval and the president's signature before becoming law.
6: That's politics. I'm Wendy Swanson.
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18: The FDA has just approved a new cholesterol-lowering pill. It's made by Merck, a New Jersey pharmaceutical giant, and will be marketed under the brand name Lifendra. It's a daily medication that's been shown to lower cholesterol, way below what's currently achieved with statins, the current gold standard. Clinical trials showed that the drug can reduce LDL, or bad cholesterol, down to 50 or 60 and even lower. The American Heart Association recommends getting LDL below 70 if you have an above-average risk of a heart attack or stroke, and under 55 if you've had a heart attack. The multi-state outbreak of cyclosporiosis has prompted Dr. Emily Landon, an infection prevention expert at University of Chicago Medicine, to weigh in. She recommends avoiding fast food chains if you're immunocompromised or have gut health issues. She says eating at home or at a local, smaller restaurant is safer. Health update. I'm Sarah Lee Kessler.
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24: The two best women's national soccer teams in the world will meet twice this fall as the second-ranked U.S. women's national team and the top-ranked Spanish national team will play two friendlies in October. Crystal Dunn will be honored at the October 10th friendly in Washington, D.C. Second game will be October 13th in Pennsylvania. 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
14: 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Meanwhile, in Miami, England and France are preparing to play in the third place match tomorrow.
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22: A major chip maker is shelling out more money to the U.S. Wendy Swanson explains.
6: Taiwan semiconductor manufacturing company announced it will invest another $100 billion to expand their footprint in Arizona. That brings the company's total investment in the Grand Canyon state to $265 billion. TSMC currently has a campus in North Phoenix, and the funds could result in four new semiconductor plants. The chip maker develops processors for tech giants like NVIDIA and Apple.
22: Anthropic, Google, and OpenAI are reportedly the target of negative comments from Microsoft. Bloomberg says Microsoft executives gathered for a meeting to talk about their sales strategy. Specifically, they want their sales team to say that Microsoft's AI systems are a better fit than the ones from Google, Anthropic, and OpenAI. And OpenAI is officially part of the hardware market. They just released a $230 control panel that's designed to pair with their AI coding assistant, Codex. It's called Codex Micro. Tech Report, I'm Mark Mayfield.
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11: Christopher Nolan's The Odyssey is off to a huge start.
23: You're a man who needs to control his fate. But you cannot control this.
25: That world is gone.
22: The film is expected to make between $90 and $100 million in its debut. If it hits $100 million, it would be the third to do so this year after Toy Story 5 and the Super Mario Galaxy movie. The movie is the first ever to be shot entirely with IMAX cameras and will benefit financially from the premium format options available, including 70mm screens. I'm Mark Mayfield.
11: Post Malone is the latest headliner announced for the FIFA World Cup closing ceremony.
26: Man, I just wanna go flex, put on my teeth and on my neck.
11: The show takes place before the game kicks off on Sunday in East Rutherford, New Jersey. FIFA also revealed that Jennifer Hudson will sing the national anthem before the final. Robert Plant will be honored at the Americana Honors and Awards later this year at Nashville's Ryman Auditorium. The Led Zeppelin singer will receive the Lifetime Achievement Award, which is given to an artist who's made extraordinary contributions to Americana and American roots music. And Hal Williams, a popular TV actor for decades, has died. He appeared on shows from Sanford and Son to the Waltons to Matlock. Williams was 91. That's entertainment. I'm Daria Albinger.
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0: President Trump says he's revealing evidence that shows the American election system is vulnerable to interference and fraud. During his primetime speech from the White House last night, he said China exploited weaknesses in our voting system to gain access to 220 million U.S. voter files. China denies that accusation. Some of the worst air quality in the world is in the Midwest. New data from the air quality index IQ Air says the air in Detroit and Chicago is now considered hazardous due to wildfire smoke from Canada's wildfires blowing into the area. U.S. Central Command says it has completed its latest wave of attacks against Iran.
3: U.S. CENTCOM has posted on social media saying that they conducted a sixth consecutive night of strikes, that they targeted Iran's military infrastructure, their air defense sites, maritime capabilities, and other facilities.
0: Correspondent Jagruti Dave says Iranian news reports claim U.S. forces struck a railway station and six bridges across Iran, killing

0: 5% in after-hours trading because the company's forecast fell below market expectations. The streaming service said that it's projecting 12% revenue growth for this quarter compared with analyst projections of 13%. Oscar-winning actress Brenda Fricker has died at the age of 81. She won the Academy Award for Best Supporting Actress in 1990 for My Left Foot and is widely known for her role as the Pigeon Lady in Home Alone 2, Lost in New York. Her agent said she died last night in Dublin, Ireland, after suffering from an illness. Fricker also starred as a foster mother in the Disney baseball film Angels in the Outfield. Coca-Cola is suspending production in the U.S. for one of its brands. The company says a third party recently gained access to production-related systems for Fairlife, which sells milk and protein shakes. Investigators are now looking into the impact of the ransomware attack with the help of cybersecurity experts. Canadian production is expected to continue. There's something sweet you need to put on your agenda for Sunday. Tennis with more.
1: Sunday is National Ice Cream Day. Not that you need a reason to get in an extra scoop or two. According to the International Dairy Foods Association, the average American eats 23 pounds of it a year. That's 2 pints a month, more if you're above average. Chocolate, the number one flavor, followed by butter pecan and vanilla. And if you're among the 3% of people who don't like ice cream, Sunday is also National Daiquiri Day.
0: Scientists are learning more about the origins of life thanks to a meteorite that crashed into a New Jersey home. The meteor crashed through the roof of a home in Hillsboro in 2024, and researchers have found the rock contains compounds which are the building blocks to life on Earth. In a paper published on Wednesday, the SETI Institute said scientists found small pockets of salty fluids that were not previously seen in that type of asteroid. Fragments of the meteorite will now go to the American Museum of Natural History in New York City. I'm Chris Caraggio.
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3: Wildfire concerns remain elevated across much of the interior west today as hot temperatures, dry air, and gusty winds persist across parts of California, Nevada, Utah, Arizona, and New Mexico. Smoke from several active fires may also reduce air quality in nearby communities. Elsewhere, temperatures will range from 70s across the Pacific Northwest to 80s through much of the Midwest, with widespread 90s from the southern plains into the southeast. Hawaii stays warm with highs in the low to mid 80s, breezy trade winds and passing showers, while Alaska remains much cooler with scattered rain and temperatures mainly in the 50s and 60s throughout the state. Scattered thunderstorms continue across parts of the Northeast and Mid-Atlantic through the afternoon. A few stronger storms could still bring heavy rain, gusty winds, and frequent lightning before conditions gradually quiet down this evening with cooler air slowly moving into the Northeast. That's your national forecast. I'm Chris Powers.
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4: Quite the day for American Sam Burns. Both he and Australian Lucas Herbert shot 8 under 62s, tying the record for a men's major during round two of the Open Championship. Burns carded a 3 over 73 yesterday.
5: I don't know if I could tell you what the difference in 11 shots was. I think today I had a lot of things go my way, which is obviously what you need to shoot 62. But I feel like I just gave myself a few more chances on the front and was able to convert, and then got off to a nice start there on the back nine.
4: Burns on the Golf Channel. He wasn't even sure he was going to compete this weekend after his family welcomed a baby daughter 2 weeks ago. The weather forecast expected to improve, and the New Jersey area on Sunday not supposed to be dealing with the air quality issues being caused by Canadian wildfires that they're currently experiencing. Spain and Argentina meet for the World Cup title. U.S. men's coach Mauricio Pochettino says he'll make a decision next week about whether he'll remain in his role. That's sports. I'm Frank Aaron.
6: The U.S. Mint is releasing $1 coins featuring President Trump coming up this fall to honor America's 250th anniversary. The media giant Paramount is threatening to leave California over the state's challenge to its billion-dollar merger with Warner Brothers, and some are suggesting that the company should go to Texas.
7: A lot of companies are either moving their headquarters or their domicile, that is, where they're incorporated, from other states to Texas.
6: Economist Ray Perryman says in the past few years, Chevron, Oracle, and Tesla all have packed up and headed for the state.
7: Texas has the most Fortune 500 locations of any state already. We've led the country in new locations 14 years in a row. We've doubled every other state the last 5 years.
6: BMW adding a new warning to a recent recall.
8: This week, the German automaker announced it was recalling nearly 30,000 luxury plug-in cars due to a fire risk linked to the engine starter. Well, now the company is advising owners of affected models to park outside until their vehicles can be inspected or

0: prepared. The affected models are listed on BMW's website. I'm Daria Albinger.
1: And many families noticing groceries cost a lot more, but the average cost of a cheeseburger out going up in the U.S. too.
2: The DoorDash Cheeseburger Index says the price of a cheeseburger, fries, and soda went up nationally 3.2% this year. The index shows Milwaukee still has the 7th best value cheeseburger meal in the nation with an average price of $15.53. I'm Elaine Lee Irvin.
1: Other top 10 Midwest cities for the most affordable cheeseburger include Lincoln, Detroit, and St. Paul. Tension in the Middle East has pushed crude oil a bit higher again this week. AAA's Marie Dodd says thankfully that trend is lagging on the West Coast.
3: Alaska down 6 cents, Oregon down 5 cents, Washington down 4 cents, and Hawaii down 2 cents. Those are the only states in the country with week-over-week declines.
1: She added, don't expect it to last. Prices are likely to rise in the next day or two. I'm Monica Nelson with your consumer and business news.
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9: President Trump says he's declassifying evidence that shows the American election system is vulnerable to interference and fraud. In a primetime address from the White House Thursday night, Trump said China exploited weaknesses in our voting system to gain access to 220 million U.S. voter files. Trump said China hacked our systems and projected its influence in the 2020 election. Trump added that a deep state within the U.S. government fought to keep China's actions hidden from the American public. The president said China's efforts were an attempt to keep him out of power. A bill moving through Congress could eventually change the look of the U.S. nickel. Monica Nelson reports.
1: The House has passed the Common Sense Act, which would end production of the penny and allow the Treasury Department to test a redesigned nickel that's cheaper to make. Supporters say the goal is to save taxpayer money while making sure nickels still work in vending machines and other coin-operated devices. The measure still needs Senate approval and the president's signature before becoming law.
9: That's politics. I'm Wendy Swanson.
4: Here's what's happening.
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14: The FDA has just approved a new cholesterol-lowering pill. It's made by Merck, a New Jersey pharmaceutical giant, and will be marketed under the brand name Lipfendra. It's a daily medication that's been shown to lower cholesterol, way below what's currently achieved with statins, the current gold standard. Clinical trials show that the drug can reduce LDL, or bad cholesterol, down to 50 or 60 and even lower. The American Heart Association recommends getting LDL below 70 if you have an above-average risk of a heart attack or stroke, and under 55 if you've had a heart attack. The multi-state outbreak of cyclosporiosis has prompted Dr. Emily Landon, an infection prevention expert at University of Chicago Medicine, to weigh in. She recommends avoiding fast food chains if you're immunocompromised or have gut health issues. She says
13: Eating at home or at a local, smaller restaurant is safer. Health update. I'm Sarah Lee Kessler.
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16: The two best women's national soccer teams in the world will meet twice this fall as the second-ranked U.S. women's national team and the top-ranked Spanish national team will play two friendlies in October. Crystal Dunn will be honored at the October 10th friendly in Washington, D.C. Second game will be October 13th in Pennsylvania. 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
17: A major chip maker is shelling out more money to the U.S. Wendy Swanson explains.
9: Taiwan semiconductor manufacturing company announced it will invest another $100 billion to expand their footprint in Arizona. That brings the company's total investment in the Grand Canyon state to $265 billion. TSMC currently has a campus in North Phoenix, and the funds could result in four new semiconductor plants. The chip maker develops processors for tech giants like NVIDIA and Apple.
17: Anthropic, Google, and OpenAI are reportedly the target of negative comments from Microsoft. Bloomberg says Microsoft executives gathered for a meeting to talk about their sales strategy. Specifically, they want their sales team to say that Microsoft's AI systems are a better fit than the ones from Google, Anthropic, and OpenAI. And OpenAI is officially part of the hardware market. They just released a $230 control panel that's designed to pair with their AI coding assistant, Codex. It's called Codex Micro. Tech Report, I'm Mark Mayfield.
15: 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Just cover it
18: up for my feelings. New music from Gracie Abrams and Steve Lacy streaming. Abrams released her highly anticipated third studio album, Daughter from Hell. The project has 16 new tracks, including Good Reason and Men Like You. Meanwhile, Lacy dropping his new album, Oh Yeah. There's also a new song out from Tinashe called Crash Out, which serves as the lead single from her upcoming album, Pop Star. Entertainment for the masses for Sunday's FIFA World Cup final. Post Malone headlining for the closing ceremony ahead of the Argentina-Spain match from MetLife Stadium. Jennifer Hudson singing the national anthem. This all ahead of the tournament's first ever official halftime show. Justin Bieber, Madonna, Shakira, and BTS all part of the 11-minute halftime show. Christopher Nolan's The Odyssey is off to an epic start at the box office. The film bringing in $17.6 million in previews. It's expected to make between $90 and $100 million in its first weekend in theaters. The movie, the first ever to be entirely shot with IMAX cameras, and will benefit financially from premium format options, including 70-millimeter screens. That's entertainment. I'm Jennifer Polsoni.
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19: The Midwest has some of the worst air quality in the world at the moment. New data from the Air Quality Index, IQ Air, says the air in Detroit and Chicago is considered hazardous due to wildfire smoke blowing into the area from dozens of wildfires burning in Canada. The Air Quality Index says it's also hazardous in New York City, where the air is officially unhealthy. President Trump says he's uncovering evidence that shows the American election system is vulnerable to interference and fraud. In last night's primetime address from the White House, he said China exploited weaknesses in our voting system to gain access to 220 million U.S. voter files. He said voters' data in 18 states have been bought, stolen, or hacked by China. And Democrats are reacting to Trump's address last night.
20: Our elections here in Palm Beach County, in Florida, and around the country are safe and they are secure. And Americans should cast their ballots with confidence.
19: That's West Palm Beach Congresswoman Lois Frankel. House Minority Leader Hakeem Jeffries released a statement on the speech accusing Trump of spewing deliberate and dangerous lies. Officials in China have denied Trump's accusations. U.S. Central Command says it's completed the latest wave of attacks against Iran. CENTCOM didn't provide details of its military strikes, but Iranian news reports claim U.S. forces struck a railway station and six bridges across Iran, killing at least eight people. U.S. attacks have also damaged power lines in southern Iran, causing power outages near the Gulf Coast. The CDC is focused on the potential source behind the multi-state outbreak of an intestinal illness. Health officials are looking into shredded iceberg lettuce supplied to Taco Bell by Taylor Farms as the possible source. The CDC says while there have been thousands of confirmed cases of the illness called cyclosporiasis in 34 states, there are cluster cases in four states: Michigan, Ohio, West Virginia, and Kentucky. I'm Chris Caraggio. Former Congressman George Santos is heading to reality TV. Mark Mayfield has the story.
21: If you should die, that is nature's way of saying you failed.
22: Santos is joining the cast of the Fox reality show Special Forces World's Toughest Test. The disgraced former lawmaker served time in prison after being kicked out of the House before his sentence was commuted by President Trump. He'll join 14 other contestants who will face a range of military-style challenges, including chemical gassing and a search of an underground bunker. Other contestants include former NBA player Matt Barnes and Real Housewives star Brandi Glanville. The fifth season of Special Forces airs on Fox starting September the 24th.
19: The matriarch of the Kardashian-Jenner family, Mary Jo Shannon, has died at the age of 91. Kris Jenner took to social media today announcing her mother's death and said, "There are no words that could ever capture what she has meant to me or the heartbreak of having to say goodbye." Commonly known as MJ, Shannon was a recurring presence in the Kardashian-Jenner reality TV universe, appearing in episodes of Keeping Up with the Kardashians as well as The Kardashians. Uber is formally agreeing to acquiring Delivery Hero for $14.8 billion. If the all-stock deal is completed, it'll open up almost 100 new markets in Europe, Latin America, Asia, and the Middle East. If the deal succeeds, Uber will basically double its footprint for delivery services and ride hailing.
23: Leading me on.
19: Robert Plant is set to be honored at the Americana Honors and Awards later this year. The Led Zeppelin singer will receive the Lifetime Achievement Award, which is given to an artist who has made extraordinary contributions to Americana and American roots music. Americana Honors and Award Ceremony is taking place at Nashville's Ryman Auditorium on September 16th. Tickets are available. I'm Chris Caraggio.
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0: Wildfire concerns remain elevated across much of the interior west today as hot temperatures, dry air, and gusty winds persist across parts of California, Nevada, Utah, Arizona, and New Mexico. Smoke from several active fires may also reduce air quality in nearby communities. Elsewhere, temperatures will range from 70s across the Pacific Northwest to 80s through much of the Midwest, with widespread 90s from the southern plains into the southeast. Hawaii stays warm with highs in the low to mid 80s, breezy trade winds and passing showers, while Alaska remains much cooler with scattered rain and temperatures mainly in the 50s and 60s throughout the state. Scattered thunderstorms continue across parts of the northeast and mid-Atlantic through the afternoon. A few stronger storms could still bring heavy rain, gusty winds, and frequent lightning before conditions gradually quiet down this evening, with cooler air slowly moving into the northeast. That's your national forecast. I'm Chris Powers.
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2: Starting the second half at a game under the 500 mark, the Minnesota Twins have showed some flashes of offensive spark with a pitching staff that has struggled. Still, manager Derek Shelton thinks the hand they have may be okay, but they're always looking.
3: I think we're kind of settling into where our roster is. I mean, we'll continue to look to upgrade it, but overall, we're pleased with how everybody has adjusted to the movement that we've had.
2: The Twins meet the Cubs at Wrigley tonight. Former running back Chris Johnson will be inducted into the Tennessee Titans Ring of Honor this season during their home opener September 13th. The honor coming after Johnson revealed last month he's been diagnosed with ALS. Indiana football cashing in on their national championship, securing the highest-rated commitment in program history, five-star wide receiver Monshon Sales out of Indianapolis. Australian Lucas Herbert and Sam Burns of the U.S. each tied the scoring record in a major with 8-under-62s today at the Open Championship. That's sports. I'm Frank Garrett.
1: The U.S. Mint is releasing $1 coins featuring President Trump coming up this fall to honor America's 250th anniversary. The media giant Paramount is threatening to leave California over the state's challenge to its billion-dollar merger with Warner Brothers, and some are suggesting that the company should go to Texas.
23: A lot of companies are either moving their headquarters or their domicile, that is, where they're incorporated, from other states to Texas.
1: Economist Ray Perryman says in the past few years, Chevron, Oracle, and Tesla all have packed up and headed for the state.
23: Texas has the most Fortune 500 locations of any state already. We've led the country in new locations 14 years in a row. We've doubled every other state the last 5 years.
1: BMW adding a new warning to a recent recall.
24: This week, the German automaker announced it was recalling nearly 30,000 luxury plug-in cars due to a fire risk linked to the engine starter. Well, now the company is advising owners of affected models to park outside until their vehicles can be inspected or repaired. The affected models are listed on BMW's website. I'm Daria Albinger.
1: And many families noticing groceries cost a lot more, but the average cost of a cheeseburger out going up in the U.S. too.
25: The DoorDash Cheeseburger Index says the price of a cheeseburger, fries, and soda went up nationally 3.2% this year. The index shows Milwaukee still has the 7th best value cheeseburger meal in the nation, with an average price of $15.53. I'm Elaine Lee Irvin.
1: Other top 10 Midwest cities for the most affordable cheeseburger include Lincoln, Detroit, and St. Paul. Tension in the Middle East has pushed crude oil a bit higher again this week. AAA's Marie Dodd says thankfully that trend is lagging on the West Coast.
26: Alaska down 6 cents, Oregon down 5 cents, Washington down 4 cents, and Hawaii down 2 cents. Those are the only states in the country with week-over-week declines.
1: She added, don't expect it to last. Prices are likely to rise in the next day or two. I'm Monica Nelson with your consumer and business news.
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10: Democrats are reacting to President Trump's primetime address Thursday night that focused on election integrity. Trump says the American election system is vulnerable to interference and fraud as we head toward the midterm elections. West Palm Beach Congresswoman Lois Frankel begs to differ with that assessment.
20: Our elections here in Palm Beach County, in Florida, and around the country are safe and they are secure, and Americans should cast their ballots with confidence.
10: The president says our nation's intelligence officials have discovered that China exploited weaknesses in our voting system to gain access to millions of U.S. voter files. Some victims of Jeffrey Epstein were not happy after meeting Acting Attorney General Todd Blanche at the Justice Department. The meeting came as Blanche seeks Senate confirmation to become the permanent U.S. Attorney General. The victims called Blanche condescending and evasive, questioning his motivations to meet them. That's politics. I'm Brad Seaton.
15: Here's what's happening.
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16: Doctors at Johns Hopkins Medicine are offering advice on how to beat unhealthy air levels caused by rapidly spreading wildfires. It's impacting a good portion of the country.
27: Dense smoke, orange skies, and dangerous air quality levels produced by wildfires in Canada and Minnesota. It makes it tough to breathe, especially for seniors, young children, and people with lung conditions. Hopkins experts say wildfire smoke can trigger asthma attacks, coughing, wheezing, shortness of breath. They're advising anyone with lung issues to stay indoors. I'm Sarah Lee Kessler.
16: There's new data showing a reduction in healthcare-related infections in hospitals across the U.S. The CDC says in 2023, about one in every 38 patients hospitalized on any given day had at least one healthcare-associated infection. That is a lower ratio than the one in every 31 patients back in 2015. The acting CDC director says more needs to be done, but this effort is notable in its progress. Health update, I'm Scott Pringle.
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25: The two best women's national soccer teams in the world will meet twice this fall, as the second-ranked U.S. women's national team and the top-ranked Spanish national team will play two friendlies in October. Crystal Dunn will be honored at the October 10th friendly in Washington, D.C. Second game will be October 13th in Pennsylvania. 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
8: A major chip maker is shelling out more money to the U.S. Wendy Swanson explains.
14: Taiwan semiconductor manufacturing company announced it will invest another $100 billion to expand their footprint in Arizona. That brings the company's total investment in the Grand Canyon state to $265 billion. TSMC currently has a campus in North Phoenix, and the funds could result in four new semiconductor plants. The chip maker develops processors for tech giants like NVIDIA and Apple.
8: Anthropic, Google, and OpenAI are reportedly the target of negative comments from Microsoft. Bloomberg says Microsoft executives gathered for a meeting to talk about their sales strategy. Specifically, they want their sales team to say that Microsoft's AI systems are a better fit than the ones from Google, Anthropic, and OpenAI. And OpenAI is officially part of the hardware market. They just released a $230 control panel that's designed to pair with their AI coding assistant, Codex. It's called Codex Micro. Tech Report, I'm Mark Mayfield.
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17: up for my feelings. New music from Gracie Abrams and Steve Lacy streaming. Abrams released her highly anticipated third studio album, Daughter from Hell. The project has 16 new tracks, including Good Reason and Men Like You. Meanwhile, Lacy dropping his new album, Oh Yeah. There's also a new song out from Tinashe called Crash Out, which serves as the lead single from her upcoming album, Pop Star. Entertainment for the masses for Sunday's FIFA World Cup final. Post Malone headlining for the closing ceremony ahead of the Argentina-Spain match from MetLife Stadium. Jennifer Hudson singing the national anthem. This all ahead of the tournament's first ever official halftime show. Justin Bieber, Madonna, Shakira, and BTS, all part of the 11-minute halftime show. Christopher Nolan's The Odyssey is off to an epic start at the box office, the film bringing in $17.6 million in previews. It's expected to make between $90 and $100 million in its first weekend in theaters. The movie, the first ever to be entirely shot with IMAX cameras, and will benefit financially from premium format options, including 70-millimeter screens. That's entertainment. I'm Jennifer Polsoni.
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0: The Midwest has some of the worst air quality in the world at the moment. New data from the Air Quality Index IQ Air says the air in Detroit and Chicago is considered hazardous due to wildfire smoke blowing into the area from dozens of wildfires burning in Canada. The Air Quality Index says it's also hazardous in New York City, where the air is officially unhealthy. President Trump says he's uncovering evidence that shows the American election system is vulnerable to interference and fraud. In last night's primetime address from the White House, he said China exploited weaknesses in our voting system to gain access to 220 million U.S. voter files. He said voters' data in 18 states have been bought, stolen, or hacked by China. And Democrats are reacting to Trump's address last night.
20: Our elections here in Palm Beach County, in Florida, and around the country are safe and they are secure. And Americans should cast their ballots with confidence.
0: That's West Palm Beach Congresswoman Lois Frankel. House Minority Leader Hakeem Jeffries released a statement on the speech accusing Trump of spewing deliberate and dangerous lies. Officials in China have denied Trump's accusations. U.S. Central Command says it's completed the latest wave of attacks against Iran. CENTCOM didn't provide details of its military strikes, but Iranian news reports claim U.S. forces struck a railway station and six bridges across Iran, killing at least eight people. U.S. attacks have also damaged power lines in southern Iran, causing power outages near the Gulf Coast. The CDC is focused on the potential source behind the multi-state outbreak of an intestinal illness. Health officials are looking into shredded iceberg lettuce supplied to Taco Bell by Taylor Farms as the possible source. The CDC says while there have been thousands of confirmed cases of the illness called cyclosporiasis in 34 states, there are cluster cases in four states: Michigan, Ohio, West Virginia, and Kentucky. I'm Chris Caraggio. Former Congressman George Santos is heading to reality TV. Mark Mayfield has the story.
2: If you should die, that is nature's way of saying you've failed.
3: Santos is joining the cast of the Fox reality show Special Forces World's Toughest Test. The disgraced former lawmaker served time in prison after being kicked out of the House before his sentence was commuted by President Trump. He'll join 14 other contestants who will face a range of military-style challenges, including chemical gassing and a search of an underground bunker. Other contestants include former NBA player Matt Barnes and Real Housewives star Brandi Glanville. The fifth season of Special Forces airs on Fox starting September the 24th.
0: The matriarch of the Kardashian-Jenner family, Mary Jo Shannon, has died at the age of 91. Kris Jenner took to social media today announcing her mother's death and said, "There are no words that could ever capture what she has meant to me or the heartbreak of having to say goodbye." Commonly known as MJ, Shannon was a recurring presence in the Kardashian-Jenner reality TV universe, appearing in episodes of Keeping Up with the Kardashians as well as The Kardashians. Uber is formally agreeing to acquiring Delivery Hero for $14.8 billion. If the all-stock deal is completed, it'll open up almost 100 new markets in Europe, Latin America, Asia, and the Middle East. If the deal succeeds, Uber will basically double its footprint for delivery services and ride hailing. Robert Plant is set to be honored at the Americana Honors and Awards later this year. The Led Zeppelin singer will receive the Lifetime Achievement Award, which is given to an artist who has made extraordinary contributions to Americana and American roots music. Americana Honors and Award Ceremony is taking place at Nashville's Ryman Auditorium on September 16th. Tickets are available. I'm Chris Caraggio.
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18: Wildfire concerns remain elevated across much of the interior west today as hot temperatures, dry air, and gusty winds persist across parts of California, Nevada, Utah, Arizona, and New Mexico. Smoke from several active fires may also reduce air quality in nearby communities. Elsewhere, temperatures will range from 70s across the Pacific Northwest to 80s through much of the Midwest, with widespread 90s from the southern plains into the southeast. Hawaii stays warm with highs in the low to mid 80s, breezy trade winds and passing showers, while Alaska remains much cooler with scattered rain and temperatures mainly in the 50s and 60s throughout the state. Scattered thunderstorms continue across parts of the Northeast and Mid-Atlantic through the afternoon. A few stronger storms could still bring heavy rain, gusty winds, and frequent lightning before conditions gradually quiet down this evening with cooler air slowly moving into the Northeast. That's your national forecast. I'm Chris Powers.
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1: Starting the second half at a game under the 500 mark, the Minnesota Twins have showed some flashes of offensive spark with a pitching staff that has struggled. Still manager Derek Shelton thinks the hand they have may be okay, but they're always looking.
10: I think we're kind of settling into where our roster is. I mean, we'll continue to look to upgrade it, but overall we're pleased with how everybody has adjusted to the movement that we've had.
1: The Twins meet the Cubs at Wrigley tonight. Former running back Chris Johnson will be inducted into the Tennessee Titans Ring of Honor this season during their home opener September 13th. The honor coming after Johnson revealed last month he's been diagnosed with ALS. Indiana football cashing in on their national championship, securing the highest-rated commitment in program history, five-star wide receiver Monshon Sales out of Indianapolis. Australian Lucas Herbert and Sam Burns of the U.S. each tied the scoring record in a major with 8-under-62s today at the Open Championship. That's sports. I'm Frank Aaron.
19: The U.S. Mint is releasing $1 coins featuring President Trump coming up this fall to honor America's 250th anniversary. The media giant Paramount is threatening to leave California over the state's challenge to its billion-dollar merger with Warner Brothers, and some are suggesting that the company should go to Texas.
21: A lot of companies are either moving their headquarters or their domicile, that is, where they're incorporated, from other states to Texas.
19: Economist Ray Perryman says in the past few years, Chevron, Oracle, and Tesla all have packed up and headed for the state.
21: Texas has the most Fortune 500 locations of any state already. We've led the country in new locations 14 years in a row. We've doubled every other state the last 5 years.
19: BMW adding a new warning to a recent recall.
22: This week, the German automaker announced it was recalling nearly 30,000 luxury plug-in cars due to a fire risk linked to the engine starter. Well, now the company is advising owners of affected models to park outside until their vehicles can be inspected or repaired. The affected models are listed on BMW's website. I'm Daria Albinger.
19: And many families noticing groceries cost a lot more, but the average cost of a cheeseburger out going up in the U.S. too.
25: The DoorDash Cheeseburger Index says the price of a cheeseburger, fries, and soda went up nationally 3.2% this year. The index shows Milwaukee still has the seventh best value cheeseburger meal in the nation with an average price of $15.53. I'm Elaine Lee Irvin.
19: Other top 10 Midwest cities for the most affordable cheeseburger include Lincoln, Detroit, and St. Paul. Tension in the Middle East has pushed crude oil a bit higher again this week. AAA's Marie Dodd says thankfully that trend is lagging on the West Coast.
23: Alaska down 6 cents, Oregon down 5 cents, Washington down 4 cents, and Hawaii down 2 cents. Those are the only states in the country with week-over-week declines.
19: She added, don't expect it to last. Prices are likely to rise in the next day or two. I'm Monica Nelson with your consumer and business news.
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9: Democrats are reacting to President Trump's primetime address Thursday night that focused on election integrity. Trump says the American election system is vulnerable to interference and fraud as we head toward the midterm elections. West Palm Beach Congresswoman Lois Frankel begs to differ with that assessment.
20: Our elections here in Palm Beach County, in Florida, and around the country are safe and they are secure, and Americans should cast their ballots with confidence.
9: The president says our nation's intelligence officials have discovered that China exploited weaknesses in our voting system to gain access to millions of U.S. voter files. Some victims of Jeffrey Epstein were not happy after meeting Acting Attorney General Todd Blanche at the Justice Department. The meeting came as Blanche seeks Senate confirmation to become the permanent U.S. Attorney General. The victims called Blanche condescending and evasive, questioning his motivations to meet them. That's politics. I'm Brad Siegel.
15: Here's what's happening.
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24: Doctors at Johns Hopkins Medicine are offering advice on how to beat unhealthy air levels caused by rapidly spreading wildfires. It's impacting a good portion of the country.
26: Dense smoke, orange skies, and dangerous air quality levels produced by wildfires in Canada and Minnesota. It makes it tough to breathe, especially for seniors, young children, and people with lung conditions. Hopkins experts say wildfire smoke can trigger asthma attacks, coughing, wheezing, shortness of breath. They're advising anyone with lung issues to stay indoors. I'm Sarah Lee Kessler.
24: There's new data showing a reduction in healthcare-related infections in hospitals across the U.S. The CDC says in 2023, about one in every 38 patients hospitalized on any given day had at least one healthcare-associated infection. That is a lower ratio than the one in every 31 patients back in 2015. The acting CDC director says more needs to be done, but this effort is notable in its progress. Health update, I'm Scott Pringle.
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27: The two best women's national soccer teams in the world will meet twice this fall as the second-ranked U.S. women's national team and the top-ranked Spanish national team will play two friendlies in October. Crystal Dunn will be honored at the October 10th friendly in Washington, D.C. Second game will be October 13th in Pennsylvania. For more women's sports stories, subscribe to Good Game with Sarah Spain on iHeart Podcast.
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3: A major chip maker is shelling out more money to the U.S., Wendy Swanson explains.
14: Taiwan semiconductor manufacturing company announced it will invest another $100 billion to expand their footprint in Arizona. That brings the company's total investment in the Grand Canyon state to $265 billion. TSMC currently has a campus in North Phoenix, and the funds could result in four new semiconductor plants. The chip maker develops processors for tech giants like NVIDIA and Apple.
3: Anthropic, Google, and OpenAI are reportedly the target of negative comments from Microsoft. Bloomberg says Microsoft executives gathered for a meeting to talk about their sales strategy. Specifically, they want their sales team to say that Microsoft's AI systems are a better fit than the ones from Google, Anthropic, and OpenAI. And OpenAI is officially part of the hardware market. They just released a $230 control panel that's designed to pair with their AI coding assistant, Codex. It's called Codex Micro. Tech Report, I'm Mark Mayfield.
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0: New music from Gracie Abrams and Steve Lacy streaming. Abrams released her highly anticipated third studio album, Daughter from Hell. The project has 16 new tracks, including Good Reason and Men Like You. Meanwhile, Lacy dropping his new album, Oh Yeah. There's also a new song out from Tinashe called Crash Out, which serves as the lead single from her upcoming album, Pop Star. Entertainment for the masses for Sunday's FIFA World Cup final. Post Malone headlining for the closing ceremony ahead of the Argentina-Spain match from MetLife Stadium. Jennifer Hudson singing the national anthem. This all ahead of the tournament's first ever official halftime show. Justin Bieber. Madonna. Shakira and BTS, all part of the 11-minute halftime show. Christopher Nolan's The Odyssey is off to an epic start at the box office, the film bringing in $17.6 million in previews. It's expected to make between $90 and $100 million in its first weekend in theaters. The movie, the first ever to be entirely shot with IMAX cameras, and will benefit financially from premium format options, including 70-millimeter screens. That's entertainment. I'm Jennifer Polsoni.
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1: The Midwest has some of the worst air quality in the world at the moment. New data from the Air Quality Index, IQ Air, says the air in Detroit and Chicago is considered hazardous due to wildfire smoke blowing into the area from dozens of wildfires burning in Canada. The Air Quality Index says it's also hazardous in New York City, where the air is officially unhealthy. President Trump says he's uncovering evidence that shows the American election system is vulnerable to interference and fraud. In last night's primetime address from the White House, he said China exploited weaknesses in our voting system to gain access to 220 million U.S. voter files. He said voters' data in 18 states have been bought, stolen, or hacked by China. And Democrats are reacting to Trump's address last night.
20: Our elections here in Palm Beach County, in Florida, and around the country are safe and they are secure. And Americans should cast their ballots with confidence.
1: That's West Palm Beach Congresswoman Lois Frankel. House Minority Leader Hakeem Jeffries released a statement on the speech accusing Trump of spewing deliberate and dangerous lies. Officials in China have denied Trump's accusations. U.S. Central Command says it's completed the latest wave of attacks against Iran. CENTCOM didn't provide details of its military strikes, but Iranian news reports claim U.S. forces struck a railway station and six bridges across Iran, killing at least eight people. U.S. attacks have also damaged power lines in southern Iran, causing power outages near the Gulf Coast. The CDC is focused on the potential source behind the multi-state outbreak of an intestinal illness. Health officials are looking into shredded iceberg lettuce supplied to Taco Bell by Taylor Farms as the possible source. The CDC says while there have been thousands of confirmed cases of the illness called cyclosporiasis in 34 states, there are cluster cases in four states: Michigan, Ohio, West Virginia, and Kentucky. I'm Chris Caraggio. Former Congressman George Santos is heading to reality TV. Mark Mayfield has the story.
2: If you should die, that is nature's way of saying you failed.
3: Santos is joining the cast of the Fox reality show Special Forces World's Toughest Test. The disgraced former lawmaker served time in prison after being kicked out of the House before his sentence was commuted by President Trump. He'll join 14 other contestants who will face a range of military-style challenges, including chemical gassing and a search of an underground bunker. Other contestants include former NBA player Matt Barnes and Real Housewives star Brandi Glanville. The fifth season of Special Forces airs on Fox starting September the 24th.
1: The matriarch of the Kardashian-Jenner family, Mary Jo Shannon, has died at the age of 91. Kris Jenner took to social media today announcing her mother's death and said, "There are no words that could ever capture what she has meant to me or the heartbreak of having to say goodbye." Commonly known as MJ, Shannon was a recurring presence in the Kardashian-Jenner reality TV universe, appearing in episodes of Keeping Up with the Kardashians as well as The Kardashians. Uber is formally agreeing to acquiring Delivery Hero for $14.8 billion. If the all-stock deal is completed, it'll open up almost 100 new markets in Europe, Latin America, Asia, and the Middle East. If the deal succeeds, Uber will basically double its footprint for delivery services and ride hailing. Robert Plant is set to be honored at the Americana Honors and Awards later this year. The Led Zeppelin singer will receive the Lifetime Achievement Award, which is given to an artist who has made extraordinary contributions to Americana and American roots music. Americana Honors and Award Ceremony is taking place at Nashville's Ryman Auditorium on September 16th. Tickets are available. I'm Chris Caraggio.
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8: Wildfire concerns remain elevated across much of the interior west today as hot temperatures, dry air, and gusty winds persist across parts of California, Nevada, Utah, Arizona, and New Mexico. Smoke from several active fires may also reduce air quality in nearby communities. Elsewhere, temperatures will range from 70s across the Pacific Northwest to 80s through much of the Midwest, with widespread 90s from the southern plains into the southeast. Hawaii stays warm with highs in the low to mid 80s, breezy trade winds and passing showers, while Alaska remains much cooler with scattered rain and temperatures mainly in the 50s and 60s throughout the state. Scattered thunderstorms continue across parts of the Northeast and Mid-Atlantic through the afternoon. A few stronger storms could still bring heavy rain, gusty winds, and frequent lightning before conditions gradually quiet down this evening with cooler air slowly moving into the Northeast. That's your national forecast. I'm Chris Powers.
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10: Starting the second half at a game under the 500 mark, the Minnesota Twins have showed some flashes of offensive spark with a pitching staff that has struggled. Still, manager Derek Shelton thinks the hand they have may be okay, but they're always looking.
16: I think we're kind of settling into where our roster is. I mean, we'll continue to look to upgrade it, but overall, we're pleased with how everybody has adjusted to the movement that we've had.
10: The Twins meet the Cubs at Wrigley tonight. Former running back Chris Johnson will be inducted into the Tennessee Titans Ring of Honor this season during their home opener September 13th. The honor coming after Johnson revealed last month he's been diagnosed with ALS. Indiana football cashing in on their national championship, securing the highest-rated commitment in program history, five-star wide receiver Monchon Sales out of Indianapolis. Australian Lucas Herbert and Sam Burns of the U.S. each tied the scoring record in a major with 8-under-62s today at the Open Championship. That's sports. I'm Frank Garrett.
7: The U.S. Mint is releasing $1 coins featuring President Trump coming up this fall to honor America's 250th anniversary. The media giant Paramount is threatening to leave California over the state's challenge to its billion-dollar merger with Warner Brothers, and some are suggesting that the company should go to Texas.
9: A lot of companies are either moving their headquarters or their domicile, that is, where they're incorporated, from other states to Texas.
7: Economist Ray Perryman says in the past few years, Chevron, Oracle, and Tesla all have packed up and headed for the state.
9: Texas has the most Fortune 500 locations of any state already. We've led the country in new locations 14 years in a row. We've doubled every other state the last 5 years.
7: BMW adding a new warning to a recent recall.
11: This week, the German automaker announced it was recalling nearly 30,000 luxury plug-in cars due to a fire risk linked to the engine starter. Well, now the company is advising owners of affected models to park outside until their vehicles can be inspected or repaired. The affected models are listed on BMW's website. I'm Daria Albinger.
7: And many families noticing groceries cost a lot more, but the average cost of a cheeseburger out going up in the U.S. too.
17: The DoorDash Cheeseburger Index says the price of a cheeseburger, fries, and soda went up nationally 3.2% this year. The index shows Milwaukee still has the 7th best value cheeseburger meal in the nation with an average price of $15.53. I'm Elaine Lee Irvin.
7: Other top 10 Midwest cities for the most affordable cheeseburger include Lincoln, Detroit, and St. Paul. Tension in the Middle East has pushed crude oil a bit higher again this week. AAA's Marie Dodd says thankfully that trend is lagging on the West Coast.
18: Alaska down 6 cents, Oregon down 4.

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2: Democrats are reacting to President Trump's primetime address Thursday night that focused on election integrity. Trump says the American election system is vulnerable to interference and fraud as we head toward the midterm elections. West Palm Beach Congresswoman Lois Frankel begs to differ with that assessment.
3: Our elections here in Palm Beach County, in Florida, and around the country are safe and they are secure, and Americans should cast their ballots with confidence.
2: The president says our nation's intelligence officials have discovered that China exploited weaknesses in our voting system to gain access to millions of U.S. voter files. Some victims of Jeffrey Epstein were not happy after meeting Acting Attorney General Todd Blanche at the Justice Department. The meeting came as Blanche seeks Senate confirmation to become the permanent U.S. Attorney General. The victims called Blanche condescending and evasive, questioning his motivations to meet them. That's politics. I'm Brad Siegel.
1: Here's what's happening.
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8: Doctors at Johns Hopkins Medicine are offering advice on how to beat unhealthy air levels caused by rapidly spreading wildfires. It's impacting a good portion of the country.
9: Dense smoke, orange skies, and dangerous air quality levels produced by wildfires in Canada and Minnesota. It makes it tough to breathe, especially for seniors, young children, and people with lung conditions. Hopkins experts say wildfire smoke can trigger asthma attacks, coughing, wheezing, shortness of breath. They're advising anyone with lung issues to stay indoors. I'm Sarah Lee Kessler.
8: There's new data showing a reduction in healthcare-related infections in hospitals across the U.S. The CDC says in 2023, about one in every 38 patients hospitalized on any given day had at least one healthcare-associated infection. That is a lower ratio than the one in every 31 patients back in 2015. The acting CDC director says more needs to be done, but this effort is notable in its progress. Health update, I'm Scott Pringle.
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10: The two best women's national soccer teams in the world will meet twice this fall as the second-ranked U.S. women's national team and the top-ranked Spanish national team will play two friendlies in October. Crystal Dunn will be honored at the October 10th friendly in Washington, D.C. Second game will be October 13th in Pennsylvania. 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
4: A major chip maker is shelling out more money to the U.S. Wendy Swanson explains.
5: Taiwan semiconductor manufacturing company announced it will invest another $100 billion to expand their footprint in Arizona. That brings the company's total investment in the Grand Canyon state to $265 billion. TSMC currently has a campus in North Phoenix, and the funds could result in four new semiconductor plants. The chip maker develops processors for tech giants like NVIDIA and Apple.
4: Anthropic, Google, and OpenAI are reportedly the target of negative comments from Microsoft. Bloomberg says Microsoft executives gathered for a meeting to talk about their sales strategy. Specifically, they want their sales team to say that Microsoft's AI systems are a better fit than the ones from Google, Anthropic, and OpenAI. And OpenAI is officially part of the hardware market. They just released a $230 control panel that's designed to pair with their AI coding assistant, Codex. It's called Codex Micro. Tech Report, I'm Mark Mayfield.
0: 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Just cover it
6: up for my feelings. New music from Gracie Abrams and Steve Lacy streaming. Abrams released her highly anticipated third studio album, Daughter from Hell. The project has 16 new tracks, including Good Reason and Men Like You. Meanwhile, Lacy dropping his new album, Oh Yeah. There's also a new song out from Tinashe called Crash Out, which serves as the lead single from her upcoming album, Pop Star. Entertainment for the masses for Sunday's FIFA World Cup final. Post Malone headlining for the closing ceremony ahead of the Argentina-Spain match from MetLife Stadium. Jennifer Hudson singing the national anthem. This all ahead of the tournament's first ever official halftime show. Justin Bieber, Madonna, Shakira, and BTS all part of the 11-minute halftime show. Christopher Nolan's The Odyssey is off to an epic start at the box office, the film bringing in $17.6 million in previews. It's expected to make between $90 and $100 million in its first weekend in theaters. The movie, the first ever to be entirely shot with IMAX cameras, and will benefit financially from premium format options, including 70-millimeter screens. That's entertainment. I'm Jennifer Polsoni.
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9: The Midwest has some of the worst air quality in the world at the moment. New data from the Air Quality Index, IQ Air, says the air in Detroit and Chicago is considered hazardous due to wildfire smoke blowing into the area from dozens of wildfires burning in Canada. The Air Quality Index says it's also hazardous in New York City, where the air is officially unhealthy. President Trump says he's uncovering evidence that shows the American election system is vulnerable to interference and fraud. In last night's primetime address from the White House, he said China exploited weaknesses in our voting system to gain access to 220 million U.S. voter files. He said voters' data in 18 states have been bought, stolen, or hacked by China. And Democrats are reacting to Trump's address last night.
10: Our elections here in Palm Beach County, in Florida, and around the country are safe and they are secure. And Americans should cast their ballots with confidence.
9: That's West Palm Beach Congresswoman Lois Frankel. House Minority Leader Hakeem Jeffries released a statement on the speech accusing Trump of spewing deliberate and dangerous lies. Officials in China have denied Trump's accusations. U.S. Central Command says it's completed the latest wave of attacks against Iran. CENTCOM didn't provide details of its military strikes, but Iranian news reports claim U.S. forces struck a railway station and six bridges across Iran, killing at least eight people. U.S. attacks have also damaged power lines in southern Iran, causing power outages near the Gulf Coast. The CDC is focused on the potential source behind the multi-state outbreak of an intestinal illness. Health officials are looking into shredded iceberg lettuce supplied to Taco Bell by Taylor Farms as the possible source. The CDC says while there have been thousands of confirmed cases of the illness called cyclosporiasis in 34 states, there are cluster cases in four states, Michigan, Ohio, West Virginia, and Kentucky. I'm Chris Caraggio. The governor of Kentucky says Senator Mitch McConnell owes it to voters to show that he can still lead. The 84-year-old Republican lawmaker has been hospitalized since June and has not cast a vote in over a month. Governor Andy Beshear said yesterday that people need proof that McConnell is still capable of doing his job. Beshear said he understands everyone deserves a level of privacy regarding their health, but that McConnell gave up that right when he decided to serve in a high-level position in Congress. SpaceX CEO Elon Musk says the next attempt to launch the Starship V3 mega rocket will probably happen next week. SpaceX was forced to abort yesterday's launch attempt from Starbase, Texas, when multiple engines failed to start. Musk said two of the Raptor engines will be removed and replaced before the next launch attempt. No specific date was given. Plans ultimately call for Starship to carry Artemis 4 astronauts to the surface of the moon in a mission set for late 2028. Today is National Lottery Day, a day to celebrate the contributions these contests have made to communities over the years. Mark Mayfield fills us in.
4: Whether for education or government programs, lotteries have actually helped fund community needs for centuries. And what better day to try your luck at winning a big one? Tonight's Mega Millions has a $672 million jackpot, although that shrinks to a mere $293 million if you take the cash option. Odds of winning that, however, are about 1 in 290 million.
9: A bill moving through the California legislature would require disclosure if photos and rental ads are made by using AI. Similar legislation was signed into law last October. It requires advertisements for property sales to disclose any use of AI or digital staging. It must also include the original image before modifications were made. The rental property version of the bill, AB 2025, was introduced by Democratic Assemblymember Gail Pellerin of Santa Clara. The bill passed the assembly in May. The California legislature will return from recess on August 3rd. I'm Chris Caraggio.
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11: Wildfire concerns remain elevated across much of the interior west today as hot temperatures, dry air, and gusty winds persist across parts of California, Nevada, Utah, Arizona, and New Mexico. Smoke from several active fires may also reduce air quality in nearby communities. Elsewhere, temperatures will range from 70s across the Pacific Northwest to 80s through much of the Midwest, with widespread 90s from the southern plains into the southeast. Hawaii stays warm with highs in the low to mid 80s, breezy trade winds and passing showers, while Alaska remains much cooler with scattered rain and temperatures mainly in the 50s and 60s throughout the state. Scattered thunderstorms continue across parts of the Northeast and Mid-Atlantic through the afternoon. A few stronger storms could still bring heavy rain, gusty winds, and frequent lightning before conditions gradually quiet down this evening with cooler air slowly moving into the Northeast. That's your national forecast. I'm Chris Powers.
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12: A couple of record-tying rounds today at the Open Championship in Royal Birkdale as Lucas Herbert from Australia and American Sam Burns both shot 8-under par 62s. That equals the best round ever in a men's major. Herbert at 8-under for the tournament has a one-stroke lead. The Cubs open the second half of the season at home against the Twins tonight. Third baseman Alex Bregman feels the team is positioned well for success.
13: We have the season in front of us. We're looking forward to trying to chase down that division and guys' minds are in the right spot. We all know what we're capable of in here. So hopefully we execute at a consistent clip in the second half.
12: The Cubs 5 behind Milwaukee in the NL Central, and they are the NL wildcard leaders. There are reportedly 3 finalists in the running to replace Don Garber as commissioner of Major League Soccer. 49ers Enterprises President Parag Marath, LAFC co-owner Larry Berg, and Fox executive David Nathanson. That's sports. I'm Frank Aaron.
14: Verizon says it's selling hundreds of its retail locations. The U.S. carrier says 274 company-owned stores will be up for sale as part of its restructuring, and about 500 corporate jobs will be cut. Verizon will still own about 1,000 stores after the sale, which goes into effect August 16th. Netflix says profits grew in the second quarter after new membership signups and price increases. Share prices still fell more than 7% in after-hours trading because the company's forecast fell below market expectations. The streaming service said Thursday it's projecting 12% revenue growth for this quarter compared with analyst projections of 13%. And a major chip maker is shelling out more money to the U.S. Wendy Swanson with more.
5: Taiwan semiconductor manufacturing company announced it will invest another $100 billion to expand their footprint in Arizona. That brings the company's total investment in the Grand Canyon state to $265 billion. TSMC currently has a campus in North Phoenix, and the funds could result in 4 new semiconductor plants. The chipmaker develops processors for tech giants like NVIDIA and Apple.
14: And Uber is formally agreeing to acquire Delivery Hero for $14.8 billion. If the all-stock deal is completed, it'll open up almost 100 new markets in Europe, Latin America, Asia, and the Middle East. If the deal succeeds, Uber will basically double its footprint for delivery services and ride hailing. And first-time requests for unemployment benefits experienced a big drop last week. Matt Mattinson reports.
15: The Labor Department says it received 208,000 initial filings in the week ending July 11th. That's 8,000 less than the week prior. Majority of analysts believed today's number would come in right around 218,000.
14: And a bill moving through Congress could eventually change the look of the U.S. nickel. The House has passed the Common Sense Act, which would end production of the penny and allow the Treasury Department to test a redesigned nickel that's cheaper to make. I'm Monica Nelson with your consumer and business news.
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16: Democrats are reacting to President Trump's primetime address Thursday night that focused on election integrity. Trump says the American election system is vulnerable to interference and fraud as we head toward the midterm elections. West Palm Beach Congresswoman Lois Frankel begs to differ with that assessment.
10: Our elections here in Palm Beach County, in Florida, and around the country are safe and they are secure, and Americans should cast their ballots with confidence.
16: The president says our nation's intelligence officials have discovered that China exploited weaknesses in our voting system to gain access to millions of U.S. voter files. Some victims of Jeffrey Epstein were not happy after meeting Acting Attorney General Todd Blanche at the Justice Department. The meeting came as Blanche seeks Senate confirmation to become the permanent U.S. Attorney General. The victims called Blanche condescending and evasive, questioning his motivations to meet them. That's politics. I'm Brad Siegel.
0: Here's what's happening.
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0: All news.
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21: Doctors at Johns Hopkins Medicine are offering advice on how to beat unhealthy air levels caused by rapidly spreading wildfires. It's impacting a good portion of the country.
22: Dense smoke, orange skies, and dangerous air quality levels produced by wildfires in Canada and Minnesota. It makes it tough to breathe, especially for seniors, young children, and people with lung conditions. Hopkins experts say wildfire smoke can trigger asthma attacks, coughing, wheezing, shortness of breath. They're advising anyone with lung issues to stay indoors. I'm Sarah Lee Kessler.
21: There's new data showing a reduction in healthcare-related infections in hospitals across the U.S. The CDC says in 2023, about one in every 38 patients hospitalized on any given day had at least one healthcare-associated infection. That is a lower ratio than the one in every 31 patients back in 2015. The acting CDC director says more needs to be done, but this effort is notable in its progress. Health update, I'm Scott Pringle.
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9: The Midwest has some of the worst air quality in the world at the moment. New data from the Air Quality Index, IQ Air, says the air in Detroit and Chicago is considered hazardous due to wildfire smoke blowing into the area from dozens of wildfires burning in Canada. The Air Quality Index says it's also hazardous in New York City, where the air is officially unhealthy. President Trump says he's uncovering evidence that shows the American election system is vulnerable to interference and fraud. In last night's primetime address from the White House, he said China exploited weaknesses in our voting system to gain access to 220 million U.S. voter files. He said voters' data in 18 states have been bought, stolen, or hacked by China. And Democrats are reacting to Trump's address last night.
10: Our elections here in Palm Beach County, in Florida, and around the country are safe and they are secure. And Americans should cast their ballots with confidence.
9: That's West Palm Beach Congresswoman Lois Frankel. House Minority Leader Hakeem Jeffries released a statement on the speech accusing Trump of spewing deliberate and dangerous lies. Officials in China have denied Trump's accusations. U.S. Central Command says it's completed the latest wave of attacks against Iran. CENTCOM didn't provide details of its military strikes, but Iranian news reports claim U.S. forces struck a railway station and six bridges across Iran, killing at least eight people. U.S. attacks have also damaged power lines in southern Iran, causing power outages near the Gulf Coast. The CDC is focused on the potential source behind the multi-state outbreak of an intestinal illness. Health officials are looking into shredded iceberg lettuce supplied to Taco Bell by Taylor Farms as the possible source. The CDC says while there have been thousands of confirmed cases of the illness called cyclosporiasis in 34 states, there are cluster cases in four states, Michigan, Ohio, West Virginia, and Kentucky. I'm Chris Caraggio. The governor of Kentucky says Senator Mitch McConnell owes it to voters to show that he can still lead. The 84-year-old Republican lawmaker has been hospitalized since June and has not cast a vote in over a month. Governor Andy Beshear said yesterday that people need proof that McConnell is still capable of doing his job. Beshear said he understands everyone deserves a level of privacy regarding their health, but that McConnell gave up that right when he decided to serve in a high-level position in Congress. SpaceX CEO Elon Musk says the next attempt to launch the Starship V3 mega rocket will probably happen next week. SpaceX was forced to abort yesterday's launch attempt from Starbase, Texas, when multiple engines failed to start. Musk said two of the Raptor engines will be removed and replaced before the next launch attempt. No specific date was given. Plans ultimately call for Starship to carry Artemis 4 astronauts to the surface of the moon in a mission set for late 2028. Today is National Lottery Day, a day to celebrate the contributions these contests have made to communities over the years. Mark Mayfield fills us in.
4: Whether for education or government programs, lotteries have actually helped fund community needs for centuries. And what better day to try your luck at winning a big one? Tonight's Mega Millions has a $672 million jackpot, although that shrinks to a mere $293 million if you take the cash option. Odds of winning that, however, are about 1 in 290 million.
9: A bill moving through the California legislature would require disclosure if photos and rental ads are made by using AI. Similar legislation was signed into law last October. It requires advertisements for property sales to disclose any use of AI or digital staging. It must also include the original image before modifications were made. The rental property version of the bill, AB 2025, was introduced by Democratic Assemblymember Gail Pellerin of Santa Clara. The bill passed the assembly in May. The California legislature will return from recess on August 3rd. I'm Chris Caraggio.
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14: Dangerous heat remains the biggest concern across portions of the South and central U.S. High temperatures and humidity expected to push heat index values well into the triple digits in some locations, creating a risk for heat-related illnesses. Officials are urging residents to stay hydrated and limit outdoor activity during the hottest part of the day. Meanwhile, strong thunderstorms expected to develop across parts of the plains, Midwest, and East. Some storms could produce heavy rainfall, damaging winds, frequent lightning, and some localized flash flooding. In the West, wildfires. Fire concerns continue in several areas. Dry vegetation, gusty winds, and lightning from thunderstorms are increasing the risk of new fire starts across portions of the Pacific Northwest and the Northern Rockies. In the desert Southwest, monsoon moisture remaining in place. Arizona and New Mexico can expect evening thunderstorms throughout the weekend. Forecasters say much of the nation continuing to experience a mix of summer heat and active thunderstorms as weather systems move from west to east over the coming weekend. That's your national forecast. I'm Monica Nelson.
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12: A couple of record-tying rounds today at the Open Championship at Royal Birkdale as Lucas Herbert from Australia and American Sam Burns both shot 8 under par 62s. That equals the best round ever in a men's major. Herbert at 8 under for the tournament has a one-stroke lead. The Cubs open the second half of the season at home against the Twins tonight. Third baseman Alex Bregman feels the team is positioned well for success.
13: We got the season in front of us. We're looking forward to trying to chase down that division and guys' minds are in the right spot. We all know what we're capable of in here, so hopefully we execute at a consistent clip in the second half.
12: The Cubs 5 behind Milwaukee in the NL Central, and they are the NL wild card leaders. There are reportedly 3 finalists in the running to replace Don Garber as commissioner of Major League Soccer. 49ers Enterprises president Parag Marath, LAFC co-owner Larry Berg, and Fox executive David Nathanson. That's sports. I'm Frank Aaron.
14: Verizon says it's selling hundreds of its retail locations. The U.S. carrier says 274 company-owned stores will be up for sale as part of its restructuring, and about 500 corporate jobs will be cut. Verizon will still own about 1,000 stores after the sale, which goes into effect August 16th. Netflix says profits grew in the second quarter after new membership signups and price increases. Share prices still fell more than 7% in after-hours trading because the company's forecast fell below market expectations. The streaming service said Thursday it's projecting 12% revenue growth for this quarter compared with analyst projections of 13%. And a major chip maker is shelling out more money to the U.S. Wendy Swanson with more.
5: Taiwan semiconductor manufacturing company announced it will invest another $100 billion to expand their footprint in Arizona. That brings the company's total investment in the Grand Canyon state to $265 billion. TSMC currently has a campus in North Phoenix, and the funds could result in 4 new semiconductor plants. The chip maker develops processors for tech giants like NVIDIA and Apple.
14: And Uber is formally agreeing to acquire Delivery Hero for $14.8 billion. If the all-stock deal is completed, it'll open up almost 100 new markets in Europe, Latin America, Asia, and the Middle East. If the deal succeeds, Uber will basically double its footprint for delivery services and ride hailing. And first-time requests for unemployment benefits experienced a big drop last week. Matt Mattinson reports.
15: The Labor Department says it received 208,000 initial filings in the week ending July 11th. That's 8,000 less than the week prior. Majority of analysts believed today's number would come in right around 218,000.
14: And a bill moving through Congress could eventually change the look of the U.S. nickel. The House has passed the Common Sense Act, which would end production of the penny and allow the Treasury Department to test a redesigned nickel that's cheaper to make. I'm Monica Nelson with your consumer and business news.
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3: 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And they set it in with Spain Sunday in New Jersey.
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16: Democrats are reacting to President Trump's primetime address Thursday night that focused on election integrity. Trump says the American election system is vulnerable to interference and fraud as we head toward the midterm elections. West Palm Beach Congresswoman Lois Frankel begs to differ with that assessment.
10: Our elections here in Palm Beach County, in Florida, and around the country are safe and they are secure, and Americans should cast their ballots with confidence.
16: The president says our nation's intelligence officials have discovered that China exploited weaknesses in our voting system to gain access to millions of U.S. voter files. Some victims of Jeffrey Epstein were not happy after meeting Acting Attorney General Todd Blanche at the Justice Department. The meeting came as Blanche seeks Senate confirmation to become the permanent U.S. Attorney General. The victims called Blanche condescending and evasive, questioning his motivations to meet them. That's politics. I'm Brad Seaton.
0: Here's what's happening.
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21: Doctors at Johns Hopkins Medicine are offering advice on how to beat unhealthy air levels caused by rapidly spreading wildfires. It's impacting a good portion of the country.
22: Dense smoke, orange skies, and dangerous air quality levels produced by wildfires in Canada and Minnesota. It makes it tough to breathe, especially for seniors, young children, and people with lung conditions. Hopkins experts say wildfire smoke can trigger asthma attacks, coughing, wheezing, shortness of breath. They're advising anyone with lung issues to stay indoors. I'm Sarah Lee Kessler.
21: There's new data showing a reduction in healthcare-related infections in hospitals across the U.S. The CDC says in 2023, about one in every 38 patients hospitalized on any given day had at least one healthcare-associated infection. That is a lower ratio than the one in every 31 patients back in 2015. The acting CDC director says more needs to be done, but this effort is notable in its progress. Health update, I'm Scott Pringle.
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23: The two best women's national soccer teams in the world will meet twice this fall as the second-ranked U.S. women's national team and the top-ranked Spanish national team will play two friendlies in October. Crystal Dunn will be honored at the October 10th friendly in Washington, D.C. Second game will be October 13th in Pennsylvania. For more women's sports stories, subscribe to Good Game with Sarah Spain. on iHeart Podcasts.
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15: China is looking to position itself as a global leader in artificial intelligence. Michael Kastner reports.
2: President Xi Jinping spoke at an AI conference in Shanghai and said there's a need for positive direction of AI technology, which is developing at what he called a staggering speed. He said we must more precisely grasp the scale of oversight of AI and more promptly refine measures to forestall loss of control. His comments came after 29 nations signed an agreement this week to form the World Artificial Intelligence Cooperation Organization, which will be headquartered in Shanghai. Its members include Russia, Cuba, and Venezuela. I'm Michael Kastner.
15: Uber is formally agreeing to acquire Delivery Hero for $14.8 billion. If the deal goes through, it'll open up almost 100 new markets in Europe, Latin America, and more. And Bloomberg says Anthropic is setting up meetings with investors as it prepares for an IPO. Tech Report, I'm Matt Mattinson.
0: 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Just
7: new music from Gracie Abrams and Steve Lacy streaming. Abrams released her highly anticipated third studio album, Daughter from Hell. The project has 16 new tracks, including Good Reason and Men Like You. Meanwhile, Lacy dropping his new album, Oh Yeah. There's also a new song out from Tinashe called Crash Out, which serves as the lead single from her upcoming album, Pop Star. Entertainment for the masses for Sunday's FIFA World Cup final. Post Malone headlining for the closing ceremony ahead of the Argentina-Spain match from MetLife Stadium. Jennifer Hudson singing the national anthem. This all ahead of the tournament's first ever official halftime show. Justin Bieber. Madonna. Shakira and BTS, all part of the 11-minute halftime show. Christopher Nolan's The Odyssey is off to an epic start at the box office, the film bringing in $17.6 million in previews. It's expected to make between $90 and $100 million in its first weekend in theaters. The movie, the first ever to be entirely shot with IMAX cameras, and will benefit financially from premium format options, including 70-millimeter screens. That's entertainment. I'm Jennifer Polsoni.
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20: The Midwest has some of the worst air quality in the world at the moment. New data from the Air Quality Index IQ Air says the air in Detroit and Chicago is considered hazardous due to wildfire smoke blowing into the area from dozens of wildfires burning in Canada. The Air Quality Index says it's also hazardous in New York City, where the air is officially unhealthy. President Trump says he's uncovering evidence that shows the American election system is vulnerable to interference and fraud. In last night's primetime address from the White House, he said China exploited weaknesses in our voting system to gain access to 220 million U.S. voter files. He said voters' data in 18 states have been bought, stolen, or hacked by China. And Democrats are reacting to Trump's address last night.
10: Our elections here in Palm Beach County, in Florida, and around the country are safe and they are secure. And Americans should cast their ballots with confidence.
20: That's West Palm Beach Congresswoman Lois Frankel. House Minority Leader Hakeem Jeffries released a statement on the speech accusing Trump of spewing deliberate and dangerous lies. Officials in China have denied Trump's accusations. U.S. Central Command says it's completed the latest wave of attacks against Iran. CENTCOM didn't provide details of its military strikes, but Iranian news reports claim U.S. forces struck a railway station and six bridges across Iran, killing at least eight people. U.S. attacks have also damaged power lines in southern Iran, causing power outages near the Gulf Coast. The CDC is focused on the potential source behind the multi-state outbreak of an intestinal illness. Health officials are looking into shredded iceberg lettuce supplied to Taco Bell by Taylor Farms as the possible source. The CDC says while there have been thousands of confirmed cases of the illness called cyclosporiasis in 34 states, there are cluster cases in four states, Michigan, Ohio, West Virginia, and Kentucky. I'm Chris Caraggio. The governor of Kentucky says Senator Mitch McConnell owes it to voters to show that he can still lead. The 84-year-old Republican lawmaker has been hospitalized since June and has not cast a vote in over a month. Governor Andy Beshear said yesterday that people need proof that McConnell is still capable of doing his job. Beshear said he understands everyone deserves a level of privacy regarding their health, but that McConnell gave up that right when he decided to serve in a high-level position in Congress. SpaceX CEO Elon Musk says the next attempt to launch the Starship V3 mega rocket will probably happen next week. SpaceX was forced to abort yesterday's launch attempt from Starbase, Texas, when multiple engines failed to start. Musk said two of the Raptor engines will be removed and replaced before the next launch attempt. No specific date was given. Plans ultimately call for Starship to carry Artemis 4 astronauts to the surface of the moon in a mission set for late 2028. Today is National Lottery Day, a day to celebrate the contributions these contests have made to communities over the years. Mark Mayfield fills us in.
24: Whether for education or government programs, lotteries have actually helped fund community needs for centuries. And what better day to try your luck at winning a big one? Tonight's Mega Millions has a $672 million jackpot, although that shrinks to a mere $293 million if you take the cash option. Odds of winning that, however, are about 1 in 290 million.
20: A bill moving through the California legislature would require disclosure if photos and rental ads are made by using AI. Similar legislation was signed into law last October. It requires advertisements for property sales to disclose any use of AI or digital staging. It must also include the original image before modifications were made. The rental property version of the bill, AB 2025, was introduced by Democratic Assemblymember Gail Pellerin of Santa Clara. The bill passed the assembly in May. The California legislature will return from recess on August 3rd. I'm Chris Caraggio.
0: This is 24/7 News from iHeartRadio.
14: Dangerous heat remains the biggest concern across portions of the South and Central U.S. High temperatures and humidity expected to push heat index values well into the triple digits in some locations, creating a risk for heat-related illnesses. Officials are urging residents to stay hydrated and limit outdoor activity during the hottest part of the day. Meanwhile, strong thunderstorms expected to develop across parts of the Plains, Midwest, and East. Some storms could produce heavy rainfall, damaging winds, frequent lightning, and some localized flash flooding. In the west, wildfire concerns continue in several areas. Dry vegetation, gusty winds, and lightning from thunderstorms are increasing the risk of new fire starts across portions of the Pacific Northwest and the Northern Rockies. In the desert southwest, monsoon moisture remaining in place, Arizona and New Mexico can expect evening thunderstorms throughout the weekend. Forecasters say much of the nation continuing to experience a mix of summer heat and active thunderstorms as weather systems move from west to east over the coming weekend. That's your national forecast. I'm Monica Nelson.
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5: A couple of record-tying rounds today at the Open Championship in Royal Birkdale as Lucas Herbert from Australia and American Sam Burns both shot 8 under par 62s. That equals the best round ever in a men's major. Herbert at 8 under for the tournament has a one-stroke lead. The Cubs open the second half of the season at home against the Twins tonight. Third baseman Alex Bregman feels the team is positioned well for success.
12: We have the season in front of us. We're looking forward to trying to chase down that division and guys' minds are in the right spot. We all know what we're capable of in here, so hopefully we execute at a consistent clip in the second half.
5: The Cubs 5 behind Milwaukee in the NL Central, and they are the NL wild card leaders. There are reportedly 3 finalists in the running to replace Don Garber as commissioner of Major League Soccer. 49ers Enterprises president Parag Marath, LAFC co-owner Larry Berg, and Fox executive David Nathanson. That's sports. I'm Frank Aaron.
14: Verizon says it's selling hundreds of its retail locations. The U.S. carrier says 274 company-owned stores will be up for sale as part of its restructuring, and about 500 corporate jobs will be cut. Verizon will still own about 1,000 stores after the sale, which goes into effect August 16th. Netflix says profits grew in the second quarter after new membership signups and price increases. Share prices still fell more than 7% in after-hours trading because the company's forecast fell below market expectations. The streaming service said Thursday it's projecting 12% revenue growth for this quarter compared with analyst projections of 13%. And a major chip maker is shelling out more money to the U.S. Wendy Swanson with more.
16: Taiwan semiconductor manufacturing company announced it will invest another $100 billion to expand their footprint in Arizona. That brings the company's total investment in the Grand Canyon state to $265 billion. TSMC currently has a campus in North Phoenix, and the funds could result in 4 new semiconductor plants. The chip maker develops processors for tech giants like NVIDIA and Apple.
14: And Uber is formally agreeing to acquire Delivery Hero for $14.8 billion. If the all-stock deal is completed, it'll open up almost 100 new markets in Europe, Latin America, Asia, and the Middle East. If the deal succeeds, Uber will basically double its footprint for delivery services and ride hailing. And first-time requests for unemployment benefits experienced a big drop last week. Matt Mattinson reports.
15: The Labor Department says it received 208,000 initial filings in the week ending July 11th. That's 8,000 less than the week prior. Majority of analysts believed today's number would come in right around 218,000.
14: And a bill moving through Congress could eventually change the look of the U.S. nickel. The House has passed the Common Sense Act, which would end production of the penny and allow the Treasury Department to test a redesigned nickel that's cheaper to make. I'm Monica Nelson with your consumer and business news.
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3: 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And they set it in with Spain Sunday in New Jersey.
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18: Democrats are reacting to President Trump's primetime address Thursday night that focused on election integrity. Trump says the American election system is vulnerable to interference and fraud as we head toward the midterm elections. West Palm Beach Congresswoman Lois Frankel begs to differ with that assessment.
10: Our elections here in Palm Beach County, in Florida, and around the country are safe and they are secure, and Americans should cast their ballots with confidence.
18: The president says our nation's intelligence officials have discovered that China exploited weaknesses in our voting system to gain access to millions of U.S. voter files. Some victims of Jeffrey Epstein were not happy after meeting Acting Attorney General Todd Blanche at the Justice Department. The meeting came as Blanche seeks Senate confirmation to become the permanent U.S. Attorney General. The victims called Blanche condescending and evasive, questioning his motivations to meet them. That's politics. I'm Brad Seale.
0: Here's what's happening.
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26: Doctors at Johns Hopkins Medicine are offering advice on how to beat unhealthy air levels caused by rapidly spreading wildfires. It's impacting a good portion of the country.
27: Dense smoke, orange skies, and dangerous air quality levels produced by wildfires in Canada and Minnesota. It makes it tough to breathe, especially for seniors, young children, and people with lung conditions. Hopkins experts say wildfire smoke can trigger asthma attacks, coughing, wheezing, shortness of breath. They're advising anyone with lung issues to stay indoors. I'm Sarah Lee Kessler.
26: There's new data showing a reduction in healthcare-related infections in hospitals across the U.S. The CDC says in 2023, about one in every 38 patients hospitalized on any given day had at least one healthcare-associated infection. That is a lower ratio than the one in every 31 patients back in 2015. The acting CDC director says more needs to be done, but this effort is notable in its progress. Health update, I'm Scott Pringle.
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23: The two best women's national soccer teams in the world will meet twice this fall as the second-ranked U.S. women's national team and the top-ranked Spanish national team will play two friendlies in October. Crystal Dunn will be honored at the October 10th friendly in Washington, D.C. Second game will be October 13th in Pennsylvania. For more women's sports stories, subscribe to Good Game with Sarah Spain on iHeart Podcasts.
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5: France will play for third place after missing out on the final. Kylian Mbappe on playing what will be coach Didier Deschamps' final match after 14 years.
28: We're going to try to play the best game for him because he deserves it, and also all fans deserve it to have a win and to finish third in this World Cup.
5: France played in the last two finals, winning in 2018. Tomorrow's match with England starts at 5 Eastern.
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15: China is looking to position itself as a global leader in artificial intelligence. Michael Kastner reports.
2: President Xi Jinping spoke at an AI conference in Shanghai and said there's a need for positive direction of AI technology, which is developing at what he called a staggering speed. He said we must more precisely grasp the scale of oversight of AI and more promptly refine measures to forestall loss of control. His comments came after 29 nations signed an agreement this week to form the World Artificial Intelligence Cooperation Organization, which will be headquartered in Shanghai. Its members include Russia, Cuba, and Venezuela. I'm Michael Kastner.
15: Uber is formally agreeing to acquire Delivery Hero for $14.8 billion. If the deal goes through, it'll open up almost 100 new markets in Europe, Latin America, and more. And Bloomberg says Anthropic is setting up meetings with investors as it prepares for an IPO. Tech Report, I'm Matt Mattinson.
0: 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Just
4: new music from Gracie Abrams and Steve Lacy streaming. Abrams released her highly anticipated third studio album, Daughter from Hell. The project has 16 new tracks, including Good Reason and Men Like You. Meanwhile, Lacy dropping his new album, Oh Yeah. There's also a new song out from Tinashe called Crash Out, which serves as the lead single from her upcoming album, Pop Star. Entertainment for the masses for Sunday's FIFA World Cup final. Post Malone headlining for the closing ceremony ahead of the Argentina-Spain match from MetLife Stadium. Jennifer Hudson singing the national anthem. This all ahead of the tournament's first ever official halftime show. Justin Bieber. Madonna. Shakira and BTS, all part of the 11-minute halftime show. Christopher Nolan's The Odyssey is off to an epic start at the box office. The film bringing in $17.6 million in previews. It's expected to make between $90 and $100 million in its first weekend in theaters. The movie, the first ever to be entirely shot with IMAX cameras, and will benefit financially from premium format options, including 70-millimeter screens. That's entertainment. I'm Jennifer Polsoni.
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7: Heavy smoke from Canadian wildfires is creating some of the worst air quality in the world across the northern U.S. New data from the air quality index IQ Air says the air in Detroit and Chicago is now considered hazardous. In New York City, the air is officially unhealthy, with experts urging people to limit physical activity and stay indoors if possible until conditions improve. This year's hill country flooding in Texas, like last year, hit when summer camps are full of kids. But State Representative Wes Verdell says they were not affected by the torrential rain this time.
9: I called one of the camps at sunrise and I said, hey, how is it looking? This is up in the Hunt area. And they said, honestly, it's barely come out of the banks.
7: He says the cleanup has now begun. The Department of Homeland Security is sending FEMA teams to start the assessment process. Some Jeffrey Epstein victims say their meeting with Acting Attorney General Todd Blanche was less than productive. They described Blanche as being condescending and evasive, questioning his motivations to meet them. The session was held at the Justice Department this week as Blanche seeks Senate confirmation to become the permanent U.S. Attorney General.
3: Maine Governor Janet Mills says ICE may need to be abolished following a fatal shooting in her state. The Republican governor made the comment after a 26-year-old man from Columbia was shot and killed by an ICE agent during a traffic stop on Monday. ICE had planned to put a hold on conducting traffic stops, but later decided against it following criticism by President Trump. A powerful 7.3 magnitude earthquake has struck off the coast of Mexico and Guatemala. It had a depth of over 6 miles. Originally, the USGS said the quake carried a 7.4 magnitude, but recalculated to 7.3. No injuries or damage have been reported. Spain and Argentina will clash in the World Cup final Sunday in New Jersey. Lionel Messi and Argentina came back against England with two late goals to advance out of the semifinal round. Argentina is trying to defend its World Cup title from 4 years ago. Spain won the tournament in South Africa back in 2010. I'm Chris Caraggio. The governor of Kentucky says Senator Mitch McConnell owes it to voters to show that he can still lead. The 84-year-old Republican lawmaker.

0: at winning a big one. Tonight's Mega Millions has a $672 million jackpot, although that shrinks to a mere $293 million if you take the cash option. Odds of winning that, however, are about 1 in 290 million.
1: A bill moving through the California legislature would require disclosure if photos and rental ads are made by using AI. Similar legislation was signed into law last October. It requires advertisements for property sales to disclose any use of AI or digital staging. It must also include the original image before modifications were made. The rental property version of the bill, AB 2025, was introduced by Democratic Assemblymember Gail Pellerin of Santa Clara. The bill passed the assembly in May. The California legislature will return from recess on August 3rd. I'm Chris Caraggio.
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3: Dangerous heat remains the biggest concern across portions of the South and central U.S. High temperatures and humidity expected to push heat index values well into the triple digits in some locations, creating a risk for heat-related illnesses. Officials are urging residents to stay hydrated and limit outdoor activity during the hottest part of the day. Meanwhile, strong thunderstorms expected to develop across parts of the plains, Midwest, and East. Some storms could produce heavy rainfall, damaging winds, frequent lightning, and some localized flash flooding. In the West, wildfire concerns continue in several areas. Dry vegetation, gusty winds, and lightning from thunderstorms are increasing the risk of new fire starts across portions of the Pacific Northwest and the Northern Rockies. In the desert Southwest, monsoon moisture remaining in place, Arizona and New Mexico can expect evening thunderstorms throughout the weekend. Forecasters say much of the nation continuing to experience a mix of summer heat and active thunderstorms as weather systems move from west to east over the coming weekend. That's your national forecast. I'm Monica Nelson.
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4: A couple of record-tying rounds today at the Open Championship at Royal Birkdale as Lucas Herbert from Australia and American Sam Burns both shot 8 under par 62s. That equals the best round ever in a men's major. Herbert at 8 under for the tournament has a one-stroke lead. The Cubs open the second half of the season at home against the Twins tonight. Third baseman Alex Bregman feels the team is positioned well for success.
5: We got the season in front of us. We're looking forward to trying to chase down that division and guys' minds are in the right spot. We all know what we're capable of in here, so hopefully we execute at a consistent clip in the second half.
4: The Cubs 5 behind Milwaukee in the NL Central, and they are the NL wildcard leaders. There are reportedly 3 finalists in the running to replace Don Garber as commissioner of Major League Soccer, 49ers Enterprises president Parag Marath, LAFC co-owner Larry Berg, and Fox executive David Nathanson. That's sports. I'm Frank Aaron.
3: Verizon says it's selling hundreds of its retail locations. The U.S. carrier says 274 company-owned stores will be up for sale as part of its restructuring, and about 500 corporate jobs will be cut. Verizon will still own about 1,000 stores after the sale, which goes into effect August 16th. Netflix says profits grew in the second quarter after new membership signups and price increases. Share prices still fell more than 7% in after-hours trading because the company's forecast fell below market expectations. The streaming service said Thursday it's projecting 12% revenue growth for this quarter compared with analyst projections of 13%. And a major chip maker is shelling out more money to the U.S. Wendy Swanson with more.
6: Taiwan semiconductor manufacturing company announced it will invest another $100 billion to expand their footprint in Arizona. That brings the company's total investment in the Grand Canyon State to $265 billion. TSMC currently has a campus in North Phoenix, and the funds could result in 4 new semiconductor plants. The chipmaker develops processors for tech giants like NVIDIA and Apple.
3: And Uber is formally agreeing to acquire Delivery Hero for $14.8 billion. If the all-stock deal is completed, it'll open up almost 100 new markets in Europe, Latin America, Asia, and the Middle East. If the deal succeeds, Uber will basically double its footprint for delivery services and ride hailing. And first-time requests for unemployment benefits experienced a big drop last week. Matt Mattinson reports.
7: The Labor Department says it received 208,000 initial filings in the week ending July 11th. That's 8,000 less than the week prior. Majority of analysts believed today's number would come in right around 218,000.
3: And a bill moving through Congress could eventually change the look of the U.S. nickel. The House has passed the Common Sense Act, which would end production of the penny and allow the Treasury Department to test a redesigned nickel that's cheaper to make. I'm Monica Nelson with your consumer and business news.
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1: 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Sunday's final with Spain kicks off at 3 Eastern.
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5: Democrats are reacting to President Trump's primetime address Thursday night that focused on election integrity. Trump says the American election system is vulnerable to interference and fraud as we head toward the midterm elections. West Palm Beach Congresswoman Lois Frankel begs to differ with that assessment.
6: Our elections here in Palm Beach County, in Florida, and around the country are safe and they are secure, and Americans should cast their ballots with confidence.
5: The president says our nation's intelligence officials have discovered that China exploited weaknesses in our voting system to gain access to millions of U.S. voter files. Some victims of Jeffrey Epstein were not happy after meeting Acting Attorney General Todd Blanche at the Justice Department. The meeting came as Blanche seeks Senate confirmation to become the permanent U.S. Attorney General. The victims called Blanche condescending and evasive, questioning his motivations to meet them. That's politics. I'm Brad Seale.
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11: Doctors at Johns Hopkins Medicine are offering advice on how to beat unhealthy air levels caused by rapidly spreading wildfires. It's impacting a good portion of the country.
12: Dense smoke, orange skies, and dangerous air quality levels produced by wildfires in Canada and Minnesota. It makes it tough to breathe, especially for seniors, young children, and people with lung conditions. Hopkins experts say wildfire smoke can trigger asthma attacks, coughing, wheezing, shortness of breath. They're advising anyone with lung issues to stay indoors. I'm Sarah Lee Kessler.
11: There's new data showing a reduction in healthcare-related infections in hospitals across the U.S. The CDC says in 2023, about one in every 38 patients hospitalized on any given day had at least one healthcare-associated infection. That is a lower ratio than the one in every 31 patients back in 2015. The acting CDC director says more needs to be done, but this effort is notable in its progress. Health update, I'm Scott Pringle.
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13: The two best women's national soccer teams in the world will meet twice this fall as the second-ranked U.S. women's national team and the top-ranked Spanish national team will play two friendlies in October. Crystal Dunn will be honored at the October 10th friendly in Washington, D.C. Second game will be October 13th in Pennsylvania. 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
1: The final less than 48 hours away, Argentina made it after another late comeback against England, which didn't surprise Alexis McAllister.
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1: Argentina looks to become the first back-to-back champ since Brazil in 1962. Sunday's final with Spain kicks off at 3 Eastern.
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10: China is looking to position itself as a global leader in artificial intelligence. Michael Kastner reports.
14: President Xi Jinping spoke at an AI conference in Shanghai and said there's a need for positive direction of AI technology, which is developing at what he called a staggering speed. He said we must more precisely grasp the scale of oversight of AI and more promptly refine measures to forestall loss of control. His comments came after 29 nations signed an agreement this week to form the World Artificial Intelligence Cooperation Organization, which will be headquartered in Shanghai. Its members include Russia, Cuba, and Venezuela. I'm Michael Kastner.
10: Uber is formally agreeing to acquire Delivery Hero for $14.8 billion. If the deal goes through, it'll open up almost 100 new markets in Europe, Latin America, and more. And Bloomberg says Anthropic is setting up meetings with investors as it prepares for an IPO. Tech Report, I'm at Mattinson.
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15: new music from Gracie Abrams and Steve Lacy streaming. Abrams released her highly anticipated third studio album, Daughter from Hell. The project has 16 new tracks, including Good Reason and Men Like You. Meanwhile, Lacy dropping his new album, Oh Yeah. There's also a new song out from Tinashe called Crash Out, which serves as the lead single from her upcoming album, Pop Star. Entertainment for the masses for Sunday's FIFA World Cup final. Post Malone headlining for the closing ceremony ahead of the Argentina-Spain match from MetLife Stadium. Jennifer Hudson singing the national anthem. This all ahead of the tournament's first ever official halftime show. Justin Bieber. Madonna. Shakira and BTS, all part of the 11-minute halftime show. Christopher Nolan's The Odyssey is off to an epic start at the box office, the film bringing in $17.6 million in previews. It's expected to make between $90 and $100 million in its first weekend in theaters. The movie, the first ever to be entirely shot with IMAX cameras, and will benefit financially from premium format options, including 70-millimeter screens. That's entertainment. I'm Jennifer Polsoni.
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16: The Department of Homeland Security chief says he'll compel states to follow President Trump's election security directives. In a primetime speech last night, Trump warned the American election system is vulnerable to interference and fraud. Today, DHS Secretary Mark Wayne Mullen said he's instructed states to run their voter rolls through a federal database to determine if non-citizens were on the lists, and threatened to withhold federal funding to states that don't comply. President Trump wants to hold Canada responsible for the wildfire smoke that's blanketing millions in the Midwest and Mid-Atlantic. The wildfires burning in Canada are hitting cities including Toledo, Detroit, Milwaukee, and New York the hardest. In a post on Truth Social, President Trump said the cost of pollution from the smoke will be added to the tariffs Canada already pays. The U.S. is hitting key Iranian infrastructure as it expands its attacks. U.S. Central Command didn't provide details of its new strikes, but Iranian news reports claim U.S. forces struck a railway station and six bridges across Iran, killing at least eight. Iran's Islamic Revolutionary Guard claims it retaliated with strikes against U.S. targets located in the Middle East. California's Taylor Farms is being investigated as the source of the cyclosporiasis outbreak in the Midwest. Daniel Martindale has details.
17: NBC News reports Taylor Farms supplied lettuce and other produce to Taco Bell restaurants where customers ended up getting sick. The cyclosporiasis parasite is causing cases of explosive diarrhea across the country. It was identified in iceberg lettuce used in Taco Bell food. The CDC has confirmed at least 400 cases of the stomach bug across Michigan, Ohio, West Virginia, and Kentucky. Nationwide, there are thousands of cases with more than 100 people hospitalized. I'm Daniel Martindale.
16: Hospital-associated infections are dropping across the United States. The CDC says in 2023, about one in every 38 patients hospitalized on any given day had at least one healthcare-associated infection. That's a lower ratio than the one in every 31 patients back in 2015. I'm Chris Karaj. The White House says President Trump will attend the World Cup final between defending champion Argentina and Spain on Sunday. In a press conference yesterday, White House Press Secretary Caroline Levitt said she knows the president looks forward to attending.
18: His attendance will cap what has been the most watched, most secure, and most successful World Cup in American history. This is a fitting conclusion to a tournament that showcased America's ability to host the world on the grandest stage.
16: Levitt said the president will attend a FIFA reception at Trump Tower in New York City today. He'll then show up for Sunday's game at MetLife Stadium in East Rutherford, New Jersey. Verizon says it's selling hundreds of its retail locations. Monica Nelson reports.
19: The U.S. carrier said Thursday 274 company-owned stores will be up for sale as part of its restructuring, and about 500 corporate jobs will be cut. Verizon will still own about 1,000 stores after the sale, which goes into effect August 16th. Verizon also has thousands of franchise stores, which are mostly run by six large operators. I'm Monica Nelson.
16: Today's show co-anchor Craig Melvin is back on the air a day after an intruder confronted him with racial slurs inside the New York City studio. Melvin addressed the incident during the show today.
20: You may have heard that unfortunately an intruder made his way into an unauthorized area here in Studio 1A. Thankfully, he was apprehended quickly. He was placed under arrest. We are cooperating fully with the NYPD as they investigate the matter, and we are just very happy that everyone is safe.
16: Andrew Truelove is now charged with hate crimes after allegedly making it past security at 30 Rock and yelling at Melvin. He also reportedly asked for today's show staple, Al Roker. A major chipmaker is shelling out more money to the U.S. Taiwan semiconductor manufacturing company announced that it will invest another $100 billion to expand their footprint in Arizona. That brings the company's total investment in the Grand Canyon state to $265 billion. I'm Chris Caraggio.
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19: Dangerous heat remains the biggest concern across portions of the South and Central U.S. High temperatures and humidity expected to push heat index values well into the triple digits in some locations, creating a risk for heat-related illnesses. Officials are urging residents to stay hydrated and limit outdoor activity during the hottest part of the day. Meanwhile, strong thunderstorms expected to develop across parts of the plains, Midwest, and East. Some storms could produce heavy rainfall, damaging winds, frequent lightning, and some localized flash flooding. In the West, wildfire concerns continue in several areas. Dry vegetation, gusty winds, and lightning from thunderstorms are increasing the risk of new fire starts across portions of the Pacific Northwest and the Northern Rockies. In the desert Southwest, monsoon moisture remaining in place, Arizona and New Mexico can expect evening thunderstorms throughout the weekend. Forecasters say much of the nation continuing to experience a mix of summer heat and active thunderstorms as weather systems move from west to east over the coming weekend. That's your national forecast. I'm Monica Nelson.
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1: A couple of record-tying rounds today at the Open Championship in Royal Birkdale as Lucas Herbert from Australia and American Sam Burns both shot 8 under par 62s. That equals the best round ever in a men's major. Herbert at 8 under for the tournament has a one-stroke lead. The Cubs open the second half of the season at home against the Twins tonight. Third baseman Alex Bregman feels the team is positioned well for success.
6: We have a season in front of us. We're looking forward to trying to chase down that division and guys' minds are in the right spot. We all know what we're capable of in here, so hopefully we execute at a consistent clip in the second half.
1: The Cubs 5 behind Milwaukee in the NL Central, and they are the NL wild card leaders. There are reportedly 3 finalists in the running to replace Don Garber as commissioner of Major League Soccer. 49ers Enterprises president Parag Marath, LAFC co-owner Larry Berg, and Fox executive David Nathanson. That's sports. I'm Frank Aaron.
19: Verizon says it's selling hundreds of its retail locations. The U.S. carrier says 274 company-owned stores will be up for sale as part of its restructuring, and about 500 corporate jobs will be cut. Verizon will still own about 1,000 stores after the sale, which goes into effect August 16th. Netflix says profits grew in the second quarter after new membership signups and price increases. Share prices still fell more than 7% in after-hours trading because the company's forecast fell below market expectations. The streaming service said Thursday it's projecting 12% revenue growth for this quarter compared with analyst projections of 13%. And a major chip maker is shelling out more money to the U.S. Wendy Swanson with more.
21: Taiwan semiconductor manufacturing company announced it will invest another $100 billion to expand their footprint in Arizona. That brings the company's total investment in the Grand Canyon state to $265 billion. TSMC currently has a campus in North Phoenix, and the funds could result in 4 new semiconductor plants. The chip maker develops processors for tech giants like NVIDIA and Apple.
19: And Uber is formally agreeing to acquire Delivery Hero for $14.8 billion. If the all-stock deal is completed, it'll open up almost 100 new markets in Europe, Latin America, Asia, and the Middle East. If the deal succeeds, Uber will basically double its footprint for delivery services and ride hailing. And first-time requests for unemployment benefits experienced a big drop last week. Matt Mattinson reports.
10: The Labor Department says it received 208,000 initial filings in the week ending July 11th. That's 8,000 less than the week prior. Majority of analysts believed today's number would come in right around 218,000.
19: And a bill moving through Congress could eventually change the look of the U.S. nickel. The House has passed the Common Sense Act, which would end production of the penny and allow the Treasury Department to test a redesigned nickel that's cheaper to make. I'm Monica Nelson with your consumer and business news.
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1: France will play for third place after missing out on the final. Kylian Mbappe on playing what will be Coach Didier Deschamps' final match after 14 years.
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1: France played in the last two finals, winning in 2018. 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
5: Democrats are reacting to President Trump's primetime address Thursday night that focused on election integrity. Trump says the American election system is vulnerable to interference and fraud as we head toward the midterm elections. West Palm Beach Congresswoman Lois Frankel begs to differ with that assessment.
7: Our elections here in Palm Beach County, in Florida, and around the country are safe and they are secure, and Americans should cast their ballots with confidence.
5: The president says our nation's intelligence officials have discovered that China exploited weaknesses in our voting system to gain access to millions of U.S. voter files. Some victims of Jeffrey Epstein were not happy after meeting Acting Attorney General Todd Blanch at the Justice Department. The meeting came as Blanch seeks Senate confirmation to become the permanent U.S. Attorney General. The victims called Blanch condescending and evasive, questioning his motivations to meet them. That's politics. I'm Brad Siegel.
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11: Doctors at Johns Hopkins Medicine are offering advice on how to beat unhealthy air levels caused by rapidly spreading wildfires. It's impacting a good portion of the country.
12: Dense smoke, orange skies, and dangerous air quality levels produced by wildfires in Canada and Minnesota. It makes it tough to breathe, especially for seniors, young children, and people with lung conditions. Hopkins experts say wildfire smoke can trigger asthma attacks, coughing, wheezing, shortness of breath. They're advising anyone with lung issues to stay indoors. I'm Sarah Lee Kessler.
11: There's new data showing a reduction in healthcare-related infections in hospitals across the U.S. The CDC says in 2023, about one in every 38 patients hospitalized on any given day had at least one healthcare-associated infection. That is a lower ratio than the one in every 31 patients back in 2015. The acting CDC director says more needs to be done, but this effort is notable in its progress. Health update, I'm Scott Pringle.
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13: The two best women's national soccer teams in the world will meet twice this fall as the second-ranked U.S. women's national team and the top-ranked Spanish national team will play two friendlies in October. Crystal Dunn will be honored at the October 10th friendly in Washington, D.C. Second game will be October 13th in Pennsylvania. 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
1: The final less than 48 hours away, Argentina made it after another late comeback against England, which didn't surprise Alexis McAllister.
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10: China is looking to position itself as a global leader in artificial intelligence. Michael Kastner reports.
1: President Xi Jinping spoke at an AI conference in Shanghai and said there's a need for positive direction of AI technology, which is developing at what he called a staggering speed. He said we must more precisely grasp the scale of oversight of AI and more promptly refine measures to forestall loss of control. His comments came after 29 nations signed an agreement this week to form the World Artificial Intelligence Cooperation Organization, which will be headquartered in Shanghai. Its members include Russia, Cuba, and Venezuela. I'm Michael Kastner.
10: Uber is formally agreeing to acquire Delivery Hero for $14.8 billion. If the deal goes through, it'll open up almost 100 new markets in Europe, Latin America, and more. And Bloomberg says Anthropic is setting up meetings with investors as it prepares for an IPO. Tech Report, I'm Matt Mattinson.
3: 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Just
6: new music from Gracie Abrams and Steve Lacy streaming. Abrams released her highly anticipated third studio album, Daughter from Hell. The project has 16 new tracks, including Good Reason and Men Like You. Meanwhile, Lacy dropping his new album, Oh Yeah. There's also a new song out from Tinashe called Crash Out, which serves as the lead single from her upcoming album, Pop Star. Entertainment for the masses for Sunday's FIFA World Cup final. Post Malone headlining for the closing ceremony ahead of the Argentina-Spain match from MetLife Stadium. Jennifer Hudson singing the national anthem. This all ahead of the tournament's first ever official halftime show. Justin Bieber. Madonna. Shakira and BTS, all part of the 11-minute halftime show. Christopher Nolan's The Odyssey is off to an epic start at the box office. The film bringing in $17.6 million in previews. It's expected to make between $90 and $100 million in its first weekend in theaters. The movie, the first ever to be entirely shot with IMAX cameras, and will benefit financially from premium format options, including 70-millimeter screens. That's entertainment. I'm Jennifer Polsoni.
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17: The Department of Homeland Security chief says he'll compel states to follow President Trump's election security directives. In a primetime speech last night, Trump warned the American election system is vulnerable to interference and fraud. Today, DHS Secretary Mark Wayne Mullen said he's instructed states to run their voter rolls through a federal database to determine if non-citizens were on the lists and threatened to withhold federal funding to states that don't comply. President Trump wants to hold Canada responsible for the wildfire smoke that's blanketing millions in the Midwest and Mid-Atlantic. The wildfires burning in Canada are hitting cities including Toledo, Detroit, Milwaukee, and New York the hardest. In a post on Truth Social, President Trump said the cost of pollution from the smoke will be added to the tariffs Canada already pays. The U.S. is hitting key Iranian infrastructure as it expands its attacks. U.S. Central Command didn't provide details of its new strikes, but Iranian news reports claim U.S. forces struck a railway station and six bridges across Iran, killing at least eight. Iran's Islamic Revolutionary Guard claims it retaliated with strikes against U.S. targets located in the Middle East. California's Taylor Farms is being investigated as the source of the cyclosporiasis outbreak in the Midwest.
5: Daniel Martindale has details.
7: NBC News reports Taylor Farms supplied lettuce and other produce to Taco Bell restaurants where customers ended up getting sick. The Cyclosporiasis parasite is causing cases of explosive diarrhea across the country. It was identified in iceberg lettuce used in Taco Bell food. The CDC has confirmed at least 400 cases of the stomach bug across Michigan, Ohio, West Virginia, and Kentucky. Nationwide, there are thousands of cases with more than 100 people hospitalized. I'm Daniel Martindale.
5: Hospital-associated infections are dropping across the United States. The CDC says in 2023, about one in every 38 patients hospitalized on any given day had at least one healthcare-associated infection. That's a lower ratio than the one in every 31 patients back in 2015. I'm Chris Karajan. The White House says President Trump will attend the World Cup final between defending champion Argentina and Spain on Sunday. In a press conference yesterday, White House Press Secretary Karoline Leavitt said she knows the president looks forward to attending.
18: His attendance will cap what has been the most watched, most secure, and most successful World Cup in American history. This is a fitting conclusion to a tournament that showcased America's ability to host the world on the grandest stage.
5: Leavitt said the president will attend a FIFA reception at Trump Tower in New York City today. He'll then show up for Sunday's game at MetLife Stadium in East Rutherford, New Jersey. Verizon says it's selling hundreds of its retail locations. Monica Nelson reports.
19: The U.S. carrier said Thursday 274 company-owned stores will be up for sale as part of its restructuring, and about 500 corporate jobs will be cut. Verizon will still own about 1,000 stores after the sale, which goes into effect August 16th. Verizon also has thousands of franchise stores, which are mostly run by six large operators. I'm Monica Nelson.
5: Today's show co-anchor Craig Melvin is back on the air a day after an intruder confronted him with racial slurs inside the New York City studio. Melvin addressed the incident during the show today.
20: You may have heard that unfortunately an intruder made his way into an unauthorized area here in Studio 1A. Thankfully, he was apprehended quickly. He was placed under arrest. We are cooperating fully with the NYPD as they investigate the matter. And we are just very happy that everyone is safe.
5: Andrew Truelove is now charged with hate crimes after allegedly making it past security at 30 Rock and yelling at Melvin. He also reportedly asked for today's show staple, Al Roker. A major chipmaker is shelling out more money to the U.S. Taiwan's semiconductor manufacturing company announced that it will invest another $100 billion to expand their footprint in Arizona. That brings the company's total investment in the Grand Canyon state to $265 billion. I'm Chris Caraggio.
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19: Dangerous heat remains the biggest concern across portions of the South and Central U.S. High temperatures and humidity expected to push heat index values well into the triple digits in some locations, creating a risk for heat-related illnesses. Officials are urging residents to stay hydrated and limit outdoor activity during the hottest part of the day. Meanwhile, strong thunderstorms expected to develop across parts of the plains, Midwest, and East. Some storms could produce heavy rainfall, damaging winds, frequent lightning, and some localized flash flooding. In the West, wildfires. Fire concerns continue in several areas. Dry vegetation, gusty winds, and lightning from thunderstorms are increasing the risk of new fire starts across portions of the Pacific Northwest and the Northern Rockies. In the desert Southwest, monsoon moisture remaining in place, Arizona and New Mexico can expect evening thunderstorms throughout the weekend. Forecasters say much of the nation continuing to experience a mix of summer heat and active thunderstorms as weather systems move from west to east over the coming weekend. That's your national forecast. I'm Monica Nelson.
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1: A couple of record-tying rounds today at the Open Championship at Royal Birkdale as Lucas Herbert from Australia and American Sam Burns both shot 8 under par 62s. That equals the best round ever in a men's major. Herbert at 8 under for the tournament has a one-stroke lead. The Cubs open the second half of the season at home against the Twins tonight. Third baseman Alex Bregman feels the team is positioned well for success.
21: We have the season in front of us. We're looking forward to trying to chase down that division and guys' minds are in the right spot. We all know what we're capable of in here, so hopefully we execute at a consistent clip in the second half.
1: The Cubs 5 behind Milwaukee in the NL Central, and they are the NL wildcard leaders. There are reportedly 3 finalists in the running to replace Don Garber as Commissioner of Major League Soccer, 49ers Enterprises President Parag Marath, LAFC co-owner Larry Berg, and Fox executive David Nathanson. That's sports. I'm Frank Aaron.
19: Verizon says it's selling hundreds of its retail locations. The U.S. carrier says 274 company-owned stores will be up for sale as part of its restructuring, and about 500 corporate jobs will be cut. Verizon will still own about 1,000 stores after the sale, which goes into effect August 16th. Netflix says profits grew in the second quarter after new membership signups and price increases. Share prices still fell more than 7% in after-hours trading because the company's forecast fell below market expectations. The streaming service said Thursday it's projecting 12% revenue growth for this quarter compared with analyst projections of 13%. And a major chip maker is shelling out more money to the U.S. Wendy Swanson with more.
8: Taiwan semiconductor manufacturing company announced it will invest another $100 billion to expand their footprint in Arizona. That brings the company's total investment in the Grand Canyon state to $265 billion. TSMC currently has a campus in North Phoenix, and the funds could result in four new semiconductor plants. The chipmaker develops processors for tech giants like NVIDIA and Apple.
19: And Uber is formally agreeing to acquire Delivery Hero for $14.8 billion. If the all-stock deal is completed, it'll open up almost 100 new markets in Europe, Latin America, Asia, and the Middle East. If the deal succeeds, Uber will basically double its footprint for delivery services and ride-hailing. And first-time requests for unemployment benefits experienced a big drop last week. Matt Mattinson reports.
10: The Labor Department says it received 208,000 initial filings in the week ending July 11th. That's 8,000 less than the week prior. Majority of analysts believed today's number would come in right around 218,000.
19: And a bill moving through Congress could eventually change the look of the U.S. nickel. The House has passed the Common Sense Act, which would end production of the penny and allow the Treasury Department to test a redesigned nickel that's cheaper to make. I'm Monica Nelson with your consumer and business news.
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10: Democrats are reacting to President Trump's primetime address Thursday night that focused on election integrity. Trump says the American election system is vulnerable to interference and fraud as we head toward the midterm elections. West Palm Beach Congresswoman Lois Frankel begs to differ with that assessment.
11: Our elections here in Palm Beach County, in Florida, and around the country are safe and they are secure, and Americans should cast their ballots with confidence.
10: The president says our nation's intelligence officials have discovered that China exploited weaknesses in our voting system to gain access to millions of U.S. voter files. Some victims of Jeffrey Epstein were not happy after meeting Acting Attorney General Todd Blanche at the Justice Department. The meeting came as Blanche seeks Senate confirmation to become the permanent U.S. Attorney General. The victims called Blanche condescending and evasive, questioning his motivations to meet them. That's politics. I'm Brad Seaton.
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4: doctors at Johns Hopkins Medicine are offering advice on how to beat unhealthy air levels caused by rapidly spreading wildfires. It's impacting a good portion of the country.
6: Dense smoke, orange skies, and dangerous air quality levels produced by wildfires in Canada and Minnesota. It makes it tough to breathe, especially for seniors, young children, and people with lung conditions. Hopkins experts say wildfire smoke can trigger asthma attacks. Coughing, wheezing, shortness of breath. They're advising anyone with lung issues to stay indoors. I'm Sarah Lee Kessler.
4: There's new data showing a reduction in healthcare-related infections in hospitals across the U.S. The CDC says in 2023, about one in every 38 patients hospitalized on any given day had at least one healthcare-associated infection. That is a lower ratio than the one in every 31 patients back in 2015. The acting CDC director says more needs to be done, but this effort is notable in its progress. Health update, I'm Scott Pringle.
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16: The two best women's national soccer teams in the world will meet twice this fall as the second-ranked U.S. women's national team and the top-ranked Spanish national team will play two friendlies in October. Crystal Dunn will be honored at the October 10th friendly in Washington, D.C. Second game will be October 13th in Pennsylvania. 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
1: France will play for third place after missing out on the final. Kylian Mbappe on playing what will be Coach Didier Deschamps' final match after 14 years.
24: We're going to try to play the best game for him because he deserves it. And also fans deserve it to have a win and to finish third in this World Cup.
1: France played in the last two finals, winning in 2018. 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
10: China is looking to position itself as a global leader in artificial intelligence. Michael Kastner reports.
25: President Xi Jinping spoke at an AI conference in Shanghai and said there's a need for positive direction of AI technology, which is developing at what he called a staggering speed. He said we must more precisely grasp the scale of oversight of AI and more promptly refine measures to forestall loss of control. His comments came after 29 nations signed an agreement this week to form the World Artificial Intelligence Cooperation Organization, which will be headquartered in Shanghai. Its members include Russia, Cuba, and Venezuela. I'm Michael Kastner.
10: Uber is formally agreeing to acquire Delivery Hero for $14.8 billion. If the deal goes through, it'll open up almost 100 new markets in Europe, Latin America, and more. And Bloomberg says Anthropic is setting up meetings with investors as it prepares for an IPO. Tech Report, I'm Matt Mattinson.
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26: New music from Gracie Abrams and Steve Lacy streaming. Abrams released her highly anticipated third studio album, Daughter from Hell. The project has 16 new tracks, including Good Reason and Men Like You. Meanwhile, Lacy dropping his new album, Oh Yeah. There's also a new song out from Tinashe called Crash Out, which serves as the lead single from her upcoming album, Pop Star. Entertainment for the masses for Sunday's FIFA World Cup final. Host Post Malone headlining for the closing ceremony ahead of the Argentina-Spain match from MetLife Stadium. Jennifer Hudson singing the national anthem. This all ahead of the tournament's first ever official halftime show. Justin Bieber. Madonna. Shakira and BTS, all part of the 11-minute halftime show. Christopher Nolan's The Odyssey is off to an epic start at the box office. The film bringing in $17.6 million in previews. It's expected to make between $90 and $100 million in its first weekend in theaters. The movie, the first ever to be entirely shot with IMAX cameras, and will benefit financially from premium format options, including 70-millimeter screens. That's entertainment. I'm Jennifer Polsoni.
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5: The Department of Homeland Security chief says he'll compel states to follow President Trump's election security directives. In a primetime speech last night, Trump warned the American election system is vulnerable to interference and fraud. Today, DHS Secretary Mark Wayne Mullen said he's instructed states to run their voter rolls through a federal database to determine if non-citizens were on the lists, and threatened to withhold federal funding to states that don't comply. President Trump wants to hold Canada responsible for the wildfire smoke that's blanketing millions in the Midwest and Mid-Atlantic. The wildfires burning in Canada are hitting cities including Toledo, Detroit, Milwaukee, and New York the hardest. In a post on Truth Social, President Trump said the cost of pollution from the smoke will be added to the tariffs Canada already pays. The U.S. is hitting key Iranian infrastructure as it expands its attacks.
7: The White House says President Trump will attend the World Cup final between defending champion Argentina.
15: Or soccer in the world, but we know that this is the most important thing in the world, so the most important people in the world are here today. The legends of our game are here, those who made our hearts beat, who made the hearts of billions of people in the world beat. And, of course, the FIFA Council as well. We are all here united tonight, President, to celebrate this incredible FIFA World Cup. When we met the first time, Mr. President, in 2018 in the summer, after the award of the decision, I promised you we would make a great World Cup. And by all means, this World Cup has exceeded all expectations. Full stadiums, 7 million people in the stadium, tens of millions in the cities in America, in Canada, in Mexico, billions in front of their TV, everyone enjoying the game with happiness, with joy, with peace, and the American dream, Mr. President, came to reality. We united the world. We united the world in America. When I told you we will do a great World Cup, you told me America will welcome the world, and you did welcome the world. Everyone that came here enjoyed it. Everyone that stayed home enjoyed it as well by watching the incredible images of these beautiful host cities, of the fans from all over the world coming together and enjoying in peace, Mr. President, in happiness and in joy, because I don't know if you know, but the official definition of FIFA is FIFA is the official happiness provider to humanity since 120 years. So we are providing joy and
2: unless
15: happiness.
2: The team loses.
15: Unless the team loses, of course.
2: It's not so happy.
15: And all this, of course, would not have been possible. And I say this because it is the truth. You don't need people to compliment you, Mr. President, but this World Cup would not have been such an incredible success without you. Please. Your administration, every single person in the White House, in the administration, in the cities, in the states, everywhere contributed to create this safe and secure and joyful environment to live something that the world has never seen. This has not just been and is not just the greatest World Cup of all times. It is the greatest human, social and cultural event that mankind has ever witnessed and seen, and we are all part of it. And for this, I thank you very much, Mr. President. Thanks for having us here. There is one more game to go. Two more games, the bronze medal tomorrow, and between England and France, of course, and the great final between Argentina and Spain. One country will be the world champion, but the world has already won. America has won, FIFA has won, and uniting the world in such a way as we did this summer, giving unforgettable experiences and memories to millions, to billions of people all over the world, is something that we will take with us and cherish forever. Thank you, Mr. President.
8: So, I want to thank Johnny, this guy. He came to me with this crazy idea. I said, are you crazy? We're not a soccer country. It turned out we were a soccer country, and I think it's going to remain. But what he's done and what he thought of, with a lot of your friends that I met today, they were very much involved in the decision. But I want to thank our great FIFA president, Gianni Infantino. There's nobody like him, actually, very few. And the entire team at FIFA for their incredible work. I've met so many of them, I see why you were so successful. Because of the commitment and devotion of the people in this room, this beautiful room where the sound is very good, because you're going to hear a great opera singer in a couple of minutes. That's why I say, you know, Pavarotti was here, I was saying, years ago he was here and he sang right in that corner. And he said to me something I never forgot, because it's luck. Sound is luck. Like talent, you're born with it. Sound is a little luck. He said, this is the greatest space. And he came and recorded either an album or a song. And we're going to hear somebody. You're going to hear somebody in a couple of minutes that's really good. But I did say to him, Christopher, are you as good as... He's an Italian man also. I don't know. It seems that being Italian's a big advantage in that business, right? If his name was Christopher Smith, it wouldn't work out as well. But I said, Christopher, are you as good as Pavarotti? No, no, no. He was the maestro. He was the greatest of all time. There was nobody like, when you hear him, you'll understand. He's just as good. Now, I would have said, no, no, I'm better than Pavarotti if I were him. And therefore, I'm doing this instead of that. But you're going to hear somebody who's fantastic, really an acknowledged genius. But this has been the most successful sporting event maybe in the history of the world. It's been amazing. So I want to congratulate everybody in this room, because you're very much into football. I'll say the word football. It gets a little confusing here because we have the great Bob Kraft. He's won six Super Bowls. Six Super Bowls. That's not... Stand up, Bob, will you please? And he also owns a soccer team, which is good, but hasn't been quite as good as the football. Do you agree? Not quite. And you're okay with that. He's okay with that, actually, in this country. Congratulations, Bob. Nice to have you. Been my friend for a long time. But 8 years ago, all the way back in 2018, it was my honor to help secure the World Cup for North America, and never thinking that it would turn out to be what it's turned out to be. And Johnny said this would happen, but as fate would have it, I'm president. I said, I was supposed to not be here right now. I was supposed to be president for 8 years. The polls showed it. Everyone showed it. They rigged the election. And what did I get? I got the World Cup. I got the Olympics. And I brought him here. I tried to take credit for 250 years, but that didn't work out as well. I tried to say I created 250 years. That one didn't work. But I did get the Olympics, and we got this.

0: what happens, Baron? He said, Dad, I'm a very good ball handler. I said, but Baron, if he's faster, what do you do about it? Dad, he'll never get by me. I said, but when he does? And he didn't want to answer that question. So speed, I think, is quite important in this sport. Do you agree?
1: Oh, yes.
0: But he has good skills, actually. But he helped, you know, Johnny helped shape the game. You all helped shape the game and really bring it to a level that I don't think I've ever seen before. Melania's father, Victor, sitting right here, and he's been a wonderful father-in-law, a great guy. And he said he used to play soccer as a young man. He didn't quite make it into the big leagues, but he's a good athlete. Victor, stand up. Stand up, an ex-soccer player. But we're gathered tonight. Thanks, Victor. But we're gathered tonight. He's going to be at the game along with Melania, along with everybody. I mean, who's not going to be at the game? If we had about 10 million more, we would sell every ticket. This thing is sold out. I've never seen, nobody's seen anything like it. But we're gathered tonight in New York City as we await the final face-off on Sunday between the two amazing teams, Spain and Argentina. I watched that pass that Messi made, and not knowing as much as the people in this room, but I know about sports and I know about a little bit about soccer, but I watched Messi and he was well guarded, right? Well guarded. And all of a sudden he's standing on the right. Do you understand what I'm talking about? I don't know if anybody, I just noticed it. Nobody talked about it. I just noticed it. I said, he's so well guarded by a great player. And then he moved to the right and the other player was just standing there. And he had plenty of time. He kicked it. It was within, I would say, a quarter of an inch of being perfect. And that was the end of the game. It was brilliant. And these great players, they seem to do that over and over again. They're just born with something extra special. I know that Ronaldo is one of them. I got to know him over the years, and he's a great guy. You have a great player in England who I played golf with. You know that, right? And he is Harry, who's been fantastic. I think they perhaps made a mistake when they made him a defensive player. What do I know about soccer? They took the league and they took their best player and they put him on defense. Then somehow, we got to be a little offensive, right? But no, I'm not going to call it. Look, what do I know about coaching? But that was a little unusual. But Harry is a great guy, actually. But we're gathered tonight in New York City as we await the final face-off on Sunday between these two amazing teams. And it's going to be something, I think, really special. This has been a tournament like no other, filled with fierce competition, unforgettable moments, yet unforgettable moments. Like, probably the most unforgettable is when they gave that gentleman, is it a red card? And I was forced to call Johnny and just make a recommendation. I said, Johnny, I'd like to make a recommendation. Let the guy in the game. No, I didn't say that. I said, I'd like to wage a complaint. And actually, I had no idea what was going to happen. But, you know, it's so much better the way it worked out because there's no controversy. They won the game and our team had all of its players. You made another great decision, if you think about it. I know you'll never get credit. You'll never get credit for this. Think of it if he didn't allow him and they let him say, we would have won the game if we had our best players. So Johnny made yet another of his many good decisions. But the spirit and patriotism and the unity that's brought, I think, the whole world together. This has really brought the world together. The 2026 FIFA World Cup has broken almost every record imaginable. This is the largest World Cup in history by far, by many times, actually. Welcoming 16 additional teams, and I understand you may be making it even larger next time. I suggested that this has been so successful that, and I'm really working these people hard because they really call the shot. They tell Johnny exactly what to do. I say what we should do is you should choose the United States of America again. This time we'll leave Mexico and Canada out. But then what you do is you, which I was very nice to get them in, but what we do is you leave, you choose us, but you pick somebody else for the next one, and that will take some of the anger, hatred, and steam out of everyone. But Johnny also had another idea. He said we could do it China and the United States for next time. We do them China, United States. So you have a nice short flight in between games, you know. The players would love that.

0: but it is the world's largest, and it's like having, you know, I first heard this, but many Super Bowls at one time. You know, it's like having many Super Bowls. Every stadium is packed to the rafters, the spirit. But fans from 200 countries attended 104 games spread across 16 northern American cities. And I saw things happen. My mother comes from Scotland. My father comes from Germany. When I saw the Scottish bagpipes and the Scottish, they were going wild. I said, this is really different. And, you know, a lot of countries came here not knowing what to think, and they love the United States. In fact, the people that came, they're going to be coming back maybe permanently. I don't know. They love the United States. We're doing great. We're doing great. It's the golden age of America. We're doing better than we've ever done. We have $19.2 trillion being invested, much more than any country's ever had, invested into our country, factories being built all across the land. But I'm proud to report that with more than 6.5 million attendees, this has been by far the most attended tournament in history. And that's the history of all sports. And that's only going to go, well, maybe up. I don't know where you're going next time. Where are you going next time? You're allowed to tell me. I'll let you know if you're going to do better. But that's a tough number to beat, right? That's why he's, you know what he wants to do? He's very competitive. That's why he's going to add some more teams. He figures by adding some more teams, maybe they can tap it. But the total number of spectators exceeds the entire attendance of the last two World Cups combined. And together we pulled it off really flawlessly. I mean, I don't want to say this because you do have two more games. Yes. And so let's not talk about it yet. I don't want to say how great it's been. We've had absolute spirit, absolute. I have to say the law enforcement, they're fantastic. But they didn't have to work too hard because the spirit was so good. There were no fights. There were no anything. So I just want to say great, but let's save it for Sunday evening. I think we'll hold it out for Sunday evening, but it's going to go well. By the time the final whistle sounds on Sunday, nearly 6 billion viewers will have watched this World Cup. That's a record by many, many times over. I have no doubt that the World Cup has won millions of new fans and a lot of new fans in this country, which traditionally hasn't been a soccer country, but it's getting there even before this. It's been going up. And this will have a big impact, I'm sure. From the first day of my administration, 2025, we've worked closely with FIFA to make this event a resounding success. We have great people. Andrew, thank you very much. Great job you did. You really worked hard, and thank you very much. Great job. To put our preparations into perspective, and the record-setting tournament has been the logistical equivalent of holding 78 NFL Super Bowls in less than 2 months' time, 78. We marshaled the resources of more than 50 federal departments and agencies, deployed every arm of the federal law enforcement to ensure the games would be safe, secure, and successful. And they've turned out to be amazing. The State Department expedited thousands and thousands of visas for World Cup ticket holders very quick, very, we call it fast letting them in. We call it let them in fast. And we secured, and Marco was fantastic, Marco Rubio, fantastic in the job he's done, Secretary of State. And we secured more than $1.2 billion in funding to support transit operations and security for the games. 1.2, and he wanted more. I said, can we just relax for a little while, John? $1.2 billion to transport people. Isn't that nice? But I want to thank the White House FIFA Task Force. They've been really fantastic. And again, Andrew Giuliani did a fantastic job. Thank you very much. Hosting guests from all over the globe for the 2026 FIFA World Cup was also an incredibly special way to help kick off America 250 years of freedom we have. Tens of thousands of people from around the world that got to join us. We had a fantastic July 4th weekend like I think we've never had before, and it was only enhanced by having you here. I don't know if you did that on purpose. I don't think so, but it worked out fantastically. We had an amazing crowd. 450,000 people showed up to celebrate our country on a very rainy evening. And because of lightning, everybody was forced to leave. And then I said, we're going to do it anyway, even if I have to speak at 2 o'clock in the morning. We called everybody back, and 150,000 people came back. They were on their way back to Texas and Oklahoma. And we had 150,000 people standing in the rain late in the evening. Somebody suggested, let's do it on a different day, maybe in a week or two. I said, no, it doesn't work in a week or two. It worked on the 250th year. From the Scotland fans who took over the streets of Boston last month to the Argentinian supporters who cheered on Messi. How good is Messi? The hat trick in Kansas City, he had the hat trick, something very rare, I guess, in your sport. That's pretty rare, isn't it? To our first ally, France, winning in Philadelphia on July 4th. What a game. They would seem to be, I mean, it's life in sports, but they seemed to be unbeatable, and then they didn't beat Spain. It was they were the team that was favored. They were the team that was winning, I think, probably the most easily, and then they something happens. It can happen in life. It's sports. It can happen in life, too. You're hot as a pistol, and then you're not so hot. But I wouldn't know about a thing like that. No, it happens in life. You're hot, and then you're not. But you have to always make a comeback, right? You can never give up. But it's been a true honor for Americans to share our magnificent country with the world. And today, America, it's stronger and wealthier and hotter than ever before. And you're a big part of it. Once again, I want to thank Johnny and the incredible people of FIFA. They're incredible people. I got to know some of them during this period of time. I'll get to know some more on Sunday. And I want to congratulate every team that made the 2026 World Cup, one of the all-time greatest sporting events in history. And I think beyond a sporting event, this has been not just a sporting event. This has been far beyond a sporting event. This has been something very, very special. So good luck to Spain and Argentina on Sunday, and may the best team win. And now it's a pleasure. It's really my pleasure to introduce a very talented man, the man that I cannot tell, you know, Luciano was a great friend of mine, Pavarotti, and he was a great singer, and I cannot tell the difference. The only one that tells me he's not as good is Christopher. He says, I'm not as good as him. He was the greatest of all time, as I said. But Christopher Macchio is a great, great talent, a very highly respected person within the world of opera, and you're going to hear a tremendous voice. And again, thank you very much. And Johnny, congratulations on probably the most successful event ever held. Thank you.
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3: Dangerous heat remains the biggest concern across portions of the South and central U.S. High temperatures and humidity expected to push heat index values well into the triple digits in some locations, creating a risk for heat-related illnesses. Officials are urging residents to stay hydrated and limit outdoor activity during the hottest part of the day. Meanwhile, strong thunderstorms expected to develop across parts of the plains, Midwest, and East. Some storms could produce heavy rainfall, damaging winds, frequent lightning, and some localized flash flooding. In the West, wildfire concerns continue in several areas. Dry vegetation, gusty winds, and lightning from thunderstorms are increasing the risk of new fire starts across portions of the Pacific Northwest and the Northern Rockies. In the desert Southwest, monsoon moisture remaining in place, Arizona and New Mexico can expect evening thunderstorms throughout the weekend. Forecasters say much of the nation continuing to experience a mix of summer heat and active thunderstorms as weather systems move from west to east over the coming weekend. That's your national forecast. I'm Monica Nelson.
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4: A couple of record-tying rounds today at the Open Championship at Royal Birkdale as Lucas Herbert from Australia and American Sam Burns both shot 8 under par 62s. That equals the best round ever in a men's major. Herbert at 8 under for the tournament has a one-stroke lead. The Cubs open the second half of the season at home against the Twins tonight. Third baseman Alex Bregman feels the team is positioned well for success.
5: We got the season in front of us. We're looking forward to trying to chase down that division and guys' minds are in the right spot. We all know what we're capable of in here, so hopefully we execute at a consistent clip in the second half.
4: The Cubs 5 behind Milwaukee in the NL Central, and they are the NL wildcard leaders. There are reportedly 3 finalists in the running to replace Don Garber as commissioner of Major League Soccer. 49ers Enterprises president Parag Marath, LAFC co-owner Larry Berg, and Fox executive David Nathanson. That's sports. I'm Frank Aaron.
3: Verizon says it's selling hundreds of its retail locations. The U.S. carrier says 274 company-owned stores will be up for sale as part of its restructuring, and about 500 corporate jobs will be cut. Verizon will still own about 1,000 stores after the sale, which goes into effect August 16th. Netflix says profits grew in the second quarter after new membership signups and price increases. Share prices still fell more than 7% in after-hours trading because the company's forecast fell below market expectations. The streaming service said Thursday it's projecting 12% revenue growth for this quarter compared with analyst projections of 13%. And a major chip maker is shelling out more money to the U.S. Wendy Swanson with more.
6: Taiwan semiconductor manufacturing company announced it will invest another $100 billion to expand their footprint in Arizona. That brings the company's total investment in the Grand Canyon state to $265 billion. TSMC currently has a campus in North Phoenix, and the funds could result in four new semiconductor plants. The chipmaker develops processors for tech giants like NVIDIA and Apple.
3: And Uber is formally agreeing to acquire Delivery Hero for $14.8 billion. If the all-stock deal is completed, it'll open up almost 100 new markets in Europe, Latin America, Asia, and the Middle East. If the deal succeeds, Uber will basically double its footprint for delivery services and ride hailing. And first-time requests for unemployment benefits experienced a big drop last week. Matt Mattinson reports.
7: The Labor Department says it received 208,000 initial filings in the week ending July 11th. That's 8,000 less than the week prior. Majority of analysts believed today's number would come in right around 218,000.
3: And a bill moving through Congress could eventually change the look of the U.S. nickel. The House has passed the Common Sense Act, which would end production of the penny and allow the Treasury Department to test a redesigned nickel that's cheaper to make. I'm Monica Nelson with your consumer and business news.
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4: 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Tomorrow's match with England starts at 5 Eastern.
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12: Democrats are reacting to President Trump's primetime address Thursday night that focused on election integrity. Trump says the American election system is vulnerable to interference and fraud as we head toward the midterm elections. West Palm Beach Congresswoman Lois Frankel begs to differ with that assessment.
13: Our elections here in Palm Beach County, in Florida, and around the country are safe and they are secure, and Americans should cast their ballots with confidence.
12: The president says our nation's intelligence officials have discovered that China exploited weaknesses in our voting system to gain access to millions of U.S. voter files. Some victims of Jeffrey Epstein were not happy after meeting Acting Attorney General Todd Blanche at the Justice Department. The meeting came as Blanche seeks Senate confirmation to become the permanent U.S. Attorney General. The victims called Blanche condescending and evasive, questioning his motivations to meet them. That's politics. I'm Brad Siegel.
14: Here's what's happening.
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17: Doctors at Johns Hopkins Medicine are offering advice on how to beat unhealthy air levels caused by rapidly spreading wildfires that's impacting a good portion of the country.
18: Dense smoke, orange skies, and dangerous air quality levels produced by wildfires in Canada and Minnesota. It makes it tough to breathe, especially for seniors, young children, and people with lung conditions. Hopkins experts say wildfire smoke can trigger asthma attacks, coughing, wheezing, shortness of breath. They're advising anyone with lung issues to stay indoors. I'm Sarah Lee Kessler.
17: There's new data showing a reduction in healthcare-related infections in hospitals across the U.S. The CDC says in 2023, about one in every 38 patients hospitalized on any given day had at least one healthcare-associated infection. That is a lower ratio than the one in every 31 patients back in 2015. The acting CDC director says more needs to be done, but this effort is notable in its progress. Health update, I'm Scott Pringle.
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7: China is looking to position itself as a global leader in artificial intelligence, Michael Kastner reports.
21: President Xi Jinping spoke at an AI conference in Shanghai and said there's a need for positive direction of AI technology, which is developing at what he called a staggering speed. He said we must more precisely grasp the scale of oversight of AI and more promptly refine measures to forestall loss of control. His comments came after 29 nations signed an agreement this week to form the World Artificial Intelligence Cooperation Organization, which will be headquartered in Shanghai. Its members include Russia, Cuba, and Venezuela. I'm Michael Kastner.
7: Uber is formally agreeing to acquire Delivery Hero for $14.8 billion. If the deal goes through, it'll open up almost 100 new markets in Europe, Latin America, and more. And Bloomberg says Anthropic is setting up meetings with investors as it prepares for an IPO. Tech Report, I'm Matt Mattinson.
14: 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Just
22: new music from Gracie Abrams and Steve Lacy streaming. Abrams released her highly anticipated third studio album, Daughter from Hell. The project has 16 new tracks, including Good Reason and Men Like You. Meanwhile, Lacy dropping his new album, Oh Yeah. There's also a new song out from Tinashe called Crash Out, which serves as the lead single from her upcoming album, Pop Star. Entertainment for the masses for Sunday's FIFA World Cup final. Post Malone headlining for the closing ceremony ahead of the Argentina-Spain match from MetLife Stadium. Jennifer Hudson singing the national anthem. This all ahead of the tournament's first ever official halftime show. Justin Bieber. Madonna. Shakira and BTS, all part of the 11-minute halftime show. Christopher Nolan's The Odyssey is off to an epic start at the box office, the film bringing in $17.6 million in previews. It's expected to make between $90 and $100 million in its first weekend in theaters. The movie, the first ever to be entirely shot with IMAX cameras, and will benefit financially from premium format options, including 70-millimeter screens. That's entertainment. I'm Jennifer Polsoni.
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0: Homeland Security Secretary Mark Wayne Mullen says his department will compel states to follow President Trump's election security directives. In a primetime address last night, Trump laid out what he called evidence that the American election system is vulnerable to interference and fraud. He blamed China for hacking voting systems and also cited a DHS report that says at least 278,000 non-citizens are registered to vote in U.S. federal elections. Today, Mullen said he's instructing states to run their voter rolls through a federal database maintained by DHS to determine if non-citizens were on lists. Mullen threatened to withhold federal funding to states that don't comply and also mentioned possible prison time to election officials who don't secure voter rolls. Texas Governor Greg Abbott is issuing a major disaster declaration, paving the way for federal aid after recent flooding.
1: We want everyone just for the next 24 to 48 hours to be fully aware of the danger that water can provide to your life right now.
0: He visited Uvalde today, where TxDOT is working around the clock to clear roads. More than 300 people were rescued from the raging waters, and around 100 remain in shelters. California's Taylor Farms is being investigated as the source of the cyclosporiasis outbreak in the Midwest. Daniel Martindale has details.
5: NBC News reports Taylor Farms supplied lettuce and other produce to Taco Bell restaurants where customers ended up getting sick. The cyclosporiasis parasite is causing cases of explosive diarrhea across the country. It was identified in iceberg lettuce used in Taco Bell food. The CDC has confirmed at least 400 cases of the stomach bug across Michigan, Ohio, West Virginia, and Kentucky. I'm Daniel Martindale.
0: Christopher Nolan's The Odyssey is off to an epic start at the box office. The film brought in $17.6 million from Thursday previews last night. The movie is the first ever to be entirely shot with IMAX cameras. I'm Rob Marti. Tennessee restaurant owner is defending his decision to deny services to National Guard members working as part of the Memphis Safe Task Force. Miles Tamboli, the owner of Tamboli's Pasta and Pizza, confirmed the restaurant declined to serve four members of the Memphis Safe Task Force on Saturday night. He stands by the decision, adding his refusal was not directed at the National Guard members themselves, but at the National Guard's overall presence in the city. Tamboli also referenced the recent killing of Tyron Johnson, who was shot and killed by National Guard troops earlier this month. He claims the National Guard has made Memphis harder to live in.
4: Apple has hiked prices of Apple Music subscription fees. Monica Nelson reports.
3: It marks the tech giant's first rate increase for the service since the fall of 22. They cite higher music licensing costs. The individual plan has increased from $10.99 to $11.99. The family plan goes up to $19.99 a month from $16.99, and you'll be paying $6.99 instead of $5.99 for the student plan. I'm Monica Nelson.
4: Krispy Kreme is celebrating its 89th birthday, and today, coast to coast, you get a deal. Bree Tennis with more.
6: The deal is an 89-cent donut with the purchase of a dozen. That's one extra you don't have to tell anyone about. 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They started in North Carolina, then expanded through the country with some exceptions. North Dakota, Maine, South Dakota, and Wyoming don't have any Krispy Kreme stores. They don't know what they're missing. I'm Bree Tennis.
4: From fried dough to something healthier, a dietitian is highlighting the benefits of blueberries. Dr. Julie Zampano with the Cleveland Clinic says blueberries have a rich source of antioxidants, which help protect the body from cell damage and disease. She points out that blueberries are beneficial to the heart and brain and reduce inflammation. July is National Blueberry Month. I'm Rob Martier.
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3: Dangerous heat remains the biggest concern across portions of the South and central U.S. High temperatures and humidity expected to push heat index values well into the triple digits in some locations, creating a risk for heat-related illnesses. Officials are urging residents to stay hydrated and limit outdoor activity during the hottest part of the day. Meanwhile, strong thunderstorms expected to develop across parts of the plains, Midwest, and East. Some storms could produce heavy rainfall, damaging winds, frequent lightning, and some localized flash flooding. In the West, wildfire concerns continue in several areas. Dry vegetation, gusty winds, and lightning from thunderstorms are increasing the risk of new fire starts across portions of the Pacific Northwest and the Northern Rockies. In the desert Southwest, monsoon moisture remaining in place, Arizona and New Mexico can expect evening thunderstorms throughout the weekend. Forecasters say much of the nation continuing to experience a mix of summer heat and active thunderstorms as weather systems move from west to east over the coming weekend. That's your national forecast. I'm Monica Nelson.
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4: A couple of record-tying rounds today at the Open Championship at Royal Birkdale as Lucas Herbert from Australia and American Sam Burns both shot 8-under par 62s. That equals the best round ever in a men's major. Herbert at 8-under for the tournament has a one-stroke lead. The Cubs open the second half of the season at home against the Twins tonight. Third baseman Alex Bregman feels the team is positioned well for success.
9: We have the season in front of us. We're looking forward to trying to chase down that division and guys' minds are in the right spot. We all know what we're capable of in here, so hopefully we execute at a consistent clip in the second half.
4: The Cubs 5 behind Milwaukee in the NL Central, and they are the NL wildcard leaders. There are reportedly 3 finalists in the running to replace Don Garber as commissioner of Major League Soccer. 49ers Enterprises president Parag Marath, LAFC co-owner Larry Berg, and Fox executive David Nathanson. That's sports. I'm Frank Aaron.
3: Verizon says it's selling hundreds of its retail locations. The U.S. carrier says 274 company-owned stores will be up for sale as part of its restructuring, and about 500 corporate jobs will be cut. Verizon will still own about 1,000 stores after the sale, which goes into effect August 16th. Netflix says profits grew in the second quarter after new membership signups and price increases. Share prices still fell more than 7% in after-hours trading because the company's forecast fell below market expectations. The streaming service said Thursday it's projecting 12% revenue growth for this quarter compared with analyst projections of 13%. And a major chip maker is shelling out more money to the U.S. Wendy Swanson with more.
23: Taiwan semiconductor manufacturing company announced it will invest another $100 billion to expand their footprint in Arizona. That brings the company's total investment in the Grand Canyon state to $265 billion. TSMC currently has a campus in North Phoenix, and the funds could result in 4 new semiconductor plants. The chipmaker develops processors for tech giants like NVIDIA and Apple.
3: And Uber is formally agreeing to acquire Delivery Hero for $14.8 billion. If the all-stock deal is completed, it'll open up almost 100 new markets in Europe, Latin America, Asia, and the Middle East. If the deal succeeds, Uber will basically double its footprint for delivery services and ride hailing. And first-time requests for unemployment benefits experienced a big drop last week. Matt Mattinson reports.
7: The Labor Department says it received 208,000 initial filings in the week ending July 11th. That's 8,000 less than the week prior. Majority of analysts believed today's number would come in right around 218,000.
3: And a bill moving through Congress could eventually change the look of the U.S. nickel. The House has passed the Common Sense Act, which would end production of the penny and allow the Treasury Department to test a redesigned nickel that's cheaper to make. I'm Monica Nelson with your consumer and business news.
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4: France will play for third place after missing out on the final. 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
4: 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Tomorrow's match with England starts at 5 Eastern.
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11: When was the last time you woke up actually feeling rested or got through the day without feeling stressed out? Yeah, over 50% of adults say they'd feel better if they got more sleep, and stress is often the biggest barrier. 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
14: 24/7 News, the latest in politics.
10: Democrats are reacting to President Trump's primetime address Thursday night that focused on election integrity. Trump says the American election system is vulnerable to interference and fraud as we head toward the midterm elections. West Palm Beach Congresswoman Lois Frankel begs to differ with that assessment.
12: Our elections here in Palm Beach County, in Florida, and around the country are safe and they are secure, and Americans should cast their ballots with confidence.
10: The president says our nation's intelligence officials have discovered that China exploited weaknesses in our voting system to gain access to millions of U.S. voter files. Some victims of Jeffrey Epstein were not happy after meeting Acting Attorney General Todd Blanche at the Justice Department. The meeting came as Blanche seeks Senate confirmation to become the permanent U.S. Attorney General. The victims called Blanche condescending and evasive, questioning his motivations to meet them. That's politics. I'm Brad C.
14: Here's what's happening.
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14: All news.
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17: Doctors at Johns Hopkins Medicine are offering advice on how to beat unhealthy air levels caused by rapidly spreading wildfires. It's impacting a good portion of the country.
18: Dense smoke, orange skies, and dangerous air quality levels produced by wildfires in Canada and Minnesota. It makes it tough to breathe, especially for seniors, young children, and people with lung conditions. Hopkins experts say wildfire smoke can trigger asthma attacks, coughing, wheezing, shortness of breath. They're advising anyone with lung issues to stay indoors. I'm Sarah Lee Kessler.
17: There's new data showing a reduction in healthcare-related infections in hospitals across the U.S. The CDC says in 2023, about one in every 38 patients hospitalized on any given day had at least one healthcare-associated infection. That is a lower ratio than the one in every 31 patients back in 2015. The acting CDC director says more needs to be done, but this effort is notable in its progress. Health update, I'm Scott Pringle.
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13: 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Lindsay Heaps, captain of the U.S. Women's National Team and Colorado native, will make her Summit debut after wrapping up her career with the French team OL Lyon. 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
7: China is looking to position itself as a global leader in artificial intelligence. Michael Kastner reports.
26: President Xi Jinping spoke at an AI conference in Shanghai and said there's a need for positive direction of AI technology, which is developing at what he called a staggering speed. He said we must more precisely grasp the scale of oversight of AI and more promptly refine measures to forestall loss of control. His comments came after 29 nations signed an agreement this week to form the World Artificial Intelligence Cooperation Organization, which will be headquartered in Shanghai. Its members include Russia, Cuba, and Venezuela. I'm Michael Kastner.
7: Uber is formally agreeing to acquire Delivery Hero for $14.8 billion. If the deal goes through, it'll open up almost 100 new markets in Europe, Latin America, and more. And Bloomberg says Anthropic is setting up meetings with investors as it prepares for an IPO. Tech Report, I'm Matt Mattinson.
14: 24/7 News, the latest in entertainment. Just
22: new music from Gracie Abrams and Steve Lacy streaming. Abrams released her highly anticipated third studio album, Daughter from Hell. The project has 16 new tracks, including Good Reason and Men Like You. Meanwhile, Lacy dropping his new album, Oh Yeah. There's also a new song out from Tinashe called Crash Out, which serves as the lead single from her upcoming album, Pop Star. Entertainment for the masses for Sunday's FIFA World Cup final. Post Malone headlining for the closing ceremony ahead of the Argentina-Spain match from MetLife Stadium. Jennifer Hudson singing the national anthem. This all ahead of the tournament's first ever official halftime show. Justin Bieber. Madonna. Shakira and BTS, all part of the 11-minute halftime show. Christopher Nolan's The Odyssey is off to an epic start at the box office. The film bringing in $17.6 million in previews. It's expected to make between $90 and $100 million in its first weekend in theaters. The movie, the first ever to be entirely shot with IMAX cameras, and will benefit financially from premium format options, including 70 millimeter screens. That's entertainment. I'm Jennifer Polsoni.
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0: Homeland Security Secretary Mark Wayne Mullen says his department will compel states to follow President Trump's election security directives. In a primetime address last night, Trump laid out what he called evidence that the American election system is vulnerable to interference and fraud. He blamed China for hacking voting systems and also cited a DHS report that says at least 278,000 non-citizens are registered to vote in U.S. federal elections. Today, Mullen said he's instructing states to run their voter rolls through a federal database maintained by DHS to determine if non-citizens were on lists. Mullen threatened to withhold federal funding to states that don't comply and also mentioned possible prison time to election officials who don't secure voter rolls. Texas Governor Greg Abbott is issuing a major disaster declaration, paving the way for federal aid after recent flooding.
1: We want everyone just for the next 24 to 48 hours to be fully aware of the danger that water can provide to your life right now.
0: He visited Uvalde today, where TxDOT is working around the clock to clear roads. More than 300 people were rescued from the raging waters, and around 100 remain in shelters. California's Taylor Farms is being investigated as the source of the cyclosporiasis outbreak in the Midwest. Daniel Martindale has details.
3: NBC News reports Taylor Farms supplied lettuce and other produce to Taco Bell restaurants where customers ended up getting sick. The cyclosporiasis parasite is causing cases of explosive diarrhea across the country. It was identified in iceberg lettuce used in Taco Bell food. The CDC has confirmed at least 400 cases of the stomach bug across Michigan, Ohio, West Virginia, and Kentucky. I'm Daniel Martindale.
0: Christopher Nolan's The Odyssey is off to an epic start at the box office. The film brought in $17.6 million from Thursday previews last night. The movie is the first ever to be entirely shot with IMAX cameras. I'm Rob Marti. A Tennessee restaurant owner is defending his decision to deny services to National Guard members working as part of the Memphis Safe Task Force. Miles Tamboli, the owner of Tamboli's Pasta and Pizza, confirmed the restaurant declined to serve four members of the Memphis Safe Task Force on Saturday night. He stands by the decision, adding his refusal was not directed at the National Guard members themselves, but at the National Guard's overall presence in the city. Tamboli also referenced the recent killing of Tyron Johnson, who was shot and killed by National Guard troops earlier this month. He claims the National Guard has made Memphis harder to live in. Apple has hiked prices of Apple Music subscription fees. Monica Nelson reports.
5: It marks the tech giant's first rate increase for the service since the fall of 22. They cite higher music licensing costs. The individual plan has increased from $10.99 to $11.99. The family plan goes up to $19.99 a month from $16.99, and you'll be paying $6.99 instead of $5.99 for the student plan. I'm Monica Nelson.
0: Krispy Kreme is celebrating its 89th birthday, and today, coast to coast, you get a deal. Bree Tennis with more.
6: The deal is an 89-cent donut with the purchase of a dozen. That's one extra you don't have to tell anyone about. This offer is in-store, at the drive-thru, and online as we celebrate the birthday of the mass-produced hot glazed donut. They started in North Carolina, then expanded through the country with some exceptions. North Dakota, Maine, South Dakota, and Wyoming don't have any Krispy Kreme stores. They don't know what they're missing. I'm Bree Tennis.
0: From fried dough to something healthier, a dietitian is highlighting the benefits of blueberries. Dr. Julie Zampano with the Cleveland Clinic says blueberries have a rich source of antioxidants, which help protect the body from cell damage and disease. She points out that blueberries are beneficial to the heart and brain and reduce inflammation. July is National Blueberry Month. I'm Rob Martier.
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5: Dangerous heat remains the biggest concern across portions of the South and central U.S. High temperatures and humidity expected to push heat index values well into the triple digits in some locations, creating a risk for heat-related illnesses. Officials are urging residents to stay hydrated and limit outdoor activity during the hottest part of the day. Meanwhile, strong thunderstorms expected to develop across parts of the plains, Midwest, and East. Some storms could produce heavy rainfall, damaging winds, frequent lightning, and some localized flash flooding. In the West, wildfire concerns continue in several areas. Dry vegetation, gusty winds, and lightning from thunderstorms are increasing the risk of new fire starts across portions of the Pacific Northwest and the Northern Rockies. In the desert Southwest, monsoon moisture remaining in place. Arizona and New Mexico can expect evening thunderstorms throughout the weekend. Forecasters say much of the nation continuing to experience a mix of summer heat and active thunderstorms as weather systems move from west to east over the coming weekend. That's your national forecast. I'm Monica Nelson.
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4: A couple of record-tying rounds today at the Open Championship at Royal Birkdale as Lucas Herbert from Australia and American Sam Burns both shot 8-under par 62s. That equals the best round ever in a men's major. Herbert at 8-under for the tournament has a one-stroke lead. The Cubs open the second half of the season at home against the Twins tonight. Third baseman Alex Bregman feels the team is positioned well for success.
9: We have the season in front of us. We're looking forward to trying to chase down that division and guys' minds are in the right spot. We all know what we're capable of in here, so hopefully we execute at a consistent clip in the second half.
4: The Cubs 5 behind Milwaukee in the NL Central, and they are the NL wildcard leaders. There are reportedly 3 finalists in the running to replace Don Garber as Commissioner of Major League Soccer, 49ers Enterprises President Parag Marath, LAFC co-owner Larry Berg, and Fox executive David Nathanson. That's sports. I'm Frank Aaron.
5: Verizon says it's selling hundreds of its retail locations. The U.S. carrier says 274 company-owned stores will be up for sale as part of its restructuring, and about 500 corporate jobs will be cut. Verizon will still own about 1,000 stores after the sale, which goes into effect August 16th. Netflix says profits grew in the second quarter after new membership signups and price increases. Share prices still fell more than 7% in after-hours trading because the company's forecast fell below market expectations. The streaming service said Thursday it's projecting 12% revenue growth for this quarter compared with analyst projections of 13%. And a major chip maker is shelling out more money to the U.S. Wendy Swanson with more.
10: Taiwan semiconductor manufacturing company announced it will invest another $100 billion to expand their footprint in Arizona. That brings the company's total investment in the Grand Canyon state to $265 billion. TSMC currently has a campus in North Phoenix, and the funds could result in 4 new semiconductor plants. The chipmaker develops processors for tech giants like NVIDIA and Apple.
5: And Uber is formally agreeing to acquire Delivery Hero for $14.8 billion. If the all-stock deal is completed, it'll open up almost 100 new markets in Europe, Latin America, Asia, and the Middle East. If the deal succeeds, Uber will basically double its footprint for delivery services and ride hailing. And first-time requests for unemployment benefits experienced a big drop last week. Matt Mattinson reports.
7: The Labor Department says it received 208,000 initial filings in the week ending July 11th. That's 8,000 less than the week prior. Majority of analysts believed today's number would come in right around 218,000.
5: And a bill moving through Congress could eventually change the look of the U.S. nickel. The House has passed the Common Sense Act, which would end production of the penny and allow the Treasury Department to test a redesigned nickel that's cheaper to make. I'm Monica Nelson with your consumer and business news.
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11: 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And then the final is in New Jersey on Sunday at 3 between Argentina and Spain. Argentina's Lionel Messi comes into the match tied for the tournament high in goals with 8, and he's also tied for second in assists at 4.
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12: Democrats are reacting to President Trump's primetime address Thursday night that focused on election integrity. Trump says the American election system is vulnerable to interference and fraud as we head toward the midterm elections. West Palm Beach Congresswoman Lois Frankel begs to differ with that assessment.
15: Our elections here in Palm Beach County, in Florida, and around the country are safe and they are secure, and Americans should cast their ballots with confidence.
12: The president says our nation's intelligence officials have discovered that China exploited weaknesses in our voting system to gain access to millions of U.S. voter files. Some victims of Jeffrey Epstein were not happy after meeting Acting Attorney General Todd Blanche at the Justice Department. The meeting came as Blanche seeks Senate confirmation to become the permanent U.S. Attorney General. The victims called Blanche condescending and evasive, questioning his motivations to meet them. That's politics. I'm Brad C.
14: Here's what's happening.
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18: Doctors at Johns Hopkins Medicine are offering advice on how to beat unhealthy air levels caused by rapidly spreading wildfires. It's impacting a good portion of the country.
23: Dense smoke, orange skies, and dangerous air quality levels produced by wildfires in Canada and Minnesota. It makes it tough to breathe, especially for seniors, young children, and people with lung conditions. Hopkins experts say wildfire smoke can trigger asthma attacks, coughing, wheezing, shortness of breath. They're advising anyone with lung issues to stay indoors. I'm Sarah Lee Kessler.
18: There's new data showing a reduction in healthcare-related infections in hospitals across the U.S. The CDC says in 2023, about one in every 38 patients hospitalized on any given day had at least one healthcare-associated infection. That is a lower ratio than the one in every 31 patients back in 2015. The acting CDC director says more needs to be done, but this effort is notable in its progress. Health update, I'm Scott Pringle.
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11: 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And then the final is in New Jersey on Sunday at 3 between Argentina and Spain. Argentina's Lionel Messi comes into the match tied for the tournament high in goals with 8, and he's also tied for second in assists at 4.
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7: China is looking to position itself as a global leader in artificial intelligence, Michael Kastner reports.
1: President Xi.

0: Anticipated third studio album, Daughter from Hell. The project has 16 new tracks, including Good Reason and Men Like You. Meanwhile, Lacey dropping his new album, Oh Yeah. There's also a new song out from Tinashe called Crash Out, which serves as the lead single from her upcoming album, Pop Star. Entertainment for the masses for Sunday's FIFA World Cup final. Post Malone headlining for the closing ceremony ahead of the Argentina-Spain match from MetLife Stadium. Jennifer Hudson singing the national anthem. This all ahead of the tournament's first ever official halftime show. Justin Bieber. Madonna. Shakira and BTS, all part of the 11-minute halftime show. Christopher Nolan's The Odyssey is off to an epic start at the box office, the film bringing in $17.6 million in previews. It's expected to make between $90 and $100 million in its first weekend in theaters. The movie, the first ever to be entirely shot with IMAX cameras, and will benefit financially from premium format options, including 70-millimeter screens. That's entertainment. I'm Jennifer Polsoni.
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3: Homeland Security Secretary Mark Wayne Mullen says his department will compel states to follow President Trump's election security directives. In a primetime address last night, Trump laid out what he called evidence that the American election system is vulnerable to interference and fraud. He blamed China for hacking voting systems and also cited a DHS report that says at least 278,000 non-citizens are registered to vote in U.S. federal elections. Today, Mullen said he's instructing states to run their voter rolls through a federal database maintained by DHS to determine if non-citizens were on lists. Mullen threatened to withhold federal funding to states that don't comply and also mentioned possible prison time to election officials who don't secure voter rolls. Texas Governor Greg Abbott is issuing a major disaster declaration, paving the way for federal aid after recent flooding.
4: We want everyone just for the next 24 to 48 hours to be fully aware of the danger that water can provide to your life right now.
3: He visited Uvalde today, where TxDOT is working around the clock to clear roads. More than 300 people were rescued from the raging waters, and around 100 remain in shelters. California's Taylor Farms is being investigated as the source of the cyclosporiasis outbreak in the Midwest. Daniel Martindale has details.
5: NBC News reports Taylor Farms supplied lettuce and other produce to Taco Bell restaurants where customers ended up getting sick. The cyclosporiasis parasite is causing cases of explosive diarrhea across the country. It was identified in iceberg lettuce used in Taco Bell food. The CDC has confirmed at least 400 cases of the stomach bug across Michigan, Ohio, West Virginia, and Kentucky. I'm Daniel Martindale.
3: Christopher Nolan's The Odyssey is off to an epic start at the box office. The film brought in $17.6 million from Thursday previews last night. The movie is the first ever to be entirely shot with IMAX cameras. I'm Rob Marti. Tennessee restaurant owner is defending his decision to deny services to National Guard members working as part of the Memphis Safe Task Force. Miles Tamboli, the owner of Tamboli's Pasta and Pizza, confirmed the restaurant declined to serve four members of the Memphis Safe Task Force on Saturday night.
6: He stands by the decision, adding his refusal was not directed at the National Guard members themselves, but at the National

0: National Guard's overall presence in the city. Tamboli also referenced the recent killing of Tyron Johnson, who was shot and killed by National Guard troops earlier this month. He claims the National Guard has made Memphis harder to live in. Apple has hiked prices of Apple Music subscription fees. Monica Nelson reports.
1: It marks the tech giant's first rate increase for the service since the fall of 22. They cite higher music licensing costs. The individual plan has increased from $10.99 to $11.99. The family plan goes up to $19.99 a month from $16.99, and you'll be paying $6.99 instead of $5.99 for the student plan. I'm Monica Nelson.
0: Krispy Kreme is celebrating its 89th birthday, and today, coast to coast, you get a deal. Bree Tennis with more.
2: The deal is an 89-cent donut with the purchase of a dozen. That's one extra you don't have to tell anyone about. This offer is in-store, at the drive-thru, and online as we celebrate the birthday of the mass-produced hot glazed donut. They started in North Carolina, then expanded through the country with some exceptions. North Dakota, Maine, South Dakota, and Wyoming don't have any Krispy Kreme stores. They don't know what they're missing. I'm Bree Tennis.
0: From fried dough to something healthier, a dietitian is highlighting the benefits of blueberries. Dr. Julie Zampano with the Cleveland Clinic says blueberries have a rich source of antioxidants, which help protect the body from cell damage and disease. She points out that blueberries are beneficial to the heart and brain and reduce inflammation. July is National Blueberry Month. I'm Rob Martier.
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1: Dangerous heat remains the biggest concern across portions of the South and central U.S. High temperatures and humidity expected to push heat index values well into the triple digits in some locations, creating a risk for heat-related illnesses. Officials are urging residents to stay hydrated and limit outdoor activity during the hottest part of the day. Meanwhile, strong thunderstorms expected to develop across parts of the plains, Midwest, and East. Some storms could produce heavy rainfall, damaging winds, frequent lightning, and some localized flash flooding. In the West, wildfire concerns continue in several areas. Dry vegetation, gusty winds, and lightning from thunderstorms are increasing the risk of new fire starts across portions of the Pacific Northwest and the Northern Rockies. In the desert Southwest, monsoon moisture remaining in place, Arizona and New Mexico can expect evening thunderstorms throughout the weekend. Forecasters say much of the nation continuing to experience a mix of summer heat and active thunderstorms as weather systems move from west to east over the coming weekend. That's your national forecast. I'm Monica Nelson.
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4: The final two matches of the World Cup will be played this weekend. Spain and Argentina meet in the final Sunday in New Jersey at 3 Eastern. Tomorrow at 5 Eastern in Miami, France and England play for third place. Two rounds complete at the Open Championship at Royal Birkdale. Lucas Herbert is at 8 under. He has a two-stroke lead. Both Herbert and American Sam Burns tied the men's record for a low round in a major by shooting a 62. Herbert on his round.
5: That's a really cool list to be a part of. And, you know, even that whole back nine today, it was not lost on me. The amount of history in major championships and, the opportunity I had to obviously break the record, but then to tie it as well is still something that I'm really proud of.
4: Bryson DeChambeau, meanwhile, assessed a two-shot penalty after his round for a rules infraction. He's contemplating withdrawing from the tournament. That's sports. I'm Frank Garrity.
1: Verizon says it's selling hundreds of its retail locations. The U.S. carrier says 274 company-owned stores will be up for sale as part of its restructuring, and about 500 corporate jobs will be cut. Verizon will still own about 1,000 stores after the sale, which goes into effect August 16th. Netflix says profits grew in the second quarter after new membership signups and price increases. Share prices still fell more than 7% in after-hours trading because the company's forecast fell below market expectations. The streaming service said Thursday it's projecting 12% revenue growth for this quarter compared with analyst projections of 13%. And a major chip maker is shelling out more money to the U.S. Wendy Swanson with more.
6: Taiwan semiconductor manufacturing company announced it will invest another $100 billion to expand their footprint in Arizona. That brings the company's total investment in the Grand Canyon State to $265 billion. TSMC currently has a campus in North Phoenix, and the funds could result in four new semiconductor plants. The chip maker develops processors for tech giants like NVIDIA and Apple.
1: And Uber is formally agreeing to acquire Delivery Hero for $14.8 billion. 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And first-time requests for unemployment benefits experienced a big drop last week. Matt Mattinson reports.
7: The Labor Department says it received 208,000 initial filings in the week ending July 11th. That's 8,000 less than the week prior. Majority of analysts believed today's number would come in right around 218,000.
1: And a bill moving through Congress could eventually change the look of the U.S. nickel. The House has passed the Common Sense Act, which would end production of the penny and allow the Treasury Department to test a redesigned nickel that's cheaper to make. I'm Monica Nelson with your consumer and business news.
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8: 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And then the final is in New Jersey on Sunday at 3 between Argentina and Spain. Argentina's Lionel Messi comes into the match tied for the tournament high in goals with 8, and he's also tied for second in assists at 4.
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10: Democrats are reacting to President Trump's primetime address Thursday night that focused on election integrity. Trump says the American election system is vulnerable to interference and fraud as we head toward the midterm elections. West Palm Beach Congresswoman Lois Frankel begs to differ with that assessment.
11: Our elections here in Palm Beach County, in Florida, and around the country are safe and they are secure, and Americans should cast their ballots with confidence.
10: The president says our nation's intelligence officials have discovered that China exploited weaknesses in our voting system to gain access to millions of U.S. voter files. Some victims of Jeffrey Epstein were not happy after meeting Acting Attorney General Todd Blanche at the Justice Department. The meeting came as Blanche seeks Senate confirmation to become the permanent U.S. Attorney General. The victims called Blanche condescending and evasive, questioning his motivations to meet them. That's politics. I'm Brad Siegel.
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14: Doctors at Johns Hopkins Medicine are offering advice on how to beat unhealthy air levels caused by rapidly spreading wildfires. It's impacting a good portion of the country.
15: Dense smoke, orange skies, and dangerous air quality levels produced by wildfires in Canada and Minnesota. It makes it tough to breathe, especially for seniors, young children, and people with lung conditions. Hopkins experts say wildfire smoke can trigger asthma attacks, coughing, wheezing, shortness of breath. They're advising anyone with lung issues to stay indoors. I'm Sarah Lee Kessler.
14: There's new data showing a reduction in healthcare-related infections in hospitals across the U.S. The CDC says in 2023, about one in every 38 patients hospitalized on any given day had at least one healthcare-associated infection. That is a lower ratio than the one in every 31 patients back in 2015. The acting CDC director says more needs to be done, but this effort is notable in its progress. Health update, I'm Scott Pringle.
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8: The World Cup wraps up this weekend with England taking on France in the third place playoff tomorrow at 5 in Miami. And then the final is in New Jersey on Sunday at 3 between Argentina and Spain. Argentina's Lionel Messi comes into the match tied for the tournament high in goals with 8, and he's also tied for second in assists at 4.
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7: China is looking to position itself as a global leader in artificial intelligence. Michael Kastner reports.
18: President Xi Jinping spoke at an AI conference in Shanghai and said there's a need for positive direction of AI technology, which is developing at what he called a staggering speed. He said we must more precisely grasp the scale of oversight of AI and more promptly refine measures to forestall loss of control. His comments came after 29 nations signed an agreement this week to form the World Artificial Intelligence Cooperation Organization, which will be headquartered in Shanghai. Its members include Russia, Cuba, and Venezuela. I'm Michael Kastner.
7: Uber is formally agreeing to acquire Delivery Hero for $14.8 billion. If the deal goes through, it'll open up almost 100 new markets in Europe, Latin America, and more. And Bloomberg says Anthropic is setting up meetings with investors as it prepares for an IPO. Tech Report, I'm Matt Mattinson.
3: 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Just
19: new music from Gracie Abrams and Steve Lacy streaming. Abrams released her highly anticipated third studio album, Daughter from Hell. The project has 16 new tracks, including Good Reason and Men Like You. Meanwhile, Lacy dropping his new album, Oh Yeah. There's also a new song out from Tinashe called Crash Out, which serves as the lead single from her upcoming album, Pop Star. Entertainment for the masses for Sunday's FIFA World Cup final. Post Malone headlining for the closing ceremony ahead of the Argentina-Spain match from MetLife Stadium. Jennifer Hudson singing the national anthem. This all ahead of the tournament's first ever official halftime show. Justin Bieber. Madonna. Shakira and BTS, all part of the 11-minute halftime show. Christopher Nolan's The Odyssey is off to an epic start at the box office. The film bringing in $17.6 million in previews. It's expected to make between $90 and $100 million in its first weekend in theaters. The movie, the first ever to be entirely shot with IMAX cameras, and will benefit financially from premium format options, including 70-millimeter screens. That's entertainment. I'm Jennifer Polsoni.
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0: Homeland Security Secretary Mark Wayne Mullen says his department will compel states to follow President Trump's election security directives. In a primetime address last night, Trump laid out what he called evidence that the American election system is vulnerable to interference and fraud. He blamed China for hacking voting systems and also cited a DHS report that says at least 278,000 non-citizens are registered to vote in U.S. federal elections. Today, Mullen said he's instructing states to run their voter rolls through a federal database maintained by DHS to determine if non-citizens were on lists. Mullen threatened to withhold federal funding to states that don't comply and also mentioned possible prison time to election officials who don't secure voter rolls. Texas Governor Greg Abbott is issuing a major disaster declaration, paving the way for federal aid after recent flooding.
20: We want everyone just for the next 24 to 48 hours to be fully aware of the danger that water can provide to your life right now.
0: He visited Uvalde today, where TxDOT is working around the clock to clear roads. More than 300 people were rescued from the raging waters, and around 100 remain in shelters. California's Taylor Farms is being investigated as the source of the cyclosporiasis outbreak in the Midwest. Daniel Martindale has details.
21: NBC News reports Taylor Farms supplied lettuce and other produce to Taco Bell restaurants where customers ended up getting sick. The cyclosporiasis parasite is causing cases of explosive diarrhea across the country. It was identified in iceberg lettuce used in Taco Bell food. The CDC has confirmed at least 400 cases of the stomach bug across Michigan, Ohio, West Virginia, and Kentucky. I'm Daniel Martindale.
0: Christopher Nolan's The Odyssey is off to an epic start at the box office. The film brought in $17.6 million from Thursday previews last night. The movie is the first ever to be entirely shot with IMAX cameras. I'm Rob Marti. Tennessee restaurant owner is defending his decision to deny services to National Guard members working as part of the Memphis Safe Task Force. Miles Tamboli, the owner of Tamboli's Pasta and Pizza, confirmed the restaurant declined to serve four members of the Memphis Safe Task Force on Saturday night. He stands by the decision, adding his refusal was not directed at the National Guard members themselves, but at the National Guard's overall presence in the city. Tamboli also referenced the recent killing of Tyron Johnson, who was shot and killed by National Guard troops earlier this month. He claims the National Guard has made Memphis harder to live in. Apple has hiked prices of Apple Music subscription fees. Monica Nelson reports.
1: It marks the tech giant's first rate increase for the service since the fall of 22. They cite higher music licensing costs. The individual plan has increased from $10.99 to $11.99. The family plan goes up to $19.99 a month from $16.99, and you'll be paying $6.99 instead of $5.99 for the student plan. I'm Monica Nelson.
0: Krispy Kreme is celebrating its 89th birthday, and today, coast to coast, you get a deal. Brie Tennis with more.
2: The deal is an 89-cent donut with the purchase of a dozen. That's one extra you don't have to tell anyone about. This offer is in-store, at the drive-thru, and online as we celebrate the birthday of the mass-produced hot glazed donut. They started in North Carolina, then expanded through the country with some exceptions. North Dakota, Maine, South Dakota, and Wyoming don't have any Krispy Kreme stores. They don't know what they're missing. I'm Bree Tennis.
0: From fried dough to something healthier, a dietitian is highlighting the benefits of blueberries. Dr. Julie Zampano with the Cleveland Clinic says blueberries have a rich source of antioxidants, which help protect the body from cell damage and disease. She points out that blueberries are beneficial to the heart and brain and reduce inflammation. July is National Blueberry Month. I'm Rob Martier.
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1: Dangerous heat remains the biggest concern across portions of the South and central U.S. High temperatures and humidity expected to push heat index values well into the triple digits in some locations, creating a risk for heat-related illnesses. Officials are urging residents to stay hydrated.

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1: China is looking to position itself as a global leader in artificial intelligence, Michael Kastner reports.
2: President Xi Jinping spoke at an AI conference in Shanghai and said there's a need for positive direction of AI technology, which is developing at what he called a staggering speed. He said we must more precisely grasp the scale of oversight of AI and more promptly refine measures to forestall loss of control. His comments came after 29 nations signed an agreement this week to form the World Artificial Intelligence Cooperation Organization, which will be headquartered in Shanghai. Its members include Russia, Cuba, and Venezuela. I'm Michael Kastner.
1: Uber is formally agreeing to acquire Delivery Hero for $14.8 billion. If the deal goes through, it'll open up almost 100 new markets in Europe.
3: 24/7 News, the latest in politics.
4: Democrats are reacting to President Trump's primetime address Thursday night that focused on election integrity. Trump says the American election system is vulnerable to interference and fraud as we head toward the midterm elections. West Palm Beach Congresswoman Lois Frankel begs to differ with that assessment.
5: Our elections here in Palm Beach County, in Florida, and around the country are safe and they are secure, and Americans should cast their ballots with confidence.
4: The president says our nation's intelligence officials have discovered that China exploited weaknesses in our voting system to gain access to millions of U.S. voter files. Some victims of Jeffrey Epstein were not happy after meeting Acting Attorney General Todd Blanche at the Justice Department. The meeting came as Blanche seeks Senate confirmation to become the permanent U.S. Attorney General. The victims called Blanche condescending and evasive, questioning his motivations to meet them. That's politics. I'm Brad Siegel.
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8: Doctors at Johns Hopkins Medicine are offering advice on how to beat unhealthy air levels caused by rapidly spreading wildfires. It's impacting a good portion of the country.
9: Dense smoke, orange skies, and dangerous air quality levels produced by wildfires in Canada and Minnesota. It makes it tough to breathe, especially for seniors, young children, and people with lung conditions. Hopkins experts say wildfire smoke can trigger asthma attacks, coughing, wheezing, shortness of breath. They're advising anyone with lung issues to stay indoors. I'm Sarah Lee Kessler.
8: There's new data showing a reduction in healthcare-related infections in hospitals across the U.S. The CDC says in 2023, about one in every 38 patients hospitalized on any given day had at least one healthcare-associated infection. That is a lower ratio than the one in every 31 patients back in 2015. The acting CDC director says more needs to be done, but this effort is notable in its progress. Health update, I'm Scott Pringle.
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10: The Denver Summit take on the Portland Thorns tomorrow, the 2 p.m. Eastern kickoff, the team's first at Centennial Stadium, their home for at least the next few seasons. Lindsay Heaps, captain of the U.S. Women's National Team and Colorado native, will make her Summit debut after wrapping up her career with the French team OL Lyon. 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
12: The World Cup wraps up this weekend with England taking on France in the third place playoff tomorrow at 5.

0: in Miami. And then the final is in New Jersey on Sunday at 3 between Argentina and Spain. Argentina's Lionel Messi comes into the match tied for the tournament high in goals with 8, and he's also tied for second in assists at 4.
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2: China is looking to position itself as a global leader in artificial intelligence, Michael Kastner reports.
3: President Xi Jinping spoke at an AI conference in Shanghai and said there's a need for positive direction of AI technology, which is developing at what he called a staggering speed. He said we must more precisely grasp the scale of oversight of AI and more promptly refine measures to forestall loss of control. His comments came after 29 nations signed an agreement this week to form the World Artificial Intelligence Cooperation Organization, which will be headquartered in Shanghai. Its members include Russia, Cuba, and Venezuela. I'm Michael Kastner.
2: Uber is formally agreeing to acquire Delivery Hero for $14.8 billion. If the deal goes through, it'll open up almost 100 new markets in Europe, Latin America, and more. And Bloomberg says Anthropic is setting up meetings with investors as it prepares for an IPO. Tech Report, I'm Matt Mattinson.
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5: new music from Gracie Abrams and Steve Lacy streaming. Abrams released her highly anticipated third studio album, Daughter from Hell. The project has 16 new tracks, including Good Reason and Men Like You. Meanwhile, Lacy dropping his new album, Oh Yeah. There's also a new song out from Tinashe called Crash Out, which serves as the lead single from her upcoming album, Pop Star. Entertainment for the masses for Sunday's FIFA World Cup final. Post Malone headlining for the closing ceremony ahead of the Argentina-Spain match from MetLife Stadium. Jennifer Hudson singing the national anthem. This all ahead of the tournament's first ever official halftime show. Justin Bieber. Madonna. Shakira and BTS, all part of the 11-minute halftime show. Christopher Nolan's The Odyssey is off to an epic start at the box office, the film bringing in $17.6 million in previews. It's expected to make between $90 and $100 million in its first weekend in theaters. The movie, the first ever to be entirely shot with IMAX cameras, and will benefit financially from premium format options, including 70-millimeter screens. That's entertainment. I'm Jennifer Polsoni.
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7: Homeland Security Secretary Mark Wayne Mullen says his department will compel states to follow President Trump's election security directives. In a primetime address last night, Trump laid out what he called evidence that the American election system is vulnerable to interference and fraud. He blamed China for hacking voting systems and also cited a DHS report that says at least 278,000 non-citizens are registered to vote in U.S. federal elections. Today, Mullen said he's instructing states to run their voter rolls through a federal database maintained by DHS to determine if non-citizens were on lists. Mullen threatened to withhold federal funding to states that don't comply and also mentioned possible prison time to election officials who don't secure voter rolls. Texas Governor Greg Abbott is issuing a major disaster declaration, paving the way for federal aid after recent flooding.
8: We want everyone just for the next 24 to 48 hours to be fully aware of the danger that water can provide to your life right now.
7: He visited Uvalde today, where TxDOT is working around the clock to clear roads. More than 300 people were rescued from the raging waters, and around 100 remain in shelters. California's Taylor Farms is being investigated as the source of the cyclosporiasis outbreak in the Midwest. Daniel Martindale has details.
9: NBC News reports Taylor Farms supplied lettuce and other produce to Taco Bell restaurants where customers ended up getting sick. The cyclosporiasis parasite is causing cases of explosive diarrhea across the country. It was identified in iceberg lettuce used in Taco Bell food. The CDC has confirmed at least 400 cases of the stomach bug across Michigan, Ohio, West Virginia, and Kentucky. I'm Daniel Martindale.
7: Christopher Nolan's The Odyssey is off to an epic start at the box office. The film brought in $17.6 million from Thursday previews last night. The movie is the first ever to be entirely shot with IMAX cameras. I'm Rob Martier. The CDC is focused in on the potential source behind the multi-state outbreak of a nasty intestinal illness. Health officials are looking into shredded iceberg lettuce supplied to Taco Bell by Taylor Farms as a possible source. The CDC says while there have been thousands of confirmed cases of the illness called cyclosporiasis in 34 states, there are cluster cases in four states. Southern California Edison has paid Eaton fire victims more than $314 million. Daniel Martindale reports.
9: It's part of the company's compensation program in place, even though it has not admitted responsibility for the fire. SoCal Edison launched the Wildfire Recovery Compensation Program 9 months after the fire that destroyed more than 9,400 buildings and damaged another nearly 1,100. The company says the settlements have gone to more than 2,100 claimants. Payments have ranged between $15.1 million for someone who owned multiple properties and $15,000 for a tenant whose building suffered non-burn damage. Its offers have totaled $743 million. I'm Daniel Martindale.
7: Consumer sentiment jumped again in July. Matt Mattinson has more.
2: The University of Michigan's early reading for the month climbed another 10% to its highest reading since February as gas prices eased. The survey's chief economist noted gains in sentiment across all age and income groups. However, much of the data was gathered before the U.S. resumed strikes against Iran on July 7th and pump prices increased again. Long-run inflation expectations held steady from last month at 3.3%. I'm Matt Mattinson.
7: Apple is hiking the prices of its Apple Music subscription. This marks the tech giant's first rate increase for the service since the fall of 2022, citing higher music licensing costs. The individual plan is increasing from $10.99 to $11.99 per month, with the family price rising to $19.99 per month from $16.99. Meanwhile, the student plan is increasing from $5.99 to $6.99 per month. Price hike goes into effect starting today. I'm Rob Martier.
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10: Dangerous heat remains the biggest concern across portions of the South and Central U.S. High temperatures and humidity expected to push heat index values well into the triple digits in some locations, creating a risk for heat-related illnesses. Officials are urging residents to stay hydrated and limit outdoor activity during the hottest part of the day. Meanwhile, strong thunderstorms expected to develop across parts of the Plains, Midwest, and East. Some storms could produce heavy rainfall, damaging winds, frequent lightning, and some localized flash flooding. In the West, wildfire concerns continue in several areas. Dry vegetation, gusty winds, and lightning from thunderstorms are increasing the risk of new fire starts across portions of the Pacific Northwest and the Northern Rockies. In the desert Southwest, monsoon moisture remaining in place, Arizona and New Mexico can expect evening thunderstorms throughout the weekend. Forecasters say much of the nation continuing to experience a mix of summer heat and active thunderstorms as weather systems move from west to east over the coming weekend. That's your national forecast. I'm Monica Nelson.
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11: The final two matches of the World Cup will be played this weekend. Spain and Argentina meet in the final Sunday in New Jersey at 3 Eastern. Tomorrow at 5 Eastern in Miami, France and England play for third place. Two rounds complete at the Open Championship at Royal Birkdale. Lucas Herbert is at 8 under. He has a two-stroke lead. Both Herbert and American Sam Burns tied the men's record for a low round in a major by shooting a 62. Herbert on his round.
12: That's a really cool list to be a part of. And, you know, even that whole back nine today, it was not lost on me. the amount of history in major championships and the, you know, the opportunity I had to obviously break the record, but then to tie it as well is still something that I'm really proud of.
11: Bryson DeChambeau, meanwhile, assessed a two-shot penalty after his round for a rules infraction. He's contemplating withdrawing from the tournament. That's sports. I'm Frank Garrity.
10: Verizon says it's selling hundreds of its retail locations. The U.S. carrier says 274 company-owned stores will be up for sale as part of its restructuring, and about 500 corporate jobs will be cut. Verizon will still own about 1,000 stores after the sale, which goes into effect August 16th. Netflix says profits grew in the second quarter after new membership signups and price increases. Share prices still fell more than 7% in after-hours trading because the company's forecast fell below market expectations. The streaming service said Thursday it's projecting 12% revenue growth for this quarter compared with analyst projections of 13%. And a major chip maker is shelling out more money to the U.S. Wendy Swanson with more.
13: Taiwan semiconductor manufacturing company announced it will invest another $100 billion to expand their footprint in Arizona. That brings the company's total investment in the Grand Canyon state to $265 billion. TSMC currently has a campus in North Phoenix, and the funds could result in four new semiconductor plants. The chip maker develops processors for tech giants like NVIDIA and Apple.
10: And Uber is formally agreeing to acquire Delivery Hero for $14.8 billion. If the all-stock deal is completed, it'll open up almost 100 new markets in Europe, Latin America, Asia, and the Middle East. If the deal succeeds, Uber will basically double its footprint for delivery services and ride-hailing. And first-time requests for unemployment benefits experienced a big drop last week. Matt Mattinson reports.
2: The Labor Department says it received 208,000 initial filings in the week ending July 11th. That's 8,000 less than the week prior. Majority of analysts believed today's number would come in right around 218,000.
10: And a bill moving through Congress could eventually change the look of the U.S. nickel. The House has passed the Common Sense Act, which would end production of the penny and allow the Treasury Department to test a redesigned nickel that's cheaper to make. I'm Monica Nelson with your consumer and business news.
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0: The World Cup wraps up this weekend with England taking on France in the third place playoff tomorrow at 5 in Miami. And then the final is in New Jersey on Sunday at 3 between Argentina and Spain. Argentina's Lionel Messi comes into the match tied for the tournament high in goals with 8, and he's also tied for second in assists at 4.
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14: Democrats are reacting to President Trump's primetime address Thursday night that focused on election integrity. Trump says the American election system is vulnerable to interference and fraud as we head toward the midterm elections. West Palm Beach Congresswoman Lois Frankel begs to differ with that assessment.
15: Our elections here in Palm Beach County, in Florida, and around the country are safe and they are secure, and Americans should cast their ballots with confidence.
14: The president says our nation's intelligence officials have discovered that China exploited weaknesses in our voting system to gain access to millions of U.S. voter files. Some victims of Jeffrey Epstein were not happy after meeting Acting Attorney General Todd Blanche at the Justice Department. The meeting came as Blanche seeks Senate confirmation. to become the permanent U.S. Attorney General. The victims called Blanche condescending and evasive, questioning his motivations to meet them. That's politics. I'm Brad Siegel.
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18: Doctors at Johns Hopkins Medicine are offering advice on how to beat unhealthy air levels caused by rapidly spreading wildfires. It's impacting a good portion of the country.
19: Dense smoke, orange skies, and dangerous air quality levels produced by wildfires in Canada and Minnesota. It makes it tough to breathe, especially for seniors, young children, and people with lung conditions. Hopkins experts say wildfire smoke can trigger asthma attacks, coughing, wheezing, shortness of breath. They're advising anyone with lung issues to stay indoors. I'm Sarah Lee Kessler.
18: There's new data showing a reduction in healthcare-related infections in hospitals across the U.S. The CDC says in 2023, about one in every 38 patients hospitalized on any given day had at least one healthcare-associated infection. That is a lower ratio than the one in every 31 patients back in 2015. The acting CDC director says more needs to be done, but this effort is notable in its progress. Health update, I'm Scott Pringle.
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20: The Denver Summit take on the Portland Thorns tomorrow, the 2 p.m. Eastern kickoff, the team's first at Centennial Stadium. 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Lindsay Heaps, captain of the U.S. Women's National Team and Colorado native, will make her Summit debut after wrapping up her career with the French team OL Lyon. 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
0: The World Cup wraps up this weekend with England taking on France in the third place playoff tomorrow at 5 in Miami. And then the final is in New Jersey on Sunday at 3 between Argentina and Spain. Argentina's Lionel Messi comes into the match tied for the tournament high in goals with 8, and he's also tied for second in assists at 4.
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2: China is looking to position itself as a global leader in artificial intelligence. Michael Kastner reports.
3: President Xi Jinping spoke at an AI conference in Shanghai and said there's a need for positive direction of AI technology, which is developing at what he called a staggering speed. He said we must more precisely grasp the scale of oversight of AI and more promptly refine measures to forestall loss of control. His comments came after 29 nations signed an agreement this week to form the World Artificial Intelligence Cooperation Organization, which will be headquartered in Shanghai. Its members include Russia, Cuba, and Venezuela. I'm Michael Kastner.
2: Uber is formally agreeing to acquire Delivery Hero for $14.8 billion. If the deal goes through, it'll open up almost 100 new markets in Europe, Latin America, and more. And Bloomberg says Anthropic is setting up meetings with investors as it prepares for an IPO. Tech Report, I'm at Mattinson.
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5: New music from Gracie Abrams and Steve Lacy streaming. Abrams released her highly anticipated third studio album, Daughter from Hell. The project has 16 new tracks, including Good Reason and Men Like You. Meanwhile, Lacy dropping his new album, Oh Yeah. There's also a new song out from Tinashe called Crash Out, which serves as the lead single from her upcoming album, Pop Star. Entertainment for the masses for Sunday's FIFA World Cup final. Post Malone headlining for the closing ceremony ahead of the Argentina-Spain match from MetLife Stadium. Jennifer Hudson singing the national anthem. This all ahead of the tournament's first ever official halftime show. Justin Bieber. Madonna. Shakira and BTS, all part of the 11-minute halftime show. Christopher Nolan's The Odyssey is off to an epic start at the box office, the film bringing in $17.6 million in previews. It's expected to make between $90 and $100 million in its first weekend in theaters. The movie, the first ever to be entirely shot with IMAX cameras, and will benefit financially from premium format options, including 70-millimeter screens. That's entertainment. I'm Jennifer Polsoni.
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8: Homeland Security Secretary Mark Wayne Mullen says his department will compel states to follow President Trump's election security directives. In a primetime address last night, Trump laid out what he called evidence that the American election system is vulnerable to interference and fraud. He blamed China for hacking voting systems and also cited a DHS report that says at least 278,000 non-citizens are registered to vote in U.S. federal elections. Today, Mullen said he's instructing states to run their voter rolls through a federal database maintained by DHS to determine if non-citizens were on lists. Mullen threatened to withhold federal funding to states that don't comply and also mentioned possible prison time to election officials who don't secure voter rolls. Texas Governor Greg Abbott is issuing a major disaster declaration, paving the way for federal aid after recent flooding.
9: We want everyone just for the next 24 to 48 hours to be fully aware of the danger that water can provide to your life right now.
8: He visited Uvalde today, where TxDOT is working around the clock to clear roads. More than 300 people were rescued from the raging waters, and around 100 remain in shelters. California's Taylor Farms is being investigated as the source of the cyclosporiasis outbreak in the Midwest. Daniel Martindale has details.
23: NBC News reports Taylor Farms supplied lettuce and other produce to Taco Bell restaurants where customers ended up getting sick. The cyclosporiasis parasite is causing cases of explosive diarrhea across the country. It was identified in iceberg lettuce used in Taco Bell food. The CDC has confirmed at least 400 cases of the stomach bug across Michigan, Ohio, West Virginia, and Kentucky. I'm Daniel Martindale.
8: Christopher Nolan's The Odyssey is off to an epic start at the box office. The film brought in $17.6 million from Thursday previews last night. The movie is the first ever to be entirely shot with IMAX cameras.
7: I'm Rob Martier.
11: SpaceX CEO Elon Musk says the next attempt to launch the Starship V3 mega rocket will probably happen next week. SpaceX was forced to abort yesterday's launch attempt from Starbase, Texas, when multiple engines failed to start. Musk said two of the Raptor engines will be removed and replaced before the next launch attempt. No specific date was given. Plans ultimately call for Starship to carry Artemis 4 astronauts to the surface of the moon in a mission set for late 2028. A couple displaced by the Eaton fire says their insurer is pressuring them to move back into their smoke-damaged home. Chauncey Godwin says he's appalled by Farmers Insurance.
12: It really feels to me that, like, they're sitting behind their desks twirling their mustaches.
11: Godwin and his wife Libby say their home remains unsafe due to smoke damage, but Farmers Insurance has pushed them to return. The Godwins say Farmers has agreed to pay for at least part of the belongings inside their home, totaling about $150,000. They're still locked in a dispute with the insurer about the home itself. First Assistant U.S. Attorney Bill Asaley is requesting an EPA investigation into the spike in child cancer cases in Ladera Ranch. Daniel Martindale with more.
23: As KNBC-TV recently reported, in the past few years, six children in Ladera Ranch were diagnosed with Ewing's sarcoma, a rare bone and soft tissue cancer. One of those children died. It later reported about a dozen rare cancer cases in children there and in other Orange County cities. The American Cancer Society says only about 200 to 240 kids in the entire nation are diagnosed with Ewing's sarcoma each year.
11: A Florida homeowner got an unexpected visitor this week when a large alligator broke through a screened pool enclosure and went for an early morning swim. Venice police say a Ring camera alerted the homeowner to the gator's presence around 5:45 Tuesday morning in the Toscana Isle community. A trapper with the Florida Fish and Wildlife Conservation Commission safely removed the animal measured at 9 feet 4 inches. I'm Rob Martier.
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10: Dangerous heat remains the biggest concern across portions of the South and Central U.S. High temperatures and humidity expected to push heat index values well into the triple digits in some locations, creating a risk for heat-related illnesses. Officials are urging residents to stay hydrated and limit outdoor activity during the hottest part of the day. Meanwhile, strong thunderstorms expected to develop across parts of the Plains, Midwest, and East. Some storms could produce heavy rainfall, damaging winds, frequent lightning, and some localized flash flooding. In the West, wildfire concerns continue in several areas. Dry vegetation, gusty winds, and lightning from thunderstorms are increasing the risk of new fire starts across portions of the Pacific Northwest and the Northern Rockies. In the desert Southwest, monsoon moisture remaining in place. Arizona and New Mexico can expect evening thunderstorms throughout the weekend. Forecasters say much of the nation continuing to experience a mix of summer heat and active thunderstorms as weather systems move from west to east over the coming weekend. That's your national forecast. I'm Monica Nelson.
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13: The final two matches of the World Cup will be played this weekend. Spain and Argentina meet in the final Sunday in New Jersey at 3 Eastern. Tomorrow at 5 Eastern in Miami, France and England play for third place. Two rounds complete at the Open Championship at Royal Birkdale. Lucas Herbert is at 8 under. He has a two-stroke lead. Both Herbert and American Sam Burns tied the men's record for a low round in a major by shooting a 62. Herbert on his round.
24: That's a really cool list to be a part of. And, you know, even that whole back nine today, it was not lost on me. The amount of history in major championships and, the opportunity I had to obviously break the record, but then to tie it as well is still something that I'm really proud of.
13: Bryson DeChambeau, meanwhile, assessed a two-shot penalty after his round for a rules infraction. He's contemplating withdrawing from the tournament. That's sports. I'm Frank Garrett.
10: Verizon says it's selling hundreds of its retail locations. The U.S. carrier says 274 company-owned stores will be up for sale as part of its restructuring, and about 500 corporate jobs will be cut. Verizon will still own about 1,000 stores after the sale, which goes into effect August 16th. Netflix says profits grew in the second quarter after new membership signups and price increases. Share prices still fell more than 7% in after-hours trading because the company's forecast fell below market expectations. The streaming service said Thursday it's projecting 12% revenue growth for this quarter compared with analyst projections of 13%. And a major chip maker is shelling out more money to the U.S. Wendy Swanson with more.
25: Taiwan semiconductor manufacturing company announced it will invest another $100 billion to expand their footprint in Arizona. That brings the company's total investment in the Grand Canyon State to $265 billion. TSMC currently has a campus in North Phoenix, and the funds could result in four new semiconductor plants. The chip maker develops processors for tech giants like NVIDIA and Apple.
10: And Uber is formally agreeing to acquire Delivery Hero for $14.8 billion. If the all-stock deal is completed, it'll open up almost 100 new markets in Europe, Latin America, Asia, and the Middle East. If the deal succeeds, Uber will basically double its footprint for delivery services and ride hailing. And first-time requests for unemployment benefits experienced a big drop last week. Matt Mattinson reports.
2: The Labor Department says it received 200.